Dickinson, sunny. 93 degrees, relative humidity 10%. Wind west at 16 miles an hour, gusting to 25. Elsewhere around North Dakota, it was 91 at Garrison. It was sunny, with a temperature of 81 at Williston and 88 at Jamestown. It was mostly sunny, with a temperature of 89 at Fargo and 86 at Devil's Lake. At Grand Forks, it was partly sunny, with a temperature of 85. In northern South Dakota, it was sunny. It was 91 at Mobridge and 86 at Aberdeen. In eastern Montana, it was sunny. It was 93 at Miles City, 93 at Glendive, and 90 at Sydney. Once again, at Bismarck, the temperature was 94 degrees under sunny skies. Here are the weather conditions at 7 p.m. Central Daylight Time. Bismarck, sunny. Temperature 94 degrees, relative humidity 13%. Pressure 29.82 inches and steady. Mendham, sunny. 91 degrees, relative humidity 24%. Hazen, sunny. 91 degrees, relative humidity 7%. Wind north at 6 miles an hour. Harvey, sunny. 90 degrees, relative humidity 25%. Wind southwest at 6 miles an hour. Minot, mostly sunny. 81 degrees, relative humidity 37%. Wind northwest at 25 miles an hour, gusting to 36. Dickinson, sunny. 92 degrees, relative humidity 11%. Wind northwest at 15 miles an hour. Elsewhere around North Dakota, it was 88 at Garrison. It was sunny, with a temperature of 80 at Williston, 87 at Jamestown, and 87 at Fargo. At Devil's Lake, it was mostly sunny, with a temperature of 86. At Grand Forks, it was partly sunny, with a temperature of 87. In northern South Dakota, it was sunny. It was 90 at Mobridge, and 83 at Aberdeen. In eastern Montana, it was sunny. It was 92 at Miles City, 90 at Glendive, and 85 at Sydney. Once again, at Bismarck, the temperature was 94 degrees under sunny skies. The regional weather forecast from your National Weather Service office in Bismarck. Low humidity values and gusty west to southwest winds shifting north with a cold front will combine with dry fuels to bring critical fire weather conditions to much of western North Dakota this evening. A red flag warning is in effect. Mainly dry conditions through the remainder of the week, then low to medium chances for rain late this weekend into early next week. Cooler Friday, but seasonal temperatures are expected through the weekend into early next week. The detailed forecast for North Dakota, rest of tonight, mostly clear. Lows in the mid-40s to upper 50s. Friday, sunny. Highs in the lower 70s to mid-80s. Friday night, mostly clear. Lows in the upper 40s to upper 50s. Saturday, mostly clear. Highs from the mid-70s Turtle Mountains to the lower 90s southwest. Here is the forecast for the Bismarck-Mendham listening area. Rest of today, sunny. Highs in the mid-90s. Southwest winds 5 to 10 miles per hour. Tonight, mostly clear. Lows in the lower 50s. North winds 5 to 10 miles per hour with gusts up to 30 miles per hour. Friday, sunny. Highs in the lower 80s. Northwest winds 5 to 15 miles per hour. Friday night, increasing clouds. Lows in the mid-50s. Northeast winds around 10 miles per hour. Saturday, sunny. Highs around 90. East winds 5 to 10 miles per hour. Saturday night, mostly clear. Lows in the upper 50s. Sunday, mostly sunny. Highs in the mid-80s. Sunday night, a slight chance of thunderstorms in the evening. Partly cloudy with a chance of showers. Lows in the mid-50s. Chance of rain 40%. Monday, mostly sunny. Highs in the lower 80s. Monday night, partly cloudy. A slight chance of showers and thunderstorms in the evening, then a chance of showers after midnight. Lows in the upper 50s. Chance of rain 30%. Tuesday, mostly sunny with a slight chance of showers. A slight chance of thunderstorms in the afternoon. Highs in the mid-80s. Chance of rain

20%. Tuesday night, partly cloudy with a chance of showers and a slight chance of thunderstorms in the evening, then mostly clear with a slight chance of showers after midnight. Lows in the upper 50s. Chance of rain 40%. Wednesday, mostly sunny. Highs in the lower 80s. For Western Lake Sakakawea, tonight, windy. North winds 25 to 35 miles per hour, becoming light. Mostly clear. Lows in the upper 40s. Friday, northwest winds 10 to 20 miles per hour. Sunny. Highs in the upper 70s. For Eastern Lake Sakakawea, tonight, windy. North winds 20 to 30 miles per hour, decreasing to 10 to 15 miles per hour after midnight. Patchy smoke early in the evening. Mostly clear. Lows around 50. Friday, northwest winds 10 to 15 miles per hour. Sunny. Highs in the upper 70s. For Northern Lake Oahe, tonight, windy. West winds around 10 miles per hour, shifting to the north late in the evening, then increasing to 20 to 30 miles per hour after midnight, decreasing to 10 to 20 miles per hour early in the morning. Patchy smoke in the evening. Mostly clear. Lows in the mid-50s. Friday, northwest winds 10 to 15 miles per hour. Sunny. Highs in the lower 80s. Here are the weather conditions at 7 p.m. Central Daylight Time. Bismarck, sunny. Temperature 94 degrees, relative humidity 13%. Pressure 29.82 inches and steady. Mendham, sunny. 91 degrees, relative humidity 24%. Hazen, sunny. 91 degrees, relative humidity 7%. Wind north at 6 miles an hour. Harvey, sunny. 90 degrees, relative humidity 25%. Wind southwest at 6 miles an hour. Minot, mostly sunny. 81 degrees, relative humidity 37%. Wind northwest at 25 miles an hour, gusting to 36. Dickinson, sunny. 92 degrees, relative humidity 11%. Wind northwest at 15 miles an hour. Elsewhere around North Dakota, it was 88 at Garrison. It was sunny, with a temperature of 80 at Williston, 87 at Jamestown, and 87 at Fargo. At Devil's Lake, it was mostly sunny, with a temperature of 86. At Grand Forks, it was partly sunny, with a temperature of 87. In northern South Dakota, it was sunny. It was 90 at Mobridge, and 83 at Aberdeen. In eastern Montana, it was sunny. It was 92 at Miles City, 90 at Glendive, and 85 at Sydney. Once again, at Bismarck, the temperature was 94 degrees under sunny skies. The regional weather forecast from your National Weather Service office in Bismarck. Low humidity values and gusty west to southwest winds shifting north with a cold front will combine with dry fuels to bring critical fire weather conditions to much of western North Dakota this evening. A red flag warning is in effect. Mainly dry conditions through the remainder of the week, then low to medium chances for rain late this weekend into early next week. Cooler Friday, but seasonal temperatures are expected through the weekend into early next week. The detailed forecast for North Dakota, rest of tonight, mostly clear. Lows in the mid-40s to upper 50s. Friday, sunny. Highs in the lower 70s to mid-80s. Friday night, mostly clear. Lows in the upper 40s to upper 50s. Saturday, mostly clear. Highs from the mid-70s Turtle Mountains to the lower 90s southwest. Here is the forecast for the Bismarck Mendham listening area. Rest of today, sunny. Highs in the mid-90s. Southwest winds 5 to 10 miles per hour. Tonight, mostly clear. Lows in the lower 50s. North winds 5 to 10 miles per hour with gusts up to 30 miles per hour. Friday, sunny. Highs in the lower 80s. Northwest winds 5 to 15 miles per hour. Friday night, increasing clouds. Lows in the mid-50s. Northeast winds around 10 miles per hour. Saturday, sunny. Highs around 90. East winds 5 to 10 miles per hour. Saturday night, mostly clear. Lows in the upper 50s. Sunday, mostly sunny.

highs in the mid-80s. Sunday night, a slight chance of thunderstorms in the evening. Partly cloudy with a chance of showers. Lows in the mid-50s. Chance of rain 40%. Monday, mostly sunny. Highs in the lower 80s. Monday night, partly cloudy. A slight chance of showers and thunderstorms in the evening, then a chance of showers after midnight. Lows in the upper 50s. Chance of rain 30%. Tuesday, mostly sunny with a slight chance of showers. A slight chance of thunderstorms in the afternoon. Highs in the mid-80s. Chance of rain 20%. Tuesday night, partly cloudy with a chance of showers and a slight chance of thunderstorms in the evening, then mostly clear with a slight chance of showers after midnight. Lows in the upper 50s. Chance of rain 40%. Wednesday, mostly sunny. Highs in the lower 80s. For Western Lake Sakakawea, tonight, windy. North winds 25 to 35 miles per hour, becoming light. Mostly clear. Lows in the upper 40s. Friday, northwest winds 10 to 20 miles per hour. Sunny. Highs in the upper 70s. For Eastern Lake Sakakawea, tonight, windy. North winds 20 to 30 miles per hour, decreasing to 10 to 15 miles per hour after midnight. Patchy smoke early in the evening. Mostly clear. Lows around 50. Friday, northwest winds 10 to 15 miles per hour. Sunny. Highs in the upper 70s. For Northern Lake Oahe, tonight, windy. West winds around 10 miles per hour, shifting to the north late in the evening, then increasing to 20 to 30 miles per hour after midnight, decreasing to 10 to 20 miles per hour early in the morning. Patchy smoke in the evening. Mostly clear. Lows in the mid-50s. Friday, northwest winds 10 to 15 miles per hour. Sunny. Highs in the lower 80s. Here are the weather conditions at 7 p.m. Central Daylight Time. Bismarck, sunny. Temperature 94 degrees, relative humidity 13%. Pressure 29.82 inches and steady. Mendham, sunny. 91 degrees, relative humidity 24%. Hazen, sunny. 91 degrees, relative humidity 7%. Wind north at 6 miles an hour. Harvey, sunny. 90 degrees, relative humidity 25%. Wind southwest at 6 miles an hour. Minot, mostly sunny. 81 degrees, relative humidity 37%. Wind northwest at 25 miles an hour, gusting to 36. Dickinson, sunny. 92 degrees, relative humidity 11%. Wind northwest at 15 miles an hour. Elsewhere around North Dakota, it was 88 at Garrison. It was sunny, with a temperature of 80 at Williston, 87 at Jamestown, and 87 at Fargo. At Devil's Lake, it was mostly sunny, with a temperature of 86. At Grand Forks, it was partly sunny, with a temperature of 87. In northern South Dakota, it was sunny. It was 90 at Mobridge, and 83 at Aberdeen. In eastern Montana, it was sunny. It was 92 at Miles City, 90 at Glendive, and 85 at Sydney. Once again, at Bismarck, the temperature was 94 degrees under sunny skies. The regional weather forecast from your National Weather Service office in Bismarck. Low humidity values and gusty west to southwest winds shifting north with a cold front will combine with dry fuels to bring critical fire weather conditions to much of western North Dakota this evening. A red flag warning is in effect. Mainly dry conditions through the remainder of the week, then low to medium chances for rain late this weekend into early next week. Cooler Friday, but seasonal temperatures are expected through the weekend into early next week. The detailed forecast for North Dakota, rest of tonight, mostly clear. Lows in the mid-40s to upper 50s. Friday, sunny. Highs in the lower 70s to mid-80s. Friday night, mostly clear. Lows in the upper 40s to upper 50s. Saturday, mostly clear. Highs from the mid-70s Turtle Mountains to the lower 90s southwest. Here is the forecast for the Bismarck-Mendham listening area. Rest of today, sunny. Highs in the mid-90s. Southwest winds 5.

10 miles per hour. Tonight, mostly clear. Lows in the lower 50s. North winds 5 to 10 miles per hour with gusts up to 30 miles per hour. Friday, sunny. Highs in the lower 80s. Northwest winds 5 to 15 miles per hour. Friday night, increasing clouds. Lows in the mid 50s. Northeast winds around 10 miles per hour. Saturday, sunny. Highs around 90. East winds 5 to 10 miles per hour. Saturday night, mostly clear. Lows in the upper 50s. Sunday, mostly sunny. Highs in the mid 80s. Sunday night, a slight chance of thunderstorms in the evening. Partly cloudy with a chance of showers. Lows in the mid 50s. Chance of rain 40%. Monday, mostly sunny. Highs in the lower 80s. Monday night, partly cloudy. A slight chance of showers and thunderstorms in the evening, then a chance of showers after midnight. Lows in the upper 50s. Chance of rain 30%. Tuesday, mostly sunny with a slight chance of showers. A slight chance of thunderstorms in the afternoon. Highs in the mid-80s. Chance of rain 20%. Tuesday night, partly cloudy with a chance of showers and a slight chance of thunderstorms in the evening, then mostly clear with a slight chance of showers after midnight. Lows in the upper 50s. Chance of rain 40%. Wednesday, mostly sunny. Highs in the lower 80s. For Western Lake Sakakawea, tonight, windy. North winds 25 to 35 miles per hour becoming light. Mostly clear. Lows in the upper 40s. Friday, northwest winds 10 to 20 miles per hour. Sunny. Highs in the upper 70s. For Eastern Lake Sakakawea, tonight, windy. North winds 20 to 30 miles per hour decreasing to 10 to 15 miles per hour after midnight. Patchy smoke early in the evening. Mostly clear. Lows around 50. Friday, northwest winds 10 to 15 miles per hour. Sunny. Highs in the upper 70s. For Northern Lake Oahe, tonight, windy. West winds around 10 miles per hour shifting to the north late in the evening, then increasing to 20 to 30 miles per hour after midnight, decreasing to 10 to 20 miles per hour early in the morning. Patchy smoke in the evening. Mostly clear. Lows in the mid-50s. Friday, northwest winds 10 to 15 miles per hour. Sunny. Highs in the lower 80s. Here are the weather conditions at 7 p.m. Central Daylight Time. Bismarck, sunny. Temperature 94 degrees, relative humidity 13%. Pressure 29.82 inches and steady. Mendham, sunny. 91 degrees, relative humidity 24%. Hazen, sunny. 91 degrees, relative humidity 7%. Wind north at 6 miles an hour. Harvey, sunny. 90 degrees, relative humidity 25%. Wind southwest at 6 miles an hour. Minot, mostly sunny. 81 degrees, relative humidity 37%. Wind northwest at 25 miles an hour, gusting to 36. Dickinson, sunny. 92 degrees, relative humidity 11%. Wind northwest at 15 miles an hour. Elsewhere around North Dakota, it was 88 at Garrison. It was sunny, with a temperature of 80 at Williston, 87 at Jamestown, and 87 at Fargo. At Devil's Lake, it was mostly sunny, with a temperature of 86. At Grand Forks, it was partly sunny, with a temperature of 87. In northern South Dakota, it was sunny. It was 90 at Mobridge, and 83 at Aberdeen. In eastern Montana, it was sunny. It was 92 at Miles City, 90 at Glendive, and 85 at Sydney. Once again, at Bismarck, the temperature was 94 degrees under sunny skies. The regional weather forecast from your National Weather Service office in Bismarck. Low humidity values and gusty west to southwest winds shifting north with a cold front will combine with dry fuels to bring critical fire weather conditions to much of western North Dakota this evening. A red flag warning is in effect. Mainly dry conditions through the remainder of the week, then low to medium chances for rain late this weekend into early next week. Cooler Friday.

but seasonal temperatures are expected through the weekend into early next week. The detailed forecast for North Dakota, rest of tonight, mostly clear. Lows in the mid-40s to upper 50s. Friday, sunny. Highs in the lower 70s to mid-80s. Friday night, mostly clear. Lows in the upper 40s to upper 50s. Saturday, mostly clear. Highs from the mid-70s Turtle Mountains to the lower 90s southwest. Here is the forecast for the Bismarck Minden listening area. Rest of today, sunny. Highs in the mid-90s. Southwest winds 5 to 10 miles per hour. Tonight, mostly clear. Lows in the lower 50s. North winds 5 to 10 miles per hour with gusts up to 30 miles per hour. Friday, sunny. Highs in the lower 80s. Northwest winds 5 to 15 miles per hour. Friday night, increasing clouds. Lows in the mid-50s. Northeast winds around 10 miles per hour. Saturday, sunny. Highs around 90. East winds 5 to 10 miles per hour. Saturday night, mostly clear. Lows in the upper 50s. Sunday, mostly sunny. Highs in the mid-80s. Sunday night, a slight chance of thunderstorms in the evening. Partly cloudy with a chance of showers. Lows in the mid-50s. Chance of rain 40%. Monday, mostly sunny. Highs in the lower 80s. Monday night, partly cloudy. A slight chance of showers and thunderstorms in the evening, then a chance of showers after midnight. Lows in the upper 50s. Chance of rain 30%. Tuesday, mostly sunny with a slight chance of showers. A slight chance of thunderstorms in the afternoon. Highs in the mid-80s. Chance of rain 20%. Tuesday night, partly cloudy with a chance of showers and a slight chance of thunderstorms in the evening, then mostly clear with a slight chance of showers after midnight. Lows in the upper 50s. Chance of rain 40%. Wednesday, mostly sunny. Highs in the lower 80s. For Western Lake Sakakawea, tonight, windy. North winds 25 to 35 miles per hour becoming light. Mostly clear. Lows in the upper 40s. Friday, northwest winds 10 to 20 miles per hour. Sunny. Highs in the upper 70s. For Eastern Lake Sakakawea, tonight, windy. North winds 20 to 30 miles per hour decreasing to 10 to 15 miles per hour after midnight. Patchy smoke early in the evening. Mostly clear. Lows around 50. Friday, northwest winds 10 to 15 miles per hour. Sunny. Highs in the upper 70s. For Northern Lake Orahi, tonight, windy. West winds around 10 miles per hour shifting to the north late in the evening, then increasing to 20 to 30 miles per hour after midnight, decreasing to 10 to 20 miles per hour early in the morning. Patchy smoke in the evening. Mostly clear. Lows in the mid-50s. Friday, northwest winds 10 to 15 miles per hour. Sunny. Highs in the lower 80s. Here are the weather conditions at 7 p.m. Central Daylight Time. Bismarck, sunny. Temperature 94 degrees, relative humidity 13%. Pressure 29.82 inches and steady. Minden, sunny. 91 degrees, relative humidity 24%. Hazen, sunny. 91 degrees, relative humidity 7%. Wind north at 6 miles an hour. Harvey, sunny. 90 degrees, relative humidity 25%. Wind southwest at 6 miles an hour. Minot, mostly sunny. 81 degrees, relative humidity 37%. Wind northwest at 25 miles an hour, gusting to 36. Dickinson, sunny. 92 degrees, relative humidity 11%. Wind northwest at 15 miles an hour. Elsewhere around North Dakota, it was 88 at Garrison. It was sunny, with a temperature of 80 at Williston, 87 at Jamestown, and 87 at Fargo. At Devil's Lake, it was mostly sunny, with a temperature of 86. At Grand Forks, it was partly sunny, with a temperature of 87. In northern South Dakota, it was sunny. It was 90 at Mobridge, and 83 at Aberdeen.

Eastern Montana, it was sunny. It was 92 at Mile City, 90 at Glendive, and 85 at Sydney. Once again, at Bismarck, the temperature was 94 degrees under sunny skies. The regional weather forecast from your National Weather Service office in Bismarck. Low humidity values and gusty west to southwest winds shifting north with a cold front will combine with dry fuels to bring critical fire weather conditions to much of western North Dakota this evening. A red flag warning is in effect. Mainly dry conditions through the remainder of the week, then low to medium chances for rain late this weekend into early next week. Cooler Friday, but seasonal temperatures are expected through the weekend into early next week. The detailed forecast for North Dakota, rest of tonight, mostly clear. Lows in the mid-40s to upper 50s. Friday, sunny. Highs in the lower 70s to mid-80s. Friday night, mostly clear. Lows in the upper 40s to upper 50s. Saturday, mostly clear. Highs from the mid-70s Turtle Mountains to the lower 90s southwest. Here is the forecast for the Bismarck Minden listening area. Rest of today, sunny. Highs in the mid-90s. Southwest winds 5 to 10 miles per hour. Tonight, mostly clear. Lows in the lower 50s. North winds 5 to 10 miles per hour with gusts up to 30 miles per hour. Friday, sunny. Highs in the lower 80s. Northwest winds 5 to 15 miles per hour. Friday night, increasing clouds. Lows in the mid-50s. Northeast winds around 10 miles per hour. Saturday, sunny. Highs around 90. East winds 5 to 10 miles per hour. Saturday night, mostly clear. Lows in the upper 50s. Sunday, mostly sunny. Highs in the mid-80s. Sunday night, a slight chance of thunderstorms in the evening. Partly cloudy with a chance of showers. Lows in the mid-50s. Chance of rain 40%. Monday, mostly sunny. Highs in the lower 80s. Monday night, partly cloudy. A slight chance of showers and thunderstorms in the evening, then a chance of showers after midnight. Lows in the upper 50s. Chance of rain 30%. Tuesday, mostly sunny with a slight chance of showers. A slight chance of thunderstorms in the afternoon. Highs in the mid-80s. Chance of rain 20%. Tuesday night, partly cloudy with a chance of showers and a slight chance of thunderstorms in the evening, then mostly clear with a slight chance of showers after midnight. Lows in the upper 50s. Chance of rain 40%. Wednesday, mostly sunny. Highs in the lower 80s. 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Providing weather information 24 hours a day from your National Weather Service office in Bismarck. For Western Lake Sakakawea, tonight, windy. North winds 25 to 35 miles per hour becoming light. Mostly clear. Lows in the upper 40s. Friday, northwest winds 10 to 20 miles per hour. Sunny. Highs in the upper 70s. For Eastern Lake Sakakawea, tonight, windy. North winds 20 to 30 miles per hour decreasing to 10 to 15 miles per hour after midnight. Patchy smoke early in the evening. Mostly clear. Lows around 50. Friday, northwest winds 10 to 15 miles per hour. Sunny. Highs in the upper 70s. For northern Lake Oahe, tonight, windy. West winds around 10 miles per hour shifting to the north late in the evening, then increasing to 20 to 30 miles per hour after midnight, decreasing to 10 to 20 miles per hour early in the morning. Patchy smoke in the evening. Mostly clear. Lows in the mid-50s. Friday, northwest winds 10 to 15 miles per hour. Sunny. Highs in the lower 80s. Here are the weather conditions at 7 p.m. Central Daylight Time. Bismarck, sunny. Temperature 94 degrees, relative humidity 13%. Pressure 29.82 inches and steady. Minden, sunny. 91 degrees, relative humidity 24%. Hazen, sunny. 91 degrees, relative humidity 7%. Wind north at 6 miles an hour.
Harvey, sunny. 90 degrees, relative humidity 25%. Wind southwest at 6 miles an hour. Minot, mostly sunny. 81 degrees, relative humidity 37%. Wind northwest at 25 miles an hour, gusting to 36. Dickinson, sunny. 92 degrees, relative humidity 11%. Wind northwest at 15 miles an hour. Elsewhere around North Dakota, it was 88 at Garrison. It was sunny degrees, relative humidity 11%. Wind northwest at 15 miles an hour. Elsewhere around North Dakota, it was 88 at Garrison. It was sunny, with a temperature of 80 at Williston, 87 at Jamestown, and 87 at Fargo. At Devil's Lake, it was mostly sunny, with a temperature of 86. At Grand Forks, it was partly sunny, with a temperature of 87. In northern South Dakota, it was sunny. It was 90 at Mobridge, and 83 at Aberdeen. In eastern Montana, it was sunny. It was 92 at Miles City, 90 at Glendive, and 85 at Sydney. Once again, at Bismarck, the temperature was 94 degrees under sunny skies. The Bismarck, North Dakota climate summary for this evening, as of 5 p.m., August 6, 2026. Today's high temperature of 95 degrees occurred at 5:26 p.m. The record high is 104 degrees, which was last set in 1961. Today's low temperature of 54 degrees occurred at 6:28 a.m. The record low is 42 degrees, which was set in 1993. No precipitation fell today, which leaves the monthly total at 0.06 inches. The total precipitation for the year still stands at 7.78 inches. There were no heating degree days today. The yearly total since July 1st is 3. There were 10 cooling degree days today. The yearly total since January 1st is 552. The normal high temperature for tomorrow is 86 degrees, and the normal low is 58. The record high for tomorrow is 105, which occurred in 1949, and the record low is 40, which occurred in 1904. Sunset tonight is at 9:07 p.m. Sunrise tomorrow is at 6:31 a.m. The regional weather forecast from your National Weather Service office in Bismarck. Low humidity values and gusty west to southwest winds shifting north with a cold front will combine with dry fuels to bring critical fire weather conditions to much of western North Dakota this evening. A red flag warning is in effect. Mainly dry conditions through the remainder of the week, then low to medium chances for rain late this weekend into early next week. Cooler Friday, but seasonal temperatures are expected through the weekend into early next week. The detailed forecast for North Dakota, rest of tonight, mostly clear. Lows in the mid-40s to upper 50s. Friday, sunny. Highs in the lower 70s to mid-80s. Friday night, mostly clear. Lows in the upper 40s to upper 50s. Saturday, mostly clear. Highs from the mid-70s Turtle Mountains to the lower 90s southwest. Here is the forecast for the Bismarck, Minden listening area. Rest of today, sunny. Highs in the mid-90s. Southwest winds 5 to 10 miles per hour. Tonight, mostly clear. Lows in the lower 50s. North winds 5 to 10 miles per hour with gusts up to 30 miles per hour. Friday, sunny. Highs in the lower 80s. Northwest winds 5 to 15 miles per hour. Friday night, increasing clouds. Lows in the mid-50s. Northeast winds around 10 miles per hour. Saturday, sunny. Highs around 90. East winds 5 to 10 miles per hour. Saturday night, mostly clear. Lows in the upper 50s. Sunday, mostly sunny. Highs in the mid-80s. Sunday night, a slight chance of thunderstorms in the evening. Partly cloudy with a chance of showers. Lows in the mid-50s. Chance of rain 40%. Monday, mostly sunny. Highs in the lower 80s. Monday night, partly cloudy. A slight chance of showers and thunderstorms in the evening, then a chance of showers after midnight. Lows in the upper 50s. Chance of rain 30%. Tuesday, mostly sunny with a slight chance of showers. A slight chance of thunderstorms in the afternoon.

Highs in the mid-80s. Chance of rain 20%. Tuesday night, partly cloudy with a chance of showers and a slight chance of thunderstorms in the evening, then mostly clear with a slight chance of showers after midnight. Lows in the upper 50s. Chance of rain 40%. Wednesday, mostly sunny. Highs in the lower 80s. Here is the forecast for the Bismarck Mandan listening area. Rest of today, mostly clear. West winds around 5 miles per hour. Tonight, mostly clear. Lows in the lower 50s. Northwest winds around 10 miles per hour with gusts up to 30 miles per hour. Friday, sunny. Highs in the lower 80s. Northwest winds 5 to 15 miles per hour. Friday night, increasing clouds. Lows in the mid-50s. Northeast winds around 10 miles per hour. Saturday, sunny. Highs around 90. East winds 5 to 10 miles per hour. Saturday night, mostly clear. Lows in the upper 50s. Sunday, mostly sunny. Highs in the mid-80s. Sunday night, a slight chance of thunderstorms in the evening. Partly cloudy with a chance of showers. Lows in the mid-50s. Chance of rain 40%. Monday, mostly sunny. Highs in the lower 80s. Monday night, partly cloudy. A slight chance of showers and thunderstorms in the evening, then a chance of showers after midnight. Lows in the upper 50s. Chance of rain 30%. Tuesday, mostly sunny with a slight chance of showers. A slight chance of thunderstorms in the afternoon. Highs in the mid-80s. Chance of rain 20%. Tuesday night, partly cloudy with a chance of showers and a slight chance of thunderstorms in the evening, then mostly clear with a slight chance of showers after midnight. Lows in the upper 50s. Chance of rain 40%. Wednesday, mostly sunny. Highs in the lower 80s. For Western Lake Sakakawea, tonight, windy. North winds 25 to 35 miles per hour, becoming light. Mostly clear. Lows in the upper 40s. Friday, northwest winds 10 to 20 miles per hour. Sunny. Highs in the upper 70s. For Eastern Lake Sakakawea, tonight, windy. North winds 20 to 30 miles per hour, decreasing to 10 to 15 miles per hour after midnight. Patchy smoke early in the evening. Mostly clear. Lows around 50. Friday, northwest winds 10 to 15 miles per hour. Sunny. Highs in the upper 70s. For Northern Lake Oahe, tonight, windy. West winds around 10 miles per hour, shifting to the north late in the evening, then increasing to 20 to 30 miles per hour after midnight, decreasing to 10 to 20 miles per hour early in the morning. Patchy smoke in the evening. Mostly clear. Lows in the mid-50s. Friday, northwest winds 10 to 15 miles per hour. Sunny. Highs in the lower 80s. Here are the weather conditions at 7 p.m. Central Daylight Time. Bismarck, sunny. Temperature 94 degrees, relative humidity 13%. Pressure 29.82 inches and steady. Mandan, sunny. 91 degrees, relative humidity 24%. Hazen, sunny. 91 degrees, relative humidity 7%. Wind north at 6 miles an hour. Harvey, sunny. 90 degrees, relative humidity 25%. Wind southwest at 6 miles an hour. Minot, mostly sunny. 81 degrees, relative humidity 37%. Wind northwest at 25 miles an hour, gusting to 36. Dickinson, sunny. 92 degrees, relative humidity 11%. Wind northwest at 15 miles an hour. Elsewhere around North Dakota, it was 88 at Garrison. It was sunny, with a temperature of 80 at Williston, 87 at Jamestown, and 87 at Fargo. At Devil's Lake, it was mostly sunny, with a temperature of 86. At Grand Forks, it was partly sunny, with a temperature of 87. In northern South Dakota, it was sunny. It was 90 at Mobridge, and 83 at Aberdeen. In eastern Montana, it was sunny. It was 92 at Miles City, 90 at Glendive, and 85 at Sydney. Once again, at

Bismarck, the temperature was 94 degrees under sunny skies. The Bismarck, North Dakota climate summary for this evening, as of 5 p.m., August 6, 2026. Today's high temperature of 95 degrees occurred at 5:26 p.m. The record high is 104 degrees, which was last set in 1961. Today's low temperature of 54 degrees occurred at 6:28 a.m. The record low is 42 degrees, which was set in 1993. No precipitation fell today, which leaves the monthly total at 0.06 inches. The total precipitation for the year still stands at 7.78 inches. There were no heating degree days today. The yearly total since July 1st is 3. There were 10 cooling degree days today. The yearly total since January 1st is 552. The normal high temperature for tomorrow is 86 degrees, and the normal low is 58. The record high for tomorrow is 105, which occurred in 1949, and the record low is 40, which occurred in 1904. Sunset tonight is at 9:07 p.m. Sunrise tomorrow is at 6:31 a.m. The regional weather forecast from your National Weather Service office in Bismarck. Low humidity values and gusty west to southwest winds shifting north with a cold front will combine with dry fuels to bring critical fire weather conditions to much of western North Dakota this evening. A red flag warning is in effect. Mainly dry conditions through the remainder of the week, then low to medium chances for rain late this weekend into early next week. Cooler Friday, but seasonal temperatures are expected through the weekend into early next week. The detailed forecast for North Dakota, rest of tonight, mostly clear. Lows in the mid-40s to upper 50s. Friday, sunny. Highs in the lower 70s to mid-80s. Friday night, mostly clear. Lows in the upper 40s to upper 50s. Saturday, mostly clear. Highs from the mid-70s Turtle Mountains to the lower 90s southwest. Here is the forecast for the Bismarck Minden listening area. Rest of today, mostly clear. West winds around 5 miles per hour. Tonight, mostly clear. Lows in the lower 50s. Northwest winds around 10 miles per hour with gusts up to 30 miles per hour. Friday, sunny. Highs in the lower 80s. Northwest winds 5 to 15 miles per hour. Friday night, increasing clouds. Lows in the mid-50s. Northeast winds around 10 miles per hour. Saturday, sunny. Highs around 90. East winds 5 to 10 miles per hour. Saturday night, mostly clear. Lows in the upper 50s. Sunday, mostly sunny. Highs in the mid-80s. Sunday night, a slight chance of thunderstorms in the evening. Partly cloudy with a chance of showers. Lows in the mid-50s. Chance of rain 40%. Monday, mostly sunny. Highs in the lower 80s. Monday night, partly cloudy. A slight chance of showers and thunderstorms in the evening, then a chance of showers after midnight. Lows in the upper 50s. Chance of rain 30%. Tuesday, mostly sunny with a slight chance of showers. A slight chance of thunderstorms in the afternoon. Highs in the mid-80s. Chance of rain 20%. Tuesday night, partly cloudy with a chance of showers and a slight chance of thunderstorms in the evening, then mostly clear with a slight chance of showers after midnight. Lows in the upper 50s. Chance of rain 40%. Wednesday, mostly sunny. Highs in the lower 80s. For Western Lake Sakakawea, tonight, windy. North winds 25 to 35 miles per hour, becoming light. Mostly clear. Lows in the upper 40s. Friday, northwest winds 10 to 20 miles per hour. Sunny. Highs in the upper 70s. For Eastern Lake Sakakawea, tonight, windy. North winds 20 to 30 miles per hour, decreasing to 10 to 15 miles per hour after midnight. Patchy smoke early in the evening. Mostly clear. Lows around 50. Friday, northwest winds 10 to 15 miles per hour. Sunny. Highs in the upper 70s. For Northern Lake Oahe, tonight, windy. West winds around 10 miles per hour, shifting to the north late in the evening, then increasing to 20 to 30 miles per hour after midnight, decreasing to 10 to 20 miles.

90 degrees, relative humidity 25%. Wind southwest at 6 miles an hour. Minot, mostly sunny. 81 degrees, relative humidity 37%. Wind northwest at 25 miles an hour, gusting to 36. Dickinson, sunny. 92 degrees, relative humidity 11%. Wind northwest at 15 miles an hour. Elsewhere around North Dakota, it was 88 at Garrison. It was sunny, with a temperature of 80 at Williston, 87 at Jamestown, and 87 at Fargo. At Devil's Lake, it was mostly sunny, with a temperature of 86. At Grand Forks, it was partly sunny, with a temperature of 87. In northern South Dakota, it was sunny. It was 90 at Mobridge, and 83 at Aberdeen. In eastern Montana, it was sunny. It was 92 at Miles City, 90 at Glendive, and 85 at Sydney. Once again, at Bismarck, the temperature was 94 degrees under sunny skies. The Bismarck, North Dakota climate summary for this evening, as of 5 p.m., August 6, 2026. Today's high temperature of 95 degrees occurred at 5:26 p.m. The record high is 104 degrees, which was last set in 1961. Today's low temperature of 54 degrees occurred at 6:28 a.m. The record low is 42 degrees, which was set in 1993. No precipitation fell today, which leaves the monthly total at 0.06 inches. The total precipitation for the year still stands at 7.78 inches. There were no heating degree days today. The yearly total since July 1st is 3. There were 10 cooling degree days today. The yearly total since January 1st is 552. The normal high temperature for tomorrow is 86 degrees, and the normal low is 58. The record high for tomorrow is 105, which occurred in 1949, and the record low is 40, which occurred in 1904. Sunset tonight is at 9:07 p.m. Sunrise tomorrow is at 6:31 a.m. The regional weather forecast from your National Weather Service office in Bismarck. Low humidity values and gusty west to southwest winds shifting north with a cold front will combine with dry fuels to bring critical fire weather conditions to much of western North Dakota this evening. A red flag warning is in effect. Mainly dry conditions through the remainder of the week, then low to medium chances for rain late this weekend into early next week. Cooler Friday, but seasonal temperatures are expected through the weekend into early next week. The detailed forecast for North Dakota, rest of tonight, mostly clear. Lows in the mid-40s to upper 50s. Friday, sunny. Highs in the lower 70s to mid-80s. Friday night, mostly clear. Lows in the upper 40s to upper 50s. Saturday, mostly clear. Highs from the mid-70s Turtle Mountains to the lower 90s southwest. Here is the forecast for the Bismarck Minden listening area. Rest of today, mostly clear. West winds around 5 miles per hour. Tonight, mostly clear. Lows in the lower 50s. Northwest winds around 10 miles per hour with gusts up to 30 miles per hour. Friday, sunny. Highs in the lower 80s. Northwest winds 5 to 15 miles per hour. Friday night, increasing clouds. Lows in the mid-50s. Northeast winds around 10 miles per hour. Saturday, sunny. Highs around 90. East winds 5 to 10 miles per hour. Saturday night, mostly clear. Lows in the upper 50s. Sunday, mostly sunny. Highs in the mid-80s. Sunday night, a slight chance of thunderstorms in the evening. Partly cloudy with a chance of showers. Lows in the mid-50s. Chance of rain 40%. Monday, mostly sunny. Highs in the lower 80s. Monday night, partly cloudy. A slight chance of showers and thunderstorms in the evening, then a chance of showers after midnight. Lows in the upper 50s. Chance of rain 30%. Tuesday, mostly sunny with a slight chance of showers. A slight chance of thunderstorms in the afternoon. Highs in the mid-80s. Chance of rain 20%. Tuesday night, partly cloudy with a chance of showers and a slight chance of thunderstorms in the evening, then mostly clear with a slight chance of showers after midnight. Lows in the upper 50s.

chance of rain 40%. Wednesday, mostly sunny. Highs in the lower 80s. For Western Lake Sakakawea, tonight, windy. North winds 25 to 35 miles per hour, becoming light. Mostly clear. Lows in the upper 40s. Friday, northwest winds 10 to 20 miles per hour. Sunny. Highs in the upper 70s. For Eastern Lake Sakakawea, tonight, windy. North winds 20 to 30 miles per hour, decreasing to 10 to 15 miles per hour after midnight. Patchy smoke early in the evening. Mostly clear. Lows around 50. Friday, northwest winds 10 to 15 miles per hour. Sunny. Highs in the upper 70s. For Northern Lake Oahe, tonight, windy. West winds around 10 miles per hour, shifting to the north late in the evening, then increasing to 20 to 30 miles per hour after midnight, decreasing to 10 to 20 miles per hour early in the morning. Patchy smoke in the evening. Mostly clear. Lows in the mid-50s. Friday, northwest winds 10 to 15 miles per hour. Sunny. Highs in the lower 80s. Here are the weather conditions at 7 p.m. Central Daylight Time. Bismarck, sunny. Temperature 94 degrees, relative humidity 13%. Pressure 29.82 inches and steady. Mendham, sunny. 91 degrees, relative humidity 24%. Hazen, sunny. 91 degrees, relative humidity 7%. Wind north at 6 miles an hour. Harvey, sunny. 90 degrees, relative humidity 25%. Wind southwest at 6 miles an hour. Minot, mostly sunny. 81 degrees, relative humidity 37%. Wind northwest at 25 miles an hour, gusting to 36. Dickinson, sunny. 92 degrees, relative humidity 11%. Wind northwest at 15 miles an hour. Elsewhere around North Dakota, it was 88 at Garrison. It was sunny, with a temperature of 80 at Williston, 87 at Jamestown, and 87 at Fargo. At Devil's Lake, it was mostly sunny, with a temperature of 86. At Grand Forks, it was partly sunny, with a temperature of 87. In northern South Dakota, it was sunny. It was 90 at Mobridge, and 83 at Aberdeen. In eastern Montana, it was sunny. It was 92 at Miles City, 90 at Glendive, and 85 at Sydney. Once again, at Bismarck, the temperature was 94 degrees under sunny skies. The Bismarck, North Dakota climate summary for this evening, as of 5 p.m., August 6, 2026. Today's high temperature of 95 degrees occurred at 5:26 p.m. The record high is 104 degrees, which was last set in 1961. Today's low temperature of 54 degrees occurred at 6:28 a.m. The record low is 42 degrees, which was set in 1993. No precipitation fell today, which leaves the monthly total at 0.06 inches. The total precipitation for the year still stands at 7.78 inches. There were no heating degree days today. The yearly total since July 1st is 3. There were 10 cooling degree days today. The yearly total since January 1st is 552. The normal high temperature for tomorrow is 86 degrees, and the normal low is 58. The record high for tomorrow is 105, which occurred in 1949, and the record low is 40, which occurred in 1904. Sunset tonight is at 9:07 p.m. Sunrise tomorrow is at 6:31 a.m. The regional weather forecast from your National Weather Service office in Bismarck. Low humidity values and gusty west to southwest winds shifting north with a cold front will combine with dry fuels to bring critical fire weather conditions to much of western North Dakota this evening. A red flag warning is in effect. Mainly dry conditions through the remainder of the week, then low to medium chances for rain late this weekend into early next week. Cooler Friday, but seasonal temperatures are expected through the weekend into early next week. The detailed forecast for North Dakota, rest of tonight, mostly clear. Lows in the mid-40s to upper 50s. Friday, sunny. Highs in the lower 70s to mid-80s. Friday night, mostly clear. Lows in the upper 40s to upper 50s.

Saturday, mostly clear. Highs from the mid-70s Turtle Mountains to the lower 90s southwest. Here is the forecast for the Bismarck Menden listening area. Rest of today, mostly clear. West winds around 5 miles per hour. Tonight, mostly clear. Lows in the lower 50s. Northwest winds around 10 miles per hour with gusts up to 30 miles per hour. Friday, sunny. Highs in the lower 80s. Northwest winds 5 to 15 miles per hour. Friday night, increasing clouds. Lows in the mid-50s. Northeast winds around 10 miles per hour. Saturday, sunny. Highs around 90. East winds 5 to 10 miles per hour. Saturday night, mostly clear. Lows in the upper 50s. Sunday, mostly sunny. Highs in the mid-80s. Sunday night, a slight chance of thunderstorms in the evening. Partly cloudy with a chance of showers. Lows in the mid-50s. Chance of rain 40%. Monday, mostly sunny. Highs in the lower 80s. Monday night, partly cloudy. A slight chance of showers and thunderstorms in the evening, then a chance of showers after midnight. Lows in the upper 50s. Chance of rain 30%. Tuesday, mostly sunny with a slight chance of showers. A slight chance of thunderstorms in the afternoon. Highs in the mid-80s. Chance of rain 20%. Tuesday night, partly cloudy with a chance of showers and a slight chance of thunderstorms in the evening, then mostly clear with a slight chance of showers after midnight. Lows in the upper 50s. Chance of rain 40%. Wednesday, mostly sunny. Highs in the lower 80s. 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Providing weather information 24 hours a day from your National Weather Service office in Bismarck. For Western Lake Sakakawea, tonight, windy. North winds 25 to 35 miles per hour, becoming light. Mostly clear. Lows in the upper 40s. Friday, northwest winds 10 to 20 miles per hour. Sunny. Highs in the upper 70s. For Eastern Lake Sakakawea, tonight, windy. North winds 20 to 30 miles per hour, decreasing to 10 to 15 miles per hour after midnight. Patchy smoke early in the evening. Mostly clear. Lows around 50. Friday, northwest winds 10 to 15 miles per hour. Sunny. Highs in the upper 70s. For Northern Lake Oahe, tonight, windy. West winds around 10 miles per hour, shifting to the north late in the evening, then increasing to 20 to 30 miles per hour after midnight, decreasing to 10 to 20 miles per hour early in the morning. Patchy smoke in the evening. Mostly clear. Lows in the mid-50s. Friday, northwest winds 10 to 15 miles per hour. Sunny. Highs in the lower 80s. Here are the weather conditions at 7 p.m. Central Daylight Time. Bismarck, sunny. Temperature 94 degrees, relative humidity 13%. Pressure 29.82 inches and steady. Menden, sunny. 91 degrees, relative humidity 24%. Hazen, sunny. 91 degrees, relative humidity 7%. Wind north at 6 miles an hour. Harvey, sunny. 90 degrees, relative humidity 25%. Wind southwest at 6 miles an hour. Minot, mostly sunny. 81 degrees, relative humidity 37%. Wind northwest at 25 miles an hour, gusting to 36. Dickinson, sunny. 92 degrees, relative humidity 11%. Wind northwest at 15 miles an hour. Elsewhere around North Dakota, it was 88 at Garrison. It was sunny, with a temperature of 80 at Williston, 87 at Jamestown, and 87 at Fargo. At Devil's Lake, it was mostly sunny, with a temperature of 86. At Grand Forks, it was partly sunny, with a temperature of 87. In northern South Dakota, it was sunny. It was 90 at Mobridge, and 83 at Aberdeen. In eastern Montana, it was sunny. It was 92 at Miles City, 90 at Glendive, and 85 at Sydney.

once again, at Bismarck, the temperature was 94 degrees under sunny skies. Here are the weather conditions at 8 p.m. Central Daylight Time. Bismarck, sunny. Temperature 93 degrees, relative humidity 14%. Pressure 29.80 inches and falling. Mendham, sunny. 90 degrees, relative humidity 29%. Hazen, sunny. 88 degrees, relative humidity 13%. Harvey, clear. 84 degrees, relative humidity 32%. Wind southwest at 7 miles an hour. Minot, mostly sunny. 77 degrees, relative humidity 41%. Wind northwest at 21 miles an hour, gusting to 31. Dickinson, sunny. 87 degrees, relative humidity 13%. Wind west at 10 miles an hour. Elsewhere around North Dakota, it was 81 at Garrison. It was clear, with a temperature of 74 at Williston, 81 at Jamestown, and 86 at Fargo. At Devil's Lake, it was partly cloudy, with a temperature of 83. At Grand Forks, it was mostly cloudy, with a temperature of 85. In northern South Dakota, it was clear. It was 86 at Mobridge, and 80 at Aberdeen. In eastern Montana, at Miles City, haze was reported, with a temperature of 90. It was sunny, with a temperature of 83 at Glendive, and 82 at Sydney. Once again, at Bismarck, the temperature was 93 degrees under sunny skies. The Bismarck, North Dakota climate summary for this evening, as of 5 p.m., August 6, 2026. Today's high temperature of 95 degrees occurred at 5:26 p.m. The record high is 104 degrees, which was last set in 1961. Today's low temperature of 54 degrees occurred at 6:28 a.m. The record low is 42 degrees, which was set in 1993. No precipitation fell today, which leaves the monthly total at 0.06 inches. The total precipitation for the year still stands at 7.78 inches. There were no heating degree days today. The yearly total since July 1st is 3. There were 10 cooling degree days today. The yearly total since January 1st is 552. The normal high temperature for tomorrow is 86 degrees, and the normal low is 58. The record high for tomorrow is 105, which occurred in 1949, and the record low is 40, which occurred in 1904. Sunset tonight is at 9:07 p.m. Sunrise tomorrow is at 6:31 a.m. The regional weather forecast from your National Weather Service office in Bismarck. Low humidity values and gusty west to southwest winds shifting north with cold front will combine with dry fuels to bring critical fire weather conditions to much of western North Dakota this evening. A red flag warning is in effect. Mainly dry conditions through the remainder of the week, then low to medium chances for rain late this weekend into early next week. Cooler Friday, but seasonal temperatures are expected through the weekend into early next week. The detailed forecast for North Dakota, rest of tonight, mostly clear. Lows in the mid-40s to upper 50s. Friday, sunny. Highs in the lower 70s to mid-80s. Friday night, mostly clear. Lows in the upper 40s to upper 50s. Saturday, mostly clear. Highs from the mid-70s Turtle Mountains to the lower 90s southwest. Here is the forecast for the Bismarck Mendham listening area. Rest of today, mostly clear. West winds around 5 miles per hour. Tonight, mostly clear. Lows in the lower 50s. Northwest winds around 10 miles per hour with gusts up to 30 miles per hour. Friday, sunny. Highs in the lower 80s. Northwest winds 5 to 15 miles per hour. Friday night, increasing clouds. Lows in the mid-50s. Northeast winds around 10 miles per hour. Saturday, sunny. Highs around 90. East winds 5 to 10 miles per hour. Saturday night, mostly clear. Lows in the upper 50s. Sunday, mostly sunny. Highs in the mid-80s. Sunday night, a slight chance of thunderstorms in the evening. Partly cloudy with a chance of showers. Lows in the mid-50s. Chance of rain 40%. Monday, mostly sunny. Highs in the lower 80s.

Monday night, partly cloudy. A slight chance of showers and thunderstorms in the evening, then a chance of showers after midnight. Lows in the upper 50s. Chance of rain 30%. Tuesday, mostly sunny with a slight chance of showers. A slight chance of thunderstorms in the afternoon. Highs in the mid-80s. Chance of rain 20%. Tuesday night, partly cloudy with a chance of showers and a slight chance of thunderstorms in the evening, then mostly clear with a slight chance of showers after midnight. Lows in the upper 50s. Chance of rain 40%. Wednesday, mostly sunny. Highs in the lower 80s. For Western Lake Sakakawea, tonight, windy. North winds 25 to 35 miles per hour, becoming light. Mostly clear. Lows in the upper 40s. Friday, northwest winds 10 to 20 miles per hour. Sunny. Highs in the upper 70s. For Eastern Lake Sakakawea, tonight, windy. North winds 20 to 30 miles per hour, decreasing to 10 to 15 miles per hour after midnight. Patchy smoke early in the evening. Mostly clear. Lows around 50. Friday, northwest winds 10 to 15 miles per hour. Sunny. Highs in the upper 70s. For Northern Lake Oahe, tonight, windy. West winds around 10 miles per hour, shifting to the north late in the evening, then increasing to 20 to 30 miles per hour after midnight, decreasing to 10 to 20 miles per hour early in the morning. Patchy smoke in the evening. Mostly clear. Lows in the mid-50s. Friday, northwest winds 10 to 15 miles per hour. Sunny. Highs in the lower 80s. Here are the weather conditions at 8 p.m. Central Daylight Time. Bismarck, sunny. Temperature 93 degrees, relative humidity 14%. Pressure 29.80 inches and falling. Mendham, sunny. 90 degrees, relative humidity 29%. Hazen, sunny. 88 degrees, relative humidity 13%. Harvey, clear. 84 degrees, relative humidity 32%. Wind southwest at 7 miles an hour. Minot, mostly sunny. 77 degrees, relative humidity 41%. Wind northwest at 21 miles an hour, gusting to 31. Dickinson, sunny. 87 degrees, relative humidity 13%. Wind west at 10 miles an hour. Elsewhere around North Dakota, it was 81 at Garrison. It was clear, with a temperature of 74 at Williston, 81 at Jamestown, and 86 at Fargo. At Devil's Lake, it was partly cloudy, with a temperature of 83. At Grand Forks, it was mostly cloudy, with a temperature of 85. In northern South Dakota, it was clear. It was 86 at Mobridge, and 80 at Aberdeen. In eastern Montana, at Miles City, haze was reported, with a temperature of 90. It was sunny, with a temperature of 83 at Glendive, and 82 at Sydney. Once again, at Bismarck, the temperature was 93 degrees under sunny skies. Here are the weather conditions at 8 p.m. Central Daylight Time. Bismarck, sunny. Temperature 93 degrees, relative humidity 14%. Pressure 29.80 inches and falling. Mendham, sunny. 90 degrees, relative humidity 29%. Hazen, sunny. 88 degrees, relative humidity 13%. Harvey, clear. 84 degrees, relative humidity 32%. Wind southwest at 7 miles an hour. Minot, mostly sunny. 77 degrees, relative humidity 41%. Wind northwest at 21 miles an hour, gusting to 31. Dickinson, sunny. 87 degrees, relative humidity 13%. Wind west at 10 miles an hour. Elsewhere around North Dakota, it was 81 at Garrison. It was clear, with a temperature of 74 at Williston, 81 at Jamestown, and 86 at Fargo. At Devil's Lake, it was partly cloudy, with a temperature of 83. At Grand Forks, it was mostly cloudy, with a temperature of 85. In northern South Dakota, it was clear. It was 86 at Mobridge, and 80 at Aberdeen. In eastern Montana, at Miles City, haze was reported.

a temperature of 90. It was sunny with a temperature of 83 at Glendive and 82 at Sydney. Once again, at Bismarck, the temperature was 93 degrees under sunny skies. The Bismarck, North Dakota climate summary for this evening, as of 5 p.m., August 6, 2026. Today's high temperature of 95 degrees occurred at 5:26 p.m. The record high is 104 degrees, which was last set in 1961. Today's low temperature of 54 degrees occurred at 6:28 a.m. The record low is 42 degrees, which was set in 1993. No precipitation fell today, which leaves the monthly total at 0.06 inches. The total precipitation for the year still stands at 7.78 inches. There were no heating degree days today. The yearly total since July 1st is 3. There were 10 cooling degree days today. The yearly total since January 1st is 552. The normal high temperature for tomorrow is 86 degrees, and the normal low is 58. The record high for tomorrow is 105, which occurred in 1949, and the record low is 40, which occurred in 1904. Sunset tonight is at 9:07 p.m. Sunrise tomorrow is at 6:31 a.m. The regional weather forecast from your National Weather Service office in Bismarck. Low humidity values and gusty west to southwest winds shifting north with a cold front will combine with dry fuels to bring critical fire weather conditions to much of western North Dakota this evening. A red flag warning is in effect. Mainly dry conditions through the remainder of the week, then low to medium chances for rain late this weekend into early next week. Cooler Friday, but seasonal temperatures are expected through the weekend into early next week. The detailed forecast for North Dakota, rest of tonight, mostly clear. Lows in the mid-40s to upper 50s. Friday, sunny. Highs in the lower 70s to mid-80s. Friday night, mostly clear. Lows in the upper 40s to upper 50s. Saturday, mostly clear. Highs from the mid-70s Turtle Mountains to the lower 90s southwest. Here is the forecast for the Bismarck, Minden listening area. Rest of today, mostly clear. West winds around 5 miles per hour. Tonight, mostly clear. Lows in the lower 50s. Northwest winds around 10 miles per hour with gusts up to 30 miles per hour. Friday, sunny. Highs in the lower 80s. Northwest winds 5 to 15 miles per hour. Friday night, increasing clouds. Lows in the mid-50s. Northeast winds around 10 miles per hour. Saturday, sunny. Highs around 90. East winds 5 to 10 miles per hour. Saturday night, mostly clear. Lows in the upper 50s. Sunday, mostly sunny. Highs in the mid-80s. Sunday night, a slight chance of thunderstorms in the evening. Partly cloudy with a chance of showers. Lows in the mid-50s. Chance of rain 40%. Monday, mostly sunny. Highs in the lower 80s. Monday night, partly cloudy. A slight chance of showers and thunderstorms in the evening, then a chance of showers after midnight. Lows in the upper 50s. Chance of rain 30%. Tuesday, mostly sunny with a slight chance of showers. A slight chance of thunderstorms in the afternoon. Highs in the mid-80s. Chance of rain 20%. Tuesday night, partly cloudy with a chance of showers and a slight chance of thunderstorms in the evening, then mostly clear with a slight chance of showers after midnight. Lows in the upper 50s. Chance of rain 40%. Wednesday, mostly sunny. Highs in the lower 80s. For Western Lake Sakakawea, tonight, windy. North winds 25 to 35 miles per hour, becoming light. Mostly clear. Lows in the upper 40s. Friday, northwest winds 10 to 20 miles per hour. Sunny. Highs in the upper 70s. For Eastern Lake Sakakawea, tonight, windy. North winds 20 to 30 miles per hour, decreasing to 10 to 15 miles per hour after midnight. Patchy smoke early in the evening. Mostly clear. Lows around 50. Friday, northwest winds 10 to 15 miles per hour. Sunny. Highs in the upper 70s. For Northern Lake Oahe, tonight, windy. West winds

around 10 miles per hour, shifting to the north late in the evening, then increasing to 20 to 30 miles per hour after midnight, decreasing to 10 to 20 miles per hour early in the morning. Patchy smoke in the evening. Mostly clear. Lows in the mid-50s. Friday, northwest winds 10 to 15 miles per hour. Sunny. Highs in the lower 80s. Here are the weather conditions at 8 p.m. Central Daylight Time. Bismarck, sunny. Temperature 93 degrees, relative humidity 14%. Pressure 29.80 inches and falling. Mendham, sunny. 90 degrees, relative humidity 29%. Hazen, sunny. 88 degrees, relative humidity 13%. Harvey, clear. 84 degrees, relative humidity 32%. Wind southwest at 7 miles an hour. Minot, mostly sunny. 77 degrees, relative humidity 41%. Wind northwest at 21 miles an hour, gusting to 31. Dickinson, sunny. 87 degrees, relative humidity 13%. Wind west at 10 miles an hour. Elsewhere around North Dakota, it was 81 at Garrison. It was clear, with a temperature of 74 at Williston, 81 at Jamestown, and 86 at Fargo. At Devil's Lake, it was partly cloudy, with a temperature of 83. At Grand Forks, it was mostly cloudy, with a temperature of 85. In northern South Dakota, it was clear. It was 86 at Mobridge, and 80 at Aberdeen. In eastern Montana, at Miles City, haze was reported, with a temperature of 90. It was sunny, with a temperature of 83 at Glendive, and 82 at Sydney. Once again, at Bismarck, the temperature was 93 degrees under sunny skies. The Bismarck, North Dakota climate summary for this evening, as of 5 p.m., August 6, 2026. Today's high temperature of 95 degrees occurred at 5:26 p.m. The record high is 104 degrees, which was last set in 1961. Today's low temperature of 54 degrees occurred at 6:28 a.m. The record low is 42 degrees, which was set in 1993. No precipitation fell today, which leaves the monthly total at 0.06 inches. The total precipitation for the year still stands at 7.78 inches. There were no heating degree days today. The yearly total since July 1st is 3. There were 10 cooling degree days today. The yearly total since January 1st is 552. The normal high temperature for tomorrow is 86 degrees, and the normal low is 58. The record high for tomorrow is 105, which occurred in 1949, and the record low is 40, which occurred in 1904. Sunset tonight is at 9:07 p.m. Sunrise tomorrow is at 6:31 a.m. The regional weather forecast from your National Weather Service office in Bismarck. Low humidity values and gusty west to southwest winds shifting north with a cold front will combine with dry fuels to bring critical fire weather conditions to much of western North Dakota this evening. A red flag warning is in effect. Mainly dry conditions through the remainder of the week, then low to medium chances for rain late this weekend into early next week. Cooler Friday, but seasonal temperatures are expected through the weekend into early next week. The detailed forecast for North Dakota, rest of tonight, mostly clear. Lows in the mid-40s to upper 50s. Friday, sunny. Highs in the lower 70s to mid-80s. Friday night, mostly clear. Lows in the upper 40s to upper 50s. Saturday, mostly clear. Highs from the mid-70s Turtle Mountains to the lower 90s southwest. Here is the forecast for the Bismarck, Mendham listening area. Rest of today, mostly clear. West winds around 5 miles per hour. Tonight, mostly clear. Lows in the lower 50s. Northwest winds around 10 miles per hour with gusts up to 30 miles per hour. Friday, sunny. Highs in the lower 80s. Northwest winds 5 to 15 miles per hour. Friday night, increasing clouds. Lows in the mid-50s. Northeast winds around 10 miles per hour. Saturday, sunny. Highs around 90. East winds 5 to 10 miles per hour. Saturday night, mostly clear. Lows in the upper 50s.

Sunday, mostly sunny. Highs in the mid-80s. Sunday night, a slight chance of thunderstorms in the evening. Partly cloudy with a chance of showers. Lows in the mid-50s. Chance of rain 40%. Monday, mostly sunny. Highs in the lower 80s. Monday night, partly cloudy. A slight chance of showers and thunderstorms in the evening, then a chance of showers after midnight. Lows in the upper 50s. Chance of rain 30%. Tuesday, mostly sunny with a slight chance of showers. A slight chance of thunderstorms in the afternoon. Highs in the mid-80s. Chance of rain 20%. Tuesday night, partly cloudy with a chance of showers and a slight chance of thunderstorms in the evening, then mostly clear with a slight chance of showers after midnight. Lows in the upper 50s. Chance of rain 40%. Wednesday, mostly sunny. Highs in the lower 80s. For Western Lake Sakakawea, tonight, windy. North winds 25 to 35 miles per hour, becoming light. Mostly clear. Lows in the upper 40s. Friday, northwest winds 10 to 20 miles per hour. Sunny. Highs in the upper 70s. For Eastern Lake Sakakawea, tonight, windy. North winds 20 to 30 miles per hour, decreasing to 10 to 15 miles per hour after midnight. Patchy smoke early in the evening. Mostly clear. Lows around 50. Friday, northwest winds 10 to 15 miles per hour. Sunny. Highs in the upper 70s. For Northern Lake Oahe, tonight, windy. West winds around 10 miles per hour, shifting to the north late in the evening, then increasing to 20 to 30 miles per hour after midnight, decreasing to 10 to 20 miles per hour early in the morning. Patchy smoke in the evening. Mostly clear. Lows in the mid-50s. Friday, northwest winds 10 to 15 miles per hour. Sunny. Highs in the lower 80s. Here are the weather conditions at 8 p.m. Central Daylight Time. Bismarck, sunny. Temperature 93 degrees, relative humidity 14%. Pressure 29.80 inches and falling. Mendham, sunny. 90 degrees, relative humidity 29%. Hazen, sunny. 88 degrees, relative humidity 13%. Harvey, clear. 84 degrees, relative humidity 32%. Wind southwest at 7 miles an hour. Minot, mostly sunny. 77 degrees, relative humidity 41%. Wind northwest at 21 miles an hour, gusting to 31. Dickinson, sunny. 87 degrees, relative humidity 13%. Wind west at 10 miles an hour. Elsewhere around North Dakota, it was 81 at Garrison. It was clear, with a temperature of 74 at Williston, 81 at Jamestown, and 86 at Fargo. At Devil's Lake, it was partly cloudy, with a temperature of 83. At Grand Forks, it was mostly cloudy, with a temperature of 85. In northern South Dakota, it was clear. It was 86 at Mobridge, and 80 at Aberdeen. In eastern Montana, at Miles City, haze was reported, with a temperature of 90. It was sunny, with a temperature of 83 at Glendive, and 82 at Sydney. Once again, at Bismarck, the temperature was 93 degrees under sunny skies. The Bismarck, North Dakota climate summary for this evening, as of 5 p.m., August 6, 2026. Today's high temperature of 95 degrees occurred at 5:26 p.m. The record high is 104 degrees, which was last set in 1961. Today's low temperature of 54 degrees occurred at 6:28 a.m. The record low is 42 degrees, which was set in 1993. No precipitation fell today, which leaves the monthly total at 0.06 inches. The total precipitation for the year still stands at 7.78 inches. There were no heating degree days today. The yearly total since July 1st is 3. There were 10 cooling degree days today. The yearly total since January 1st is 552. The normal high temperature for tomorrow is 86 degrees, and the normal low is 58. The record high for tomorrow is 105, which occurred in 1949, and the record low is 40, which occurred in 1904. Sunset tonight is at 9:07 p.m.

p.m. Sunrise tomorrow is at 6:31 a.m. The regional weather forecast from your National Weather Service office in Bismarck. Low humidity values and gusty west to southwest winds shifting north with a cold front will combine with dry fuels to bring critical fire weather conditions to much of western North Dakota this evening. A red flag warning is in effect. Mainly dry conditions through the remainder of the week, then low to medium chances for rain late this weekend into early next week. Cooler Friday, but seasonal temperatures are expected through the weekend into early next week. The detailed forecast for North Dakota, rest of tonight, mostly clear. Lows in the mid-40s to upper 50s. Friday, sunny. Highs in the lower 70s to mid-80s. Friday night, mostly clear. Lows in the upper 40s to upper 50s. Saturday, mostly clear. Highs from the mid-70s Turtle Mountains to the lower 90s southwest. Here is the forecast for the Bismarck, Minden listening area. Rest of today, mostly clear. West winds around 5 miles per hour. Tonight, mostly clear. Lows in the lower 50s. Northwest winds around 10 miles per hour with gusts up to 30 miles per hour. Friday, sunny. Highs in the lower 80s. Northwest winds 5 to 15 miles per hour. Friday night, increasing clouds. Lows in the mid-50s. Northeast winds around 10 miles per hour. Saturday, sunny. Highs around 90. East winds 5 to 10 miles per hour. Saturday night, mostly clear. Lows in the upper 50s. Sunday, mostly sunny. Highs in the mid-80s. Sunday night, a slight chance of thunderstorms in the evening. Partly cloudy with a chance of showers. Lows in the mid-50s. Chance of rain 40%. Monday, mostly sunny. Highs in the lower 80s. Monday night, partly cloudy. A slight chance of showers and thunderstorms in the evening, then a chance of showers after midnight. Lows in the upper 50s. Chance of rain 30%. Tuesday, mostly sunny with a slight chance of showers. A slight chance of thunderstorms in the afternoon. Highs in the mid-80s. Chance of rain 20%. Tuesday night, partly cloudy with a chance of showers and a slight chance of thunderstorms in the evening, then mostly clear with a slight chance of showers after midnight. Lows in the upper 50s. Chance of rain 40%. Wednesday, mostly sunny. Highs in the lower 80s. 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Providing weather information 24 hours a day from your National Weather Service office in Bismarck. For Western Lake Sakakawea, tonight, windy. North winds 25 to 35 miles per hour, becoming light. Mostly clear. Lows in the upper 40s. Friday, northwest winds 10 to 20 miles per hour. Sunny. Highs in the upper 70s. For Eastern Lake Sakakawea, tonight, windy. North winds 20 to 30 miles per hour, decreasing to 10 to 15 miles per hour after midnight. Patchy smoke early in the evening. Mostly clear. Lows around 50. Friday, northwest winds 10 to 15 miles per hour. Sunny. Highs in the upper 70s. For Northern Lake Oahe, tonight, windy. West winds around 10 miles per hour, shifting to the north late in the evening, then increasing to 20 to 30 miles per hour after midnight, decreasing to 10 to 20 miles per hour early in the morning. Patchy smoke in the evening. Mostly clear. Lows in the mid-50s. Friday, northwest winds 10 to 15 miles per hour. Sunny. Highs in the lower 80s. Here are the weather conditions at 8 p.m. Central Daylight Time. Bismarck, sunny. Temperature 93 degrees, relative humidity 14%. Pressure 29.80 inches and falling. Minden, sunny. 90 degrees, relative humidity 29%. Hazen, sunny. 88 degrees, relative humidity 13%. Harvey, clear. 84 degrees, relative humidity 32%. Wind southwest at 7 miles an hour. Minot, mostly sunny.
77 degrees. Relative humidity 41%. Wind relative humidity 32%. Wind southwest at 7 miles an hour. Minot, mostly sunny. 77 degrees. Relative humidity 41%. Wind northwest at 21 miles an hour, gusting to 31. Dickinson, sunny. 87 degrees. Relative humidity 13%. Wind west at 10 miles an hour. Elsewhere around North Dakota, it was 81 at Garrison. It was clear, with a temperature of 74 at Williston, 81 at Jamestown, and 86 at Fargo. At Devil's Lake, it was partly cloudy, with a temperature of 83. At Grand Forks, it was mostly cloudy, with a temperature of 85. In northern South Dakota, it was clear. It was 86 at Mobridge, and 80 at Aberdeen. In eastern Montana, at Mile City, haze was reported, with a temperature of 90. It was sunny, with a temperature of 83 at Glendive, and 82 at Sydney. Once again, at Bismarck, the temperature was 93 degrees under sunny skies. The Bismarck, North Dakota climate summary for this evening, as of 5 p.m., August 6, 2026. Today's high temperature of 95 degrees occurred at 5:26 p.m. The record high is 104 degrees, which was last set in 1961. Today's low temperature of 54 degrees occurred at 6:28 a.m. The record low is 42 degrees, which was set in 1993. No precipitation fell today, which leaves the monthly total at 0.06 inches. The total precipitation for the year still stands at 7.78 inches. There were no heating degree days today. The yearly total since July 1st is 3. There were 10 cooling degree days today. The yearly total since January 1st is 552. The normal high temperature for tomorrow is 86 degrees, and the normal low is 58. The record high for tomorrow is 105, which occurred in 1949, and the record low is 40, which occurred in 1904. Sunset tonight is at 9:07 p.m. Sunrise tomorrow is at 6:31 a.m. The regional weather forecast from your National Weather Service office in Bismarck. Low humidity values and gusty west to southwest winds shifting north with a cold front will combine with dry fuels to bring critical fire weather conditions to much of western North Dakota this evening. A red flag warning is in effect. Mainly dry conditions through the remainder of the week, then low to medium chances for rain late this weekend into early next week. Cooler Friday, but seasonal temperatures are expected through the weekend into early next week. The detailed forecast for North Dakota, rest of tonight, mostly clear. Lows in the mid-40s to upper 50s. Friday, sunny. Highs in the lower 70s to mid-80s. Friday night, mostly clear. Lows in the upper 40s to upper 50s. Saturday, mostly clear. Highs from the mid-70s Turtle Mountains to the lower 90s southwest. Here is the forecast for the Bismarck Minden listening area. Rest of today, mostly clear. West winds around 5 miles per hour. Tonight, mostly clear. Lows in the lower 50s. Northwest winds around 10 miles per hour with gusts up to 30 miles per hour. Friday, sunny. Highs in the lower 80s. Northwest winds 5 to 15 miles per hour. Friday night, increasing clouds. Lows in the mid-50s. Northeast winds around 10 miles per hour. Saturday, sunny. Highs around 90. East winds 5 to 10 miles per hour. Saturday night, mostly clear. Lows in the upper 50s. Sunday, mostly sunny. Highs in the mid-80s. Sunday night, a slight chance of thunderstorms in the evening. Partly cloudy with a chance of showers. Lows in the mid-50s. Chance of rain 40%. Monday, mostly sunny. Highs in the lower 80s. Monday night, partly cloudy. A slight chance of showers and thunderstorms in the evening, then a chance of showers after midnight. Lows in the upper 50s. Chance of rain 30%. Tuesday, mostly sunny with a slight chance of showers. A slight chance of thunderstorms in the afternoon. Highs in the mid-80s. Chance of rain 20%.
Tuesday night, partly cloudy with a chance of showers and a slight chance of thunderstorms in the evening, then mostly clear with a slight chance of showers after midnight.

night. Lows in the upper 50s. Chance of rain 40%. Wednesday, mostly sunny. Highs in the lower 80s. For Western Lake Sakakawea, tonight, windy. North winds 25 to 35 miles per hour, becoming light. Mostly clear. Lows in the upper 40s. Friday, northwest winds 10 to 20 miles per hour. Sunny. Highs in the upper 70s. For Eastern Lake Sakakawea, tonight, windy. North winds 20 to 30 miles per hour, decreasing to 10 to 15 miles per hour after midnight. Patchy smoke early in the evening. Mostly clear. Lows around 50. Friday, northwest winds 10 to 15 miles per hour. Sunny. Highs in the upper 70s. For Northern Lake Orahi, tonight, windy. West winds around 10 miles per hour, shifting to the north late in the evening, then increasing to 20 to 30 miles per hour after midnight, decreasing to 10 to 20 miles per hour early in the morning. Patchy smoke in the evening. Mostly clear. Lows in the mid-50s. Friday, northwest winds 10 to 15 miles per hour. Sunny. Highs in the lower 80s. Here are the weather conditions at 8 p.m. Central Daylight Time. Bismarck, sunny. Temperature 93 degrees. Relative humidity 14%. Pressure 29.80 inches and falling. Mendham, sunny. 90 degrees. Relative humidity 29%. Hazen, sunny. 88 degrees. Relative humidity 13%. Harvey, clear. 84 degrees, relative humidity 32%. Wind southwest at 7 miles an hour. Minot, mostly sunny. 77 degrees, relative humidity 41%. Wind northwest at 21 miles an hour, gusting to 31. Dickinson, sunny. 87 degrees, relative humidity 13%. Wind west at 10 miles an hour. Elsewhere around North Dakota, it was 81 at Garrison. It was clear, with a temperature of 74 at Williston, 81 at Jamestown, and 86 at Fargo. At Devil's Lake, it was partly cloudy, with a temperature of 83. At Grand Forks, it was mostly cloudy, with a temperature of 85. In northern South Dakota, it was clear. It was 86 at Mobridge, and 80 at Aberdeen. In eastern Montana, at Miles City, haze was reported, with a temperature of 90. It was sunny, with a temperature of 83 at Glendive, and 82 at Sydney. Once again, at Bismarck, the temperature was 93 degrees under sunny skies. The Bismarck, North Dakota climate summary for this evening, as of 5 p.m., August 6, 2026. Today's high temperature of 95 degrees occurred at 5:26 p.m. The record high is 104 degrees, which was last set in 1961. Today's low temperature of 54 degrees occurred at 6:28 a.m. The record low is 42 degrees, which was set in 1993. No precipitation fell today, which leaves the monthly total at 0.06 inches. The total precipitation for the year still stands at 7.78 inches. There were no heating degree days today. The yearly total since July 1st is 3. There were 10 cooling degree days today. The yearly total since January 1st is 552. The normal high temperature for tomorrow is 86 degrees, and the normal low is 58. The record high for tomorrow is 105, which occurred in 1949, and the record low is 40, which occurred in 1904. Sunset tonight is at 9:07 p.m. Sunrise tomorrow is at 6:31 a.m. The regional weather forecast from your National Weather Service office in Bismarck. Low humidity values and gusty west to southwest winds shifting north with a cold front will combine with dry fuels to bring critical fire weather conditions to much of western North Dakota this evening. A red flag warning is in effect. Mainly dry conditions through the remainder of the week, then low to medium chances for rain late this weekend into early next week. Cooler Friday, but seasonal temperatures are expected through the weekend into early next week. The detailed forecast for North Dakota, rest of tonight, mostly clear. Lows in the mid-40s to upper 50s. Friday, sunny. Highs in the lower 70s to mid-80s. Friday night, mostly clear.
lows

the upper 40s to upper 50s. Saturday, mostly clear. Highs from the mid-70s Turtle Mountains to the lower 90s southwest. Here is the forecast for the Bismarck Minden listening area. Rest of today, mostly clear. West winds around 5 miles per hour. Tonight, mostly clear. Lows in the lower 50s. Northwest winds around 10 miles per hour with gusts up to 30 miles per hour. Friday, sunny. Highs in the lower 80s. Northwest winds 5 to 15 miles per hour. Friday night, increasing clouds. Lows in the mid 50s. Northeast winds around 10 miles per hour. Saturday, sunny. Highs around 90. East winds 5 to 10 miles per hour. Saturday night, mostly clear. Lows in the upper 50s. Sunday, mostly sunny. Highs in the mid 80s. Sunday night, a slight chance of thunderstorms in the evening. Partly cloudy with a chance of showers. Lows in the mid 50s. Chance of rain 40%. Monday, mostly sunny. Highs in the lower 80s. Monday night, partly cloudy. A slight chance of showers and thunderstorms in the evening, then a chance of showers after midnight. Lows in the upper 50s. Chance of rain 30%. Tuesday, mostly sunny with a slight chance of showers. A slight chance of thunderstorms in the afternoon. Highs in the mid-80s. Chance of rain 20%. Tuesday night, partly cloudy with a chance of showers and a slight chance of thunderstorms in the evening, then mostly clear with a slight chance of showers after midnight. Lows in the upper 50s. Chance of rain 40%. Wednesday, mostly sunny. Highs in the lower 80s. For Western Lake Sakakawea, tonight, windy. North winds 25 to 35 miles per hour becoming light. Mostly clear. Lows in the upper 40s. Friday, northwest winds 10 to 20 miles per hour. Sunny. Highs in the upper 70s. For Eastern Lake Sakakawea, tonight, windy. North winds 20 to 30 miles per hour decreasing to 10 to 15 miles per hour after midnight. Patchy smoke early in the evening. Mostly clear. Lows around 50. Friday, northwest winds 10 to 15 miles per hour. Sunny. Highs in the upper 70s. For Northern Lake Orahi, tonight, windy. West winds around 10 miles per hour shifting to the north late in the evening, then increasing to 20 to 30 miles per hour after midnight, decreasing to 10 to 20 miles per hour early in the morning. Patchy smoke in the evening. Mostly clear. Lows in the mid-50s. Friday, northwest winds 10 to 15 miles per hour. Sunny. Highs in the lower 80s. Here are the weather conditions at 8 p.m. Central Daylight Time. Bismarck, sunny. Temperature 93 degrees, relative humidity 14%. Pressure 29.80 inches and falling. Minden, sunny. 90 degrees, relative humidity 29%. Hazen, sunny. 88 degrees, relative humidity 13%. Harvey, clear. 84 degrees, relative humidity 32%. Wind southwest at 7 miles an hour. Minot, mostly sunny. 77 degrees, relative humidity 41%. Wind northwest at 21 miles an hour, gusting to 31. Dickinson, sunny. 87 degrees, relative humidity 13%. Wind west at 10 miles an hour. Elsewhere around North Dakota, it was 81 at Garrison. It was clear, with a temperature of 74 at Williston, 81 at Jamestown, and 86 at Fargo. At Devil's Lake, it was partly cloudy, with a temperature of 83. At Grand Forks, it was mostly cloudy, with a temperature of 85. In northern South Dakota, it was clear. It was 86 at Mobridge, and 80 at Aberdeen. In eastern Montana, at Miles City, haze was reported, with a temperature of 90. It was sunny, with a temperature of 83 at Glendive, and 82 at Sydney. Once again, at Bismarck, the temperature was 93 degrees under sunny skies. The Bismarck, North Dakota climate summary for this evening, as of 5 p.m., August 6, 2026. Today's high temperature of 90.

Record low is 40, which occurred in 1904. Sunset tonight is at 9:07 p.m. Sunrise tomorrow is at 6:31 a.m. The regional weather forecast from your National Weather Service office in Bismarck. Low humidity values and gusty west to southwest winds shifting north with a cold front will combine with dry fuels to bring critical fire weather conditions to much of western North Dakota this evening. A red flag warning is in effect. Mainly dry conditions through the remainder of the week, then low to medium chances for rain late this weekend into early next week. Cooler Friday, but seasonal temperatures are expected through the weekend into early next week. The detailed forecast for North Dakota, rest of tonight, mostly clear. Lows in the mid-40s to upper 50s. Friday, sunny. Highs in the lower 70s to mid-80s. Friday night, mostly clear. Lows in the upper 40s to upper 50s. Saturday, mostly clear. Highs from the mid-70s Turtle Mountains to the lower 90s southwest. For western Lake Sakakawea, tonight, windy. North winds 25 to 35 miles per hour becoming light. Mostly clear. Lows in the upper 40s. Friday, northwest winds 10 to 20 miles per hour. Sunny. Highs in the upper 70s. For eastern Lake Sakakawea, tonight, windy. North winds 20 to 30 miles per hour decreasing to 10 to 15 miles per hour after midnight. Patchy smoke early in the evening. Mostly clear. Lows around 50. Friday, northwest winds 10 to 15 miles per hour. Sunny. Highs in the upper 70s. For northern Lake Oahe, tonight, windy. West winds around 10 miles per hour shifting to the north late in the evening, then increasing to 20 to 30 miles per hour after midnight, decreasing to 10 to 20 miles per hour early in the morning. Patchy smoke in the evening. Mostly clear. Lows in the mid-50s. Friday, northwest winds 10 to 15 miles per hour. Sunny. Highs in the lower 80s. Here are the weather conditions at 8 p.m. Central Daylight Time. Bismarck, sunny. Temperature 93 degrees, relative humidity 14%. Pressure 29.80 inches and falling. Mendham, sunny. 90 degrees, relative humidity 29%. Hazen, sunny. 88 degrees, relative humidity 13%. Harvey, clear. 84 degrees, relative humidity 32%. Wind southwest at 7 miles an hour. Minot, mostly sunny. 77 degrees, relative humidity 41%. Wind northwest at 21 miles an hour, gusting to 31. Dickinson, sunny. 87 degrees, relative humidity 13%. Wind west at 10 miles an hour. Elsewhere around North Dakota, it was 81 at Garrison. It was clear, with a temperature of 74 at Williston, 81 at Jamestown, and 86 at Fargo. At Devil's Lake, it was partly cloudy, with a temperature of 83. At Grand Forks, it was mostly cloudy, with a temperature of 85. In northern South Dakota, it was clear. It was 86 at Mobridge, and 80 at Aberdeen. In eastern Montana, at Miles City, haze was reported, with a temperature of 90. It was sunny, with a temperature of 83 at Glendive, and 82 at Sydney. Once again, at Bismarck, the temperature was 93 degrees under sunny skies. The Bismarck, North Dakota climate summary for this evening, as of 5 p.m., August 6, 2026. Today's high temperature of 95 degrees occurred at 5:26 p.m. The record high is 104 degrees, which was last set in 1961. Today's low temperature of 54 degrees occurred at 6:28 a.m. The record low is 42 degrees, which was set in 1993. No precipitation fell today, which leaves the monthly total at 0.06 inches. The total precipitation for the year still stands at 7.78 inches. There were no heating degree days today. The yearly total since July 1st is 3. There were 10 cooling degree days today. The yearly total since January 1st is 552. The normal high temperature for tomorrow is 86 degrees, and the normal low is 58. The record high for tomorrow is 105, which occurred in 1949, and the record low

is 40, which occurred in 1904. Sunset tonight is at 9:07 p.m. Sunrise tomorrow is at 6:31 a.m. The regional weather forecast from your National Weather Service office in Bismarck. Low humidity values and gusty west to southwest winds shifting north with a cold front will combine with dry fuels to bring critical fire weather conditions to much of western North Dakota this evening. A red flag warning is in effect. Mainly dry conditions through the remainder of the week, then low to medium chances for rain late this weekend into early next week. Cooler Friday, but seasonal temperatures are expected through the weekend into early next week. The detailed forecast for North Dakota, rest of tonight, mostly clear. Lows in the mid-40s to upper 50s. Friday, sunny. Highs in the lower 70s to mid-80s. Friday night, mostly clear. Lows in the upper 40s to upper 50s. Saturday, mostly clear. Highs from the mid-70s Turtle Mountains to the lower 90s southwest. For western Lake Sakakawea, tonight, windy. North winds 25 to 35 miles per hour becoming light. Mostly clear. Lows in the upper 40s. Friday, northwest winds 10 to 20 miles per hour. Sunny. Highs in the upper 70s. For eastern Lake Sakakawea, tonight, windy. North winds 20 to 30 miles per hour decreasing to 10 to 15 miles per hour after midnight. Patchy smoke early in the evening. Mostly clear. Lows around 50. Friday, northwest winds 10 to 15 miles per hour. Sunny. Highs in the upper 70s. For northern Lake Oahe, tonight, windy. West winds around 10 miles per hour shifting to the north late in the evening, then increasing to 20 to 30 miles per hour after midnight, decreasing to 10 to 20 miles per hour early in the morning. Patchy smoke in the evening. Mostly clear. Lows in the mid-50s. Friday, northwest winds 10 to 15 miles per hour. Sunny. Highs in the lower 80s. Here are the weather conditions at 8 p.m. Central Daylight Time. Bismarck, sunny. Temperature 93 degrees, relative humidity 14%. Pressure 29.80 inches and falling. Mendham, sunny. 90 degrees, relative humidity 29%. Hazen, sunny. 88 degrees, relative humidity 13%. Harvey, clear. 84 degrees, relative humidity 32%. Wind southwest at 7 miles an hour. Minot, mostly sunny. 77 degrees, relative humidity 41%. Wind northwest at 21 miles an hour, gusting to 31. Dickinson, sunny. 87 degrees, relative humidity 13%. Wind west at 10 miles an hour. Elsewhere around North Dakota, it was 81 at Garrison. It was clear, with a temperature of 74 at Williston, 81 at Jamestown, and 86 at Fargo. At Devil's Lake, it was partly cloudy, with a temperature of 83. At Grand Forks, it was mostly cloudy, with a temperature of 85. In northern South Dakota, it was clear. It was 86 at Mobridge, and 80 at Aberdeen. In eastern Montana, at Miles City, haze was reported, with a temperature of 90. It was sunny, with a temperature of 83 at Glendive, and 82 at Sydney. Once again, at Bismarck, the temperature was 93 degrees under sunny skies. The Bismarck, North Dakota climate summary for this evening, as of 5 p.m., August 6, 2026. Today's high temperature of 95 degrees occurred at 5:26 p.m. The record high is 104 degrees, which was last set in 1961. Today's low temperature of 54 degrees occurred at 6:28 a.m. The record low is 42 degrees, which was set in 1993. No precipitation fell today, which leaves the monthly total at 0.06 inches. The total precipitation for the year still stands at 7.78 inches. There were no heating degree days today. The yearly total since July 1st is 3. There were 10 cooling degree days today. The yearly total since January 1st is 552. The normal high temperature for tomorrow is 86 degrees, and the normal low is 58. The record high for tomorrow is 105, which occurred in 1949, and the record low is 40.

which occurred in 1904. Sunset tonight is at 9:07 p.m. Sunrise tomorrow is at 6:31 a.m. The regional weather forecast from your National Weather Service office in Bismarck. Low humidity values and gusty west to southwest winds shifting north with a cold front will combine with dry fuels to bring critical fire weather conditions to much of western North Dakota this evening. A red flag warning is in effect. Mainly dry conditions through the remainder of the week, then low to medium chances for rain late this weekend into early next week. Cooler Friday, but seasonal temperatures are expected through the weekend into early next week. The detailed forecast for North Dakota, rest of tonight, mostly clear. Lows in the mid-40s to upper 50s. Friday, sunny. Highs in the lower 70s to mid-80s. Friday night, mostly clear. Lows in the upper 40s to upper 50s. Saturday, mostly clear. Highs from the mid-70s Turtle Mountains to the lower 90s southwest. 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Providing weather information 24 hours a day from your National Weather Service office in Bismarck. For Western Lake Sakakawea, tonight, windy. North winds 25 to 35 miles per hour becoming light. Mostly clear. Lows in the upper 40s. Friday, northwest winds 10 to 20 miles per hour. Sunny. Highs in the upper 70s. For Eastern Lake Sakakawea, tonight, windy. North winds 20 to 30 miles per hour decreasing to 10 to 15 miles per hour after midnight. Patchy smoke early in the evening. Mostly clear. Lows around 50. Friday, northwest winds 10 to 15 miles per hour. Sunny. Highs in the upper 70s. For Northern Lake Oahe, tonight, windy. West winds around 10 miles per hour shifting to the north late in the evening, then increasing to 20 to 30 miles per hour after midnight, decreasing to 10 to 20 miles per hour early in the morning. Patchy smoke in the evening. Mostly clear. Lows in the mid-50s. Friday, northwest winds 10 to 15 miles per hour. Sunny. Highs in the lower 80s. Here are the weather conditions at 8 p.m. Central Daylight Time. Bismarck, sunny. Temperature 93 degrees, relative humidity 14%. Pressure 29.80 inches and falling. Mendham, sunny. 90 degrees, relative humidity 29%. Hazen, sunny. 88 degrees, relative humidity 13%. Harvey, clear. 84 degrees, relative humidity 32%. Wind southwest at 7 miles an hour. Minot, mostly sunny. 77 degrees, relative humidity 41%. Wind northwest at 21 miles an hour, gusting to 31. Dickinson, sunny. 87 degrees, relative humidity 13%. Wind west at 10 miles an hour. Elsewhere around North Dakota, it was 81 at Garrison. It was clear, with a temperature of 74 at Williston, 81 at Jamestown, and 86 at Fargo. At Devil's Lake, it was partly cloudy, with a temperature of 83. At Grand Forks, it was mostly cloudy, with a temperature of 85. In northern South Dakota, it was clear. It was 86 at Mobridge, and 80 at Aberdeen. In eastern Montana, at Miles City, haze was reported, with a temperature of 90. It was sunny, with a temperature of 83 at Glendive, and 82 at Sydney. Once again, at Bismarck, the temperature was 93 degrees under sunny skies. Here are the weather conditions at 9 p.m. Central Daylight Time. Bismarck, clear. Temperature 83 degrees, relative humidity 26%. Wind east at 13 miles an hour. Pressure 29.80 inches and steady. Mendham, clear. 84 degrees, relative humidity 32%. Wind southeast at 6 miles an hour. Hazen, clear. 77 degrees, relative humidity 31%. Wind north at 16 miles an hour, gusting to 26. Harvey, clear. 77 degrees, relative humidity 50%. Wind northwest at 20 miles an hour. Minot.

Partly cloudy. 72 degrees. Relative humidity 31%. Wind northwest at 14 miles an hour. Gusting to 23. Dickinson, clear. 78 degrees. Relative humidity 40%. Wind north at 22 miles an hour. Gusting to 33. Elsewhere around North Dakota, it was 75 at Garrison. It was clear, with a temperature of 68 at Williston and 71 at Jamestown. At Fargo, it was partly cloudy, with a temperature of 82. It was mostly cloudy, with a temperature of 76 at Grand Forks and 80 at Devil's Lake. In northern South Dakota, it was clear. It was 82 at Mobridge and 75 at Aberdeen. In eastern Montana, it was clear. It was 84 at Miles City, 79 at Glendive, and 76 at Sydney. Once again, at Bismarck, the temperature was 83 degrees under clear skies. The Bismarck, North Dakota climate summary for this evening, as of 5 p.m., August 6, 2026. Today's high temperature of 95 degrees occurred at 5:26 p.m. The record high is 104 degrees, which was last set in 1961. Today's low temperature of 54 degrees occurred at 6:28 a.m. The record low is 42 degrees, which was set in 1993. No precipitation fell today, which leaves the monthly total at 0.06 inches. The total precipitation for the year still stands at 7.78 inches. There were no heating degree days today. The yearly total since July 1st is 3. There were 10 cooling degree days today. The yearly total since January 1st is 552. The normal high temperature for tomorrow is 86 degrees, and the normal low is 58. The record high for tomorrow is 105, which occurred in 1949, and the record low is 40, which occurred in 1904. Sunset tonight is at 9:07 p.m. Sunrise tomorrow is at 6:31 a.m. The regional weather forecast from your National Weather Service office in Bismarck. Low humidity values and gusty west to southwest winds shifting north with a cold front will combine with dry fuels to bring critical fire weather conditions to much of western North Dakota this evening. A red flag warning is in effect. Mainly dry conditions through the remainder of the week, then low to medium chances for rain late this weekend into early next week. Cooler Friday, but seasonal temperatures are expected through the weekend into early next week. The detailed forecast for North Dakota, rest of tonight, mostly clear. Lows in the mid-40s to upper 50s. Friday, sunny. Highs in the lower 70s to mid-80s. Friday night, mostly clear. Lows in the upper 40s to upper 50s. Saturday, mostly clear. Highs from the mid-70s Turtle Mountains to the lower 90s southwest. For western Lake Sakakawea, tonight, windy. North winds 25 to 35 miles per hour becoming light. Mostly clear. Lows in the upper 40s. Friday, northwest winds 10 to 20 miles per hour. Sunny. Highs in the upper 70s. For eastern Lake Sakakawea, tonight, windy. North winds 20 to 30 miles per hour decreasing to 10 to 15 miles per hour after midnight. Patchy smoke early in the evening. Mostly clear. Lows around 50. Friday, northwest winds 10 to 15 miles per hour. Sunny. Highs in the upper 70s. For northern Lake Oahe, tonight, windy. West winds around 10 miles per hour shifting to the north late in the evening, then increasing to 20 to 30 miles per hour after midnight, decreasing to 10 to 20 miles per hour early in the morning. Patchy smoke in the evening. Mostly clear. Lows in the mid-50s. Friday, northwest winds 10 to 15 miles per hour. Sunny. Highs in the lower 80s. Here are the weather conditions at 9 p.m. Central Daylight Time. Bismarck, clear. Temperature 83 degrees, relative humidity 26%. Wind east at 13 miles an hour. Pressure 29.80 inches and steady. Mendon, clear. 84 degrees, relative humidity 32%. Wind southeast at 6 miles an hour. Hazen, clear. 77 degrees, relative humidity 31%. Wind north at 16 miles an hour, gusting to 26.

cloudy, clear. 77 degrees, relative humidity 50%. Wind northwest at 20 miles an hour. Minot, partly cloudy. 72 degrees, relative humidity 31%. Wind northwest at 14 miles an hour, gusting to 23. Dickinson, clear. 78 degrees, relative humidity 40%. Wind north at 22 miles an hour, gusting to 33. Elsewhere around North Dakota, it was 75 at Garrison. It was clear, with a temperature of 68 at Williston and 71 at Jamestown. At Fargo, it was partly cloudy, with a temperature of 82. It was mostly cloudy, with a temperature of 76 at Grand Forks and 80 at Devil's Lake. In northern South Dakota, it was clear. It was 82 at Mobridge and 75 at Aberdeen. In eastern Montana, it was clear. It was 84 at Miles City, 79 at Glendive, and 76 at Sydney. Once again, at Bismarck, the temperature was 83 degrees under clear skies. The Bismarck, North Dakota climate summary for this evening, as of 5 p.m., August 6, 2026. Today's high temperature of 95 degrees occurred at 5:26 p.m. The record high is 104 degrees, which was last set in 1961. Today's low temperature of 54 degrees occurred at 6:28 a.m. The record low is 42 degrees, which was set in 1993. No precipitation fell today, which leaves the monthly total at 0.06 inches. The total precipitation for the year still stands at 7.78 inches. There were no heating degree days today. The yearly total since July 1st is 3. There were 10 cooling degree days today. The yearly total since January 1st is 552. The normal high temperature for tomorrow is 86 degrees, and the normal low is 58. The record high for tomorrow is 105, which occurred in 1949, and the record low is 40, which occurred in 1904. Sunset tonight is at 9:07 p.m. Sunrise tomorrow is at 6:31 a.m. The regional weather forecast from your National Weather Service office in Bismarck. Low humidity values and gusty west to southwest winds shifting north with a cold front will combine with dry fuels to bring critical fire weather conditions to much of western North Dakota this evening. A red flag warning is in effect. Mainly dry conditions through the remainder of the week, then low to medium chances for rain late this weekend into early next week. Cooler Friday, but seasonal temperatures are expected through the weekend into early next week. The detailed forecast for North Dakota, rest of tonight, mostly clear. Lows in the mid-40s to upper 50s. Friday, sunny. Highs in the lower 70s to mid-80s. Friday night, mostly clear. Lows in the upper 40s to upper 50s. Saturday, mostly clear. Highs from the mid-70s Turtle Mountains to the lower 90s southwest. For western Lake Sakakawea, tonight, windy. North winds 25 to 35 miles per hour, becoming light. Mostly clear. Lows in the upper 40s. Friday, northwest winds 10 to 20 miles per hour. Sunny. Highs in the upper 70s. For eastern Lake Sakakawea, tonight, windy. North winds 20 to 30 miles per hour, decreasing to 10 to 15 miles per hour after midnight. Patchy smoke early in the evening. Mostly clear. Lows around 50. Friday, northwest winds 10 to 15 miles per hour. Sunny. Highs in the upper 70s. For northern Lake Oahe, tonight, windy. West winds around 10 miles per hour, shifting to the north late in the evening, then increasing to 20 to 30 miles per hour after midnight, decreasing to 10 to 20 miles per hour early in the morning. Patchy smoke in the evening. Mostly clear. Lows in the mid-50s. Friday, northwest winds 10 to 15 miles per hour. Sunny. Highs in the lower 80s. Here are the weather conditions at 9 p.m. Central Daylight Time. Bismarck, clear. Temperature 83 degrees, relative humidity 26%. Wind east at 13 miles an hour. Pressure 29.80 inches and steady. Mendham, clear. 84 degrees, relative humidity 32%. Wind southeast at 6 miles an hour. Hazen, clear.

Near 77 degrees, relative humidity 31%. Wind north at 16 miles an hour, gusting to 26. Harvey, clear. 77 degrees, relative humidity 50%. Wind northwest at 20 miles an hour. Minot, clear. 72 degrees, relative humidity 31%. Wind northwest at 14 miles an hour, gusting to 23. Dickinson, clear. 78 degrees, relative humidity 40%. Wind north at 22 miles an hour, gusting to 33. Elsewhere around North Dakota, it was 75 at Garrison. It was clear, with a temperature of 68 at Williston and 71 at Jamestown. At Fargo, it was partly cloudy, with a temperature of 82. It was mostly cloudy, with a temperature of 76 at Grand Forks and 80 at Devil's Lake. In northern South Dakota, it was clear. It was 82 at Mobridge and 75 at Aberdeen. In eastern Montana, it was clear. It was 84 at Miles City, 79 at Glendive, and 76 at Sydney. Once again, at Bismarck, the temperature was 83 degrees under clear skies. The Bismarck, North Dakota climate summary for this evening, as of 5 p.m., August 6, 2026. Today's high temperature of 95 degrees occurred at 5:26 p.m. The record high is 104 degrees, which was last set in 1961. Today's low temperature of 54 degrees occurred at 6:28 a.m. The record low is 42 degrees, which was set in 1993. No precipitation fell today, which leaves the monthly total at 0.06 inches. The total precipitation for the year still stands at 7.78 inches. There were no heating degree days today. The yearly total since July 1st is 3. There were 10 cooling degree days today. The yearly total since January 1st is 552. The normal high temperature for tomorrow is 86 degrees, and the normal low is 58. The record high for tomorrow is 105, which occurred in 1949, and the record low is 40, which occurred in 1904. Sunset tonight is at 9:07 p.m. Sunrise tomorrow is at 6:31 a.m. The regional weather forecast from your National Weather Service office in Bismarck. Low humidity values and gusty west to southwest winds shifting north with a cold front will combine with dry fuels to bring critical fire weather conditions to much of western North Dakota this evening. A red flag warning is in effect. Mainly dry conditions through the remainder of the week, then low to medium chances for rain late this weekend into early next week. Cooler Friday, but seasonal temperatures are expected through the weekend into early next week. The detailed forecast for North Dakota, rest of tonight, mostly clear. Lows in the mid-40s to upper 50s. Friday, sunny. Highs in the lower 70s to mid-80s. Friday night, mostly clear. Lows in the upper 40s to upper 50s. Saturday, mostly clear. Highs from the mid-70s Turtle Mountains to the lower 90s southwest. For western Lake Sakakawea, tonight, windy. North winds 25 to 35 miles per hour, becoming light. Mostly clear. Lows in the upper 40s. Friday, northwest winds 10 to 20 miles per hour. Sunny. Highs in the upper 70s. For eastern Lake Sakakawea, tonight, windy. North winds 20 to 30 miles per hour, decreasing to 10 to 15 miles per hour after midnight. Patchy smoke early in the evening. Mostly clear. Lows around 50. Friday, northwest winds 10 to 15 miles per hour. Sunny. Highs in the upper 70s. For northern Lake Oahe, tonight, windy. West winds around 10 miles per hour, shifting to the north late in the evening, then increasing to 20 to 30 miles per hour after midnight, decreasing to 10 to 20 miles per hour early in the morning. Patchy smoke in the evening. Mostly clear. Lows in the mid-50s. Friday, northwest winds 10 to 15 miles per hour. Sunny. Highs in the lower 80s. Here are the weather conditions at 9 p.m. Central Daylight Time. Bismarck, clear. Temperature 83 degrees, relative humidity 26%. Wind east at 13 miles an hour. Pressure 29.80 inches and steady.

and clear. 84 degrees, relative humidity 32%. Wind southeast at 6 miles an hour. Hazen, clear. 77 degrees, relative humidity 31%. Wind north at 16 miles an hour, gusting to 26. Harvey, clear. 77 degrees, relative humidity 50%. Wind northwest at 20 miles an hour. Minot, clear. 72 degrees, relative humidity 31%. Wind northwest at 14 miles an hour, gusting to 23. Dickinson, clear. 78 degrees, relative humidity 40%. Wind north at 22 miles an hour, gusting to 33. Elsewhere around North Dakota, it was 75 at Garrison. It was clear, with a temperature of 68 at Williston and 71 at Jamestown. At Fargo, it was partly cloudy, with a temperature of 82. It was mostly cloudy, with a temperature of 76 at Grand Forks and 80 at Devil's Lake. In northern South Dakota, it was clear. It was 82 at Mobridge and 75 at Aberdeen. In eastern Montana, it was clear. It was 84 at Miles City, 79 at Glendive, and 76 at Sydney. Once again, at Bismarck, the temperature was 83 degrees under clear skies. The Bismarck, North Dakota climate summary for this evening, as of 5 p.m., August 6, 2026. Today's high temperature of 95 degrees occurred at 5:26 p.m. The record high is 104 degrees, which was last set in 1961. Today's low temperature of 54 degrees occurred at 6:28 a.m. The record low is 42 degrees, which was set in 1993. No precipitation fell today, which leaves the monthly total at 0.06 inches. The total precipitation for the year still stands at 7.78 inches. There were no heating degree days today. The yearly total since July 1st is 3. There were 10 cooling degree days today. The yearly total since January 1st is 552. The normal high temperature for tomorrow is 86 degrees, and the normal low is 58. The record high for tomorrow is 105, which occurred in 1949, and the record low is 40, which occurred in 1904. Sunset tonight is at 9:07 p.m. Sunrise tomorrow is at 6:31 a.m. The regional weather forecast from your National Weather Service office in Bismarck. Notably cooler Friday, especially north and east. Then seasonable temperatures are expected through the weekend and into next week. Mainly dry conditions through the remainder of the week, then low to medium chances for rain late this weekend into early next week. The detailed forecast for North Dakota, rest of tonight, mostly clear. Lows from the upper 40s northwest to the upper 50s southeast. Friday, sunny. Cooler with highs in the lower 70s north to the mid 80s southwest. Friday night, mostly clear. Lows in the upper 40s to mid 50s. Saturday, mostly sunny. Highs from the mid 70s far north to the lower 90s southwest. Here is the forecast for the Bismarck, Minden listening area. Rest of tonight, mostly clear. Lows in the lower 50s. North winds 5 to 10 miles per hour with gusts up to 30 miles per hour. Friday, sunny. Highs in the lower 80s. Northwest winds 5 to 15 miles per hour. Friday night, increasing clouds. Lows in the mid 50s. Northeast winds around 10 miles per hour. Saturday, sunny. Highs around 90. East winds 5 to 10 miles per hour. Saturday night, mostly clear. Lows in the upper 50s. Northeast winds 5 to 10 miles per hour. Sunday, mostly sunny. Highs in the mid 80s. Sunday night, a slight chance of thunderstorms in the evening. Partly cloudy with a chance of showers. Lows in the mid 50s. Chance of rain 40%. Monday, mostly sunny. Highs in the lower 80s. Monday night, partly cloudy. A slight chance of showers and thunderstorms in the evening, then a chance of showers after midnight. Lows in the upper 50s. Chance of rain 30%. Tuesday, mostly sunny with a slight chance of showers. A slight chance of thunderstorms in the afternoon. Highs in the mid 80s. Chance of rain 20%.

Set. Tuesday night, partly cloudy with a chance of showers and a slight chance of thunderstorms in the evening, then mostly clear with a slight chance of showers after midnight. Lows in the upper 50s. Chance of rain 40%. Wednesday, mostly sunny. Highs in the lower 80s. Wednesday night, partly cloudy with a 30% chance of showers. Lows in the mid-50s. Thursday, mostly sunny with a 20% chance of showers. Highs in the upper 70s. For Western Lake Sakakawea, tonight, windy. North winds 25 to 35 miles per hour, becoming light. Mostly clear. Lows in the upper 40s. Friday, northwest winds 10 to 20 miles per hour. Sunny. Highs in the upper 70s. For Eastern Lake Sakakawea, tonight, windy. North winds 20 to 30 miles per hour, decreasing to 10 to 15 miles per hour after midnight. Patchy smoke early in the evening. Mostly clear. Lows around 50. Friday, northwest winds 10 to 15 miles per hour. Sunny. Highs in the upper 70s. For Northern Lake Orahi, tonight, windy. West winds around 10 miles per hour, shifting to the north late in the evening, then increasing to 20 to 30 miles per hour after midnight, decreasing to 10 to 20 miles per hour early in the morning. Patchy smoke in the evening. Mostly clear. Lows in the mid-50s. Friday, northwest winds 10 to 15 miles per hour. Sunny. Highs in the lower 80s. Here are the weather conditions at 9 p.m. Central Daylight Time. Bismarck, clear. Temperature 83 degrees, relative humidity 26%. Wind east at 13 miles an hour. Pressure 29.80 inches and steady. Mendham, clear. 84 degrees, relative humidity 32%. Wind southeast at 6 miles an hour. Hazen, clear. 77 degrees, relative humidity 31%. Wind north at 16 miles an hour, gusting to 26. Harvey, clear. 77 degrees, relative humidity 50%. Wind northwest at 20 miles an hour. Minot, clear. 72 degrees, relative humidity 31%. Wind northwest at 14 miles an hour, gusting to 23. Dickinson, clear. 78 degrees, relative humidity 40%. Wind north at 22 miles an hour, gusting to 33. Elsewhere around North Dakota, it was 75 at Garrison. It was clear, with a temperature of 68 at Williston and 71 at Jamestown. At Fargo, it was partly cloudy, with a temperature of 82. It was mostly cloudy, with a temperature of 76 at Grand Forks and 80 at Devil's Lake. In northern South Dakota, it was clear. It was 82 at Mobridge and 75 at Aberdeen. In eastern Montana, it was clear. It was 84 at Miles City, 79 at Glendive, and 76 at Sydney. Once again, at Bismarck, the temperature was 83 degrees under clear skies. The Bismarck, North Dakota climate summary for this evening, as of 5 p.m., August 6, 2026. Today's high temperature of 95 degrees occurred at 5:26 p.m. The record high is 104 degrees, which was last set in 1961. Today's low temperature of 54 degrees occurred at 6:28 a.m. The record low is 42 degrees, which was set in 1993. No precipitation fell today, which leaves the monthly total at 0.06 inches. The total precipitation for the year still stands at 7.78 inches. There were no heating degree days today. The yearly total since July 1st is 3. There were 10 cooling degree days today. The yearly total since January 1st is 552. The normal high temperature for tomorrow is 86 degrees, and the normal low is 58. The record high for tomorrow is 105, which occurred in 1949, and the record low is 40, which occurred in 1904. Sunset tonight is at 9:07 p.m. Sunrise tomorrow is at 6:31 a.m. The regional weather forecast from your National Weather Service office in Bismarck. Notably cooler Friday, especially north and east. Then seasonable temperatures are expected through the weekend and into next week. Mainly dry conditions.

week, then low to medium chances for rain late this weekend into early next week. The detailed forecast for North Dakota, rest of tonight, mostly clear. Lows from the upper 40s northwest to the upper 50s southeast. Friday, sunny. Cooler with highs in the lower 70s north to the mid 80s southwest. Friday night, mostly clear. Lows in the upper 40s to mid 50s. Saturday, mostly sunny. Highs from the mid 70s far north to the lower 90s southwest. Here is the forecast for the Bismarck Minden listening area. Rest of tonight, mostly clear. Lows in the lower 50s. North winds 5 to 10 miles per hour with gusts up to 30 miles per hour. Friday, sunny. Highs in the lower 80s. Northwest winds 5 to 15 miles per hour. Friday night, increasing clouds. Lows in the mid 50s. Northeast winds around 10 miles per hour. Saturday, sunny. Highs around 90. East winds 5 to 10 miles per hour. Saturday night, mostly clear. Lows in the upper 50s. Northeast winds 5 to 10 miles per hour. Sunday, mostly sunny. Highs in the mid 80s. Sunday night, a slight chance of thunderstorms in the evening. Partly cloudy with a chance of showers. Lows in the mid 50s. Chance of rain 40%. Monday, mostly sunny. Highs in the lower 80s. Monday night, partly cloudy. A slight chance of showers and thunderstorms in the evening, then a chance of showers after midnight. Lows in the upper 50s. Chance of rain 30%. Tuesday, mostly sunny with a slight chance of showers. A slight chance of thunderstorms in the afternoon. Highs in the mid-80s. Chance of rain 20%. Tuesday night, partly cloudy with a chance of showers and a slight chance of thunderstorms in the evening, then mostly clear with a slight chance of showers after midnight. Lows in the upper 50s. Chance of rain 40%. Wednesday, mostly sunny. Highs in the lower 80s. Wednesday night, partly cloudy with a 30% chance of showers. Lows in the mid 50s. Thursday, mostly sunny with a 20% chance of showers. Highs in the upper 70s. 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Providing weather information 24 hours a day from your National Weather Service office in Bismarck. For Western Lake Sakakawea, rest of tonight, north winds 10 to 20 miles per hour in the evening becoming light. Mostly clear. Lows in the upper 40s. Friday, northwest winds 10 to 20 miles per hour. Sunny. Highs in the upper 70s. For Eastern Lake Sakakawea, rest of tonight, windy. North winds 20 to 30 miles per hour decreasing to 10 to 15 miles per hour after midnight. Mostly clear. Lows around 50. Friday, northwest winds 10 to 15 miles per hour. Sunny. Highs in the upper 70s. For Northern Lake Oahe, rest of tonight, windy. Southeast winds 10 to 15 miles per hour increasing to north 20 to 30 miles per hour after midnight, then decreasing to 10 to 20 miles per hour early in the morning. Patchy smoke in the evening. Mostly clear. Lows in the mid-50s. Friday, northwest winds 10 to 15 miles per hour. Sunny. Highs in the lower 80s. Here are the weather conditions at 9 p.m. Central Daylight Time. Bismarck, clear. Temperature 83 degrees, relative humidity 26%. Wind east at 13 miles an hour. Pressure 29.80 inches and steady. Minden, clear. 84 degrees, relative humidity 32%. Wind southeast at 6 miles an hour. Hazen, clear 0 inches and steady. Minden, clear. 84 degrees, relative humidity 32%. Wind southeast at 6 miles an hour. Hazen, clear. 77 degrees, relative humidity 31%. Wind north at 16 miles an hour, gusting to 26. Harvey, clear. 77 degrees, relative humidity 50%. Wind northwest at 20 miles an hour. Minot, clear. 72 degrees, relative humidity

31%. Wind northwest at 14 miles an hour, gusting to 23. Dickinson, clear. 78 degrees, relative humidity 40%. Wind north at 22 miles an hour, gusting to 33. Elsewhere around North Dakota, it was 75 at Garrison. It was clear, with a temperature of 68 at Williston and 71 at Jamestown. At Fargo, it was partly cloudy, with a temperature of 82. It was mostly cloudy, with a temperature of 76 at Grand Forks and 80 at Devil's Lake. In northern South Dakota, it was clear. It was 82 at Mobridge and 75 at Aberdeen. In eastern Montana, it was clear. It was 84 at Miles City, 79 at Glendive, and 76 at Sydney. Once again, at Bismarck, the temperature was 83 degrees under clear skies. The regional weather forecast from your National Weather Service office in Bismarck. Notably cooler Friday, especially north and east. Then seasonable temperatures are expected through the weekend and into next week. Mainly dry conditions through the remainder of the week, then low to medium chances for rain late this weekend into early next week. The detailed forecast for North Dakota, rest of tonight, mostly clear. Lows from the upper 40s northwest to the upper 50s southeast. Friday, sunny. Cooler with highs in the lower 70s north to the mid 80s southwest. Friday night, mostly clear. Lows in the upper 40s to mid 50s. Saturday, mostly sunny. Highs from the mid-70s far north to the lower 90s southwest. Here is the forecast for the Bismarck Minden listening area. Rest of tonight, mostly clear. Lows in the lower 50s. North winds 5 to 10 miles per hour with gusts up to 30 miles per hour. Friday, sunny. Highs in the lower 80s. Northwest winds 5 to 15 miles per hour. Friday night, increasing clouds. Lows in the mid-50s. Northeast winds around 10 miles per hour. Saturday, sunny. Highs around 90. East winds 5 to 10 miles per hour. Saturday night, mostly clear. Lows in the upper 50s. Northeast winds 5 to 10 miles per hour. Sunday, mostly sunny. Highs in the mid-80s. Sunday night, a slight chance of thunderstorms in the evening. Partly cloudy with a chance of showers. Lows in the mid-50s. Chance of rain 40%. Monday, mostly sunny. Highs in the lower 80s. Monday night, partly cloudy. A slight chance of showers and thunderstorms in the evening, then a chance of showers after midnight. Lows in the upper 50s. Chance of rain 30%. Tuesday, mostly sunny with a slight chance of showers. A slight chance of thunderstorms in the afternoon. Highs in the mid-80s. Chance of rain 20%. Tuesday night, partly cloudy with a chance of showers and a slight chance of thunderstorms in the evening, then mostly clear with a slight chance of showers after midnight. Lows in the upper 50s. Chance of rain 40%. Wednesday, mostly sunny. Highs in the lower 80s. Wednesday night, partly cloudy with a 30% chance of showers. Lows in the mid-50s. Thursday, mostly sunny with a 20% chance of showers. Highs in the upper 70s. For Western Lake Sakakawea, rest of tonight, north winds 10 to 20 miles per hour in the evening becoming light. Mostly clear. Lows in the upper 40s. Friday, northwest winds 10 to 20 miles per hour. Sunny. Highs in the upper 70s. For Eastern Lake Sakakawea, rest of tonight, windy. North winds 20 to 30 miles per hour decreasing to 10 to 15 miles per hour after midnight. Mostly clear. Lows around 50. Friday, northwest winds 10 to 15 miles per hour. Sunny. Highs in the upper 70s. For Northern Lake Oahe, rest of tonight, windy. Southeast winds 10 to 15 miles per hour increasing to north 20 to 30 miles per hour after midnight, then decreasing to 10 to 20 miles per hour early in the morning. Patchy smoke in the evening. Mostly clear. Lows in the mid-50s. Friday, northwest winds 10 to 15 miles per hour. Sunny. Highs in the lower 80s.
Here are the weather conditions at 9 p.m. Central Daylight Time. Bismarck, clear. Temperature 83 degrees, relative humidity 26%. Wind east at 13 miles an hour. Pressure 29.80 inches and steady. Mendham, clear. 84 degrees, relative humidity 32%. Wind southeast at 6 miles an hour. Hazen, clear. 77 degrees, relative humidity 31%. Wind north at 16 miles an hour, gusting to 26. Harvey, clear. 77 degrees, relative humidity 50%. Wind northwest at 20 miles an hour. Minot, clear. 72 degrees, relative humidity 31%. Wind northwest at 14 miles an hour, gusting to 23. Dickinson, clear. 78 degrees, relative humidity 40%. Wind north at 22 miles an hour, gusting to 33. Elsewhere around North Dakota, it was 75 at Garrison. It was clear, with a temperature of 68 at Williston and 71 at Jamestown. At Fargo, it was partly cloudy, with a temperature of 82. It was mostly cloudy, with a temperature of 76 at Grand Forks and 80 at Devil's Lake. In northern South Dakota, it was clear. It was 82 at Mobridge and 75 at Aberdeen. In eastern Montana, it was clear. It was 84 at Miles City, 79 at Glendive, and 76 at Sydney. Once again, at Bismarck, the temperature was 83 degrees under clear skies. The regional weather forecast from your National Weather Service office in Bismarck. Notably cooler Friday, especially north and east. Then seasonable temperatures are expected through the weekend and into next week. Mainly dry conditions through the remainder of the week, then low to medium chances for rain late this weekend into early next week. The detailed forecast for North Dakota, rest of tonight, mostly clear. Lows from the upper 40s northwest to the upper 50s southeast. Friday, sunny. Cooler with highs in the lower 70s north to the mid 80s southwest. Friday night, mostly clear. Lows in the upper 40s to mid 50s. Saturday, mostly sunny. Highs from the mid-70s far north to the lower 90s southwest. Here is the forecast for the Bismarck Minden listening area. Rest of tonight, mostly clear. Lows in the lower 50s. North winds 5 to 10 miles per hour with gusts up to 30 miles per hour. Friday, sunny. Highs in the lower 80s. Northwest winds 5 to 15 miles per hour. Friday night, increasing clouds. Lows in the mid-50s. Northeast winds around 10 miles per hour. Saturday, sunny. Highs around 90. East winds 5 to 10 miles per hour. Saturday night, mostly clear. Lows in the upper 50s. Northeast winds 5 to 10 miles per hour. Sunday, mostly sunny. Highs in the mid-80s. Sunday night, a slight chance of thunderstorms in the evening. Partly cloudy with a chance of showers. Lows in the mid-50s. Chance of rain 40%. Monday, mostly sunny. Highs in the lower 80s. Monday night, partly cloudy. A slight chance of showers and thunderstorms in the evening, then a chance of showers after midnight. Lows in the upper 50s. Chance of rain 30%. Tuesday, mostly sunny with a slight chance of showers. A slight chance of thunderstorms in the afternoon. Highs in the mid-80s. Chance of rain 20%. Tuesday night, partly cloudy with a chance of showers and a slight chance of thunderstorms in the evening, then mostly clear with a slight chance of showers after midnight. Lows in the upper 50s. Chance of rain 40%. Wednesday, mostly sunny. Highs in the lower 80s. Wednesday night, partly cloudy with a 30% chance of showers. Lows in the mid-50s. Thursday, mostly sunny with a 20% chance of showers. Highs in the upper 70s. For Western Lake Sakakawea, rest of tonight, north winds 10 to 20 miles per hour in the evening becoming light. Mostly clear. Lows in the upper 40s. Friday, northwest winds 10 to 20 miles per hour. Sunny. Highs in the upper 70s.
For eastern Lake Secaucawea, west of tonight, windy. North winds 20 to 30 miles per hour.

per hour decreasing to 10 to 15 miles per hour after midnight. Mostly clear. Lows around 50. Friday, northwest winds 10 to 15 miles per hour. Sunny. Highs in the upper 70s. For northern Lake Oahe, west of tonight, windy. Southeast winds 10 to 15 miles per hour increasing to north 20 to 30 miles per hour after midnight, then decreasing to 10 to 20 miles per hour early in the morning. Patchy smoke in the evening. Mostly clear. Lows in the mid-50s. Friday, northwest winds 10 to 15 miles per hour. Sunny. Highs in the lower 80s. Here are the weather conditions at 9 p.m. Central Daylight Time. Bismarck, clear. Temperature 83 degrees, relative humidity 26%. Wind east at 13 miles an hour. Pressure 29.80 inches and steady. Mandan, clear. 84 degrees, relative humidity 32%. Wind southeast at 6 miles an hour. Hazen, clear. 77 degrees, relative humidity 31%. Wind north at 16 miles an hour, gusting to 26. Harvey, clear. 77 degrees, relative humidity 50%. Wind northwest at 20 miles an hour. Minot, clear. 72 degrees, relative humidity 31%. Wind northwest at 14 miles an hour, gusting to 23. Dickinson, clear. 78 degrees, relative humidity 40%. Wind north at 22 miles an hour, gusting to 33. Elsewhere around North Dakota, it was 75 at Garrison. It was clear, with a temperature of 68 at Williston, and 71 at Jamestown. At Fargo, it was partly cloudy, with a temperature of 82. It was mostly cloudy, with a temperature of 76 at Grand Forks, and 80 at Devil's Lake. In northern South Dakota, it was clear. It was 82 at Mobridge, and 75 at Aberdeen. In eastern Montana, it was clear. It was 84 at Miles City, 79 at Glendive, and 76 at Sydney. Once again, at Bismarck, the temperature was 83 degrees under clear skies. The regional weather forecast from your National Weather Service office in Bismarck. Notably cooler Friday, especially north and east. Then seasonable temperatures are expected through the weekend and into next week. Mainly dry conditions through the remainder of the week, then low to medium chances for rain late this weekend into early next week. The detailed forecast for North Dakota, rest of tonight, mostly clear. Lows from the upper 40s northwest to the upper 50s southeast. Friday, sunny. Cooler with highs in the lower 70s north to the mid 80s southwest. Friday night, mostly clear. Lows in the upper 40s to mid 50s. Saturday, mostly sunny. Highs from the mid-70s far north to the lower 90s southwest. Here is the forecast for the Bismarck Mend and listening area. West of tonight, mostly clear. Lows in the lower 50s. North winds 5 to 10 miles per hour with gusts up to 30 miles per hour. Friday, sunny. Highs in the lower 80s. Northwest winds 5 to 15 miles per hour. Friday night, increasing clouds. Lows in the mid-50s. Northeast winds around 10 miles per hour. Saturday, sunny. Highs around 90. East winds 5 to 10 miles per hour. Saturday night, mostly clear. Lows in the upper 50s. Northeast winds 5 to 10 miles per hour. Sunday, mostly sunny. Highs in the mid-80s. Sunday night, a slight chance of thunderstorms in the evening. Partly cloudy with a chance of showers. Lows in the mid-50s. Chance of rain 40%. Monday, mostly sunny. Highs in the lower 80s. Monday night, partly cloudy. A slight chance of showers and thunderstorms in the evening, then a chance of showers after midnight. Lows in the upper 50s. Chance of rain 30%. Tuesday, mostly sunny with a slight chance of showers. A slight chance of thunderstorms in the afternoon. Highs in the mid-80s. Chance of rain 20%. Tuesday night, partly cloudy with a chance of showers and a slight chance of thunderstorms in the evening, then mostly clear with a slight chance of showers after midnight. Lows in the

per hour decreasing to 10 to 15 miles per hour after midnight. Mostly clear. Lows around 50. Friday, northwest winds 10 to 15 miles per hour. Sunny. Highs in the upper 70s. For northern Lake Oahe, rest of tonight, windy. Southeast winds 10 to 15 miles per hour increasing to north 20 to 30 miles per hour after midnight, then decreasing to 10 to 20 miles per hour early in the morning. Patchy smoke in the evening. Mostly clear. Lows in the mid-50s. Friday, northwest winds 10 to 15 miles per hour. Sunny. Highs in the lower 80s. Here are the weather conditions at 9 p.m. Central Daylight Time. Bismarck, clear. Temperature 83 degrees, relative humidity 26%. Wind east at 13 miles an hour. Pressure 29.80 inches and steady. Mendon, clear. 84 degrees, relative humidity 32%. Wind southeast at 6 miles an hour. Hazen, clear. 77 degrees, relative humidity 31%. Wind north at 16 miles an hour, gusting to 26. Harvey, clear. 77 degrees, relative humidity 50%. Wind northwest at 20 miles an hour. Minot, clear. 72 degrees, relative humidity 31%. Wind northwest at 14 miles an hour, gusting to 23. Dickinson, clear. 78 degrees, relative humidity 40%. Wind north at 22 miles an hour, gusting to 33. Elsewhere around North Dakota, it was 75 at Garrison. It was clear, with a temperature of 68 at Williston, and 71 at Jamestown. At Fargo, it was partly cloudy, with a temperature of 82. It was mostly cloudy, with a temperature of 76 at Grand Forks, and 80 at Devil's Lake. In northern South Dakota, it was clear. It was 82 at Mobridge, and 75 at Aberdeen. In eastern Montana, it was clear. It was 84 at Miles City, 79 at Glendive, and 76 at Sydney. Once again, at Bismarck, the temperature was 83 degrees under clear skies. The regional weather forecast from your National Weather Service office in Bismarck. Notably cooler Friday, especially north and east. Then seasonable temperatures are expected through the weekend and into next week. Mainly dry conditions through the remainder of the week, then low to medium chances for rain late this weekend into early next week. The detailed forecast for North Dakota, rest of tonight, mostly clear. Lows from the upper 40s northwest to the upper 50s southeast. Friday, sunny. Cooler with highs in the lower 70s north to the mid 80s southwest. Friday night, mostly clear. Lows in the upper 40s to mid 50s. Saturday, mostly sunny. Highs from the mid-70s far north to the lower 90s southwest. Here is the forecast for the Bismarck, Maine and listening area. Rest of tonight, mostly clear. Lows in the lower 50s. North winds 5 to 10 miles per hour with gusts up to 30 miles per hour. Friday, sunny. Highs in the lower 80s. Northwest winds 5 to 15 miles per hour. Friday night, increasing clouds. Lows in the mid-50s. Northeast winds around 10 miles per hour. Saturday, sunny. Highs around 90. East winds 5 to 10 miles per hour. Saturday night, mostly clear. Lows in the upper 50s. Northeast winds 5 to 10 miles per hour. Sunday, mostly sunny. Highs in the mid-80s. Sunday night, a slight chance of thunderstorms in the evening. Partly cloudy with a chance of showers. Lows in the mid-50s. Chance of rain 40%. Monday, mostly sunny. Highs in the lower 80s. Monday night, partly cloudy. A slight chance of showers and thunderstorms in the evening, then a chance of showers after midnight. Lows in the upper 50s. Chance of rain 30%. Tuesday, mostly sunny with a slight chance of showers. A slight chance of thunderstorms in the afternoon. Highs in the mid-80s. Chance of rain 20%. Tuesday night, partly cloudy with a chance of showers and a slight chance of thunderstorms in the evening, then mostly clear with a slight chance of showers after midnight.

the upper 50s. Chance of rain 40%. Wednesday, mostly sunny. Highs in the lower 80s. Wednesday night, partly cloudy with a 30% chance of showers. Lows in the mid-50s. Thursday, mostly sunny with a 20% chance of showers. Highs in the upper 70s. For Western Lakes, Secaucawea, west of tonight, north winds 10 to 20 miles per hour in the evening becoming light. Mostly clear. Lows in the upper 40s. Friday, northwest winds 10 to 20 miles per hour. Sunny. Highs in the upper 70s. For Eastern Lakes, Secaucawea, west of tonight, windy. North winds 20 to 30 miles per hour decreasing to 10 to 15 miles per hour after midnight. Mostly clear. Lows around 50. Friday, northwest winds 10 to 15 miles per hour. Sunny. Highs in the upper 70s. For Northern Lake Oahe, west of tonight, windy. Southeast winds 10 to 15 miles per hour increasing to north 20 to 30 miles per hour after midnight, then decreasing to 10 to 20 miles per hour early in the morning. Patchy smoke in the evening. Mostly clear. Lows in the mid-50s. Friday, northwest winds 10 to 15 miles per hour. Sunny. Highs in the lower 80s. Here are the weather conditions at 9 p.m. Central Daylight Time. Bismarck, clear. Temperature 83 degrees, relative humidity 26%. Wind east at 13 miles an hour. Pressure 29.80 inches and steady. Mendham, clear. 84 degrees, relative humidity 32%. Wind southeast at 6 miles an hour. Hazen, clear. 77 degrees, relative humidity 31%. Wind north at 16 miles an hour, gusting to 26. Harvey, clear. 77 degrees, relative humidity 50%. Wind northwest at 20 miles an hour. Minot, clear. 72 degrees, relative humidity 31%. Wind northwest at 14 miles an hour, gusting to 23. Dickinson, clear. 78 degrees, relative humidity 40%. Wind north at 22 miles an hour, gusting to 33. Elsewhere around North Dakota, it was 75 at Garrison. It was clear, with a temperature of 68 at Williston and 71 at Jamestown. At Fargo, it was partly cloudy, with a temperature of 82. It was mostly cloudy, with a temperature of 76 at Grand Forks and 80 at Devil's Lake. In northern South Dakota, it was clear. It was 82 at Mobridge and 75 at Aberdeen. In eastern Montana, it was clear. It was 84 at Miles City, 79 at Glenknife, and 76 at Sydney. Once again, at Bismarck, the temperature was 83 degrees under clear skies. The regional weather forecast from your National Weather Service office in Bismarck. Notably cooler Friday, especially north and east. Then seasonable temperatures are expected through the weekend and into next week. Mainly dry conditions through the remainder of the week, then low to medium chances for rain late this weekend into early next week. The detailed forecast for North Dakota, west of tonight, mostly clear. Lows from the upper 40s northwest to the upper 50s southeast. Friday, sunny. Cooler with highs in the lower 70s north to the mid 80s southwest. Friday night, mostly clear. Lows in the upper 40s to mid 50s. Saturday, mostly sunny. Highs from the mid-70s far north to the lower 90s southwest. Here is the forecast for the Bismarck, Minn, and listening area. West of tonight, mostly clear. Lows in the lower 50s. North winds 5 to 10 miles per hour with gusts up to 30 miles per hour. Friday, sunny. Highs in the lower 80s. Northwest winds 5 to 15 miles per hour. Friday night, increasing clouds. Lows in the mid-50s. Northeast winds around 10 miles per hour. Saturday, sunny. Highs around 90. East winds 5 to 10 miles per hour. Saturday night, mostly clear. Lows in the upper 50s.

morning with a chance of showers. Lows in the mid-50s. Chance of rain 40%. Monday, mostly sunny. Highs in the lower 80s. Monday night, partly cloudy. A slight chance of showers and thunderstorms in the evening, then a chance of showers after midnight. Lows in the upper 50s. Chance of rain 30%. Tuesday, mostly sunny with a slight chance of showers. A slight chance of thunderstorms in the afternoon. Highs in the mid-80s. Chance of rain 20%. Tuesday night, partly cloudy with a chance of showers and a slight chance of thunderstorms in the evening. Then mostly clear with a slight chance of showers after midnight. Lows in the upper 50s. Chance of rain 40%. Wednesday, mostly sunny. Highs in the lower 80s. Wednesday night, partly cloudy with a 30% chance of showers. Lows in the mid-50s. Thursday, mostly sunny with a 20% chance of showers. Highs in the upper 70s. 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Providing weather information 24 hours a day from your National Weather Service office in Bismarck. For Western Lake Secaucawea, west of tonight, north winds 10 to 20 miles per hour in the evening becoming light. Mostly clear. Lows in the upper 40s. Friday, northwest winds 10 to 20 miles per hour. Sunny. Highs in the upper 70s. For Eastern Lake Secaucawea, west of tonight, windy. North winds 20 to 30 miles per hour decreasing to 10 to 15 miles per hour after midnight. Mostly clear. Lows around 50. Friday, northwest winds 10 to 15 miles per hour. Sunny. Highs in the upper 70s. For northern Lake Oahe, west of tonight, windy. Southeast winds 10 to 15 miles per hour increasing to north 20 to 30 miles per hour after midnight, then decreasing to 10 to 20 miles per hour early in the morning. Patchy smoke in the evening. Mostly clear. Lows in the mid-50s. Friday, northwest winds 10 to 15 miles per hour. Sunny. Highs in the lower 80s. Here are the weather conditions at 9 p.m. Central Daylight Time. Bismarck, clear. Temperature 83 degrees. Relative humidity 26%. Wind east at 13 miles an hour. Pressure 29.80 inches and steady. Mendham, clear. 84 degrees. Relative humidity 32%. Wind southeast at 6 miles an hour. Hazen, clear. 77 degrees. Relative humidity 31%. Wind north at 16 miles an hour, gusting to 26. Harvey, clear. 77 degrees, relative humidity 50%. Wind northwest at 20 miles an hour. Minot, clear. 72 degrees, relative humidity 31%. Wind northwest at 14 miles an hour, gusting to 23. Dickinson, clear. 78 degrees, relative humidity 40%. Wind north at 22 miles an hour, gusting to 33. Elsewhere around North Dakota, it was 75 at Garrison. It was clear, with a temperature of 68 at Williston and 71 at Jamestown. At Fargo, it was partly cloudy, with a temperature of 82. It was mostly cloudy, with a temperature of 76 at Grand Forks and 80 at Devil's Lake. In northern South Dakota, it was clear. It was 82 at Mobridge and 75 at Aberdeen. In eastern Montana, it was clear. It was 84 at Miles City, 79 at Glendive, and 76 at Sydney. Once again, at Bismarck, the temperature was 83 degrees under clear skies. Here are the weather conditions at 10 p.m. Central Daylight Time. Bismarck, clear. Temperature 77 degrees. Relative humidity 33%. Pressure 29.82 inches and rising. Mendham, clear. 77 degrees. Relative humidity 44%. Wind southeast at 7 miles an hour. Hazel, partly cloudy. 72 degrees. Relative humidity 37%. Wind north at 14 miles an hour. Gusting to 20. Harvey, clear. 72 degrees, relative humidity 60%.

10%. Wind north at 13 miles an hour. Minot, partly cloudy. 64 degrees, relative humidity 49%. Wind northwest at 15 miles an hour. Dickinson, clear. 73 degrees, relative humidity 42%. Wind north at 14 miles an hour, gusting to 23. Elsewhere around North Dakota, it was 70 at Garrison. It was clear, with a temperature of 63 at Williston and 71 at Jamestown. It was partly cloudy, with a temperature of 77 at Fargo and 69 at Devil's Lake. At Grand Forks, it was mostly cloudy, with a temperature of 75. In northern South Dakota, it was clear. It was 79 at Mobridge and 73 at Aberdeen. In eastern Montana, it was clear. It was 80 at Miles City, 75 at Glendive, and 71 at Sydney. Once again, at Bismarck, the temperature was 77 degrees under clear skies. The regional weather forecast from your National Weather Service office in Bismarck. Notably cooler Friday, especially north and east. Then seasonable temperatures are expected through the weekend and into next week. Mainly dry conditions through the remainder of the week, then low to medium chances for rain late this weekend into early next week. The detailed forecast for North Dakota, west of tonight, mostly clear. Lows from the upper 40s northwest to the upper 50s southeast. Friday, sunny. Cooler with highs in the lower 70s north to the mid 80s southwest. Friday night, mostly clear. Lows in the upper 40s to mid 50s. Saturday, mostly sunny. Highs from the mid 70s far north to the lower 90s southwest. Here is the forecast for the Bismarck Mainland and listening area. West of tonight, mostly clear. Lows in the lower 50s. North winds 5 to 10 miles per hour with gusts up to 30 miles per hour. Friday, sunny. Highs in the lower 80s. Northwest winds 5 to 15 miles per hour. Friday night, increasing clouds. Lows in the mid-50s. Northeast winds around 10 miles per hour. Saturday, sunny. Highs around 90. East winds 5 to 10 miles per hour. Saturday night, mostly clear. Lows in the upper 50s. Northeast winds 5 to 10 miles per hour. Sunday, mostly sunny. Highs in the mid-80s. Sunday night, a slight chance of thunderstorms in the evening. Partly cloudy with a chance of showers. Lows in the mid-50s. Chance of rain 40%. Monday, mostly sunny. Highs in the lower 80s. Monday night, partly cloudy. A slight chance of showers and thunderstorms in the evening, then a chance of showers after midnight. Lows in the upper 50s. Chance of rain 30%. Tuesday, mostly sunny with a slight chance of showers. A slight chance of thunderstorms in the afternoon. Highs in the mid-80s. Chance of rain 20%. Tuesday night, partly cloudy with a chance of showers and a slight chance of thunderstorms in the evening, then mostly clear with a slight chance of showers after midnight. Lows in the upper 50s. Chance of rain 40%. Wednesday, mostly sunny. Highs in the lower 80s. Wednesday night, partly cloudy with a 30% chance of showers. Lows in the mid-50s. Thursday, mostly sunny with a 20% chance of showers. Highs in the upper 70s. For Western Lake Sakakawea, west of tonight, north winds 10 to 20 miles per hour in the evening becoming light. Mostly clear. Lows in the upper 40s. Friday, northwest winds 10 to 20 miles per hour. Sunny. Highs in the upper 70s. For Eastern Lake Sakakawea, rest of tonight, windy. North winds 20 to 30 miles per hour decreasing to 10 to 15 miles per hour after midnight. Mostly clear. Lows around 50. Friday, northwest winds 10 to 15 miles per hour. Sunny. Highs in the upper 70s. For Northern Lake Oahe, rest of tonight, windy. Southeast winds 10 to 15 miles per hour increasing to north 20 to 30 miles per hour after midnight, then decreasing to 10 to 20 miles per hour early in the morning. Patchy smoke in the evening. Mostly clear. Lows in the mid-50s. Friday, northwest winds 10 to 15 miles per hour.

sunny, highs in the lower 80s. Here are the weather conditions at 10 p.m. Central Daylight Time. Bismarck, clear. Temperature 77 degrees, relative humidity 33%. Pressure 29.82 inches and rising. Mendham, clear. 77 degrees, relative humidity 44%. Wind southeast at 7 miles an hour. Hazel, partly cloudy. 72 degrees, relative humidity 37%. Wind north at 14 miles an hour, gusting to 20. Harvey, clear. 72 degrees, relative humidity 60%. Wind north at 13 miles an hour. Minot, partly cloudy. 64 degrees, relative humidity 49%. Wind northwest at 15 miles an hour. Dickinson, clear. 73 degrees, relative humidity 42%. Wind north at 14 miles an hour, gusting to 23. Elsewhere around North Dakota, it was 70 at Garrison. It was clear, with a temperature of 63 at Williston and 71 at Jamestown. It was partly cloudy, with a temperature of 77 at Fargo and 69 at Devil Flake. At Grand Forks, it was mostly cloudy, with a temperature of 75. In northern South Dakota, it was clear. It was 79 at Mobridge and 73 at Aberdeen. In eastern Montana, it was clear. It was 80 at Miles City, 75 at Glendive, and 71 at Sydney. Once again, at Bismarck, the temperature was 77 degrees under clear skies. Here are the weather conditions at 10 p.m. Central Daylight Time. Bismarck, clear. Temperature 77 degrees, relative humidity 33%. Pressure 29.82 inches and rising. Mendham, clear. 77 degrees, relative humidity 44%. Wind southeast at 7 miles an hour. Hazel, partly cloudy. 72 degrees, relative humidity 37%. Wind north at 14 miles an hour, gusting to 20. Harvey, clear. 72 degrees, relative humidity 60%. Wind north at 13 miles an hour. Minot, clear. 64 degrees, relative humidity 49%. Wind northwest at 15 miles an hour. Dickinson, clear. 73 degrees, relative humidity 42%. Wind north at 14 miles an hour, gusting to 23. Elsewhere around North Dakota, it was 70 at Garrison. It was clear, with a temperature of 63 at Williston and 71 at Jamestown. It was partly cloudy, with a temperature of 77 at Fargo and 69 at Devil Flake. At Grand Forks, it was mostly cloudy, with a temperature of 75. In northern South Dakota, it was clear. It was 79 at Mobridge and 73 at Aberdeen. In eastern Montana, it was clear. It was 80 at Miles City, 75 at Glendive, and 71 at Sydney. Once again, at Bismarck, the temperature was 77 degrees under clear skies. The regional weather forecast from your National Weather Service office in Bismarck. Notably cooler Friday, especially north and east. Then seasonable temperatures are expected through the weekend and into next week. Mainly dry conditions through the remainder of the week, then low to medium chances for rain late this weekend into early next week. The detailed forecast for North Dakota, rest of tonight, mostly clear. Lows from the upper 40s northwest to the upper 50s southeast. Friday, sunny. Cooler with highs in the lower 70s north to the mid 80s southwest. Friday night, mostly clear. Lows in the upper 40s to mid 50s. Saturday, mostly sunny. Highs from the mid-70s far north to the lower 90s southwest. Here is the forecast for the Bismarck, Mendham listening area. Rest of tonight, mostly clear. Lows in the lower 50s. North winds 5 to 10 miles per hour with gusts up to 30 miles per hour. Friday, sunny. Highs in the lower 80s. Northwest winds 5 to 15 miles per hour. Friday night, increasing clouds. Lows in the mid-50s. Northeast winds around 10 miles per hour. Saturday, sunny. Highs around 90. East winds 5 to 10 miles per hour.

Saturday night, mostly clear. Lows in the upper 50s. Northeast winds 5 to 10 miles per hour. Sunday, mostly sunny. Highs in the mid-80s. Sunday night, a slight chance of thunderstorms in the evening. Partly cloudy with a chance of showers. Lows in the mid-50s. Chance of rain 40%. Monday, mostly sunny. Highs in the lower 80s. Monday night, partly cloudy. A slight chance of showers and thunderstorms in the evening, then a chance of showers after midnight. Lows in the upper 50s. Chance of rain 30%. Tuesday, mostly sunny with a slight chance of showers. A slight chance of thunderstorms in the afternoon. Highs in the mid-80s. Chance of rain 20%. Tuesday night, partly cloudy with a chance of showers and a slight chance of thunderstorms in the evening, then mostly clear with a slight chance of showers after midnight. Lows in the upper 50s. Chance of rain 40%. Wednesday, mostly sunny. Highs in the lower 80s. Wednesday night, partly cloudy with a 30% chance of showers. Lows in the mid-50s. Thursday, mostly sunny with a 20% chance of showers. Highs in the upper 70s. For Western Lake Sakakawea, rest of tonight, north winds 10 to 20 miles per hour in the evening becoming light. Mostly clear. Lows in the upper 40s. Friday, northwest winds 10 to 20 miles per hour. Sunny. Highs in the upper 70s. For Eastern Lake Sakakawea, rest of tonight, windy. North winds 20 to 30 miles per hour decreasing to 10 to 15 miles per hour after midnight. Mostly clear. Lows around 50. Friday, northwest winds 10 to 15 miles per hour. Sunny. Highs in the upper 70s. For Northern Lake Orahi, rest of tonight, windy. Southeast winds 10 to 15 miles per hour increasing to north 20 to 30 miles per hour after midnight, then decreasing to 10 to 20 miles per hour early in the morning. Patchy smoke in the evening. Mostly clear. Lows in the mid-50s. Friday, northwest winds 10 to 15 miles per hour. Sunny. Highs in the lower 80s. Here are the weather conditions at 10 p.m. Central Daylight Time. Bismarck, clear. Temperature 77 degrees, relative humidity 33%. Pressure 29.82 inches and rising. Mandan, clear. 77 degrees, relative humidity 44%. Wind southeast at 7 miles an hour. Hazen, partly cloudy. 72 degrees, relative humidity 37%. Wind north at 14 miles an hour, gusting to 20. Harvey, clear. 72 degrees, relative humidity 60%. Wind north at 13 miles an hour. Minot, clear. 64 degrees, relative humidity 49%. Wind northwest at 15 miles an hour. Dickinson, clear. 73 degrees, relative humidity 42%. Wind north at 14 miles an hour, gusting to 23. Elsewhere around North Dakota, it was 70 at Garrison. It was clear, with a temperature of 63 at Williston and 71 at Jamestown. It was partly cloudy, with a temperature of 77 at Fargo and 69 at Devil's Lake. At Grand Forks, it was mostly cloudy, with a temperature of 75. In northern South Dakota, it was clear. It was 79 at Mobridge and 73 at Aberdeen. In eastern Montana, it was clear. It was 80 at Miles City, 75 at Glendive, and 71 at Sydney. Once again, at Bismarck, the temperature was 77 degrees under clear skies. The regional weather forecast from your National Weather Service office in Bismarck. Notably cooler Friday, especially north and east. Then seasonable temperatures are expected through the weekend and into next week. Mainly dry conditions through the remainder of the week, then low to medium chances for rain late this weekend into early next week. The detailed forecast for North Dakota, rest of tonight, mostly clear. Lows from the upper 40s northwest to the upper 50s southeast. Friday, sunny. Cooler with highs in the lower 70s north to the mid-80s southwest. Friday night, mostly clear. Lows in the upper 40s to mid-50s. Saturday, mostly sunny.

highs from the mid-70s far north to the lower 90s southwest. Here is the forecast for the Bismarck Mound and listening area. Rest of tonight, mostly clear. Lows in the lower 50s. North winds 5 to 10 miles per hour with gusts up to 30 miles per hour. Friday, sunny. Highs in the lower 80s. Northwest winds 5 to 15 miles per hour. Friday night, increasing clouds. Lows in the mid-50s. Northeast winds around 10 miles per hour. Saturday, sunny. Highs around 90. East winds 5 to 10 miles per hour. Saturday night, mostly clear. Lows in the upper 50s. Northeast winds 5 to 10 miles per hour. Sunday, mostly sunny. Highs in the mid-80s. Sunday night, a slight chance of thunderstorms in the evening. Partly cloudy with a chance of showers. Lows in the mid-50s. Chance of rain 40%. Monday, mostly sunny. Highs in the lower 80s. Monday night, partly cloudy. A slight chance of showers and thunderstorms in the evening, then a chance of showers after midnight. Lows in the upper 50s. Chance of rain 30%. Tuesday, mostly sunny with a slight chance of showers. A slight chance of thunderstorms in the afternoon. Highs in the mid-80s. Chance of rain 20%. Tuesday night, partly cloudy with a chance of showers and a slight chance of thunderstorms in the evening, then mostly clear with a slight chance of showers after midnight. Lows in the upper 50s. Chance of rain 40%. Wednesday, mostly sunny. Highs in the lower 80s. Wednesday night, partly cloudy with a 30% chance of showers. Lows in the mid-50s. Thursday, mostly sunny with a 20% chance of showers. Highs in the upper 70s. For Western Lake Sakakawea, rest of tonight, north winds 10 to 20 miles per hour in the evening becoming light. Mostly clear. Lows in the upper 40s. Friday, northwest winds 10 to 20 miles per hour. Sunny. Highs in the upper 70s. For Eastern Lake Sakakawea, rest of tonight, windy. North winds 20 to 30 miles per hour decreasing to 10 to 15 miles per hour after midnight. Mostly clear. Lows around 50. Friday, northwest winds 10 to 15 miles per hour. Sunny. Highs in the upper 70s. For Northern Lake Oahe, rest of tonight, windy. Southeast winds 10 to 15 miles per hour increasing to north 20 to 30 miles per hour after midnight, then decreasing to 10 to 20 miles per hour early in the morning. Patchy smoke in the evening. Mostly clear. Lows in the mid-50s. Friday, northwest winds 10 to 15 miles per hour. Sunny. Highs in the lower 80s. Here are the weather conditions at 10 p.m. Central Daylight Time. Bismarck, clear. Temperature 77 degrees, relative humidity 33%. Pressure 29.82 inches and rising. Mendham, clear. 77 degrees, relative humidity 44%. Wind southeast at 7 miles an hour. Hazen, partly cloudy. 72 degrees, relative humidity 37%. Wind north at 14 miles an hour, gusting to 20. Harvey, clear. 72 degrees, relative humidity 60%. Wind north at 13 miles an hour. Minot, clear. 64 degrees, relative humidity 49%. Wind northwest at 15 miles an hour. Dickinson, clear. 73 degrees, relative humidity 42%. Wind north at 14 miles an hour, gusting to 23. Elsewhere around North Dakota, it was 70 at Garrison. It was clear, with a temperature of 63 at Williston and 71 at Jamestown. It was partly cloudy, with a temperature of 77 at Fargo and 69 at Devil's Lake. At Grand Forks, it was mostly cloudy, with a temperature of 75. In northern South Dakota, it was clear. It was 79 at Mobridge and 73 at Aberdeen. In eastern Montana, it was clear. It was 80 at Miles City, 75 at Glendive, and 71 at Sydney. Once again, at Bismarck, the temperature was 77 degrees under clear skies. The region

weather forecast from your National Weather Service office in Bismarck. Notably cooler Friday, especially north and east. Then seasonable temperatures are expected through the weekend and into next week. Mainly dry conditions through the remainder of the week, then low to medium chances for rain late this weekend into early next week. The detailed forecast for North Dakota, rest of tonight, mostly clear. Lows from the upper 40s northwest to the upper 50s southeast. Friday, sunny. Cooler with highs in the lower 70s north to the mid 80s southwest. Friday night, mostly clear. Lows in the upper 40s to mid 50s. Saturday, mostly sunny. Highs from the mid 70s far north to the lower 90s southwest. Here is the forecast for the Bismarck, Minden listening area. Rest of tonight, mostly clear. Lows in the lower 50s. North winds 5 to 10 miles per hour with gusts up to 30 miles per hour. Friday, sunny. Highs in the lower 80s. Northwest winds 5 to 15 miles per hour. Friday night, increasing clouds. Lows in the mid 50s. Northeast winds around 10 miles per hour. Saturday, sunny. Highs around 90. East winds 5 to 10 miles per hour. Saturday night, mostly clear. Lows in the upper 50s. Northeast winds 5 to 10 miles per hour. Sunday, mostly sunny. Highs in the mid 80s. Sunday night, a slight chance of thunderstorms in the evening. Partly cloudy with a chance of showers. Lows in the mid 50s. Chance of rain 40%. Monday, mostly sunny. Highs in the lower 80s. Monday night, partly cloudy. A slight chance of showers and thunderstorms in the evening, then a chance of showers after midnight. Lows in the upper 50s. Chance of rain 30%. Tuesday, mostly sunny with a slight chance of showers. A slight chance of thunderstorms in the afternoon. Highs in the mid-80s. Chance of rain 20%. Tuesday night, partly cloudy with a chance of showers and a slight chance of thunderstorms in the evening, then mostly clear with a slight chance of showers after midnight. Lows in the upper 50s. Chance of rain 40%. Wednesday, mostly sunny. Highs in the lower 80s. Wednesday night, partly cloudy with a 30% chance of showers. Lows in the mid 50s. Thursday, mostly sunny with a 20% chance of showers. Highs in the upper 70s. For Western Lake Sakakawea, rest of tonight, north winds 10 to 20 miles per hour in the evening becoming light. Mostly clear. Lows in the upper 40s. Friday, northwest winds 10 to 20 miles per hour. Sunny. Highs in the upper 70s. For Eastern Lake Sakakawea, rest of tonight, windy. North winds 20 to 30 miles per hour decreasing to 10 to 15 miles per hour after midnight. Mostly clear. Lows around 50. Friday, northwest winds 10 to 15 miles per hour. Sunny. Highs in the upper 70s. For Northern Lake Oahe, rest of tonight, windy. Southeast winds 10 to 15 miles per hour increasing to north 20 to 30 miles per hour after midnight, then decreasing to 10 to 20 miles per hour early in the morning. Patchy smoke in the evening. Mostly clear. Lows in the mid-50s. Friday, northwest winds 10 to 15 miles per hour. Sunny. Highs in the lower 80s. Here are the weather conditions at 10 p.m. Central Daylight Time. Bismarck, clear. Temperature 77 degrees, relative humidity 33%. Pressure 29.82 inches and rising. Minden, clear. 77 degrees, relative humidity 44%. Wind southeast at 7 miles an hour. Hazen, partly cloudy. 72 degrees, relative humidity 37%. Wind north at 14 miles an hour, gusting to 20. Harvey, clear. 72 degrees, relative humidity 60%. Wind north at 13 miles an hour. Minot, clear. 64 degrees, relative humidity 49%. Wind northwest at 15 miles an hour. Dickinson, clear. 73 degrees, relative humidity 42%. Wind north at 14 miles an hour, gusting to 23. Elsewhere,

round North Dakota. It was 70 at Garrison. It was clear, with a temperature of 63 at Williston and 71 at Jamestown. It was partly cloudy, with a temperature of 77 at Fargo and 69 at Devil's Lake. At Grand Forks, it was mostly cloudy, with a temperature of 75. In northern South Dakota, it was clear. It was 79 at Mobridge and 73 at Aberdeen. In eastern Montana, it was clear. It was 80 at Miles City, 75 at Glendive, and 71 at Sydney. Once again, at Bismarck, the temperature was 77 degrees under clear skies. 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Providing weather information 24 hours a day from your National Weather Service office in Bismarck. The regional weather forecast from your National Weather Service office in Bismarck. Notably cooler Friday, especially north and east. Then seasonable temperatures are expected through the weekend and into next week. Mainly dry conditions through the remainder of the week, then low to medium chances for rain late this weekend into early next week. The detailed forecast for North Dakota, rest of tonight, mostly clear. Lows from the upper 40s northwest to the upper 50s southeast. Friday, sunny. Cooler with highs in the lower 70s north to the mid-80s southwest. Friday night, mostly clear. Lows in the upper 40s to mid-50s. Saturday, mostly sunny. Highs from the mid-70s far north to the lower 90s southwest. Here is the forecast for the Bismarck, Minden listening area. Rest of tonight, mostly clear. Lows in the lower 50s. North winds 5 to 10 miles per hour with gusts up to 30 miles per hour. Friday, sunny. Highs in the lower 80s. Northwest winds 5 to 15 miles per hour. Friday night, increasing clouds. Lows in the mid-50s. Northeast winds around 10 miles per hour. Saturday, sunny. Highs around 90. East winds 5 to 10 miles per hour. Saturday night, mostly clear. Lows in the upper 50s. Northeast winds 5 to 10 miles per hour. Sunday, mostly sunny. Highs in the mid-80s. Sunday night, a slight chance of thunderstorms in the evening. Partly cloudy with a chance of showers. Lows in the mid-50s. Chance of rain 40%. Monday, mostly sunny. Highs in the lower 80s. Monday night, partly cloudy. A slight chance of showers and thunderstorms in the evening, then a chance of showers after midnight. Lows in the upper 50s. Chance of rain 30%. Tuesday, mostly sunny with a slight chance of showers. A slight chance of thunderstorms in the afternoon. Highs in the mid-80s. Chance of rain 20%. Tuesday night, partly cloudy with a chance of showers and a slight chance of thunderstorms in the evening, then mostly clear with a slight chance of showers after midnight. Lows in the upper 50s. Chance of rain 40%. Wednesday, mostly sunny. Highs in the lower 80s. Wednesday night, partly cloudy with a 30% chance of showers. Lows in the mid-50s. Thursday, mostly sunny with a 20% chance of showers. Highs in the upper 70s. For Western Lake, chance of showers. Lows in the mid-50s. Thursday, mostly sunny with a 20% chance of showers. Highs in the upper 70s. For Western Lake Sakakawea, rest of tonight, north winds 10 to 20 miles per hour in the evening becoming light. Mostly clear. Lows in the upper 40s. Friday, northwest winds 10 to 20 miles per hour. Sunny. Highs in the upper 70s. For Eastern Lake Sakakawea, rest of tonight, windy. North winds 20 to 30 miles per hour decreasing to 10 to 15 miles per hour after midnight. Mostly clear. Lows around 50. Friday, northwest winds 10 to 15 miles per hour. Sunny. Highs in the upper 70s. For Northern Lake Oahe, rest of tonight, windy. Southeast winds 10 to 15 miles per hour increasing to north 20 to 30 miles per hour after midnight, then decreasing to 10 to 20 miles per hour early in the morning. Patchy smoke in the evening. Mostly clear. Lows in the mid-50s. Friday, north.

Southwest winds 10 to 15 miles per hour. Sunny. Highs in the lower 80s. Here are the weather conditions at 10 p.m. Central Daylight Time. Bismarck, clear. Temperature 77 degrees. Relative humidity 33%. Pressure 29.82 inches and rising. Mendham, clear. 77 degrees. Relative humidity 44%. Wind southeast at 7 miles an hour. Hazen, partly cloudy. 72 degrees, relative humidity 37%. Wind north at 14 miles an hour, gusting to 20. Harvey, clear. 72 degrees, relative humidity 60%. Wind north at 13 miles an hour. Minot, clear. 64 degrees, relative humidity 49%. Wind northwest at 15 miles an hour. Dickinson, clear. 73 degrees, relative humidity 42%. Wind north at 14 miles an hour, gusting to 23. Elsewhere around North Dakota, it was 70 at Garrison. It was clear, with a temperature of 63 at Williston and 71 at Jamestown. It was partly cloudy, with a temperature of 77 at Fargo and 69 at Devil's Lake. At Grand Forks, it was mostly cloudy, with a temperature of 75. In northern South Dakota, it was clear. It was 79 at Mobridge and 73 at Aberdeen. In eastern Montana, it was clear. It was 80 at Miles City, 75 at Glendive, and 71 at Sydney. Once again, at Bismarck, the temperature was 77 degrees under clear skies. The regional weather forecast from your National Weather Service office in Bismarck. Notably cooler Friday, especially north and east. Then seasonable temperatures are expected through the weekend and into next week. Mainly dry conditions through the remainder of the week, then low to medium chances for rain late this weekend into early next week. The detailed forecast for North Dakota, rest of tonight, mostly clear. Lows from the upper 40s northwest to the upper 50s southeast. Friday, sunny. Cooler with highs in the lower 70s north to the mid 80s southwest. Friday night, mostly clear. Lows in the upper 40s to mid 50s. Saturday, mostly sunny. Highs from the mid 70s far north to the lower 90s southwest. Here is the forecast for the Bismarck Mendon listening area. Rest of tonight, mostly clear. Lows in the lower 50s. North winds 5 to 10 miles per hour with gusts up to 30 miles per hour. Friday, sunny. Highs in the lower 80s. Northwest winds 5 to 15 miles per hour. Friday night, increasing clouds. Lows in the mid-50s. Northeast winds around 10 miles per hour. Saturday, sunny. Highs around 90. East winds 5 to 10 miles per hour. Saturday night, mostly clear. Lows in the upper 50s. Northeast winds 5 to 10 miles per hour. Sunday, mostly sunny. Highs in the mid-80s. Sunday night, a slight chance of thunderstorms in the evening. Partly cloudy with a chance of showers. Lows in the mid-50s. Chance of rain 40%. Monday, mostly sunny. Highs in the lower 80s. Monday night, partly cloudy. A slight chance of showers and thunderstorms in the evening, then a chance of showers after midnight. Lows in the upper 50s. Chance of rain 30%. Tuesday, mostly sunny with a slight chance of showers. A slight chance of thunderstorms in the afternoon. Highs in the mid-80s. Chance of rain 20%. Tuesday night, partly cloudy with a chance of showers and a slight chance of thunderstorms in the evening, then mostly clear with a slight chance of showers after midnight. Lows in the upper 50s. Chance of rain 40%. Wednesday, mostly sunny. Highs in the lower 80s. Wednesday night, partly cloudy with a 30% chance of showers. Lows in the mid-50s. Thursday, mostly sunny with a 20% chance of showers. Highs in the upper 70s. Here is the forecast for the Bismarck Mendon listening area. Rest of tonight, mostly clear. Lows in the lower 50s. North winds around 15 miles per hour, diminishing to 5 to 10 miles per hour after midnight. Friday, sunny.
Highs in the low 80s. Northwest winds 5 to 15 miles per hour. Friday night, increasing clouds. Lows in the mid-50s. Northeast winds around 10 miles per hour. Saturday, sunny. Highs around 90. East winds 5 to 10 miles per hour. Saturday night, mostly clear. Lows in the upper 50s. Northeast winds 5 to 10 miles per hour. Sunday, mostly sunny. Highs in the mid-80s. Sunday night, a slight chance of thunderstorms in the evening. Partly cloudy with a chance of showers. Lows in the mid-50s. Chance of rain 40%. Monday, mostly sunny. Highs in the lower 80s. Monday night, partly cloudy. A slight chance of showers and thunderstorms in the evening, then a chance of showers after midnight. Lows in the upper 50s. Chance of rain 30%. Tuesday, mostly sunny with a slight chance of showers. A slight chance of thunderstorms in the afternoon. Highs in the mid-80s. Chance of rain 20%. Tuesday night, partly cloudy with a chance of showers and a slight chance of thunderstorms in the evening, then mostly clear with a slight chance of showers after midnight. Lows in the upper 50s. Chance of rain 40%. Wednesday, mostly sunny. Highs in the lower 80s. Wednesday night, partly cloudy with a 30% chance of showers. Lows in the mid-50s. Thursday, mostly sunny with a 20% chance of showers. Highs in the upper 70s. For Western Lake Sakakawea, rest of tonight, north winds 10 to 20 miles per hour in the evening becoming light. Mostly clear. Lows in the upper 40s. Friday, northwest winds 10 to 20 miles per hour. Sunny. Highs in the upper 70s. For Eastern Lake Sakakawea, rest of tonight, windy. North winds 20 to 30 miles per hour decreasing to 10 to 15 miles per hour after midnight. Mostly clear. Lows around 50. Friday, northwest winds 10 to 15 miles per hour. Sunny. Highs in the upper 70s. For Northern Lake Orahi, rest of tonight, windy. Southeast winds 10 to 15 miles per hour increasing to north 20 to 30 miles per hour after midnight, then decreasing to 10 to 20 miles per hour early in the morning. Patchy smoke in the evening. Mostly clear. Lows in the mid-50s. Friday, northwest winds 10 to 15 miles per hour. Sunny. Highs in the lower 80s. Here are the weather conditions at 10 p.m. Central Daylight Time. Bismarck, clear. Temperature 77 degrees, relative humidity 33%. Pressure 29.82 inches and rising. Mendham, clear. 77 degrees, relative humidity 44%. Wind southeast at 7 miles an hour. Hazen, partly cloudy. 72 degrees, relative humidity 37%. Wind north at 14 miles an hour, gusting to 20. Harvey, clear. 72 degrees, relative humidity 60%. Wind north at 13 miles an hour. Minot, clear. 64 degrees, relative humidity 49%. Wind northwest at 15 miles an hour. Dickinson, clear. 73 degrees, relative humidity 42%. Wind north at 14 miles an hour, gusting to 23. Elsewhere around North Dakota, it was 70 at Garrison. It was clear, with a temperature of 63 at Williston and 71 at Jamestown. It was partly cloudy, with a temperature of 77 at Fargo and 69 at Devil's Lake. At Grand Forks, it was mostly cloudy, with a temperature of 75. In northern South Dakota, it was clear. It was 79 at Mobridge and 73 at Aberdeen. In eastern Montana, it was clear. It was 80 at Miles City, 75 at Glendive, and 71 at Sydney. Once again, at Bismarck, the temperature was 77 degrees under clear skies. The regional weather forecast from your National Weather Service office in Bismarck. Notably cooler Friday, especially north and east. Then seasonable temperatures are expected through the weekend and into next week. Mainly dry conditions through the remainder of the week, then low to medium chances for rain late this weekend into early next week.
the detailed forecast for North Dakota. Rest of

tonight, mostly clear. Lows from the upper 40s northwest to the upper 50s southeast. Friday, sunny. Cooler with highs in the lower 70s north to the mid 80s southwest. Friday night, mostly clear. Lows in the upper 40s to mid 50s. Saturday, mostly sunny. Highs from the mid 70s far north to the lower 90s southwest. Here is the forecast for the Bismarck Minden listening area. Rest of tonight, mostly clear. Lows in the lower 50s. North winds around 15 miles per hour, diminishing to 5 to 10 miles per hour after midnight. Friday, sunny. Highs in the lower 80s. Northwest winds 5 to 15 miles per hour. Friday night, increasing clouds. Lows in the mid 50s. Northeast winds around 10 miles per hour. Saturday, sunny. Highs around 90. East winds 5 to 10 miles per hour. Saturday night, mostly clear. Lows in the upper 50s. Northeast winds 5 to 10 miles per hour. Sunday, mostly sunny. Highs in the mid 80s. Sunday night, a slight chance of thunderstorms in the evening. Partly cloudy with a chance of showers. Lows in the mid 50s. Chance of rain 40%. Monday, mostly sunny. Highs in the lower 80s. Monday night, partly cloudy. A slight chance of showers and thunderstorms in the evening, then a chance of showers after midnight. Lows in the upper 50s. Chance of rain 30%. Tuesday, mostly sunny with a slight chance of showers. A slight chance of thunderstorms in the afternoon. Highs in the mid-80s. Chance of rain 20%. Tuesday night, partly cloudy with a chance of showers and a slight chance of thunderstorms in the evening, then mostly clear with a slight chance of showers after midnight. Lows in the upper 50s. Chance of rain 40%. Wednesday, mostly sunny. Highs in the lower 80s. Wednesday night, partly cloudy with a 30% chance of showers. Lows in the mid-50s. Thursday, mostly sunny with a 20% chance of showers. Highs in the upper 70s. For Western Lake Sakakawea, rest of tonight, north winds 10 to 20 miles per hour in the evening becoming light. Mostly clear. Lows in the upper 40s. Friday, northwest winds 10 to 20 miles per hour. Sunny. Highs in the upper 70s. For Eastern Lake Sakakawea, rest of tonight, windy. North winds 20 to 30 miles per hour decreasing to 10 to 15 miles per hour after midnight. Mostly clear. Lows around 50. Friday, northwest winds 10 to 15 miles per hour. Sunny. Highs in the upper 70s. For Northern Lake Oahe, rest of tonight, windy. Southeast winds 10 to 15 miles per hour increasing to north 20 to 30 miles per hour after midnight, then decreasing to 10 to 20 miles per hour early in the morning. Patchy smoke in the evening. Mostly clear. Lows in the mid-50s. Friday, northwest winds 10 to 15 miles per hour. Sunny. Highs in the lower 80s. Here are the weather conditions at 10 p.m. Central Daylight Time. Bismarck, clear. Temperature 77 degrees, relative humidity 33%. Pressure 29.82 inches and rising. Minden, clear. 77 degrees, relative humidity 44%. Wind southeast at 7 miles an hour. Hazen, partly cloudy. 72 degrees, relative humidity 37%. Wind north at 14 miles an hour, gusting to 20. Harvey, clear. 72 degrees, relative humidity 60%. Wind north at 13 miles an hour. Minot, clear. 64 degrees, relative humidity 49%. Wind northwest at 15 miles an hour. Dickinson, clear. 73 degrees, relative humidity 42%. Wind north at 14 miles an hour, gusting to 23. Elsewhere around North Dakota, it was 70 at Garrison. It was clear, with a temperature of 63 at Williston and 71 at Jamestown. It was partly cloudy, with a temperature of 77 at Fargo and 69 at Devil's Lake. At Grand Forks, it was mostly cloudy, with a temperature of 75. In northern South Dakota,

40s northwest to the upper 50s southeast. Friday, sunny. Cooler with highs in the lower 70s north to the mid 80s southwest. Friday night, mostly clear. Lows in the upper 40s to mid 50s. Saturday, mostly sunny. Highs from the mid 70s far north to the lower 90s southwest. Here is the forecast for the Bismarck, Minden listening area. Rest of tonight, mostly clear. Lows in the lower 50s. North winds around 15 miles per hour, diminishing to 5 to 10 miles per hour after midnight. Friday, sunny. Highs in the lower 80s. Northwest winds 5 to 15 miles per hour. Friday night, increasing clouds. Lows in the mid 50s. Northeast winds around 10 miles per hour. Saturday, sunny. Highs around 90. East winds 5 to 10 miles per hour. Saturday night, mostly clear. Lows in the upper 50s. Northeast winds 5 to 10 miles per hour. Sunday, mostly sunny. Highs in the mid 80s. Sunday night, a slight chance of thunderstorms in the evening. Partly cloudy with a chance of showers. Lows in the mid 50s. Chance of rain 40%. Monday, mostly sunny. Highs in the lower 80s. Monday night, partly cloudy. A slight chance of showers and thunderstorms in the evening, then a chance of showers after midnight. Lows in the upper 50s. Chance of rain 30%. Tuesday, mostly sunny with a slight chance of showers. A slight chance of thunderstorms in the afternoon. Highs in the mid 80s. Chance of rain 20%. Tuesday night, partly cloudy with a chance of showers and a slight chance of thunderstorms in the evening, then mostly clear with a slight chance of showers after midnight. Lows in the upper 50s. Chance of rain 40%. Wednesday, mostly sunny. Highs in the lower 80s. Wednesday night, partly cloudy with a 30% chance of showers. Lows in the mid 50s. Thursday, mostly sunny with a 20% chance of showers. Highs in the upper 70s. For Western Lake Sakakawea, rest of tonight, north winds 10 to 20 miles per hour in the evening becoming light. Mostly clear. Lows in the upper 40s. Friday, northwest winds 10 to 20 miles per hour. Sunny. Highs in the upper 70s. For Eastern Lake Sakakawea, rest of tonight, windy. North winds 20 to 30 miles per hour decreasing to 10 to 15 miles per hour after midnight. Mostly clear. Lows around 50. Friday, northwest winds 10 to 15 miles per hour. Sunny. Highs in the upper 70s. For Northern Lake Oahe, rest of tonight, windy. Southeast winds 10 to 15 miles per hour increasing to north 20 to 30 miles per hour after midnight, then decreasing to 10 to 20 miles per hour early in the morning. Patchy smoke in the evening. Mostly clear. Lows in the mid 50s. Friday, northwest winds 10 to 15 miles per hour. Sunny. Highs in the lower 80s. Here are the weather conditions at 10 p.m. Central Daylight Time. Bismarck, clear. Temperature 77 degrees, relative humidity 33%. Pressure 29.82 inches and rising. Minden, clear. 77 degrees, relative humidity 44%. Wind southeast at 7 miles an hour. Hazen, partly cloudy. 72 degrees, relative humidity 37%. Wind north at 14 miles an hour, gusting to 20. Harvey, clear. 72 degrees, relative humidity 60%. Wind north at 13 miles an hour. Minot, clear. 64 degrees, relative humidity 49%. Wind northwest at 15 miles an hour. Dickinson, clear. 73 degrees, relative humidity 42%. Wind north at 14 miles an hour, gusting to 23. Elsewhere around North Dakota, it was 70 at Garrison. It was clear, with a temperature of 63 at Williston and 71 at Jamestown. It was partly cloudy, with a temperature of 77 at Fargo and 69 at Devil's Lake. At Grand Forks, it was mostly cloudy, with a temperature of 75. In northern South Dakota, it was clear. It was 79 at

Mobridge, and 73 at Aberdeen. In eastern Montana, it was clear. It was 80 at Miles City, 75 at Glendive, and 71 at Sydney. Once again, at Bismarck, the temperature was 77 degrees under clear skies. The regional weather forecast from your National Weather Service office in Bismarck. Notably cooler Friday, especially north and east. Then seasonable temperatures are expected through the weekend and into next week. Mainly dry conditions through the remainder of the week, then low to medium chances for rain late this weekend into early next week. The detailed forecast for North Dakota, rest of tonight, mostly clear. Lows from the upper 40s northwest to the upper 50s southeast. Friday, sunny. Cooler with highs in the lower 70s north to the mid 80s southwest. Friday night, mostly clear. Lows in the upper 40s to mid 50s. Saturday, mostly sunny. Highs from the mid 70s far north to the lower 90s southwest. Here is the forecast for the Bismarck, Minden listening area. Rest of tonight, mostly clear. Lows in the lower 50s. North winds around 15 miles per hour, diminishing to 5 to 10 miles per hour after midnight. Friday, sunny. Highs in the lower 80s. Northwest winds 5 to 15 miles per hour. Friday night, increasing clouds. Lows in the mid-50s. Northeast winds around 10 miles per hour. Saturday, sunny. Highs around 90. East winds 5 to 10 miles per hour. Saturday night, mostly clear. Lows in the upper 50s. Northeast winds 5 to 10 miles per hour. Sunday, mostly sunny. Highs in the mid-80s. Sunday night, a slight chance of thunderstorms in the evening. Partly cloudy with a chance of showers. Lows in the mid-50s. Chance of rain 40%. Monday, mostly sunny. Highs in the lower 80s. Monday night, partly cloudy. A slight chance of showers and thunderstorms in the evening, then a chance of showers after midnight. Lows in the upper 50s. Chance of rain 30%. Tuesday, mostly sunny with a slight chance of showers. A slight chance of thunderstorms in the afternoon. Highs in the mid-80s. Chance of rain 20%. Tuesday night, partly cloudy with a chance of showers and a slight chance of thunderstorms in the evening, then mostly clear with a slight chance of showers after midnight. Lows in the upper 50s. Chance of rain 40%. Wednesday, mostly sunny. Highs in the lower 80s. Wednesday night, partly cloudy with a 30% chance of showers. Lows in the mid-50s. Thursday, mostly sunny with a 20% chance of showers. Highs in the upper 70s. For Western Lake Sakakawea, rest of tonight, north winds 10 to 20 miles per hour in the evening becoming light. Mostly clear. Lows in the upper 40s. Friday, northwest winds 10 to 20 miles per hour. Sunny. Highs in the upper 70s. For Eastern Lake Sakakawea, rest of tonight, windy. North winds 20 to 30 miles per hour decreasing to 10 to 15 miles per hour after midnight. Mostly clear. Lows around 50. Friday, northwest winds 10 to 15 miles per hour. Sunny. Highs in the upper 70s. For Northern Lake Oahe, rest of tonight, windy. Southeast winds 10 to 15 miles per hour increasing to north 20 to 30 miles per hour after midnight, then decreasing to 10 to 20 miles per hour early in the morning. Patchy smoke in the evening. Mostly clear. Lows in the mid-50s. Friday, northwest winds 10 to 15 miles per hour. Sunny. Highs in the lower 80s. Here are the weather conditions at 10 p.m. Central Daylight Time. Bismarck, clear. Temperature 77 degrees, relative humidity 33%. Pressure 29.82 inches and rising. Minden, clear. 77 degrees, relative humidity 44%. Wind southeast at 7 miles an hour. Hazen, partly cloudy. 72 degrees, relative humidity 37%. Wind north at 14 miles an hour, gusting to 20. Harvey, clear. 72 degrees, relative humidity 60%. Wind north at 13 miles an hour. Minot, clear.

64 degrees, relative humidity 49%. Wind northwest at 15 miles an hour. Dickinson, clear. 73 degrees, relative humidity 42%. Wind north at 14 miles an hour, gusting to 23. Elsewhere around North Dakota, it was 70 at Garrison. It was clear, with a temperature of 63 at Williston and 71 at Jamestown. It was partly cloudy, with a temperature of 77 at Fargo and 69 at Devil's Lake. At Grand Forks, it was mostly cloudy, with a temperature of 75. In northern South Dakota, it was clear. It was 79 at Mobridge and 73 at Aberdeen. In eastern Montana, it was clear. It was 80 at Miles City, 75 at Glendive, and 71 at Sydney. Once again, at Bismarck, the temperature was 77 degrees under clear skies. 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Providing weather information 24 hours a day from your National Weather Service office in Bismarck. The regional weather forecast from your National Weather Service office in Bismarck. Notably cooler Friday, especially north and east. Then seasonable temperatures are expected through the weekend and into next week. Mainly dry conditions through the remainder of the week, then low to medium chances for rain late this weekend into early next week. The detailed forecast for North Dakota, rest of tonight, mostly clear. Lows from the upper 40s northwest to the upper 50s southeast. Friday, sunny. Cooler with highs in the lower 70s north to the mid 80s southwest. Friday night, mostly clear. Lows in the upper 40s to mid 50s. Saturday, mostly sunny. Highs from the mid 70s far north to the lower 90s southwest. Here is the forecast for the Bismarck Minden listening area. Rest of tonight, mostly clear. Lows in the lower 50s. North winds around 15 miles per hour, diminishing to 5 to 10 miles per hour after midnight. Friday, sunny. Highs in the lower 80s. Northwest winds 5 to 15 miles per hour. Friday night, increasing clouds. Lows in the mid 50s. Northeast winds around 10 miles per hour. Saturday, sunny. Highs around 90. East winds 5 to 10 miles per hour. Saturday night, mostly clear. Lows in the upper 50s. Northeast winds 5 to 10 miles per hour. Sunday, mostly sunny. Highs in the mid 80s. Sunday night, a slight chance of thunderstorms in the evening. Partly cloudy with a chance of showers. Lows in the mid 50s. Chance of rain 40%. Monday, mostly sunny. Highs in the lower 80s. Monday night, partly cloudy. A slight chance of showers and thunderstorms in the evening, then a chance of showers after midnight. Lows in the upper 50s. Chance of rain 30%. Tuesday, mostly sunny with a slight chance of showers. A slight chance of thunderstorms in the afternoon. Highs in the mid 80s. Chance of rain 20%. Tuesday night, partly cloudy with a chance of showers and a slight chance of thunderstorms in the evening, then mostly clear with a slight chance of showers after midnight. Lows in the upper 50s. Chance of rain 40%. Wednesday, mostly sunny. Highs in the lower 80s. Wednesday night, partly cloudy with a 30% chance of showers. Lows in the mid 50s. Thursday, mostly sunny with a 20% chance of showers. Highs in the upper 70s. For Western Lake Sakakawea, rest of tonight, north winds 10 to 20 miles per hour in the evening becoming light. Mostly clear. Lows in the upper 40s. Friday, northwest winds 10 to 20 miles per hour. Sunny. Highs in the upper 70s. For Eastern Lake Sakakawea, rest of tonight, windy. North winds 20 to 30 miles per hour decreasing to 10 to 15 miles per hour after midnight. Mostly clear. Lows around 50. Friday, northwest winds 10 to 15 miles per hour. Sunny. Highs in the upper 70s. For northern Lake Oahe, rest of tonight, windy. Southeast winds 10 to 15 miles per hour increasing to north 20 to 30 miles per hour after midnight, then decreasing to 10 to 20 miles per hour.

early in the morning. Thatchy smoked in the evening. Mostly clear. Lows in the mid-50s. Friday, northwest winds 10 to 15 miles per hour. Sunny. Highs in the lower 80s. Here are the weather conditions at 11 p.m. Central Daylight Time. Bismarck, clear. Temperature 74 degrees, relative humidity 46%. Wind north at 17 miles an hour, gusting to 30. Pressure 29.92 inches and rising. Mendon, clear. 72 degrees, relative humidity 60%. Wind north at 17 miles an hour, gusting to 28. Hazen, cloudy. 68 degrees, relative humidity 28%. Wind north at 12 miles an hour, gusting to 17. Harvey, partly cloudy. 66 degrees, relative humidity 45%. Wind north at 17 miles an hour, gusting to 25. Minot, clear. 58 degrees, relative humidity 64%. Wind northwest at 7 miles an hour. Dickinson, clear. 69 degrees, relative humidity 45%. Wind north at 16 miles an hour, gusting to 25. Elsewhere around North Dakota, it was 63 at Garrison. It was clear, with a temperature of 60 at Williston, 72 at Jamestown, 78 at Fargo, and 66 at Devil's Lake. At Grand Forks, it was mostly cloudy, with a temperature of 71. In northern South Dakota, it was clear. It was 73 at Mobridge, and 72 at Aberdeen. In eastern Montana, skies ranged from clear to partly cloudy. It was 75 at Miles City, 70 at Glendive, and 66 at Sydney. Once again, at Bismarck, the temperature was 74 degrees under clear skies. The regional weather forecast from your National Weather Service office in Bismarck. Notably cooler Friday, especially north and east. Then seasonable temperatures are expected through the weekend and into next week. Mainly dry conditions through the remainder of the week, then low to medium chances for rain late this weekend into early next week. The detailed forecast for North Dakota, rest of tonight, mostly clear. Lows from the upper 40s northwest to the upper 50s southeast. Friday, sunny. Cooler with highs in the lower 70s north to the mid 80s southwest. Friday night, mostly clear. Lows in the upper 40s to mid 50s. Saturday, mostly sunny. Highs from the mid-70s far north to the lower 90s southwest. Here is the forecast for the Bismarck-Mendon listening area. Rest of tonight, mostly clear. Lows in the lower 50s. North winds around 15 miles per hour, diminishing to 5 to 10 miles per hour after midnight. Friday, sunny. Highs in the lower 80s. Northwest winds 5 to 15 miles per hour. Friday night, increasing clouds. Lows in the mid-50s. Northeast winds around 10 miles per hour. Saturday, sunny. Highs around 90. East winds 5 to 10 miles per hour. Saturday night, mostly clear. Lows in the upper 50s. Northeast winds 5 to 10 miles per hour. Sunday, mostly sunny. Highs in the mid-80s. Sunday night, a slight chance of thunderstorms in the evening. Partly cloudy with a chance of showers. Lows in the mid-50s. Chance of rain 40%. Monday, mostly sunny. Highs in the lower 80s. Monday night, partly cloudy. A slight chance of showers and thunderstorms in the evening, then a chance of showers after midnight. Lows in the upper 50s. Chance of rain 30%. Tuesday, mostly sunny with a slight chance of showers. A slight chance of thunderstorms in the afternoon. Highs in the mid-80s. Chance of rain 20%. Tuesday night, partly cloudy with a chance of showers and a slight chance of thunderstorms in the evening, then mostly clear with a slight chance of showers after midnight. Lows in the upper 50s. Chance of rain 40%. Wednesday, mostly sunny. Highs in the lower 80s. Wednesday night, partly cloudy with a 30% chance of showers. Lows in the mid-50s. Thursday, mostly sunny with a 20% chance of showers. Highs in the upper 70s. For Western Lake Sakakawea, rest of tonight.

North winds 10 to 20 miles per hour, in the evening becoming light. Mostly clear. Lows in the upper 40s. Friday, northwest winds 10 to 20 miles per hour. Sunny. Highs in the upper 70s. For eastern Lake Sakakawea, rest of tonight, windy. North winds 20 to 30 miles per hour, decreasing to 10 to 15 miles per hour after midnight. Mostly clear. Lows around 50. Friday, northwest winds 10 to 15 miles per hour. Sunny. Highs in the upper 70s. For northern Lake Oahe, rest of tonight, windy. Southeast winds 10 to 15 miles per hour, increasing to north 20 to 30 miles per hour after midnight, then decreasing to 10 to 20 miles per hour early in the morning. Patchy smoke in the evening. Mostly clear. Lows in the mid-50s. Friday, northwest winds 10 to 15 miles per hour. Sunny. Highs in the lower 80s. Here are the weather conditions at 11 p.m. Central Daylight Time. Bismarck, clear. Temperature 74 degrees, relative humidity 46%. Wind north at 17 miles an hour, gusting to 30. Pressure 29.92 inches and rising. Mendon, clear. 72 degrees, relative humidity 60%. Wind north at 17 miles an hour, gusting to 28. Hazen, cloudy. 68 degrees, relative humidity 28%. Wind north at 12 miles an hour, gusting to 17. Harvey, partly cloudy. 66 degrees, relative humidity 45%. Wind north at 17 miles an hour, gusting to 25. Minot, clear. 58 degrees, relative humidity 64%. Wind northwest at 7 miles an hour. Dickinson, clear. 69 degrees, relative humidity 45%. Wind north at 16 miles an hour, gusting to 25. Elsewhere around North Dakota, it was 63 at Garrison. It was clear, with a temperature of 60 at Williston, 72 at Jamestown, 78 at Fargo, and 66 at Devil's Lake. At Grand Forks, it was mostly cloudy, with a temperature of 71. In northern South Dakota, it was clear. It was 73 at Mobridge, and 72 at Aberdeen. In eastern Montana, skies ranged from clear to partly cloudy. It was 75 at Miles City, 70 at Glendive, and 66 at Sydney. Once again, at Bismarck, the temperature was 74 degrees under clear skies. Here are the weather conditions at 11 p.m. Central Daylight Time. Bismarck, clear. Temperature 74 degrees, relative humidity 46%. Wind north at 17 miles an hour, gusting to 30. Pressure 29.92 inches and rising. Mendon, clear. 72 degrees, relative humidity 60%. Wind north at 17 miles an hour, gusting to 28. Hazen, cloudy. 68 degrees, relative humidity 28%. Wind north at 12 miles an hour, gusting to 17. Harvey, partly cloudy. 66 degrees, relative humidity 45%. Wind north at 17 miles an hour, gusting to 25. Minot, clear. 58 degrees, relative humidity 64%. Wind northwest at 7 miles an hour. Dickinson, clear. 69 degrees, relative humidity 45%. Wind north at 16 miles an hour, gusting to 25. Elsewhere around North Dakota, it was 63 at Garrison. It was clear, with a temperature of 60 at Williston, 72 at Jamestown, 78 at Fargo, and 66 at Devil's Lake. At Grand Forks, it was mostly cloudy, with a temperature of 71. In northern South Dakota, it was clear. It was 73 at Mobridge, and 72 at Aberdeen. In eastern Montana, skies ranged from clear to partly cloudy. It was 75 at Miles City, 70 at Glendive, and 66 at Sydney. Once again, at Bismarck, the temperature was 74 degrees under clear skies. The regional weather forecast from your National Weather Service office in Bismarck. Notably cooler Friday, especially north and east. Then seasonable temperatures are expected through the weekend and into next week.

mainly dry conditions through the remainder of the week, then low to medium chances for rain late this weekend into early next week. The detailed forecast for North Dakota, rest of tonight, mostly clear. Lows from the upper 40s northwest to the upper 50s southeast. Friday, sunny. Cooler with highs in the lower 70s north to the mid 80s southwest. Friday night, mostly clear. Lows in the upper 40s to mid 50s. Saturday, mostly sunny. Highs from the mid 70s far north to the lower 90s southwest. Here is the forecast for the Bismarck Minden listening area. Rest of tonight, mostly clear. Lows in the lower 50s. North winds around 15 miles per hour, diminishing to 5 to 10 miles per hour after midnight. Friday, sunny. Highs in the lower 80s. Northwest winds 5 to 15 miles per hour. Friday night, increasing clouds. Lows in the mid 50s. Northeast winds around 10 miles per hour. Saturday, sunny. Highs around 90. East winds 5 to 10 miles per hour. Saturday night, mostly clear. Lows in the upper 50s. Northeast winds 5 to 10 miles per hour. Sunday, mostly sunny. Highs in the mid 80s. Sunday night, a slight chance of thunderstorms in the evening. Partly cloudy with a chance of showers. Lows in the mid 50s. Chance of rain 40%. Monday, mostly sunny. Highs in the lower 80s. Monday night, partly cloudy. A slight chance of showers and thunderstorms in the evening, then a chance of showers after midnight. Lows in the upper 50s. Chance of rain 30%. Tuesday, mostly sunny with a slight chance of showers. A slight chance of thunderstorms in the afternoon. Highs in the mid-80s. Chance of rain 20%. Tuesday night, partly cloudy with a chance of showers and a slight chance of thunderstorms in the evening, then mostly clear with a slight chance of showers after midnight. Lows in the upper 50s. Chance of rain 40%. Wednesday, mostly sunny. Highs in the lower 80s. Wednesday night, partly cloudy with a 30% chance of showers. Lows in the mid-50s. Thursday, mostly sunny with a 20% chance of showers. Highs in the upper 70s. For Western Lake Sakakawea, rest of tonight, north winds 10 to 20 miles per hour in the evening becoming light. Mostly clear. Lows in the upper 40s. Friday, northwest winds 10 to 20 miles per hour. Sunny. Highs in the upper 70s. For Eastern Lake Sakakawea, rest of tonight, windy. North winds 20 to 30 miles per hour decreasing to 10 to 15 miles per hour after midnight. Mostly clear. Lows around 50. Friday, northwest winds 10 to 15 miles per hour. Sunny. Highs in the upper 70s. For Northern Lake Oahe, rest of tonight, windy. Southeast winds 10 to 15 miles per hour increasing to north 20 to 30 miles per hour after midnight, then decreasing to 10 to 20 miles per hour early in the morning. Patchy smoke in the evening. Mostly clear. Lows in the mid-50s. Friday, northwest winds 10 to 15 miles per hour. Sunny. Highs in the lower 80s. Here are the weather conditions at 11 p.m. Central Daylight Time. Bismarck, clear. Temperature 74 degrees, relative humidity 46%. Wind north at 17 miles an hour, gusting to 30. Pressure 29.92 inches and rising. Minden, clear. 72 degrees, relative humidity 60%. Wind north at 17 miles an hour, gusting to 28. Hazen, cloudy. 68 degrees, relative humidity 28%. Wind north at 12 miles an hour, gusting to 17. Harvey, partly cloudy. 66 degrees, relative humidity 45%. Wind north at 17 miles an hour, gusting to 25. Minot, clear. 58 degrees, relative humidity 64%. Wind northwest at 7 miles an hour. Dickinson, clear. 69 degrees, relative humidity 45%. Wind north at 16 miles an hour, gusting to 25. Elsewhere around North Dakota, it was 63 at Garrison.
It was clear.

A temperature of 60 at Williston, 72 at Jamestown, 78 at Fargo, and 66 at Devil's Lake. At Grand Forks, it was mostly cloudy, with a temperature of 71. In northern South Dakota, it was clear. It was 73 at Mobridge, and 72 at Aberdeen. In eastern Montana, skies ranged from clear to partly cloudy. It was 75 at Miles City, 70 at Glendive, and 66 at Sydney. Once again, at Bismarck, the temperature was 74 degrees under clear skies. The regional weather forecast from your National Weather Service office in Bismarck. Notably cooler Friday, especially north and east. Then seasonable temperatures are expected through the weekend and into next week. Mainly dry conditions through the remainder of the week, then low to medium chances for rain late this weekend into early next week. The detailed forecast for North Dakota, rest of tonight, mostly clear. Lows from the upper 40s northwest to the upper 50s southeast. Friday, sunny. Cooler with highs in the lower 70s north to the mid 80s southwest. Friday night, mostly clear. Lows in the upper 40s to mid 50s. Saturday, mostly sunny. Highs from the mid 70s far north to the lower 90s southwest. Here is the forecast for the Bismarck, Minden listening area. Rest of tonight, mostly clear. Lows in the lower 50s. North winds around 15 miles per hour, diminishing to 5 to 10 miles per hour after midnight. Friday, sunny. Highs in the lower 80s. Northwest winds 5 to 15 miles per hour. Friday night, increasing clouds. Lows in the mid 50s. Northeast winds around 10 miles per hour. Saturday, sunny. Highs around 90. East winds 5 to 10 miles per hour. Saturday night, mostly clear. Lows in the upper 50s. Northeast winds 5 to 10 miles per hour. Sunday, mostly sunny. Highs in the mid 80s. Sunday night, a slight chance of thunderstorms in the evening. Partly cloudy with a chance of showers. Lows in the mid 50s. Chance of rain 40%. Monday, mostly sunny. Highs in the lower 80s. Monday night, partly cloudy. A slight chance of showers and thunderstorms in the evening, then a chance of showers after midnight. Lows in the upper 50s. Chance of rain 30%. Tuesday, mostly sunny with a slight chance of showers. A slight chance of thunderstorms in the afternoon. Highs in the mid-80s. Chance of rain 20%. Tuesday night, partly cloudy with a chance of showers and a slight chance of thunderstorms in the evening, then mostly clear with a slight chance of showers after midnight. Lows in the upper 50s. Chance of rain 40%. Wednesday, mostly sunny. Highs in the lower 80s. Wednesday night, partly cloudy with a 30% chance of showers. Lows in the mid-50s. Thursday, mostly sunny with a 20% chance of showers. Highs in the upper 70s. For Western Lake Sakakawea, rest of tonight, north winds 10 to 20 miles per hour in the evening becoming light. Mostly clear. Lows in the upper 40s. Friday, northwest winds 10 to 20 miles per hour. Sunny. Highs in the upper 70s. For Eastern Lake Sakakawea, rest of tonight, windy. North winds 20 to 30 miles per hour decreasing to 10 to 15 miles per hour after midnight. Mostly clear. Lows around 50. Friday, northwest winds 10 to 15 miles per hour. Sunny. Highs in the upper 70s. For Northern Lake Oahe, rest of tonight, windy. Southeast winds 10 to 15 miles per hour increasing to north 20 to 30 miles per hour after midnight, then decreasing to 10 to 20 miles per hour early in the morning. Patchy smoke in the evening. Mostly clear. Lows in the mid-50s. Friday, northwest winds 10 to 15 miles per hour. Sunny. Highs in the lower 80s. Here are the weather conditions at 11 p.m. Central Daylight Time. Bismarck, clear. Temperature 74 degrees, relative humidity 46%. Wind north at 17 miles an hour, gusting to 30. Pressure 29.92 inches and rising. Minden, clear. 72 degrees, relative humidity 60%.

at 17 miles an hour, gusting to 28. Hazen, cloudy. 68 degrees, relative humidity 28%. Wind north at 12 miles an hour, gusting to 17. Harvey, partly cloudy. 66 degrees, relative humidity 45%. Wind north at 17 miles an hour, gusting to 25. Minot, clear. 58 degrees, relative humidity 64%. Wind northwest at 7 miles an hour. Dickinson, clear. 69 degrees, relative humidity 45%. Wind north at 16 miles an hour, gusting to 25. Elsewhere around North Dakota, it was 63 at Garrison. It was clear, with a temperature of 60 at Williston, 72 at Jamestown, 78 at Fargo, and 66 at Devil's Lake. At Grand Forks, it was mostly cloudy, with a temperature of 71. In northern South Dakota, it was clear. It was 73 at Mobridge, and 72 at Aberdeen. In eastern Montana, skies ranged from clear to partly cloudy. It was 75 at Miles City, 70 at Glendive, and 66 at Sydney. Once again, at Bismarck, the temperature was 74 degrees under clear skies. The regional weather forecast from your National Weather Service office in Bismarck. Notably cooler Friday, especially north and east. Then seasonable temperatures are expected through the weekend and into next week. Mainly dry conditions through the remainder of the week, then low to medium chances for rain late this weekend into early next week. The detailed forecast for North Dakota, rest of tonight, mostly clear. Lows from the upper 40s northwest to the upper 50s southeast. Friday, sunny. Cooler with highs in the lower 70s north to the mid 80s southwest. Friday night, mostly clear. Lows in the upper 40s to mid 50s. Saturday, mostly sunny. Highs from the mid-70s far north to the lower 90s southwest. Here is the forecast for the Bismarck Minden listening area. Rest of tonight, mostly clear. Lows in the lower 50s. North winds around 15 miles per hour, diminishing to 5 to 10 miles per hour after midnight. Friday, sunny. Highs in the lower 80s. Northwest winds 5 to 15 miles per hour. Friday night, increasing clouds. Lows in the mid-50s. Northeast winds around 10 miles per hour. Saturday, sunny. Highs around 90. East winds 5 to 10 miles per hour. Saturday night, mostly clear. Lows in the upper 50s. Northeast winds 5 to 10 miles per hour. Sunday, mostly sunny. Highs in the mid-80s. Sunday night, a slight chance of thunderstorms in the evening. Partly cloudy with a chance of showers. Lows in the mid-50s. Chance of rain 40%. Monday, mostly sunny. Highs in the lower 80s. Monday night, partly cloudy. A slight chance of showers and thunderstorms in the evening, then a chance of showers after midnight. Lows in the upper 50s. Chance of rain 30%. Tuesday, mostly sunny with a slight chance of showers. A slight chance of thunderstorms in the afternoon. Highs in the mid-80s. Chance of rain 20%. Tuesday night, partly cloudy with a chance of showers and a slight chance of thunderstorms in the evening, then mostly clear with a slight chance of showers after midnight. Lows in the upper 50s. Chance of rain 40%. Wednesday, mostly sunny. Highs in the lower 80s. Wednesday night, partly cloudy with a 30% chance of showers. Lows in the mid-50s. Thursday, mostly sunny with a 20% chance of showers. Highs in the upper 70s. For Western Lake Sakakawea, rest of tonight, north winds 10 to 20 miles per hour in the evening becoming light. Mostly clear. Lows in the upper 40s. Friday, northwest winds 10 to 20 miles per hour. Sunny. Highs in the upper 70s. For Eastern Lake Sakakawea, rest of tonight, windy. North winds 20 to 30 miles per hour decreasing to 10 to 15 miles per hour after midnight. Mostly clear. Lows around 50. Friday, northwest winds 10 to 15 miles per hour. Sunny. Highs in the upper 70s. For Northern Lake Oahe, rest of tonight, windy.

southeast winds 10 to 15 miles per hour, increasing to north 20 to 30 miles per hour after midnight, then decreasing to 10 to 20 miles per hour early in the morning. Patchy smoke in the evening. Mostly clear. Lows in the mid-50s. Friday, northwest winds 10 to 15 miles per hour. Sunny. Highs in the lower 80s. 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Providing weather information 24 hours a day from your National Weather Service office in Bismarck. Here are the weather conditions at 11 p.m. Central Daylight Time. Bismarck, clear. Temperature 74 degrees, relative humidity 46%. Wind north at 17 miles an hour, gusting to 30. Pressure 29.92 inches and rising. Mendham, clear. 72 degrees, relative humidity 60%. Wind north at 17 miles an hour, gusting to 28. Hazen, cloudy. 68 degrees, relative humidity 28%. Wind north at 12 miles an hour, gusting to 17. Harvey, partly cloudy. 66 degrees, relative humidity 45%. Wind north at 17 miles an hour, gusting to 25. Minot, clear. 58 degrees, relative humidity 64%. Wind northwest at 7 miles an hour. Dickinson, clear. 69 degrees, relative humidity 45%. Wind north at 16 miles an hour, gusting to 25. Elsewhere around North Dakota, it was 63 at Garrison. It was clear, with a temperature of 60 at Williston, 72 at Jamestown, 78 at Fargo, and 66 at Devil's Lake. At Grand Forks, it was mostly cloudy, with a temperature of 71. In northern South Dakota, it was clear. It was 73 at Mobridge, and 72 at Aberdeen. In eastern Montana, skies ranged from clear to partly cloudy. It was 75 at Miles City, 70 at Glendive, and 66 at Sydney. Once again, at Bismarck, the temperature was 74 degrees under clear skies. The regional weather forecast from your National Weather Service office in Bismarck. Notably cooler Friday, especially north and east. Then seasonable temperatures are expected through the weekend and into next week. Mainly dry conditions through the remainder of the week, then low to medium chances for rain late this weekend into early next week. The detailed forecast for North Dakota, rest of tonight, mostly clear. Lows from the upper 40s northwest to the upper 50s southeast. Friday, sunny. Cooler with highs in the lower 70s north to the mid 80s southwest. Friday night, mostly clear. Lows in the upper 40s to mid 50s, 70s north to the mid 80s southwest. Friday night, mostly clear. Lows in the upper 40s to mid 50s. Saturday, mostly sunny. Highs from the mid 70s far north to the lower 90s southwest. Here is the forecast for the Bismarck Mendham listening area. Rest of tonight, mostly clear. Lows in the lower 50s. North winds around 15 miles per hour, diminishing to 5 to 10 miles per hour after midnight. Friday, sunny. Highs in the lower 80s. Northwest winds 5 to 15 miles per hour. Friday night, increasing clouds. Lows in the mid 50s. Northeast winds around 10 miles per hour. Saturday, sunny. Highs around 90. East winds 5 to 10 miles per hour. Saturday night, mostly clear. Lows in the upper 50s. Northeast winds 5 to 10 miles per hour. Sunday, mostly sunny. Highs in the mid-80s. Sunday night, a slight chance of thunderstorms in the evening. Partly cloudy with a chance of showers. Lows in the mid-50s. Chance of rain 40%. Monday, mostly sunny. Highs in the lower 80s. Monday night, partly cloudy. A slight chance of showers and thunderstorms in the evening, then a chance of showers after midnight. Lows in the upper 50s. Chance of rain 30%. Tuesday, mostly sunny with a slight chance of showers. A slight chance of thunderstorms in the afternoon. Highs in the mid-80s. Chance of rain 20%. Tuesday night, partly cloudy with a chance of showers.

hours and a slight chance of thunderstorms in the evening, then mostly clear with a slight chance of showers after midnight. Lows in the upper 50s. Chance of rain 40%. Wednesday, mostly sunny. Highs in the lower 80s. Wednesday night, partly cloudy with a 30% chance of showers. Lows in the mid-50s. Thursday, mostly sunny with a 20% chance of showers. Highs in the upper 70s. For Western Lake Sakakawea, rest of tonight, north winds 10 to 20 miles per hour in the evening becoming light. Mostly clear. Lows in the upper 40s. Friday, northwest winds 10 to 20 miles per hour. Sunny. Highs in the upper 70s. For Eastern Lake Sakakawea, rest of tonight, windy. North winds 20 to 30 miles per hour decreasing to 10 to 15 miles per hour after midnight. Mostly clear. Lows around 50. Friday, northwest winds 10 to 15 miles per hour. Sunny. Highs in the upper 70s. For Northern Lake Oahe, rest of tonight, windy. Southeast winds 10 to 15 miles per hour increasing to north 20 to 30 miles per hour after midnight, then decreasing to 10 to 20 miles per hour early in the morning. Patchy smoke in the evening. Mostly clear. Lows in the mid-50s. Friday, northwest winds 10 to 15 miles per hour. Sunny. Highs in the lower 80s. Here are the weather conditions at 11 p.m. Central Daylight Time. Bismarck, clear. Temperature 74 degrees, relative humidity 46%. Wind north at 17 miles an hour, gusting to 30. Pressure 29.92 inches and rising. Mendham, clear. 72 degrees, relative humidity 60%. Wind north at 17 miles an hour, gusting to 28. Hazen, cloudy. 68 degrees, relative humidity 28%. Wind north at 12 miles an hour, gusting to 17. Harvey, partly cloudy. 66 degrees, relative humidity 45%. Wind north at 17 miles an hour, gusting to 25. Minot, clear. 58 degrees, relative humidity 64%. Wind northwest at 7 miles an hour. Dickinson, clear. 69 degrees, relative humidity 45%. Wind north at 16 miles an hour, gusting to 25. Elsewhere around North Dakota, it was 63 at Garrison. It was clear, with a temperature of 60 at Williston, 72 at Jamestown, 78 at Fargo, and 66 at Devil's Lake. At Grand Forks, it was mostly cloudy, with a temperature of 71. In northern South Dakota, it was clear. It was 73 at Mobridge, and 72 at Aberdeen. In eastern Montana, skies ranged from clear to partly cloudy. It was 75 at Miles City, 70 at Glendive, and 66 at Sydney. Once again, at Bismarck, the temperature was 74 degrees under clear skies. The regional weather forecast from your National Weather Service office in Bismarck. Notably cooler Friday, especially north and east. Then seasonable temperatures are expected through the weekend and into next week. Mainly dry conditions through the remainder of the week, then low to medium chances for rain late this weekend into early next week. The detailed forecast for North Dakota, rest of tonight, mostly clear. Lows from the upper 40s northwest to the upper 50s southeast. Friday, sunny. Cooler with highs in the lower 70s north to the mid 80s southwest. Friday night, mostly clear. Lows in the upper 40s to mid 50s. Saturday, mostly sunny. Highs from the mid-70s far north to the lower 90s southwest. Here is the forecast for the Bismarck Minden listening area. Rest of tonight, mostly clear. Lows in the lower 50s. North winds around 15 miles per hour, diminishing to 5 to 10 miles per hour after midnight. Friday, sunny. Highs in the lower 80s. Northwest winds 5 to 15 miles per hour. Friday night, increasing clouds. Lows in the mid-50s. Northeast winds around 10 miles per hour. Saturday, sunny. Highs around 90. East winds 5 to 10 miles per hour. Saturday night, mostly clear. Lows in the upper 50s.
northeast winds 5 to 10 miles per hour. Sunday, mostly sunny. Highs in the mid-80s. Sunday night, a slight chance of thunderstorms in the evening. Partly cloudy with a chance of showers. Lows in the mid-50s. Chance of rain 40%. Monday, mostly sunny. Highs in the lower 80s. Monday night, partly cloudy. A slight chance of showers and thunderstorms in the evening, then a chance of showers after midnight. Lows in the upper 50s. Chance of rain 30%. Tuesday, mostly sunny with a slight chance of showers. A slight chance of thunderstorms in the afternoon. Highs in the mid-80s. Chance of rain 20%. Tuesday night, partly cloudy with a chance of showers and a slight chance of thunderstorms in the evening, then mostly clear with a slight chance of showers after midnight. Lows in the upper 50s. Chance of rain 40%. Wednesday, mostly sunny. Highs in the lower 80s. Wednesday night, partly cloudy with a 30% chance of showers. Lows in the mid-50s. Thursday, mostly sunny with a 20% chance of showers. Highs in the upper 70s. For Western Lake Sakakawea, rest of tonight, north winds 10 to 20 miles per hour in the evening becoming light. Mostly clear. Lows in the upper 40s. Friday, northwest winds 10 to 20 miles per hour. Sunny. Highs in the upper 70s. For Eastern Lake Sakakawea, rest of tonight, windy. North winds 20 to 30 miles per hour decreasing to 10 to 15 miles per hour after midnight. Mostly clear. Lows around 50. Friday, northwest winds 10 to 15 miles per hour. Sunny. Highs in the upper 70s. For Northern Lake Oahe, rest of tonight, windy. Southeast winds 10 to 15 miles per hour increasing to north 20 to 30 miles per hour after midnight, then decreasing to 10 to 20 miles per hour early in the morning. Patchy smoke in the evening. Mostly clear. Lows in the mid-50s. Friday, northwest winds 10 to 15 miles per hour. Sunny. Highs in the lower 80s. Here are the weather conditions at 11 p.m. Central Daylight Time. Bismarck, clear. Temperature 74 degrees, relative humidity 46%. Wind north at 17 miles an hour, gusting to 30. Pressure 29.92 inches and rising. Mandan, clear. 72 degrees, relative humidity 60%. Wind north at 17 miles an hour, gusting to 28. Hazen, cloudy. 68 degrees, relative humidity 28%. Wind north at 12 miles an hour, gusting to 17. Harvey, partly cloudy. 66 degrees, relative humidity 45%. Wind north at 17 miles an hour, gusting to 25. Minot, clear. 58 degrees, relative humidity 64%. Wind northwest at 7 miles an hour. Dickinson, clear. 69 degrees, relative humidity 45%. Wind north at 16 miles an hour, gusting to 25. Elsewhere around North Dakota, it was 63 at Garrison. It was clear, with a temperature of 60 at Williston, 72 at Jamestown, 78 at Fargo, and 66 at Devil's Lake. At Grand Forks, it was mostly cloudy, with a temperature of 71. In northern South Dakota, it was clear. It was 73 at Mobridge, and 72 at Aberdeen. In eastern Montana, skies ranged from clear to partly cloudy. It was 75 at Miles City, 70 at Glendive, and 66 at Sydney. Once again, at Bismarck, the temperature was 74 degrees under clear skies. The regional weather forecast from your National Weather Service office in Bismarck. Notably cooler Friday, especially north and east. Then seasonable temperatures are expected through the weekend and into next week. Mainly dry conditions through the remainder of the week, then low to medium chances for rain late this weekend into early next week. The detailed forecast for North Dakota, rest of tonight, mostly clear. Lows from the upper 40s northwest to the upper 50s southeast. Friday, sunny. Cooler with highs in the lower 70s north to the mid 80s southwest. Friday night, mostly clear. Lows in the upper 40s to mid 50s. Saturday, mostly clear.

mostly sunny. Highs from the mid-70s far north to the lower 90s southwest. Here is the forecast for the Bismarck Mainland listening area. Rest of tonight, mostly clear. Lows in the lower 50s. North winds around 15 miles per hour, diminishing to 5 to 10 miles per hour after midnight. Friday, sunny. Highs in the lower 80s. Northwest winds 5 to 15 miles per hour. Friday night, increasing clouds. Lows in the mid-50s. Northeast winds around 10 miles per hour. Saturday, sunny. Highs around 90. East winds 5 to 10 miles per hour. Saturday night, mostly clear. Lows in the upper 50s. Northeast winds 5 to 10 miles per hour. Sunday, mostly sunny. Highs in the mid-80s. Sunday night, a slight chance of thunderstorms in the evening. Partly cloudy with a chance of showers. Lows in the mid-50s. Chance of rain 40%. Monday, mostly sunny. Highs in the lower 80s. Monday night, partly cloudy. A slight chance of showers and thunderstorms in the evening, then a chance of showers after midnight. Lows in the upper 50s. Chance of rain 30%. Tuesday, mostly sunny with a slight chance of showers. A slight chance of thunderstorms in the afternoon. Highs in the mid-80s. Chance of rain 20%. Tuesday night, partly cloudy with a chance of showers and a slight chance of thunderstorms in the evening, then mostly clear with a slight chance of showers after midnight. Lows in the upper 50s. Chance of rain 40%. Wednesday, mostly sunny. Highs in the lower 80s. Wednesday night, partly cloudy with a 30% chance of showers. Lows in the mid-50s. Thursday, mostly sunny with a 20% chance of showers. Highs in the upper 70s. For Western Lake Sakakawea, rest of tonight, north winds 10 to 20 miles per hour in the evening becoming light. Mostly clear. Lows in the upper 40s. Friday, northwest winds 10 to 20 miles per hour. Sunny. Highs in the upper 70s. For Eastern Lake Sakakawea, rest of tonight, windy. North winds 20 to 30 miles per hour decreasing to 10 to 15 miles per hour after midnight. Mostly clear. Lows around 50. Friday, northwest winds 10 to 15 miles per hour. Sunny. Highs in the upper 70s. For Northern Lake Oahe, rest of tonight, windy. Southeast winds 10 to 15 miles per hour increasing to north 20 to 30 miles per hour after midnight, then decreasing to 10 to 20 miles per hour early in the morning. Patchy smoke in the evening. Mostly clear. Lows in the mid-50s. Friday, northwest winds 10 to 15 miles per hour. Sunny. Highs in the lower 80s. Here are the weather conditions at 11 p.m. Central Daylight Time. Bismarck, clear. Temperature 74 degrees, relative humidity 46%. Wind north at 17 miles an hour, gusting to 30. Pressure 29.92 inches and rising. Mendham, clear. 72 degrees, relative humidity 60%. Wind north at 17 miles an hour, gusting to 28. Hazen, cloudy. 68 degrees, relative humidity 28%. Wind north at 12 miles an hour, gusting to 17. Harvey, partly cloudy. 66 degrees, relative humidity 45%. Wind north at 17 miles an hour, gusting to 25. Minot, clear. 58 degrees, relative humidity 64%. Wind northwest at 7 miles an hour. Dickinson, clear. 69 degrees, relative humidity 45%. Wind north at 16 miles an hour, gusting to 25. Elsewhere around North Dakota, it was 63 at Garrison. It was clear, with a temperature of 60 at Williston, 72 at Jamestown, 78 at Fargo, and 66 at Devil's Lake. At Grand Forks, it was mostly cloudy, with a temperature of 71. In northern South Dakota, it was clear. It was 73 at Mobridge, and 72 at Aberdeen. In eastern Montana, skies ranged from clear to partly cloudy. It was 75 at Miles City, 70 at Glendive, and 66 at

highs from the mid-70s far north to the lower 90s southwest. Here is the forecast for the Bismarck Mainland listening area. Rest of tonight, mostly clear. Lows in the lower 50s. North winds around 15 miles per hour, diminishing to 5 to 10 miles per hour after midnight. Friday, sunny. Highs in the lower 80s. Northwest winds 5 to 15 miles per hour. Friday night, increasing clouds. Lows in the mid-50s. Northeast winds around 10 miles per hour. Saturday, sunny. Highs around 90. East winds 5 to 10 miles per hour. Saturday night, mostly clear. Lows in the upper 50s. Northeast winds 5 to 10 miles per hour. Sunday, mostly sunny. Highs in the mid-80s. Sunday night, a slight chance of thunderstorms in the evening. Partly cloudy with a chance of showers. Lows in the mid-50s. Chance of rain 40%. Monday, mostly sunny. Highs in the lower 80s. Monday night, partly cloudy. A slight chance of showers and thunderstorms in the evening, then a chance of showers after midnight. Lows in the upper 50s. Chance of rain 30%. Tuesday, mostly sunny with a slight chance of showers. A slight chance of thunderstorms in the afternoon. Highs in the mid-80s. Chance of rain 20%. Tuesday night, partly cloudy with a chance of showers and a slight chance of thunderstorms in the evening, then mostly clear with a slight chance of showers after midnight. Lows in the upper 50s. Chance of rain 40%. Wednesday, mostly sunny. Highs in the lower 80s. Wednesday night, partly cloudy with a 30% chance of showers. Lows in the mid-50s. Thursday, mostly sunny with a 20% chance of showers. Highs in the upper 70s. For Western Lake Sakakawea, rest of tonight, north winds 10 to 20 miles per hour in the evening becoming light. Mostly clear. Lows in the upper 40s. Friday, northwest winds 10 to 20 miles per hour. Sunny. Highs in the upper 70s. For Eastern Lake Sakakawea, rest of tonight, windy. North winds 20 to 30 miles per hour decreasing to 10 to 15 miles per hour after midnight. Mostly clear. Lows around 50. Friday, northwest winds 10 to 15 miles per hour. Sunny. Highs in the upper 70s. For Northern Lake Oahe, rest of tonight, windy. Southeast winds 10 to 15 miles per hour increasing to north 20 to 30 miles per hour after midnight, then decreasing to 10 to 20 miles per hour early in the morning. Patchy smoke in the evening. Mostly clear. Lows in the mid-50s. Friday, northwest winds 10 to 15 miles per hour. Sunny. Highs in the lower 80s. Here are the weather conditions at 11 p.m. Central Daylight Time. Bismarck, clear. Temperature 74 degrees, relative humidity 46%. Wind north at 17 miles an hour, gusting to 30. Pressure 29.92 inches and rising. Mendham, clear. 72 degrees, relative humidity 60%. Wind north at 17 miles an hour, gusting to 28. Hazen, cloudy. 68 degrees, relative humidity 28%. Wind north at 12 miles an hour, gusting to 17. Harvey, partly cloudy. 66 degrees, relative humidity 45%. Wind north at 17 miles an hour, gusting to 25. Minot, clear. 58 degrees, relative humidity 64%. Wind northwest at 7 miles an hour. Dickinson, clear. 69 degrees, relative humidity 45%. Wind north at 16 miles an hour, gusting to 25. Elsewhere around North Dakota, it was 63 at Garrison. It was clear, with a temperature of 60 at Williston, 72 at Jamestown, 78 at Fargo, and 66 at Devil's Lake. At Grand Forks, it was mostly cloudy, with a temperature of 71. In northern South Dakota, it was clear. It was 73 at Mobridge, and 72 at Aberdeen. In eastern Montana, skies ranged from clear to partly cloudy. It was 75 at Miles City, 70 at Glendive, and 66 at Sydney,

Once again, at Bismarck, the temperature was 74 degrees under clear skies. The regional weather forecast from your National Weather Service office in Bismarck. Notably cooler Friday, especially north and east. Then seasonable temperatures are expected through the weekend and into next week. Mainly dry conditions through the remainder of the week, then low to medium chances for rain late this weekend into early next week. The detailed forecasts for North Dakota, rest of tonight, mostly clear. Lows from the upper 40s northwest to the upper 50s southeast. Friday, sunny. Cooler with highs in the lower 70s north to the mid 80s southwest. Friday night, mostly clear. Lows in the upper 40s to mid 50s. Saturday, mostly sunny. Highs from the mid 70s far north to the lower 90s southwest. Here is the forecast for the Bismarck, Minn, and listening area. Rest of tonight, mostly clear. Lows in the lower 50s. North winds around 15 miles per hour, diminishing to 5 to 10 miles per hour after midnight. Friday, sunny. Highs in the lower 80s. Northwest winds 5 to 15 miles per hour. Friday night, increasing clouds. Lows in the mid 50s. Northeast winds around 10 miles per hour. Saturday, sunny. Highs around 90. East winds 5 to 10 miles per hour. Saturday night, mostly clear. Lows in the upper 50s. Northeast winds 5 to 10 miles per hour. Sunday, mostly sunny. Highs in the mid 80s. Sunday night, a slight chance of thunderstorms in the evening. Partly cloudy with a chance of showers. Lows in the mid 50s. Chance of rain 40%. Monday, mostly sunny. Highs in the lower 80s. Monday night, partly cloudy. A slight chance of showers and thunderstorms in the evening, then a chance of showers after midnight. Lows in the upper 50s. Chance of rain 30%. Tuesday, mostly sunny with a slight chance of showers. A slight chance of thunderstorms in the afternoon. Highs in the mid 80s. Chance of rain 20%. Tuesday night, partly cloudy with a chance of showers and a slight chance of thunderstorms in the evening, then mostly clear with a slight chance of showers after midnight. Lows in the upper 50s. Chance of rain 40%. Wednesday, mostly sunny. Highs in the lower 80s. Wednesday night, partly cloudy with a 30% chance of showers. Lows in the mid 50s. Thursday, mostly sunny with a 20% chance of showers. Highs in the upper 70s. For Western Lake Sakakawea, rest of tonight, north winds 10 to 20 miles per hour in the evening becoming light. Mostly clear. Lows in the upper 40s. Friday, northwest winds 10 to 20 miles per hour. Sunny. Highs in the upper 70s. For Eastern Lake Sakakawea, rest of tonight, windy. North winds 20 to 30 miles per hour decreasing to 10 to 15 miles per hour after midnight. Mostly clear. Lows around 50. Friday, northwest winds 10 to 15 miles per hour. Sunny. Highs in the upper 70s. For Northern Lake Oahe, rest of tonight, windy. Southeast winds 10 to 15 miles per hour increasing to north 20 to 30 miles per hour after midnight, then decreasing to 10 to 20 miles per hour early in the morning. Patchy smoke in the evening. Mostly clear. Lows in the mid 50s. Friday, northwest winds 10 to 15 miles per hour. Sunny. Highs in the lower 80s. Here are the weather conditions at 11 p.m. Central Daylight Time. Bismarck, clear. Temperature 74 degrees, relative humidity 46%. Wind north at 17 miles an hour, gusting to 30. Pressure 29.92 inches and rising. Mendham, clear. 72 degrees, relative humidity 60%. Wind north at 17 miles an hour, gusting to 28. Hazen, cloudy. 68 degrees, relative humidity 28%. Wind north at 12 miles an hour, gusting to 17. Harvey, partly cloudy. 66 degrees, relative humidity 45%. Wind north at 17 miles an hour, gusting to 25. Minot, clear. 58 degrees, relative humidity 64%.

7 miles an hour. Dickinson, clear. 69 degrees, relative humidity 45%. Wind north at 16 miles an hour, gusting to 25. Elsewhere around North Dakota, it was 63 at Garrison. It was clear, with a temperature of 60 at Williston, 72 at Jamestown, 78 at Fargo, and 66 at Devil's Lake. At Grand Forks, it was mostly cloudy, with a temperature of 71. In northern South Dakota, it was clear. It was 73 at Mobridge, and 72 at Aberdeen. In eastern Montana, skies ranged from clear to partly cloudy. It was 75 at Miles City, 70 at Glenknife, and 66 at Sydney. Once again, at Bismarck, the temperature was 74 degrees under clear skies. 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Providing weather information 24 hours a day from your National Weather Service office in Bismarck. The regional weather forecast from your National Weather Service office in Bismarck. Notably cooler Friday, especially north and east. Then seasonable temperatures are expected through the weekend and into next week. Mainly dry conditions through the remainder of the week, then low to medium chances for rain late this weekend into early next week. The detailed forecast for North Dakota, rest of tonight, mostly clear. Lows from the upper 40s northwest to the upper 50s southeast. Friday, sunny. Cooler with highs in the lower 70s north to the mid 80s southwest. Friday night, mostly clear. Lows in the upper 40s to mid 50s. Saturday, mostly sunny. Highs from the mid 70s far north to the lower 90s southwest. Here is the forecast for the Bismarck, Maryland, and listening area. Rest of tonight, mostly clear. Lows in the lower 50s. North winds around 15 miles per hour, diminishing to 5 to 10 miles per hour after midnight. Friday, sunny. Highs in the lower 80s. Northwest winds 5 to 15 miles per hour. Friday night, increasing clouds. Lows in the mid-50s. Northeast winds around 10 miles per hour. Saturday, sunny. Highs around 90. East winds 5 to 10 miles per hour. Saturday night, mostly clear. Lows in the upper 50s. Northeast winds 5 to 10 miles per hour. Sunday, mostly sunny. Highs in the mid-80s. Sunday night, a slight chance of thunderstorms in the evening. Partly cloudy with a chance of showers. Lows in the mid-50s. Chance of rain 40%. Monday, mostly sunny. Highs in the lower 80s. Monday night, partly cloudy. A slight chance of showers and thunderstorms in the evening, then a chance of showers after midnight. Lows in the upper 50s. Chance of rain 30%. Tuesday, mostly sunny with a slight chance of showers. A slight chance of thunderstorms in the afternoon. Highs in the mid-80s. Chance of rain 20%. Tuesday night, partly cloudy with a chance of showers and a slight chance of thunderstorms in the evening, then mostly clear with a slight chance of showers after midnight. Lows in the upper 50s. Chance of rain 40%. Wednesday, mostly sunny. Highs in the lower 80s. Wednesday night, partly cloudy with a 30% chance of showers. Lows in the mid-50s. Thursday, mostly sunny with a 20% chance of showers. Highs in the upper 70s. For Western Lake Sakakawea, west of tonight, north winds 10 to 20 miles per hour in the evening becoming light. Mostly clear. Lows in the upper 40s. Friday, northwest winds 10 to 20 miles per hour. Sunny. Highs in the upper 70s. For Eastern Lake Sakakawea, rest of tonight, windy. North winds 20 to 30 miles per hour decreasing to 10 to 15 miles per hour after midnight. Mostly clear. Lows around 50. Friday, northwest winds 10 to 15 miles per hour. Sunny. Highs in the upper 70s. For Northern Lake Oahe, rest of tonight,

lows in the mid-50s. Friday, northwest winds 10 to 15 miles per hour. Sunny. Highs in the lower 80s. Here are the weather conditions at midnight Central Daylight Time. Bismarck, clear. Temperature 71 degrees. Relative humidity 50%. Wind north at 14 miles an hour, gusting to 29. Pressure 29.95 inches and rising. Mendham, cloudy. 68 degrees. Relative humidity 64%. Wind north at 18 miles an hour, gusting to 26. Hazel, cloudy. 63 degrees. Relative humidity 34%. Wind north at 12 miles an hour. Harvey, partly cloudy. 63 degrees. Relative humidity 63%. Wind north at 16 miles an hour. Minot, clear. 58 degrees. Relative humidity 62%. Wind northwest at 8 miles an hour. Dickinson, partly cloudy. 64 degrees. Relative humidity 42%. Wind north at 12 miles an hour. Elsewhere around North Dakota, it was 58 at Garrison. It was clear, with a temperature of 73 at Jamestown and 74 at Fargo. It was partly cloudy, with a temperature of 55 at Williston, 69 at Grand Forks, and 63 at Devil's Lake. In northern South Dakota, it was clear, and the temperatures were 71 degrees. In eastern Montana, skies ranged from clear to partly cloudy. It was 74 at Miles City, 65 at Glendive, and 61 at Sydney. Once again, at Bismarck, the temperature was 71 degrees under clear skies. The regional weather forecast from your National Weather Service office in Bismarck. Notably cooler Friday, especially north and east. Then seasonable temperatures are expected through the weekend and into next week. Mainly dry conditions through the remainder of the week, then low to medium chances for rain late this weekend into early next week. The detailed forecast for North Dakota, rest of tonight, mostly clear. Lows from the upper 40s northwest to the upper 50s southeast. Friday, sunny. Cooler with highs in the lower 70s north to the mid-80s southwest. Friday night, mostly clear. Lows in the upper 40s to mid-50s. Saturday, mostly sunny. Highs from the mid-70s far north to the lower 90s southwest. Here is the forecast for the Bismarck, Mendham listening area. Rest of tonight, mostly clear. Lows in the lower 50s. North winds around 15 miles per hour, diminishing to 5 to 10 miles per hour after midnight. Friday, sunny. Highs in the lower 80s. Northwest winds 5 to 15 miles per hour. Friday night, increasing clouds. Lows in the mid-50s. Northeast winds around 10 miles per hour. Saturday, sunny. Highs around 90. East winds 5 to 10 miles per hour. Saturday night, mostly clear. Lows in the upper 50s. Northeast winds 5 to 10 miles per hour. Sunday, mostly sunny. Highs in the mid-80s. Sunday night, a slight chance of thunderstorms in the evening. Partly cloudy with a chance of showers. Lows in the mid-50s. Chance of rain 40%. Monday, mostly sunny. Highs in the lower 80s. Monday night, partly cloudy. A slight chance of showers and thunderstorms in the evening, then a chance of showers after midnight. Lows in the upper 50s. Chance of rain 30%. Tuesday, mostly sunny with a slight chance of showers. A slight chance of thunderstorms in the afternoon. Highs in the mid-80s. Chance of rain 20%. Tuesday night, partly cloudy with a chance of showers and a slight chance of thunderstorms in the evening, then mostly clear with a slight chance of showers after midnight. Lows in the upper 50s. Chance of rain 40%. Wednesday, mostly sunny. Highs in the lower 80s. Wednesday night, partly cloudy with a 30% chance of showers. Lows in the mid-50s. Thursday, mostly sunny with a 20% chance of showers. Highs in the upper 70s. For Western Lake Sakakawea, rest of tonight, north winds 10 to 20 miles per hour in the evening becoming light. Mostly clear. Lows in the upper 40s. Friday, northwest winds 10 to 20 miles per hour.

sunny. Highs in the upper 70s. For eastern Lake Sakakawea, rest of tonight, windy. North winds 20 to 30 miles per hour, decreasing to 10 to 15 miles per hour after midnight. Mostly clear. Lows around 50. Friday, northwest winds 10 to 15 miles per hour. Sunny. Highs in the upper 70s. For northern Lake Oahe, rest of tonight, windy. Southeast winds 10 to 15 miles per hour, increasing to north 20 to 30 miles per hour after midnight, then decreasing to 10 to 20 miles per hour early in the morning. Patchy smoke in the evening. Mostly clear. Lows in the mid-50s. Friday, northwest winds 10 to 15 miles per hour. Sunny. Highs in the lower 80s. Here are the weather conditions at midnight Central Daylight Time. Bismarck, clear. Temperature 71 degrees, relative humidity 50%. Wind north at 14 miles an hour, gusting to 29. Pressure 29.95 inches and rising. Mendham, cloudy. 68 degrees, relative humidity 64%. Wind north at 18 miles an hour, gusting to 26. Hazel, cloudy. 63 degrees, relative humidity 34%. Wind north at 12 miles an hour. Harvey, partly cloudy. 63 degrees, relative humidity 63%. Wind north at 16 miles an hour. Minot, clear. 58 degrees, relative humidity 62%. Wind northwest at 8 miles an hour. Dickinson, partly cloudy. 64 degrees, relative humidity 42%. Wind north at 12 miles an hour. Elsewhere around North Dakota, it was 58 at Garrison. It was clear, with a temperature of 73 at Jamestown and 74 at Fargo. It was partly cloudy, with a temperature of 55 at Williston, 69 at Grand Forks, and 63 at Devil's Lake. In northern South Dakota, it was clear, and the temperatures were 71 degrees. In eastern Montana, skies ranged from clear to partly cloudy. It was 74 at Miles City, 65 at Glendive, and 61 at Sydney. Once again, at Bismarck, the temperature was 71 degrees under clear skies. The regional weather forecast from your National Weather Service office in Bismarck. Notably cooler Friday, especially north and east. Then seasonable temperatures are expected through the weekend and into next week. Mainly dry conditions through the remainder of the week, then low to medium chances for rain late this weekend into early next week. The detailed forecast for North Dakota, rest of tonight, mostly clear. Lows from the upper 40s northwest to the upper 50s southeast. Friday, sunny. Cooler with highs in the lower 70s north to the mid 80s southwest. Friday night, mostly clear. Lows in the upper 40s to mid 50s. Saturday, mostly sunny. Highs from the mid-70s far north to the lower 90s southwest. Here is the forecast for the Bismarck, Mendham listening area. Rest of tonight, mostly clear. Lows in the lower 50s. North winds around 15 miles per hour, diminishing to 5 to 10 miles per hour after midnight. Friday, sunny. Highs in the lower 80s. Northwest winds 5 to 15 miles per hour. Friday night, increasing clouds. Lows in the mid-50s. Northeast winds around 10 miles per hour. Saturday, sunny. Highs around 90. East winds 5 to 10 miles per hour. Saturday night, mostly clear. Lows in the upper 50s. Northeast winds 5 to 10 miles per hour. Sunday, mostly sunny. Highs in the mid-80s. Sunday night, a slight chance of thunderstorms in the evening. Partly cloudy with a chance of showers. Lows in the mid-50s. Chance of rain 40%. Monday, mostly sunny. Highs in the lower 80s. Monday night, partly cloudy. A slight chance of showers and thunderstorms in the evening, then a chance of showers after midnight. Lows in the upper 50s. Chance of rain 30%. Tuesday, mostly sunny with a slight chance of showers. A slight chance of thunderstorms in the afternoon. Highs in the mid-80s. Chance of rain 20%. Tuesday night, partly cloudy with a chance of showers and a slight chance

thunderstorms in the evening, then mostly clear with a slight chance of showers after midnight. Lows in the upper 50s. Chance of rain 40%. Wednesday, mostly sunny. Highs in the lower 80s. Wednesday night, partly cloudy with a 30% chance of showers. Lows in the mid-50s. Thursday, mostly sunny with a 20% chance of showers. Highs in the upper 70s. For Western Lake Sakakawea, rest of tonight, north winds 10 to 20 miles per hour in the evening becoming light. Mostly clear. Lows in the upper 40s. Friday, northwest winds 10 to 20 miles per hour. Sunny. Highs in the upper 70s. For Eastern Lake Sakakawea, rest of tonight, windy. North winds 20 to 30 miles per hour decreasing to 10 to 15 miles per hour after midnight. Mostly clear. Lows around 50. Friday, northwest winds 10 to 15 miles per hour. Sunny. Highs in the upper 70s. For Northern Lake Oahe, rest of tonight, windy. Southeast winds 10 to 15 miles per hour increasing to north 20 to 30 miles per hour after midnight, then decreasing to 10 to 20 miles per hour early in the morning. Patchy smoke in the evening. Mostly clear. Lows in the mid-50s. Friday, northwest winds 10 to 15 miles per hour. Sunny. Highs in the lower 80s. Here are the weather conditions at midnight Central Daylight Time. Bismarck, clear. Temperature 71 degrees, relative humidity 50%. Wind north at 14 miles an hour, gusting to 29. Pressure 29.95 inches and rising. Mandan, cloudy. 68 degrees, relative humidity 64%. Wind north at 18 miles an hour, gusting to 26. Hazen, cloudy. 63 degrees, relative humidity 34%. Wind north at 12 miles an hour. Harvey, partly cloudy. 63 degrees, relative humidity 63%. Wind north at 16 miles an hour. Minot, clear. 58 degrees, relative humidity 62%. Wind northwest at 8 miles an hour. Dickinson, partly cloudy. 64 degrees, relative humidity 42%. Wind north at 12 miles an hour. Elsewhere around North Dakota, it was 58 at Garrison. It was clear, with a temperature of 73 at Jamestown, and 74 at Fargo. It was partly cloudy, with a temperature of 55 at Williston, 69 at Grand Forks, and 63 at Devil's Lake. In northern South Dakota, it was clear, and the temperatures were 71 degrees. In eastern Montana, skies ranged from clear to partly cloudy. It was 74 at Miles City, 65 at Glendive, and 61 at Sydney. Once again, at Bismarck, the temperature was 71 degrees under clear skies. The regional weather forecast from your National Weather Service office in Bismarck. Notably cooler Friday, especially north and east. Then seasonable temperatures are expected through the weekend and into next week. Mainly dry conditions through the remainder of the week, then low to medium chances for rain late this weekend into early next week. The detailed forecast for North Dakota, rest of tonight, mostly clear. Lows from the upper 40s northwest to the upper 50s southeast. Friday, sunny. Cooler with highs in the lower 70s north to the mid 80s southwest. Friday night, mostly clear. Lows in the upper 40s to mid 50s. Saturday, mostly sunny. Highs from the mid-70s far north to the lower 90s southwest. Here is the forecast for the Bismarck-Mandan listening area. Rest of tonight, mostly clear. Lows in the lower 50s. North winds around 15 miles per hour, diminishing to 5 to 10 miles per hour after midnight. Friday, sunny. Highs in the lower 80s. Northwest winds 5 to 15 miles per hour. Friday night, increasing clouds. Lows in the mid-50s. Northeast winds around 10 miles per hour. Saturday, sunny. Highs around 90. East winds 5 to 10 miles per hour. Saturday night, mostly clear. Lows in the upper 50s. Northeast winds 5 to 10 miles per hour. Sunday, mostly sunny. Highs in the mid-80s.

Sunday night, a slight chance of thunderstorms in the evening. Partly cloudy with a chance of showers. Lows in the mid-50s. Chance of rain 40%. Monday, mostly sunny. Highs in the lower 80s. Monday night, partly cloudy. A slight chance of showers and thunderstorms in the evening, then a chance of showers after midnight. Lows in the upper 50s. Chance of rain 30%. Tuesday, mostly sunny with a slight chance of showers. A slight chance of thunderstorms in the afternoon. Highs in the mid-80s. Chance of rain 20%. Tuesday night, partly cloudy with a chance of showers and a slight chance of thunderstorms in the evening, then mostly clear with a slight chance of showers after midnight. Lows in the upper 50s. Chance of rain 40%. Wednesday, mostly sunny. Highs in the lower 80s. Wednesday night, partly cloudy with a 30% chance of showers. Lows in the mid-50s. Thursday, mostly sunny with a 20% chance of showers. Highs in the upper 70s. For Western Lake Sakakawea, rest of tonight, north winds 10 to 20 miles per hour in the evening becoming light. Mostly clear. Lows in the upper 40s. Friday, northwest winds 10 to 20 miles per hour. Sunny. Highs in the upper 70s. For Eastern Lake Sakakawea, rest of tonight, windy. North winds 20 to 30 miles per hour decreasing to 10 to 15 miles per hour after midnight. Mostly clear. Lows around 50. Friday, northwest winds 10 to 15 miles per hour. Sunny. Highs in the upper 70s. For Northern Lake Oahe, rest of tonight, windy. Southeast winds 10 to 15 miles per hour increasing to north 20 to 30 miles per hour after midnight, then decreasing to 10 to 20 miles per hour early in the morning. Patchy smoke in the evening. Mostly clear. Lows in the mid-50s. Friday, northwest winds 10 to 15 miles per hour. Sunny. Highs in the lower 80s. Here are the weather conditions at midnight Central Daylight Time. Bismarck, clear. Temperature 71 degrees, relative humidity 50%. Wind north at 14 miles an hour, gusting to 29. Pressure 29.95 inches and rising. Mendham, cloudy. 68 degrees, relative humidity 64%. Wind north at 18 miles an hour, gusting to 26. Hazen, cloudy. 63 degrees, relative humidity 34%. Wind north at 12 miles an hour. Harvey, partly cloudy. 63 degrees, relative humidity 63%. Wind north at 16 miles an hour. Minot, clear. 58 degrees, relative humidity 62%. Wind northwest at 8 miles an hour. Dickinson, partly cloudy. 64 degrees, relative humidity 42%. Wind north at 12 miles an hour. Elsewhere around North Dakota, it was 58 at Garrison. It was clear, with a temperature of 73 at Jamestown and 74 at Fargo. It was partly cloudy, with a temperature of 55 at Williston, 69 at Grand Forks, and 63 at Devil's Lake. In northern South Dakota, it was clear, and the temperatures were 71 degrees. In eastern Montana, skies ranged from clear to partly cloudy. It was 74 at Miles City, 65 at Glendive, and 61 at Sydney. Once again, at Bismarck, the temperature was 71 degrees under clear skies. The regional weather forecast from your National Weather Service office in Bismarck. Notably cooler Friday, especially north and east. Then seasonable temperatures are expected through the weekend and into next week. Mainly dry conditions through the remainder of the week, then low to medium chances for rain late this weekend into early next week. The detailed forecast for North Dakota, rest of tonight, mostly clear. Lows from the upper 40s northwest to the upper 50s southeast. Friday, sunny. Cooler with highs in the lower 70s north to the mid 80s southwest. Friday night, mostly clear. Lows in the upper 40s to mid 50s. Saturday, mostly sunny. Highs from the mid-70s far north to the lower 90s southwest. Here is the forecast for the Bismarck Mendham listening area. Rest of tonight, mostly clear. Lows in the lower 50s.

60s. North winds around 15 miles per hour, diminishing to 5 to 10 miles per hour after midnight. Friday, sunny. Highs in the lower 80s. Northwest winds 5 to 15 miles per hour. Friday night, increasing clouds. Lows in the mid-50s. Northeast winds around 10 miles per hour. Saturday, sunny. Highs around 90. East winds 5 to 10 miles per hour. Saturday night, mostly clear. Lows in the upper 50s. Northeast winds 5 to 10 miles per hour. Sunday, mostly sunny. Highs in the mid-80s. Sunday night, a slight chance of thunderstorms in the evening. Partly cloudy with a chance of showers. Lows in the mid-50s. Chance of rain 40%. Monday, mostly sunny. Highs in the lower 80s. Monday night, partly cloudy. A slight chance of showers and thunderstorms in the evening, then a chance of showers after midnight. Lows in the upper 50s. Chance of rain 30%. Tuesday, mostly sunny with a slight chance of showers. A slight chance of thunderstorms in the afternoon. Highs in the mid-80s. Chance of rain 20%. Tuesday night, partly cloudy with a chance of showers and a slight chance of thunderstorms in the evening, then mostly clear with a slight chance of showers after midnight. Lows in the upper 50s. Chance of rain 40%. Wednesday, mostly sunny. Highs in the lower 80s. Wednesday night, partly cloudy with a 30% chance of showers. Lows in the mid-50s. Thursday, mostly sunny with a 20% chance of showers. Highs in the upper 70s. Here is the forecast for the Bismarck Minden listening area. Rest of tonight, mostly clear. Lows in the lower 50s. North winds around 20 miles per hour, diminishing to 10 to 15 miles per hour after midnight. Gusts up to 45 miles per hour. Friday, sunny. Highs in the lower 80s. Northwest winds 5 to 15 miles per hour. Friday night, mostly clear. Lows in the mid-50s. Northeast winds around 5 miles per hour. Saturday, sunny. Highs around 90. Southeast winds 5 to 10 miles per hour. Saturday night, mostly clear. Lows in the mid-50s. Northeast winds 5 to 10 miles per hour with gusts up to 20 miles per hour. Sunday, mostly sunny. Highs in the mid-80s. Sunday night, partly cloudy with a chance of showers and a slight chance of thunderstorms. Lows in the mid-50s. Chance of rain 50%. Monday, mostly sunny. Highs in the lower 80s. Monday night, partly cloudy. A slight chance of showers and thunderstorms after midnight. Lows in the mid-50s. Chance of rain 20%. Tuesday, mostly sunny with a slight chance of showers. A slight chance of thunderstorms in the afternoon. Highs in the lower 80s. Chance of rain 20%. Tuesday night, a slight chance of thunderstorms in the evening. Partly cloudy with a chance of showers. Lows in the mid-50s. Chance of rain 30%. Wednesday, mostly sunny with a slight chance of showers. A slight chance of thunderstorms in the afternoon. Highs around 80. Chance of rain 20%. Wednesday night, partly cloudy with a slight chance of showers and thunderstorms. Lows in the lower 50s. Chance of rain 20%. Thursday, mostly sunny with a 20% chance of showers. Highs in the upper 70s. For Western Lake Sakakawea, rest of tonight, north winds 10 to 20 miles per hour in the evening becoming light. Mostly clear. Lows in the upper 40s. Friday, northwest winds 10 to 20 miles per hour. Sunny. Highs in the upper 70s. For Eastern Lake Sakakawea, rest of tonight, windy. North winds 20 to 30 miles per hour decreasing to 10 to 15 miles per hour after midnight. Mostly clear. Lows around 50. Friday, northwest winds 10 to 15 miles per hour. Sunny. Highs in the upper 70s. For Northern Lake Oahe, rest of tonight, windy. Southeast winds 10 to 15 miles per hour increasing to north 20 to 30 miles per hour after midnight, then decreasing to 10 to 20 miles per hour early in the morning.

Actually, smoked in the evening. Mostly clear. Lows in the mid-50s. Friday, northwest winds 10 to 15 miles per hour. Sunny. Highs in the lower 80s. 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Providing weather information 24 hours a day from your National Weather Service office in Bismarck. Here are the weather conditions at midnight Central Daylight Time. Bismarck, clear. Temperature 71 degrees, relative humidity 50%. Wind north at 14 miles an hour, gusting to 29. Pressure 29.95 inches and rising. Mendon, cloudy. 68 degrees, relative humidity 64%. Wind north at 18 miles an hour, gusting to 26. Hazen, cloudy. 63 degrees, relative humidity 34%. Wind north at 12 miles an hour. Harvey, partly cloudy. 63 degrees, relative humidity 63%. Wind north at 16 miles an hour. Minot, clear. 58 degrees, relative humidity 62%. Wind northwest at 8 miles an hour. Dickinson, partly cloudy. 64 degrees, relative humidity 42%. Wind north at 12 miles an hour. Elsewhere around North Dakota, it was 58 at Garrison. It was clear, with a temperature of 73 at Jamestown and 74 at Fargo. It was partly cloudy, with a temperature of 55 at Williston, 69 at Grand Forks, and 63 at Devil's Lake. In northern South Dakota, it was clear, and the temperatures were 71 degrees. In eastern Montana, skies ranged from clear to partly cloudy. It was 74 at Miles City, 65 at Glendive, and 61 at Sydney. Once again, at Bismarck, the temperature was 71 degrees under clear skies. The regional weather forecast from your National Weather Service office in Bismarck. Notably cooler Friday, especially north and east. Then seasonable temperatures are expected through the weekend and into next week. Mainly dry conditions through the remainder of the week, then low to medium temperatively cooler Friday, especially north and east. Then seasonable temperatures are expected through the weekend and into next week. Mainly dry conditions through the remainder of the week, then low to medium chances for rain late this weekend into early next week. The detailed forecast for North Dakota, rest of tonight, mostly clear. Lows from the upper 40s northwest to the upper 50s southeast. Friday, sunny. Cooler with highs in the lower 70s north to the mid-80s southwest. Friday night, mostly clear. Lows in the upper 40s to mid-50s. Saturday, mostly sunny. Highs from the mid-70s far north to the lower 90s southwest. Here is the forecast for the Bismarck-Mendon listening area. Rest of tonight, mostly clear. Lows in the lower 50s. North winds around 20 miles per hour, diminishing to 10 to 15 miles per hour after midnight. Gusts up to 45 miles per hour. Friday, sunny. Highs in the lower 80s. Northwest winds 5 to 15 miles per hour. Friday night, mostly clear. Lows in the mid-50s. Northeast winds around 5 miles per hour. Saturday, sunny. Highs around 90. Southeast winds 5 to 10 miles per hour. Saturday night, mostly clear. Lows in the mid-50s. Northeast winds 5 to 10 miles per hour with gusts up to 20 miles per hour. Sunday, mostly sunny. Highs in the mid-80s. Sunday night, partly cloudy with a chance of showers and a slight chance of thunderstorms. Lows in the mid-50s. Chance of rain 50%. Monday, mostly sunny. Highs in the lower 80s. Monday night, partly cloudy. A slight chance of showers and thunderstorms after midnight. Lows in the mid-50s. Chance of rain 20%. Tuesday, mostly sunny with a slight chance of showers. A slight chance of thunderstorms in the afternoon. Highs in the lower 80s. Chance of rain 20%. Tuesday night, a slight chance of thunderstorms in the evening. Partly cloudy with a chance of showers. Lows in the mid-50s. Chance of rain 30%. Wednesday, mostly sunny with a slight

chance of showers. A slight chance of thunderstorms in the afternoon. Highs around 80. Chance of rain 20%. Wednesday night, partly cloudy with a slight chance of showers and thunderstorms. Lows in the lower 50s. Chance of rain 20%. Thursday, mostly sunny with a 20% chance of showers. Highs in the upper 70s. For Western Lake Sakakawea, rest of tonight, north winds 10 to 20 miles per hour in the evening becoming light. Mostly clear. Lows in the upper 40s. Friday, northwest winds 10 to 20 miles per hour. Sunny. Highs in the upper 70s. For Eastern Lake Sakakawea, rest of tonight, windy. North winds 20 to 30 miles per hour decreasing to 10 to 15 miles per hour after midnight. Mostly clear. Lows around 50. Friday, northwest winds 10 to 15 miles per hour. Sunny. Highs in the upper 70s. For Northern Lake Oahe, rest of tonight, windy. Southeast winds 10 to 15 miles per hour increasing to north 20 to 30 miles per hour after midnight, then decreasing to 10 to 20 miles per hour early in the morning. Patchy smoke in the evening. Mostly clear. Lows in the mid-50s. Friday, northwest winds 10 to 15 miles per hour. Sunny. Highs in the lower 80s. Here are the weather conditions at midnight Central Daylight Time. Bismarck, clear. Temperature 71 degrees, relative humidity 50%. Wind north at 14 miles an hour, gusting to 29. Pressure 29.95 inches and rising. Mendham, cloudy. 68 degrees, relative humidity 64%. Wind north at 18 miles an hour, gusting to 26. Hazen, cloudy. 63 degrees, relative humidity 34%. Wind north at 12 miles an hour. Harvey, partly cloudy. 63 degrees, relative humidity 63%. Wind north at 16 miles an hour. Minot, clear. 58 degrees, relative humidity 62%. Wind northwest at 8 miles an hour. Dickinson, partly cloudy. 64 degrees, relative humidity 42%. Wind north at 12 miles an hour. Elsewhere around North Dakota, it was 58 at Garrison. It was clear, with a temperature of 73 at Jamestown and 74 at Fargo. It was partly cloudy, with a temperature of 55 at Williston, 69 at Grand Forks, and 63 at Devil's Lake. In northern South Dakota, it was clear, and the temperatures were 71 degrees. In eastern Montana, skies ranged from clear to partly cloudy. It was 74 at Miles City, 65 at Glendive, and 61 at Sydney. Once again, at Bismarck, the temperature was 71 degrees under clear skies. The regional weather forecast from your National Weather Service office in Bismarck. Notably cooler Friday, especially north and east. Then seasonable temperatures are expected through the weekend and into next week. Mainly dry conditions through the remainder of the week, then low to medium chances for rain late this weekend into early next week. The detailed forecast for North Dakota, rest of tonight, mostly clear. Lows from the upper 40s northwest to the upper 50s southeast. Friday, sunny. Cooler with highs in the lower 70s north to the mid 80s southwest. Friday night, mostly clear. Lows in the upper 40s to mid 50s. Saturday, mostly sunny. Highs from the mid-70s far north to the lower 90s southwest. Here is the forecast for the Bismarck-Mendham listening area. Rest of tonight, mostly clear. Lows in the lower 50s. North winds around 20 miles per hour, diminishing to 10 to 15 miles per hour after midnight. Gusts up to 45 miles per hour. Friday, sunny. Highs in the lower 80s. Northwest winds 5 to 15 miles per hour. Friday night, mostly clear. Lows in the mid-50s. Northeast winds around 5 miles per hour. Saturday, sunny. Highs around 90. Southeast winds 5 to 10 miles per hour. Saturday night, mostly clear. Lows in the mid-50s. Northeast winds 5 to 10 miles per hour with gusts up to 20 miles per hour. Sunday, mostly sunny.
Highs in the mid-80s. Sunday night, partly cloudy with a chance of showers and a slight chance of thunderstorms. Lows in the mid-50s. Chance of rain 50%. Monday, mostly sunny. Highs in the lower 80s. Monday night, partly cloudy. A slight chance of showers and thunderstorms after midnight. Lows in the mid-50s. Chance of rain 20%. Tuesday, mostly sunny with a slight chance of showers. A slight chance of thunderstorms in the afternoon. Highs in the lower 80s. Chance of rain 20%. Tuesday night, a slight chance of thunderstorms in the evening. Partly cloudy with a chance of showers. Lows in the mid-50s. Chance of rain 30%. Wednesday, mostly sunny with a slight chance of showers. A slight chance of thunderstorms in the afternoon. Highs around 80. Chance of rain 20%. Wednesday night, partly cloudy with a slight chance of showers and thunderstorms. Lows in the lower 50s. Chance of rain 20%. Thursday, mostly sunny with a 20% chance of showers. Highs in the upper 70s. For Western Lake Sakakawea, rest of tonight, north winds 10 to 20 miles per hour in the evening becoming light. Mostly clear. Lows in the upper 40s. Friday, northwest winds 10 to 20 miles per hour. Sunny. Highs in the upper 70s. For Eastern Lake Sakakawea, rest of tonight, windy. North winds 20 to 30 miles per hour decreasing to 10 to 15 miles per hour after midnight. Mostly clear. Lows around 50. Friday, northwest winds 10 to 15 miles per hour. Sunny. Highs in the upper 70s. For Northern Lake Oahe, rest of tonight, windy. Southeast winds 10 to 15 miles per hour increasing to north 20 to 30 miles per hour after midnight, then decreasing to 10 to 20 miles per hour early in the morning. Patchy smoke in the evening. Mostly clear. Lows in the mid-50s. Friday, northwest winds 10 to 15 miles per hour. Sunny. Highs in the lower 80s. Here are the weather conditions at midnight Central Daylight Time. Bismarck, clear. Temperature 71 degrees, relative humidity 50%. Wind north at 14 miles an hour, gusting to 29. Pressure 29.95 inches and rising. Mendham, cloudy. 68 degrees, relative humidity 64%. Wind north at 18 miles an hour, gusting to 26. Hazen, cloudy. 63 degrees, relative humidity 34%. Wind north at 12 miles an hour. Harvey, partly cloudy. 63 degrees, relative humidity 63%. Wind north at 16 miles an hour. Minot, clear. 58 degrees, relative humidity 62%. Wind northwest at 8 miles an hour. Dickinson, partly cloudy. 64 degrees, relative humidity 42%. Wind north at 12 miles an hour. Elsewhere around North Dakota, it was 58 at Garrison. It was clear, with a temperature of 73 at Jamestown and 74 at Fargo. It was partly cloudy, with a temperature of 55 at Williston, 69 at Grand Forks, and 63 at Devil's Lake. In northern South Dakota, it was clear, and the temperatures were 71 degrees. In eastern Montana, skies ranged from clear to partly cloudy. It was 74 at Mile City, 65 at Glendive, and 61 at Sydney. Once again, at Bismarck, the temperature was 71 degrees under clear skies. The regional weather forecast from your National Weather Service office in Bismarck. Notably cooler Friday, especially north and east. Then seasonable temperatures are expected through the weekend and into next week. Mainly dry conditions through the remainder of the week, then low to medium chances for rain late this weekend into early next week. The detailed forecast for North Dakota, rest of tonight, mostly clear. Lows from the upper 40s northwest to the upper 50s southeast. Friday, sunny. Cooler with highs in the lower 70s north to the mid 80s southwest. Friday night, mostly clear. Lows in the upper 40s to mid 50s. Saturday, mostly sunny. Highs from the mid-70s far north to the lower 90s southwest. Here is the forecast,

Bismarck Mound and listening area. Rest of tonight, mostly clear. Lows in the lower 50s. North winds around 20 miles per hour, diminishing to 10 to 15 miles per hour after midnight. Gusts up to 45 miles per hour. Friday, sunny. Highs in the lower 80s. Northwest winds 5 to 15 miles per hour. Friday night, mostly clear. Lows in the mid-50s. Northeast winds around 5 miles per hour. Saturday, sunny. Highs around 90. Southeast winds 5 to 10 miles per hour. Saturday night, mostly clear. Lows in the mid-50s. Northeast winds 5 to 10 miles per hour with gusts up to 20 miles per hour. Sunday, mostly sunny. Highs in the mid-80s. Sunday night, partly cloudy with a chance of showers and a slight chance of thunderstorms. Lows in the mid-50s. Chance of rain 50%. Monday, mostly sunny. Highs in the lower 80s. Monday night, partly cloudy. A slight chance of showers and thunderstorms after midnight. Lows in the mid-50s. Chance of rain 20%. Tuesday, mostly sunny with a slight chance of showers. A slight chance of thunderstorms in the afternoon. Highs in the lower 80s. Chance of rain 20%. Tuesday night, a slight chance of thunderstorms in the evening. Partly cloudy with a chance of showers. Lows in the mid-50s. Chance of rain 30%. Wednesday, mostly sunny with a slight chance of showers. A slight chance of thunderstorms in the afternoon. Highs around 80. Chance of rain 20%. Wednesday night, partly cloudy with a slight chance of showers and thunderstorms. Lows in the lower 50s. Chance of rain 20%. Thursday, mostly sunny with a 20% chance of showers. Highs in the upper 70s. For Western Lake Sakakawea, rest of tonight, north winds 10 to 20 miles per hour in the evening becoming light. Mostly clear. Lows in the upper 40s. Friday, northwest winds 10 to 20 miles per hour. Sunny. Highs in the upper 70s. For Eastern Lake Sakakawea, rest of tonight, windy. North winds 20 to 30 miles per hour decreasing to 10 to 15 miles per hour after midnight. Mostly clear. Lows around 50. Friday, northwest winds 10 to 15 miles per hour. Sunny. Highs in the upper 70s. For Northern Lake Oahe, rest of tonight, windy. Southeast winds 10 to 15 miles per hour increasing to north 20 to 30 miles per hour after midnight, then decreasing to 10 to 20 miles per hour early in the morning. Patchy smoke in the evening. Mostly clear. Lows in the mid-50s. Friday, northwest winds 10 to 15 miles per hour. Sunny. Highs in the lower 80s. Here are the weather conditions at midnight Central Daylight Time. Bismarck, clear. Temperature 71 degrees, relative humidity 50%. Wind north at 14 miles an hour, gusting to 29. Pressure 29.95 inches and rising. Mendham, cloudy. 68 degrees, relative humidity 64%. Wind north at 18 miles an hour, gusting to 26. Hazen, cloudy. 63 degrees, relative humidity 34%. Wind north at 12 miles an hour. Harvey, partly cloudy. 63 degrees, relative humidity 63%. Wind north at 16 miles an hour. Minot, clear. 58 degrees, relative humidity 62%. Wind northwest at 8 miles an hour. Dickinson, partly cloudy. 64 degrees, relative humidity 42%. Wind north at 12 miles an hour. Elsewhere around North Dakota, it was 58 at Garrison. It was clear, with a temperature of 73 at Jamestown and 74 at Fargo. It was partly cloudy, with a temperature of 55 at Williston, 69 at Grand Forks, and 63 at Devil's Lake. In northern South Dakota, it was clear, and the temperatures were 71 degrees. In eastern Montana, skies ranged from clear to partly cloudy. It was 74 at Miles City, 65 at Glendive, and 61 at Sydney. Once again, at Bismarck, the temperature was 71 degrees under clear.

on off to the lower 90s southwest. Here is the forecast for the Bismarck Minden listening area. Rest of tonight, mostly clear. Lows in the lower 50s. North winds around 20 miles per hour, diminishing to 10 to 15 miles per hour after midnight. Gusts up to 45 miles per hour. Friday, sunny. Highs in the lower 80s. Northwest winds 5 to 15 miles per hour. Friday night, mostly clear. Lows in the mid-50s. Northeast winds around 5 miles per hour. Saturday, sunny. Highs around 90. Southeast winds 5 to 10 miles per hour. Saturday night, mostly clear. Lows in the mid-50s. Northeast winds 5 to 10 miles per hour with gusts up to 20 miles per hour. Sunday, mostly sunny. Highs in the mid-80s. Sunday night, partly cloudy with a chance of showers and a slight chance of thunderstorms. Lows in the mid-50s. Chance of rain 50%. Monday, mostly sunny. Highs in the lower 80s. Monday night, partly cloudy. A slight chance of showers and thunderstorms after midnight. Lows in the mid-50s. Chance of rain 20%. Tuesday, mostly sunny with a slight chance of showers. A slight chance of thunderstorms in the afternoon. Highs in the lower 80s. Chance of rain 20%. Tuesday night, a slight chance of thunderstorms in the evening. Partly cloudy with a chance of showers. Lows in the mid-50s. Chance of rain 30%. Wednesday, mostly sunny with a slight chance of showers. A slight chance of thunderstorms in the afternoon. Highs around 80. Chance of rain 20%. Wednesday night, partly cloudy with a slight chance of showers and thunderstorms. Lows in the lower 50s. Chance of rain 20%. Thursday, mostly sunny with a 20% chance of showers. Highs in the upper 70s. For Western Lake Sakakawea, rest of tonight, north winds 10 to 20 miles per hour in the evening becoming light. Mostly clear. Lows in the upper 40s. Friday, northwest winds 10 to 20 miles per hour. Sunny. Highs in the upper 70s. For Eastern Lake Sakakawea, rest of tonight, windy. North winds 20 to 30 miles per hour decreasing to 10 to 15 miles per hour after midnight. Mostly clear. Lows around 50. Friday, northwest winds 10 to 15 miles per hour. Sunny. Highs in the upper 70s. For Northern Lake Orahi, rest of tonight, windy. Southeast winds 10 to 15 miles per hour increasing to north 20 to 30 miles per hour after midnight, then decreasing to 10 to 20 miles per hour early in the morning. Patchy smoke in the evening. Mostly clear. Lows in the mid-50s. Friday, northwest winds 10 to 15 miles per hour. Sunny. Highs in the lower 80s. Here are the weather conditions at midnight Central Daylight Time. Bismarck, clear. Temperature 71 degrees, relative humidity 50%. Wind north at 14 miles an hour, gusting to 29. Pressure 29.95 inches and rising. Minden, cloudy. 68 degrees, relative humidity 64%. Wind north at 18 miles an hour, gusting to 26. Hazen, cloudy. 63 degrees, relative humidity 34%. Wind north at 12 miles an hour. Harvey, partly cloudy. 63 degrees, relative humidity 63%. Wind north at 16 miles an hour. Minot, clear. 58 degrees, relative humidity 62%. Wind northwest at 8 miles an hour. Dickinson, partly cloudy. 64 degrees, relative humidity 42%. Wind north at 12 miles an hour. Elsewhere around North Dakota, it was 58 at Garrison. It was clear, with a temperature of 73 at Jamestown and 74 at Fargo. It was partly cloudy, with a temperature of 55 at Williston, 69 at Grand Forks, and 63 at Devil's Lake. In northern South Dakota, it was clear, and the temperatures were 71 degrees. In eastern Montana, skies ranged from clear to partly cloudy. It was 74 at Miles City, 65 at Glendive, and 61 at Sidney.

Once again, at Bismarck, the temperature was 71 degrees under clear skies. The regional weather forecast from your National Weather Service office in Bismarck. Notably cooler Friday, especially north and east. Then seasonable temperatures are expected through the weekend and into next week. Mainly dry conditions through the remainder of the week, then low to medium chances for rain late this weekend into early next week. The detailed forecast for North Dakota, rest of tonight, mostly clear. Lows from the upper 40s northwest to the upper 50s southeast. Friday, sunny. Cooler with highs in the lower 70s north to the mid 80s southwest. Friday night, mostly clear. Lows in the upper 40s to mid 50s. Saturday, mostly sunny. Highs from the mid 70s far north to the lower 90s southwest. Here is the forecast for the Bismarck, Minden listening area. Rest of tonight, mostly clear. Lows in the lower 50s. North winds around 20 miles per hour, diminishing to 10 to 15 miles per hour after midnight. Gusts up to 45 miles per hour. Friday, sunny. Highs in the lower 80s. Northwest winds 5 to 15 miles per hour. Friday night, mostly clear. Lows in the mid 50s. Northeast winds around 5 miles per hour. Saturday, sunny. Highs around 90. Southeast winds 5 to 10 miles per hour. Saturday night, mostly clear. Lows in the mid 50s. Northeast winds 5 to 10 miles per hour with gusts up to 20 miles per hour. Sunday, mostly sunny. Highs in the mid 80s. Sunday night, partly cloudy with a chance of showers and a slight chance of thunderstorms. Lows in the mid 50s. Chance of rain 50%. Monday, mostly sunny. Highs in the lower 80s. Monday night, partly cloudy. A slight chance of showers and thunderstorms after midnight. Lows in the mid-50s. Chance of rain 20%. Tuesday, mostly sunny with a slight chance of showers. A slight chance of thunderstorms in the afternoon. Highs in the lower 80s. Chance of rain 20%. Tuesday night, a slight chance of thunderstorms in the evening. Partly cloudy with a chance of showers. Lows in the mid-50s. Chance of rain 30%. Wednesday, mostly sunny with a slight chance of showers. A slight chance of thunderstorms in the afternoon. Highs around 80. Chance of rain 20%. Wednesday night, partly cloudy with a slight chance of showers and thunderstorms. Lows in the lower 50s. Chance of rain 20%. Thursday, mostly sunny with a 20% chance of showers. Highs in the upper 70s. For Western Lake Sakakawea, rest of tonight, north winds 10 to 20 miles per hour in the evening becoming light. Mostly clear. Lows in the upper 40s. Friday, northwest winds 10 to 20 miles per hour. Sunny. Highs in the upper 70s. For Eastern Lake Sakakawea, rest of tonight, windy. North winds 20 to 30 miles per hour decreasing to 10 to 15 miles per hour after midnight. Mostly clear. Lows around 50. Friday, northwest winds 10 to 15 miles per hour. Sunny. Highs in the upper 70s. For northern Lake Oahe, rest of tonight, windy. Southeast winds 10 to 15 miles per hour increasing to north 20 to 30 miles per hour after midnight, then decreasing to 10 to 20 miles per hour early in the morning. Patchy smoke in the evening. Mostly clear. Lows in the mid-50s. Friday, northwest winds 10 to 15 miles per hour. Sunny. Highs in the lower 80s. 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Providing weather information 24 hours a day from your National Weather Service office in Bismarck. Here are the weather conditions at midnight Central Daylight Time. Bismarck, clear. Temperature 71 degrees, relative humidity 50%. Wind north at 14 miles an hour, gusting to 29. Pressure 29.95 inches and rising. Minden, cloudy. 68 degrees, relative humidity 64%. Wind north at 18 miles an hour, gusting to 26. Hazen, cloudy.

Cloudy. 63 degrees. Relative humidity 34%. Wind north at 12 miles an hour. Harvey. Partly cloudy. 63 degrees. Relative humidity 63%. Wind north at 16 miles an hour. Minot. Clear. 58 degrees. Relative humidity 62%. Wind northwest at 8 miles an hour. Dickinson. Partly cloudy. 64 degrees, relative humidity 42%. Wind north at 12 miles an hour. Elsewhere around North Dakota, it was 58 at Garrison. It was clear, with a temperature of 73 at Jamestown and 74 at Fargo. It was partly cloudy, with a temperature of 55 at Williston, 69 at Grand Forks, and 63 at Devil's Lake. In northern South Dakota, it was clear, and the temperatures were 71 degrees. In eastern Montana, skies ranged from clear to partly cloudy. It was 74 at Miles City, 65 at Glendive, and 61 at Sydney. Once again, at Bismarck, the temperature was 71 degrees under clear skies. Here are the weather conditions at 1 a.m. Central Daylight Time. Bismarck, clear. Temperature 65 degrees, relative humidity 46%. Wind north at 6 miles an hour, gusting to 18. Pressure 30.00 inches and rising. Mendham, mostly cloudy. 63 degrees, relative humidity 63%. Wind north at 23 miles an hour. Hazen, cloudy. 57 degrees, relative humidity 47%. Harvey, cloudy. 59 degrees, relative humidity 72%. Wind north at 10 miles an hour. Minot, partly cloudy. 54 degrees, relative humidity 71%. Wind west at 9 miles an hour. Dickinson, partly cloudy. 61 degrees, relative humidity 42%. Wind north at 12 miles an hour. Elsewhere around North Dakota, it was 52 at Garrison. It was clear, with a temperature of 65 at Jamestown, 72 at Fargo, and 65 at Grand Forks. It was partly cloudy, with a temperature of 54 at Williston, and 61 at Devil's Lake. In northern South Dakota, it was clear. It was 71 at Mobridge, and 69 at Aberdeen. In eastern Montana, skies ranged from clear to partly cloudy. It was 69 at Miles City, 61 at Glendive, and 58 at Sydney. Once again, at Bismarck, the temperature was 65 degrees under clear skies. The regional weather forecast from your National Weather Service office in Bismarck. Notably cooler Friday, especially north and east. Then seasonable temperatures are expected through the weekend and into next week. Mainly dry conditions through the remainder of the week, then low to medium chances for rain late this weekend into early next week. The detailed forecast for North Dakota, rest of tonight, mostly clear. Lows from the upper 40s northwest to the upper 50s southeast. Friday, sunny. Cooler with highs in the lower 70s north to the mid 80s southwest. Friday night, mostly clear. Lows in the upper 40s to mid 50s. Saturday, mostly sunny. Highs from the mid-70s far north to the lower 90s southwest. Here is the forecast for the Bismarck Minden listening area. Rest of tonight, mostly clear. Lows in the lower 50s. North winds around 20 miles per hour, diminishing to 10 to 15 miles per hour after midnight. Gusts up to 45 miles per hour. Friday, sunny. Highs in the lower 80s. Northwest winds 5 to 15 miles per hour. Friday night, mostly clear. Lows in the mid-50s. Northeast winds around 5 miles per hour. Saturday, sunny. Highs around 90. Southeast winds 5 to 10 miles per hour. Saturday night, mostly clear. Lows in the mid-50s. Northeast winds 5 to 10 miles per hour with gusts up to 20 miles per hour. Sunday, mostly sunny. Highs in the mid-80s. Sunday night, partly cloudy with a chance of showers and a slight chance of thunderstorms. Lows in the mid-50s. Chance of rain 50%. Monday, mostly sunny. Highs in the lower 80s. Monday night, partly cloudy.
a slight chance of showers and thunderstorms.

after midnight. Lows in the mid-50s. Chance of rain 20%. Tuesday, mostly sunny with a slight chance of showers. A slight chance of thunderstorms in the afternoon. Highs in the lower 80s. Chance of rain 20%. Tuesday night, a slight chance of thunderstorms in the evening. Partly cloudy with a chance of showers. Lows in the mid-50s. Chance of rain 30%. Wednesday, mostly sunny with a slight chance of showers. A slight chance of thunderstorms in the afternoon. Highs around 80. Chance of rain 20%. Wednesday night, partly cloudy with a slight chance of showers and thunderstorms. Lows in the lower 50s. Chance of rain 20%. Thursday, mostly sunny with a 20% chance of showers. Highs in the upper 70s. For Western Lake Sakakawea, rest of tonight, north winds 10 to 20 miles per hour in the evening becoming light. Mostly clear. Lows in the upper 40s. Friday, northwest winds 10 to 20 miles per hour. Sunny. Highs in the upper 70s. For Eastern Lake Sakakawea, rest of tonight, windy. North winds 20 to 30 miles per hour decreasing to 10 to 15 miles per hour after midnight. Mostly clear. Lows around 50. Friday, northwest winds 10 to 15 miles per hour. Sunny. Highs in the upper 70s. For Northern Lake Oahe, rest of tonight, windy. Southeast winds 10 to 15 miles per hour increasing to north 20 to 30 miles per hour after midnight, then decreasing to 10 to 20 miles per hour early in the morning. Patchy smoke in the evening. Mostly clear. Lows in the mid-50s. Friday, northwest winds 10 to 15 miles per hour. Sunny. Highs in the lower 80s. Here are the weather conditions at 1 a.m. Central Daylight Time. Bismarck, clear. Temperature 65 degrees, relative humidity 46%. Wind north at 6 miles an hour, gusting to 18. Pressure 30.00 inches and rising. Mendham, mostly cloudy. 63 degrees, relative humidity 63%. Wind north at 23 miles an hour. Hazen, cloudy. 57 degrees, relative humidity 47%. Harvey, cloudy. 59 degrees, relative humidity 72%. Wind north at 10 miles an hour. Minot, partly cloudy. 54 degrees, relative humidity 71%. Wind west at 9 miles an hour. Dickinson, partly cloudy. 61 degrees, relative humidity 42%. Wind north at 12 miles an hour. Elsewhere around North Dakota, it was 52 at Garrison. It was clear, with a temperature of 65 at Jamestown, 72 at Fargo, and 65 at Grand Forks. It was partly cloudy, with a temperature of 54 at Williston, and 61 at Devil's Lake. In northern South Dakota, it was clear. It was 71 at Mobridge, and 69 at Aberdeen. In eastern Montana, skies ranged from clear to partly cloudy. It was 69 at Miles City, 61 at Glendive, and 58 at Sydney. Once again, at Bismarck, the temperature was 65 degrees under clear skies. The regional weather forecast from your National Weather Service office in Bismarck. Notably cooler Friday, especially north and east. Then seasonable temperatures are expected through the weekend and into next week. Mainly dry conditions through the remainder of the week, then low to medium chances for rain late this weekend into early next week. The detailed forecast for North Dakota, rest of tonight, mostly clear. Lows from the upper 40s northwest to the upper 50s southeast. Friday, sunny. Cooler with highs in the lower 70s north to the mid 80s southwest. Friday night, mostly clear. Lows in the upper 40s to mid 50s. Saturday, mostly sunny. Highs from the mid-70s far north to the lower 90s southwest. Here is the forecast for the Bismarck Mendham listening area. Rest of tonight, mostly clear. Lows in the lower 50s. North winds around 20 miles per hour, diminishing to 10 to 15 miles per hour after midnight. Gusts up to 45 miles per hour. Friday, sunny. Highs in the lower 80s. Northwest winds 5 to 15 miles per hour.

Friday night, mostly clear. Lows in the mid-50s. Northeast winds around 5 miles per hour. Saturday, sunny. Highs around 90. Southeast winds 5 to 10 miles per hour. Saturday night, mostly clear. Lows in the mid-50s. Northeast winds 5 to 10 miles per hour with gusts up to 20 miles per hour. Sunday, mostly sunny. Highs in the mid-80s. Sunday night, partly cloudy with a chance of showers and a slight chance of thunderstorms. Lows in the mid-50s. Chance of rain 50%. Monday, mostly sunny. Highs in the lower 80s. Monday night, partly cloudy. A slight chance of showers and thunderstorms after midnight. Lows in the mid-50s. Chance of rain 20%. Tuesday, mostly sunny with a slight chance of showers. A slight chance of thunderstorms in the afternoon. Highs in the lower 80s. Chance of rain 20%. Tuesday night, a slight chance of thunderstorms in the evening. Partly cloudy with a chance of showers. Lows in the mid-50s. Chance of rain 30%. Wednesday, mostly sunny with a slight chance of showers. A slight chance of thunderstorms in the afternoon. Highs around 80. Chance of rain 20%. Wednesday night, partly cloudy with a slight chance of showers and thunderstorms. Lows in the lower 50s. Chance of rain 20%. Thursday, mostly sunny with a 20% chance of showers. Highs in the upper 70s. For Western Lake Sakakawea, rest of tonight, north winds 10 to 20 miles per hour in the evening becoming light. Mostly clear. Lows in the upper 40s. Friday, northwest winds 10 to 20 miles per hour. Sunny. Highs in the upper 70s. For Eastern Lake Sakakawea, rest of tonight, windy. North winds 20 to 30 miles per hour decreasing to 10 to 15 miles per hour after midnight. Mostly clear. Lows around 50. Friday, northwest winds 10 to 15 miles per hour. Sunny. Highs in the upper 70s. For Northern Lake Oahe, rest of tonight, windy. Southeast winds 10 to 15 miles per hour increasing to north 20 to 30 miles per hour after midnight, then decreasing to 10 to 20 miles per hour early in the morning. Patchy smoke in the evening. Mostly clear. Lows in the mid-50s. Friday, northwest winds 10 to 15 miles per hour. Sunny. Highs in the lower 80s. Here are the weather conditions at 1 a.m. Central Daylight Time. Bismarck, clear. Temperature 65 degrees, relative humidity 46%. Wind north at 6 miles an hour, gusting to 18. Pressure 30.00 inches and rising. Mendham, mostly cloudy. 63 degrees, relative humidity 63%. Wind north at 23 miles an hour. Hazen, cloudy. 57 degrees, relative humidity 47%. Harvey, cloudy. 59 degrees, relative humidity 72%. Wind north at 10 miles an hour. Minot, clear. 54 degrees, relative humidity 71%. Wind west at 9 miles an hour. Dickinson, partly cloudy. 61 degrees, relative humidity 42%. Wind north at 12 miles an hour. Elsewhere around North Dakota, it was 52 at Garrison. It was clear, with a temperature of 65 at Jamestown, and 72 at Fargo. It was partly cloudy, with a temperature of 54 at Williston, 65 at Grand Forks, and 61 at Devil's Lake. In northern South Dakota, it was clear. It was 71 at Mobridge, and 69 at Aberdeen. In eastern Montana, skies ranged from clear to partly cloudy. It was 69 at Mile City, 61 at Glendive, and 58 at Sydney. Once again, at Bismarck, the temperature was 65 degrees under clear skies. The regional weather forecast from your National Weather Service office in Bismarck. Notably cooler Friday, especially north and east. Then seasonable temperatures are expected through the weekend and into next week. Mainly dry conditions through the remainder of the week, then low to medium chances for rain late this weekend into early next week. The detailed forecast for North Dakota, rest of tonight, mostly clear.

Lows from the upper 40s northwest to the upper 50s southeast. Friday, sunny. Cooler with highs in the lower 70s north to the mid 80s southwest. Friday night, mostly clear. Lows in the upper 40s to mid 50s. Saturday, mostly sunny. Highs from the mid 70s far north to the lower 90s southwest. Here is the forecast for the Bismarck Minden listening area. Rest of tonight, mostly clear. Lows in the lower 50s. North winds around 20 miles per hour, diminishing to 10 to 15 miles per hour after midnight. Gusts up to 45 miles per hour. Friday, sunny. Highs in the lower 80s. Northwest winds 5 to 15 miles per hour. Friday night, mostly clear. Lows in the mid 50s. Northeast winds around 5 miles per hour. Saturday, sunny. Highs around 90. Southeast winds 5 to 10 miles per hour. Saturday night, mostly clear. Lows in the mid 50s. Northeast winds 5 to 10 miles per hour with gusts up to 20 miles per hour. Sunday, mostly sunny. Highs in the mid 80s. Sunday night, partly cloudy with a chance of showers and a slight chance of thunderstorms. Lows in the mid 50s. Chance of rain 50%. Monday, mostly sunny. Highs in the lower 80s. Monday night, partly cloudy. A slight chance of showers and thunderstorms after midnight. Lows in the mid-50s. Chance of rain 20%. Tuesday, mostly sunny with a slight chance of showers. A slight chance of thunderstorms in the afternoon. Highs in the lower 80s. Chance of rain 20%. Tuesday night, a slight chance of thunderstorms in the evening. Partly cloudy with a chance of showers. Lows in the mid-50s. Chance of rain 30%. Wednesday, mostly sunny with a slight chance of showers. A slight chance of thunderstorms in the afternoon. Highs around 80. Chance of rain 20%. Wednesday night, partly cloudy with a slight chance of showers and thunderstorms. Lows in the lower 50s. Chance of rain 20%. Thursday, mostly sunny with a 20% chance of showers. Highs in the upper 70s. For Western Lake Sakakawea, rest of tonight, north winds 10 to 20 miles per hour in the evening becoming light. Mostly clear. Lows in the upper 40s. Friday, northwest winds 10 to 20 miles per hour. Sunny. Highs in the upper 70s. For Eastern Lake Sakakawea, rest of tonight, windy. North winds 20 to 30 miles per hour decreasing to 10 to 15 miles per hour after midnight. Mostly clear. Lows around 50. Friday, northwest winds 10 to 15 miles per hour. Sunny. Highs in the upper 70s. For northern Lake Oahe, rest of tonight, windy. Southeast winds 10 to 15 miles per hour increasing to north 20 to 30 miles per hour after midnight, then decreasing to 10 to 20 miles per hour early in the morning. Patchy smoke in the evening. Mostly clear. Lows in the mid-50s. Friday, northwest winds 10 to 15 miles per hour. Sunny. Highs in the lower 80s. Here are the weather conditions at 1 a.m. Central Daylight Time. Bismarck, clear. Temperature 65 degrees, relative humidity 46%. Wind north at 6 miles an hour, gusting to 18. Pressure 30.00 inches and rising. Minden, mostly cloudy. 63 degrees, relative humidity 63%. Wind north at 23 miles an hour. Hazen, cloudy. 57 degrees, relative humidity 47%. Harvey, cloudy. 59 degrees, relative humidity 72%. Wind north at 10 miles an hour. Minot, clear. 54 degrees, relative humidity 71%. Wind west at 9 miles an hour. Dickinson, partly cloudy. 61 degrees, relative humidity 42%. Wind north at 12 miles an hour. Elsewhere around North Dakota, it was 52 at Garrison. It was clear, with a temperature of 65 at Jamestown, and 72 at Fargo. It was partly cloudy, with a temperature of 54 at Williston, 65 at Grand Forks, and 61

Devil's Lake. In northern South Dakota, it was clear. It was 71 at Mobridge and 69 at Aberdeen. In eastern Montana, skies ranged from clear to partly cloudy. It was 69 at Miles City, 61 at Glendive, and 58 at Sydney. Once again, at Bismarck, the temperature was 65 degrees under clear skies. The regional weather forecast from your National Weather Service office in Bismarck. Notably cooler Friday, especially north and east. Then seasonable temperatures are expected through the weekend and into next week. Mainly dry conditions through the remainder of the week, then low to medium chances for rain late this weekend into early next week. The detailed forecast for North Dakota, rest of tonight, mostly clear. Lows from the upper 40s northwest to the upper 50s southeast. Friday, sunny. Cooler with highs in the lower 70s north to the mid 80s southwest. Friday night, mostly clear. Lows in the upper 40s to mid 50s. Saturday, mostly sunny. Highs from the mid 70s far north to the lower 90s southwest. Here is the forecast for the Bismarck, Minden listening area. Rest of tonight, mostly clear. Lows in the lower 50s. North winds around 20 miles per hour, diminishing to 10 to 15 miles per hour after midnight. Gusts up to 45 miles per hour. Friday, sunny. Highs in the lower 80s. Northwest winds 5 to 15 miles per hour. Friday night, mostly clear. Lows in the mid-50s. Northeast winds around 5 miles per hour. Saturday, sunny. Highs around 90. Southeast winds 5 to 10 miles per hour. Saturday night, mostly clear. Lows in the mid-50s. Northeast winds 5 to 10 miles per hour with gusts up to 20 miles per hour. Sunday, mostly sunny. Highs in the mid-80s. Sunday night, partly cloudy with a chance of showers and a slight chance of thunderstorms. Lows in the mid-50s. Chance of rain 50%. Monday, mostly sunny. Highs in the lower 80s. Monday night, partly cloudy. A slight chance of showers and thunderstorms after midnight. Lows in the mid-50s. Chance of rain 20%. Tuesday, mostly sunny with a slight chance of showers. A slight chance of thunderstorms in the afternoon. Highs in the lower 80s. Chance of rain 20%. Tuesday night, a slight chance of thunderstorms in the evening. Partly cloudy with a chance of showers. Lows in the mid-50s. Chance of rain 30%. Wednesday, mostly sunny with a slight chance of showers. A slight chance of thunderstorms in the afternoon. Highs around 80. Chance of rain 20%. Wednesday night, partly cloudy with a slight chance of showers and thunderstorms. Lows in the lower 50s. Chance of rain 20%. Thursday, mostly sunny with a 20% chance of showers. Highs in the upper 70s. For Western Lake Sakakawea, rest of tonight, north winds 10 to 20 miles per hour in the evening becoming light. Mostly clear. Lows in the upper 40s. Friday, northwest winds 10 to 20 miles per hour. Sunny. Highs in the upper 70s. For Eastern Lake Sakakawea, rest of tonight, windy. North winds 20 to 30 miles per hour decreasing to 10 to 15 miles per hour after midnight. Mostly clear. Lows around 50. Friday, northwest winds 10 to 15 miles per hour. Sunny. Highs in the upper 70s. For Northern Lake Oahe, rest of tonight, windy. Southeast winds 10 to 15 miles per hour increasing to north 20 to 30 miles per hour after midnight, then decreasing to 10 to 20 miles per hour early in the morning. Patchy smoke in the evening. Mostly clear. Lows in the mid-50s. Friday, northwest winds 10 to 15 miles per hour. Sunny. Highs in the lower 80s. Here are the weather conditions at 1 a.m. Central Daylight Time. Bismarck, clear. Temperature 65 degrees, relative humidity 46%. Wind north at 6 miles an hour, gusting to 18. Pressure 30.00 inches and rising. Minden, mostly cloudy. 63 degrees, relative humidity 63%. Wind north at 23 miles an hour.

Hazen, cloudy. 57 degrees, relative humidity 47%. Harvey, cloudy. 59 degrees, relative humidity 72%. Wind north at 10 miles an hour. Minot, clear. 54 degrees, relative humidity 71%. Wind west at 9 miles an hour. Dickinson, partly cloudy. 61 degrees, relative humidity 42%. Wind north at 12 miles an hour. Elsewhere around North Dakota, it was 52 at Garrison. It was clear, with a temperature of 65 at Jamestown and 72 at Fargo. It was partly cloudy, with a temperature of 54 at Williston, 65 at Grand Forks, and 61 at Devil's Lake. In northern South Dakota, it was clear. It was 71 at Mobridge, and 69 at Aberdeen. In eastern Montana, skies ranged from clear to partly cloudy. It was 69 at Miles City, 61 at Glendive, and 58 at Sydney. Once again, at Bismarck, the temperature was 65 degrees under clear skies. The regional weather forecast from your National Weather Service office in Bismarck. Notably cooler Friday, especially north and east. Then seasonable temperatures are expected through the weekend and into next week. Mainly dry conditions through the remainder of the week, then low to medium chances for rain late this weekend into early next week. The detailed forecasts for North Dakota, rest of tonight, mostly clear. Lows from the upper 40s northwest to the upper 50s southeast. Friday, sunny. Cooler with highs in the lower 70s north to the mid 80s southwest. Friday night, mostly clear. Lows in the upper 40s to mid 50s. Saturday, mostly sunny. Highs from the mid 70s far north to the lower 90s southwest. Here is the forecast for the Bismarck Minden listening area. Rest of tonight, mostly clear. Lows in the lower 50s. North winds around 20 miles per hour, diminishing to 10 to 15 miles per hour after midnight. Gusts up to 45 miles per hour. Friday, sunny. Highs in the lower 80s. Northwest winds 5 to 15 miles per hour. Friday night, mostly clear. Lows in the mid-50s. Northeast winds around 5 miles per hour. Saturday, sunny. Highs around 90. Southeast winds 5 to 10 miles per hour. Saturday night, mostly clear. Lows in the mid-50s. Northeast winds 5 to 10 miles per hour with gusts up to 20 miles per hour. Sunday, mostly sunny. Highs in the mid-80s. Sunday night, partly cloudy with a chance of showers and a slight chance of thunderstorms. Lows in the mid-50s. Chance of rain 50%. Monday, mostly sunny. Highs in the lower 80s. Monday night, partly cloudy. A slight chance of showers and thunderstorms after midnight. Lows in the mid-50s. Chance of rain 20%. Tuesday, mostly sunny with a slight chance of showers. A slight chance of thunderstorms in the afternoon. Highs in the lower 80s. Chance of rain 20%. Tuesday night, a slight chance of thunderstorms in the evening. Partly cloudy with a chance of showers. Lows in the mid-50s. Chance of rain 30%. Wednesday, mostly sunny with a slight chance of showers. A slight chance of thunderstorms in the afternoon. Highs around 80. Chance of rain 20%. Wednesday night, partly cloudy with a slight chance of showers and thunderstorms. Lows in the lower 50s. Chance of rain 20%. Thursday, mostly sunny with a 20% chance of showers. Highs in the upper 70s. 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Providing weather information 24 hours a day from your National Weather Service office in Bismarck. For Western Lake Sakakawea, rest of tonight, north winds 10 to 20 miles per hour in the evening becoming light. Mostly clear. Lows in the upper 40s. Friday, northwest winds 10 to 20 miles per hour. Sunny. Highs in the upper 70s. For Eastern Lake Sakakawea, rest of tonight, windy. North winds 20 to 30 miles per hour decreasing to 10 to 15 miles per hour after midnight. Mostly clear.

lows around 50. Friday, northwest winds 10 to 15 miles per hour. Sunny. Highs in the upper 70s. For northern Lake Oahe, rest of tonight, windy. Southeast winds 10 to 15 miles per hour, increasing to north 20 to 30 miles per hour after midnight, then decreasing to 10 to 20 miles per hour early in the morning. Patchy smoke in the evening. Mostly clear. Lows in the mid-50s. Friday, northwest winds 10 to 15 miles per hour. Sunny. Highs in the lower 80s. Here are the weather conditions at 1 a.m. Central Daylight Time. Bismarck, clear. Temperature 65 degrees, relative humidity 46%. Wind north at 6 miles an hour, gusting to 18. Pressure 30.00 inches and rising. Mendham, mostly cloudy. 63 degrees, relative humidity 63%. Wind north at 23 miles an hour. Hazen, cloudy. 57 degrees, relative humidity 47%. Harvey, cloudy. 59 degrees, relative humidity 72%. Wind north at 10 miles an hour. Minot, clear. 54 degrees, relative humidity 71%. Wind west at 9 miles an hour. Dickinson, partly cloudy. 61 degrees, relative humidity 42%. Wind north at 12 miles an hour. Elsewhere around North Dakota, it was 52 at Garrison. It was clear, with a temperature of 65 at Jamestown, and 72 at Fargo. It was partly cloudy, with a temperature of 54 at Williston, 65 at Grand Forks, and a temperature of 65 at Jamestown, and 72 at Fargo. It was partly cloudy, with a temperature of 54 at Williston, 65 at Grand Forks, and 61 at Devil's Lake. In northern South Dakota, it was clear. It was 71 at Mobridge, and 69 at Aberdeen. In eastern Montana, skies ranged from clear to partly cloudy. It was 69 at Miles City, 61 at Glendive, and 58 at Sydney. Once again, at Bismarck, the temperature was 65 degrees under clear skies. The regional weather forecast from your National Weather Service office in Bismarck. Notably cooler Friday, especially north and east. Then seasonable temperatures are expected through the weekend and into next week. Mainly dry conditions through the remainder of the week, then low to medium chances for rain late this weekend into early next week. The detailed forecast for North Dakota, rest of tonight, mostly clear. Lows from the upper 40s northwest to the upper 50s southeast. Friday, sunny. Cooler with highs in the lower 70s north to the mid 80s southwest. Friday night, mostly clear. Lows in the upper 40s to mid 50s. Saturday, mostly sunny. Highs from the mid 70s far north to the lower 90s southwest. Here is the forecast for the Bismarck, Mendham listening area. Rest of tonight, mostly clear. Lows in the lower 50s. North winds 5 to 15 miles per hour with gusts up to 35 miles per hour. Friday, sunny. Highs in the lower 80s. Northwest winds 5 to 15 miles per hour. Friday night, mostly clear. Lows in the mid-50s. Northeast winds around 5 miles per hour. Saturday, sunny. Highs around 90. Southeast winds 5 to 10 miles per hour. Saturday night, mostly clear. Lows in the mid-50s. Northeast winds 5 to 10 miles per hour with gusts up to 20 miles per hour. Sunday, mostly sunny. Highs in the mid-80s. Sunday night, partly cloudy with a chance of showers and a slight chance of thunderstorms. Lows in the mid-50s. Chance of rain 50%. Monday, mostly sunny. Highs in the lower 80s. Monday night, partly cloudy with a slight chance of showers and thunderstorms. Lows in the mid-50s. Chance of rain 20%. Tuesday, mostly sunny with a slight chance of showers. A slight chance of thunderstorms in the afternoon. Highs in the lower 80s. Chance of rain 20%. Tuesday night, a slight chance of thunderstorms in the evening. Partly cloudy with a chance of showers. Lows in the mid-50s. Chance of rain 30%. Wednesday, mostly sunny with a slight chance of showers.

Slight chance of thunderstorms in the afternoon. Highs around 80. Chance of rain 20%. Wednesday night, partly cloudy with a slight chance of showers and thunderstorms. Lows in the lower 50s. Chance of rain 20%. Thursday, mostly sunny with a 20% chance of showers. Highs in the upper 70s. For Western Lake Sakakawea, rest of tonight, north winds 10 to 20 miles per hour, in the evening becoming light. Mostly clear. Lows in the upper 40s. Friday, northwest winds 10 to 20 miles per hour. Sunny. Highs in the upper 70s. For Eastern Lake Sakakawea, rest of tonight, windy. North winds 20 to 30 miles per hour, decreasing to 10 to 15 miles per hour after midnight. Mostly clear. Lows around 50. Friday, northwest winds 10 to 15 miles per hour. Sunny. Highs in the upper 70s. For Northern Lake Oahe, rest of tonight, windy. Southeast winds 10 to 15 miles per hour, increasing to north 20 to 30 miles per hour after midnight, then decreasing to 10 to 20 miles per hour early in the morning. Patchy smoke in the evening. Mostly clear. Lows in the mid-50s. Friday, northwest winds 10 to 15 miles per hour. Sunny. Highs in the lower 80s. Here are the weather conditions at 1 a.m. Central Daylight Time. Bismarck, clear. Temperature 65 degrees, relative humidity 46%. Wind north at 6 miles an hour, gusting to 18. Pressure 30.00 inches and rising. Mandan, mostly cloudy. 63 degrees, relative humidity 63%. Wind north at 23 miles an hour. Hazen, cloudy. 57 degrees, relative humidity 47%. Harvey, cloudy. 59 degrees, relative humidity 72%. Wind north at 10 miles an hour. Minot, clear. 54 degrees, relative humidity 71%. Wind west at 9 miles an hour. Dickinson, partly cloudy. 61 degrees, relative humidity 42%. Wind north at 12 miles an hour. Elsewhere around North Dakota, it was 52 at Garrison. It was clear, with a temperature of 65 at Jamestown, and 72 at Fargo. It was partly cloudy, with a temperature of 54 at Williston, 65 at Grand Forks, and 61 at Devil's Lake. In northern South Dakota, it was clear. It was 71 at Mobridge, and 69 at Aberdeen. In eastern Montana, skies ranged from clear to partly cloudy. It was 69 at Miles City, 61 at Glendive, and 58 at Sydney. Once again, at Bismarck, the temperature was 65 degrees under clear skies. The regional weather forecast from your National Weather Service office in Bismarck. Notably cooler Friday, especially north and east. Then seasonable temperatures are expected through the weekend and into next week. Mainly dry conditions through the remainder of the week, then low to medium chances for rain late this weekend into early next week. The detailed forecast for North Dakota, rest of tonight, mostly clear. Lows from the upper 40s northwest to the upper 50s southeast. Friday, sunny. Cooler with highs in the lower 70s north to the mid 80s southwest. Friday night, mostly clear. Lows in the upper 40s to mid 50s. Saturday, mostly sunny. Highs from the mid-70s far north to the lower 90s southwest. Here is the forecast for the Bismarck, Mandan listening area. Rest of tonight, mostly clear. Lows in the lower 50s. North winds 5 to 15 miles per hour with gusts up to 35 miles per hour. Friday, sunny. Highs in the lower 80s. Northwest winds 5 to 15 miles per hour. Friday night, mostly clear. Lows in the mid-50s. Northeast winds around 5 miles per hour. Saturday, sunny. Highs around 90. Southeast winds 5 to 10 miles per hour. Saturday night, mostly clear. Lows in the mid-50s. Northeast winds 5 to 10 miles per hour with gusts up to 20 miles per hour. Sunday, mostly sunny. Highs in the mid-80s. Sunday night, partly cloudy with a chance of showers and a slight chance of thunderstorms.
Lows in the mid-50s. Chance of rain 50%. Monday, mostly sunny. Highs in the lower 80s. Monday night, partly cloudy with a slight chance of showers and thunderstorms. Lows in the mid-50s. Chance of rain 20%. Tuesday, mostly sunny with a slight chance of showers. A slight chance of thunderstorms in the afternoon. Highs in the lower 80s. Chance of rain 20%. Tuesday night, a slight chance of thunderstorms in the evening. Partly cloudy with a chance of showers. Lows in the mid-50s. Chance of rain 30%. Wednesday, mostly sunny with a slight chance of showers. A slight chance of thunderstorms in the afternoon. Highs around 80. Chance of rain 20%. Wednesday night, partly cloudy with a slight chance of showers and thunderstorms. Lows in the lower 50s. Chance of rain 20%. Thursday, mostly sunny with a 20% chance of showers. Highs in the upper 70s. For Western Lake Sakakawea, rest of tonight, north winds 10 to 20 miles per hour, in the evening becoming light. Mostly clear. Lows in the upper 40s. Friday, northwest winds 10 to 20 miles per hour. Sunny. Highs in the upper 70s. For Eastern Lake Sakakawea, rest of tonight, windy. North winds 20 to 30 miles per hour, decreasing to 10 to 15 miles per hour after midnight. Mostly clear. Lows around 50. Friday, northwest winds 10 to 15 miles per hour. Sunny. Highs in the upper 70s. For Northern Lake Oahe, rest of tonight, windy. Southeast winds 10 to 15 miles per hour, increasing to north 20 to 30 miles per hour after midnight, then decreasing to 10 to 20 miles per hour early in the morning. Patchy smoke in the evening. Mostly clear. Lows in the mid-50s. Friday, northwest winds 10 to 15 miles per hour. Sunny. Highs in the lower 80s. Here are the weather conditions at 1 a.m. Central Daylight Time. Bismarck, clear. Temperature 65 degrees, relative humidity 46%. Wind north at 6 miles an hour, gusting to 18. Pressure 30.00 inches and rising. Mandan, mostly cloudy. 63 degrees, relative humidity 63%. Wind north at 23 miles an hour. Hazen, cloudy. 57 degrees, relative humidity 47%. Parvis, cloudy. 59 degrees, relative humidity 72%. Wind north at 10 miles an hour. Minot, clear. 54 degrees, relative humidity 71%. Wind west at 9 miles an hour. Dickinson, partly cloudy. 61 degrees, relative humidity 42%. Wind north at 12 miles an hour. Elsewhere around North Dakota, it was 52 in Garrison. It was clear, with a temperature of 65 at Jamestown, and 72 at Fargo. It was partly cloudy, with a temperature of 54 at Williston, 65 at Grand Forks, and 61 at Devil's Lake. In northern South Dakota, it was clear. It was 71 at Mobridge, and 69 at Aberdeen. In eastern Montana, skies ranged from clear to partly cloudy. It was 69 at Miles City, 61 at Glendive, and 58 at Sydney. Once again, at Bismarck, the temperature was 65 degrees under clear skies. The regional weather forecast from your National Weather Service office in Bismarck. Notably cooler Friday, especially north and east. Then seasonable temperatures are expected through the weekend and into next week. Mainly dry conditions through the remainder of the week, then low to medium chances for rain late this weekend into early next week. The detailed forecast for North Dakota, west of tonight, mostly clear. Lows from the upper 40s northwest to the upper 50s southeast. Friday, sunny. Cooler with highs in the lower 70s north to the mid 80s southwest. Friday night, mostly clear. Lows in the upper 40s to mid 50s. Saturday, mostly sunny. Highs from the mid 70s far north to the lower 90s southwest. Here is the forecast for the Bismarck, Maine, and listening area. West of tonight, mostly clear. Lows in the lower 50s. North winds 5 to 15 miles per
hour with gusts up to 35 miles per hour.

Friday, sunny. Highs in the lower 80s. Northwest winds 5 to 15 miles per hour. Friday night, mostly clear. Lows in the mid-50s. Northeast winds around 5 miles per hour. Saturday, sunny. Highs around 90. Southeast winds 5 to 10 miles per hour. Saturday night, mostly clear. Lows in the mid-50s. Northeast winds 5 to 10 miles per hour with gusts up to 20 miles per hour. Sunday, mostly sunny. Highs in the mid-80s. Sunday night, partly cloudy with a chance of showers and a slight chance of thunderstorms. Lows in the mid-50s. Chance of rain 50%. Monday, mostly sunny. Highs in the lower 80s. Monday night, partly cloudy with a slight chance of showers and thunderstorms. Lows in the mid-50s. Chance of rain 20%. Tuesday, mostly sunny with a slight chance of showers. A slight chance of thunderstorms in the afternoon. Highs in the lower 80s. Chance of rain 20%. Tuesday night, a slight chance of thunderstorms in the evening. Partly cloudy with a chance of showers. Lows in the mid-50s. Chance of rain 30%. Wednesday, mostly sunny with a slight chance of showers. A slight chance of thunderstorms in the afternoon. Highs around 80. Chance of rain 20%. Wednesday night, partly cloudy with a slight chance of showers and thunderstorms. Lows in the lower 50s. Chance of rain 20%. Thursday, mostly sunny with a 20% chance of showers. Highs in the upper 70s. For Western Lake Sakakawea, rest of tonight, north winds 10 to 20 miles per hour in the evening becoming light. Mostly clear. Lows in the upper 40s. Friday, northwest winds 10 to 20 miles per hour. Sunny. Highs in the upper 70s. For Eastern Lake Sakakawea, rest of tonight, windy. North winds 20 to 30 miles per hour decreasing to 10 to 15 miles per hour after midnight. Mostly clear. Lows around 50. Friday, northwest winds 10 to 15 miles per hour. Sunny. Highs in the upper 70s. For Northern Lake Oahe, rest of tonight, windy. Southeast winds 10 to 15 miles per hour increasing to north 20 to 30 miles per hour after midnight, then decreasing to 10 to 20 miles per hour early in the morning. Patchy smoke in the evening. Mostly clear. Lows in the mid-50s. Friday, northwest winds 10 to 15 miles per hour. Sunny. Highs in the lower 80s. Here are the weather conditions at 1 a.m. Central Daylight Time. Bismarck, clear. Temperature 65 degrees, relative humidity 46%. Wind north at 6 miles an hour, gusting to 18. Pressure 30.00 inches and rising. Mandan, mostly cloudy. 63 degrees, relative humidity 63%. Wind north at 23 miles an hour. Hazel, cloudy. 57 degrees, relative humidity 47%. Harvey, cloudy. 59 degrees, relative humidity 72%. Wind north at 10 miles an hour. Minot, clear. 54 degrees, relative humidity 71%. Wind west at 9 miles an hour. Dickinson, partly cloudy. 61 degrees, relative humidity 42%. Wind north at 12 miles an hour. Elsewhere around North Dakota, it was 52 at Garrison. It was clear, with a temperature of 65 at Jamestown and 72 at Fargo. It was partly cloudy, with a temperature of 54 at Williston, 65 at Grand Forks, and 61 at Devil's Lake. In northern South Dakota, it was clear. It was 71 at Mobridge and 69 at Aberdeen. In eastern Montana, skies ranged from clear to partly cloudy. It was 69 at Miles City, 61 at Glendive, and 58 at Sydney. Once again, at Bismarck, the temperature was 65 degrees under clear skies. The regional weather forecast from your National Weather Service office in Bismarck. Notably cooler Friday, especially north and east. Then seasonable temperatures are expected through the weekend and into next week. Mainly dry conditions through the remainder of the week, then low to medium chances for rain late this weekend into early

Friday, sunny. Highs in the lower 80s. Northwest winds 5 to 15 miles per hour. Friday night, mostly clear. Lows in the mid-50s. Northeast winds around 5 miles per hour. Saturday, sunny. Highs around 90. Southeast winds 5 to 10 miles per hour. Saturday night, mostly clear. Lows in the mid-50s. Northeast winds 5 to 10 miles per hour with gusts up to 20 miles per hour. Sunday, mostly sunny. Highs in the mid-80s. Sunday night, partly cloudy with a chance of showers and a slight chance of thunderstorms. Lows in the mid-50s. Chance of rain 50%. Monday, mostly sunny. Highs in the lower 80s. Monday night, partly cloudy with a slight chance of showers and thunderstorms. Lows in the mid-50s. Chance of rain 20%. Tuesday, mostly sunny with a slight chance of showers. A slight chance of thunderstorms in the afternoon. Highs in the lower 80s. Chance of rain 20%. Tuesday night, a slight chance of thunderstorms in the evening. Partly cloudy with a chance of showers. Lows in the mid-50s. Chance of rain 30%. Wednesday, mostly sunny with a slight chance of showers. A slight chance of thunderstorms in the afternoon. Highs around 80. Chance of rain 20%. Wednesday night, partly cloudy with a slight chance of showers and thunderstorms. Lows in the lower 50s. Chance of rain 20%. Thursday, mostly sunny with a 20% chance of showers. Highs in the upper 70s. For Western Lake Sakakawea, rest of tonight, north winds 10 to 20 miles per hour in the evening becoming light. Mostly clear. Lows in the upper 40s. Friday, northwest winds 10 to 20 miles per hour. Sunny. Highs in the upper 70s. For Eastern Lake Sakakawea, rest of tonight, windy. North winds 20 to 30 miles per hour decreasing to 10 to 15 miles per hour after midnight. Mostly clear. Lows around 50. Friday, northwest winds 10 to 15 miles per hour. Sunny. Highs in the upper 70s. For Northern Lake Oahe, rest of tonight, windy. Southeast winds 10 to 15 miles per hour increasing to north 20 to 30 miles per hour after midnight, then decreasing to 10 to 20 miles per hour early in the morning. Patchy smoke in the evening. Mostly clear. Lows in the mid-50s. Friday, northwest winds 10 to 15 miles per hour. Sunny. Highs in the lower 80s. Here are the weather conditions at 1 a.m. Central Daylight Time. Bismarck, clear. Temperature 65 degrees, relative humidity 46%. Wind north at 6 miles an hour, gusting to 18. Pressure 30.00 inches and rising. Mendham, mostly cloudy. 63 degrees, relative humidity 63%. Wind north at 23 miles an hour. Hazen, cloudy. 57 degrees, relative humidity 47%. Harvey, cloudy. 59 degrees, relative humidity 72%. Wind north at 10 miles an hour. Minot, clear. 54 degrees, relative humidity 71%. Wind west at 9 miles an hour. Dickinson, partly cloudy. 61 degrees, relative humidity 42%. Wind north at 12 miles an hour. Elsewhere around North Dakota, it was 52 at Garrison. It was clear, with a temperature of 65 at Jamestown, and 72 at Fargo. It was partly cloudy, with a temperature of 54 at Williston, 65 at Grand Forks, and 61 at Devil's Lake. In northern South Dakota, it was clear. It was 71 at Mobridge, and 69 at Aberdeen. In eastern Montana, skies ranged from clear to partly cloudy. It was 69 at Miles City, 61 at Glendive, and 58 at Sydney. Once again, at Bismarck, the temperature was 65 degrees under clear skies. The regional weather forecast from your National Weather Service office in Bismarck. Notably cooler Friday, especially north and east. Then seasonable temperatures are expected through the weekend and into next week. Mainly dry conditions through the remainder of the week, then low to medium chances for rain late this weekend.

early next week. The detailed forecast for North Dakota, rest of tonight, mostly clear. Lows from the upper 40s northwest to the upper 50s southeast. Friday, sunny. Cooler with highs in the lower 70s north to the mid 80s southwest. Friday night, mostly clear. Lows in the upper 40s to mid 50s. Saturday, mostly sunny. Highs from the mid 70s far north to the lower 90s southwest. Here is the forecast for the Bismarck, Minden listening area. Rest of tonight, mostly clear. Lows in the lower 50s. North winds 5 to 15 miles per hour with gusts up to 35 miles per hour. Friday, sunny. Highs in the lower 80s. Northwest winds 5 to 15 miles per hour. Friday night, mostly clear. Lows in the mid 50s. Northeast winds around 5 miles per hour. Saturday, sunny. Highs around 90. Southeast winds 5 to 10 miles per hour. Saturday night, mostly clear. Lows in the mid-50s. Northeast winds 5 to 10 miles per hour with gusts up to 20 miles per hour. Sunday, mostly sunny. Highs in the mid-80s. Sunday night, partly cloudy with a chance of showers and a slight chance of thunderstorms. Lows in the mid-50s. Chance of rain 50%. Monday, mostly sunny. Highs in the lower 80s. Monday night, partly cloudy with a slight chance of showers and thunderstorms. Lows in the mid-50s. Chance of rain 20%. Tuesday, mostly sunny with a slight chance of showers. A slight chance of thunderstorms in the afternoon. Highs in the lower 80s. Chance of rain 20%. Tuesday night, a slight chance of thunderstorms in the evening. Partly cloudy with a chance of showers. Lows in the mid-50s. Chance of rain 30%. Wednesday, mostly sunny with a slight chance of showers. A slight chance of thunderstorms in the afternoon. Highs around 80. Chance of rain 20%. Wednesday night, partly cloudy with a slight chance of showers and thunderstorms. Lows in the lower 50s. Chance of rain 20%. Thursday, mostly sunny with a 20% chance of showers. Highs in the upper 70s. For Western Lake Sakakawea, rest of tonight, north winds 10 to 20 miles per hour in the evening becoming light. Mostly clear. Lows in the upper 40s. Friday, northwest winds 10 to 20 miles per hour. Sunny. Highs in the upper 70s. For Eastern Lake Sakakawea, rest of tonight, windy. North winds 20 to 30 miles per hour decreasing to 10 to 15 miles per hour after midnight. Mostly clear. Lows around 50. Friday, northwest winds 10 to 15 miles per hour. Sunny. Highs in the upper 70s. For Northern Lake Oahe, rest of tonight, windy. Southeast winds 10 to 15 miles per hour increasing to north 20 to 30 miles per hour after midnight, then decreasing to 10 to 20 miles per hour early in the morning. Patchy smoke in the evening. Mostly clear. Lows in the mid-50s. Friday, northwest winds 10 to 15 miles per hour. Sunny. Highs in the lower 80s. 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Providing weather information 24 hours a day from your National Weather Service office in Bismarck. Here are the weather conditions at 1 a.m. Central Daylight Time. Bismarck, clear. Temperature 65 degrees, relative humidity 46%. Wind north at 6 miles an hour, gusting to 18. Pressure 30.00 inches and rising. Minden, mostly cloudy. 63 degrees, relative humidity 63%. Wind north at 23 miles an hour. Hazen, cloudy. 57 degrees, relative humidity 47%. Harvey, cloudy. 59 degrees, relative humidity 72%. Wind north at 10 miles an hour. Minot, clear. 54 degrees, relative humidity 71%. Wind west at 9 miles an hour. Dickinson, partly cloudy. 61 degrees, relative humidity 42%. Wind north at 12 miles an hour.

elsewhere around North Dakota. It was 52 at Garrison. It was clear, with a temperature of 65 at Jamestown and 72 at Fargo. It was partly cloudy, with a temperature of 54 at Williston, 65 at Grand Forks, and 61 at Devil's Lake. In northern South Dakota, it was clear. It was 71 at Mobridge and 69 at Aberdeen. In eastern Montana, skies ranged from clear to partly cloudy. It was 69 at Miles City, 61 at Glendive, and 58 at Sydney. Once again, at Bismarck, the temperature was 65 degrees under clear skies. Here are the weather conditions at 2 a.m. Central Daylight Time. Bismarck, partly cloudy. Temperature 63 degrees, relative humidity 54%. Wind north at 13 miles an hour. Pressure 30.02 inches and rising. Mendon, cloudy. 59 degrees, relative humidity 72%. Wind north at 15 miles an hour, gusting to 21. Hazen, cloudy. 55 degrees, relative humidity 58%. Wind north at 7 miles an hour. Harvey, cloudy. 57 degrees, relative humidity 72%. Wind north at 10 miles an hour. Minot, partly cloudy. 55 degrees, relative humidity 71%. Wind west at 9 miles an hour. Dickinson, clear. 58 degrees, relative humidity 51%. Wind north at 8 miles an hour. Elsewhere around North Dakota, it was 51 at Garrison. It was clear, with a temperature of 53 at Williston and 62 at Jamestown. It was partly cloudy, with a temperature of 70 at Fargo, 63 at Grand Forks, and 59 at Devil's Lake. In northern South Dakota, it was clear. It was 70 at Mobridge and 68 at Aberdeen. In eastern Montana, it was clear. It was 66 at Miles City, 58 at Glendive, and 55 at Sydney. Once again, at Bismarck, the temperature was 63 degrees under partly cloudy skies. The regional weather forecast from your National Weather Service office in Bismarck. Notably cooler Friday, especially north and east. Then seasonable temperatures are expected through the weekend and into next week. Mainly dry conditions through the remainder of the week, then low to medium chances for rain late this weekend into early next week. The detailed forecast for North Dakota, rest of tonight, mostly clear. Lows from the upper 40s northwest to the upper 50s southeast. Friday, sunny. Cooler with highs in the lower 70s north to the mid 80s southwest. Friday night, mostly clear. Lows in the upper 40s to mid 50s. Saturday, mostly sunny. Highs from the mid 70s far north to the lower 90s southwest. Here is the forecast for the Bismarck Mendon listening area. Rest of tonight, mostly clear. Lows in the lower 50s. North winds 5 to 15 miles per hour with gusts up to 35 miles per hour. Friday, sunny. Highs in the lower 80s. Northwest winds 5 to 15 miles per hour. Friday night, mostly clear. Lows in the mid-50s. Northeast winds around 5 miles per hour. Saturday, sunny. Highs around 90. Southeast winds 5 to 10 miles per hour. Saturday night, mostly clear. Lows in the mid-50s. Northeast winds 5 to 10 miles per hour with gusts up to 20 miles per hour. Sunday, mostly sunny. Highs in the mid-80s. Sunday night, partly cloudy with a chance of showers and a slight chance of thunderstorms. Lows in the mid-50s. Chance of rain 50%. Monday, mostly sunny. Highs in the lower 80s. Monday night, partly cloudy with a slight chance of showers and thunderstorms. Lows in the mid-50s. Chance of rain 20%. Tuesday, mostly sunny with a slight chance of showers. A slight chance of thunderstorms in the afternoon. Highs in the lower 80s. Chance of rain 20%. Tuesday night, a slight chance of thunderstorms in the evening. Partly cloudy with a chance of showers. Lows in the mid-50s. Chance of rain 30%. Wednesday, mostly sunny with a slight chance of showers. A slight chance of thunderstorms in the afternoon. Highs around 80. Chance of rain 20%.

20%. Wednesday night, partly cloudy with a slight chance of showers and thunderstorms. Lows in the lower 50s. Chance of rain 20%. Thursday, mostly sunny with a 20% chance of showers. Highs in the upper 70s. For Western Lake Sakakawea, rest of tonight, north winds 10 to 20 miles per hour, in the evening becoming light. Mostly clear. Lows in the upper 40s. Friday, northwest winds 10 to 20 miles per hour. Sunny. Highs in the upper 70s. For Eastern Lake Sakakawea, rest of tonight, windy. North winds 20 to 30 miles per hour, decreasing to 10 to 15 miles per hour after midnight. Mostly clear. Lows around 50. Friday, northwest winds 10 to 15 miles per hour. Sunny. Highs in the upper 70s. For Northern Lake Oahe, rest of tonight, windy. Southeast winds 10 to 15 miles per hour, increasing to north 20 to 30 miles per hour after midnight, then decreasing to 10 to 20 miles per hour early in the morning. Patchy smoke in the evening. Mostly clear. Lows in the mid-50s. Friday, northwest winds 10 to 15 miles per hour. Sunny. Highs in the lower 80s. Here are the weather conditions at 2 a.m. Central Daylight Time. Bismarck, partly cloudy. Temperature 63 degrees, relative humidity 54%. Wind north at 13 miles an hour. Pressure 30.02 inches and rising. Mendan, cloudy. 59 degrees, relative humidity 72%. Wind north at 15 miles an hour, gusting to 21. Hazen, cloudy. 55 degrees, relative humidity 58%. Wind north at 7 miles an hour. Harvey, cloudy. 57 degrees, relative humidity 72%. Wind north at 10 miles an hour. Minot, partly cloudy. 55 degrees, relative humidity 71%. Wind west at 9 miles an hour. Dickinson, clear. 58 degrees, relative humidity 51%. Wind north at 8 miles an hour. Elsewhere around North Dakota, it was 51 at Garrison. It was clear, with a temperature of 53 at Williston and 62 at Jamestown. It was partly cloudy, with a temperature of 70 at Fargo, 63 at Grand Forks, and 59 at Devil's Lake. In northern South Dakota, it was clear. It was 70 at Mobridge and 68 at Aberdeen. In eastern Montana, it was clear. It was 66 at Miles City, 58 at Glendive, and 55 at Sydney. Once again, at Bismarck, the temperature was 63 degrees under partly cloudy skies. The regional weather forecast from your National Weather Service office in Bismarck. Notably cooler Friday, especially north and east. Then seasonable temperatures are expected through the weekend and into next week. Mainly dry conditions through the remainder of the week, then low to medium chances for rain late this weekend into early next week. The detailed forecast for North Dakota, rest of tonight, mostly clear. Lows from the upper 40s northwest to the upper 50s southeast. Friday, sunny. Cooler with highs in the lower 70s north to the mid 80s southwest. Friday night, mostly clear. Lows in the upper 40s to mid 50s. Saturday, mostly sunny. Highs from the mid-70s far north to the lower 90s southwest. Here is the forecast for the Bismarck Mendon listening area. Rest of tonight, mostly clear. Lows in the lower 50s. North winds 5 to 15 miles per hour with gusts up to 35 miles per hour. Friday, sunny. Highs in the lower 80s. Northwest winds 5 to 15 miles per hour. Friday night, mostly clear. Lows in the mid-50s. Northeast winds around 5 miles per hour. Saturday, sunny. Highs around 90. Southeast winds 5 to 10 miles per hour. Saturday night, mostly clear. Lows in the mid-50s. Northeast winds 5 to 10 miles per hour with gusts up to 20 miles per hour. Sunday, mostly sunny. Highs in the mid-80s. Sunday night, partly cloudy with a chance of showers and a slight chance of thunderstorms. Lows in the mid-50s. Chance of rain 50%. Monday.

mostly sunny. Highs in the lower 80s. Monday night, partly cloudy with a slight chance of showers and thunderstorms. Lows in the mid-50s. Chance of rain 20%. Tuesday, mostly sunny with a slight chance of showers. A slight chance of thunderstorms in the afternoon. Highs in the lower 80s. Chance of rain 20%. Tuesday night, a slight chance of thunderstorms in the evening. Partly cloudy with a chance of showers. Lows in the mid-50s. Chance of rain 30%. Wednesday, mostly sunny with a slight chance of showers. A slight chance of thunderstorms in the afternoon. Highs around 80. Chance of rain 20%. Wednesday night, partly cloudy with a slight chance of showers and thunderstorms. Lows in the lower 50s. Chance of rain 20%. Thursday, mostly sunny with a 20% chance of showers. Highs in the upper 70s. For Western Lake Sakakawea, rest of tonight, north winds 10 to 20 miles per hour in the evening becoming light. Mostly clear. Lows in the upper 40s. Friday, northwest winds 10 to 20 miles per hour. Sunny. Highs in the upper 70s. For Eastern Lake Sakakawea, rest of tonight, windy. North winds 20 to 30 miles per hour decreasing to 10 to 15 miles per hour after midnight. Mostly clear. Lows around 50. Friday, northwest winds 10 to 15 miles per hour. Sunny. Highs in the upper 70s. For Northern Lake Oahe, rest of tonight, windy. Southeast winds 10 to 15 miles per hour increasing to north 20 to 30 miles per hour after midnight, then decreasing to 10 to 20 miles per hour early in the morning. Patchy smoke in the evening. Mostly clear. Lows in the mid-50s. Friday, northwest winds 10 to 15 miles per hour. Sunny. Highs in the lower 80s. Here are the weather conditions at 2 a.m. Central Daylight Time. Bismarck, clear. Temperature 63 degrees, relative humidity 54%. Wind north at 13 miles an hour. Pressure 30.02 inches and rising. Mendham, cloudy. 59 degrees, relative humidity 72%. Wind north at 15 miles an hour, gusting to 21. Hazen, cloudy. 55 degrees, relative humidity 58%. Wind north at 7 miles an hour. Harvey, cloudy. 57 degrees, relative humidity 72%. Wind north at 10 miles an hour. Minot, partly cloudy. 55 degrees, relative humidity 71%. Wind west at 9 miles an hour. Dickinson, clear. 58 degrees, relative humidity 51%. Wind north at 8 miles an hour. Elsewhere around North Dakota, it was 51 at Garrison. It was clear, with a temperature of 53 at Williston and 62 at Jamestown. It was partly cloudy, with a temperature of 70 at Fargo, 63 at Grand Forks, and 59 at Devil's Lake. In northern South Dakota, it was clear. It was 70 at Mobridge and 68 at Aberdeen. In eastern Montana, it was clear. It was 66 at Miles City, 58 at Glendive, and 55 at Sydney. Once again, at Bismarck, the temperature was 63 degrees under clear skies. The regional weather forecast from your National Weather Service office in Bismarck. Notably cooler Friday, especially north and east. Then seasonable temperatures are expected through the weekend and into next week. Mainly dry conditions through the remainder of the week, then low to medium chances for rain late this weekend into early next week. The detailed forecast for North Dakota, rest of tonight, mostly clear. Lows from the upper 40s northwest to the upper 50s southeast. Friday, sunny. Cooler with highs in the lower 70s north to the mid 80s southwest. Friday night, mostly clear. Lows in the upper 40s to mid 50s. Saturday, mostly sunny. Highs from the mid 70s far north to the lower 90s southwest. Here is the forecast for the Bismarck Mendham listening area. Rest of tonight, mostly clear. Lows in the lower 50s. North winds 5 to 15 miles per hour with gusts up to 35 miles per hour. Friday, sunny. Highs in the lower 80s.

northwest winds 5 to 15 miles per hour. Friday night, mostly clear. Lows in the mid-50s. Northeast winds around 5 miles per hour. Saturday, sunny. Highs around 90. Southeast winds 5 to 10 miles per hour. Saturday night, mostly clear. Lows in the mid-50s. Northeast winds 5 to 10 miles per hour with gusts up to 20 miles per hour. Sunday, mostly sunny. Highs in the mid-80s. Sunday night, partly cloudy with a chance of showers and a slight chance of thunderstorms. Lows in the mid-50s. Chance of rain 50%. Monday, mostly sunny. Highs in the lower 80s. Monday night, partly cloudy with a slight chance of showers and thunderstorms. Lows in the mid-50s. Chance of rain 20%. Tuesday, mostly sunny with a slight chance of showers. A slight chance of thunderstorms in the afternoon. Highs in the lower 80s. Chance of rain 20%. Tuesday night, a slight chance of thunderstorms in the evening. Partly cloudy with a chance of showers. Lows in the mid-50s. Chance of rain 30%. Wednesday, mostly sunny with a slight chance of showers. A slight chance of thunderstorms in the afternoon. Highs around 80. Chance of rain 20%. Wednesday night, partly cloudy with a slight chance of showers and thunderstorms. Lows in the lower 50s. Chance of rain 20%. Thursday, mostly sunny with a 20% chance of showers. Highs in the upper 70s. For Western Lake Sakakawea, rest of tonight, north winds 10 to 20 miles per hour in the evening becoming light. Mostly clear. Lows in the upper 40s. Friday, northwest winds 10 to 20 miles per hour. Sunny. Highs in the upper 70s. For Eastern Lake Sakakawea, rest of tonight, windy. North winds 20 to 30 miles per hour decreasing to 10 to 15 miles per hour after midnight. Mostly clear. Lows around 50. Friday, northwest winds 10 to 15 miles per hour. Sunny. Highs in the upper 70s. For Northern Lake Oahe, rest of tonight, windy. Southeast winds 10 to 15 miles per hour increasing to north 20 to 30 miles per hour after midnight, then decreasing to 10 to 20 miles per hour early in the morning. Patchy smoke in the evening. Mostly clear. Lows in the mid-50s. Friday, northwest winds 10 to 15 miles per hour. Sunny. Highs in the lower 80s. Here are the weather conditions at 2 a.m. Central Daylight Time. Bismarck, clear. Temperature 63 degrees, relative humidity 54%. Wind north at 13 miles an hour. Pressure 30.02 inches and rising. Mendham, cloudy. 59 degrees, relative humidity 72%. Wind north at 15 miles an hour, gusting to 21. Hazen, cloudy. 55 degrees, relative humidity 58%. Wind north at 7 miles an hour. Harvey, cloudy. 57 degrees, relative humidity 72%. Wind north at 10 miles an hour. Minot, partly cloudy. 55 degrees, relative humidity 71%. Wind west at 9 miles an hour. Dickinson, clear. 58 degrees, relative humidity 51%. Wind north at 8 miles an hour. Elsewhere around North Dakota, it was 51 at Garrison. It was clear, with a temperature of 53 at Williston and 62 at Jamestown. It was partly cloudy, with a temperature of 70 at Fargo, 63 at Grand Forks, and 59 at Devil's Lake. In northern South Dakota, it was clear. It was 70 at Mobridge and 68 at Aberdeen. In eastern Montana, it was clear. It was 66 at Miles City, 58 at Glendive, and 55 at Sydney. Once again, at Bismarck, the temperature was 63 degrees under clear skies. The regional weather forecast from your National Weather Service office in Bismarck. Notably cooler Friday, especially north and east. Then seasonable temperatures are expected through the weekend and into next week. Mainly dry conditions through the remainder of the week, then low to medium chances for rain late this weekend into early next week. The detailed forecast for North Dakota, rest of

night, mostly clear. Lows from the upper 40s northwest to the upper 50s southeast. Friday, sunny. Cooler with highs in the lower 70s north to the mid 80s southwest. Friday night, mostly clear. Lows in the upper 40s to mid 50s. Saturday, mostly sunny. Highs from the mid 70s far north to the lower 90s southwest. Here is the forecast for the Bismarck Minden listening area. Rest of tonight, mostly clear. Lows in the lower 50s. North winds 5 to 15 miles per hour with gusts up to 35 miles per hour. Friday, sunny. Highs in the lower 80s. Northwest winds 5 to 15 miles per hour. Friday night, mostly clear. Lows in the mid 50s. Northeast winds around 5 miles per hour. Saturday, sunny. Highs around 90. Southeast winds 5 to 10 miles per hour. Saturday night, mostly clear. Lows in the mid 50s. Northeast winds 5 to 10 miles per hour with gusts up to 20 miles per hour. Sunday, mostly sunny. Highs in the mid 80s. Sunday night, partly cloudy with a chance of showers and a slight chance of thunderstorms. Lows in the mid 50s. Chance of rain 50%. Monday, mostly sunny. Highs in the lower 80s. Monday night, partly cloudy with a slight chance of showers and thunderstorms. Lows in the mid-50s. Chance of rain 20%. Tuesday, mostly sunny with a slight chance of showers. A slight chance of thunderstorms in the afternoon. Highs in the lower 80s. Chance of rain 20%. Tuesday night, a slight chance of thunderstorms in the evening. Partly cloudy with a chance of showers. Lows in the mid-50s. Chance of rain 30%. Wednesday, mostly sunny with a slight chance of showers. A slight chance of thunderstorms in the afternoon. Highs around 80. Chance of rain 20%. Wednesday night, partly cloudy with a slight chance of showers and thunderstorms. Lows in the lower 50s. Chance of rain 20%. Thursday, mostly sunny with a 20% chance of showers. Highs in the upper 70s. For Western Lake Sakakawea, rest of tonight, north winds 10 to 20 miles per hour in the evening becoming light. Mostly clear. Lows in the upper 40s. Friday, northwest winds 10 to 20 miles per hour. Sunny. Highs in the upper 70s. For Eastern Lake Sakakawea, rest of tonight, windy. North winds 20 to 30 miles per hour decreasing to 10 to 15 miles per hour after midnight. Mostly clear. Lows around 50. Friday, northwest winds 10 to 15 miles per hour. Sunny. Highs in the upper 70s. For northern Lake Orahi, rest of tonight, windy. Southeast winds 10 to 15 miles per hour increasing to north 20 to 30 miles per hour after midnight, then decreasing to 10 to 20 miles per hour early in the morning. Patchy smoke in the evening. Mostly clear. Lows in the mid-50s. Friday, northwest winds 10 to 15 miles per hour. Sunny. Highs in the lower 80s. Here are the weather conditions at 2 a.m. Central Daylight Time. Bismarck, clear. Temperature 63 degrees, relative humidity 54%. Wind north at 13 miles an hour. Pressure 30.02 inches and rising. Minden, cloudy. 59 degrees, relative humidity 72%. Wind north at 15 miles an hour, gusting to 21. Hazen, cloudy. 55 degrees, relative humidity 58%. Wind north at 7 miles an hour. Harvey, cloudy. 57 degrees, relative humidity 72%. Wind north at 10 miles an hour. Minot, partly cloudy. 55 degrees, relative humidity 71%. Wind west at 9 miles an hour. Dickinson, clear. 58 degrees, relative humidity 51%. Wind north at 8 miles an hour. Elsewhere around North Dakota, it was 51 at Garrison. It was clear, with a temperature of 53 at Williston and 62 at Jamestown. It was partly cloudy, with a temperature of 70 at Fargo, 63 at Grand Forks, and 59 at Devil's Lake. In northern

South Dakota, it was clear. It was 70 at Mobridge and 68 at Aberdeen. In eastern Montana, it was clear. It was 66 at Miles City, 58 at Glendive, and 55 at Sydney. Once again, at Bismarck, the temperature was 63 degrees under clear skies. The regional weather forecast from your National Weather Service office in Bismarck. Notably cooler Friday, especially north and east. Then seasonable temperatures are expected through the weekend and into next week. Mainly dry conditions through the remainder of the week, then low to medium chances for rain late this weekend into early next week. The detailed forecast for North Dakota, rest of tonight, mostly clear. Lows from the upper 40s northwest to the upper 50s southeast. Friday, sunny. Cooler with highs in the lower 70s north to the mid 80s southwest. Friday night, mostly clear. Lows in the upper 40s to mid 50s. Saturday, mostly sunny. Highs from the mid 70s far north to the lower 90s southwest. Here is the forecast for the Bismarck, Minden listening area. Rest of tonight, mostly clear. Lows in the lower 50s. North winds 5 to 15 miles per hour with gusts up to 35 miles per hour. Friday, sunny. Highs in the lower 80s. Northwest winds 5 to 15 miles per hour. Friday night, mostly clear. Lows in the mid-50s. Northeast winds around 5 miles per hour. Saturday, sunny. Highs around 90. Southeast winds 5 to 10 miles per hour. Saturday night, mostly clear. Lows in the mid-50s. Northeast winds 5 to 10 miles per hour with gusts up to 20 miles per hour. Sunday, mostly sunny. Highs in the mid-80s. Sunday night, partly cloudy with a chance of showers and a slight chance of thunderstorms. Lows in the mid-50s. Chance of rain 50%. Monday, mostly sunny. Highs in the lower 80s. Monday night, partly cloudy with a slight chance of showers and thunderstorms. Lows in the mid-50s. Chance of rain 20%. Tuesday, mostly sunny with a slight chance of showers. A slight chance of thunderstorms in the afternoon. Highs in the lower 80s. Chance of rain 20%. Tuesday night, a slight chance of thunderstorms in the evening. Partly cloudy with a chance of showers. Lows in the mid-50s. Chance of rain 30%. Wednesday, mostly sunny with a slight chance of showers. A slight chance of thunderstorms in the afternoon. Highs around 80. Chance of rain 20%. Wednesday night, partly cloudy with a slight chance of showers and thunderstorms. Lows in the lower 50s. Chance of rain 20%. Thursday, mostly sunny with a 20% chance of showers. Highs in the upper 70s. 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Providing weather information 24 hours a day from your National Weather Service office in Bismarck. For Western Lake Sakakawea, rest of tonight, north winds 10 to 20 miles per hour in the evening becoming light. Mostly clear. Lows in the upper 40s. Friday, northwest winds 10 to 20 miles per hour. Sunny. Highs in the upper 70s. For Eastern Lake Sakakawea, rest of tonight, windy. North winds 20 to 30 miles per hour decreasing to 10 to 15 miles per hour after midnight. Mostly clear. Lows around 50. Friday, northwest winds 10 to 15 miles per hour. Sunny. Highs in the upper 70s. For Northern Lake Oahe, rest of tonight, windy. Southeast winds 10 to 15 miles per hour increasing to north 20 to 30 miles per hour after midnight, then decreasing to 10 to 20 miles per hour early in the morning. Patchy smoke in the evening. Mostly clear. Lows in the mid-50s. Friday, northwest winds 10 to 15 miles per hour. Sunny. Highs in the lower 80s. Here are the weather conditions at 2 a.m. Central Daylight Time. Bismarck, clear. Temperature 63 degrees, relative humidity 54%. Wind north at 13 miles an hour. Pressure 30.02 inches and rising. Minden, cloudy. 59 degrees, relative

humidity 72%. Wind north at 15 miles an hour, gusting to 21. Hazel, cloudy. 55 degrees, relative humidity 58%. Wind north at 7 miles an hour. Harvey, cloudy. 57 degrees, relative humidity 72%. Wind north at 10 miles an hour. Minot, partly cloudy. 55 degrees, relative humidity 71%. Wind west at 9 miles an hour. Dickinson, clear. 58 degrees, relative humidity 51%. Wind north at 8 miles an hour. Elsewhere around North Dakota, it was 51 at Garrison. It was clear, with a temperature of 53 at Williston and 62 at Jamestown. It was partly cloudy, with a temperature of 70 at Fargo, 63 at Grand Forks, and 59 at Devil's Lake. In northern South Dakota, it was clear. It was 70 at Mobridge, and 68 at Aberdeen. In eastern Montana, it was clear. It was 66 at Miles City, 58 at Glendive, and 55 at Sydney. Once again, at Bismarck, the temperature was 63 degrees under clear skies. It was 66 at Miles City, 58 at Glendive, and 55 at Sydney. Once again, at Bismarck, the temperature was 63 degrees under clear skies. The regional weather forecast from your National Weather Service office in Bismarck. Notably cooler Friday, especially north and east. Then seasonable temperatures are expected through the weekend and into next week. Mainly dry conditions through the remainder of the week, then low to medium chances for rain late this weekend into early next week. The detailed forecast for North Dakota, rest of tonight, mostly clear. Lows from the upper 40s northwest to the upper 50s southeast. Friday, sunny. Cooler with highs in the lower 70s north to the mid 80s southwest. Friday night, mostly clear. Lows in the upper 40s to mid 50s. Saturday, mostly sunny. Highs from the mid 70s far north to the lower 90s southwest. Here is the forecast for the Bismarck Minden listening area. Rest of tonight, mostly clear. Lows in the lower 50s. North winds 5 to 15 miles per hour with gusts up to 35 miles per hour. Friday, sunny. Highs in the lower 80s. Northwest winds 5 to 15 miles per hour. Friday night, mostly clear. Lows in the mid-50s. Northeast winds around 5 miles per hour. Saturday, sunny. Highs around 90. Southeast winds 5 to 10 miles per hour. Saturday night, mostly clear. Lows in the mid-50s. Northeast winds 5 to 10 miles per hour with gusts up to 20 miles per hour. Sunday, mostly sunny. Highs in the mid-80s. Sunday night, partly cloudy with a chance of showers and a slight chance of thunderstorms. Lows in the mid-50s. Chance of rain 50%. Monday, mostly sunny. Highs in the lower 80s. Monday night, partly cloudy with a slight chance of showers and thunderstorms. Lows in the mid-50s. Chance of rain 20%. Tuesday, mostly sunny with a slight chance of showers. A slight chance of thunderstorms in the afternoon. Highs in the lower 80s. Chance of rain 20%. Tuesday night, a slight chance of thunderstorms in the evening. Partly cloudy with a chance of showers. Lows in the mid-50s. Chance of rain 30%. Wednesday, mostly sunny with a slight chance of showers. A slight chance of thunderstorms in the afternoon. Highs around 80. Chance of rain 20%. Wednesday night, partly cloudy with a slight chance of showers and thunderstorms. Lows in the lower 50s. Chance of rain 20%. Thursday, mostly sunny with a 20% chance of showers. Highs in the upper 70s. For Western Lake Sakakawea, rest of tonight, north winds 10 to 20 miles per hour in the evening becoming light. Mostly clear. Lows in the upper 40s. Friday, northwest winds 10 to 20 miles per hour. Sunny. Highs in the upper 70s. For Eastern Lake Sakakawea, rest of tonight, windy. North winds 20 to 30 miles per hour decreasing to 10 to 15 miles per hour after midnight. Mostly clear. Lows around 50.

Northwest winds 10 to 15 miles per hour. Sunny. Highs in the upper 70s. For northern Lake Oahe, rest of tonight, windy. Southeast winds 10 to 15 miles per hour, increasing to north 20 to 30 miles per hour after midnight, then decreasing to 10 to 20 miles per hour early in the morning. Patchy smoke in the evening. Mostly clear. Lows in the mid-50s. Friday, northwest winds 10 to 15 miles per hour. Sunny. Highs in the lower 80s. Here are the weather conditions at 2 a.m. Central Daylight Time. Bismarck, clear. Temperature 63 degrees, relative humidity 54%. Wind north at 13 miles an hour. Pressure 30.02 inches and rising. Mendham, cloudy. 59 degrees, relative humidity 72%. Wind north at 15 miles an hour, gusting to 21. Hazen, cloudy. 55 degrees, relative humidity 58%. Wind north at 7 miles an hour. Harvey, cloudy. 57 degrees, relative humidity 72%. Wind north at 10 miles an hour. Minot, partly cloudy. 55 degrees, relative humidity 71%. Wind west at 9 miles an hour. Dickinson, clear. 58 degrees, relative humidity 51%. Wind north at 8 miles an hour. Elsewhere around North Dakota, it was 51 at Garrison. It was clear, with a temperature of 53 at Williston and 62 at Jamestown. It was partly cloudy, with a temperature of 70 at Fargo, 63 at Grand Forks, and 59 at Devil's Lake. In northern South Dakota, it was clear. It was 70 at Mobridge and 68 at Aberdeen. In eastern Montana, it was clear. It was 66 at Miles City, 58 at Glendive, and 55 at Sydney. Once again, at Bismarck, the temperature was 63 degrees under clear skies. The regional weather forecast from your National Weather Service office in Bismarck. Notably cooler Friday, especially north and east. Then seasonable temperatures are expected through the weekend and into next week. Mainly dry conditions through the remainder of the week, then low to medium chances for rain late this weekend into early next week. The detailed forecast for North Dakota, rest of tonight, mostly clear. Lows from the upper 40s northwest to the upper 50s southeast. Friday, sunny. Cooler with highs in the lower 70s north to the mid 80s southwest. Friday night, mostly clear. Lows in the upper 40s to mid 50s. Saturday, mostly sunny. Highs from the mid 70s far north to the lower 90s southwest. Here is the forecast for the Bismarck Mendon listening area. Rest of tonight, mostly clear. Lows in the lower 50s. North winds 5 to 15 miles per hour with gusts up to 35 miles per hour. Friday, sunny. Highs in the lower 80s. Northwest winds 5 to 15 miles per hour. Friday night, mostly clear. Lows in the mid 50s. Northeast winds around 5 miles per hour. Saturday, sunny. Highs around 90. Southeast winds 5 to 10 miles per hour. Saturday night, mostly clear. Lows in the mid-50s. Northeast winds 5 to 10 miles per hour with gusts up to 20 miles per hour. Sunday, mostly sunny. Highs in the mid-80s. Sunday night, partly cloudy with a chance of showers and a slight chance of thunderstorms. Lows in the mid-50s. Chance of rain 50%. Monday, mostly sunny. Highs in the lower 80s. Monday night, partly cloudy with a slight chance of showers and thunderstorms. Lows in the mid-50s. Chance of rain 20%. Tuesday, mostly sunny with a slight chance of showers. A slight chance of thunderstorms in the afternoon. Highs in the lower 80s. Chance of rain 20%. Tuesday night, a slight chance of thunderstorms in the evening. Partly cloudy with a chance of showers. Lows in the mid-50s. Chance of rain 30%. Wednesday, mostly sunny with a slight chance of showers. A slight chance of thunderstorms in the afternoon. Highs around 80. Chance of rain 20%. Wednesday night, partly cloudy with a slight chance of showers and thunderstorms.

in the lower 50s. Chance of rain 20%. Thursday, mostly sunny with a 20% chance of showers. Highs in the upper 70s. For Western Lake Sakakawea, rest of tonight, north winds 10 to 20 miles per hour in the evening becoming light. Mostly clear. Lows in the upper 40s. Friday, northwest winds 10 to 20 miles per hour. Sunny. Highs in the upper 70s. For Eastern Lake Sakakawea, rest of tonight, windy. North winds 20 to 30 miles per hour decreasing to 10 to 15 miles per hour after midnight. Mostly clear. Lows around 50. Friday, northwest winds 10 to 15 miles per hour. Sunny. Highs in the upper 70s. For Northern Lake Oahe, rest of tonight, windy. Southeast winds 10 to 15 miles per hour increasing to north 20 to 30 miles per hour after midnight, then decreasing to 10 to 20 miles per hour early in the morning. Patchy smoke in the evening. Mostly clear. Lows in the mid-50s. Friday, northwest winds 10 to 15 miles per hour. Sunny. Highs in the lower 80s. Here are the weather conditions at 2 a.m. Central Daylight Time. Bismarck, clear. Temperature 63 degrees, relative humidity 54%. Wind north at 13 miles an hour. Pressure 30.02 inches and rising. Mendham, cloudy. 59 degrees, relative humidity 72%. Wind north at 15 miles an hour, gusting to 21. Hazen, cloudy. 55 degrees, relative humidity 58%. Wind north at 7 miles an hour. Harvey, cloudy. 57 degrees, relative humidity 72%. Wind north at 10 miles an hour. Minot, partly cloudy. 55 degrees, relative humidity 71%. Wind west at 9 miles an hour. Dickinson, clear. 58 degrees, relative humidity 51%. Wind north at 8 miles an hour. Elsewhere around North Dakota, it was 51 at Garrison. It was clear, with a temperature of 53 at Williston and 62 at Jamestown. It was partly cloudy, with a temperature of 70 at Fargo, 63 at Grand Forks, and 59 at Devil's Lake. In northern South Dakota, it was clear. It was 70 at Mobridge and 68 at Aberdeen. In eastern Montana, it was clear. It was 66 at Miles City, 58 at Glendive, and 55 at Sydney. Once again, at Bismarck, the temperature was 63 degrees under clear skies. The regional weather forecast from your National Weather Service office in Bismarck. Notably cooler Friday, especially north and east. Then seasonable temperatures are expected through the weekend and into next week. Mainly dry conditions through the remainder of the week, then low to medium chances for rain late this weekend into early next week. The detailed forecast for North Dakota, rest of tonight, mostly clear. Lows from the upper 40s northwest to the upper 50s southeast. Friday, sunny. Cooler with highs in the lower 70s north to the mid 80s southwest. Friday night, mostly clear. Lows in the upper 40s to mid 50s. Saturday, mostly sunny. Highs from the mid 70s far north to the lower 90s southwest. Here is the forecast for the Bismarck Mendham listening area. Rest of tonight, mostly clear. Lows in the lower 50s. North winds 5 to 15 miles per hour with gusts up to 35 miles per hour. Friday, sunny. Highs in the lower 80s. Northwest winds 5 to 15 miles per hour. Friday night, mostly clear. Lows in the mid-50s. Northeast winds around 5 miles per hour. Saturday, sunny. Highs around 90. Southeast winds 5 to 10 miles per hour. Saturday night, mostly clear. Lows in the mid-50s. Northeast winds 5 to 10 miles per hour with gusts up to 20 miles per hour. Sunday, mostly sunny. Highs in the mid-80s. Sunday night, partly cloudy with a chance of showers and a slight chance of thunderstorms. Lows in the mid-50s. Chance of rain 50%. Monday, mostly sunny. Highs in the lower 80s. Monday night, partly cloudy with a slight chance of showers and thunderstorms.

lows in the mid-50s. Chance of rain 20%. Tuesday, mostly sunny with a slight chance of showers. A slight chance of thunderstorms in the afternoon. Highs in the lower 80s. Chance of rain 20%. Tuesday night, a slight chance of thunderstorms in the evening. Partly cloudy with a chance of showers. Lows in the mid-50s. Chance of rain 30%. Wednesday, mostly sunny with a slight chance of showers. A slight chance of thunderstorms in the afternoon. Highs around 80. Chance of rain 20%. Wednesday night, partly cloudy with a slight chance of showers and thunderstorms. Lows in the lower 50s. Chance of rain 20%. Thursday, mostly sunny with a 20% chance of showers. Highs in the upper 70s. For Western Lake Sakakawea, rest of tonight, north winds 10 to 20 miles per hour in the evening becoming light. Mostly clear. Lows in the upper 40s. Friday, northwest winds 10 to 20 miles per hour. Sunny. Highs in the upper 70s. For Eastern Lake Sakakawea, rest of tonight, windy. North winds 20 to 30 miles per hour decreasing to 10 to 15 miles per hour after midnight. Mostly clear. Lows around 50. Friday, northwest winds 10 to 15 miles per hour. Sunny. Highs in the upper 70s. For Northern Lake Oahe, rest of tonight, windy. Southeast winds 10 to 15 miles per hour increasing to north 20 to 30 miles per hour after midnight, then decreasing to 10 to 20 miles per hour early in the morning. Patchy smoke in the evening. Mostly clear. Lows in the mid-50s. Friday, northwest winds 10 to 15 miles per hour. Sunny. Highs in the lower 80s. Here are the weather conditions at 2 a.m. Central Daylight Time. Bismarck, clear. Temperature 63 degrees, relative humidity 54%. Wind north at 13 miles an hour. Pressure 30.02 inches and rising. Mendham, cloudy. 59 degrees, relative humidity 72%. Wind north at 15 miles an hour, gusting to 21. Hazen, cloudy. 55 degrees, relative humidity 58%. Wind north at 7 miles an hour. Harvey, cloudy. 57 degrees, relative humidity 72%. Wind north at 10 miles an hour. Minot, partly cloudy. 55 degrees, relative humidity 71%. Wind west at 9 miles an hour. Dickinson, clear. 58 degrees, relative humidity 51%. Wind north at 8 miles an hour. Elsewhere around North Dakota, it was 51 at Garrison. It was clear, with a temperature of 53 at Williston and 62 at Jamestown. It was partly cloudy, with a temperature of 70 at Fargo, 63 at Grand Forks, and 59 at Devil's Lake. In northern South Dakota, it was clear. It was 70 at Mobridge and 68 at Aberdeen. In eastern Montana, it was clear. It was 66 at Miles City, 58 at Glendive, and 55 at Sydney. Once again, at Bismarck, the temperature was 63 degrees under clear skies. The regional weather forecast from your National Weather Service office in Bismarck. Notably cooler Friday, especially north and east. Then seasonable temperatures are expected through the weekend and into next week. Mainly dry conditions through the remainder of the week, then low to medium chances for rain late this weekend into early next week. The detailed forecast for North Dakota, rest of tonight, mostly clear. Lows from the upper 40s northwest to the upper 50s southeast. Friday, sunny. Cooler with highs in the lower 70s north to the mid 80s southwest. Friday night, mostly clear. Lows in the upper 40s to mid 50s. Saturday, mostly sunny. Highs from the mid 70s far north to the lower 90s southwest. Here is the forecast for the Bismarck Mendham listening area. Rest of tonight, mostly clear. Lows in the lower 50s. North winds 5 to 15 miles per hour with gusts up to 35 miles per hour. Friday, sunny. Highs in the lower 80s. Northwest winds 5 to 15 miles per hour. Friday night, mostly clear. Lows in the mid-50s.

chance of rain 20%. Tuesday, mostly sunny with a slight chance of showers. A slight chance of thunderstorms in the afternoon. Highs in the lower 80s. Chance of rain 20%. Tuesday night, a slight chance of thunderstorms in the evening. Partly cloudy with a chance of showers. Lows in the mid-50s. Chance of rain 30%. Wednesday, mostly sunny with a slight chance of showers. A slight chance of thunderstorms in the afternoon. Highs around 80. Chance of rain 20%. Wednesday night, partly cloudy with a slight chance of showers and thunderstorms. Lows in the lower 50s. Chance of rain 20%. Thursday, mostly sunny with a 20% chance of showers. Highs in the upper 70s. For Western Lake Sakakawea, rest of tonight, north winds 10 to 20 miles per hour in the evening becoming light. Mostly clear. Lows in the upper 40s. Friday, northwest winds 10 to 20 miles per hour. Sunny. Highs in the upper 70s. For Eastern Lake Sakakawea, rest of tonight, windy. North winds 20 to 30 miles per hour decreasing to 10 to 15 miles per hour after midnight. Mostly clear. Lows around 50. Friday, northwest winds 10 to 15 miles per hour. Sunny. Highs in the upper 70s. For Northern Lake Orahi, rest of tonight, windy. Southeast winds 10 to 15 miles per hour increasing to north 20 to 30 miles per hour after midnight, then decreasing to 10 to 20 miles per hour early in the morning. Patchy smoke in the evening. Mostly clear. Lows in the mid-50s. Friday, northwest winds 10 to 15 miles per hour. Sunny. Highs in the lower 80s. Here are the weather conditions at 2 a.m. Central Daylight Time. Bismarck, clear. Temperature 63 degrees, relative humidity 54%. Wind north at 13 miles an hour. Pressure 30.02 inches and rising. Mendham, cloudy. 59 degrees, relative humidity 72%. Wind north at 15 miles an hour, gusting to 21. Hazen, cloudy. 55 degrees, relative humidity 58%. Wind north at 7 miles an hour. Harvey, cloudy. 57 degrees, relative humidity 72%. Wind north at 10 miles an hour. Minot, partly cloudy. 55 degrees, relative humidity 71%. Wind west at 9 miles an hour. Dickinson, clear. 58 degrees, relative humidity 51%. Wind north at 8 miles an hour. Elsewhere around North Dakota, it was 51 at Garrison. It was clear, with a temperature of 53 at Williston and 62 at Jamestown. It was partly cloudy, with a temperature of 70 at Fargo, 63 at Grand Forks, and 59 at Devil's Lake. In northern South Dakota, it was clear. It was 70 at Mobridge, and 68 at Aberdeen. In eastern Montana, it was clear. It was 66 at Miles City, 58 at Glendive, and 55 at Sydney. Once again, at Bismarck, the temperature was 63 degrees under clear skies. The regional weather forecast from your National Weather Service office in Bismarck. Notably cooler Friday, especially north and east. Then seasonable temperatures are expected through the weekend and into next week. Mainly dry conditions through the remainder of the week, then low to medium chances for rain late this weekend into early next week. The detailed forecast for North Dakota, rest of tonight, mostly clear. Lows from the upper 40s northwest to the upper 50s southeast. Friday, sunny. Cooler with highs in the lower 70s north to the mid 80s southwest. Friday night, mostly clear. Lows in the upper 40s to mid 50s. Saturday, mostly sunny. Highs from the mid 70s far north to the lower 90s southwest. Here is the forecast for the Bismarck Mendham listening area. Rest of tonight, mostly clear. Lows in the lower 50s. North winds 5 to 15 miles per hour with gusts up to 35 miles per hour. Friday, sunny. Highs in the lower 80s. Northwest winds 5 to 15 miles per hour. Friday night, mostly clear. Lows in the mid-50s. Northeast winds around 5.

miles per hour. Saturday, sunny. Highs around 90. Southeast winds 5 to 10 miles per hour. Saturday night, mostly clear. Lows in the mid-50s. Northeast winds 5 to 10 miles per hour with gusts up to 20 miles per hour. Sunday, mostly sunny. Highs in the mid-80s. Sunday night, partly cloudy with a chance of showers and a slight chance of thunderstorms. Lows in the mid-50s. Chance of rain 50%. Monday, mostly sunny. Highs in the lower 80s. Monday night, partly cloudy with a slight chance of showers and thunderstorms. Lows in the mid-50s. Chance of rain 20%. Tuesday, mostly sunny with a slight chance of showers. A slight chance of thunderstorms in the afternoon. Highs in the lower 80s. Chance of rain 20%. Tuesday night, a slight chance of thunderstorms in the evening. Partly cloudy with a chance of showers. Lows in the mid-50s. Chance of rain 30%. Wednesday, mostly sunny with a slight chance of showers. A slight chance of thunderstorms in the afternoon. Highs around 80. Chance of rain 20%. Wednesday night, partly cloudy with a slight chance of showers and thunderstorms. Lows in the lower 50s. Chance of rain 20%. Thursday, mostly sunny with a 20% chance of showers. Highs in the upper 70s. For Western Lake Sakakawea, rest of tonight, north winds 10 to 20 miles per hour in the evening becoming light. Mostly clear. Lows in the upper 40s. Friday, northwest winds 10 to 20 miles per hour. Sunny. Highs in the upper 70s. For Eastern Lake Sakakawea, rest of tonight, windy. North winds 20 to 30 miles per hour decreasing to 10 to 15 miles per hour after midnight. Mostly clear. Lows around 50. Friday, northwest winds 10 to 15 miles per hour. Sunny. Highs in the upper 70s. For Northern Lake Oahe, rest of tonight, windy. Southeast winds 10 to 15 miles per hour increasing to north 20 to 30 miles per hour after midnight, then decreasing to 10 to 20 miles per hour early in the morning. Patchy smoke in the evening. Mostly clear. Lows in the mid-50s. Friday, northwest winds 10 to 15 miles per hour. Sunny. Highs in the lower 80s. 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Providing weather information 24 hours a day from your National Weather Service office in Bismarck. Here are the weather conditions at 2 a.m. Central Daylight Time. Bismarck, clear. Temperature 63 degrees, relative humidity 54%. Wind north at 13 miles an hour. Pressure 30.02 inches and rising. Mendon, cloudy. 59 degrees, relative humidity 72%. Wind north at 15 miles an hour, gusting to 21. Hazen, cloudy. 55 degrees, relative humidity 58%. Wind north at 7 miles an hour. Harvey, cloudy. 57 degrees, relative humidity 72%. Wind north at 10 miles an hour. Minot, partly cloudy. 55 degrees, relative humidity 71%. Wind west at 9 miles an hour. Dickinson, clear. 58 degrees, relative humidity 51%. Wind north at 8 miles an hour. Elsewhere around North Dakota, it was 51 at Garrison. It was clear, with a temperature of 53 at Williston and 62 at Jamestown. It was partly cloudy, with a temperature of 70 at Fargo, 63 at Grand Forks, and 59 at Devil's Lake. In northern South Dakota, it was clear. It was 70 at Mobridge, and 68 at Aberdeen. In eastern Montana, it was clear. It was 66 at Miles City, 58 at Glendive, and 55 at Sydney. Once again, at Bismarck, the temperature was 63 degrees under clear skies. Here are the weather conditions at 3 a.m. Central Daylight Time. Bismarck, clear. Temperature 61 degrees, relative humidity 57%. Wind north at 9 miles an hour. Pressure 30.04 inches and rising. Mendon.

cloudy. 59 degrees, relative humidity 72%. Wind north at 14 miles an hour, gusting to 21. Hazen, cloudy. 54 degrees, relative humidity 62%. Harvey, cloudy. 54 degrees, relative humidity 87%. Wind northwest at 9 miles an hour. Minot, clear. 54 degrees, relative humidity 71%. Wind west at 10 miles an hour. Dickinson, partly cloudy. 53 degrees, relative humidity 61%. Wind northwest at 6 miles an hour. Elsewhere around North Dakota, it was 49 at Garrison. It was clear, with a temperature of 52 at Williston and 59 at Jamestown. It was partly cloudy, with a temperature of 67 at Fargo, 58 at Grand Forks, and 56 at Devil's Lake. In northern South Dakota, it was clear. It was 65 at Mobridge, and 67 at Aberdeen. In eastern Montana, it was clear. It was 62 at Miles City, 58 at Glendive, and 53 at Sydney. Once again, at Bismarck, the temperature was 61 degrees under clear skies. The regional weather forecast from your National Weather Service office in Bismarck. Notably cooler Friday, especially north and east. Then seasonable temperatures are expected through the weekend and into next week. Mainly dry conditions through the remainder of the week, then low to medium chances for rain late this weekend into early next week. The detailed forecast for North Dakota, rest of tonight, mostly clear. Lows from the upper 40s northwest to the upper 50s southeast. Friday, sunny. Cooler with highs in the lower 70s north to the mid 80s southwest. Friday night, mostly clear. Lows in the upper 40s to mid 50s. Saturday, mostly sunny. Highs from the mid 70s far north to the lower 90s southwest. Here is the forecast for the Bismarck, Minden listening area. Rest of tonight, mostly clear. Lows in the lower 50s. North winds 5 to 15 miles per hour with gusts up to 35 miles per hour. Friday, sunny. Highs in the lower 80s. Northwest winds 5 to 15 miles per hour. Friday night, mostly clear. Lows in the mid-50s. Northeast winds around 5 miles per hour. Saturday, sunny. Highs around 90. Southeast winds 5 to 10 miles per hour. Saturday night, mostly clear. Lows in the mid-50s. Northeast winds 5 to 10 miles per hour with gusts up to 20 miles per hour. Sunday, mostly sunny. Highs in the mid-80s. Sunday night, partly cloudy with a chance of showers and a slight chance of thunderstorms. Lows in the mid-50s. Chance of rain 50%. Monday, mostly sunny. Highs in the lower 80s. Monday night, partly cloudy with a slight chance of showers and thunderstorms. Lows in the mid-50s. Chance of rain 20%. Tuesday, mostly sunny with a slight chance of showers. A slight chance of thunderstorms in the afternoon. Highs in the lower 80s. Chance of rain 20%. Tuesday night, a slight chance of thunderstorms in the evening. Partly cloudy with a chance of showers. Lows in the mid-50s. Chance of rain 30%. Wednesday, mostly sunny with a slight chance of showers. A slight chance of thunderstorms in the afternoon. Highs around 80. Chance of rain 20%. Wednesday night, partly cloudy with a slight chance of showers and thunderstorms. Lows in the lower 50s. Chance of rain 20%. Thursday, mostly sunny with a 20% chance of showers. Highs in the upper 70s. For Western Lake Sakakawea, rest of tonight, north winds 10 to 20 miles per hour in the evening becoming light. Mostly clear. Lows in the upper 40s. Friday, northwest winds 10 to 20 miles per hour. Sunny. Highs in the upper 70s. For Eastern Lake Sakakawea, rest of tonight, windy. North winds 20 to 30 miles per hour decreasing to 10 to 15 miles per hour after midnight. Mostly clear. Lows around 50. Friday, northwest winds 10 to 15 miles per hour. Sunny. Highs in the upper 70s. For Northern Lake Oahe, rest of tonight, windy.

southeast winds 10 to 15 miles per hour, increasing to north 20 to 30 miles per hour after midnight, then decreasing to 10 to 20 miles per hour early in the morning. Patchy smoke in the evening. Mostly clear. Lows in the mid-50s. Friday, northwest winds 10 to 15 miles per hour. Sunny. Highs in the lower 80s. Here are the weather conditions at 3 a.m. Central Daylight Time. Bismarck, clear. Temperature 61 degrees, relative humidity 57%. Wind north at 9 miles an hour. Pressure 30.04 inches and rising. Mendham, cloudy. 59 degrees, relative humidity 72%. Wind north at 14 miles an hour, gusting to 21. Hazen, cloudy. 54 degrees, relative humidity 62%. Harvey, cloudy. 54 degrees, relative humidity 87%. Wind northwest at 9 miles an hour. Minot, clear. 54 degrees, relative humidity 71%. Wind west at 10 miles an hour. Dickinson, partly cloudy. 53 degrees, relative humidity 61%. Wind northwest at 6 miles an hour. Elsewhere around North Dakota, it was 49 at Garrison. It was clear, with a temperature of 52 at Williston and 59 at Jamestown. It was partly cloudy, with a temperature of 67 at Fargo, 58 at Grand Forks, and 56 at Devil's Lake. In northern South Dakota, it was clear. It was 65 at Mobridge and 67 at Aberdeen. In eastern Montana, it was clear. It was 62 at Miles City, 58 at Glendive, and 53 at Sydney. Once again, at Bismarck, the temperature was 61 degrees under clear skies. The regional weather forecast from your National Weather Service office in Bismarck. Notably cooler Friday, especially north and east. Then seasonable temperatures are expected through the weekend and into next week. Mainly dry conditions through the remainder of the week, then low to medium chances for rain late this weekend into early next week. The detailed forecast for North Dakota, rest of tonight, mostly clear. Lows from the upper 40s northwest to the upper 50s southeast. Friday, sunny. Cooler with highs in the lower 70s north to the mid 80s southwest. Friday night, mostly clear. Lows in the upper 40s to mid 50s. Saturday, mostly sunny. Highs from the mid-70s far north to the lower 90s southwest. Here is the forecast for the Bismarck Mendham listening area. Rest of tonight, mostly clear. Lows in the lower 50s. North winds 5 to 15 miles per hour with gusts up to 35 miles per hour. Friday, sunny. Highs in the lower 80s. Northwest winds 5 to 15 miles per hour. Friday night, mostly clear. Lows in the mid-50s. Northeast winds around 5 miles per hour. Saturday, sunny. Highs around 90. Southeast winds 5 to 10 miles per hour. Saturday night, mostly clear. Lows in the mid-50s. Northeast winds 5 to 10 miles per hour with gusts up to 20 miles per hour. Sunday, mostly sunny. Highs in the mid-80s. Sunday night, partly cloudy with a chance of showers and a slight chance of thunderstorms. Lows in the mid-50s. Chance of rain 50%. Monday, mostly sunny. Highs in the lower 80s. Monday night, partly cloudy with a slight chance of showers and thunderstorms. Lows in the mid-50s. Chance of rain 20%. Tuesday, mostly sunny with a slight chance of showers. A slight chance of thunderstorms in the afternoon. Highs in the lower 80s. Chance of rain 20%. Tuesday night, a slight chance of thunderstorms in the evening. Partly cloudy with a chance of showers. Lows in the mid-50s. Chance of rain 30%. Wednesday, mostly sunny with a slight chance of showers. A slight chance of thunderstorms in the afternoon. Highs around 80. Chance of rain 20%. Wednesday night, partly cloudy with a slight chance of showers and thunderstorms. Lows in the lower 50s. Chance of rain 20%. Thursday, mostly sunny with a 20% chance of showers. Highs in the upper 70s. For
for western Lake Sakakawea. Rest of tonight, north winds 10 to 20 miles per hour in the evening becoming light. Mostly clear. Lows in the upper 40s. Friday, northwest winds 10 to 20 miles per hour. Sunny. Highs in the upper 70s. For eastern Lake Sakakawea, rest of tonight, windy. North winds 20 to 30 miles per hour decreasing to 10 to 15 miles per hour after midnight. Mostly clear. Lows around 50. Friday, northwest winds 10 to 15 miles per hour. Sunny. Highs in the upper 70s. For northern Lake Oahe, rest of tonight, windy. Southeast winds 10 to 15 miles per hour increasing to north 20 to 30 miles per hour after midnight, then decreasing to 10 to 20 miles per hour early in the morning. Patchy smoke in the evening. Mostly clear. Lows in the mid-50s. Friday, northwest winds 10 to 15 miles per hour. Sunny. Highs in the lower 80s. Here are the weather conditions at 3 a.m. Central Daylight Time. Bismarck, clear. Temperature 61 degrees, relative humidity 57%. Wind north at 9 miles an hour. Pressure 30.04 inches and rising. Mendham, cloudy. 59 degrees, relative humidity 72%. Wind north at 14 miles an hour, gusting to 21. Hazen, cloudy. 54 degrees, relative humidity 62%. Harvey, cloudy. 54 degrees, relative humidity 87%. Wind northwest at 9 miles an hour. Minot, clear. 54 degrees, relative humidity 71%. Wind west at 10 miles an hour. Dickinson, clear. 53 degrees, relative humidity 61%. Wind northwest at 6 miles an hour. Elsewhere around North Dakota, it was 49 at Garrison. It was clear, with a temperature of 52 at Williston, and 59 at Jamestown. It was partly cloudy, with a temperature of 67 at Fargo, 58 at Grand Forks, and 56 at Devil's Lake. In northern South Dakota, it was clear. It was 65 at Mobridge, and 67 at Aberdeen. In eastern Montana, it was clear. It was 62 at Miles City, 58 at Glendive, and 53 at Sydney. Once again, at Bismarck, the temperature was 61 degrees under clear skies. The regional weather forecast from your National Weather Service office in Bismarck. Notably cooler Friday, especially north and east. Then seasonable temperatures are expected through the weekend and into next week. Mainly dry conditions through the remainder of the week, then low to medium chances for rain late this weekend into early next week. The detailed forecast for North Dakota, rest of tonight, mostly clear. Lows from the upper 40s northwest to the upper 50s southeast. Friday, sunny. Cooler with highs in the lower 70s north to the mid 80s southwest. Friday night, mostly clear. Lows in the upper 40s to mid 50s. Saturday, mostly sunny. Highs from the mid 70s far north to the lower 90s southwest. Here is the forecast for the Bismarck Mendham listening area. Rest of tonight, mostly clear. Lows in the lower 50s. North winds 5 to 15 miles per hour with gusts up to 35 miles per hour. Friday, sunny. Highs in the lower 80s. Northwest winds 5 to 15 miles per hour. Friday night, mostly clear. Lows in the mid 50s. Northeast winds around 5 miles per hour. Saturday, sunny. Highs around 90. Southeast winds 5 to 10 miles per hour. Saturday night, mostly clear. Lows in the mid-50s. Northeast winds 5 to 10 miles per hour with gusts up to 20 miles per hour. Sunday, mostly sunny. Highs in the mid-80s. Sunday night, partly cloudy with a chance of showers and a slight chance of thunderstorms. Lows in the mid-50s. Chance of rain 50%. Monday, mostly sunny. Highs in the lower 80s. Monday night, partly cloudy with a slight chance of showers and thunderstorms. Lows in the mid-50s. Chance of rain 20%. Tuesday, mostly sunny with a slight chance of showers. A slight chance of thunderstorms in the afternoon. Highs in the lower 80s.
chance of rain 20%.

Tuesday night, a slight chance of thunderstorms in the evening. Partly cloudy with a chance of showers. Lows in the mid-50s. Chance of rain 30%. Wednesday, mostly sunny with a slight chance of showers. A slight chance of thunderstorms in the afternoon. Highs around 80. Chance of rain 20%. Wednesday night, partly cloudy with a slight chance of showers and thunderstorms. Lows in the lower 50s. Chance of rain 20%. Thursday, mostly sunny with a 20% chance of showers. Highs in the upper 70s. For Western Lake Sakakawea, rest of tonight, north winds 10 to 20 miles per hour in the evening becoming light. Mostly clear. Lows in the upper 40s. Friday, northwest winds 10 to 20 miles per hour. Sunny. Highs in the upper 70s. For Eastern Lake Sakakawea, rest of tonight, windy. North winds 20 to 30 miles per hour decreasing to 10 to 15 miles per hour after midnight. Mostly clear. Lows around 50. Friday, northwest winds 10 to 15 miles per hour. Sunny. Highs in the upper 70s. For Northern Lake Ōrahi, rest of tonight, windy. Southeast winds 10 to 15 miles per hour increasing to north 20 to 30 miles per hour after midnight, then decreasing to 10 to 20 miles per hour early in the morning. Patchy smoke in the evening. Mostly clear. Lows in the mid-50s. Friday, northwest winds 10 to 15 miles per hour. Sunny. Highs in the lower 80s. Here are the weather conditions at 3 a.m. Central Daylight Time. Bismarck, clear. Temperature 61 degrees, relative humidity 57%. Wind north at 9 miles an hour. Pressure 30.04 inches and rising. Mendham, cloudy. 59 degrees, relative humidity 72%. Wind north at 14 miles an hour, gusting to 21. Hazen, cloudy. 54 degrees, relative humidity 62%. Harvey, cloudy. 54 degrees, relative humidity 87%. Wind northwest at 9 miles an hour. Minot, clear. 54 degrees, relative humidity 71%. Wind west at 10 miles an hour. Dickinson, clear. 53 degrees, relative humidity 61%. Wind northwest at 6 miles an hour. Elsewhere around North Dakota, it was 49 at Garrison. It was clear, with a temperature of 52 at Williston, and 59 at Jamestown. It was partly cloudy, with a temperature of 67 at Fargo, 58 at Grand Forks, and 56 at Devil's Lake. In northern South Dakota, it was clear. It was 65 at Mobridge, and 67 at Aberdeen. In eastern Montana, it was clear. It was 62 at Miles City, 58 at Glendive, and 53 at Sydney. Once again, at Bismarck, the temperature was 61 degrees under clear skies. The Bismarck, North Dakota climate summary for yesterday, August 6, 2026. Yesterday's high temperature was 95 degrees. This high was 9 degrees above the normal high of 86. The record high is 104 degrees, which was last set in 1961. Yesterday's low temperature was 54 degrees. This low was 4 degrees below the normal low of 58. The record low is 42 degrees, which was set in 1993. No precipitation fell yesterday, which leaves the monthly total at 0.06 inches. The total precipitation for the year still stands at 7.78 inches. There were no heating degree days yesterday. The yearly total since July 1st is 3. There were 10 cooling degree days yesterday. The yearly total since January 1st is 552. The normal high temperature for today is 86 degrees, and the normal low is 58. The record high for today is 105, which occurred in 1949, and the record low is 40, which occurred in 1904. Sunrise today is at 6:31 a.m. and sunset is at 9:06 p.m. The regional weather forecast from your National Weather Service office in Bismarck. Notably cooler Friday, especially north and east. Then seasonable temperatures are expected through the weekend and into next week. Mainly dry conditions through the remainder of the week, then low to medium chances for rain late this weekend into early next week.

Detailed forecast for North Dakota. Rest of tonight, mostly clear. Lows from the upper 40s northwest to the upper 50s southeast. Friday, sunny. Cooler with highs in the lower 70s north to the mid 80s southwest. Friday night, mostly clear. Lows in the upper 40s to mid 50s. Saturday, mostly sunny. Highs from the mid 70s far north to the lower 90s southwest. Here is the forecast for the Bismarck Mandan listening area. Rest of tonight, mostly clear. Lows in the lower 50s. North winds 5 to 15 miles per hour with gusts up to 35 miles per hour. Friday, sunny. Highs in the lower 80s. Northwest winds 5 to 15 miles per hour. Friday night, mostly clear. Lows in the mid 50s. Northeast winds around 5 miles per hour. Saturday, sunny. Highs around 90. Southeast winds 5 to 10 miles per hour. Saturday night, mostly clear. Lows in the mid-50s. Northeast winds 5 to 10 miles per hour with gusts up to 20 miles per hour. Sunday, mostly sunny. Highs in the mid-80s. Sunday night, partly cloudy with a chance of showers and a slight chance of thunderstorms. Lows in the mid-50s. Chance of rain 50%. Monday, mostly sunny. Highs in the lower 80s. Monday night, partly cloudy with a slight chance of showers and thunderstorms. Lows in the mid-50s. Chance of rain 20%. Tuesday, mostly sunny with a slight chance of showers. A slight chance of thunderstorms in the afternoon. Highs in the lower 80s. Chance of rain 20%. Tuesday night, a slight chance of thunderstorms in the evening. Partly cloudy with a chance of showers. Lows in the mid-50s. Chance of rain 30%. Wednesday, mostly sunny with a slight chance of showers. A slight chance of thunderstorms in the afternoon. Highs around 80. Chance of rain 20%. Wednesday night, partly cloudy with a slight chance of showers and thunderstorms. Lows in the lower 50s. Chance of rain 20%. Thursday, mostly sunny with a 20% chance of showers. Highs in the upper 70s. For Western Lake Sakakawea, rest of tonight, north winds 10 to 20 miles per hour in the evening becoming light. Mostly clear. Lows in the upper 40s. Friday, northwest winds 10 to 20 miles per hour. Sunny. Highs in the upper 70s. For Eastern Lake Sakakawea, rest of tonight, windy. North winds 20 to 30 miles per hour decreasing to 10 to 15 miles per hour after midnight. Mostly clear. Lows around 50. Friday, northwest winds 10 to 15 miles per hour. Sunny. Highs in the upper 70s. For Northern Lake Oahe, rest of tonight, windy. Southeast winds 10 to 15 miles per hour increasing to north 20 to 30 miles per hour after midnight, then decreasing to 10 to 20 miles per hour early in the morning. Patchy smoke in the evening. Mostly clear. Lows in the mid-50s. Friday, northwest winds 10 to 15 miles per hour. Sunny. Highs in the lower 80s. Here are the weather conditions at 3 a.m. Central Daylight Time. Bismarck, clear. Temperature 61 degrees, relative humidity 57%. Wind north at 9 miles an hour. Pressure 30.04 inches and rising. Mandan, cloudy. 59 degrees, relative humidity 72%. Wind north at 14 miles an hour, gusting to 21. Hazen, cloudy. 54 degrees, relative humidity 62%. Harvey, cloudy. 54 degrees, relative humidity 87%. Wind northwest at 9 miles an hour. Minot, clear. 54 degrees, relative humidity 71%. Wind west at 10 miles an hour. Dickinson, clear. 53 degrees, relative humidity 61%. Wind northwest at 6 miles an hour. Elsewhere around North Dakota, it was 49 at Garrison. It was clear, with a temperature of 52 at Williston, and 59 at Jamestown. It was partly cloudy, with a temperature of 67 at Fargo, 58 at Grand Forks, and 56 at Devil's Lake. In northern

South Dakota, it was clear. It was 65 at Mobridge and 67 at Aberdeen. In eastern Montana, it was clear. It was 62 at Miles City, 58 at Glendive, and 53 at Sydney. Once again, at Bismarck, the temperature was 61 degrees under clear skies. The Bismarck, North Dakota climate summary for yesterday, August 6, 2026. Yesterday's high temperature was 95 degrees. This high was 9 degrees above the normal high of 86. The record high is 104 degrees, which was last set in 1961. Yesterday's low temperature was 54 degrees. This low was 4 degrees below the normal low of 58. The record low is 42 degrees, which was set in 1993. No precipitation fell yesterday, which leaves the monthly total at 0.06 inches. The total precipitation for the year still stands at 7.78 inches. There were no heating degree days yesterday. The yearly total since July 1st is 3. There were 10 cooling degree days yesterday. The yearly total since January 1st is 552. The normal high temperature for today is 86 degrees, and the normal low is 58. The record high for today is 105, which occurred in 1949, and the record low is 40, which occurred in 1904. Sunrise today is at 6:31 a.m. and sunset is at 9:06 p.m. The regional weather forecast from your National Weather Service office in Bismarck. Notably cooler Friday, especially north and east. Then seasonable temperatures are expected through the weekend and into next week. Mainly dry conditions through the remainder of the week, then low to medium chances for rain late this weekend into early next week. The detailed forecast for North Dakota, west of tonight, mostly clear. Lows from the upper 40s northwest to the upper 50s southeast. Friday, sunny. Cooler with highs in the lower 70s north to the mid 80s southwest. Friday night, mostly clear. Lows in the upper 40s to mid 50s. Saturday, mostly sunny. Highs from the mid 70s far north to the lower 90s southwest. Here is the forecast for the Bismarck, Minden, and listening area. West of tonight, mostly clear. Lows in the lower 50s. North winds 5 to 15 miles per hour with gusts up to 35 miles per hour. Friday, sunny. Highs in the lower 80s. Northwest winds 5 to 15 miles per hour. Friday night, mostly clear. Lows in the mid 50s. Northeast winds around 5 miles per hour. Saturday, sunny. Highs around 90. Southeast winds 5 to 10 miles per hour. Saturday night, mostly clear. Lows in the mid-50s. Northeast winds 5 to 10 miles per hour with gusts up to 20 miles per hour. Sunday, mostly sunny. Highs in the mid-80s. Sunday night, partly cloudy with a chance of showers and a slight chance of thunderstorms. Lows in the mid-50s. Chance of rain 50%. Monday, mostly sunny. Highs in the lower 80s. Monday night, partly cloudy with a slight chance of showers and thunderstorms. Lows in the mid-50s. Chance of rain 20%. Tuesday, mostly sunny with a slight chance of showers. A slight chance of thunderstorms in the afternoon. Highs in the lower 80s. Chance of rain 20%. Tuesday night, a slight chance of thunderstorms in the evening. Partly cloudy with a chance of showers. Lows in the mid-50s. Chance of rain 30%. Wednesday, mostly sunny with a slight chance of showers. A slight chance of thunderstorms in the afternoon. Highs around 80. Chance of rain 20%. Wednesday night, partly cloudy with a slight chance of showers and thunderstorms. Lows in the lower 50s. Chance of rain 20%. Thursday, mostly sunny with a 20% chance of showers. Highs in the upper 70s. 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Providing weather information 24 hours a day from your National Weather Service office in Bismarck. For Western Lake.

highs in the upper 70s. For eastern Lake Sakakawea, west of tonight, windy. North winds 20 to 30 miles per hour, decreasing to 10 to 15 miles per hour after midnight. Mostly clear. Lows around 50. Friday, northwest winds 10 to 15 miles per hour. Sunny. Highs in the upper 70s. For northern Lake Oahe, west of tonight, windy. Southeast winds 10 to 15 miles per hour, increasing to north 20 to 30 miles per hour after midnight, then decreasing to 10 to 20 miles per hour early in the morning. Patchy smoke in the evening. Mostly clear. Lows in the mid-50s. Friday, northwest winds 10 to 15 miles per hour to 20 miles per hour early in the morning. Patchy smoke in the evening. Mostly clear. Lows in the mid-50s. Friday, northwest winds 10 to 15 miles per hour. Sunny. Highs in the lower 80s. Here are the weather conditions at 3 a.m. Central Daylight Time. Bismarck, clear. Temperature 61 degrees, relative humidity 57%. Wind north at 9 miles an hour. Pressure 30.04 inches and rising. Mendham, cloudy. 59 degrees, relative humidity 72%. Wind north at 14 miles an hour, gusting to 21. Hazen, cloudy. 54 degrees, relative humidity 62%. Harvey, cloudy. 54 degrees, relative humidity 87%. Wind northwest at 9 miles an hour. Minot, clear. 54 degrees, relative humidity 71%. Wind west at 10 miles an hour. Dickinson, clear. 53 degrees, relative humidity 61%. Wind northwest at 6 miles an hour. Elsewhere around North Dakota, it was 49 at Garrison. It was clear, with a temperature of 52 at Williston and 59 at Jamestown. It was partly cloudy, with a temperature of 67 at Fargo, 58 at Grand Forks, and 56 at Devil's Lake. In northern South Dakota, it was clear. It was 65 at Mobridge, and 67 at Aberdeen. In eastern Montana, it was clear. It was 62 at Miles City, 58 at Glendive, and 53 at Sydney. Once again, at Bismarck, the temperature was 61 degrees under clear skies. The Bismarck, North Dakota climate summary for yesterday, August 6, 2026. Yesterday's high temperature was 95 degrees. This high was 9 degrees above the normal high of 86. The record high is 104 degrees, which was last set in 1961. Yesterday's low temperature was 54 degrees. This low was 4 degrees below the normal low of 58. The record low is 42 degrees, which was set in 1993. No precipitation fell yesterday, which leaves the monthly total at 0.06 inches. The total precipitation for the year still stands at 7.78 inches. There were no heating degree days yesterday. The yearly total since July 1st is 3. There were 10 cooling degree days yesterday. The yearly total since January 1st is 552. The normal high temperature for today is 86 degrees, and the normal low is 58. The record high for today is 105, which occurred in 1949, and the record low is 40, which occurred in 1904. Sunrise today is at 6:31 a.m. and sunset is at 9:06 p.m. The regional weather forecast from your National Weather Service office in Bismarck. Notably cooler Friday, especially north and east. Then seasonable temperatures are expected through the weekend and into next week. Mainly dry conditions through the remainder of the week, then low to medium chances for rain late this weekend into early next week. The detailed forecast for North Dakota, west of tonight, mostly clear. Lows from the upper 40s northwest to the upper 50s southeast. Friday, sunny. Cooler with highs in the lower 70s north to the mid 80s southwest. Friday night, mostly clear. Lows in the upper 40s to mid 50s. Saturday, mostly sunny. Highs from the mid 70s far north to the lower 90s southwest. Here is the forecast for the Bismarck, Mendham, and Lewis

Friday, sunny. Highs in the lower 80s. Northwest wind 5 to 15 miles per hour. Friday night, mostly clear. Lows in the mid-50s. Northeast winds around 5 miles per hour. Saturday, sunny. Highs around 90. Southeast winds 5 to 10 miles per hour. Saturday night, mostly clear. Lows in the mid-50s. Northeast winds 5 to 10 miles per hour with gusts up to 20 miles per hour. Sunday, mostly sunny. Highs in the mid-80s. Sunday night, partly cloudy with a chance of showers and a slight chance of thunderstorms. Lows in the mid-50s. Chance of rain 50%. Monday, mostly sunny. Highs in the lower 80s. Monday night, partly cloudy with a slight chance of showers and thunderstorms. Lows in the mid-50s. Chance of rain 20%. Tuesday, mostly sunny with a slight chance of showers. A slight chance of thunderstorms in the afternoon. Highs in the lower 80s. Chance of rain 20%. Tuesday night, a slight chance of thunderstorms in the evening. Partly cloudy with a chance of showers. Lows in the mid-50s. Chance of rain 30%. Wednesday, mostly sunny with a slight chance of showers. A slight chance of thunderstorms in the afternoon. Highs around 80. Chance of rain 20%. Wednesday night, partly cloudy with a slight chance of showers and thunderstorms. Lows in the lower 50s. Chance of rain 20%. Thursday, mostly sunny with a 20% chance of showers. Highs in the upper 70s. Here is the forecast for the Bismarck Mountain listening area. Today, clear. Highs in the lower 80s. Northwest winds 5 to 15 miles per hour. Tonight, mostly clear. Lows in the mid-50s. Northeast winds around 5 miles per hour. Saturday, sunny. Highs around 90. Southeast winds 5 to 10 miles per hour. Saturday night, mostly clear. Lows in the mid-50s. Northeast winds 5 to 10 miles per hour with gusts up to 20 miles per hour. Sunday, mostly sunny. Highs in the mid-80s. East winds 5 to 15 miles per hour. Sunday night, partly cloudy with a chance of showers and a slight chance of thunderstorms. Lows in the mid-50s. Chance of rain 50%. Monday, mostly sunny. Highs in the lower 80s. Monday night, partly cloudy with a slight chance of showers and thunderstorms. Lows in the mid-50s. Chance of rain 20%. Tuesday, mostly sunny with a slight chance of showers. A slight chance of thunderstorms in the afternoon. Highs in the lower 80s. Chance of rain 20%. Tuesday night, a slight chance of thunderstorms in the evening. Partly cloudy with a chance of showers. Lows in the mid-50s. Chance of rain 30%. Wednesday, mostly sunny with a slight chance of showers. A slight chance of thunderstorms in the afternoon. Highs around 80. Chance of rain 20%. Wednesday night, partly cloudy with a slight chance of showers and thunderstorms. Lows in the lower 50s. Chance of rain 20%. Thursday, mostly sunny with a 20% chance of showers. Highs in the upper 70s. For Western Lake Sakakawea, rest of tonight, north winds 10 to 20 miles per hour in the evening becoming light. Mostly clear. Lows in the upper 40s. Friday, northwest winds 10 to 20 miles per hour. Sunny. Highs in the upper 70s. For Eastern Lake Sakakawea, rest of tonight, windy. North winds 20 to 30 miles per hour decreasing to 10 to 15 miles per hour after midnight. Mostly clear. Lows around 50. Friday, northwest winds 10 to 15 miles per hour. Sunny. Highs in the upper 70s. For Northern Lake Oahe, rest of tonight, windy. Southeast winds 10 to 15 miles per hour increasing to north 20 to 30 miles per hour after midnight, then decreasing to 10 to 20 miles per hour early in the morning. Patchy smoke in the evening. Mostly clear. Lows in the mid-50s. Friday, northwest winds 10 to 15 miles per hour. Sunny. Highs in the lower 80s. Here are the weather conditions.

at 3 a.m. Central Daylight Time. Bismarck, clear. Temperature 61 degrees. Relative humidity 57%. Wind north at 9 miles an hour. Pressure 30.04 inches and rising. Mendham, cloudy. 59 degrees. Relative humidity 72%. Wind north at 14 miles an hour. Gusting to 21. Hazel, cloudy. 54 degrees. Relative humidity 62%. Harvey, cloudy. 54 degrees, relative humidity 87%. Wind northwest at 9 miles an hour. Minot, clear. 54 degrees, relative humidity 71%. Wind west at 10 miles an hour. Dickinson, clear. 53 degrees, relative humidity 61%. Wind northwest at 6 miles an hour. Elsewhere around North Dakota, it was 49 at Garrison. It was clear, with a temperature of 52 at Williston, and 59 at Jamestown. It was partly cloudy, with a temperature of 67 at Fargo, 58 at Grand Forks, and 56 at Devil's Lake. In northern South Dakota, it was clear. It was 65 at Mobridge, and 67 at Aberdeen. In eastern Montana, it was clear. It was 62 at Miles City, 58 at Glendive, and 53 at Sydney. Once again, at Bismarck, the temperature was 61 degrees under clear skies. The Bismarck, North Dakota climate summary for yesterday, August 6, 2026. Yesterday's high temperature was 95 degrees. This high was 9 degrees above the normal high of 86. The record high is 104 degrees, which was last set in 1961. Yesterday's low temperature was 54 degrees. This low was 4 degrees below the normal low of 58. The record low is 42 degrees, which was set in 1993. No precipitation fell yesterday, which leaves the monthly total at 0.06 inches. The total precipitation for the year still stands at 7.78 inches. There were no heating degree days yesterday. The yearly total since July 1st is 3. There were 10 cooling degree days yesterday. The yearly total since January 1st is 552. The normal high temperature for today is 86 degrees, and the normal low is 58. The record high for today is 105, which occurred in 1949, and the record low is 40, which occurred in 1904. Sunrise today is at 6:31 a.m. and sunset is at 9:06 p.m. The regional weather forecast from your National Weather Service office in Bismarck. Notably cooler Friday, especially north and east. Then seasonable temperatures are expected through the weekend and into next week. Mainly dry conditions through the remainder of the week, then low to medium chances for rain late this weekend into early next week. The detailed forecast for North Dakota, rest of tonight, mostly clear. Lows from the upper 40s northwest to the upper 50s southeast. Friday, sunny. Cooler with highs in the lower 70s north to the mid-80s southwest. Friday night, mostly clear. Lows in the upper 40s to mid-50s. Saturday, mostly sunny. Highs from the mid-70s far north to the lower 90s southwest. Here is the forecast for the Bismarck, Minden listening area. Today, clear. Highs in the lower 80s. Northwest winds 5 to 15 miles per hour. Tonight, mostly clear. Lows in the mid-50s. Northeast winds around 5 miles per hour. Saturday, sunny. Highs around 90. Southeast winds 5 to 10 miles per hour. Saturday night, mostly clear. Lows in the mid-50s. Northeast winds 5 to 10 miles per hour with gusts up to 20 miles per hour. Sunday, mostly sunny. Highs in the mid-80s. East winds 5 to 15 miles per hour. Sunday night, partly cloudy with a chance of showers and a slight chance of thunderstorms. Lows in the mid-50s. Chance of rain 50%. Monday, mostly sunny. Highs in the lower 80s. Monday night, partly cloudy with a slight chance of showers and thunderstorms. Lows in the mid-50s. Chance of rain 20%. Tuesday, mostly sunny with a slight chance of showers. A slight chance of thunderstorms in the afternoon. Highs in the lower 80s. Chance of rain 20%. Tuesday night,

slight chance of thunderstorms in the evening. Partly cloudy with a chance of showers. Lows in the mid-50s. Chance of rain 30%. Wednesday, mostly sunny with a slight chance of showers. A slight chance of thunderstorms in the afternoon. Highs around 80. Chance of rain 20%. Wednesday night, partly cloudy with a slight chance of showers and thunderstorms. Lows in the lower 50s. Chance of rain 20%. Thursday, mostly sunny with a 20% chance of showers. Highs in the upper 70s. For Western Lake Sakakawea, rest of tonight, north winds 10 to 20 miles per hour in the evening becoming light. Mostly clear. Lows in the upper 40s. Friday, northwest winds 10 to 20 miles per hour. Sunny. Highs in the upper 70s. For Eastern Lake Sakakawea, rest of tonight, windy. North winds 20 to 30 miles per hour decreasing to 10 to 15 miles per hour after midnight. Mostly clear. Lows around 50. Friday, northwest winds 10 to 15 miles per hour. Sunny. Highs in the upper 70s. For Northern Lake Oahe, rest of tonight, windy. Southeast winds 10 to 15 miles per hour increasing to north 20 to 30 miles per hour after midnight, then decreasing to 10 to 20 miles per hour early in the morning. Patchy smoke in the evening. Mostly clear. Lows in the mid-50s. Friday, northwest winds 10 to 15 miles per hour. Sunny. Highs in the lower 80s. Here are the weather conditions at 3 a.m. Central Daylight Time. Bismarck, clear. Temperature 61 degrees, relative humidity 57%. Wind north at 9 miles an hour. Pressure 30.04 inches and rising. Mendham, cloudy. 59 degrees, relative humidity 72%. Wind north at 14 miles an hour, gusting to 21. Hazen, cloudy. 54 degrees, relative humidity 62%. Harvey, cloudy. 54 degrees, relative humidity 87%. Wind northwest at 9 miles an hour. Minot, clear. 54 degrees, relative humidity 71%. Wind west at 10 miles an hour. Dickinson, clear. 53 degrees, relative humidity 61%. Wind northwest at 6 miles an hour. Elsewhere around North Dakota, it was 49 at Garrison. It was clear, with a temperature of 52 at Williston, and 59 at Jamestown. It was partly cloudy, with a temperature of 67 at Fargo, 58 at Grand Forks, and 56 at Devil's Lake. In northern South Dakota, it was clear. It was 65 at Mobridge, and 67 at Aberdeen. In eastern Montana, it was clear. It was 62 at Miles City, 58 at Glendive, and 53 at Sidney. Once again, at Bismarck, the temperature was 61 degrees under clear skies. The Bismarck, North Dakota climate summary for yesterday, August 6, 2026. Yesterday's high temperature was 95 degrees. This high was 9 degrees above the normal high of 86. The record high is 104 degrees, which was last set in 1961. Yesterday's low temperature was 54 degrees. This low was 4 degrees below the normal low of 58. The record low is 42 degrees, which was set in 1993. No precipitation fell yesterday, which leaves the monthly total at 0.06 inches. The total precipitation for the year still stands at 7.78 inches. There were no heating degree days yesterday. The yearly total since July 1st is 3. There were 10 cooling degree days yesterday. The yearly total since January 1st is 552. The normal high temperature for today is 86 degrees, and the normal low is 58. The record high for today is 105, which occurred in 1949, and the record low is 40, which occurred in 1904. Sunrise today is at 6:31 a.m. and sunset is at 9:06 p.m. The regional weather forecast from your National Weather Service office in Bismarck. Notably cooler Friday, especially north and east. Then seasonable temperatures are expected through the weekend and into next week. Mainly dry conditions through the remainder of the week, then low to medium chances for rain late this weekend into early next week. The detailed forecast for

around 90. Southeast winds 5 to 10 miles per hour. Saturday night, mostly clear. Lows in the mid-50s. Northeast winds 5 to 10 miles per hour with gusts up to 20 miles per hour. Sunday, mostly sunny. Highs in the mid-80s. East winds 5 to 15 miles per hour. Sunday night, partly cloudy with a chance of showers and a slight chance of thunderstorms. Lows in the mid-50s. Chance of rain 50%. Monday, mostly sunny. Highs in the lower 80s. Monday night, partly cloudy with a slight chance of showers and thunderstorms. Lows in the mid-50s. Chance of rain 20%. Tuesday, mostly sunny with a slight chance of showers. A slight chance of thunderstorms in the afternoon. Highs in the lower 80s. Chance of rain 20%. Tuesday night, a slight chance of thunderstorms in the evening. Partly cloudy with a chance of showers. Lows in the mid-50s. Chance of rain 30%. Wednesday, mostly sunny with a slight chance of showers. A slight chance of thunderstorms in the afternoon. Highs around 80. Chance of rain 20%. Wednesday night, partly cloudy with a slight chance of showers and thunderstorms. Lows in the lower 50s. Chance of rain 20%. Thursday, mostly sunny with a 20% chance of showers. Highs in the upper 70s. For Western Lake Sakakawea, rest of tonight, north winds 10 to 20 miles per hour in the evening becoming light. Mostly clear. Lows in the upper 40s. Friday, northwest winds 10 to 20 miles per hour. Sunny. Highs in the upper 70s. For Eastern Lake Sakakawea, rest of tonight, windy. North winds 20 to 30 miles per hour decreasing to 10 to 15 miles per hour after midnight. Mostly clear. Lows around 50. Friday, northwest winds 10 to 15 miles per hour. Sunny. Highs in the upper 70s. For Northern Lake Oahe, rest of tonight, windy. Southeast winds 10 to 15 miles per hour increasing to north 20 to 30 miles per hour after midnight, then decreasing to 10 to 20 miles per hour early in the morning. Patchy smoke in the evening. Mostly clear. Lows in the mid-50s. Friday, northwest winds 10 to 15 miles per hour. Sunny. Highs in the lower 80s. Here are the weather conditions at 3 a.m. Central Daylight Time. Bismarck, clear. Temperature 61 degrees, relative humidity 57%. Wind north at 9 miles an hour. Pressure 30.04 inches and rising. Mendham, cloudy. 59 degrees, relative humidity 72%. Wind north at 14 miles an hour, gusting to 21. Hazen, cloudy. 54 degrees, relative humidity 62%. Harvey, cloudy. 54 degrees, relative humidity 87%. Wind northwest at 9 miles an hour. Minot, clear. 54 degrees, relative humidity 71%. Wind west at 10 miles an hour. Dickinson, clear. 53 degrees, relative humidity 61%. Wind northwest at 6 miles an hour. Elsewhere around North Dakota, it was 49 at Garrison. It was clear, with a temperature of 52 at Williston and 59 at Jamestown. It was partly cloudy, with a temperature of 67 at Fargo, 58 at Grand Forks, and 56 at Devil's Lake. In northern South Dakota, it was clear. It was 65 at Mobridge and 67 at Aberdeen. In eastern Montana, it was clear. It was 62 at Miles City, 58 at Glendive, and 53 at Sydney. Once again, at Bismarck, the temperature was 61 degrees under clear skies. The Bismarck, North Dakota climate summary for yesterday, August 6, 2026. Yesterday's high temperature was 95 degrees. This high was 9 degrees above the normal high of 86. The record high is 104 degrees, which was last set in 1961. Yesterday's low temperature was 54 degrees. This low was 4 degrees below the normal low of 58. The record low is 42 degrees, which was set in 1993. No precipitation fell yesterday, which leaves the monthly total at 0.06 inches. The total precipitation

for the year still stands at 7.78 inches. There were no heating degree days yesterday. The yearly total since July 1st is 3. There were 10 cooling degree days yesterday. The yearly total since January 1st is 552. The normal high temperature for today is 86 degrees, and the normal low is 58. The record high for today is 105, which occurred in 1949, and the record low is 40, which occurred in 1904. Sunrise today is at 6:31 a.m. and sunset is at 9:06 p.m. The regional weather forecast from your National Weather Service office in Bismarck. Temperatures will be notably cooler today. Thereafter, seasonable temperatures are expected through the weekend and into next week. Mainly dry conditions are expected for the next few days, then low to medium chances for rain are in the forecast late this weekend into the upcoming work week. The detailed forecast for North Dakota, today, mostly sunny. Highs in the mid-70s to mid-80s. Tonight, mostly clear. Lows in the upper 40s to upper 50s. Saturday, mostly clear. Highs ranging from the upper 70s far north to the lower 90s southwest. Sunday, partly cloudy then increasing clouds. Chance of showers and thunderstorms, mainly in the evening and overnight. Lows in the 50s. Highs ranging from the 70s north to the 80s south. Here is the forecast for the Bismarck Minden listening area. Today, clear. Highs in the lower 80s. Northwest winds 5 to 15 miles per hour. Tonight, mostly clear. Lows in the mid-50s. Northeast winds around 5 miles per hour. Saturday, sunny. Highs around 90. Southeast winds 5 to 10 miles per hour. Saturday night, mostly clear. Lows in the mid-50s. Northeast winds 5 to 10 miles per hour with gusts up to 20 miles per hour. Sunday, mostly sunny. Highs in the mid-80s. East winds 5 to 15 miles per hour. Sunday night, partly cloudy with a chance of showers and a slight chance of thunderstorms. Lows in the mid-50s. Chance of rain 50%. Monday, mostly sunny. Highs in the lower 80s. Monday night, partly cloudy with a slight chance of showers and thunderstorms. Lows in the mid-50s. Chance of rain 20%. Tuesday, mostly sunny with a slight chance of showers. A slight chance of thunderstorms in the afternoon. Highs in the lower 80s. Chance of rain 20%. Tuesday night, a slight chance of thunderstorms in the evening. Partly cloudy with a chance of showers. Lows in the mid-50s. Chance of rain 30%. Wednesday, mostly sunny with a slight chance of showers. A slight chance of thunderstorms in the afternoon. Highs around 80. Chance of rain 20%. Wednesday night, partly cloudy with a slight chance of showers and thunderstorms. Lows in the lower 50s. Chance of rain 20%. Thursday, mostly sunny with a 20% chance of showers. Highs in the upper 70s. 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Providing weather information 24 hours a day from your National Weather Service office in Bismarck. For Western Lake Sakakawea, rest of tonight, north winds 10 to 20 miles per hour in the evening becoming light. Mostly clear. Lows in the upper 40s. Friday, northwest winds 10 to 20 miles per hour. Sunny. Highs in the upper 70s. For Eastern Lake Sakakawea, rest of tonight, windy. North winds 20 to 30 miles per hour decreasing to 10 to 15 miles per hour after midnight. Mostly clear. Lows around 50. Friday, northwest winds 10 to 15 miles per hour. Sunny. Highs in the upper 70s. For Northern Lake Oahe, rest of tonight, windy. Southeast winds 10 to 15 miles per hour increasing to north 20 to 30 miles per hour after midnight, then decreasing to 10 to 20 miles per hour early in the morning. Patchy smoke in the evening. Mostly clear. Lows in the mid-50s. Friday, northwest winds 10 to 15 miles per hour. Sunny. Highs in the lower 80s. Here are the weather conditions at 4 a.m. Central Daylight Time. Bismarck,

partly cloudy. Temperature 59 degrees, relative humidity 62%. Wind north at 10 miles an hour. Pressure 30.06 inches and rising. Mendan, cloudy. 55 degrees, relative humidity 76%. Wind north at 10 miles an hour. Hazen, cloudy. 46 degrees, relative humidity 81%. Harvey, partly cloudy. 50 degrees, relative humidity 100%. Wind west at 7 miles an hour. Minot, clear. 54 degrees, relative humidity 71%. Wind west at 12 miles an hour. Dickinson, clear. 53 degrees, relative humidity 63%. Elsewhere around North Dakota, it was 48 at Garrison. It was clear, with a temperature of 49 at Williston, 56 at Jamestown, and 53 at Devil's Lake. It was partly cloudy, with a temperature of 64 at Fargo, and 56 at Grand Forks. In northern South Dakota, at Mobridge, it was clear, with a temperature of 62. At Aberdeen, it was cloudy, with a temperature of 69. In eastern Montana, it was clear. It was 58 at Miles City, 54 at Glendive, and 52 at Sydney. Once again, at Bismarck, the temperature was 59 degrees under partly cloudy skies. The Bismarck, North Dakota climate summary for yesterday, August 6, 2026. Yesterday's high temperature was 95 degrees. This high was 9 degrees above the normal high of 86. The record high is 104 degrees, which was last set in 1961. Yesterday's low temperature was 54 degrees. This low was 4 degrees below the normal low of 58. The record low is 42 degrees, which was set in 1993. No precipitation fell yesterday, which leaves the monthly total at 0.06 inches. The total precipitation for the year still stands at 7.78 inches. There were no heating degree days yesterday. The yearly total since July 1st is 3. There were 10 cooling degree days yesterday. The yearly total since January 1st is 552. The normal high temperature for today is 86 degrees, and the normal low is 58. The record high for today is 105, which occurred in 1949, and the record low is 40, which occurred in 1904. Sunrise today is at 6:31 a.m. and sunset is at 9:06 p.m. The regional weather forecast from your National Weather Service office in Bismarck. Temperatures will be notably cooler today. Thereafter, seasonable temperatures are expected through the weekend and into next week. Mainly dry conditions are expected for the next few days, then low to medium chances for rain are in the forecast late this weekend into the upcoming work week. The detailed forecast for North Dakota, today, mostly sunny. Highs in the mid-70s to mid-80s. Tonight, mostly clear. Lows in the upper 40s to upper 50s. Saturday, mostly clear. Highs ranging from the upper 70s far north to the lower 90s southwest. Sunday, partly cloudy then increasing clouds. Chance of showers and thunderstorms, mainly in the evening and overnight. Lows in the 50s. Highs ranging from the 70s north to the 80s south. Here is the forecast for the Bismarck, Mendon listening area. Today, clear. Highs in the lower 80s. Northwest winds 5 to 15 miles per hour. Tonight, mostly clear. Lows in the mid-50s. Northeast winds around 5 miles per hour. Saturday, sunny. Highs around 90. Southeast winds 5 to 10 miles per hour. Saturday night, mostly clear. Lows in the mid-50s. Northeast winds 5 to 10 miles per hour with gusts up to 20 miles per hour. Sunday, mostly sunny. Highs in the mid-80s. East winds 5 to 15 miles per hour. Sunday night, partly cloudy with a chance of showers and a slight chance of thunderstorms. Lows in the mid-50s. Chance of rain 50%. Monday, mostly sunny. Highs in the lower 80s. Monday night, partly cloudy with a slight chance of showers and thunderstorms. Lows in the mid-50s. Chance of rain 20%. Tuesday, mostly sunny with a slight chance of showers. A slight chance of thunderstorms in the afternoon. Highs in the lower 80s.

chance of rain 20%. Tuesday night, a slight chance of thunderstorms in the evening. Partly cloudy with a chance of showers. Lows in the mid-50s. Chance of rain 30%. Wednesday, mostly sunny with a slight chance of showers. A slight chance of thunderstorms in the afternoon. Highs around 80. Chance of rain 20%. Wednesday night, partly cloudy with a slight chance of showers and thunderstorms. Lows in the lower 50s. Chance of rain 20%. Thursday, mostly sunny with a 20% chance of showers. Highs in the upper 70s. For Western Lake Sakakawea, rest of tonight, north winds 10 to 20 miles per hour in the evening becoming light. Mostly clear. Lows in the upper 40s. Friday, northwest winds 10 to 20 miles per hour. Sunny. Highs in the upper 70s. For Eastern Lake Sakakawea, rest of tonight, windy. North winds 20 to 30 miles per hour decreasing to 10 to 15 miles per hour after midnight. Mostly clear. Lows around 50. Friday, northwest winds 10 to 15 miles per hour. Sunny. Highs in the upper 70s. For Northern Lake Oahe, rest of tonight, windy. Southeast winds 10 to 15 miles per hour increasing to north 20 to 30 miles per hour after midnight, then decreasing to 10 to 20 miles per hour early in the morning. Patchy smoke in the evening. Mostly clear. Lows in the mid-50s. Friday, northwest winds 10 to 15 miles per hour. Sunny. Highs in the lower 80s. Here are the weather conditions at 4 a.m. Central Daylight Time. Bismarck, partly cloudy. Temperature 59 degrees, relative humidity 62%. Wind north at 10 miles an hour. Pressure 30.06 inches and rising. Mendon, cloudy. 55 degrees, relative humidity 76%. Wind north at 10 miles an hour. Hazen, cloudy. 46 degrees, relative humidity 81%. Harvey, partly cloudy. 50 degrees, relative humidity 100%. Wind west at 7 miles an hour. Minot, clear. 54 degrees, relative humidity 71%. Wind west at 12 miles an hour. Dickinson, clear. 53 degrees, relative humidity 63%. Elsewhere around North Dakota, it was 48 at Garrison. It was clear, with a temperature of 49 at Williston, 56 at Jamestown, and 53 at Devil's Lake. It was partly cloudy, with a temperature of 64 at Fargo, and 56 at Grand Forks. In northern South Dakota, at Mobridge, it was clear, with a temperature of 62. At Aberdeen, it was cloudy, with a temperature of 69. In eastern Montana, it was clear. It was 58 at Miles City, 54 at Glendive, and 52 at Sydney. Once again, at Bismarck, the temperature was 59 degrees under partly cloudy skies. Here are the weather conditions at 4 a.m. Central Daylight Time. Bismarck, partly cloudy. Temperature 59 degrees, relative humidity 62%. Wind north at 10 miles an hour. Pressure 30.06 inches and rising. Mendon, cloudy. 55 degrees, relative humidity 76%. Wind north at 10 miles an hour. Hazen, cloudy. 46 degrees, relative humidity 81%. Harvey, partly cloudy. 50 degrees, relative humidity 100%. Wind west at 7 miles an hour. Minot, clear. 54 degrees, relative humidity 71%. Wind west at 12 miles an hour. Dickinson, clear. 53 degrees, relative humidity 63%. Elsewhere around North Dakota, it was 48 at Garrison. It was clear, with a temperature of 49 at Williston, 56 at Jamestown, 64 at Fargo, and 53 at Devil's Lake. At Grand Forks, it was partly cloudy, with a temperature of 56. In northern South Dakota, at Mobridge, it was clear, with a temperature of 62. At Aberdeen, it was cloudy, with a temperature of 69. In eastern Montana, it was clear. It was 58 at Miles City, 54 at Glendive, and 52 at Sydney. Once again, at Bismarck, the temperature

Temperature was 59 degrees under partly cloudy skies. The Bismarck, North Dakota climate summary for yesterday, August 6, 2026. Yesterday's high temperature was 95 degrees. This high was 9 degrees above the normal high of 86. The record high is 104 degrees, which was last set in 1961. Yesterday's low temperature was 54 degrees. This low was 4 degrees below the normal low of 58. The record low is 42 degrees, which was set in 1993. No precipitation fell yesterday, which leaves the monthly total at 0.06 inches. The total precipitation for the year still stands at 7.78 inches. There were no heating degree days yesterday. The yearly total since July 1st is 3. There were 10 cooling degree days yesterday. The yearly total since January 1st is 552. The normal high temperature for today is 86 degrees, and the normal low is 58. The record high for today is 105, which occurred in 1949, and the record low is 40, which occurred in 1904. Sunrise today is at 6:31 a.m. and sunset is at 9:06 p.m. The regional weather forecast from your National Weather Service office in Bismarck. Temperatures will be notably cooler today. Thereafter, seasonable temperatures are expected through the weekend and into next week. Mainly dry conditions are expected for the next few days, then low to medium chances for rain are in the forecast late this weekend into the upcoming work week. The detailed forecast for North Dakota, today, mostly sunny. Highs in the mid-70s to mid-80s. Tonight, mostly clear. Lows in the upper 40s to upper 50s. Saturday, mostly clear. Highs ranging from the upper 70s far north to the lower 90s southwest. Sunday, partly cloudy then increasing clouds. Chance of showers and thunderstorms, mainly in the evening and overnight. Lows in the 50s. Highs ranging from the 70s north to the 80s south. Here is the forecast for the Bismarck, Minden listening area. Today, clear. Highs in the lower 80s. Northwest winds 5 to 15 miles per hour. Tonight, mostly clear. Lows in the mid-50s. Northeast winds around 5 miles per hour. Saturday, sunny. Highs around 90. Southeast winds 5 to 10 miles per hour. Saturday night, mostly clear. Lows in the mid-50s. Northeast winds 5 to 10 miles per hour with gusts up to 20 miles per hour. Sunday, mostly sunny. Highs in the mid-80s. East winds 5 to 15 miles per hour. Sunday night, partly cloudy with a chance of showers and a slight chance of thunderstorms. Lows in the mid-50s. Chance of rain 50%. Monday, mostly sunny. Highs in the lower 80s. Monday night, partly cloudy with a slight chance of showers and thunderstorms. Lows in the mid-50s. Chance of rain 20%. Tuesday, mostly sunny with a slight chance of showers. A slight chance of thunderstorms in the afternoon. Highs in the lower 80s. Chance of rain 20%. Tuesday night, a slight chance of thunderstorms in the evening. Partly cloudy with a chance of showers. Lows in the mid-50s. Chance of rain 30%. Wednesday, mostly sunny with a slight chance of showers. A slight chance of thunderstorms in the afternoon. Highs around 80. Chance of rain 20%. Wednesday night, partly cloudy with a slight chance of showers and thunderstorms. Lows in the lower 50s. Chance of rain 20%. Thursday, mostly sunny with a 20% chance of showers. Highs in the upper 70s. For Western Lake Sakakawea, rest of tonight, north winds 10 to 20 miles per hour in the evening becoming light. Mostly clear. Lows in the upper 40s. Friday, northwest winds 10 to 20 miles per hour. Sunny. Highs in the upper 70s. For Eastern Lake Sakakawea, rest of tonight, windy. North winds 20 to 30 miles per hour decreasing to 10 to 15 miles per hour after midnight. Mostly clear. Lows around 50. Friday, northwest winds 10 to 15 miles per hour. Sunny. Highs in the upper 70s. For Northern Lake Orahi, rest of tonight, windy. Southeast winds 10 to 15 miles per hour increasing to north.

20 to 30 miles per hour after midnight, then decreasing to 10 to 20 miles per hour early in the morning. Patchy smoke in the evening. Mostly clear. Lows in the mid-50s. Friday, northwest winds 10 to 15 miles per hour. Sunny. Highs in the lower 80s. Here are the weather conditions at 4 a.m. Central Daylight Time. Bismarck, partly cloudy. Temperature 59 degrees, relative humidity 62%. Wind north at 10 miles an hour. Pressure 30.06 inches and rising. Mendon, cloudy. 55 degrees, relative humidity 76%. Wind north at 10 miles an hour. Hazen, cloudy. 46 degrees, relative humidity 81%. Harvey, partly cloudy. 50 degrees, relative humidity 100%. Wind west at 7 miles an hour. Minot, clear. 54 degrees, relative humidity 71%. Wind west at 12 miles an hour. Dickinson, clear. 53 degrees, relative humidity 63%. Elsewhere around North Dakota, it was 48 at Garrison. It was clear, with a temperature of 49 at Williston, 56 at Jamestown, 64 at Fargo, and 53 at Devil's Lake. At Grand Forks, it was partly cloudy, with a temperature of 56. In northern South Dakota, at Mobridge, it was clear, with a temperature of 62. At Aberdeen, it was cloudy, with a temperature of 69. In eastern Montana, it was clear. It was 58 at Miles City, 54 at Glendive, and 52 at Sydney. Once again, at Bismarck, the temperature was 59 degrees under partly cloudy skies. The Bismarck, North Dakota climate summary for yesterday, August 6, 2026. Yesterday's high temperature was 95 degrees. This high was 9 degrees above the normal high of 86. The record high is 104 degrees, which was last set in 1961. Yesterday's low temperature was 54 degrees. This low was 4 degrees below the normal low of 58. The record low is 42 degrees, which was set in 1993. No precipitation fell yesterday, which leaves the monthly total at 0.06 inches. The total precipitation for the year still stands at 7.78 inches. There were no heating degree days yesterday. The yearly total since July 1st is 3. There were 10 cooling degree days yesterday. The yearly total since January 1st is 552. The normal high temperature for today is 86 degrees, and the normal low is 58. The record high for today is 105, which occurred in 1949, and the record low is 40, which occurred in 1904. Sunrise today is at 6:31 a.m. and sunset is at 9:06 p.m. The regional weather forecast from your National Weather Service office in Bismarck. Temperatures will be notably cooler today. Thereafter, seasonable temperatures are expected through the weekend and into next week. Mainly dry conditions are expected for the next few days, then low to medium chances for rain are in the forecast late this weekend into the upcoming work week. The detailed forecast for North Dakota, today, mostly sunny. Highs in the mid-70s to mid-80s. Tonight, mostly clear. Lows in the upper 40s to upper 50s. Saturday, mostly clear. Highs ranging from the upper 70s far north to the lower 90s southwest. Sunday, partly cloudy then increasing clouds. Chance of showers and thunderstorms, mainly in the evening and overnight. Lows in the 50s. Highs ranging from the 70s north to the 80s south. Here is the forecast for the Bismarck Mendon listening area. Today, clear. Highs in the lower 80s. Northwest winds 5 to 15 miles per hour. Tonight, mostly clear. Lows in the mid-50s. Northeast winds around 5 miles per hour. Saturday, sunny. Highs around 90. Southeast winds 5 to 10 miles per hour. Saturday night, mostly clear. Lows in the mid-50s. Northeast winds 5 to 10 miles per hour with gusts up to 20 miles per hour. Sunday, mostly sunny. Highs in the mid-80s. East winds 5 to 15 miles per hour. Sunday night, partly cloudy with a chance of showers and a slight chance of thunderstorms. Lows in the mid-50s.

chance of rain 50%. Monday, mostly sunny. Highs in the lower 80s. Monday night, partly cloudy with a slight chance of showers and thunderstorms. Lows in the mid-50s. Chance of rain 20%. Tuesday, mostly sunny with a slight chance of showers. A slight chance of thunderstorms in the afternoon. Highs in the lower 80s. Chance of rain 20%. Tuesday night, a slight chance of thunderstorms in the evening. Partly cloudy with a chance of showers. Lows in the mid-50s. Chance of rain 30%. Wednesday, mostly sunny with a slight chance of showers. A slight chance of thunderstorms in the afternoon. Highs around 80. Chance of rain 20%. Wednesday night, partly cloudy with a slight chance of showers and thunderstorms. Lows in the lower 50s. Chance of rain 20%. Thursday, mostly sunny with a 20% chance of showers. Highs in the upper 70s. For Western Lake Sakakawea, rest of tonight, north winds 10 to 20 miles per hour in the evening becoming light. Mostly clear. Lows in the upper 40s. Friday, northwest winds 10 to 20 miles per hour. Sunny. Highs in the upper 70s. For Eastern Lake Sakakawea, rest of tonight, windy. North winds 20 to 30 miles per hour decreasing to 10 to 15 miles per hour after midnight. Mostly clear. Lows around 50. Friday, northwest winds 10 to 15 miles per hour. Sunny. Highs in the upper 70s. For Northern Lake Orahi, rest of tonight, windy. Southeast winds 10 to 15 miles per hour increasing to north 20 to 30 miles per hour after midnight, then decreasing to 10 to 20 miles per hour early in the morning. Patchy smoke in the evening. Mostly clear. Lows in the mid-50s. Friday, northwest winds 10 to 15 miles per hour. Sunny. Highs in the lower 80s. Here are the weather conditions at 4 a.m. Central Daylight Time. Bismarck, partly cloudy. Temperature 59 degrees, relative humidity 62%. Wind north at 10 miles an hour. Pressure 30.06 inches and rising. Mendan, cloudy. 55 degrees, relative humidity 76%. Wind north at 10 miles an hour. Hazen, cloudy. 46 degrees, relative humidity 81%. Harvey, partly cloudy. 50 degrees, relative humidity 100%. Wind west at 7 miles an hour. Minot, clear. 54 degrees, relative humidity 71%. Wind west at 12 miles an hour. Dickinson, clear. 53 degrees, relative humidity 63%. Elsewhere around North Dakota, it was 48 at Garrison. It was clear, with a temperature of 49 at Williston, 56 at Jamestown, 64 at Fargo, and 53 at Devil's Lake. At Grand Forks, it was partly cloudy, with a temperature of 56. In northern South Dakota, at Mobridge, it was clear, with a temperature of 62. At Aberdeen, it was cloudy, with a temperature of 69. In eastern Montana, it was clear. It was 58 at Miles City, 54 at Glendive, and 52 at Sydney. Once again, at Bismarck, the temperature was 59 degrees under partly cloudy skies. The Bismarck, North Dakota climate summary for yesterday, August 6, 2026. Yesterday's high temperature was 95 degrees. This high was 9 degrees above the normal high of 86. The record high is 104 degrees, which was last set in 1961. Yesterday's low temperature was 54 degrees. This low was 4 degrees below the normal low of 58. The record low is 42 degrees, which was set in 1993. No precipitation fell yesterday, which leaves the monthly total at 0.06 inches. The total precipitation for the year still stands at 7.78 inches. There were no heating degree days yesterday. The yearly total since July 1st is 3. There were 10 cooling degree days yesterday. The yearly total since January 1st is 552. The normal high temperature for today is 86 degrees, and the normal low is 58. The record high for today is 105, which occurred in 1949, and the record low is 40, which occurred in 1904.

sunrise today is at 6:31 a.m. and sunset is at 9:06 p.m. The regional weather forecast from your National Weather Service office in Bismarck. Temperatures will be notably cooler today. Thereafter, seasonable temperatures are expected through the weekend and into next week. Mainly dry conditions are expected for the next few days, then low to medium chances for rain are in the forecast late this weekend into the upcoming work week. The detailed forecast for North Dakota, today, mostly sunny. Highs in the mid-70s to mid-80s. Tonight, mostly clear. Lows in the upper 40s to upper 50s. Saturday, mostly clear. Highs ranging from the upper 70s far north to the lower 90s southwest. Sunday, partly cloudy then increasing clouds. Chance of showers and thunderstorms, mainly in the evening and overnight. Lows in the 50s. Highs ranging from the 70s north to the 80s south. Here is the forecast for the Bismarck, Minden listening area. Today, clear. Highs in the lower 80s. Northwest winds 5 to 15 miles per hour. Tonight, mostly clear. Lows in the mid-50s. Northeast winds around 5 miles per hour. Saturday, sunny. Highs around 90. Southeast winds 5 to 10 miles per hour. Saturday night, mostly clear. Lows in the mid-50s. Northeast winds 5 to 10 miles per hour with gusts up to 20 miles per hour. Sunday, mostly sunny. Highs in the mid-80s. East winds 5 to 15 miles per hour. Sunday night, partly cloudy with a chance of showers and a slight chance of thunderstorms. Lows in the mid-50s. Chance of rain 50%. Monday, mostly sunny. Highs in the lower 80s. Monday night, partly cloudy with a slight chance of showers and thunderstorms. Lows in the mid-50s. Chance of rain 20%. Tuesday, mostly sunny with a slight chance of showers. A slight chance of thunderstorms in the afternoon. Highs in the lower 80s. Chance of rain 20%. Tuesday night, a slight chance of thunderstorms in the evening. Partly cloudy with a chance of showers. Lows in the mid-50s. Chance of rain 30%. Wednesday, mostly sunny with a slight chance of showers. A slight chance of thunderstorms in the afternoon. Highs around 80. Chance of rain 20%. Wednesday night, partly cloudy with a slight chance of showers and thunderstorms. Lows in the lower 50s. Chance of rain 20%. Thursday, mostly sunny with a 20% chance of showers. Highs in the upper 70s. 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Providing weather information 24 hours a day from your National Weather Service office in Bismarck. For Western Lake Sakakawea, today, light winds becoming northwest 10 to 20 miles per hour. Mostly clear. Highs in the upper 70s. Tonight, north winds around 10 miles per hour early in the evening becoming light, then becoming southeast around 10 miles per hour after midnight. Mostly clear. Lows in the lower 50s. For Eastern Lake Sakakawea, today, northwest winds 10 to 15 miles per hour. Sunny. Highs in the upper 70s. Tonight, north winds around 10 miles per hour early in the evening becoming light. Mostly clear. Lows in the lower 50s. For Northern Lake Oahe, today, northwest winds 10 to 15 miles per hour. Gusts up to 25 miles per hour early in the morning. Sunny. Highs in the lower 80s. Tonight, north winds around 10 miles per hour early in the evening becoming light, then becoming southeast around 10 miles per hour early in the morning. Mostly clear. Lows in the mid-50s. Here are the weather conditions at 4 a.m. Central Daylight Time. Bismarck, partly cloudy. Temperature 59 degrees, relative humidity 62%. Wind north at 10 miles an hour. Pressure 30.06 inches and rising. Minden, cloudy. 55 degrees, relative humidity 76%. Wind north at 10 miles an hour. Hazen, cloudy. 46 degrees, relative humidity 81%. Harvey, partly cloudy. 50 degrees,

Active humidity 100%. Wind west at 7 miles an hour. Minot, clear. 54 degrees, relative humidity 71%. Wind west in west at 7 miles an hour. Minot, clear. 54 degrees, relative humidity 71%. Wind west at 12 miles an hour. Dickinson, clear. 53 degrees, relative humidity 63%. Elsewhere around North Dakota, it was 48 at Garrison. It was clear, with a temperature of 49 at Williston, 56 at Jamestown, 64 at Fargo, and 53 at Devil's Lake. At Grand Forks, it was partly cloudy, with a temperature of 56. In northern South Dakota, at Mobridge, it was clear, with a temperature of 62. At Aberdeen, it was cloudy, with a temperature of 69. In eastern Montana, it was clear. It was 58 at Miles City, 54 at Glendive, and 52 at Sydney. Once again, at Bismarck, the temperature was 59 degrees under partly cloudy skies. The Bismarck, North Dakota climate summary for yesterday, August 6, 2026. Yesterday's high temperature was 95 degrees. This high was 9 degrees above the normal high of 86. The record high is 104 degrees, which was last set in 1961. Yesterday's low temperature was 54 degrees. This low was 4 degrees below the normal low of 58. The record low is 42 degrees, which was set in 1993. No precipitation fell yesterday, which leaves the monthly total at 0.06 inches. The total precipitation for the year still stands at 7.78 inches. There were no heating degree days yesterday. The yearly total since July 1st is 3. There were 10 cooling degree days yesterday. The yearly total since January 1st is 552. The normal high temperature for today is 86 degrees, and the normal low is 58. The record high for today is 105, which occurred in 1949, and the record low is 40, which occurred in 1904. Sunrise today is at 6:31 a.m. and sunset is at 9:06 p.m. The regional weather forecast from your National Weather Service office in Bismarck. Temperatures will be notably cooler today. Thereafter, seasonable temperatures are expected through the weekend and into next week. Mainly dry conditions are expected for the next few days, then low to medium chances for rain are in the forecast late this weekend into the upcoming work week. The detailed forecast for North Dakota, today, mostly sunny. Highs in the mid-70s to mid-80s. Tonight, mostly clear. Lows in the upper 40s to upper 50s. Saturday, mostly clear. Highs ranging from the upper 70s far north to the lower 90s southwest. Sunday, partly cloudy then increasing clouds. Chance of showers and thunderstorms, mainly in the evening and overnight. Lows in the 50s. Highs ranging from the 70s north to the 80s south. Here is the forecast for the Bismarck, Minden listening area. Today, clear. Highs in the lower 80s. Northwest winds 5 to 15 miles per hour. Tonight, mostly clear. Lows in the mid-50s. Northeast winds around 5 miles per hour. Saturday, sunny. Highs around 90. Southeast winds 5 to 10 miles per hour. Saturday night, mostly clear. Lows in the mid-50s. Northeast winds 5 to 10 miles per hour with gusts up to 20 miles per hour. Sunday, mostly sunny. Highs in the mid-80s. East winds 5 to 15 miles per hour. Sunday night, partly cloudy with a chance of showers and a slight chance of thunderstorms. Lows in the mid-50s. Chance of rain 50%. Monday, mostly sunny. Highs in the lower 80s. Monday night, partly cloudy with a slight chance of showers and thunderstorms. Lows in the mid-50s. Chance of rain 20%. Tuesday, mostly sunny with a slight chance of showers. A slight chance of thunderstorms in the afternoon. Highs in the lower 80s. Chance of rain 20%. Tuesday night, a slight chance of thunderstorms in the evening. Partly cloudy with a chance of showers. Lows in the mid-50s. Chance of rain 30%. Wednesday, mostly sunny with a slight chance of showers. A slight chance of thunderstorms in the afternoon. Highs around 80.

chance of rain 20%. Wednesday night, partly cloudy with a slight chance of showers and thunderstorms. Lows in the lower 50s. Chance of rain 20%. Thursday, mostly sunny with a 20% chance of showers. Highs in the upper 70s. Here is the forecast for the Bismarck Mandan listening area. Today, clear. Highs in the lower 80s. Northwest winds 5 to 15 miles per hour. Tonight, mostly clear. Lows in the mid-50s. Northeast winds around 5 miles per hour. Saturday, sunny. Highs around 90. Southeast winds 5 to 10 miles per hour. Saturday night, mostly clear. Lows in the mid-50s. Northeast winds 5 to 10 miles per hour with gusts up to 20 miles per hour. Sunday, mostly sunny. Highs in the mid-80s. East winds 5 to 15 miles per hour. Sunday night, partly cloudy with a chance of showers and a slight chance of thunderstorms. Lows in the mid-50s. Chance of rain 50%. Monday, mostly sunny. Highs in the lower 80s. Monday night, partly cloudy with a slight chance of showers and thunderstorms. Lows in the mid-50s. Chance of rain 20%. Tuesday, mostly sunny with a slight chance of showers. A slight chance of thunderstorms in the afternoon. Highs in the lower 80s. Chance of rain 20%. Tuesday night, a slight chance of thunderstorms in the evening. Partly cloudy with a chance of showers. Lows in the mid-50s. Chance of rain 30%. Wednesday, mostly sunny with a slight chance of showers. A slight chance of thunderstorms in the afternoon. Highs around 80. Chance of rain 20%. Wednesday night, partly cloudy with a slight chance of showers and thunderstorms. Lows in the lower 50s. Chance of rain 20%. Thursday, mostly sunny with a 20% chance of showers. Highs in the upper 70s. For Western Lake Sakakawea, today, light winds becoming northwest 10 to 20 miles per hour. Mostly clear. Highs in the upper 70s. Tonight, north winds around 10 miles per hour early in the evening becoming light, then becoming southeast around 10 miles per hour after midnight. Mostly clear. Lows in the lower 50s. For Eastern Lake Sakakawea, today, northwest winds 10 to 15 miles per hour. Sunny. Highs in the upper 70s. Tonight, north winds around 10 miles per hour early in the evening becoming light. Mostly clear. Lows in the lower 50s. For Northern Lake Oahe, today, northwest winds 10 to 15 miles per hour. Gusts up to 25 miles per hour early in the morning. Sunny. Highs in the lower 80s. Tonight, north winds around 10 miles per hour early in the evening becoming light, then becoming southeast around 10 miles per hour early in the morning. Mostly clear. Lows in the mid-50s. Here are the weather conditions at 4 a.m. Central Daylight Time. Bismarck, partly cloudy. Temperature 59 degrees, relative humidity 62%. Wind north at 10 miles an hour. Pressure 30.06 inches and rising. Mandan, cloudy. 55 degrees, relative humidity 76%. Wind north at 10 miles an hour. Hazen, cloudy. 46 degrees, relative humidity 81%. Harvey, partly cloudy. 50 degrees, relative humidity 100%. Wind west at 7 miles an hour. Minot, clear. 54 degrees, relative humidity 71%. Wind west at 12 miles an hour. Dickinson, clear. 53 degrees, relative humidity 63%. Elsewhere around North Dakota, it was 48 at Garrison. It was clear, with a temperature of 49 at Williston, 56 at Jamestown, 64 at Fargo, and 53 at Devil's Lake. At Grand Forks, it was partly cloudy, with a temperature of 56. In northern South Dakota, at Mobridge, it was clear, with a temperature of 62. At Aberdeen, it was cloudy, with a temperature of 69. In eastern Montana, it was clear. It was 58 at Miles City, 54 at Glendive, and 52 at Sydney. Once again, at Bismarck, the temperature was 59 degrees.

under partly cloudy skies. The Bismarck, North Dakota climate summary for yesterday, August 6, 2026. Yesterday's high temperature was 95 degrees. This high was 9 degrees above the normal high of 86. The record high is 104 degrees, which was last set in 1961. Yesterday's low temperature was 54 degrees. This low was 4 degrees below the normal low of 58. The record low is 42 degrees, which was set in 1993. No precipitation fell yesterday, which leaves the monthly total at 0.06 inches. The total precipitation for the year still stands at 7.78 inches. There were no heating degree days yesterday. The yearly total since July 1st is 3. There were 10 cooling degree days yesterday. The yearly total since January 1st is 552. The normal high temperature for today is 86 degrees, and the normal low is 58. The record high for today is 105, which occurred in 1949, and the record low is 40, which occurred in 1904. Sunrise today is at 6:31 a.m. and sunset is at 9:06 p.m. The regional weather forecast from your National Weather Service office in Bismarck. Temperatures will be notably cooler today. Thereafter, seasonable temperatures are expected through the weekend and into next week. Mainly dry conditions are expected for the next few days, then low to medium chances for rain are in the forecast late this weekend into the upcoming work week. The detailed forecast for North Dakota, today, mostly sunny. Highs in the mid-70s to mid-80s. Tonight, mostly clear. Lows in the upper 40s to upper 50s. Saturday, mostly clear. Highs ranging from the upper 70s far north to the lower 90s southwest. Sunday, partly cloudy then increasing clouds. Chance of showers and thunderstorms, mainly in the evening and overnight. Lows in the 50s. Highs ranging from the 70s north to the 80s south. Here is the forecast for the Bismarck Minden listening area. Today, clear. Highs in the lower 80s. Northwest winds 5 to 15 miles per hour. Tonight, mostly clear. Lows in the mid-50s. Northeast winds around 5 miles per hour. Saturday, sunny. Highs around 90. Southeast winds 5 to 10 miles per hour. Saturday night, mostly clear. Lows in the mid-50s. Northeast winds 5 to 10 miles per hour with gusts up to 20 miles per hour. Sunday, mostly sunny. Highs in the mid-80s. East winds 5 to 15 miles per hour. Sunday night, partly cloudy with a chance of showers and a slight chance of thunderstorms. Lows in the mid-50s. Chance of rain 50%. Monday, mostly sunny. Highs in the lower 80s. Monday night, partly cloudy with a slight chance of showers and thunderstorms. Lows in the mid-50s. Chance of rain 20%. Tuesday, mostly sunny with a slight chance of showers. A slight chance of thunderstorms in the afternoon. Highs in the lower 80s. Chance of rain 20%. Tuesday night, a slight chance of thunderstorms in the evening. Partly cloudy with a chance of showers. Lows in the mid-50s. Chance of rain 30%. Wednesday, mostly sunny with a slight chance of showers. A slight chance of thunderstorms in the afternoon. Highs around 80. Chance of rain 20%. Wednesday night, partly cloudy with a slight chance of showers and thunderstorms. Lows in the lower 50s. Chance of rain 20%. Thursday, mostly sunny with a 20% chance of showers. Highs in the upper 70s. For Western Lake Sakakawea, today, light winds becoming northwest 10 to 20 miles per hour. Mostly clear. Highs in the upper 70s. Tonight, north winds around 10 miles per hour early in the evening becoming light, then becoming southeast around 10 miles per hour after midnight. Mostly clear. Lows in the lower 50s. For Eastern Lake Sakakawea, today, northwest winds 10 to 15 miles per hour. Sunny. Highs in the upper 70s. Tonight, north winds around 10 miles per hour early in the evening becoming light. Mostly clear. Lows in the lower 50s. For Northern Lake Oahe, today, northwest winds 10 to 15 miles per hour. Gusts up to 25 miles per hour.

miles per hour early in the morning. Sunny. Highs in the lower 80s. Tonight, north winds around 10 miles per hour early in the evening becoming light, then becoming southeast around 10 miles per hour early in the morning. Mostly clear. Lows in the mid-50s. Here are the weather conditions at 4 a.m. Central Daylight Time. Bismarck, partly cloudy. Temperature 59 degrees, relative humidity 62%. Wind north at 10 miles an hour. Pressure 30.06 inches and rising. Menden, cloudy. 55 degrees, relative humidity 76%. Wind north at 10 miles an hour. Hazen, cloudy. 46 degrees, relative humidity 81%. Harvey, partly cloudy. 50 degrees, relative humidity 100%. Wind west at 7 miles an hour. Minot, clear. 54 degrees, relative humidity 71%. Wind west at 12 miles an hour. Dickinson, clear. 53 degrees, relative humidity 63%. Elsewhere around North Dakota, it was 48 at Garrison. It was clear, with a temperature of 49 at Williston, 56 at Jamestown, 64 at Fargo, and 53 at Devil's Lake. At Grand Forks, it was partly cloudy, with a temperature of 56. In northern South Dakota, at Mobridge, it was clear, with a temperature of 62. At Aberdeen, it was cloudy, with a temperature of 69. In eastern Montana, it was clear. It was 58 at Miles City, 54 at Glendive, and 52 at Sydney. Once again, at Bismarck, the temperature was 59 degrees under partly cloudy skies. The Bismarck, North Dakota climate summary for yesterday, August 6, 2026. Yesterday's high temperature was 95 degrees. This high was 9 degrees above the normal high of 86. The record high is 104 degrees, which was last set in 1961. Yesterday's low temperature was 54 degrees. This low was 4 degrees below the normal low of 58. The record low is 42 degrees, which was set in 1993. No precipitation fell yesterday, which leaves the monthly total at 0.06 inches. The total precipitation for the year still stands at 7.78 inches. There were no heating degree days yesterday. The yearly total since July 1st is 3. There were 10 cooling degree days yesterday. The yearly total since January 1st is 552. The normal high temperature for today is 86 degrees, and the normal low is 58. The record high for today is 105, which occurred in 1949, and the record low is 40, which occurred in 1904. Sunrise today is at 6:31 a.m. and sunset is at 9:06 p.m. The regional weather forecast from your National Weather Service office in Bismarck. Temperatures will be notably cooler today. Thereafter, seasonable temperatures are expected through the weekend and into next week. Mainly dry conditions are expected for the next few days, then low to medium chances for rain are in the forecast late this weekend into the upcoming work week. The detailed forecast for North Dakota, today, mostly sunny. Highs in the mid-70s to mid-80s. Tonight, mostly clear. Lows in the upper 40s to upper 50s. Saturday, mostly clear. Highs ranging from the upper 70s far north to the lower 90s southwest. Sunday, partly cloudy then increasing clouds. Chance of showers and thunderstorms, mainly in the evening and overnight. Lows in the 50s. Highs ranging from the 70s north to the 80s south. Here is the forecast for the Bismarck Menden listening area. Today, clear. Highs in the lower 80s. Northwest winds 5 to 15 miles per hour. Tonight, mostly clear. Lows in the mid-50s. Northeast winds around 5 miles per hour. Saturday, sunny. Highs around 90. Southeast winds 5 to 10 miles per hour. Saturday night, mostly clear. Lows in the mid-50s. Northeast winds 5 to 10 miles per hour with gusts up to 20 miles per hour. Sunday, mostly sunny. Highs in the mid-80s. East winds 5 to 15 miles per hour. Sunday night, partly cloudy with a chance of showers and a slight chance of thunderstorms. Lows in the mid-50s. Chance of rain 50%.

Showers and thunderstorms. Lows in the lower 50s. Chance of rain 20%. Thursday, mostly sunny with a 20% chance of showers. Highs in the upper 70s. For Western Lake Sakakawea, today, light winds becoming northwest 10 to 20 miles per hour. Mostly clear. Highs in the upper 70s. Tonight, north winds around 10 miles per hour early in the evening becoming light, then becoming southeast around 10 miles per hour after midnight. Mostly clear. Lows in the lower 50s. For Eastern Lake Sakakawea, today, northwest winds 10 to 15 miles per hour. Sunny. Highs in the upper 70s. Tonight, north winds around 10 miles per hour early in the evening becoming light. Mostly clear. Lows in the lower 50s. For Northern Lake Oahe, today, northwest winds 10 to 15 miles per hour. Gusts up to 25 miles per hour early in the morning. Sunny. Highs in the lower 80s. Tonight, north winds around 10 miles per hour early in the evening becoming light, then becoming southeast around 10 miles per hour early in the morning. Mostly clear. Lows in the mid-50s. Here are the weather conditions at 4 a.m. Central Daylight Time. Bismarck, partly cloudy. Temperature 59 degrees, relative humidity 62%. Wind north at 10 miles an hour. Pressure 30.06 inches and rising. Mandan, cloudy. 55 degrees, relative humidity 76%. Wind north at 10 miles an hour. Hazen, cloudy. 46 degrees, relative humidity 81%. Harvey, partly cloudy. 50 degrees, relative humidity 100%. Wind west at 7 miles an hour. Minot, clear. 54 degrees, relative humidity 71%. Wind west at 12 miles an hour. Dickinson, clear. 53 degrees, relative humidity 63%. Elsewhere around North Dakota, it was 48 at Garrison. It was clear, with a temperature of 49 at Williston, 56 at Jamestown, 64 at Fargo, and 53 at Devil's Lake. At Grand Forks, it was partly cloudy, with a temperature of 56. In northern South Dakota, at Mobridge, it was clear, with a temperature of 62. At Aberdeen, it was cloudy, with a temperature of 69. In eastern Montana, it was clear. It was 58 at Miles City, 54 at Glendive, and 52 at Sydney. Once again, at Bismarck, the temperature was 59 degrees under partly cloudy skies. The Bismarck, North Dakota climate summary for yesterday, August 6, 2026. Yesterday's high temperature was 95 degrees. This high was 9 degrees above the normal high of 86. The record high is 104 degrees, which was last set in 1961. Yesterday's low temperature was 54 degrees. This low was 4 degrees below the normal low of 58. The record low is 42 degrees, which was set in 1993. No precipitation fell yesterday, which leaves the monthly total at 0.06 inches. The total precipitation for the year still stands at 7.78 inches. There were no heating degree days yesterday. The yearly total since July 1st is 3. There were 10 cooling degree days yesterday. The yearly total since January 1st is 552. The normal high temperature for today is 86 degrees, and the normal low is 58. The record high for today is 105, which occurred in 1949, and the record low is 40, which occurred in 1904. Sunrise today is at 6:31 a.m. and sunset is at 9:06 p.m. The regional weather forecast from your National Weather Service office in Bismarck. Temperatures will be notably cooler today. Thereafter, seasonable temperatures are expected through the weekend and into next week. Mainly dry conditions are expected for the next few days, then low to medium chances for rain are in the forecast late this weekend into the upcoming work week. The detailed forecast for North Dakota, today, mostly sunny. Highs in the mid-70s to mid-80s. Tonight, mostly clear. Lows in the upper 40s to upper 50s. Saturday, mostly clear. Highs ranging from the upper 70s far north to the lower 90s southwest. Sunday, partly cloudy then increasing clouds.
chance of showers and thunderstorms.

mainly in the evening and overnight. Lows in the 50s. Highs ranging from the 70s north to the 80s south. Here is the forecast for the Bismarck Mainland and listening area. Today, clear. Highs in the lower 80s. Northwest winds 5 to 15 miles per hour. Tonight, mostly clear. Lows in the mid-50s. Northeast winds around 5 miles per hour. Saturday, sunny. Highs around 90. Southeast winds 5 to 10 miles per hour. Saturday night, mostly clear. Lows in the mid-50s. Northeast winds 5 to 10 miles per hour with gusts up to 20 miles per hour. Sunday, mostly sunny. Highs in the mid-80s. East winds 5 to 15 miles per hour. Sunday night, partly cloudy with a chance of showers and a slight chance of thunderstorms. Lows in the mid-50s. Chance of rain 50%. Monday, mostly sunny. Highs in the lower 80s. Monday night, partly cloudy with a slight chance of showers and thunderstorms. Lows in the mid-50s. Chance of rain 20%. Tuesday, mostly sunny with a slight chance of showers. A slight chance of thunderstorms in the afternoon. Highs in the lower 80s. Chance of rain 20%. Tuesday night, a slight chance of thunderstorms in the evening. Partly cloudy with a chance of showers. Lows in the mid-50s. Chance of rain 30%. Wednesday, mostly sunny with a slight chance of showers. A slight chance of thunderstorms in the afternoon. Highs around 80. Chance of rain 20%. Wednesday night, partly cloudy with a slight chance of showers and thunderstorms. Lows in the lower 50s. Chance of rain 20%. Thursday, mostly sunny with a 20% chance of showers. Highs in the upper 70s. 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Providing weather information 24 hours a day from your National Weather Service office in Bismarck. For Western Lake Sakakawea, today, light winds becoming northwest 10 to 20 miles per hour. Mostly clear. Highs in the upper 70s. Tonight, north winds around 10 miles per hour early in the evening becoming light, then becoming southeast around 10 miles per hour after midnight. Mostly clear. Lows in the lower 50s. For Eastern Lake Sakakawea, today, northwest winds 10 to 15 miles per hour. Sunny. Highs in the upper 70s. Tonight, north winds around 10 miles per hour early in the evening becoming light. Mostly clear. Lows in the lower 50s. For Northern Lake Oahe, today, northwest winds 10 to 15 miles per hour. Gusts up to 25 miles per hour early in the morning. Sunny. Highs in the lower 80s. Tonight, north winds around 10 miles per hour early in the evening becoming light, then becoming southeast around 10 miles per hour early in the morning. Mostly clear. Lows in the mid-50s. Here are the weather conditions at 5 a.m. Central Daylight Time. Bismarck, clear. Temperature 57 degrees, relative humidity 64%. Wind northwest at 8 miles an hour. Pressure 30.07 inches and rising. Mendon, cloudy. 52 degrees, relative humidity 87%. Wind northwest at 9 miles an hour. Hazen, cloudy. 45 degrees, relative humidity 93%. Harvey, clear. 50 degrees, relative humidity 100%. Wind west at 8 miles an hour. Minot, clear. 53 degrees, relative humidity 74%. Wind west at 10 miles an hour. Dickinson, clear. 45 degrees, relative humidity 79%. Elsewhere around North Dakota, it was 47 at Garrison. It was clear, with a temperature of 48 at Williston, 53 at Jamestown, and 53 at Devil's Lake. It was partly cloudy, with a temperature of 62 at Fargo, and 54 at Grand Forks. In northern South Dakota, at Mobridge, it was clear, with a temperature of 60. At Aberdeen, it was cloudy, with a temperature of 65. In eastern Montana, it was clear. It was 57 at Miles City, 51 at Glendive, and 50

51 at Sydney. Once again, at Bismarck, the temperature was 57 degrees under clear skies. The Bismarck, North Dakota climate summary for yesterday, August 6, 2026. Yesterday's high temperature was 95 degrees. This high was 9 degrees above the normal high of 86. The record high is 104 degrees, which was last set in 1961. Yesterday's low temperature was 54 degrees. This low was 4 degrees below the normal low of 58. The record low is 42 degrees, which was set in 1993. No precipitation fell yesterday, which leaves the monthly total at 0.06 inches. The total precipitation for the year still stands at 7.78 inches. There were no heating degree days yesterday. The yearly total since July 1st is 3. There were 10 cooling degree days yesterday. The yearly total since January 1st is 552. The normal high temperature for today is 86 degrees, and the normal low is 58. The record high for today is 105, which occurred in 1949, and the record low is 40, which occurred in 1904. Sunrise today is at 6:31 a.m. and sunset is at 9:06 p.m. The regional weather forecast from your National Weather Service office in Bismarck. Temperatures will be notably cooler today. Thereafter, seasonable temperatures are expected through the weekend and into next week. Mainly dry conditions are expected for the next few days, then low to medium chances for rain are in the forecast late this weekend into the upcoming work week. The detailed forecast for North Dakota, today, mostly sunny. Highs in the mid-70s to mid-80s. Tonight, mostly clear. Lows in the upper 40s to upper 50s. Saturday, mostly clear. Highs ranging from the upper 70s far north to the lower 90s southwest. Sunday, partly cloudy then increasing clouds. Chance of showers and thunderstorms, mainly in the evening and overnight. Lows in the 50s. Highs ranging from the 70s north to the 80s south. Here is the forecast for the Bismarck, Minden listening area. Today, clear. Highs in the lower 80s. Northwest winds 5 to 15 miles per hour. Tonight, mostly clear. Lows in the mid-50s. Northeast winds around 5 miles per hour. Saturday, sunny. Highs around 90. Southeast winds 5 to 10 miles per hour. Saturday night, mostly clear. Lows in the mid-50s. Northeast winds 5 to 10 miles per hour with gusts up to 20 miles per hour. Sunday, mostly sunny. Highs in the mid-80s. East winds 5 to 15 miles per hour. Sunday night, partly cloudy with a chance of showers and a slight chance of thunderstorms. Lows in the mid-50s. Chance of rain 50%. Monday, mostly sunny. Highs in the lower 80s. Monday night, partly cloudy with a slight chance of showers and thunderstorms. Lows in the mid-50s. Chance of rain 20%. Tuesday, mostly sunny with a slight chance of showers. A slight chance of thunderstorms in the afternoon. Highs in the lower 80s. Chance of rain 20%. Tuesday night, a slight chance of thunderstorms in the evening. Partly cloudy with a chance of showers. Lows in the mid-50s. Chance of rain 30%. Wednesday, mostly sunny with a slight chance of showers. A slight chance of thunderstorms in the afternoon. Highs around 80. Chance of rain 20%. Wednesday night, partly cloudy with a slight chance of showers and thunderstorms. Lows in the lower 50s. Chance of rain 20%. Thursday, mostly sunny with a 20% chance of showers. Highs in the upper 70s. For Western Lake Sakakawea, today, light winds becoming northwest 10 to 20 miles per hour. Mostly clear. Highs in the upper 70s. Tonight, north winds around 10 miles per hour early in the evening becoming light, then becoming southeast around 10 miles per hour after midnight. Mostly clear. Lows in the lower 50s. For Eastern Lake Sakakawea, today, northwest winds 10 to 15 miles per hour. Sunny. Highs in the upper 70s. Tonight, north winds around 10 miles per hour early in the evening becoming light. Mostly clear. Lows in the lower 50s. For Northern Lake Oahe, today, north

southwest winds 10 to 15 miles per hour. Gusts up to 25 miles per hour early in the morning. Sunny. Highs in the lower 80s. Tonight, north winds around 10 miles per hour early in the evening becoming light, then becoming southeast around 10 miles per hour early in the morning. Mostly clear. Lows in the mid-50s. Here are the weather conditions at 5 a.m. Central Daylight Time. Bismarck, clear. Temperature 57 degrees, relative humidity 64%. Wind northwest at 8 miles an hour. Pressure 30.07 inches and rising. Mendon, cloudy. 52 degrees, relative humidity 87%. Wind northwest at 9 miles an hour. Hazen, cloudy. 45 degrees, relative humidity 93%. Harvey, clear. 50 degrees, relative humidity 100%. Wind west at 8 miles an hour. Minot, clear. 53 degrees, relative humidity 74%. Wind west at 10 miles an hour. Dickinson, clear. 45 degrees, relative humidity 79%. Elsewhere around North Dakota, it was 47 at Garrison. It was clear, with a temperature of 48 at Williston, 53 at Jamestown, and 53 at Devil's Lake. It was partly cloudy, with a temperature of 62 at Fargo, and 54 at Grand Forks. In northern South Dakota, at Mobridge, it was clear, with a temperature of 60. At Aberdeen, it was cloudy, with a temperature of 65. In eastern Montana, it was clear. It was 57 at Miles City, 51 at Glendive, and 51 at Sydney. Once again, at Bismarck, the temperature was 57 degrees under clear skies. The Bismarck, North Dakota climate summary for yesterday, August 6, 2026. Yesterday's high temperature was 95 degrees. This high was 9 degrees above the normal high of 86. The record high is 104 degrees, which was last set in 1961. Yesterday's low temperature was 54 degrees. This low was 4 degrees below the normal low of 58. The record low is 42 degrees, which was set in 1993. No precipitation fell yesterday, which leaves the monthly total at 0.06 inches. The total precipitation for the year still stands at 7.78 inches. There were no heating degree days yesterday. The yearly total since July 1st is 3. There were 10 cooling degree days yesterday. The yearly total since January 1st is 552. The normal high temperature for today is 86 degrees, and the normal low is 58. The record high for today is 105, which occurred in 1949, and the record low is 40, which occurred in 1904. Sunrise today is at 6:31 a.m. and sunset is at 9:06 p.m. The regional weather forecast from your National Weather Service office in Bismarck. Temperatures will be notably cooler today. Thereafter, seasonable temperatures are expected through the weekend and into next week. Mainly dry conditions are expected for the next few days, then low to medium chances for rain are in the forecast late this weekend into the upcoming work week. The detailed forecast for North Dakota, today, mostly sunny. Highs in the mid-70s to mid-80s. Tonight, mostly clear. Lows in the upper 40s to upper 50s. Saturday, mostly clear. Highs ranging from the upper 70s far north to the lower 90s southwest. Sunday, partly cloudy then increasing clouds. Chance of showers and thunderstorms, mainly in the evening and overnight. Lows in the 50s. Highs ranging from the 70s north to the 80s south. Here is the forecast for the Bismarck Minden listening area. Today, clear. Highs in the lower 80s. Northwest winds 5 to 15 miles per hour. Tonight, mostly clear. Lows in the mid-50s. Northeast winds around 5 miles per hour. Saturday, sunny. Highs around 90. Southeast winds 5 to 10 miles per hour. Saturday night, mostly clear. Lows in the mid-50s. Northeast winds 5 to 10 miles per hour with gusts up to 20 miles per hour. Sunday, mostly sunny. Highs in the mid-80s. East winds 5 to 15 miles per hour.
Sunday night, partly cloudy with a chance of showers and a slight chance of thunderstorms. Lows in the mid-50s. Chance of rain 50%. Monday, mostly sunny. Highs in the lower 80s. Monday night, partly cloudy with a slight chance of showers and thunderstorms. Lows in the mid-50s. Chance of rain 20%. Tuesday, mostly sunny with a slight chance of showers. A slight chance of thunderstorms in the afternoon. Highs in the lower 80s. Chance of rain 20%. Tuesday night, a slight chance of thunderstorms in the evening. Partly cloudy with a chance of showers. Lows in the mid-50s. Chance of rain 30%. Wednesday, mostly sunny with a slight chance of showers. A slight chance of thunderstorms in the afternoon. Highs around 80. Chance of rain 20%. Wednesday night, partly cloudy with a slight chance of showers and thunderstorms. Lows in the lower 50s. Chance of rain 20%. Thursday, mostly sunny with a 20% chance of showers. Highs in the upper 70s. For Western Lakes Aconcagua, today, light winds becoming northwest 10 to 20 miles per hour. Mostly clear. Highs in the upper 70s. Tonight, north winds around 10 miles per hour early in the evening becoming light, then becoming southeast around 10 miles per hour after midnight. Mostly clear. Lows in the lower 50s. For Eastern Lakes Aconcagua, today, northwest winds 10 to 15 miles per hour. Sunny. Highs in the upper 70s. Tonight, north winds around 10 miles per hour early in the evening becoming light. Mostly clear. Lows in the lower 50s. For Northern Lake Oahe, today, northwest winds 10 to 15 miles per hour. Gusts up to 25 miles per hour early in the morning. Sunny. Highs in the lower 80s. Tonight, north winds around 10 miles per hour early in the evening becoming light, then becoming southeast around 10 miles per hour early in the morning. Mostly clear. Lows in the mid-50s. Here are the weather conditions at 5 a.m. Central Daylight Time. Bismarck, clear. Temperature 57 degrees, relative humidity 64%. Wind northwest at 8 miles an hour. Pressure 30.07 inches and rising. Mandan, cloudy. 52 degrees, relative humidity 87%. Wind northwest at 9 miles an hour. Hazen, cloudy. 45 degrees, relative humidity 93%. Harvey, clear. 50 degrees, relative humidity 100%. Wind west at 8 miles an hour. Minot, clear. 53 degrees, relative humidity 74%. Wind west at 10 miles an hour. Dickinson, clear. 45 degrees, relative humidity 79%. Elsewhere around North Dakota, it was 47 at Garrison. It was clear, with a temperature of 48 at Williston, 53 at Jamestown, and 53 at Devil's Lake. It was partly cloudy, with a temperature of 62 at Fargo, and 54 at Grand Forks. In northern South Dakota, at Mobridge, it was clear, with a temperature of 60. At Aberdeen, it was cloudy, with a temperature of 65. In eastern Montana, it was clear. It was 57 at Miles City, 51 at Glendive, and 51 at Sydney. Once again, at Bismarck, the temperature was 57 degrees under clear skies. The Bismarck, North Dakota climate summary for yesterday, August 6, 2026. Yesterday's high temperature was 95 degrees. This high was 9 degrees above the normal high of 86. The record high is 104 degrees, which was last set in 1961. Yesterday's low temperature was 54 degrees. This low was 4 degrees below the normal low of 58. The record low is 42 degrees, which was set in 1993. No precipitation fell yesterday, which leaves the monthly total at 0.06 inches. The total precipitation for the year still stands at 7.78 inches. There were no heating degree days yesterday. The yearly total since July 1st is 3. There were 10 cooling degree days yesterday. The yearly total since January 1st is 552. The normal high temperature for today is 86 degrees, and the normal low is 58.
The record high for today is 105, which occurred in 1949, and the record low is 40, which occurred

1904. Sunrise today is at 6:31 a.m. and sunset is at 9:06 p.m. The regional weather forecast from your National Weather Service office in Bismarck. Temperatures will be notably cooler today. Thereafter, seasonable temperatures are expected through the weekend and into next week. Mainly dry conditions are expected for the next few days, then low to medium chances for rain are in the forecast late this weekend into the upcoming work week. The detailed forecast for North Dakota, today, mostly sunny. Highs in the mid-70s to mid-80s. Tonight, mostly clear. Lows in the upper 40s to upper 50s. Saturday, mostly clear. Highs ranging from the upper 70s far north to the lower 90s southwest. Sunday, partly cloudy then increasing clouds. Chance of showers and thunderstorms, mainly in the evening and overnight. Lows in the 50s. Highs ranging from the 70s north to the 80s south. Here is the forecast for the Bismarck Mainland and listening area. Today, clear. Highs in the lower 80s. Northwest winds 5 to 15 miles per hour. Tonight, mostly clear. Lows in the mid-50s. Northeast winds around 5 miles per hour. Saturday, sunny. Highs around 90. Southeast winds 5 to 10 miles per hour. Saturday night, mostly clear. Lows in the mid-50s. Northeast winds 5 to 10 miles per hour with gusts up to 20 miles per hour. Sunday, mostly sunny. Highs in the mid-80s. East winds 5 to 15 miles per hour. Sunday night, partly cloudy with a chance of showers and a slight chance of thunderstorms. Lows in the mid-50s. Chance of rain 50%. Monday, mostly sunny. Highs in the lower 80s. Monday night, partly cloudy with a slight chance of showers and thunderstorms. Lows in the mid-50s. Chance of rain 20%. Tuesday, mostly sunny with a slight chance of showers. A slight chance of thunderstorms in the afternoon. Highs in the lower 80s. Chance of rain 20%. Tuesday night, a slight chance of thunderstorms in the evening. Partly cloudy with a chance of showers. Lows in the mid-50s. Chance of rain 30%. Wednesday, mostly sunny with a slight chance of showers. A slight chance of thunderstorms in the afternoon. Highs around 80. Chance of rain 20%. Wednesday night, partly cloudy with a slight chance of showers and thunderstorms. Lows in the lower 50s. Chance of rain 20%. Thursday, mostly sunny with a 20% chance of showers. Highs in the upper 70s. For Western Lake Sakakawea, today, light winds becoming northwest 10 to 20 miles per hour. Mostly clear. Highs in the upper 70s. Tonight, north winds around 10 miles per hour early in the evening becoming light, then becoming southeast around 10 miles per hour after midnight. Mostly clear. Lows in the lower 50s. For Eastern Lake Sakakawea, today, northwest winds 10 to 15 miles per hour. Sunny. Highs in the upper 70s. Tonight, north winds around 10 miles per hour early in the evening becoming light. Mostly clear. Lows in the lower 50s. For Northern Lake Oahe, today, northwest winds 10 to 15 miles per hour. Gusts up to 25 miles per hour early in the morning. Sunny. Highs in the lower 80s. Tonight, north winds around 10 miles per hour early in the evening becoming light, then becoming southeast around 10 miles per hour early in the morning. Mostly clear. Lows in the mid-50s. Here are the weather conditions at 5 a.m. Central Daylight Time. Bismarck, clear. Temperature 57 degrees, relative humidity 64%. Wind northwest at 8 miles an hour. Pressure 30.07 inches and rising. Mendon, cloudy. 52 degrees, relative humidity 87%. Wind northwest at 9 miles an hour. Hazen, cloudy. 45 degrees, relative humidity 93%. Harvey, clear. 50 degrees, relative humidity 100%. Wind west at 8 miles an hour. Minot, clear. 53 degrees, relative humidity 74%. Wind west at 10 miles an hour. Dickinson.

clear. 45 degrees, relative humidity 79%. Elsewhere around North Dakota, it was 47 at Garrison. It was clear, with a temperature of 48 at Williston, 53 at Jamestown, and 53 at Devil's Lake. It was partly cloudy, with a temperature of 62 at Fargo, and 54 at Grand Forks. In northern South Dakota, at Mobridge, it was clear, with a temperature of 60. At Aberdeen, it was cloudy, with a temperature of 65. In eastern Montana, it was clear. It was 57 at Miles City, 51 at Glendive, and 51 at Sydney. Once again, at Bismarck, the temperature was 57 degrees under clear skies. The Bismarck, North Dakota climate summary for yesterday, August 6, 2026. Yesterday's high temperature was 95 degrees. This high was 9 degrees above the normal high of 86. The record high is 104 degrees, which was last set in 1961. Yesterday's low temperature was 54 degrees. This low was 4 degrees below the normal low of 58. The record low is 42 degrees, which was set in 1993. No precipitation fell yesterday, which leaves the monthly total at 0.06 inches. The total precipitation for the year still stands at 7.78 inches. There were no heating degree days yesterday. The yearly total since July 1st is 3. There were 10 cooling degree days yesterday. The yearly total since January 1st is 552. The normal high temperature for today is 86 degrees, and the normal low is 58. The record high for today is 105, which occurred in 1949, and the record low is 40, which occurred in 1904. Sunrise today is at 6:31 a.m. and sunset is at 9:06 p.m. The regional weather forecast from your National Weather Service office in Bismarck. Temperatures will be notably cooler today. Thereafter, seasonable temperatures are expected through the weekend and into next week. Mainly dry conditions are expected for the next few days, then low to medium chances for rain are in the forecast late this weekend into the upcoming work week. The detailed forecast for North Dakota, today, mostly sunny. Highs in the mid-70s to mid-80s. Tonight, mostly clear. Lows in the upper 40s to upper 50s. Saturday, mostly clear. Highs ranging from the upper 70s far north to the lower 90s southwest. Sunday, partly cloudy then increasing clouds. Chance of showers and thunderstorms, mainly in the evening and overnight. Lows in the 50s. Highs ranging from the 70s north to the 80s south. Here is the forecast for the Bismarck, Minden listening area. Today, clear. Highs in the lower 80s. Northwest winds 5 to 15 miles per hour. Tonight, mostly clear. Lows in the mid-50s. Northeast winds around 5 miles per hour. Saturday, sunny. Highs around 90. Southeast winds 5 to 10 miles per hour. Saturday night, mostly clear. Lows in the mid-50s. Northeast winds 5 to 10 miles per hour with gusts up to 20 miles per hour. Sunday, mostly sunny. Highs in the mid-80s. East winds 5 to 15 miles per hour. Sunday night, partly cloudy with a chance of showers and a slight chance of thunderstorms. Lows in the mid-50s. Chance of rain 50%. Monday, mostly sunny. Highs in the lower 80s. Monday night, partly cloudy with a slight chance of showers and thunderstorms. Lows in the mid-50s. Chance of rain 20%. Tuesday, mostly sunny with a slight chance of showers. A slight chance of thunderstorms in the afternoon. Highs in the lower 80s. Chance of rain 20%. Tuesday night, a slight chance of thunderstorms in the evening. Partly cloudy with a chance of showers. Lows in the mid-50s. Chance of rain 30%. Wednesday, mostly sunny with a slight chance of showers. A slight chance of thunderstorms in the afternoon. Highs around 80. Chance of rain 20%. Wednesday night, partly cloudy with a slight chance of showers and thunderstorms. Lows in the lower 50s. Chance of rain 20%. Thursday, mostly sunny with a 20% chance of showers. Highs in the upper 70s. For Western Lake Sakakawea, today, light winds becoming northwest 10 to

20 miles per hour. Mostly clear. Highs in the upper 70s. Tonight, north winds around 10 miles per hour early in the evening becoming light, then becoming southeast around 10 miles per hour after midnight. Mostly clear. Lows in the lower 50s. For eastern Lake Sakakawea, today, northwest winds 10 to 15 miles per hour. Sunny. Highs in the upper 70s. Tonight, north winds around 10 miles per hour early in the evening becoming light. Mostly clear. Lows in the lower 50s. For northern Lake Ōrahi, today, northwest winds 10 to 15 miles per hour. Gusts up to 25 miles per hour early in the morning. Sunny. Highs in the lower 80s. Tonight, north winds around 10 miles per hour early in the evening becoming light, then becoming southeast around 10 miles per hour early in the morning. Mostly clear. Lows in the mid-50s. Here are the weather conditions at 5 a.m. Central Daylight Time. Bismarck, clear. Temperature 57 degrees, relative humidity 64%. Wind northwest at 8 miles an hour. Pressure 30.07 inches and rising. Mandan, cloudy. 52 degrees, relative humidity 87%. Wind northwest at 9 miles an hour. Hazel, cloudy. 45 degrees, relative humidity 93%. Harvey, clear. 50 degrees, relative humidity 100%. Wind west at 8 miles an hour. Minot, clear. 53 degrees, relative humidity 74%. Wind west at 10 miles an hour. Dickinson, clear. 45 degrees, relative humidity 79%. Elsewhere around North Dakota, it was 47 at Garrison. It was clear, with a temperature of 48 at Williston, 53 at Jamestown, and 53 at Devil's Lake. It was partly cloudy, with a temperature of 62 at Fargo, and 54 at Grand Forks. In northern South Dakota, at Mobridge, it was clear, with a temperature of 60. At Aberdeen, it was cloudy, with a temperature of 65. In eastern Montana, it was clear. It was 57 at Miles City, 51 at Glendive, and 51 at Sydney. Once again, at Bismarck, the temperature was 57 degrees under clear skies. 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Providing weather information 24 hours a day from your National Weather Service office in Bismarck. The Bismarck, North Dakota climate summary for yesterday, August 6, 2026. Yesterday's high temperature was 95 degrees. This high was 9 degrees above the normal high of 86. The record high is 104 degrees, which was last set in 1961. Yesterday's low temperature was 54 degrees. This low was 4 degrees below the normal low of 58. The record low is 42 degrees, which was set in 1993. No precipitation fell yesterday, which leaves the monthly total at 0.06 inches. The total precipitation for the year still stands at 7.78 inches. There were no heating degree days yesterday. The yearly total since July 1st is 3. There were 10 cooling degree days yesterday. The yearly total since January 1st is 552. The normal high temperature for today is 86 degrees, and the normal low is 58. The record high for today is 105, which occurred in 1949, and the record low is 40, which occurred in 1904. Sunrise today is at 6:31 a.m. and sunset is at 9:06 p.m. The regional weather forecast from your National Weather Service office in Bismarck. Temperatures will be notably cooler today. Thereafter, seasonable temperatures are expected through the weekend and into next week. Mainly dry conditions are expected for the next few days, then low to medium seasonable temperatures are expected through the weekend and into next week. Mainly dry conditions are expected for the next few days, then low to medium chances for rain are in the forecast late this weekend into the upcoming work week. The detailed forecast for North Dakota, today, mostly sunny. Highs in the mid-70s to mid-80s. Tonight, mostly clear. Lows in the upper 40s to upper 50s. Saturday, mostly clear. Highs ranging from the upper 70s far north to the lower 90s southwest,

Sunday, partly cloudy then increasing clouds. Chance of showers and thunderstorms, mainly in the evening and overnight. Lows in the 50s. Highs ranging from the 70s north to the 80s south. Here is the forecast for the Bismarck Mainland listening area. Today, clear. Highs in the lower 80s. Northwest winds 5 to 15 miles per hour. Tonight, mostly clear. Lows in the mid-50s. Northeast winds around 5 miles per hour. Saturday, sunny. Highs around 90. Southeast winds 5 to 10 miles per hour. Saturday night, mostly clear. Lows in the mid-50s. Northeast winds 5 to 10 miles per hour with gusts up to 20 miles per hour. Sunday, mostly sunny. Highs in the mid-80s. East winds 5 to 15 miles per hour. Sunday night, partly cloudy with a chance of showers and a slight chance of thunderstorms. Lows in the mid-50s. Chance of rain 50%. Monday, mostly sunny. Highs in the lower 80s. Monday night, partly cloudy with a slight chance of showers and thunderstorms. Lows in the mid-50s. Chance of rain 20%. Tuesday, mostly sunny with a slight chance of showers. A slight chance of thunderstorms in the afternoon. Highs in the lower 80s. Chance of rain 20%. Tuesday night, a slight chance of thunderstorms in the evening. Partly cloudy with a chance of showers. Lows in the mid-50s. Chance of rain 30%. Wednesday, mostly sunny with a slight chance of showers. A slight chance of thunderstorms in the afternoon. Highs around 80. Chance of rain 20%. Wednesday night, partly cloudy with a slight chance of showers and thunderstorms. Lows in the lower 50s. Chance of rain 20%. Thursday, mostly sunny with a 20% chance of showers. Highs in the upper 70s. For Western Lake Sakakawea, today, light winds becoming northwest 10 to 20 miles per hour. Mostly clear. Highs in the upper 70s. Tonight, north winds around 10 miles per hour early in the evening becoming light, then becoming southeast around 10 miles per hour after midnight. Mostly clear. Lows in the lower 50s. For Eastern Lake Sakakawea, today, northwest winds 10 to 15 miles per hour. Sunny. Highs in the upper 70s. Tonight, north winds around 10 miles per hour early in the evening becoming light. Mostly clear. Lows in the lower 50s. For Northern Lake Olahi, today, northwest winds 10 to 15 miles per hour. Gusts up to 25 miles per hour early in the morning. Sunny. Highs in the lower 80s. Tonight, north winds around 10 miles per hour early in the evening becoming light, then becoming southeast around 10 miles per hour early in the morning. Mostly clear. Lows in the mid-50s. Here are the weather conditions at 5 a.m. Central Daylight Time. Bismarck, clear. Temperature 57 degrees, relative humidity 64%. Wind northwest at 8 miles an hour. Pressure 30.07 inches and rising. Mandan, cloudy. 52 degrees, relative humidity 87%. Wind northwest at 9 miles an hour. Hazen, cloudy. 45 degrees, relative humidity 93%. Harvey, clear. 50 degrees, relative humidity 100%. Wind west at 8 miles an hour. Minot, clear. 53 degrees, relative humidity 74%. Wind west at 10 miles an hour. Dickinson, clear. 45 degrees, relative humidity 79%. Elsewhere around North Dakota, it was 47 at Garrison. It was clear, with a temperature of 48 at Williston, 53 at Jamestown, and 53 at Devil's Lake. It was partly cloudy, with a temperature of 62 at Fargo, and 54 at Grand Forks. In northern South Dakota, at Mobridge, it was clear, with a temperature of 60. At Aberdeen, it was cloudy, with a temperature of 65. In eastern Montana, it was clear. It was 57 at Miles City, 51 at Glendive, and 51 at Sydney. Once again, at Bismarck, the temperature was 57 degrees under clear skies.
The Bismarck, North Dakota climate summary for yesterday, August 6, 2026. Yesterday's high temperature was 95 degrees. This high was 9 degrees above the normal high of 86. The record high is 104 degrees, which was last set in 1961. Yesterday's low temperature was 54 degrees. This low was 4 degrees below the normal low of 58. The record low is 42 degrees, which was set in 1993. No precipitation fell yesterday, which leaves the monthly total at 0.06 inches. The total precipitation for the year still stands at 7.78 inches. There were no heating degree days yesterday. The yearly total since July 1st is 3. There were 10 cooling degree days yesterday. The yearly total since January 1st is 552. The normal high temperature for today is 86 degrees, and the normal low is 58. The record high for today is 105, which occurred in 1949, and the record low is 40, which occurred in 1904. Sunrise today is at 6:31 a.m. and sunset is at 9:06 p.m. The regional weather forecast from your National Weather Service office in Bismarck. Temperatures will be notably cooler today. Thereafter, seasonable temperatures are expected through the weekend and into next week. Mainly dry conditions are expected for the next few days, then low to medium chances for rain are in the forecast late this weekend into the upcoming work week. The detailed forecast for North Dakota, today, mostly sunny. Highs in the mid-70s to mid-80s. Tonight, mostly clear. Lows in the upper 40s to upper 50s. Saturday, mostly clear. Highs ranging from the upper 70s far north to the lower 90s southwest. Sunday, partly cloudy then increasing clouds. Chance of showers and thunderstorms, mainly in the evening and overnight. Lows in the 50s. Highs ranging from the 70s north to the 80s south. Here is the forecast for the Bismarck Minden listening area. Today, clear. Highs in the lower 80s. Northwest winds 5 to 15 miles per hour. Tonight, mostly clear. Lows in the mid-50s. Northeast winds around 5 miles per hour. Saturday, sunny. Highs around 90. Southeast winds 5 to 10 miles per hour. Saturday night, mostly clear. Lows in the mid-50s. Northeast winds 5 to 10 miles per hour with gusts up to 20 miles per hour. Sunday, mostly sunny. Highs in the mid-80s. East winds 5 to 15 miles per hour. Sunday night, partly cloudy with a chance of showers and a slight chance of thunderstorms. Lows in the mid-50s. Chance of rain 50%. Monday, mostly sunny. Highs in the lower 80s. Monday night, partly cloudy with a slight chance of showers and thunderstorms. Lows in the mid-50s. Chance of rain 20%. Tuesday, mostly sunny with a slight chance of showers. A slight chance of thunderstorms in the afternoon. Highs in the lower 80s. Chance of rain 20%. Tuesday night, a slight chance of thunderstorms in the evening. Partly cloudy with a chance of showers. Lows in the mid-50s. Chance of rain 30%. Wednesday, mostly sunny with a slight chance of showers. A slight chance of thunderstorms in the afternoon. Highs around 80. Chance of rain 20%. Wednesday night, partly cloudy with a slight chance of showers and thunderstorms. Lows in the lower 50s. Chance of rain 20%. Thursday, mostly sunny with a 20% chance of showers. Highs in the upper 70s. For Western Lake Sakakawea, today, light winds becoming northwest 10 to 20 miles per hour. Mostly clear. Highs in the upper 70s. Tonight, north winds around 10 miles per hour early in the evening becoming light, then becoming southeast around 10 miles per hour after midnight. Mostly clear. Lows in the lower 50s. For Eastern Lake Sakakawea, today, northwest winds 10 to 15 miles per hour. Sunny. Highs in the upper 70s. Tonight, north winds around 10 miles per hour early in the evening becoming light. Mostly clear. Lows in the lower 50s. For Northern Lake Oahe, today, northwest winds 10 to 15 miles per hour. Gusts up to 25 miles per hour early in the morning. Sunny.
Highs in the lower 80s.

tonight. North winds around 10 miles per hour early in the evening, becoming light, then becoming southeast around 10 miles per hour early in the morning. Mostly clear. Lows in the mid-50s. Here are the weather conditions at 5 a.m. Central Daylight Time. Bismarck, clear. Temperature 57 degrees, relative humidity 64%. Wind northwest at 8 miles an hour. Pressure 30.07 inches and rising. Mendon, cloudy. 52 degrees, relative humidity 87%. Wind northwest at 9 miles an hour. Hazen, cloudy. 45 degrees, relative humidity 93%. Harvey, clear. 50 degrees, relative humidity 100%. Wind west at 8 miles an hour. Minot, clear. 53 degrees, relative humidity 74%. Wind west at 10 miles an hour. Dickinson, clear. 45 degrees, relative humidity 79%. Elsewhere around North Dakota, it was 47 at Garrison. It was clear, with a temperature of 48 at Williston, 53 at Jamestown, and 53 at Devil's Lake. It was partly cloudy, with a temperature of 62 at Fargo, and 54 at Grand Forks. In northern South Dakota, at Mobridge, it was clear, with a temperature of 60. At Aberdeen, it was cloudy, with a temperature of 65. In eastern Montana, it was clear. It was 57 at Miles City, 51 at Glendive, and 51 at Sydney. Once again, at Bismarck, the temperature was 57 degrees under clear skies. The Bismarck, North Dakota climate summary for yesterday, August 6, 2026. Yesterday's high temperature was 95 degrees. This high was 9 degrees above the normal high of 86. The record high is 104 degrees, which was last set in 1961. Yesterday's low temperature was 54 degrees. This low was 4 degrees below the normal low of 58. The record low is 42 degrees, which was set in 1993. No precipitation fell yesterday, which leaves the monthly total at 0.06 inches. The total precipitation for the year still stands at 7.78 inches. There were no heating degree days yesterday. The yearly total since July 1st is 3. There were 10 cooling degree days yesterday. The yearly total since January 1st is 552. The normal high temperature for today is 86 degrees, and the normal low is 58. The record high for today is 105, which occurred in 1949, and the record low is 40, which occurred in 1904. Sunrise today is at 6:31 a.m. and sunset is at 9:06 p.m. The regional weather forecast from your National Weather Service office in Bismarck. Temperatures will be notably cooler today. Thereafter, seasonable temperatures are expected through the weekend and into next week. Mainly dry conditions are expected for the next few days, then low to medium chances for rain are in the forecast late this weekend into the upcoming work week. The detailed forecast for North Dakota, today, mostly sunny. Highs in the mid-70s to mid-80s. Tonight, mostly clear. Lows in the upper 40s to upper 50s. Saturday, mostly clear. Highs ranging from the upper 70s far north to the lower 90s southwest. Sunday, partly cloudy then increasing clouds. Chance of showers and thunderstorms, mainly in the evening and overnight. Lows in the 50s. Highs ranging from the 70s north to the 80s south. Here is the forecast for the Bismarck, Mendon listening area. Today, clear. Highs in the lower 80s. Northwest winds 5 to 15 miles per hour. Tonight, mostly clear. Lows in the mid-50s. Northeast winds around 5 miles per hour. Saturday, sunny. Highs around 90. Southeast winds 5 to 10 miles per hour. Saturday night, mostly clear. Lows in the mid-50s. Northeast winds 5 to 10 miles per hour with gusts up to 20 miles per hour. Sunday, mostly sunny. Highs in the mid-80s. East winds 5 to 15 miles per hour. Sunday night, partly cloudy with a chance of showers and a slight chance of thunderstorms. Lows in the mid-50s. Chance of rain 50%. Monday, mostly sunny. Highs in the lower 80s.

night, partly cloudy with a slight chance of showers and thunderstorms. Lows in the mid-50s. Chance of rain 20%. Tuesday, mostly sunny with a slight chance of showers. A slight chance of thunderstorms in the afternoon. Highs in the lower 80s. Chance of rain 20%. Tuesday night, a slight chance of thunderstorms in the evening. Partly cloudy with a chance of showers. Lows in the mid-50s. Chance of rain 30%. Wednesday, mostly sunny with a slight chance of showers. A slight chance of thunderstorms in the afternoon. Highs around 80. Chance of rain 20%. Wednesday night, partly cloudy with a slight chance of showers and thunderstorms. Lows in the lower 50s. Chance of rain 20%. Thursday, mostly sunny with a 20% chance of showers. Highs in the upper 70s. For Western Lake Sakakawea, today, light winds becoming northwest 10 to 20 miles per hour. Mostly clear. Highs in the upper 70s. Tonight, north winds around 10 miles per hour early in the evening becoming light, then becoming southeast around 10 miles per hour after midnight. Mostly clear. Lows in the lower 50s. For Eastern Lake Sakakawea, today, northwest winds 10 to 15 miles per hour. Sunny. Highs in the upper 70s. Tonight, north winds around 10 miles per hour early in the evening becoming light. Mostly clear. Lows in the lower 50s. For Northern Lake Oahe, today, northwest winds 10 to 15 miles per hour. Gusts up to 25 miles per hour early in the morning. Sunny. Highs in the lower 80s. Tonight, north winds around 10 miles per hour early in the evening becoming light, then becoming southeast around 10 miles per hour early in the morning. Mostly clear. Lows in the mid-50s. Here are the weather conditions at 5 a.m. Central Daylight Time. Bismarck, clear. Temperature 57 degrees, relative humidity 64%. Wind northwest at 8 miles an hour. Pressure 30.07 inches and rising. Mendham, cloudy. 52 degrees, relative humidity 87%. Wind northwest at 9 miles an hour. Hazen, cloudy. 45 degrees, relative humidity 93%. Harvey, clear. 50 degrees, relative humidity 100%. Wind west at 8 miles an hour. Minot, clear. 53 degrees, relative humidity 74%. Wind west at 10 miles an hour. Dickinson, clear. 45 degrees, relative humidity 79%. Elsewhere around North Dakota, it was 47 at Garrison. It was clear, with a temperature of 48 at Williston, 53 at Jamestown, and 53 at Devil's Lake. It was partly cloudy, with a temperature of 62 at Fargo, and 54 at Grand Forks. In northern South Dakota, at Mobridge, it was clear, with a temperature of 60. At Aberdeen, it was cloudy, with a temperature of 65. In eastern Montana, it was clear. It was 57 at Mile City, 51 at Glendive, and 51 at Sydney. Once again, at Bismarck, the temperature was 57 degrees under clear skies. The Bismarck, North Dakota climate summary for yesterday, August 6, 2026. Yesterday's high temperature was 95 degrees. This high was 9 degrees above the normal high of 86. The record high is 104 degrees, which was last set in 1961. Yesterday's low temperature was 54 degrees. This low was 4 degrees below the normal low of 58. The record low is 42 degrees, which was set in 1993. No precipitation fell yesterday, which leaves the monthly total at 0.06 inches. The total precipitation for the year still stands at 7.78 inches. There were no heating degree days yesterday. The yearly total since July 1st is 3. There were 10 cooling degree days yesterday. The yearly total since January 1st is 552. The normal high temperature for today is 86 degrees, and the normal low is 58. The record high for today is 105, which occurred in 1949, and the record low is 40, which occurred in 1904. Sunrise today is at 6:31 a.m. and sunset is at 9:06 p.m. The regional weather forecast from your National Weather

Overnight, lows in the 50s. Highs ranging from the 70s north to the 80s south. Here is the forecast for the Bismarck Mainland listening area. Today, clear. Highs in the lower 80s. Northwest winds 5 to 15 miles per hour. Tonight, mostly clear. Lows in the mid-50s. Northeast winds around 5 miles per hour. Saturday, sunny. Highs around 90. Southeast winds 5 to 10 miles per hour. Saturday night, mostly clear. Lows in the mid-50s. Northeast winds 5 to 10 miles per hour with gusts up to 20 miles per hour. Sunday, mostly sunny. Highs in the mid-80s. East winds 5 to 15 miles per hour. Sunday night, partly cloudy with a chance of showers and a slight chance of thunderstorms. Lows in the mid-50s. Chance of rain 50%. Monday, mostly sunny. Highs in the lower 80s. Monday night, partly cloudy with a slight chance of showers and thunderstorms. Lows in the mid-50s. Chance of rain 20%. Tuesday, mostly sunny with a slight chance of showers. A slight chance of thunderstorms in the afternoon. Highs in the lower 80s. Chance of rain 20%. Tuesday night, a slight chance of thunderstorms in the evening. Partly cloudy with a chance of showers. Lows in the mid-50s. Chance of rain 30%. Wednesday, mostly sunny with a slight chance of showers. A slight chance of thunderstorms in the afternoon. Highs around 80. Chance of rain 20%. Wednesday night, partly cloudy with a slight chance of showers and thunderstorms. Lows in the lower 50s. Chance of rain 20%. Thursday, mostly sunny with a 20% chance of showers. Highs in the upper 70s. For Western Lake Sakakawea, today, light winds becoming northwest 10 to 20 miles per hour. Mostly clear. Highs in the upper 70s. Tonight, north winds around 10 miles per hour early in the evening becoming light, then becoming southeast around 10 miles per hour after midnight. Mostly clear. Lows in the lower 50s. For Eastern Lake Sakakawea, today, northwest winds 10 to 15 miles per hour. Sunny. Highs in the upper 70s. Tonight, north winds around 10 miles per hour early in the evening becoming light. Mostly clear. Lows in the lower 50s. For Northern Lake Oahe, today, northwest winds 10 to 15 miles per hour. Gusts up to 25 miles per hour early in the morning. Sunny. Highs in the lower 80s. Tonight, north winds around 10 miles per hour early in the evening becoming light, then becoming southeast around 10 miles per hour early in the morning. Mostly clear. Lows in the mid-50s. Here are the weather conditions at 5 a.m. Central Daylight Time. Bismarck, clear. Temperature 57 degrees, relative humidity 64%. Wind northwest at 8 miles an hour. Pressure 30.07 inches and rising. Mainland, cloudy. 52 degrees, relative humidity 87%. Wind northwest at 9 miles an hour. Hazen, cloudy. 45 degrees, relative humidity 93%. Harvey, clear. 50 degrees, relative humidity 100%. Wind west at 8 miles an hour. Minot, clear. 53 degrees, relative humidity 74%. Wind west at 10 miles an hour. Dickinson, clear. 45 degrees, relative humidity 79%. Elsewhere around North Dakota, it was 47 at Garrison. It was clear, with a temperature of 48 at Williston, 53 at Jamestown, and 53 at Devil's Lake. It was partly cloudy, with a temperature of 62 at Fargo, and 54 at Grand Forks. In northern South Dakota, at Mobridge, it was clear, with a temperature of 60. At Aberdeen, it was cloudy, with a temperature of 65. In eastern Montana, it was clear. It was 57 at Miles City, 51 at Glendive, and 51 at Sydney. Once again, at Bismarck, the temperature was 57 degrees under clear skies. The Bismarck, North Dakota climate summary for yesterday, August 6, 2026. Yesterday's high temperature was 95 degrees.

high was 9 degrees above the normal high of 86. The record high is 104 degrees, which was last set in 1961. Yesterday's low temperature was 54 degrees. This low was 4 degrees below the normal low of 58. The record low is 42 degrees, which was set in 1993. No precipitation fell yesterday, which leaves the monthly total at 0.06 inches. The total precipitation for the year still stands at 7.78 inches. There were no heating degree days yesterday. The yearly total since July 1st is 3. There were 10 cooling degree days yesterday. The yearly total since January 1st is 552. The normal high temperature for today is 86 degrees, and the normal low is 58. The record high for today is 105, which occurred in 1949, and the record low is 40, which occurred in 1904. Sunrise today is at 6:31 a.m. and sunset is at 9:06 p.m. This is NOAA Weather Radio Station WXL78 in Bismarck, North Dakota, operating on a frequency of 162.475 MHz. Providing weather information 24 hours a day from your National Weather Service office in Bismarck. The regional weather forecast from your National Weather Service office in Bismarck. Temperatures will be notably cooler today. Thereafter, seasonable temperatures are expected through the weekend and into next week. Mainly dry conditions are expected for the next few days, then low to medium chances for rain are in the forecast late this weekend into the upcoming work week. The detailed forecast for North Dakota, today, mostly sunny. Highs in the mid-70s to mid-80s. Tonight, mostly clear. Lows in the upper 40s to upper 50s. Saturday, mostly clear. Highs ranging from the upper 70s far north to the lower 90s southwest. Sunday, partly cloudy then increasing clouds. Chance of showers and thunderstorms, mainly in the evening and overnight. Lows in the 50s. Highs ranging from the 70s north to the 80s south. Here is the forecast for the Bismarck, Minden listening area. Today, clear. Highs in the lower 80s. Northwest winds 5 to 15 miles per hour. Tonight, mostly clear. Lows in the mid-50s. Northeast winds around 5 miles per hour. Saturday, sunny. Highs around 90. Southeast winds 5 to 10 miles per hour. Saturday night, mostly clear. Lows in the mid-50s. Northeast winds 5 to 10 miles per hour with gusts up to 20 miles per hour. Sunday, mostly sunny. Highs in the mid-80s. East winds 5 to 15 miles per hour. Sunday night, partly cloudy with a chance of showers and a slight chance of thunderstorms. Lows in the mid-50s. Chance of rain 50%. Monday, mostly sunny. Highs in the lower 80s. Monday night, partly cloudy with a slight chance of showers and thunderstorms. Lows in the mid-50s. Chance of rain 20%. Tuesday, mostly sunny with a slight chance of showers. A slight chance of thunderstorms in the afternoon. Highs in the lower 80s. Chance of rain 20%. Tuesday night, a slight chance of thunderstorms in the evening. Partly cloudy with a chance of showers. Lows in the mid-50s. Chance of rain 30%. Wednesday, mostly sunny with a slight chance of showers. A slight chance of thunderstorms in the afternoon. Highs around 80. Chance of rain 20%. Wednesday night, partly cloudy with a slight chance of showers and thunderstorms. Lows in the lower 50s. Chance of rain 20%. Thursday, mostly sunny with a 20% chance of showers. Highs in the upper 70s. For Western Lake Sakakawea, today, light winds becoming northwest 10 to 20 miles per hour. Mostly clear. Highs in the upper 70s. Tonight, north winds around 10 miles per hour early in the evening becoming light, then becoming southeast around 10 miles per hour after midnight. Mostly clear. Lows in the lower 50s. For Eastern Lake Sakakawea, today, northwest winds 10 to 15 miles per hour. Sunny. Highs in the upper 70s. Tonight, north winds around 10 miles per hour early in the evening becoming light. Mostly clear. Lows in the lower 50s. For Northern Lake Oahe, today, northwest winds 10 to 15.

miles per hour. Gusts up to 25 miles per hour early in the morning. Sunny. Highs in the lower 80s. Tonight, north winds around 10 miles per hour early in the evening becoming light, then becoming southeast around 10 miles per hour early in the morning. Mostly clear. Lows in the mid-50s. Here are the weather conditions at 6 a.m. Central Daylight Time. Bismarck, clear. Temperature 54 degrees, relative humidity 74%. Wind northwest at 6 miles an hour. Pressure 30.08 inches and rising. Mendon, cloudy. 50 degrees, relative humidity 93%. Wind northwest at 7 miles an hour. Hazen, cloudy. 45 degrees, relative humidity 100%. Harvey, clear. 48 degrees, relative humidity 100%. Wind west at 8 miles an hour. Minot, clear. 52 degrees, relative humidity 77%. Wind west at 13 miles an hour. Dickinson, clear. 46 degrees, relative humidity 79%. Wind west at 7 miles an hour. Elsewhere around North Dakota, it was 46 at Garrison. It was clear, with a temperature of 49 at Williston, 53 at Jamestown, and 52 at Devil's Lake. At Fargo, it was partly cloudy, with a temperature of 59. At Grand Forks, it was mostly cloudy, with a temperature of 53. In northern South Dakota, at Mobridge, it was clear, with a temperature of 59. At Aberdeen, it was mostly cloudy, with a temperature of 61. In eastern Montana, it was clear. It was 55 at Miles City, 50 at Glendive, and 48 at Sydney. Once again, at Bismarck, the temperature was 54 degrees under clear skies. The Bismarck, North Dakota climate summary for yesterday, August 6, 2026. Yesterday's high temperature was 95 degrees. This high was 9 degrees above the normal high of 86. The record high is 104 degrees, which was last set in 1961. Yesterday's low temperature was 54 degrees. This low was 4 degrees below the normal low of 58. The record low is 42 degrees, which was set in 1993. No precipitation fell yesterday, which leaves the monthly total at 0.06 inches. The total precipitation for the year still stands at 7.78 inches. There were no heating degree days yesterday. The yearly total since July 1st is 3. There were 10 cooling degree days yesterday. The yearly total since January 1st is 552. The normal high temperature for today is 86 degrees, and the normal low is 58. The record high for today is 105, which occurred in 1949, and the record low is 40, which occurred in 1904. Sunrise today is at 6:31 a.m. and sunset is at 9:06 p.m. The regional weather forecast from your National Weather Service office in Bismarck. Temperatures will be notably cooler today. Thereafter, seasonable temperatures are expected through the weekend and into next week. Mainly dry conditions are expected for the next few days, then low to medium chances for rain are in the forecast late this weekend into the upcoming work week. The detailed forecast for North Dakota, today, mostly sunny. Highs in the mid-70s to mid-80s. Tonight, mostly clear. Lows in the upper 40s to upper 50s. Saturday, mostly clear. Highs ranging from the upper 70s far north to the lower 90s southwest. Sunday, partly cloudy then increasing clouds. Chance of showers and thunderstorms, mainly in the evening and overnight. Lows in the 50s. Highs ranging from the 70s north to the 80s south. Here is the forecast for the Bismarck Mendon listening area. Today, clear. Highs in the lower 80s. Northwest winds 5 to 15 miles per hour. Tonight, mostly clear. Lows in the mid-50s. Northeast winds around 5 miles per hour. Saturday, sunny. Highs around 90. Southeast winds 5 to 10 miles per hour. Saturday night, mostly clear. Lows in the mid-50s. Northeast winds 5 to 10 miles per hour with gusts up to 20 miles per hour. Sunday, mostly sunny. Highs in the mid-80s. East winds 5 to 15 miles per hour.

Sunday night, partly cloudy with a chance of showers and a slight chance of thunderstorms. Lows in the mid-50s. Chance of rain 50%. Monday, mostly sunny. Highs in the lower 80s. Monday night, partly cloudy with a slight chance of showers and thunderstorms. Lows in the mid-50s. Chance of rain 20%. Tuesday, mostly sunny with a slight chance of showers. A slight chance of thunderstorms in the afternoon. Highs in the lower 80s. Chance of rain 20%. Tuesday night, a slight chance of thunderstorms in the evening. Partly cloudy with a chance of showers. Lows in the mid-50s. Chance of rain 30%. Wednesday, mostly sunny with a slight chance of showers. A slight chance of thunderstorms in the afternoon. Highs around 80. Chance of rain 20%. Wednesday night, partly cloudy with a slight chance of showers and thunderstorms. Lows in the lower 50s. Chance of rain 20%. Thursday, mostly sunny with a 20% chance of showers. Highs in the upper 70s. For Western Lake Sakakawea, today, light winds becoming northwest 10 to 20 miles per hour. Mostly clear. Highs in the upper 70s. Tonight, north winds around 10 miles per hour early in the evening becoming light, then becoming southeast around 10 miles per hour after midnight. Mostly clear. Lows in the lower 50s. For Eastern Lake Sakakawea, today, northwest winds 10 to 15 miles per hour. Sunny. Highs in the upper 70s. Tonight, north winds around 10 miles per hour early in the evening becoming light. Mostly clear. Lows in the lower 50s. For Northern Lake Oahe, today, northwest winds 10 to 15 miles per hour. Gusts up to 25 miles per hour early in the morning. Sunny. Highs in the lower 80s. Tonight, north winds around 10 miles per hour early in the evening becoming light, then becoming southeast around 10 miles per hour early in the morning. Mostly clear. Lows in the mid-50s. Here are the weather conditions at 6 a.m. Central Daylight Time. Bismarck, clear. Temperature 54 degrees, relative humidity 74%. Wind northwest at 6 miles an hour. Pressure 30.08 inches and rising. Mendham, cloudy. 50 degrees, relative humidity 93%. Wind northwest at 7 miles an hour. Hazen, cloudy. 45 degrees, relative humidity 100%. Harvey, clear. 48 degrees, relative humidity 100%. Wind west at 8 miles an hour. Minot, clear. 52 degrees, relative humidity 77%. Wind west at 13 miles an hour. Dickinson, clear. 46 degrees, relative humidity 79%. Wind west at 7 miles an hour. Elsewhere around North Dakota, it was 46 at Garrison. It was clear, with a temperature of 49 at Williston, 53 at Jamestown, and 52 at Devil's Lake. At Fargo, it was partly cloudy, with a temperature of 59. At Grand Forks, it was mostly cloudy, with a temperature of 53. In northern South Dakota, skies ranged from clear to partly cloudy. It was 59 at Mobridge, and 61 at Aberdeen. In eastern Montana, it was clear. It was 55 at Miles City, 50 at Glendive, and 48 at Sydney. Once again, at Bismarck, the temperature was 54 degrees under clear skies. The Bismarck, North Dakota climate summary for yesterday, August 6, 2026. Yesterday's high temperature was 95 degrees. This high was 9 degrees above the normal high of 86. The record high is 104 degrees, which was last set in 1961. Yesterday's low temperature was 54 degrees. This low was 4 degrees below the normal low of 58. The record low is 42 degrees, which was set in 1993. No precipitation fell yesterday, which leaves the monthly total at 0.06 inches. The total precipitation for the year still stands at 7.78 inches. There were no heating degree days yesterday. The yearly total since July 1st is 3. There were 10 cooling degree days yesterday. The yearly total since January 1st is 552. The normal high temperature for today is 86 degrees,

The normal low is 58. The record high for today is 105, which occurred in 1949, and the record low is 40, which occurred in 1904. Sunrise today is at 6:31 a.m. and sunset is at 9:06 p.m. The regional weather forecast from your National Weather Service office in Bismarck. Temperatures will be notably cooler today. Thereafter, seasonable temperatures are expected through the weekend and into next week. Mainly dry conditions are expected for the next few days, then low to medium chances for rain are in the forecast late this weekend into the upcoming work week. The detailed forecast for North Dakota, today, mostly sunny. Highs in the mid-70s to mid-80s. Tonight, mostly clear. Lows in the upper 40s to upper 50s. Saturday, mostly clear. Highs ranging from the upper 70s far north to the lower 90s southwest. Sunday, partly cloudy then increasing clouds. Chance of showers and thunderstorms, mainly in the evening and overnight. Lows in the 50s. Highs ranging from the 70s north to the 80s south. Here is the forecast for the Bismarck, Menden listening area. Today, clear. Highs in the lower 80s. Northwest winds 5 to 15 miles per hour. Tonight, mostly clear. Lows in the mid-50s. Northeast winds around 5 miles per hour. Saturday, sunny. Highs around 90. Southeast winds 5 to 10 miles per hour. Saturday night, mostly clear. Lows in the mid-50s. Northeast winds 5 to 10 miles per hour with gusts up to 20 miles per hour. Sunday, mostly sunny. Highs in the mid-80s. East winds 5 to 15 miles per hour. Sunday night, partly cloudy with a chance of showers and a slight chance of thunderstorms. Lows in the mid-50s. Chance of rain 50%. Monday, mostly sunny. Highs in the lower 80s. Monday night, partly cloudy with a slight chance of showers and thunderstorms. Lows in the mid-50s. Chance of rain 20%. Tuesday, mostly sunny with a slight chance of showers. A slight chance of thunderstorms in the afternoon. Highs in the lower 80s. Chance of rain 20%. Tuesday night, a slight chance of thunderstorms in the evening. Partly cloudy with a chance of showers. Lows in the mid-50s. Chance of rain 30%. Wednesday, mostly sunny with a slight chance of showers. A slight chance of thunderstorms in the afternoon. Highs around 80. Chance of rain 20%. Wednesday night, partly cloudy with a slight chance of showers and thunderstorms. Lows in the lower 50s. Chance of rain 20%. Thursday, mostly sunny with a 20% chance of showers. Highs in the upper 70s. For Western Lake Sakakawea, today, light winds becoming northwest 10 to 20 miles per hour. Mostly clear. Highs in the upper 70s. Tonight, north winds around 10 miles per hour early in the evening becoming light, then becoming southeast around 10 miles per hour after midnight. Mostly clear. Lows in the lower 50s. For Eastern Lake Sakakawea, today, northwest winds 10 to 15 miles per hour. Sunny. Highs in the upper 70s. Tonight, north winds around 10 miles per hour early in the evening becoming light. Mostly clear. Lows in the lower 50s. For Northern Lake Oahe, today, northwest winds 10 to 15 miles per hour. Gusts up to 25 miles per hour early in the morning. Sunny. Highs in the lower 80s. Tonight, north winds around 10 miles per hour early in the evening becoming light, then becoming southeast around 10 miles per hour early in the morning. Mostly clear. Lows in the mid-50s. Here are the weather conditions at 6 a.m. Central Daylight Time. Bismarck, clear. Temperature 54 degrees, relative humidity 74%. Wind northwest at 6 miles an hour. Pressure 30.08 inches and rising. Menden, cloudy. 50 degrees, relative humidity 93%. Wind northwest at 7 miles an hour. Hazen, cloudy. 45 degrees, relative humidity 100%. Harvey, clear. 48 degrees, relative humidity 100%. Wind west at 8 miles an hour. Minot, clear.

52 degrees, relative humidity 77%. Wind west at 13 miles an hour. Dickinson, clear. 46 degrees, relative humidity 79%. Wind west at 7 miles an hour. Elsewhere around North Dakota, it was 46 at Garrison. It was clear, with a temperature of 49 at Williston, 53 at Jamestown, and 52 at Devil's Lake. At Fargo, it was partly cloudy, with a temperature of 59. At Grand Forks, it was mostly cloudy, with a temperature of 53. In northern South Dakota, skies ranged from clear to partly cloudy. It was 59 at Mobridge, and 61 at Aberdeen. In eastern Montana, it was clear. It was 55 at Miles City, 50 at Glendive, and 48 at Sydney. Once again, at Bismarck, the temperature was 54 degrees under clear skies. The Bismarck, North Dakota climate summary for yesterday, August 6, 2026. Yesterday's high temperature was 95 degrees. This high was 9 degrees above the normal high of 86. The record high is 104 degrees, which was last set in 1961. Yesterday's low temperature was 54 degrees. This low was 4 degrees below the normal low of 58. The record low is 42 degrees, which was set in 1993. No precipitation fell yesterday, which leaves the monthly total at 0.06 inches. The total precipitation for the year still stands at 7.78 inches. There were no heating degree days yesterday. The yearly total since July 1st is 3. There were 10 cooling degree days yesterday. The yearly total since January 1st is 552. The normal high temperature for today is 86 degrees, and the normal low is 58. The record high for today is 105, which occurred in 1949, and the record low is 40, which occurred in 1904. Sunrise today is at 6:31 a.m. and sunset is at 9:06 p.m. The regional weather forecast from your National Weather Service office in Bismarck. Temperatures will be notably cooler today. Thereafter, seasonable temperatures are expected through the weekend and into next week. Mainly dry conditions are expected for the next few days, then low to medium chances for rain are in the forecast late this weekend into the upcoming work week. The detailed forecast for North Dakota, today, mostly sunny. Highs in the mid-70s to mid-80s. Tonight, mostly clear. Lows in the upper 40s to upper 50s. Saturday, mostly clear. Highs ranging from the upper 70s far north to the lower 90s southwest. Sunday, partly cloudy then increasing clouds. Chance of showers and thunderstorms, mainly in the evening and overnight. Lows in the 50s. Highs ranging from the 70s north to the 80s south. Here is the forecast for the Bismarck, Minden listening area. Today, clear. Highs in the lower 80s. Northwest winds 5 to 15 miles per hour. Tonight, mostly clear. Lows in the mid-50s. Northeast winds around 5 miles per hour. Saturday, sunny. Highs around 90. Southeast winds 5 to 10 miles per hour. Saturday night, mostly clear. Lows in the mid-50s. Northeast winds 5 to 10 miles per hour with gusts up to 20 miles per hour. Sunday, mostly sunny. Highs in the mid-80s. East winds 5 to 15 miles per hour. Sunday night, partly cloudy with a chance of showers and a slight chance of thunderstorms. Lows in the mid-50s. Chance of rain 50%. Monday, mostly sunny. Highs in the lower 80s. Monday night, partly cloudy with a slight chance of showers and thunderstorms. Lows in the mid-50s. Chance of rain 20%. Tuesday, mostly sunny with a slight chance of showers. A slight chance of thunderstorms in the afternoon. Highs in the lower 80s. Chance of rain 20%. Tuesday night, a slight chance of thunderstorms in the evening. Partly cloudy with a chance of showers. Lows in the mid-50s. Chance of rain 30%. Wednesday, mostly sunny with a slight chance of showers. A slight chance of thunderstorms in the afternoon. Highs around 80. Chance of rain 20%. Wednesday night, partly cloudy with a slight chance of showers and thunderstorms. Lows in the lower 50s. Chance of rain.

20%. Thursday, mostly sunny with a 20% chance of showers. Highs in the upper 70s. For Western Lake Sakakawea, today, light winds becoming northwest 10 to 20 miles per hour. Mostly clear. Highs in the upper 70s. Tonight, north winds around 10 miles per hour early in the evening becoming light, then becoming southeast around 10 miles per hour after midnight. Mostly clear. Lows in the lower 50s. For Eastern Lake Sakakawea, today, northwest winds 10 to 15 miles per hour. Sunny. Highs in the upper 70s. Tonight, north winds around 10 miles per hour early in the evening becoming light. Mostly clear. Lows in the lower 50s. For Northern Lake Oahe, today, northwest winds 10 to 15 miles per hour. Gusts up to 25 miles per hour early in the morning. Sunny. Highs in the lower 80s. Tonight, north winds around 10 miles per hour early in the evening becoming light, then becoming southeast around 10 miles per hour early in the morning. Mostly clear. Lows in the mid-50s. Here are the weather conditions at 6 a.m. Central Daylight Time. Bismarck, clear. Temperature 54 degrees, relative humidity 74%. Wind northwest at 6 miles an hour. Pressure 30.08 inches and rising. Mendon, cloudy. 50 degrees, relative humidity 93%. Wind northwest at 7 miles an hour. Hazen, cloudy. 45 degrees, relative humidity 100%. Harvey, clear. 48 degrees, relative humidity 100%. Wind west at 8 miles an hour. Minot, clear. 52 degrees, relative humidity 77%. Wind west at 13 miles an hour. Dickinson, clear. 46 degrees, relative humidity 79%. Wind west at 7 miles an hour. Elsewhere around North Dakota, it was 46 at Garrison. It was clear, with a temperature of 49 at Williston, 53 at Jamestown, and 52 at Devil's Lake. At Fargo, it was partly cloudy, with a temperature of 59. At Grand Forks, it was mostly cloudy, with a temperature of 53. In northern South Dakota, skies ranged from clear to partly cloudy. It was 59 at Mobridge, and 61 at Aberdeen. In eastern Montana, it was clear. It was 55 at Miles City, 50 at Glendive, and 48 at Sydney. Once again, at Bismarck, the temperature was 54 degrees under clear skies. The Bismarck, North Dakota climate summary for yesterday, August 6, 2026. Yesterday's high temperature was 95 degrees. This high was 9 degrees above the normal high of 86. The record high is 104 degrees, which was last set in 1961. Yesterday's low temperature was 54 degrees. This low was 4 degrees below the normal low of 58. The record low is 42 degrees, which was set in 1993. No precipitation fell yesterday, which leaves the monthly total at 0.06 inches. The total precipitation for the year still stands at 7.78 inches. There were no heating degree days yesterday. The yearly total since July 1st is 3. There were 10 cooling degree days yesterday. The yearly total since January 1st is 552. The normal high temperature for today is 86 degrees, and the normal low is 58. The record high for today is 105, which occurred in 1949, and the record low is 40, which occurred in 1904. Sunrise today is at 6:31 a.m. and sunset is at 9:06 p.m. The regional weather forecast from your National Weather Service office in Bismarck. Temperatures will be notably cooler today. Thereafter, seasonable temperatures are expected through the weekend and into next week. Mainly dry conditions are expected for the next few days, then low to medium chances for rain are in the forecast late this weekend into the upcoming work week. The detailed forecast for North Dakota, today, mostly sunny. Highs in the mid-70s to mid-80s. Tonight, mostly clear. Lows in the upper 40s to upper 50s. Saturday, mostly clear. Highs ranging from the upper 70s far north to the lower 90s southwest. Sunday, partly cloudy then increasing clouds. Chance of showers and thunderstorms, mainly in the evening.

overnight. Lows in the 50s. Highs ranging from the 70s north to the 80s south. Here is the forecast for the Bismarck Mainland listening area. Today, clear. Highs in the lower 80s. Northwest winds 5 to 15 miles per hour. Tonight, mostly clear. Lows in the mid-50s. Northeast winds around 5 miles per hour. Saturday, sunny. Highs around 90. Southeast winds 5 to 10 miles per hour. Saturday night, mostly clear. Lows in the mid-50s. Northeast winds 5 to 10 miles per hour with gusts up to 20 miles per hour. Sunday, mostly sunny. Highs in the mid-80s. East winds 5 to 15 miles per hour. Sunday night, partly cloudy with a chance of showers and a slight chance of thunderstorms. Lows in the mid-50s. Chance of rain 50%. Monday, mostly sunny. Highs in the lower 80s. Monday night, partly cloudy with a slight chance of showers and thunderstorms. Lows in the mid-50s. Chance of rain 20%. Tuesday, mostly sunny with a slight chance of showers. A slight chance of thunderstorms in the afternoon. Highs in the lower 80s. Chance of rain 20%. Tuesday night, a slight chance of thunderstorms in the evening. Partly cloudy with a chance of showers. Lows in the mid-50s. Chance of rain 30%. Wednesday, mostly sunny with a slight chance of showers. A slight chance of thunderstorms in the afternoon. Highs around 80. Chance of rain 20%. Wednesday night, partly cloudy with a slight chance of showers and thunderstorms. Lows in the lower 50s. Chance of rain 20%. Thursday, mostly sunny with a 20% chance of showers. Highs in the upper 70s. 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Providing weather information 24 hours a day from your National Weather Service office in Bismarck. For Western Lake Sakakawea, today, light winds becoming northwest 10 to 20 miles per hour. Mostly clear. Highs in the upper 70s. Tonight, north winds around 10 miles per hour early in the evening becoming light, then becoming southeast around 10 miles per hour after midnight. Mostly clear. Lows in the lower 50s. For Eastern Lake Sakakawea, today, northwest winds 10 to 15 miles per hour. Sunny. Highs in the upper 70s. Tonight, north winds around 10 miles per hour early in the evening becoming light. Mostly clear. Lows in the lower 50s. For Northern Lake Oahe, today, northwest winds 10 to 15 miles per hour. Gusts up to 25 miles per hour early in the morning. Sunny. Highs in the lower 80s. Tonight, north winds around 10 miles per hour early in the evening becoming light, then becoming southeast around 10 miles per hour early in the morning. Mostly clear. Lows in the mid-50s. Here are the weather conditions at 6 a.m. Central Daylight Time. Bismarck, clear. Temperature 54 degrees, relative humidity 74%. Wind northwest at 6 miles an hour. Pressure 30.08 inches and rising. Mendon, cloudy. 50 degrees, relative 74%. Wind northwest at 6 miles an hour. Pressure 30.08 inches and rising. Mendon, cloudy. 50 degrees, relative humidity 93%. Wind northwest at 7 miles an hour. Hazen, cloudy. 45 degrees, relative humidity 100%. Harvey, clear. 48 degrees, relative humidity 100%. Wind west at 8 miles an hour. Minot, clear. 52 degrees, relative humidity 77%. Wind west at 13 miles an hour. Dickinson, clear. 46 degrees, relative humidity 79%. Wind west at 7 miles an hour. Elsewhere around North Dakota, it was 46 at Garrison. It was clear, with a temperature of 49 at Williston, 53 at Jamestown, and 52 at Devil's Lake. At Fargo, it was partly cloudy, with a temperature of 59. At Grand Forks, it was mostly cloudy, with a temperature of 53.

northern South Dakota, skies ranged from clear to partly cloudy. It was 59 at Mobridge and 61 at Aberdeen. In eastern Montana, it was clear. It was 55 at Miles City, 50 at Glendive, and 48 at Sydney. Once again, at Bismarck, the temperature was 54 degrees under clear skies. The Bismarck, North Dakota climate summary for yesterday, August 6, 2026. Yesterday's high temperature was 95 degrees. This high was 9 degrees above the normal high of 86. The record high is 104 degrees, which was last set in 1961. Yesterday's low temperature was 54 degrees. This low was 4 degrees below the normal low of 58. The record low is 42 degrees, which was set in 1993. No precipitation fell yesterday, which leaves the monthly total at 0.06 inches. The total precipitation for the year still stands at 7.78 inches. There were no heating degree days yesterday. The yearly total since July 1st is 3. There were 10 cooling degree days yesterday. The yearly total since January 1st is 552. The normal high temperature for today is 86 degrees, and the normal low is 58. The record high for today is 105, which occurred in 1949, and the record low is 40, which occurred in 1904. Sunrise today is at 6:31 a.m. and sunset is at 9:06 p.m. The regional weather forecast from your National Weather Service office in Bismarck. Temperatures will be notably cooler today. Thereafter, seasonable temperatures are expected through the weekend and into next week. Mainly dry conditions are expected for the next few days, then low to medium chances for rain are in the forecast late this weekend into the upcoming work week. The detailed forecast for North Dakota, today, mostly sunny. Highs in the mid-70s to mid-80s. Tonight, mostly clear. Lows in the upper 40s to upper 50s. Saturday, mostly clear. Highs ranging from the upper 70s far north to the lower 90s southwest. Sunday, partly cloudy then increasing clouds. Chance of showers and thunderstorms, mainly in the evening and overnight. Lows in the 50s. Highs ranging from the 70s north to the 80s south. Here is the forecast for the Bismarck, Mend and listening area. Today, sunny. Highs in the lower 80s. Northwest winds 5 to 15 miles per hour. Tonight, mostly clear. Lows in the mid-50s. Northeast winds around 5 miles per hour. Saturday, sunny. Highs around 90. Southeast winds 5 to 10 miles per hour. Saturday night, mostly clear. Lows in the mid-50s. Northeast winds 5 to 10 miles per hour with gusts up to 20 miles per hour. Sunday, mostly sunny. Highs in the mid-80s. East winds 5 to 15 miles per hour. Sunday night, partly cloudy with a chance of showers and a slight chance of thunderstorms. Lows in the mid-50s. Chance of rain 50%. Monday, mostly sunny. Highs in the lower 80s. Monday night, partly cloudy with a slight chance of showers and thunderstorms. Lows in the mid-50s. Chance of rain 20%. Tuesday, mostly sunny with a slight chance of showers. A slight chance of thunderstorms in the afternoon. Highs in the lower 80s. Chance of rain 20%. Tuesday night, a slight chance of thunderstorms in the evening. Partly cloudy with a chance of showers. Lows in the mid-50s. Chance of rain 30%. Wednesday, mostly sunny with a slight chance of showers. A slight chance of thunderstorms in the afternoon. Highs around 80. Chance of rain 20%. Wednesday night, partly cloudy with a slight chance of showers and thunderstorms. Lows in the lower 50s. Chance of rain 20%. Thursday, mostly sunny with a 20% chance of showers. Highs in the upper 70s. For Western Lake Sakakawea, today, light winds becoming northwest 10 to 20 miles per hour. Mostly clear. Highs in the upper 70s. Tonight, north winds around 10 miles per hour early in the evening becoming light, then becoming southeast around 10 miles per hour after midnight. Mostly clear. Lows in the lower 50s. For Eastern Lake Sakakawea, today, northwest winds 10 to 15 miles per hour.

sunny. Highs in the upper 70s. Tonight, north winds around 10 miles per hour, early in the evening becoming light. Mostly clear. Lows in the lower 50s. For northern Lake Oahe, today, northwest winds 10 to 15 miles per hour. Gusts up to 25 miles per hour early in the morning. Sunny. Highs in the lower 80s. Tonight, north winds around 10 miles per hour early in the evening becoming light, then becoming southeast around 10 miles per hour early in the morning. Mostly clear. Lows in the mid-50s. Here are the weather conditions at 6 a.m. Central Daylight Time. Bismarck, clear. Temperature 54 degrees, relative humidity 74%. Wind northwest at 6 miles an hour. Pressure 30.08 inches and rising. Menden, cloudy. 50 degrees, relative humidity 93%. Wind northwest at 7 miles an hour. Hazen, cloudy. 45 degrees, relative humidity 100%. Harvey, clear. 48 degrees, relative humidity 100%. Wind west at 8 miles an hour. Minot, clear. 52 degrees, relative humidity 77%. Wind west at 13 miles an hour. Dickinson, clear. 46 degrees, relative humidity 79%. Wind west at 7 miles an hour. Elsewhere around North Dakota, it was 46 at Garrison. It was clear, with a temperature of 49 at Williston, 53 at Jamestown, and 52 at Devil's Lake. At Fargo, it was partly cloudy, with a temperature of 59. At Grand Forks, it was mostly cloudy, with a temperature of 53. In northern South Dakota, skies ranged from clear to partly cloudy. It was 59 at Mobridge, and 61 at Aberdeen. In eastern Montana, it was clear. It was 55 at Miles City, 50 at Glendive, and 48 at Sydney. Once again, at Bismarck, the temperature was 54 degrees under clear skies. The Bismarck, North Dakota climate summary for yesterday, August 6, 2026. Yesterday's high temperature was 95 degrees. This high was 9 degrees above the normal high of 86. The record high is 104 degrees, which was last set in 1961. Yesterday's low temperature was 54 degrees. This low was 4 degrees below the normal low of 58. The record low is 42 degrees, which was set in 1993. No precipitation fell yesterday, which leaves the monthly total at 0.06 inches. The total precipitation for the year still stands at 7.78 inches. There were no heating degree days yesterday. The yearly total since July 1st is 3. There were 10 cooling degree days yesterday. The yearly total since January 1st is 552. The normal high temperature for today is 86 degrees, and the normal low is 58. The record high for today is 105, which occurred in 1949, and the record low is 40, which occurred in 1904. Sunrise today is at 6:31 a.m. and sunset is at 9:06 p.m. The regional weather forecast from your National Weather Service office in Bismarck. Temperatures will be notably cooler today. Thereafter, seasonable temperatures are expected through the weekend and into next week. Mainly dry conditions are expected for the next few days, then low to medium chances for rain are in the forecast late this weekend into the upcoming work week. The detailed forecast for North Dakota, today, mostly sunny. Highs in the mid-70s to mid-80s. Tonight, mostly clear. Lows in the upper 40s to upper 50s. Saturday, mostly clear. Highs ranging from the upper 70s far north to the lower 90s southwest. Sunday, partly cloudy then increasing clouds. Chance of showers and thunderstorms, mainly in the evening and overnight. Lows in the 50s. Highs ranging from the 70s north to the 80s south. Here is the forecast for the Bismarck Menden listening area. Today, sunny. Highs in the lower 80s. Northwest winds 5 to 15 miles per hour. Tonight, mostly clear. Lows in the mid-50s. Northeast winds around 5 miles per hour. Saturday, sunny. Highs around 90. Southeast winds 5 to 10 miles per hour. Saturday night, mostly clear.

is in the mid-50s. Northeast winds 5 to 10 miles per hour with gusts up to 20 miles per hour. Sunday, mostly sunny. Highs in the mid-80s. East winds 5 to 15 miles per hour. Sunday night, partly cloudy with a chance of showers and a slight chance of thunderstorms. Lows in the mid-50s. Chance of rain 50%. Monday, mostly sunny. Highs in the lower 80s. Monday night, partly cloudy with a slight chance of showers and thunderstorms. Lows in the mid-50s. Chance of rain 20%. Tuesday, mostly sunny with a slight chance of showers. A slight chance of thunderstorms in the afternoon. Highs in the lower 80s. Chance of rain 20%. Tuesday night, a slight chance of thunderstorms in the evening. Partly cloudy with a chance of showers. Lows in the mid-50s. Chance of rain 30%. Wednesday, mostly sunny with a slight chance of showers. A slight chance of thunderstorms in the afternoon. Highs around 80. Chance of rain 20%. Wednesday night, partly cloudy with a slight chance of showers and thunderstorms. Lows in the lower 50s. Chance of rain 20%. Thursday, mostly sunny with a 20% chance of showers. Highs in the upper 70s. For Western Lake Sakakawea, today, light winds becoming northwest 10 to 20 miles per hour. Mostly clear. Highs in the upper 70s. Tonight, north winds around 10 miles per hour early in the evening becoming light, then becoming southeast around 10 miles per hour after midnight. Mostly clear. Lows in the lower 50s. For Eastern Lake Sakakawea, today, northwest winds 10 to 15 miles per hour. Sunny. Highs in the upper 70s. Tonight, north winds around 10 miles per hour early in the evening becoming light. Mostly clear. Lows in the lower 50s. For Northern Lake Oahe, today, northwest winds 10 to 15 miles per hour. Gusts up to 25 miles per hour early in the morning. Sunny. Highs in the lower 80s. Tonight, north winds around 10 miles per hour early in the evening becoming light, then becoming southeast around 10 miles per hour early in the morning. Mostly clear. Lows in the mid-50s. Here are the weather conditions at 6 a.m. Central Daylight Time. Bismarck, clear. Temperature 54 degrees, relative humidity 74%. Wind northwest at 6 miles an hour. Pressure 30.08 inches and rising. Mendon, cloudy. 50 degrees, relative humidity 93%. Wind northwest at 7 miles an hour. Hazen, cloudy. 45 degrees, relative humidity 100%. Harvey, clear. 48 degrees, relative humidity 100%. Wind west at 8 miles an hour. Minot, clear. 52 degrees, relative humidity 77%. Wind west at 13 miles an hour. Dickinson, clear. 46 degrees, relative humidity 79%. Wind west at 7 miles an hour. Elsewhere around North Dakota, it was 46 at Garrison. It was clear, with a temperature of 49 at Williston, 53 at Jamestown, and 52 at Devil's Lake. At Fargo, it was partly cloudy, with a temperature of 59. At Grand Forks, it was mostly cloudy, with a temperature of 53. In northern South Dakota, skies ranged from clear to partly cloudy. It was 59 at Mobridge, and 61 at Aberdeen. In eastern Montana, it was clear. It was 55 at Miles City, 50 at Glendive, and 48 at Sydney. Once again, at Bismarck, the temperature was 54 degrees under clear skies. The Bismarck, North Dakota climate summary for yesterday, August 6, 2026. Yesterday's high temperature was 95 degrees. This high was 9 degrees above the normal high of 86. The record high is 104 degrees, which was last set in 1961. Yesterday's low temperature was 54 degrees. This low was 4 degrees below the normal low of 58. The record low is 42 degrees, which was set in 1993. No precipitation fell yesterday, which leaves the monthly total at 0.06 inches. The total precipitation for the year still stands at 7.78 inches. There were no heating degree days yesterday.

yearly total since July 1st is 3. There were 10 cooling degree days yesterday. The yearly total since January 1st is 552. The normal high temperature for today is 86 degrees, and the normal low is 58. The record high for today is 105, which occurred in 1949, and the record low is 40, which occurred in 1904. Sunrise today is at 6:31 a.m. and sunset is at 9:06 p.m. The regional weather forecast from your National Weather Service office in Bismarck. Temperatures will be notably cooler today. Thereafter, seasonable temperatures are expected through the weekend and into next week. Mainly dry conditions are expected for the next few days, then low to medium chances for rain are in the forecast late this weekend into the upcoming work week. The detailed forecast for North Dakota, today, mostly sunny. Highs in the mid-70s to mid-80s. Tonight, mostly clear. Lows in the upper 40s to upper 50s. Saturday, mostly clear. Highs ranging from the upper 70s far north to the lower 90s southwest. Sunday, partly cloudy then increasing clouds. Chance of showers and thunderstorms, mainly in the evening and overnight. Lows in the 50s. Highs ranging from the 70s north to the 80s south. Here is the forecast for the Bismarck, Minden listening area. Today, sunny. Highs in the lower 80s. Northwest winds 5 to 15 miles per hour. Tonight, mostly clear. Lows in the mid-50s. Northeast winds around 5 miles per hour. Saturday, sunny. Highs around 90. Southeast winds 5 to 10 miles per hour. Saturday night, mostly clear. Lows in the mid-50s. Northeast winds 5 to 10 miles per hour with gusts up to 20 miles per hour. Sunday, mostly sunny. Highs in the mid-80s. East winds 5 to 15 miles per hour. Sunday night, partly cloudy with a chance of showers and a slight chance of thunderstorms. Lows in the mid-50s. Chance of rain 50%. Monday, mostly sunny. Highs in the lower 80s. Monday night, partly cloudy with a slight chance of showers and thunderstorms. Lows in the mid-50s. Chance of rain 20%. Tuesday, mostly sunny with a slight chance of showers. A slight chance of thunderstorms in the afternoon. Highs in the lower 80s. Chance of rain 20%. Tuesday night, a slight chance of thunderstorms in the evening. Partly cloudy with a chance of showers. Lows in the mid-50s. Chance of rain 30%. Wednesday, mostly sunny with a slight chance of showers. A slight chance of thunderstorms in the afternoon. Highs around 80. Chance of rain 20%. Wednesday night, partly cloudy with a slight chance of showers and thunderstorms. Lows in the lower 50s. Chance of rain 20%. Thursday, mostly sunny with a 20% chance of showers. Highs in the upper 70s. For Western Lake Sakakawea, today, light winds becoming northwest 10 to 20 miles per hour. Mostly clear. Highs in the upper 70s. Tonight, north winds around 10 miles per hour early in the evening becoming light, then becoming southeast around 10 miles per hour after midnight. Mostly clear. Lows in the lower 50s. For Eastern Lake Sakakawea, today, northwest winds 10 to 15 miles per hour. Sunny. Highs in the upper 70s. Tonight, north winds around 10 miles per hour early in the evening becoming light. Mostly clear. Lows in the lower 50s. For Northern Lake Oahu, today, northwest winds 10 to 15 miles per hour. Gusts up to 25 miles per hour early in the morning. Sunny. Highs in the lower 80s. Tonight, north winds around 10 miles per hour early in the evening becoming light, then becoming southeast around 10 miles per hour early in the morning. Mostly clear. Lows in the mid-50s. Here are the weather conditions at 6 a.m. Central Daylight Time. Bismarck, clear. Temperature 54 degrees, relative humidity 74%. Wind northwest at 6 miles an hour. Pressure 30.08 inches and rising. Minden, cloudy. 50 degrees, relative humidity 93%. Wind northwest at 7 miles an hour. Hazen.

reports, it was mostly cloudy with a temperature of 53. In northern South Dakota, skies ranged from clear to partly cloudy. It was 59 at Mobridge and 61 at Aberdeen. In eastern Montana, it was clear. It was 55 at Miles City, 50 at Glendive, and 48 at Sydney. Once again, at Bismarck, the temperature was 54 degrees under clear skies. The Bismarck, North Dakota climate summary for yesterday, August 6, 2026. Yesterday's high temperature was 95 degrees. This high was 9 degrees above the normal high of 86. The record high is 104 degrees, which was last set in 1961. Yesterday's low temperature was 54 degrees. This low was 4 degrees below the normal low of 58. The record low is 42 degrees, which was set in 1993. No precipitation fell yesterday, which leaves the monthly total at 0.06 inches. The total precipitation for the year still stands at 7.78 inches. There were no heating degree days yesterday. The yearly total since July 1st is 3. There were 10 cooling degree days yesterday. The yearly total since January 1st is 552. The normal high temperature for today is 86 degrees, and the normal low is 58. The record high for today is 105, which occurred in 1949, and the record low is 40, which occurred in 1904. Sunrise today is at 6:31 a.m. and sunset is at 9:06 p.m. The regional weather forecast from your National Weather Service office in Bismarck. Temperatures will be notably cooler today. Thereafter, seasonable temperatures are expected through the weekend and into next week. Mainly dry conditions are expected for the next few days, then low to medium chances for rain are in the forecast late this weekend into the upcoming work week. The detailed forecast for North Dakota, today, mostly sunny. Highs in the mid-70s to mid-80s. Tonight, mostly clear. Lows in the upper 40s to upper 50s. Saturday, mostly clear. Highs ranging from the upper 70s far north to the lower 90s southwest. Sunday, partly cloudy then increasing clouds. Chance of showers and thunderstorms, mainly in the evening and overnight. Lows in the 50s. Highs ranging from the 70s north to the 80s south. Here is the forecast for the Bismarck, Mend and listening area. Today, sunny. Highs in the lower 80s. Northwest winds 5 to 15 miles per hour. Tonight, mostly clear. Lows in the mid-50s. Northeast winds around 5 miles per hour. Saturday, sunny. Highs around 90. Southeast winds 5 to 10 miles per hour. Saturday night, mostly clear. Lows in the mid-50s. Northeast winds 5 to 10 miles per hour with gusts up to 20 miles per hour. Sunday, mostly sunny. Highs in the mid-80s. East winds 5 to 15 miles per hour. Sunday night, partly cloudy with a chance of showers and a slight chance of thunderstorms. Lows in the mid-50s. Chance of rain 50%. Monday, mostly sunny. Highs in the lower 80s. Monday night, partly cloudy with a slight chance of showers and thunderstorms. Lows in the mid-50s. Chance of rain 20%. Tuesday, mostly sunny with a slight chance of showers. A slight chance of thunderstorms in the afternoon. Highs in the lower 80s. Chance of rain 20%. Tuesday night, a slight chance of thunderstorms in the evening. Partly cloudy with a chance of showers. Lows in the mid-50s. Chance of rain 30%. Wednesday, mostly sunny with a slight chance of showers. A slight chance of thunderstorms in the afternoon. Highs around 80. Chance of rain 20%. Wednesday night, partly cloudy with a slight chance of showers and thunderstorms. Lows in the lower 50s. Chance of rain 20%. Thursday, mostly sunny with a 20% chance of showers. Highs in the upper 70s. For Western Lake Sakakawea, today, light winds becoming northwest 10 to 20 miles per hour. Mostly clear. Highs in the upper 70s. Tonight, north winds around 10 miles per hour early in the evening becoming light, then becoming southeast around 10 miles per hour after midnight. Mostly clear. Lows in the lower 50s. For Eastern Lake Sakakawea.

Mount Gowea, today, northwest winds 10 to 15 miles per hour. Sunny. Highs in the upper 70s. Tonight, north winds around 10 miles per hour early in the evening becoming light. Mostly clear. Lows in the lower 50s. For northern Lake Oahe, today, northwest winds 10 to 15 miles per hour. Gusts up to 25 miles per hour early in the morning. Sunny. Highs in the lower 80s. Tonight, north winds around 10 miles per hour early in the evening becoming light, then becoming southeast around 10 miles per hour early in the morning. Mostly clear. Lows in the mid-50s. 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Providing weather information 24 hours a day from your National Weather Service office in Bismarck. Here are the weather conditions at 6 a.m. Central Daylight Time. Bismarck, clear. Temperature 54 degrees, relative humidity 74%. Wind northwest at 6 miles an hour. Pressure 30.08 inches and rising. Mendon, cloudy. 50 degrees, relative humidity 93%. Wind northwest at 7 miles an hour. Hazen, cloudy. 45 degrees, relative humidity 100%. Harvey, clear. 48 degrees, relative humidity 100%. Wind west at 8 miles an hour. Minot, clear. 52 degrees, relative humidity 77%. Wind west at 13 miles an hour. Dickinson, clear. 46 degrees, relative humidity 79%. Wind west at 7 miles an hour. Elsewhere around North Dakota, it was 46 at Garrison. It was clear, with a temperature of 49 at Williston, 53 at Jamestown, and 52 at Devil's Lake. At Fargo, it was partly cloudy, with a temperature of 59. At Grand Forks, it was mostly cloudy, with a temperature of 53. In northern South Dakota, skies ranged from clear to partly cloudy. It was 59 at Mobridge, and 61 at Aberdeen. In eastern Montana, it was clear. It was 55 at Miles City, 50 at Glendive, and 48 at Sydney. Once again, at Bismarck, the temperature was 54 degrees under clear skies. Here are the weather conditions at 7 a.m. Central Daylight Time. Bismarck, clear. Temperature 54 degrees, relative humidity 74%. Wind northwest at 7 miles an hour. Pressure 30.09 inches and rising. Mendon, partly cloudy. 50 degrees, relative humidity 93%. Wind northwest at 8 miles an hour. Hazen, clear. 46 degrees, relative humidity 100%. Harvey, clear. 48 degrees, relative humidity 100%. Wind west at 7 miles an hour. Minot, clear. 52 degrees, relative humidity 77%. Wind west at 13 miles an hour. Dickinson, clear. 45 degrees, relative humidity 82%. Wind west at 7 miles an hour. Elsewhere around North Dakota, it was 45 at Garrison. It was clear, with a temperature of 48 at Williston, 53 at Jamestown, 57 at Fargo, and 52 at Devil's Lake. At Grand Forks, it was partly cloudy, with a temperature of 53. In northern South Dakota, it was clear. It was 58 at Mobridge, and 59 at Aberdeen. In eastern Montana, it was clear. It was 54 at Miles City, 50 at Glendive, and 47 at Sydney. Once again, at Bismarck, the temperature was 54 degrees under clear skies. The Bismarck, North Dakota climate summary for yesterday, August 6, 2026. Yesterday's high temperature was 95 degrees. This high was 9 degrees above the normal high of 86. The record high is 104 degrees, which was last set in 1961. Yesterday's low temperature was 54 degrees. This low was 4 degrees below the normal low of 58. The record low is 42 degrees, which was set in 1993. No precipitation fell yesterday, which leaves the monthly total at 0.06 inches. The total precipitation for the year still stands at 7.78 inches. There were no heating degree days.

days yesterday. The yearly total since July 1st is 3. There were 10 cooling degree days yesterday. The yearly total since January 1st is 552. The normal high temperature for today is 86 degrees, and the normal low is 58. The record high for today is 105, which occurred in 1949, and the record low is 40, which occurred in 1904. Sunrise today is at 6:31 a.m. and sunset is at 9:06 p.m. The regional weather forecast from your National Weather Service office in Bismarck. Temperatures will be notably cooler today. Thereafter, seasonable temperatures are expected through the weekend and into next week. Mainly dry conditions are expected for the next few days, then low to medium chances for rain are in the forecast late this weekend into the upcoming work week. The detailed forecast for North Dakota, today, mostly sunny. Highs in the mid-70s to mid-80s. Tonight, mostly clear. Lows in the upper 40s to upper 50s. Saturday, mostly clear. Highs ranging from the upper 70s far north to the lower 90s southwest. Sunday, partly cloudy then increasing clouds. Chance of showers and thunderstorms, mainly in the evening and overnight. Lows in the 50s. Highs ranging from the 70s north to the 80s south. Here is the forecast for the Bismarck Mandan listening area. Today, sunny. Highs in the lower 80s. Northwest winds 5 to 15 miles per hour. Tonight, mostly clear. Lows in the mid-50s. Northeast winds around 5 miles per hour. Saturday, sunny. Highs around 90. Southeast winds 5 to 10 miles per hour. Saturday night, mostly clear. Lows in the mid-50s. Northeast winds 5 to 10 miles per hour with gusts up to 20 miles per hour. Sunday, mostly sunny. Highs in the mid-80s. East winds 5 to 15 miles per hour. Sunday night, partly cloudy with a chance of showers and a slight chance of thunderstorms. Lows in the mid-50s. Chance of rain 50%. Monday, mostly sunny. Highs in the lower 80s. Monday night, partly cloudy with a slight chance of showers and thunderstorms. Lows in the mid-50s. Chance of rain 20%. Tuesday, mostly sunny with a slight chance of showers. A slight chance of thunderstorms in the afternoon. Highs in the lower 80s. Chance of rain 20%. Tuesday night, a slight chance of thunderstorms in the evening. Partly cloudy with a chance of showers. Lows in the mid-50s. Chance of rain 30%. Wednesday, mostly sunny with a slight chance of showers. A slight chance of thunderstorms in the afternoon. Highs around 80. Chance of rain 20%. Wednesday night, partly cloudy with a slight chance of showers and thunderstorms. Lows in the lower 50s. Chance of rain 20%. Thursday, mostly sunny with a 20% chance of showers. Highs in the upper 70s. For Western Lake Sakakawea, today, light winds becoming northwest 10 to 20 miles per hour. Mostly clear. Highs in the upper 70s. Tonight, north winds around 10 miles per hour early in the evening becoming light, then becoming southeast around 10 miles per hour after midnight. Mostly clear. Lows in the lower 50s. For Eastern Lake Sakakawea, today, northwest winds 10 to 15 miles per hour. Sunny. Highs in the upper 70s. Tonight, north winds around 10 miles per hour early in the evening becoming light. Mostly clear. Lows in the lower 50s. For Northern Lake Oahe, today, northwest winds 10 to 15 miles per hour. Gusts up to 25 miles per hour early in the morning. Sunny. Highs in the lower 80s. Tonight, north winds around 10 miles per hour early in the evening becoming light, then becoming southeast around 10 miles per hour early in the morning. Mostly clear. Lows in the mid-50s. Here are the weather conditions at 7 a.m. Central Daylight Time. Bismarck, clear. Temperature 54 degrees, relative humidity 74%. Wind northwest at 7 miles an hour. Pressure 30.09 inches and

hazel clear. 46 degrees. Relative humidity 100%. Harvey, clear. 48 degrees. Relative humidity 100%. Wind west at 7 miles an hour. Minot, clear. 52 degrees. Relative humidity 77%. Wind west at 13 miles an hour. Dickinson, clear. 45 degrees. Relative humidity 82%. Wind west at 7 miles an hour. Elsewhere around North Dakota, it was 45 at Garrison. It was clear, with a temperature of 48 at Williston, 53 at Jamestown, 57 at Fargo, and 52 at Devil's Lake. At Grand Forks, it was partly cloudy, with a temperature of 53. In northern South Dakota, it was clear. It was 58 at Mobridge, and 59 at Aberdeen. In eastern Montana, it was clear. It was 54 at Miles City, 50 at Glendive, and 47 at Sydney. Once again, at Bismarck, the temperature was 54 degrees under clear skies. The Bismarck, North Dakota climate summary for yesterday, August 6, 2026. Yesterday's high temperature was 95 degrees. This high was 9 degrees above the normal high of 86. The record high is 104 degrees, which was last set in 1961. Yesterday's low temperature was 54 degrees. This low was 4 degrees below the normal low of 58. The record low is 42 degrees, which was set in 1993. No precipitation fell yesterday, which leaves the monthly total at 0.06 inches. The total precipitation for the year still stands at 7.78 inches. There were no heating degree days yesterday. The yearly total since July 1st is 3. There were 10 cooling degree days yesterday. The yearly total since January 1st is 552. The normal high temperature for today is 86 degrees, and the normal low is 58. The record high for today is 105, which occurred in 1949, and the record low is 40, which occurred in 1904. Sunrise today is at 6:31 a.m., and sunset is at 9:06 p.m. The regional weather forecast from your National Weather Service office in Bismarck. Temperatures will be notably cooler today. Thereafter, seasonable temperatures are expected through the weekend and into next week. Mainly dry conditions are expected for the next few days. Then low to medium chances for rain are in the forecast late this weekend into the upcoming work week. The detailed forecast for North Dakota. Today, mostly sunny. Highs in the mid-70s to mid-80s. Tonight, mostly clear. Lows in the upper 40s to upper 50s. Saturday, mostly clear. Highs ranging from the upper 70s far north to the lower 90s southwest. Sunday, partly cloudy then increasing clouds. Chance of showers and thunderstorms, mainly in the evening and overnight. Lows in the 50s. Highs ranging from the 70s north to the 80s south. Here is the forecast for the Bismarck Mainland and listening area. Today, sunny. Highs in the lower 80s. Northwest winds 5 to 15 miles per hour. Tonight, mostly clear. Lows in the mid-50s. Northeast winds around 5 miles per hour. Saturday, sunny. Highs around 90. Southeast winds 5 to 10 miles per hour. Saturday night, mostly clear. Lows in the mid-50s. Northeast winds 5 to 10 miles per hour with gusts up to 20 miles per hour. Sunday, mostly sunny. Highs in the mid-80s. East winds 5 to 15 miles per hour. Sunday night, partly cloudy with a chance of showers and a slight chance of thunderstorms. Lows in the mid-50s. Chance of rain 50%. Monday, mostly sunny. Highs in the lower 80s. Monday night, partly cloudy with a slight chance of showers and thunderstorms. Lows in the mid-50s. Chance of rain 20%. Tuesday, mostly sunny with a slight chance of showers. A slight chance of thunderstorms in the afternoon. Highs in the lower 80s. Chance of rain 20%. Tuesday night, a slight chance of thunderstorms in the evening. Partly cloudy with a chance of showers. Lows in the mid-50s. Chance of rain 30%. Wednesday, mostly sunny with a slight chance of showers. A slight chance of thunderstorms in the afternoon. Highs around 80.
chance of rain 20%. Wednesday night, partly cloudy with a slight chance of showers and thunderstorms. Lows in the lower 50s. Chance of rain 20%. Thursday, mostly sunny with a 20% chance of showers. Highs in the upper 70s. For Western Lake Sakakawea, today, light winds becoming northwest 10 to 20 miles per hour. Mostly clear. Highs in the upper 70s. Tonight, north winds around 10 miles per hour early in the evening becoming light, then becoming southeast around 10 miles per hour after midnight. Mostly clear. Lows in the lower 50s. For Eastern Lake Sakakawea, today, northwest winds 10 to 15 miles per hour. Sunny. Highs in the upper 70s. Tonight, north winds around 10 miles per hour early in the evening becoming light. Mostly clear. Lows in the lower 50s. For Northern Lake Oahe, today, northwest winds 10 to 15 miles per hour. Gusts up to 25 miles per hour early in the morning. Sunny. Highs in the lower 80s. Tonight, north winds around 10 miles per hour early in the evening becoming light, then becoming southeast around 10 miles per hour early in the morning. Mostly clear. Lows in the mid-50s. Here are the weather conditions at 7 a.m. Central Daylight Time. Bismarck, clear. Temperature 54 degrees, relative humidity 74%. Wind northwest at 7 miles an hour. Pressure 30.09 inches and rising. Mandan, partly cloudy. 50 degrees, relative humidity 93%. Wind northwest at 8 miles an hour. Hazel, clear. 46 degrees, relative humidity 100%. Harvey, clear. 48 degrees, relative humidity 100%. Wind west at 7 miles an hour. Minot, clear. 52 degrees, relative humidity 77%. Wind west at 13 miles an hour. Dickinson, clear. 45 degrees, relative humidity 82%. Wind west at 7 miles an hour. Elsewhere around North Dakota, it was 45 at Garrison. It was clear, with a temperature of 48 at Williston, 53 at Jamestown, 57 at Fargo, and 52 at Devil's Lake. At Grand Forks, it was partly cloudy, with a temperature of 53. In northern South Dakota, skies ranged from clear to partly cloudy. It was 58 at Mobridge, and 59 at Aberdeen. In eastern Montana, it was clear. It was 54 at Miles City, 50 at Glendive, and 47 at Sydney. Once again, at Bismarck, the temperature was 54 degrees under clear skies. The Bismarck, North Dakota climate summary for yesterday, August 6, 2026. Yesterday's high temperature was 95 degrees. This high was 9 degrees above the normal high of 86. The record high is 104 degrees, which was last set in 1961. Yesterday's low temperature was 54 degrees. This low was 4 degrees below the normal low of 58. The record low is 42 degrees, which was set in 1993. No precipitation fell yesterday, which leaves the monthly total at 0.06 inches. The total precipitation for the year still stands at 7.78 inches. There were no heating degree days yesterday. The yearly total since July 1st is 3. There were 10 cooling degree days yesterday. The yearly total since January 1st is 552. The normal high temperature for today is 86 degrees, and the normal low is 58. The record high for today is 105, which occurred in 1949, and the record low is 40, which occurred in 1904. Sunrise today is at 6:31 a.m. and sunset is at 9:06 p.m. The regional weather forecast from your National Weather Service office in Bismarck. Temperatures will be notably cooler today. Thereafter, seasonable temperatures are expected through the weekend and into next week. Mainly dry conditions are expected for the next few days, then low to medium chances for rain are in the forecast late this weekend into the upcoming work week. The detailed forecast for North Dakota, today, mostly sunny. Highs in the mid-70s to mid-80s. Tonight, mostly clear. Lows in the upper 40s to upper 50s. Saturday, mostly clear. Highs ranging from the upper 70s far north to the lower 90s.

partly cloudy, then increasing clouds. Chance of showers and thunderstorms, mainly in the evening and overnight. Lows in the 50s. Highs ranging from the 70s north to the 80s south. Here is the forecast for the Bismarck Mountain listening area. Today, sunny. Highs in the lower 80s. Northwest winds 5 to 15 miles per hour. Tonight, mostly clear. Lows in the mid-50s. Northeast winds around 5 miles per hour. Saturday, sunny. Highs around 90. Southeast winds 5 to 10 miles per hour. Saturday night, mostly clear. Lows in the mid-50s. Northeast winds 5 to 10 miles per hour with gusts up to 20 miles per hour. Sunday, mostly sunny. Highs in the mid-80s. East winds 5 to 15 miles per hour. Sunday night, partly cloudy with a chance of showers and a slight chance of thunderstorms. Lows in the mid-50s. Chance of rain 50%. Monday, mostly sunny. Highs in the lower 80s. Monday night, partly cloudy with a slight chance of showers and thunderstorms. Lows in the mid-50s. Chance of rain 20%. Tuesday, mostly sunny with a slight chance of showers. A slight chance of thunderstorms in the afternoon. Highs in the lower 80s. Chance of rain 20%. Tuesday night, a slight chance of thunderstorms in the evening. Partly cloudy with a chance of showers. Lows in the mid-50s. Chance of rain 30%. Wednesday, mostly sunny with a slight chance of showers. A slight chance of thunderstorms in the afternoon. Highs around 80. Chance of rain 20%. Wednesday night, partly cloudy with a slight chance of showers and thunderstorms. Lows in the lower 50s. Chance of rain 20%. Thursday, mostly sunny with a 20% chance of showers. Highs in the upper 70s. For Western Lake Sakakawea, today, light winds becoming northwest 10 to 20 miles per hour. Mostly clear. Highs in the upper 70s. Tonight, north winds around 10 miles per hour early in the evening becoming light, then becoming southeast around 10 miles per hour after midnight. Mostly clear. Lows in the lower 50s. For Eastern Lake Sakakawea, today, northwest winds 10 to 15 miles per hour. Sunny. Highs in the upper 70s. Tonight, north winds around 10 miles per hour early in the evening becoming light. Mostly clear. Lows in the lower 50s. For Northern Lake Oahe, today, northwest winds 10 to 15 miles per hour. Gusts up to 25 miles per hour early in the morning. Sunny. Highs in the lower 80s. Tonight, north winds around 10 miles per hour early in the evening becoming light, then becoming southeast around 10 miles per hour early in the morning. Mostly clear. Lows in the mid-50s. Here are the weather conditions at 7 a.m. Central Daylight Time. Bismarck, clear. Temperature 54 degrees, relative humidity 74%. Wind northwest at 7 miles an hour. Pressure 30.09 inches and rising. Mandan, partly cloudy. 50 degrees, relative humidity 93%. Wind northwest at 8 miles an hour. Hazen, clear. 46 degrees, relative humidity 100%. Harvey, clear. 48 degrees, relative humidity 100%. Wind west at 7 miles an hour. Minot, clear. 52 degrees, relative humidity 77%. Wind west at 13 miles an hour. Dickinson, clear. 45 degrees, relative humidity 82%. Wind west at 7 miles an hour. Elsewhere around North Dakota, it was 45 at Garrison. It was clear, with a temperature of 48 at Williston, 53 at Jamestown, 57 at Fargo, and 52 at Devil's Lake. At Grand Forks, it was partly cloudy, with a temperature of 53. In northern South Dakota, skies ranged from clear to partly cloudy. It was 58 at Mobridge, and 59 at Aberdeen. In eastern Montana, it was clear. It was 54 at Miles City, 50 at Glendive, and 47 at Sydney. Once again, at Bismarck, the temperature was 54 degrees under clear skies.

The Bismarck, North Dakota climate summary for yesterday, August 6, 2026. Yesterday's high temperature was 95 degrees. This high was 9 degrees above the normal high of 86. The record high is 104 degrees, which was last set in 1961. Yesterday's low temperature was 54 degrees. This low was 4 degrees below the normal low of 58. The record low is 42 degrees, which was set in 1993. No precipitation fell yesterday, which leaves the monthly total at 0.06 inches. The total precipitation for the year still stands at 7.78 inches. There were no heating degree days yesterday. The yearly total since July 1st is 3. There were 10 cooling degree days yesterday. The yearly total since January 1st is 552. The normal high temperature for today is 86 degrees, and the normal low is 58. The record high for today is 105, which occurred in 1949, and the record low is 40, which occurred in 1904. Sunrise today is at 6:31 a.m. and sunset is at 9:06 p.m. The regional weather forecast from your National Weather Service office in Bismarck. Temperatures will be notably cooler today. Thereafter, seasonable temperatures are expected through the weekend and into next week. Mainly dry conditions are expected for the next few days, then low to medium chances for rain are in the forecast late this weekend into the upcoming work week. The detailed forecast for North Dakota, today, mostly sunny. Highs in the mid-70s to mid-80s. Tonight, mostly clear. Lows in the upper 40s to upper 50s. Saturday, mostly clear. Highs ranging from the upper 70s far north to the lower 90s southwest. Sunday, partly cloudy then increasing clouds. Chance of showers and thunderstorms, mainly in the evening and overnight. Lows in the 50s. Highs ranging from the 70s north to the 80s south. Here is the forecast for the Bismarck Mainland and listening area. Today, sunny. Highs in the lower 80s. Northwest winds 5 to 15 miles per hour. Tonight, mostly clear. Lows in the mid-50s. Northeast winds around 5 miles per hour. Saturday, sunny. Highs around 90. Southeast winds 5 to 10 miles per hour. Saturday night, mostly clear. Lows in the mid-50s. Northeast winds 5 to 10 miles per hour with gusts up to 20 miles per hour. Sunday, mostly sunny. Highs in the mid-80s. East winds 5 to 15 miles per hour. Sunday night, partly cloudy with a chance of showers and a slight chance of thunderstorms. Lows in the mid-50s. Chance of rain 50%. Monday, mostly sunny. Highs in the lower 80s. Monday night, partly cloudy with a slight chance of showers and thunderstorms. Lows in the mid-50s. Chance of rain 20%. Tuesday, mostly sunny with a slight chance of showers. A slight chance of thunderstorms in the afternoon. Highs in the lower 80s. Chance of rain 20%. Tuesday night, a slight chance of thunderstorms in the evening. Partly cloudy with a chance of showers. Lows in the mid-50s. Chance of rain 30%. Wednesday, mostly sunny with a slight chance of showers. A slight chance of thunderstorms in the afternoon. Highs around 80. Chance of rain 20%. Wednesday night, partly cloudy with a slight chance of showers and thunderstorms. Lows in the lower 50s. Chance of rain 20%. Thursday, mostly sunny with a 20% chance of showers. Highs in the upper 70s. For Western Lake Sakakawea, today, light winds becoming northwest 10 to 20 miles per hour. Mostly clear. Highs in the upper 70s. Tonight, north winds around 10 miles per hour early in the evening becoming light, then becoming southeast around 10 miles per hour after midnight. Mostly clear. Lows in the lower 50s. For Eastern Lake Sakakawea, today, northwest winds 10 to 15 miles per hour. Sunny. Highs in the upper 70s. Tonight, north winds around 10 miles per hour early in the evening becoming light. Mostly clear. Lows in the lower 50s. For Northern Lake Oahe, today, northwest winds 10 to 15 miles per hour. Gusts up to 25 miles per hour early in the morning,

Highs in the lower 80s. Tonight, north winds around 10 miles per hour early in the evening becoming light, then becoming southeast around 10 miles per hour early in the morning. Mostly clear. Lows in the mid-50s. 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Providing weather information 24 hours a day from your National Weather Service office in Bismarck. Here are the weather conditions at 7 a.m. Central Daylight Time. Bismarck, clear. Temperature 54 degrees, relative humidity 74%. Wind northwest at 7 miles an hour. Pressure 30.09 inches and rising. Menden, partly cloudy. 50 degrees, relative humidity 93%. Wind northwest at 8 miles an hour. Hazen, clear. 46 degrees, relative humidity 100%. Harvey, clear. 48 degrees, relative humidity 100%. Wind west at 7 miles an hour. Minot, clear. 52 degrees, relative humidity 77%. Wind west at 13 miles an hour. Dickinson, clear. 45 degrees, relative humidity 82%. Wind west at 7 miles an hour. Elsewhere around North Dakota, it was 45 at Garrison. It was clear, with a temperature of 48 at Williston, 53 at Jamestown, 57 at Fargo, and 52 at Devil's Lake. At Grand Forks, it was partly cloudy, with a temperature of 53. In northern South Dakota, skies ranged from clear to partly cloudy. It was 58 at Mobridge, and 59 at Aberdeen. In eastern Montana, it was clear. It was 54 at Miles City, 50 at Glendive, and 47 at Sydney. Once again, at Bismarck, the temperature was 54 degrees under clear skies. The Bismarck, North Dakota climate summary for yesterday, August 6, 2026. Yesterday's high temperature was 95 degrees. This high was 9 degrees above the normal high of 86. The record high is 104 degrees, which was last set in 1961. Yesterday's low temperature was 54 degrees. This low was 4 degrees below the normal low of 58. The record low is 42 degrees, which was set in 1993. No precipitation fell yesterday, which leaves the monthly total at 0.06 inches. The total precipitation for the year still stands at 7.78 inches. There were no heating degree days yesterday. The yearly total since July 1st is 3. There were 10 cooling degree days yesterday. The yearly total since January 1st is 552. The normal high temperature for today is 86 degrees, and the normal low is 58. The record high for today is 105, which occurred in 1949, and the record low is 40, which occurred in 86 degrees, and the normal low is 58. The record high for today is 105, which occurred in 1949, and the record low is 40, which occurred in 1904. Sunrise today is at 6:31 a.m. and sunset is at 9:06 p.m. The regional weather forecast from your National Weather Service office in Bismarck. Temperatures will be notably cooler today. Thereafter, seasonable temperatures are expected through the weekend and into next week. Mainly dry conditions are expected for the next few days, then low to medium chances for rain are in the forecast late this weekend into the upcoming work week. The detailed forecast for North Dakota, today, mostly sunny. Highs in the mid-70s to mid-80s. Tonight, mostly clear. Lows in the upper 40s to upper 50s. Saturday, mostly clear. Highs ranging from the upper 70s far north to the lower 90s southwest. Sunday, partly cloudy then increasing clouds. Chance of showers and thunderstorms, mainly in the evening and overnight. Lows in the 50s. Highs ranging from the 70s north to the 80s south. Here is the forecast for the Bismarck Menden listening area. Today, sunny. Highs in the lower 80s. Northwest winds 5 to 15 miles per hour. Tonight, mostly clear. Lows in the mid-50s. Northeast winds around 5 miles per hour. Saturday, sunny. Highs around 90. Southeast winds 5 to 10 miles per hour. Saturday night, mostly

lows in the mid-50s. Northeast winds 5 to 10 miles per hour with gusts up to 20 miles per hour. Sunday, mostly sunny. Highs in the mid-80s. East winds 5 to 15 miles per hour. Sunday night, partly cloudy with a chance of showers and a slight chance of thunderstorms. Lows in the mid-50s. Chance of rain 50%. Monday, mostly sunny. Highs in the lower 80s. Monday night, partly cloudy with a slight chance of showers and thunderstorms. Lows in the mid-50s. Chance of rain 20%. Tuesday, mostly sunny with a slight chance of showers. A slight chance of thunderstorms in the afternoon. Highs in the lower 80s. Chance of rain 20%. Tuesday night, a slight chance of thunderstorms in the evening. Partly cloudy with a chance of showers. Lows in the mid-50s. Chance of rain 30%. Wednesday, mostly sunny with a slight chance of showers. A slight chance of thunderstorms in the afternoon. Highs around 80. Chance of rain 20%. Wednesday night, partly cloudy with a slight chance of showers and thunderstorms. Lows in the lower 50s. Chance of rain 20%. Thursday, mostly sunny with a 20% chance of showers. Highs in the upper 70s. For Western Lake Sakakawea, today, light winds becoming northwest 10 to 20 miles per hour. Mostly clear. Highs in the upper 70s. Tonight, north winds around 10 miles per hour early in the evening becoming light, then becoming southeast around 10 miles per hour after midnight. Mostly clear. Lows in the lower 50s. For Eastern Lake Sakakawea, today, northwest winds 10 to 15 miles per hour. Sunny. Highs in the upper 70s. Tonight, north winds around 10 miles per hour early in the evening becoming light. Mostly clear. Lows in the lower 50s. For Northern Lake Oahe, today, northwest winds 10 to 15 miles per hour. Gusts up to 25 miles per hour early in the morning. Sunny. Highs in the lower 80s. Tonight, north winds around 10 miles per hour early in the evening becoming light, then becoming southeast around 10 miles per hour early in the morning. Mostly clear. Lows in the mid-50s. Here are the weather conditions at 7 a.m. Central Daylight Time. Bismarck, clear. Temperature 54 degrees, relative humidity 74%. Wind northwest at 7 miles an hour. Pressure 30.09 inches and rising. Mendon, partly cloudy. 50 degrees, relative humidity 93%. Wind northwest at 8 miles an hour. Hazen, clear. 46 degrees, relative humidity 100%. Harvey, clear. 48 degrees, relative humidity 100%. Wind west at 7 miles an hour. Minot, clear. 52 degrees, relative humidity 77%. Wind west at 13 miles an hour. Dickinson, clear. 45 degrees, relative humidity 82%. Wind west at 7 miles an hour. Elsewhere around North Dakota, it was 45 at Garrison. It was clear, with a temperature of 48 at Williston, 53 at Jamestown, 57 at Fargo, and 52 at Devil's Lake. At Grand Forks, it was partly cloudy, with a temperature of 53. In northern South Dakota, skies ranged from clear to partly cloudy. It was 58 at Mobridge, and 59 at Aberdeen. In eastern Montana, it was clear. It was 54 at Miles City, 50 at Glendive, and 47 at Sydney. Once again, at Bismarck, the temperature was 54 degrees under clear skies. The Bismarck, North Dakota climate summary for yesterday, August 6, 2026. Yesterday's high temperature was 95 degrees. This high was 9 degrees above the normal high of 86. The record high is 104 degrees, which was last set in 1961. Yesterday's low temperature was 54 degrees. This low was 4 degrees below the normal low of 58. The record low is 42 degrees, which was set in 1993. No precipitation fell yesterday, which leaves the monthly total at 0.06 inches. The total precipitation for the year still stands at 7.78 inches. There were no heating degree days yesterday. The
yearly total since July 1st is 3. There were 10 cooling degree days yesterday. The yearly total since January 1st is 552. The normal high temperature for today is 86 degrees, and the normal low is 58. The record high for today is 105, which occurred in 1949, and the record low is 40, which occurred in 1904. Sunrise today is at 6:31 a.m. and sunset is at 9:06 p.m. The regional weather forecast from your National Weather Service office in Bismarck. Temperatures will be notably cooler today. Thereafter, seasonable temperatures are expected through the weekend and into next week. Mainly dry conditions are expected for the next few days, then low to medium chances for rain are in the forecast late this weekend into the upcoming work week. The detailed forecast for North Dakota, today, mostly sunny. Highs in the mid-70s to mid-80s. Tonight, mostly clear. Lows in the upper 40s to upper 50s. Saturday, mostly clear. Highs ranging from the upper 70s far north to the lower 90s southwest. Sunday, partly cloudy then increasing clouds. Chance of showers and thunderstorms, mainly in the evening and overnight. Lows in the 50s. Highs ranging from the 70s north to the 80s south. Here is the forecast for the Bismarck Minden listening area. Today, sunny. Highs in the lower 80s. Northwest winds 5 to 15 miles per hour. Tonight, mostly clear. Lows in the mid-50s. Northeast winds around 5 miles per hour. Saturday, sunny. Highs around 90. Southeast winds 5 to 10 miles per hour. Saturday night, mostly clear. Lows in the mid-50s. Northeast winds 5 to 10 miles per hour with gusts up to 20 miles per hour. Sunday, mostly sunny. Highs in the mid-80s. East winds 5 to 15 miles per hour. Sunday night, partly cloudy with a chance of showers and a slight chance of thunderstorms. Lows in the mid-50s. Chance of rain 50%. Monday, mostly sunny. Highs in the lower 80s. Monday night, partly cloudy with a slight chance of showers and thunderstorms. Lows in the mid-50s. Chance of rain 20%. Tuesday, mostly sunny with a slight chance of showers. A slight chance of thunderstorms in the afternoon. Highs in the lower 80s. Chance of rain 20%. Tuesday night, a slight chance of thunderstorms in the evening. Partly cloudy with a chance of showers. Lows in the mid-50s. Chance of rain 30%. Wednesday, mostly sunny with a slight chance of showers. A slight chance of thunderstorms in the afternoon. Highs around 80. Chance of rain 20%. Wednesday night, partly cloudy with a slight chance of showers and thunderstorms. Lows in the lower 50s. Chance of rain 20%. Thursday, mostly sunny with a 20% chance of showers. Highs in the upper 70s. For Western Lake Sakakawea, today, light winds becoming northwest 10 to 20 miles per hour. Mostly clear. Highs in the upper 70s. Tonight, north winds around 10 miles per hour early in the evening becoming light, then becoming southeast around 10 miles per hour after midnight. Mostly clear. Lows in the lower 50s. For Eastern Lake Sakakawea, today, northwest winds 10 to 15 miles per hour. Sunny. Highs in the upper 70s. Tonight, north winds around 10 miles per hour early in the evening becoming light. Mostly clear. Lows in the lower 50s. For Northern Lake Oahe, today, northwest winds 10 to 15 miles per hour. Gusts up to 25 miles per hour early in the morning. Sunny. Highs in the lower 80s. Tonight, north winds around 10 miles per hour early in the evening becoming light, then becoming southeast around 10 miles per hour early in the morning. Mostly clear. Lows in the mid-50s. Here are the weather conditions at 7 a.m. Central Daylight Time. Bismarck, clear. Temperature 54 degrees, relative humidity 74%. Wind northwest at 7 miles an hour. Pressure 30.09 inches and rising. Minden, partly cloudy. 50 degrees, relative humidity 93%. Wind northwest at 8 miles an hour. Hazen, clear.

46 degrees, relative humidity 100%. Harvey's, clear. 48 degrees, relative humidity 100%. Wind west at 7 miles an hour. Minot, clear. 52 degrees, relative humidity 77%. Wind west at 13 miles an hour. Dickinson, clear. 45 degrees, relative humidity 82%. Wind west at 7 miles an hour. Elsewhere around North Dakota, it was 45 at Garrison. It was clear, with a temperature of 48 at Williston, 53 at Jamestown, 57 at Fargo, and 52 at Devil's Lake. At Grand Forks, it was partly cloudy, with a temperature of 53. In northern South Dakota, skies ranged from clear to partly cloudy. It was 58 at Mobridge, and 59 at Aberdeen. In eastern Montana, it was clear. It was 54 at Miles City, 50 at Glendive, and 47 at Sydney. Once again, at Bismarck, the temperature was 54 degrees under clear skies. The Bismarck, North Dakota climate summary for yesterday, August 6, 2026. Yesterday's high temperature was 95 degrees. This high was 9 degrees above the normal high of 86. The record high is 104 degrees, which was last set in 1961. Yesterday's low temperature was 54 degrees. This low was 4 degrees below the normal low of 58. The record low is 42 degrees, which was set in 1993. No precipitation fell yesterday, which leaves the monthly total at 0.06 inches. The total precipitation for the year still stands at 7.78 inches. There were no heating degree days yesterday. The yearly total since July 1st is 3. There were 10 cooling degree days yesterday. The yearly total since January 1st is 552. The normal high temperature for today is 86 degrees, and the normal low is 58. The record high for today is 105, which occurred in 1949, and the record low is 40, which occurred in 1904. Sunrise today is at 6:31 a.m. and sunset is at 9:06 p.m. The regional weather forecast from your National Weather Service office in Bismarck. Temperatures will be notably cooler today. Thereafter, seasonable temperatures are expected through the weekend and into next week. Mainly dry conditions are expected for the next few days, then low to medium chances for rain are in the forecast late this weekend into the upcoming work week. The detailed forecast for North Dakota, today, mostly sunny. Highs in the mid-70s to mid-80s. Tonight, mostly clear. Lows in the upper 40s to upper 50s. Saturday, mostly clear. Highs ranging from the upper 70s far north to the lower 90s southwest. Sunday, partly cloudy then increasing clouds. Chance of showers and thunderstorms, mainly in the evening and overnight. Lows in the 50s. Highs ranging from the 70s north to the 80s south. Here is the forecast for the Bismarck, Minden listening area. Today, sunny. Highs in the lower 80s. Northwest winds 5 to 15 miles per hour. Tonight, mostly clear. Lows in the mid-50s. Northeast winds around 5 miles per hour. Saturday, sunny. Highs around 90. Southeast winds 5 to 10 miles per hour. Saturday night, mostly clear. Lows in the mid-50s. Northeast winds 5 to 10 miles per hour with gusts up to 20 miles per hour. Sunday, mostly sunny. Highs in the mid-80s. East winds 5 to 15 miles per hour. Sunday night, partly cloudy with a chance of showers and a slight chance of thunderstorms. Lows in the mid-50s. Chance of rain 50%. Monday, mostly sunny. Highs in the lower 80s. Monday night, partly cloudy with a slight chance of showers and thunderstorms. Lows in the mid-50s. Chance of rain 20%. Tuesday, mostly sunny with a slight chance of showers. A slight chance of thunderstorms in the afternoon. Highs in the lower 80s. Chance of rain 20%. Tuesday night, a slight chance of thunderstorms in the evening. Partly cloudy with a chance of showers. Lows in the mid-50s. Chance of rain 30%. Wednesday, mostly sunny with a slight chance of showers. A slight chance of thunderstorms in the afternoon. Highs around 80.

chance of rain 20%. Wednesday night, partly cloudy with a slight chance of showers and thunderstorms. Lows in the lower 50s. Chance of rain 20%. Thursday, mostly sunny with a 20% chance of showers. Highs in the upper 70s. For Western Lake Sakakawea, today, light winds becoming northwest 10 to 20 miles per hour. Mostly clear. Highs in the upper 70s. Tonight, north winds around 10 miles per hour early in the evening becoming light, then becoming southeast around 10 miles per hour after midnight. Mostly clear. Lows in the lower 50s. For Eastern Lake Sakakawea, today, northwest winds 10 to 15 miles per hour. Sunny. Highs in the upper 70s. Tonight, north winds around 10 miles per hour early in the evening becoming light. Mostly clear. Lows in the lower 50s. For Northern Lake Oahe, today, northwest winds 10 to 15 miles per hour. Gusts up to 25 miles per hour early in the morning. Sunny. Highs in the lower 80s. Tonight, north winds around 10 miles per hour early in the evening becoming light, then becoming southeast around 10 miles per hour early in the morning. Mostly clear. Lows in the mid-50s. Here are the weather conditions at 7 a.m. Central Daylight Time. Bismarck, clear. Temperature 54 degrees, relative humidity 74%. Wind northwest at 7 miles an hour. Pressure 30.09 inches and rising. Mendham, partly cloudy. 50 degrees, relative humidity 93%. Wind northwest at 8 miles an hour. Hazen, clear. 46 degrees, relative humidity 100%. Harvey, clear. 48 degrees, relative humidity 100%. Wind west at 7 miles an hour. Minot, clear. 52 degrees, relative humidity 77%. Wind west at 13 miles an hour. Dickinson, clear. 45 degrees, relative humidity 82%. Wind west at 7 miles an hour. Elsewhere around North Dakota, it was 45 at Garrison. It was clear, with a temperature of 48 at Williston, 53 at Jamestown, 57 at Fargo, and 52 at Devil's Lake. At Grand Forks, it was partly cloudy, with a temperature of 53. In northern South Dakota, skies ranged from clear to partly cloudy. It was 58 at Mobridge, and 59 at Aberdeen. In eastern Montana, it was clear. It was 54 at Miles City, 50 at Glendive, and 47 at Sydney. Once again, at Bismarck, the temperature was 54 degrees under clear skies. The Bismarck, North Dakota climate summary for yesterday, August 6, 2026. Yesterday's high temperature was 95 degrees. This high was 9 degrees above the normal high of 86. The record high is 104 degrees, which was last set in 1961. Yesterday's low temperature was 54 degrees. This low was 4 degrees below the normal low of 58. The record low is 42 degrees, which was set in 1993. No precipitation fell yesterday, which leaves the monthly total at 0.06 inches. The total precipitation for the year still stands at 7.78 inches. There were no heating degree days yesterday. The yearly total since July 1st is 3. There were 10 cooling degree days yesterday. The yearly total since January 1st is 552. The normal high temperature for today is 86 degrees, and the normal low is 58. The record high for today is 105, which occurred in 1949, and the record low is 40, which occurred in 1904. Sunrise today is at 6:31 a.m. and sunset is at 9:06 p.m. The regional weather forecast from your National Weather Service office in Bismarck. Temperatures will be notably cooler today. Thereafter, seasonable temperatures are expected through the weekend and into next week. Mainly dry conditions are expected for the next few days, then low to medium chances for rain are in the forecast late this weekend into the upcoming work week. The detailed forecast for North Dakota, today, mostly sunny. Highs in the mid-70s to mid-80s. Tonight, mostly clear. Lows in the upper 40s to upper 50s. Saturday, mostly clear. Highs ranging from the upper 70s far north to the lower 90s.

10 miles per hour with gusts up to 20 miles per hour. Sunday, mostly sunny. Highs in the mid-80s. East winds 5 to 15 miles per hour. Sunday night, partly cloudy with a chance of showers and a slight chance of thunderstorms. Lows in the mid-50s. Chance of rain 50%. Monday, mostly sunny. Highs in the lower 80s. Monday night, partly cloudy with a slight chance of showers and thunderstorms. Lows in the mid-50s. Chance of rain 20%. Tuesday, mostly sunny with a slight chance of showers. A slight chance of thunderstorms in the afternoon. Highs in the lower 80s. Chance of rain 20%. Tuesday night, a slight chance of thunderstorms in the evening. Partly cloudy with a chance of showers. Lows in the mid-50s. Chance of rain 30%. Wednesday, mostly sunny with a slight chance of showers. A slight chance of thunderstorms in the afternoon. Highs around 80. Chance of rain 20%. Wednesday night, partly cloudy with a slight chance of showers and thunderstorms. Lows in the lower 50s. Chance of rain 20%. Thursday, mostly sunny with a 20% chance of showers. Highs in the upper 70s. For Western Lake Sakakawea, today, light winds becoming northwest 10 to 20 miles per hour. Mostly clear. Highs in the upper 70s. Tonight, north winds around 10 miles per hour early in the evening becoming light, then becoming southeast around 10 miles per hour after midnight. Mostly clear. Lows in the lower 50s. For Eastern Lake Sakakawea, today, northwest winds 10 to 15 miles per hour. Sunny. Highs in the upper 70s. Tonight, north winds around 10 miles per hour early in the evening becoming light. Mostly clear. Lows in the lower 50s. For Northern Lake Oahe, today, northwest winds 10 to 15 miles per hour. Gusts up to 25 miles per hour early in the morning. Sunny. Highs in the lower 80s. Tonight, north winds around 10 miles per hour early in the evening becoming light, then becoming southeast around 10 miles per hour early in the morning. Mostly clear. Lows in the mid-50s. Here are the weather conditions at 7 a.m. Central Daylight Time. Bismarck, clear. Temperature 54 degrees, relative humidity 74%. Wind northwest at 7 miles an hour. Pressure 30.09 inches and rising. Menden, partly cloudy. 50 degrees, relative humidity 93%. Wind northwest at 8 miles an hour. Hazen, clear. 46 degrees, relative humidity 100%. Harvey, clear. 48 degrees, relative humidity 100%. Wind west at 7 miles an hour. Minot, clear. 52 degrees, relative humidity 77%. Wind west at 13 miles an hour. Dickinson, clear. 45 degrees, relative humidity 82%. Wind west at 7 miles an hour. Elsewhere around North Dakota, it was 45 at Garrison. It was clear, with a temperature of 48 at Williston, 53 at Jamestown, 57 at Fargo, and 52 at Devil's Lake. At Grand Forks, it was partly cloudy, with a temperature of 53. In northern South Dakota, skies ranged from clear to partly cloudy. It was 58 at Mobridge, and 59 at Aberdeen. In eastern Montana, it was clear. It was 54 at Miles City, 50 at Glendive, and 47 at Sydney. Once again, at Bismarck, the temperature was 54 degrees under clear skies. The Bismarck, North Dakota climate summary for yesterday, August 6, 2026. Yesterday's high temperature was 95 degrees. This high was 9 degrees above the normal high of 86. The record high is 104 degrees, which was last set in 1961. Yesterday's low temperature was 54 degrees. This low was 4 degrees below the normal low of 58. The record low is 42 degrees, which was set in 1993. No precipitation fell yesterday, which leaves the monthly total at 0.06 inches. The total precipitation for the year still stands at 7.78 inches. There were no heating degree days yesterday. The yearly total since July 1st is 3. There were 10 cooling degree days.

yesterday. The yearly total since January 1st is 552. The normal high temperature for today is 86 degrees, and the normal low is 58. The record high for today is 105, which occurred in 1949, and the record low is 40, which occurred in 1904. Sunrise today is at 6:31 a.m. and sunset is at 9:06 p.m. This is NOAA Weather Radio Station WXL78 in Bismarck, North Dakota, operating on a frequency of 162.475 MHz. Providing weather information 24 hours a day from your National Weather Service office in Bismarck. The regional weather forecast from your National Weather Service office in Bismarck. Temperatures will be notably cooler today. Thereafter, seasonable temperatures are expected through the weekend and into next week. Mainly dry conditions are expected for the next few days, then low to medium chances for rain are in the forecast late this weekend into the upcoming work week. The detailed forecast for North Dakota, today, mostly sunny. Highs in the mid-70s to mid-80s. Tonight, mostly clear. Lows in the upper 40s to upper 50s. Saturday, mostly clear. Highs ranging from the upper 70s far north to the lower 90s southwest. Sunday, partly cloudy then increasing clouds. Chance of showers and thunderstorms, mainly in the evening and overnight. Lows in the 50s. Highs ranging from the 70s north to the 80s south. Here is the forecast for the Bismarck Minden listening area. Today, sunny. Highs in the lower 80s. Northwest winds 5 to 15 miles per hour. Tonight, mostly clear. Lows in the mid-50s. Northeast winds around 5 miles per hour. Saturday, sunny. Highs around 90. Southeast winds 5 to 10 miles per hour. Saturday night, mostly clear. Lows in the mid-50s. Northeast winds 5 to 10 miles per hour with gusts up to 20 miles per hour. Sunday, mostly sunny. Highs in the mid-80s. East winds 5 to 15 miles per hour. Sunday night, partly cloudy with a chance of showers and a slight chance of thunderstorms. Lows in the mid-50s. Chance of rain 50%. Monday, mostly sunny. Highs in the lower 80s. Monday night, partly cloudy with a slight chance of showers and thunderstorms. Lows in the mid-50s. Chance of rain 20%. Tuesday, mostly sunny with a slight chance of showers. A slight chance of thunderstorms in the afternoon. Highs in the lower 80s. Chance of rain 20%. Tuesday night, a slight chance of thunderstorms in the evening. Partly cloudy with a chance of showers. Lows in the mid-50s. Chance of rain 30%. Wednesday, mostly sunny with a slight chance of showers. A slight chance of thunderstorms in the afternoon. Highs around 80. Chance of rain 20%. Wednesday night, partly cloudy with a slight chance of showers and thunderstorms. Lows in the lower 50s. Chance of rain 20%. Thursday, mostly sunny with a 20% chance of showers. Highs in the upper 70s. For Western Lake Sakakawea, today, light winds becoming northwest 10 to 20 miles per hour. Mostly clear. Highs in the upper 70s. Tonight, north winds around 10 miles per hour early in the evening becoming light, then becoming southeast around 10 miles per hour after midnight. Mostly clear. Lows in the lower 50s. For Eastern Lake Sakakawea, today, northwest winds 10 to 15 miles per hour. Sunny. Highs in the upper 70s. Tonight, north winds around 10 miles per hour early in the evening becoming light. Mostly clear. Lows in the lower 50s. For Northern Lake Oahe, today, northwest winds 10 to 15 miles per hour. Gusts up to 25 miles per hour early in the morning. Sunny. Highs in the lower 80s. Tonight, north winds around 10 miles per hour early in the evening becoming light, then becoming southeast around 10 miles per hour early in the morning. Mostly clear. Lows in the mid-50s. Here are the weather conditions at 8 a.m. Central Daylight Time. Bismarck, sunny. Temperature 56 degrees, relative humidity 69%. Wind west at 7 miles an hour. Pressure 30.11 inches and rising.

Then, sunny. 54 degrees, relative humidity 87%. Wind west at 6 miles an hour. Hazen, sunny. 50 degrees, relative humidity 87%. Harvey, sunny. 52 degrees, relative humidity 100%. Wind northwest at 10 miles an hour. Minot, sunny. 55 degrees, relative humidity 68%. Wind west at 13 miles an hour. Dickinson, sunny. 51 degrees, relative humidity 71%. Wind west at 6 miles an hour. Elsewhere around North Dakota, it was 51 at Garrison. It was sunny, with a temperature of 53 at Williston, 57 at Jamestown, 58 at Fargo, and 55 at Devil's Lake. At Grand Forks, it was mostly sunny, with a temperature of 58. In northern South Dakota, it was sunny. It was 58 at Mobridge, and 59 at Aberdeen. In eastern Montana, it was sunny. It was 56 at Miles City, 54 at Glendive, and 51 at Sydney. Once again, at Bismarck, the temperature was 56 degrees under sunny skies. The Bismarck, North Dakota climate summary for yesterday, August 6, 2026. Yesterday's high temperature was 95 degrees. This high was 9 degrees above the normal high of 86. The record high is 104 degrees, which was last set in 1961. Yesterday's low temperature was 54 degrees. This low was 4 degrees below the normal low of 58. The record low is 42 degrees, which was set in 1993. No precipitation fell yesterday, which leaves the monthly total at 0.06 inches. The total precipitation for the year still stands at 7.78 inches. There were no heating degree days yesterday. The yearly total since July 1st is 3. There were 10 cooling degree days yesterday. The yearly total since January 1st is 552. The normal high temperature for today is 86 degrees, and the normal low is 58. The record high for today is 105, which occurred in 1949, and the record low is 40, which occurred in 1904. Sunrise today is at 6:31 a.m. and sunset is at 9:06 p.m. The regional weather forecast from your National Weather Service office in Bismarck. Temperatures will be notably cooler today. Thereafter, seasonable temperatures are expected through the weekend and into next week. Mainly dry conditions are expected for the next few days, then low to medium chances for rain are in the forecast late this weekend into the upcoming work week. The detailed forecast for North Dakota, today, mostly sunny. Highs in the mid-70s to mid-80s. Tonight, mostly clear. Lows in the upper 40s to upper 50s. Saturday, mostly clear. Highs ranging from the upper 70s far north to the lower 90s southwest. Sunday, partly cloudy then increasing clouds. Chance of showers and thunderstorms, mainly in the evening and overnight. Lows in the 50s. Highs ranging from the 70s north to the 80s south. Here is the forecast for the Bismarck Minden listening area. Today, sunny. Highs in the lower 80s. Northwest winds 5 to 15 miles per hour. Tonight, mostly clear. Lows in the mid-50s. Northeast winds around 5 miles per hour. Saturday, sunny. Highs around 90. Southeast winds 5 to 10 miles per hour. Saturday night, mostly clear. Lows in the mid-50s. Northeast winds 5 to 10 miles per hour with gusts up to 20 miles per hour. Sunday, mostly sunny. Highs in the mid-80s. East winds 5 to 15 miles per hour. Sunday night, partly cloudy with a chance of showers and a slight chance of thunderstorms. Lows in the mid-50s. Chance of rain 50%. Monday, mostly sunny. Highs in the lower 80s. Monday night, partly cloudy with a slight chance of showers and thunderstorms. Lows in the mid-50s. Chance of rain 20%. Tuesday, mostly sunny with a slight chance of showers. A slight chance of thunderstorms in the afternoon. Highs in the lower 80s. Chance of rain 20%. Tuesday night, a slight chance of thunderstorms in the evening. Partly cloudy with a chance of showers. Lows in the mid-50s. Chance of rain 30%.

Wednesday, mostly sunny with a slight chance of showers. A slight chance of thunderstorms in the afternoon. Highs around 80. Chance of rain 20%. Wednesday night, partly cloudy with a slight chance of showers and thunderstorms. Lows in the lower 50s. Chance of rain 20%. Thursday, mostly sunny with a 20% chance of showers. Highs in the upper 70s. For Western Lake Sakakawea, today, light winds becoming northwest 10 to 20 miles per hour. Mostly clear. Highs in the upper 70s. Tonight, north winds around 10 miles per hour early in the evening becoming light, then becoming southeast around 10 miles per hour after midnight. Mostly clear. Lows in the lower 50s. For Eastern Lake Sakakawea, today, northwest winds 10 to 15 miles per hour. Sunny. Highs in the upper 70s. Tonight, north winds around 10 miles per hour early in the evening becoming light. Mostly clear. Lows in the lower 50s. For Northern Lake Oahe, today, northwest winds 10 to 15 miles per hour. Gusts up to 25 miles per hour early in the morning. Sunny. Highs in the lower 80s. Tonight, north winds around 10 miles per hour early in the evening becoming light, then becoming southeast around 10 miles per hour early in the morning. Mostly clear. Lows in the mid-50s. Here are the weather conditions at 8 a.m. Central Daylight Time. Bismarck, sunny. Temperature 56 degrees, relative humidity 69%. Wind west at 7 miles an hour. Pressure 30.11 inches and rising. Mendon, sunny. 54 degrees, relative humidity 87%. Wind west at 6 miles an hour. Hazen, sunny. 50 degrees, relative humidity 87%. Harvey, sunny. 52 degrees, relative humidity 100%. Wind northwest at 10 miles an hour. Minot, sunny. 55 degrees, relative humidity 68%. Wind west at 13 miles an hour. Dickinson, sunny. 51 degrees, relative humidity 71%. Wind west at 6 miles an hour. Elsewhere around North Dakota, it was 51 at Garrison. It was sunny, with a temperature of 53 at Williston, 57 at Jamestown, 58 at Fargo, and 55 at Devil's Lake. At Grand Forks, it was mostly sunny, with a temperature of 58. In northern South Dakota, it was sunny. It was 58 at Mobridge, and 59 at Aberdeen. In eastern Montana, it was sunny. It was 56 at Miles City, 54 at Glendive, and 51 at Sydney. Once again, at Bismarck, the temperature was 56 degrees under sunny skies. The Bismarck, North Dakota climate summary for yesterday, August 6, 2026. Yesterday's high temperature was 95 degrees. This high was 9 degrees above the normal high of 86. The record high is 104 degrees, which was last set in 1961. Yesterday's low temperature was 54 degrees. This low was 4 degrees below the normal low of 58. The record low is 42 degrees, which was set in 1993. No precipitation fell yesterday, which leaves the monthly total at 0.06 inches. The total precipitation for the year still stands at 7.78 inches. There were no heating degree days yesterday. The yearly total since July 1st is 3. There were 10 cooling degree days yesterday. The yearly total since January 1st is 552. The normal high temperature for today is 86 degrees, and the normal low is 58. The record high for today is 105, which occurred in 1949, and the record low is 40, which occurred in 1904. Sunrise today is at 6:31 a.m. and sunset is at 9:06 p.m. The regional weather forecast from your National Weather Service office in Bismarck. Temperatures will be notably cooler today. Thereafter, seasonable temperatures are expected through the weekend and into next week. Mainly dry conditions are expected for the next few days, then low to medium chances for rain are in the forecast late this weekend into the upcoming work week. The detailed forecast for North Dakota, today, mostly sunny. Highs in the mid-70s to mid-80s. Tonight, mostly clear. Lows in the upper 40s to upper 50s.

Saturday, mostly clear. Highs ranging from the upper 70s far north to the lower 90s southwest. Sunday, partly cloudy then increasing clouds. Chance of showers and thunderstorms, mainly in the evening and overnight. Lows in the 50s. Highs ranging from the 70s north to the 80s south. Here is the forecast for the Bismarck Menden listening area. Today, sunny. Highs in the lower 80s. Northwest winds 5 to 15 miles per hour. Tonight, mostly clear. Lows in the mid-50s. Northeast winds around 5 miles per hour. Saturday, sunny. Highs around 90. Southeast winds 5 to 10 miles per hour. Saturday night, mostly clear. Lows in the mid-50s. Northeast winds 5 to 10 miles per hour with gusts up to 20 miles per hour. Sunday, mostly sunny. Highs in the mid-80s. East winds 5 to 15 miles per hour. Sunday night, partly cloudy with a chance of showers and a slight chance of thunderstorms. Lows in the mid-50s. Chance of rain 50%. Monday, mostly sunny. Highs in the lower 80s. Monday night, partly cloudy with a slight chance of showers and thunderstorms. Lows in the mid-50s. Chance of rain 20%. Tuesday, mostly sunny with a slight chance of showers. A slight chance of thunderstorms in the afternoon. Highs in the lower 80s. Chance of rain 20%. Tuesday night, a slight chance of thunderstorms in the evening. Partly cloudy with a chance of showers. Lows in the mid-50s. Chance of rain 30%. Wednesday, mostly sunny with a slight chance of showers. A slight chance of thunderstorms in the afternoon. Highs around 80. Chance of rain 20%. Wednesday night, partly cloudy with a slight chance of showers and thunderstorms. Lows in the lower 50s. Chance of rain 20%. Thursday, mostly sunny with a 20% chance of showers. Highs in the upper 70s. For Western Lake Sakakawea, today, light winds becoming northwest 10 to 20 miles per hour. Mostly clear. Highs in the upper 70s. Tonight, north winds around 10 miles per hour early in the evening becoming light, then becoming southeast around 10 miles per hour after midnight. Mostly clear. Lows in the lower 50s. For Eastern Lake Sakakawea, today, northwest winds 10 to 15 miles per hour. Sunny. Highs in the upper 70s. Tonight, north winds around 10 miles per hour early in the evening becoming light. Mostly clear. Lows in the lower 50s. For Northern Lake Oahe, today, northwest winds 10 to 15 miles per hour. Gusts up to 25 miles per hour early in the morning. Sunny. Highs in the lower 80s. Tonight, north winds around 10 miles per hour early in the evening becoming light, then becoming southeast around 10 miles per hour early in the morning. Mostly clear. Lows in the mid-50s. Here are the weather conditions at 8 a.m. Central Daylight Time. Bismarck, sunny. Temperature 56 degrees, relative humidity 69%. Wind west at 7 miles an hour. Pressure 30.11 inches and rising. Menden, sunny. 54 degrees, relative humidity 87%. Wind west at 6 miles an hour. Hazen, sunny. 50 degrees, relative humidity 87%. Harvey, sunny. 52 degrees, relative humidity 100%. Wind northwest at 10 miles an hour. Minot, sunny. 55 degrees, relative humidity 68%. Wind west at 13 miles an hour. Dickinson, sunny. 51 degrees, relative humidity 71%. Wind west at 6 miles an hour. Elsewhere around North Dakota, it was 51 at Garrison. It was sunny, with a temperature of 53 at Williston, 57 at Jamestown, 58 at Fargo, and 55 at Devil's Lake. At Grand Forks, it was mostly sunny, with a temperature of 58. In northern South Dakota, it was sunny. It was 58 at Mobridge, and 59 at Aberdeen. In eastern Montana, it was sunny. It was 56 at Miles City, 54 at Glendive, and 51 at Sydney. Once again, at Bismarck, the temperature was

56 degrees under sunny skies. The Bismarck, North Dakota climate summary for yesterday, August 6, 2026. Yesterday's high temperature was 95 degrees. This high was 9 degrees above the normal high of 86. The record high is 104 degrees, which was last set in 1961. Yesterday's low temperature was 54 degrees. This low was 4 degrees below the normal low of 58. The record low is 42 degrees, which was set in 1993. No precipitation fell yesterday, which leaves the monthly total at 0.06 inches. The total precipitation for the year still stands at 7.78 inches. There were no heating degree days yesterday. The yearly total since July 1st is 3. There were 10 cooling degree days yesterday. The yearly total since January 1st is 552. The normal high temperature for today is 86 degrees, and the normal low is 58. The record high for today is 105, which occurred in 1949, and the record low is 40, which occurred in 1904. Sunrise today is at 6:31 a.m. and sunset is at 9:06 p.m. The regional weather forecast from your National Weather Service office in Bismarck. Temperatures will be notably cooler today. Thereafter, seasonable temperatures are expected through the weekend and into next week. Mainly dry conditions are expected for the next few days, then low to medium chances for rain are in the forecast late this weekend into the upcoming work week. The detailed forecast for North Dakota, today, mostly sunny. Highs in the mid-70s to mid-80s. Tonight, mostly clear. Lows in the upper 40s to upper 50s. Saturday, mostly clear. Highs ranging from the upper 70s far north to the lower 90s southwest. Sunday, partly cloudy then increasing clouds. Chance of showers and thunderstorms, mainly in the evening and overnight. Lows in the 50s. Highs ranging from the 70s north to the 80s south. Here is the forecast for the Bismarck, Mend and listening area. Today, sunny. Highs in the lower 80s. Northwest winds 5 to 15 miles per hour. Tonight, mostly clear. Lows in the mid-50s. Northeast winds around 5 miles per hour. Saturday, sunny. Highs around 90. Southeast winds 5 to 10 miles per hour. Saturday night, mostly clear. Lows in the mid-50s. Northeast winds 5 to 10 miles per hour with gusts up to 20 miles per hour. Sunday, mostly sunny. Highs in the mid-80s. East winds 5 to 15 miles per hour. Sunday night, partly cloudy with a chance of showers and a slight chance of thunderstorms. Lows in the mid-50s. Chance of rain 50%. Monday, mostly sunny. Highs in the lower 80s. Monday night, partly cloudy with a slight chance of showers and thunderstorms. Lows in the mid-50s. Chance of rain 20%. Tuesday, mostly sunny with a slight chance of showers. A slight chance of thunderstorms in the afternoon. Highs in the lower 80s. Chance of rain 20%. Tuesday night, a slight chance of thunderstorms in the evening. Partly cloudy with a chance of showers. Lows in the mid-50s. Chance of rain 30%. Wednesday, mostly sunny with a slight chance of showers. A slight chance of thunderstorms in the afternoon. Highs around 80. Chance of rain 20%. Wednesday night, partly cloudy with a slight chance of showers and thunderstorms. Lows in the lower 50s. Chance of rain 20%. Thursday, mostly sunny with a 20% chance of showers. Highs in the upper 70s. For Western Lake Sakakawea, today, light winds becoming northwest 10 to 20 miles per hour. Mostly clear. Highs in the upper 70s. Tonight, north winds around 10 miles per hour early in the evening becoming light, then becoming southeast around 10 miles per hour after midnight. Mostly clear. Lows in the lower 50s. For Eastern Lake Sakakawea, today, northwest winds 10 to 15 miles per hour. Sunny. Highs in the upper 70s. Tonight, north winds around 10 miles per hour early in the evening becoming light. Mostly clear. Lows in the lower 50s. For Northern Lake Oahe, today, northwest winds 10 to 15 miles per hour. Gusts up to 20.

25 miles per hour early in the morning. Sunny. Highs in the lower 80s. Tonight, north winds around 10 miles per hour early in the evening becoming light, then becoming southeast around 10 miles per hour early in the morning. Mostly clear. Lows in the mid-50s. Here are the weather conditions at 8 a.m. Central Daylight Time. Bismarck, sunny. Temperature 56 degrees, relative humidity 69%. Wind west at 7 miles an hour. Pressure 30.11 inches and rising. Mendon, sunny. 54 degrees, relative humidity 87%. Wind west at 6 miles an hour. Hazen, sunny. 50 degrees, relative humidity 87%. Harvey, sunny. 52 degrees, relative humidity 100%. Wind northwest at 10 miles an hour. Minot, sunny. 55 degrees, relative humidity 68%. Wind west at 13 miles an hour. Dickinson, sunny. 51 degrees, relative humidity 71%. Wind west at 6 miles an hour. Elsewhere around North Dakota, it was 51 at Garrison. It was sunny, with a temperature of 53 at Williston, 57 at Jamestown, 58 at Fargo, and 55 at Devil's Lake. At Grand Forks, it was mostly sunny, with a temperature of 58. In northern South Dakota, it was sunny. It was 58 at Mobridge, and 59 at Aberdeen. In eastern Montana, it was sunny. It was 56 at Miles City, 54 at Glendive, and 51 at Sydney. Once again, at Bismarck, the temperature was 56 degrees under sunny skies. The Bismarck, North Dakota climate summary for yesterday, August 6, 2026. Yesterday's high temperature was 95 degrees. This high was 9 degrees above the normal high of 86. The record high is 104 degrees, which was last set in 1961. Yesterday's low temperature was 54 degrees. This low was 4 degrees below the normal low of 58. The record low is 42 degrees, which was set in 1993. No precipitation fell yesterday, which leaves the monthly total at 0.06 inches. The total precipitation for the year still stands at 7.78 inches. There were no heating degree days yesterday. The yearly total since July 1st is 3. There were 10 cooling degree days yesterday. The yearly total since January 1st is 552. The normal high temperature for today is 86 degrees, and the normal low is 58. The record high for today is 105, which occurred in 1949, and the record low is 40, which occurred in 1904. Sunrise today is at 6:31 a.m. and sunset is at 9:06 p.m. The regional weather forecast from your National Weather Service office in Bismarck. Temperatures will be notably cooler today. Thereafter, seasonable temperatures are expected through the weekend and into next week. Mainly dry conditions are expected for the next few days, then low to medium chances for rain are in the forecast late this weekend into the upcoming work week. The detailed forecast for North Dakota, today, mostly sunny. Highs in the mid-70s to mid-80s. Tonight, mostly clear. Lows in the upper 40s to upper 50s. Saturday, mostly clear. Highs ranging from the upper 70s far north to the lower 90s southwest. Sunday, partly cloudy then increasing clouds. Chance of showers and thunderstorms, mainly in the evening and overnight. Lows in the 50s. Highs ranging from the 70s north to the 80s south. Here is the forecast for the Bismarck, Mendon listening area. Today, sunny. Highs in the lower 80s. Northwest winds 5 to 15 miles per hour. Tonight, mostly clear. Lows in the mid-50s. Northeast winds around 5 miles per hour. Saturday, sunny. Highs around 90. Southeast winds 5 to 10 miles per hour. Saturday night, mostly clear. Lows in the mid-50s. Northeast winds 5 to 10 miles per hour with gusts up to 20 miles per hour. Sunday, mostly sunny. Highs in the mid-80s. East winds 5 to 15 miles per hour. Sunday night, partly cloudy with a chance of showers and a slight chance of thunderstorms. Lows in the mid-50s. Chance of rain 50%.

Monday, mostly sunny. Highs in the lower 80s. Monday night, partly cloudy with a slight chance of showers and thunderstorms. Lows in the mid-50s. Chance of rain 20%. Tuesday, mostly sunny with a slight chance of showers. A slight chance of thunderstorms in the afternoon. Highs in the lower 80s. Chance of rain 20%. Tuesday night, a slight chance of thunderstorms in the evening. Partly cloudy with a chance of showers. Lows in the mid-50s. Chance of rain 30%. Wednesday, mostly sunny with a slight chance of showers. A slight chance of thunderstorms in the afternoon. Highs around 80. Chance of rain 20%. Wednesday night, partly cloudy with a slight chance of showers and thunderstorms. Lows in the lower 50s. Chance of rain 20%. Thursday, mostly sunny with a 20% chance of showers. Highs in the upper 70s. 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Providing weather information 24 hours a day from your National Weather Service office in Bismarck. For Western Lake Sakakawea, today, light winds becoming northwest 10 to 20 miles per hour. Mostly clear. Highs in the upper 70s. Tonight, north winds around 10 miles per hour early in the evening becoming light, then becoming southeast around 10 miles per hour after midnight. Mostly clear. Lows in the lower 50s. For Eastern Lake Sakakawea, today, northwest winds 10 to 15 miles per hour. Sunny. Highs in the upper 70s. Tonight, north winds around 10 miles per hour early in the evening becoming light. Mostly clear. Lows in the lower 50s. For Northern Lake Oahe, today, northwest winds 10 to 15 miles per hour. Gusts up to 25 miles per hour early in the morning. Sunny. Highs in the lower 80s. Tonight, north winds around 10 miles per hour early in the evening becoming light, then becoming southeast around 10 miles per hour early in the morning. Mostly clear. Lows in the mid-50s. Here are the weather conditions at 8 a.m. Central Daylight Time. Bismarck, sunny. Temperature 56 degrees, relative humidity 60% clear. Lows in the mid-50s. Here are the weather conditions at 8 a.m. Central Daylight Time. Bismarck, sunny. Temperature 56 degrees, relative humidity 69%. Wind west at 7 miles an hour. Pressure 30.11 inches and rising. Mendon, sunny. 54 degrees, relative humidity 87%. Wind west at 6 miles an hour. Hazen, sunny. 50 degrees, relative humidity 87%. Harvey, sunny. 52 degrees, relative humidity 100%. Wind northwest at 10 miles an hour. Minot, sunny. 55 degrees, relative humidity 68%. Wind west at 13 miles an hour. Dickinson, sunny. 51 degrees, relative humidity 71%. Wind west at 6 miles an hour. Elsewhere around North Dakota, it was 51 at Garrison. It was sunny, with a temperature of 53 at Williston, 57 at Jamestown, 58 at Fargo, and 55 at Devil's Lake. At Grand Forks, it was mostly sunny, with a temperature of 58. In northern South Dakota, it was sunny. It was 58 at Mobridge, and 59 at Aberdeen. In eastern Montana, it was sunny. It was 56 at Miles City, 54 at Glendive, and 51 at Sydney. Once again, at Bismarck, the temperature was 56 degrees under sunny skies. The Bismarck, North Dakota climate summary for yesterday, August 6, 2026. Yesterday's high temperature was 95 degrees. This high was 9 degrees above the normal high of 86. The record high is 104 degrees, which was last set in 1961. Yesterday's low temperature was 54 degrees. This low was 4 degrees below the normal low of 58. The record low is 42 degrees, which was set in 1993. No precipitation fell yesterday, which leaves the monthly total at 0.06 inches. The total precipitation for the year still stands at 7.78 inches. There were no heating degree days yesterday.

yearly total since July 1st is 3. There were 10 cooling degree days yesterday. The yearly total since January 1st is 552. The normal high temperature for today is 86 degrees, and the normal low is 58. The record high for today is 105, which occurred in 1949, and the record low is 40, which occurred in 1904. Sunrise today is at 6:31 a.m. and sunset is at 9:06 p.m. The regional weather forecast from your National Weather Service office in Bismarck. Temperatures will be notably cooler today. Thereafter, seasonable temperatures are expected through the weekend and into next week. Mainly dry conditions are expected for the next few days, then low to medium chances for rain are in the forecast late this weekend into the upcoming work week. The detailed forecast for North Dakota, today, mostly sunny. Highs in the mid-70s to mid-80s. Tonight, mostly clear. Lows in the upper 40s to upper 50s. Saturday, mostly clear. Highs ranging from the upper 70s far north to the lower 90s southwest. Sunday, partly cloudy then increasing clouds. Chance of showers and thunderstorms, mainly in the evening and overnight. Lows in the 50s. Highs ranging from the 70s north to the 80s south. Here is the forecast for the Bismarck Minden listening area. Today, sunny. Highs in the lower 80s. Northwest winds 5 to 15 miles per hour. Tonight, mostly clear. Lows in the mid-50s. Northeast winds around 5 miles per hour. Saturday, sunny. Highs around 90. Southeast winds 5 to 10 miles per hour. Saturday night, mostly clear. Lows in the mid-50s. Northeast winds 5 to 10 miles per hour with gusts up to 20 miles per hour. Sunday, mostly sunny. Highs in the mid-80s. East winds 5 to 15 miles per hour. Sunday night, partly cloudy with a chance of showers and a slight chance of thunderstorms. Lows in the mid-50s. Chance of rain 50%. Monday, mostly sunny. Highs in the lower 80s. Monday night, partly cloudy with a slight chance of showers and thunderstorms. Lows in the mid-50s. Chance of rain 20%. Tuesday, mostly sunny with a slight chance of showers. A slight chance of thunderstorms in the afternoon. Highs in the lower 80s. Chance of rain 20%. Tuesday night, a slight chance of thunderstorms in the evening. Partly cloudy with a chance of showers. Lows in the mid-50s. Chance of rain 30%. Wednesday, mostly sunny with a slight chance of showers. A slight chance of thunderstorms in the afternoon. Highs around 80. Chance of rain 20%. Wednesday night, partly cloudy with a slight chance of showers and thunderstorms. Lows in the lower 50s. Chance of rain 20%. Thursday, mostly sunny with a 20% chance of showers. Highs in the upper 70s. For Western Lake Sakakawea, today, light winds becoming northwest 10 to 20 miles per hour. Mostly clear. Highs in the upper 70s. Tonight, north winds around 10 miles per hour early in the evening becoming light, then becoming southeast around 10 miles per hour after midnight. Mostly clear. Lows in the lower 50s. For Eastern Lake Sakakawea, today, northwest winds 10 to 15 miles per hour. Sunny. Highs in the upper 70s. Tonight, north winds around 10 miles per hour early in the evening becoming light. Mostly clear. Lows in the lower 50s. For Northern Lake Oahe, today, northwest winds 10 to 15 miles per hour. Gusts up to 25 miles per hour early in the morning. Sunny. Highs in the lower 80s. Tonight, north winds around 10 miles per hour early in the evening becoming light, then becoming southeast around 10 miles per hour early in the morning. Mostly clear. Lows in the mid-50s. Here are the weather conditions at 8 a.m. Central Daylight Time. Bismarck, sunny. Temperature 56 degrees, relative humidity 69%. Wind west at 7 miles an hour. Pressure 30.11 inches and rising. Minden, sunny. 54 degrees, relative humidity 87%. Wind west at 6 miles an hour. Hazen, sunny.
50 degrees, relative humidity 87%. Harvey, sunny. 52 degrees, relative humidity 100%. Wind northwest at 10 miles an hour. Minot, sunny. 55 degrees, relative humidity 68%. Wind west at 13 miles an hour. Dickinson, sunny. 51 degrees, relative humidity 71%. Wind west at 6 miles an hour. Elsewhere around North Dakota, it was 51 at Garrison. It was sunny, with a temperature of 53 at Williston, 57 at Jamestown, 58 at Fargo, and 55 at Devil's Lake. At Grand Forks, it was mostly sunny, with a temperature of 58. In northern South Dakota, it was sunny. It was 58 at Mobridge, and 59 at Aberdeen. In eastern Montana, it was sunny. It was 56 at Miles City, 54 at Glendive, and 51 at Sydney. Once again, at Bismarck, the temperature was 56 degrees under sunny skies. The Bismarck, North Dakota climate summary for yesterday, August 6, 2026. Yesterday's high temperature was 95 degrees. This high was 9 degrees above the normal high of 86. The record high is 104 degrees, which was last set in 1961. Yesterday's low temperature was 54 degrees. This low was 4 degrees below the normal low of 58. The record low is 42 degrees, which was set in 1993. No precipitation fell yesterday, which leaves the monthly total at 0.06 inches. The total precipitation for the year still stands at 7.78 inches. There were no heating degree days yesterday. The yearly total since July 1st is 3. There were 10 cooling degree days yesterday. The yearly total since January 1st is 552. The normal high temperature for today is 86 degrees, and the normal low is 58. The record high for today is 105, which occurred in 1949, and the record low is 40, which occurred in 1904. Sunrise today is at 6:31 a.m. and sunset is at 9:06 p.m. The regional weather forecast from your National Weather Service office in Bismarck. Temperatures will be notably cooler today. Thereafter, seasonable temperatures are expected through the weekend and into next week. Mainly dry conditions are expected for the next few days, then low to medium chances for rain are in the forecast late this weekend into the upcoming work week. The detailed forecast for North Dakota, today, mostly sunny. Highs in the mid-70s to mid-80s. Tonight, mostly clear. Lows in the upper 40s to upper 50s. Saturday, mostly clear. Highs ranging from the upper 70s far north to the lower 90s southwest. Sunday, partly cloudy then increasing clouds. Chance of showers and thunderstorms, mainly in the evening and overnight. Lows in the 50s. Highs ranging from the 70s north to the 80s south. Here is the forecast for the Bismarck, Mend and listening area. Today, sunny. Highs in the lower 80s. Northwest winds 5 to 15 miles per hour. Tonight, mostly clear. Lows in the mid-50s. Northeast winds around 5 miles per hour. Saturday, sunny. Highs around 90. Southeast winds 5 to 10 miles per hour. Saturday night, mostly clear. Lows in the mid-50s. Northeast winds 5 to 10 miles per hour with gusts up to 20 miles per hour. Sunday, mostly sunny. Highs in the mid-80s. East winds 5 to 15 miles per hour. Sunday night, partly cloudy with a chance of showers and a slight chance of thunderstorms. Lows in the mid-50s. Chance of rain 50%. Monday, mostly sunny. Highs in the lower 80s. Monday night, partly cloudy with a slight chance of showers and thunderstorms. Lows in the mid-50s. Chance of rain 20%. Tuesday, mostly sunny with a slight chance of showers. A slight chance of thunderstorms in the afternoon. Highs in the lower 80s. Chance of rain 20%. Tuesday night, a slight chance of thunderstorms in the evening. Partly cloudy with a chance of showers. Lows in the mid-50s. Chance of rain 30%. Wednesday, mostly sunny with a slight chance of showers. A slight chance of thunderstorms in the afternoon. Highs around 80.
chance of rain 20%.

Wednesday night, partly cloudy with a slight chance of showers and thunderstorms. Lows in the lower 50s. Chance of rain 20%. Thursday, mostly sunny with a 20% chance of showers. Highs in the upper 70s. For Western Lake Sakakawea, today, light winds becoming northwest 10 to 20 miles per hour. Mostly clear. Highs in the upper 70s. Tonight, north winds around 10 miles per hour early in the evening becoming light, then becoming southeast around 10 miles per hour after midnight. Mostly clear. Lows in the lower 50s. For Eastern Lake Sakakawea, today, northwest winds 10 to 15 miles per hour. Sunny. Highs in the upper 70s. Tonight, north winds around 10 miles per hour early in the evening becoming light. Mostly clear. Lows in the lower 50s. For Northern Lake Oahe, today, northwest winds 10 to 15 miles per hour. Gusts up to 25 miles per hour early in the morning. Sunny. Highs in the lower 80s. Tonight, north winds around 10 miles per hour early in the evening becoming light, then becoming southeast around 10 miles per hour early in the morning. Mostly clear. Lows in the mid-50s. Here are the weather conditions at 8 a.m. Central Daylight Time. Bismarck, sunny. Temperature 56 degrees, relative humidity 69%. Wind west at 7 miles an hour. Pressure 30.11 inches and rising. Mendon, sunny. 54 degrees, relative humidity 87%. Wind west at 6 miles an hour. Hazen, sunny. 50 degrees, relative humidity 87%. Harvey, sunny. 52 degrees, relative humidity 100%. Wind northwest at 10 miles an hour. Minot, sunny. 55 degrees, relative humidity 68%. Wind west at 13 miles an hour. Dickinson, sunny. 51 degrees, relative humidity 71%. Wind west at 6 miles an hour. Elsewhere around North Dakota, it was 51 at Garrison. It was sunny, with a temperature of 53 at Williston, 57 at Jamestown, 58 at Fargo, and 55 at Devil's Lake. At Grand Forks, it was mostly sunny, with a temperature of 58. In northern South Dakota, it was sunny. It was 58 at Mobridge, and 59 at Aberdeen. In eastern Montana, it was sunny. It was 56 at Miles City, 54 at Glendive, and 51 at Sydney. Once again, at Bismarck, the temperature was 56 degrees under sunny skies. The Bismarck, North Dakota climate summary for yesterday, August 6, 2026. Yesterday's high temperature was 95 degrees. This high was 9 degrees above the normal high of 86. The record high is 104 degrees, which was last set in 1961. Yesterday's low temperature was 54 degrees. This low was 4 degrees below the normal low of 58. The record low is 42 degrees, which was set in 1993. No precipitation fell yesterday, which leaves the monthly total at 0.06 inches. The total precipitation for the year still stands at 7.78 inches. There were no heating degree days yesterday. The yearly total since July 1st is 3. There were 10 cooling degree days yesterday. The yearly total since January 1st is 552. The normal high temperature for today is 86 degrees, and the normal low is 58. The record high for today is 105, which occurred in 1949, and the record low is 40, which occurred in 1904. Sunrise today is at 6:31 a.m. and sunset is at 9:06 p.m. The regional weather forecast from your National Weather Service office in Bismarck. Temperatures will be notably cooler today. Thereafter, seasonable temperatures are expected through the weekend and into next week. Mainly dry conditions are expected for the next few days, then low to medium chances for rain are in the forecast late this weekend into the upcoming work week. The detailed forecast for North Dakota, today, mostly sunny. Highs in the mid-70s to mid-80s. Tonight, mostly clear. Lows in the upper 40s to upper 50s. Saturday, mostly clear. Highs ranging from the upper 70s far north to the lower 90s southwest. Sunday, partly cloudy then increasing clouds.

chance of showers and thunderstorms, mainly in the evening and overnight. Lows in the 50s. Highs ranging from the 70s north to the 80s south. Here is the forecast for the Bismarck Minden listening area. Today, sunny. Highs in the lower 80s. Northwest winds 5 to 15 miles per hour. Tonight, mostly clear. Lows in the mid-50s. Northeast winds around 5 miles per hour. Saturday, sunny. Highs around 90. Southeast winds 5 to 10 miles per hour. Saturday night, mostly clear. Lows in the mid-50s. Northeast winds 5 to 10 miles per hour with gusts up to 20 miles per hour. Sunday, mostly sunny. Highs in the mid-80s. East winds 5 to 15 miles per hour. Sunday night, partly cloudy with a chance of showers and a slight chance of thunderstorms. Lows in the mid-50s. Chance of rain 50%. Monday, mostly sunny. Highs in the lower 80s. Monday night, partly cloudy with a slight chance of showers and thunderstorms. Lows in the mid-50s. Chance of rain 20%. Tuesday, mostly sunny with a slight chance of showers. A slight chance of thunderstorms in the afternoon. Highs in the lower 80s. Chance of rain 20%. Tuesday night, a slight chance of thunderstorms in the evening. Partly cloudy with a chance of showers. Lows in the mid-50s. Chance of rain 30%. Wednesday, mostly sunny with a slight chance of showers. A slight chance of thunderstorms in the afternoon. Highs around 80. Chance of rain 20%. Wednesday night, partly cloudy with a slight chance of showers and thunderstorms. Lows in the lower 50s. Chance of rain 20%. Thursday, mostly sunny with a 20% chance of showers. Highs in the upper 70s. For Western Lake Sakakawea, today, light winds becoming northwest 10 to 20 miles per hour. Mostly clear. Highs in the upper 70s. Tonight, north winds around 10 miles per hour early in the evening becoming light, then becoming southeast around 10 miles per hour after midnight. Mostly clear. Lows in the lower 50s. For Eastern Lake Sakakawea, today, northwest winds 10 to 15 miles per hour. Sunny. Highs in the upper 70s. Tonight, north winds around 10 miles per hour early in the evening becoming light. Mostly clear. Lows in the lower 50s. For Northern Lake Oahe, today, northwest winds 10 to 15 miles per hour. Gusts up to 25 miles per hour early in the morning. Sunny. Highs in the lower 80s. Tonight, north winds around 10 miles per hour early in the evening becoming light, then becoming southeast around 10 miles per hour early in the morning. Mostly clear. Lows in the mid-50s. Here are the weather conditions at 8 a.m. Central Daylight Time. Bismarck, sunny. Temperature 56 degrees, relative humidity 69%. Wind west at 7 miles an hour. Pressure 30.11 inches and rising. Minden, sunny. 54 degrees, relative humidity 87%. Wind west at 6 miles an hour. Hazen, sunny. 50 degrees, relative humidity 87%. Harvey, sunny. 52 degrees, relative humidity 100%. Wind northwest at 10 miles an hour. Minot, sunny. 55 degrees, relative humidity 68%. Wind west at 13 miles an hour. Dickinson, sunny. 51 degrees, relative humidity 71%. Wind west at 6 miles an hour. Elsewhere around North Dakota, it was 51 at Garrison. It was sunny, with a temperature of 53 at Williston, 57 at Jamestown, 58 at Fargo, and 55 at Devil's Lake. At Grand Forks, it was mostly sunny, with a temperature of 58. In northern South Dakota, it was sunny. It was 58 at Mobridge, and 59 at Aberdeen. In eastern Montana, it was sunny. It was 56 at Miles City, 54 at Glendive, and 51 at Sydney. Once again, at Bismarck, the temperature was 56 degrees under sunny skies. The Bismarck, North Dakota climate summary for yesterday, August 6, 2026. Yesterday's high temperature was

to 86 degrees, and the normal low is 58. The record high for today is 105, which occurred in 1949, and the record low is 40, which occurred in 1904. Sunrise today is at 6:31 a.m. and sunset is at 9:06 p.m. The regional weather forecast from your National Weather Service office in Bismarck. Temperatures will be notably cooler today. Thereafter, seasonable temperatures are expected through the weekend and into next week. Mainly dry conditions are expected for the next few days, then low to medium chances for rain are in the forecast late this weekend into the upcoming work week. The detailed forecast for North Dakota, today, mostly sunny. Highs in the mid-70s to mid-80s. Tonight, mostly clear. Lows in the upper 40s to upper 50s. Saturday, mostly clear. Highs ranging from the upper 70s far north to the lower 90s southwest. Sunday, partly cloudy then increasing clouds. Chance of showers and thunderstorms, mainly in the evening and overnight. Lows in the 50s. Highs ranging from the 70s north to the 80s south. Here is the forecast for the Bismarck Minden listening area. Today, sunny. Highs in the lower 80s. Northwest winds 5 to 15 miles per hour. Tonight, mostly clear. Lows in the mid-50s. Northeast winds around 5 miles per hour. Saturday, sunny. Highs around 90. Southeast winds 5 to 10 miles per hour. Saturday night, mostly clear. Lows in the mid-50s. Northeast winds 5 to 10 miles per hour with gusts up to 20 miles per hour. Sunday, mostly sunny. Highs in the mid-80s. East winds 5 to 15 miles per hour. Sunday night, partly cloudy with a chance of showers and a slight chance of thunderstorms. Lows in the mid-50s. Chance of rain 50%. Monday, mostly sunny. Highs in the lower 80s. Monday night, partly cloudy with a slight chance of showers and thunderstorms. Lows in the mid-50s. Chance of rain 20%. Tuesday, mostly sunny with a slight chance of showers. A slight chance of thunderstorms in the afternoon. Highs in the lower 80s. Chance of rain 20%. Tuesday night, a slight chance of thunderstorms in the evening. Partly cloudy with a chance of showers. Lows in the mid-50s. Chance of rain 30%. Wednesday, mostly sunny with a slight chance of showers. A slight chance of thunderstorms in the afternoon. Highs around 80. Chance of rain 20%. Wednesday night, partly cloudy with a slight chance of showers and thunderstorms. Lows in the lower 50s. Chance of rain 20%. Thursday, mostly sunny with a 20% chance of showers. Highs in the upper 70s. For Western Lake Sakakawea, today, light winds becoming northwest 10 to 20 miles per hour. Mostly clear. Highs in the upper 70s. Tonight, north winds around 10 miles per hour early in the evening becoming light, then becoming southeast around 10 miles per hour after midnight. Mostly clear. Lows in the lower 50s. For Eastern Lake Sakakawea, today, northwest winds 10 to 15 miles per hour. Sunny. Highs in the upper 70s. Tonight, north winds around 10 miles per hour early in the evening becoming light. Mostly clear. Lows in the lower 50s. For Northern Lake Oahe, today, northwest winds 10 to 15 miles per hour. Gusts up to 25 miles per hour early in the morning. Sunny. Highs in the lower 80s. Tonight, north winds around 10 miles per hour early in the evening becoming light, then becoming southeast around 10 miles per hour early in the morning. Mostly clear. Lows in the mid-50s. 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Providing weather information 24 hours a day from your National Weather Service office in Bismarck. Here are the weather conditions at 8 a.m. Central Daylight Time. Bismarck, sunny. Temperature 56 degrees, relative humidity 69%. Wind west at 7 miles an hour. Pressure 30.11 inches and rising. Minden, sunny. 54 degrees, relative humidity 87%. Wind west at 6 miles.

Hazen, sunny. 50 degrees, relative humidity 87%. Harvey, sunny. 52 degrees, relative humidity 100%. Wind northwest at 10 miles an hour. Minot, sunny. 55 degrees, relative humidity 68%. Wind west at 13 miles an hour. Dickinson, sunny. 51 degrees, relative humidity 71%. Wind west at 6 miles an hour. Elsewhere around North Dakota, it was 51 at Garrison. It was sunny, with a temperature of 53 at Williston, 57 at Jamestown, 58 at Fargo, and 55 at Devil's Lake. At Grand Forks, it was mostly sunny, with a temperature of 58. In northern South Dakota, it was sunny. It was 58 at Mobridge, and 59 at Aberdeen. In eastern Montana, it was sunny. It was 56 at Miles City, 54 at Glendive, and 51 at Sydney. Once again, at Bismarck, the temperature was 56 degrees under sunny skies. Here are the weather conditions at 9 a.m. Central Daylight Time. Bismarck, sunny. Temperature 60 degrees, relative humidity 61%. Wind northwest at 8 miles an hour. Pressure 30.12 inches and rising. Mendon, sunny. 59 degrees, relative humidity 77%. Wind northwest at 10 miles an hour. Hazen, sunny. 57 degrees, relative humidity 62%. Harvey, sunny. 59 degrees, relative humidity 77%. Wind northwest at 12 miles an hour. Minot, sunny. 60 degrees, relative humidity 61%. Wind west at 14 miles an hour. Dickinson, sunny. 58 degrees, relative humidity 60%. Wind west at 7 miles an hour. Elsewhere around North Dakota, it was 59 at Garrison. It was sunny, with a temperature of 58 at Williston, 60 at Jamestown, 63 at Fargo, and 59 at Devil's Lake. At Grand Forks, it was mostly sunny, with a temperature of 62. In northern South Dakota, it was sunny. It was 59 at Mobridge, and 61 at Aberdeen. In eastern Montana, it was sunny. It was 60 at Miles City, 59 at Glendive, and 54 at Sydney. Once again, at Bismarck, the temperature was 60 degrees under sunny skies. The Bismarck, North Dakota climate summary for yesterday, August 6, 2026. Yesterday's high temperature was 95 degrees. This high was 9 degrees above the normal high of 86. The record high is 104 degrees, which was last set in 1961. Yesterday's low temperature was 54 degrees. This low was 4 degrees below the normal low of 58. The record low is 42 degrees, which was set in 1993. No precipitation fell yesterday, which leaves the monthly total at 0.06 inches. The total precipitation for the year still stands at 7.78 inches. There were no heating degree days yesterday. The yearly total since July 1st is 3. There were 10 cooling degree days yesterday. The yearly total since January 1st is 552. The normal high temperature for today is 86 degrees, and the normal low is 58. The record high for today is 105, which occurred in 1949, and the record low is 40, which occurred in 1904. Sunrise today is at 6:31 a.m. and sunset is at 9:06 p.m. The regional weather forecast from your National Weather Service office in Bismarck. Temperatures will be notably cooler today. Thereafter, seasonable temperatures are expected through the weekend and into next week. Mainly dry conditions are expected for the next few days, then low to medium chances for rain are in the forecast late this weekend into the upcoming work week. The detailed forecast for North Dakota, today, mostly sunny. Highs in the mid-70s to mid-80s. Tonight, mostly clear. Lows in the upper 40s to upper 50s. Saturday, mostly clear. Highs ranging from the upper 70s far north to the lower 90s southwest. Sunday, partly cloudy then increasing clouds. Chance of showers and thunderstorms, mainly in the evening and overnight. Lows in the 50s. Highs ranging from the 70s north to the 80s south. Here is the forecast for
for the Bismarck, Minden listening area. Today, sunny. Highs in the lower 80s. Northwest winds 5 to 15 miles per hour. Tonight, mostly clear. Lows in the mid-50s. Northeast winds around 5 miles per hour. Saturday, sunny. Highs around 90. Southeast winds 5 to 10 miles per hour. Saturday night, mostly clear. Lows in the mid-50s. Northeast winds 5 to 10 miles per hour with gusts up to 20 miles per hour. Sunday, mostly sunny. Highs in the mid-80s. East winds 5 to 15 miles per hour. Sunday night, partly cloudy with a chance of showers and a slight chance of thunderstorms. Lows in the mid-50s. Chance of rain 50%. Monday, mostly sunny. Highs in the lower 80s. Monday night, partly cloudy with a slight chance of showers and thunderstorms. Lows in the mid-50s. Chance of rain 20%. Tuesday, mostly sunny with a slight chance of showers. A slight chance of thunderstorms in the afternoon. Highs in the lower 80s. Chance of rain 20%. Tuesday night, a slight chance of thunderstorms in the evening. Partly cloudy with a chance of showers. Lows in the mid-50s. Chance of rain 30%. Wednesday, mostly sunny with a slight chance of showers. A slight chance of thunderstorms in the afternoon. Highs around 80. Chance of rain 20%. Wednesday night, partly cloudy with a slight chance of showers and thunderstorms. Lows in the lower 50s. Chance of rain 20%. Thursday, mostly sunny with a 20% chance of showers. Highs in the upper 70s. For Western Lake Sakakawea, today, light winds becoming northwest 10 to 20 miles per hour. Mostly clear. Highs in the upper 70s. Tonight, north winds around 10 miles per hour early in the evening becoming light, then becoming southeast around 10 miles per hour after midnight. Mostly clear. Lows in the lower 50s. For Eastern Lake Sakakawea, today, northwest winds 10 to 15 miles per hour. Sunny. Highs in the upper 70s. Tonight, north winds around 10 miles per hour early in the evening becoming light. Mostly clear. Lows in the lower 50s. For Northern Lake Oahe, today, northwest winds 10 to 15 miles per hour. Gusts up to 25 miles per hour early in the morning. Sunny. Highs in the lower 80s. Tonight, north winds around 10 miles per hour early in the evening becoming light, then becoming southeast around 10 miles per hour early in the morning. Mostly clear. Lows in the mid-50s. Here are the weather conditions at 9 a.m. Central Daylight Time. Bismarck, sunny. Temperature 60 degrees, relative humidity 61%. Wind northwest at 8 miles an hour. Pressure 30.12 inches and rising. Minden, sunny. 59 degrees, relative humidity 77%. Wind northwest at 10 miles an hour. Hazen, sunny. 57 degrees, relative humidity 62%. Harvey, sunny. 59 degrees, relative humidity 77%. Wind northwest at 12 miles an hour. Minot, sunny. 60 degrees, relative humidity 61%. Wind west at 14 miles an hour. Dickinson, sunny. 58 degrees, relative humidity 60%. Wind west at 7 miles an hour. Elsewhere around North Dakota, it was 59 at Garrison. It was sunny, with a temperature of 58 at Williston, 60 at Jamestown, 63 at Fargo, and 59 at Devil's Lake. At Grand Forks, it was mostly sunny, with a temperature of 62. In northern South Dakota, it was sunny. It was 59 at Mobridge, and 61 at Aberdeen. In eastern Montana, it was sunny. It was 60 at Miles City, 59 at Glendive, and 54 at Sydney. Once again, at Bismarck, the temperature was 60 degrees under sunny skies. The Bismarck, North Dakota climate summary for yesterday, August 6, 2026. Yesterday's high temperature was 95 degrees. This high was 9 degrees above the normal high of 86. The record high is 104 degrees, which was last set in 1961.

Yesterday's low temperature was 54 degrees. This low was 4 degrees below the normal low of 58. The record low is 42 degrees, which was set in 1993. No precipitation fell yesterday, which leaves the monthly total at 0.06 inches. The total precipitation for the year still stands at 7.78 inches. There were no heating degree days yesterday. The yearly total since July 1st is 3. There were 10 cooling degree days yesterday. The yearly total since January 1st is 552. The normal high temperature for today is 86 degrees, and the normal low is 58. The record high for today is 105, which occurred in 1949, and the record low is 40, which occurred in 1904. Sunrise today is at 6:31 a.m. and sunset is at 9:06 p.m. The regional weather forecast from your National Weather Service office in Bismarck. Temperatures will be notably cooler today. Thereafter, seasonable temperatures are expected through the weekend and into next week. Mainly dry conditions are expected for the next few days, then low to medium chances for rain are in the forecast late this weekend into the upcoming work week. The detailed forecast for North Dakota, today, mostly sunny. Highs in the mid-70s to mid-80s. Tonight, mostly clear. Lows in the upper 40s to upper 50s. Saturday, mostly clear. Highs ranging from the upper 70s far north to the lower 90s southwest. Sunday, partly cloudy then increasing clouds. Chance of showers and thunderstorms, mainly in the evening and overnight. Lows in the 50s. Highs ranging from the 70s north to the 80s south. Here is the forecast for the Bismarck, Minden listening area. Today, sunny. Highs in the lower 80s. Northwest winds 5 to 15 miles per hour. Tonight, mostly clear. Lows in the mid-50s. Northeast winds around 5 miles per hour. Saturday, sunny. Highs around 90. Southeast winds 5 to 10 miles per hour. Saturday night, mostly clear. Lows in the mid-50s. Northeast winds 5 to 10 miles per hour with gusts up to 20 miles per hour. Sunday, mostly sunny. Highs in the mid-80s. East winds 5 to 15 miles per hour. Sunday night, partly cloudy with a chance of showers and a slight chance of thunderstorms. Lows in the mid-50s. Chance of rain 50%. Monday, mostly sunny. Highs in the lower 80s. Monday night, partly cloudy with a slight chance of showers and thunderstorms. Lows in the mid-50s. Chance of rain 20%. Tuesday, mostly sunny with a slight chance of showers. A slight chance of thunderstorms in the afternoon. Highs in the lower 80s. Chance of rain 20%. Tuesday night, a slight chance of thunderstorms in the evening. Partly cloudy with a chance of showers. Lows in the mid-50s. Chance of rain 30%. Wednesday, mostly sunny with a slight chance of showers. A slight chance of thunderstorms in the afternoon. Highs around 80. Chance of rain 20%. Wednesday night, partly cloudy with a slight chance of showers and thunderstorms. Lows in the lower 50s. Chance of rain 20%. Thursday, mostly sunny with a 20% chance of showers. Highs in the upper 70s. For Western Lake Sakakawea, today, light winds becoming northwest 10 to 20 miles per hour. Mostly clear. Highs in the upper 70s. Tonight, north winds around 10 miles per hour early in the evening becoming light, then becoming southeast around 10 miles per hour after midnight. Mostly clear. Lows in the lower 50s. For Eastern Lake Sakakawea, today, northwest winds 10 to 15 miles per hour. Sunny. Highs in the upper 70s. Tonight, north winds around 10 miles per hour early in the evening becoming light. Mostly clear. Lows in the lower 50s. For Northern Lake Oahe, today, northwest winds 10 to 15 miles per hour. Gusts up to 25 miles per hour early in the morning. Sunny. Highs in the lower 80s. Tonight, north winds around 10 miles per hour early in the evening becoming light, then becoming southeast around 10 miles per hour early in the morning. Mostly clear. Lows in the mid-50s. Here are the weather conditions at 9 a.m.

Central Daylight Time. Bismarck, sunny. Temperature 60 degrees, relative humidity 61%. Wind northwest at 8 miles an hour. Pressure 30.12 inches and rising. Mendon, sunny. 59 degrees, relative humidity 77%. Wind northwest at 10 miles an hour. Hazen, sunny. 57 degrees, relative humidity 62%. Harvey, sunny. 59 degrees, relative humidity 77%. Wind northwest at 12 miles an hour. Minot, sunny. 60 degrees, relative humidity 61%. Wind west at 14 miles an hour. Dickinson, sunny. 58 degrees, relative humidity 60%. Wind west at 7 miles an hour. Elsewhere around North Dakota, it was 59 at Garrison. It was sunny, with a temperature of 58 at Williston, 60 at Jamestown, 63 at Fargo, and 59 at Devil's Lake. At Grand Forks, it was mostly sunny, with a temperature of 62. In northern South Dakota, it was sunny. It was 59 at Mobridge, and 61 at Aberdeen. In eastern Montana, it was sunny. It was 60 at Miles City, 59 at Glendive, and 54 at Sydney. Once again, at Bismarck, the temperature was 60 degrees under sunny skies. The Bismarck, North Dakota climate summary for yesterday, August 6, 2026. Yesterday's high temperature was 95 degrees. This high was 9 degrees above the normal high of 86. The record high is 104 degrees, which was last set in 1961. Yesterday's low temperature was 54 degrees. This low was 4 degrees below the normal low of 58. The record low is 42 degrees, which was set in 1993. No precipitation fell yesterday, which leaves the monthly total at 0.06 inches. The total precipitation for the year still stands at 7.78 inches. There were no heating degree days yesterday. The yearly total since July 1st is 3. There were 10 cooling degree days yesterday. The yearly total since January 1st is 552. The normal high temperature for today is 86 degrees, and the normal low is 58. The record high for today is 105, which occurred in 1949, and the record low is 40, which occurred in 1904. Sunrise today is at 6:31 a.m. and sunset is at 9:06 p.m. The regional weather forecast from your National Weather Service office in Bismarck. Temperatures will be notably cooler today. Thereafter, seasonable temperatures are expected through the weekend and into next week. Mainly dry conditions are expected for the next few days, then low to medium chances for rain are in the forecast late this weekend into the upcoming work week. The detailed forecast for North Dakota, today, mostly sunny. Highs in the mid-70s to mid-80s. Tonight, mostly clear. Lows in the upper 40s to upper 50s. Saturday, mostly clear. Highs ranging from the upper 70s far north to the lower 90s southwest. Sunday, partly cloudy then increasing clouds. Chance of showers and thunderstorms, mainly in the evening and overnight. Lows in the 50s. Highs ranging from the 70s north to the 80s south. Here is the forecast for the Bismarck Minden listening area. Today, sunny. Highs in the lower 80s. Northwest winds 5 to 15 miles per hour. Tonight, mostly clear. Lows in the mid-50s. Northeast winds around 5 miles per hour. Saturday, sunny. Highs around 90. Southeast winds 5 to 10 miles per hour. Saturday night, mostly clear. Lows in the mid-50s. Northeast winds 5 to 10 miles per hour with gusts up to 20 miles per hour. Sunday, mostly sunny. Highs in the mid-80s. East winds 5 to 15 miles per hour. Sunday night, partly cloudy with a chance of showers and a slight chance of thunderstorms. Lows in the mid-50s. Chance of rain 50%. Monday, mostly sunny. Highs in the lower 80s. Monday night, partly cloudy with a slight chance of showers and thunderstorms. Lows in the mid-50s. Chance of rain 20%. Tuesday, mostly sunny with a slight chance of showers. A slight chance of thunderstorms in the afternoon.

Highs in the lower 80s. Chance of rain 20%. Tuesday night, a slight chance of thunderstorms in the evening. Partly cloudy with a chance of showers. Lows in the mid-50s. Chance of rain 30%. Wednesday, mostly sunny with a slight chance of showers. A slight chance of thunderstorms in the afternoon. Highs around 80. Chance of rain 20%. Wednesday night, partly cloudy with a slight chance of showers and thunderstorms. Lows in the lower 50s. Chance of rain 20%. Thursday, mostly sunny with a 20% chance of showers. Highs in the upper 70s. For Western Lake Sakakawea, today, light winds becoming northwest 10 to 20 miles per hour. Mostly clear. Highs in the upper 70s. Tonight, north winds around 10 miles per hour early in the evening becoming light, then becoming southeast around 10 miles per hour after midnight. Mostly clear. Lows in the lower 50s. For Eastern Lake Sakakawea, today, northwest winds 10 to 15 miles per hour. Sunny. Highs in the upper 70s. Tonight, north winds around 10 miles per hour early in the evening becoming light. Mostly clear. Lows in the lower 50s. For Northern Lake Oahe, today, northwest winds 10 to 15 miles per hour. Gusts up to 25 miles per hour early in the morning. Sunny. Highs in the lower 80s. Tonight, north winds around 10 miles per hour early in the evening becoming light, then becoming southeast around 10 miles per hour early in the morning. Mostly clear. Lows in the mid-50s. Here are the weather conditions at 9 a.m. Central Daylight Time. Bismarck, sunny. Temperature 60 degrees, relative humidity 61%. Wind northwest at 8 miles an hour. Pressure 30.12 inches and rising. Mendon, sunny. 59 degrees, relative humidity 77%. Wind northwest at 10 miles an hour. Hazen, sunny. 57 degrees, relative humidity 62%. Harvey, sunny. 59 degrees, relative humidity 77%. Wind northwest at 12 miles an hour. Minot, sunny. 60 degrees, relative humidity 61%. Wind west at 14 miles an hour. Dickinson, sunny. 58 degrees, relative humidity 60%. Wind west at 7 miles an hour. Elsewhere around North Dakota, it was 59 at Garrison. It was sunny, with a temperature of 58 at Williston, 60 at Jamestown, 63 at Fargo, and 59 at Devil's Lake. At Grand Forks, it was mostly sunny, with a temperature of 62. In northern South Dakota, it was sunny. It was 59 at Mobridge, and 61 at Aberdeen. In eastern Montana, it was sunny. It was 60 at Miles City, 59 at Glendive, and 54 at Sydney. Once again, at Bismarck, the temperature was 60 degrees under sunny skies. The Bismarck, North Dakota climate summary for yesterday, August 6, 2026. Yesterday's high temperature was 95 degrees. This high was 9 degrees above the normal high of 86. The record high is 104 degrees, which was last set in 1961. Yesterday's low temperature was 54 degrees. This low was 4 degrees below the normal low of 58. The record low is 42 degrees, which was set in 1993. No precipitation fell yesterday, which leaves the monthly total at 0.06 inches. The total precipitation for the year still stands at 7.78 inches. There were no heating degree days yesterday. The yearly total since July 1st is 3. There were 10 cooling degree days yesterday. The yearly total since January 1st is 552. The normal high temperature for today is 86 degrees, and the normal low is 58. The record high for today is 105, which occurred in 1949, and the record low is 40, which occurred in 1904. Sunrise today is at 6:31 a.m. and sunset is at 9:06 p.m. The regional weather forecast from your National Weather Service office in Bismarck. Temperatures will be notably cooler today. Thereafter, seasonable temperatures are expected through the weekend and into next week.
Mainly dry conditions are expected for the next few days. Then low to medium chances for rain are in the forecast.

forecasts late this weekend into the upcoming work week. The detailed forecast for North Dakota, today, mostly sunny. Highs in the mid-70s to mid-80s. Tonight, mostly clear. Lows in the upper 40s to upper 50s. Saturday, mostly clear. Highs ranging from the upper 70s far north to the lower 90s southwest. Sunday, partly cloudy then increasing clouds. Chance of showers and thunderstorms, mainly in the evening and overnight. Lows in the 50s. Highs ranging from the 70s north to the 80s south. Here is the forecast for the Bismarck, Minden listening area. Today, sunny. Highs in the lower 80s. Northwest winds 5 to 15 miles per hour. Tonight, mostly clear. Lows in the mid-50s. Northeast winds around 5 miles per hour. Saturday, sunny. Highs around 90. Southeast winds 5 to 10 miles per hour. Saturday night, mostly clear. Lows in the mid-50s. Northeast winds 5 to 10 miles per hour with gusts up to 20 miles per hour. Sunday, mostly sunny. Highs in the mid-80s. East winds 5 to 15 miles per hour. Sunday night, partly cloudy with a chance of showers and a slight chance of thunderstorms. Lows in the mid-50s. Chance of rain 50%. Monday, mostly sunny. Highs in the lower 80s. Monday night, partly cloudy with a slight chance of showers and thunderstorms. Lows in the mid-50s. Chance of rain 20%. Tuesday, mostly sunny with a slight chance of showers. A slight chance of thunderstorms in the afternoon. Highs in the lower 80s. Chance of rain 20%. Tuesday night, a slight chance of thunderstorms in the evening. Partly cloudy with a chance of showers. Lows in the mid-50s. Chance of rain 30%. Wednesday, mostly sunny with a slight chance of showers. A slight chance of thunderstorms in the afternoon. Highs around 80. Chance of rain 20%. Wednesday night, partly cloudy with a slight chance of showers and thunderstorms. Lows in the lower 50s. Chance of rain 20%. Thursday, mostly sunny with a 20% chance of showers. Highs in the upper 70s. For Western Lake Sakakawea, today, light winds becoming northwest 10 to 20 miles per hour. Mostly clear. Highs in the upper 70s. Tonight, north winds around 10 miles per hour early in the evening becoming light, then becoming southeast around 10 miles per hour after midnight. Mostly clear. Lows in the lower 50s. For Eastern Lake Sakakawea, today, northwest winds 10 to 15 miles per hour. Sunny. Highs in the upper 70s. Tonight, north winds around 10 miles per hour early in the evening becoming light. Mostly clear. Lows in the lower 50s. For Northern Lake Oahe, today, northwest winds 10 to 15 miles per hour. Gusts up to 25 miles per hour early in the morning. Sunny. Highs in the lower 80s. Tonight, north winds around 10 miles per hour early in the evening becoming light, then becoming southeast around 10 miles per hour early in the morning. Mostly clear. Lows in the mid-50s. 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Providing weather information 24 hours a day from your National Weather Service office in Bismarck. Here are the weather conditions at 9 a.m. Central Daylight Time. Bismarck, sunny. Temperature 60 degrees, relative humidity 61%. Wind northwest at 8 miles an hour. Pressure 30.12 inches and rising. Minden, sunny. 59 degrees, relative humidity 77%. Wind northwest at 10 miles an hour. Hazen, sunny. 57 degrees, relative humidity 62%. Harvey, sunny. 59 degrees, relative humidity 77%. Wind northwest at 12 miles an hour. Minot, sunny. 60 degrees, relative humidity 61%. Wind west at 14 miles an hour. Dickinson, sunny. 58 degrees, relative humidity 60%. Wind west at 7 miles an hour. Elsewhere around North Dakota, it was

59 at Garrison. It was sunny, with a temperature of 58 at Williston, 60 at Jamestown, 63 at Fargo, and 59 at Devil's Lake. At Grand Forks, it was mostly sunny, with a temperature of 62. In northern South Dakota, it was sunny. It was 59 at Mobridge, and 61 at Aberdeen. In eastern Montana, it was sunny. It was 60 at Miles City, 59 at Glendive, and 54 at Sydney. Once again, at Bismarck, the temperature was 60 degrees under sunny skies. The regional weather forecast from your National Weather Service office in Bismarck. Temperatures will be notably cooler today. Thereafter, seasonable temperatures are expected through the weekend and into next week. Mainly dry conditions are expected for the next few days, then low to medium chances for rain are in the forecast late this weekend into the upcoming work week. The detailed forecast for North Dakota, today, mostly sunny. Highs in the mid-70s to mid-80s. Tonight, mostly clear. Lows in the upper 40s to upper 50s. Saturday, mostly clear. Highs ranging from the upper 70s far north to the lower 90s southwest. Sunday, partly cloudy then increasing clouds. Chance of showers and thunderstorms, mainly in the evening and overnight. Lows in the 50s. Highs ranging from the 70s north to the 80s south. Here is the forecast for the Bismarck, Minden listening area. Today, sunny. Highs in the lower 80s. Northwest winds 5 to 15 miles per hour. Tonight, mostly clear. Lows in the mid-50s. Northeast winds around 5 miles per hour. Saturday, sunny. Highs around 90. Southeast winds 5 to 10 miles per hour. 5 miles per hour. Saturday, sunny. Highs around 90. Southeast winds 5 to 10 miles per hour. Saturday night, mostly clear. Lows in the mid-50s. Northeast winds 5 to 10 miles per hour with gusts up to 20 miles per hour. Sunday, mostly sunny. Highs in the mid-80s. East winds 5 to 15 miles per hour. Sunday night, partly cloudy with a chance of showers and a slight chance of thunderstorms. Lows in the mid-50s. Chance of rain 50%. Monday, mostly sunny. Highs in the lower 80s. Monday night, partly cloudy with a slight chance of showers and thunderstorms. Lows in the mid-50s. Chance of rain 20%. Tuesday, mostly sunny with a slight chance of showers. A slight chance of thunderstorms in the afternoon. Highs in the lower 80s. Chance of rain 20%. Tuesday night, a slight chance of thunderstorms in the evening. Partly cloudy with a chance of showers. Lows in the mid-50s. Chance of rain 30%. Wednesday, mostly sunny with a slight chance of showers. A slight chance of thunderstorms in the afternoon. Highs around 80. Chance of rain 20%. Wednesday night, partly cloudy with a slight chance of showers and thunderstorms. Lows in the lower 50s. Chance of rain 20%. Thursday, mostly sunny with a 20% chance of showers. Highs in the upper 70s. For Western Lake Sakakawea, today, northwest winds 10 to 20 miles per hour. Sunny. Highs in the upper 70s. Tonight, north winds around 10 miles per hour early in the evening becoming light, then becoming southeast around 10 miles per hour after midnight. Mostly clear. Lows in the lower 50s. For Eastern Lake Sakakawea, today, northwest winds 10 to 15 miles per hour. Sunny. Highs in the upper 70s. Tonight, north winds around 10 miles per hour early in the evening becoming light. Mostly clear. Lows in the lower 50s. For Northern Lake Oahe, today, northwest winds 10 to 15 miles per hour. Sunny. Highs in the lower 80s. Tonight, north winds around 10 miles per hour early in the evening becoming light, then becoming southeast around 10 miles per hour early in the morning. Mostly clear. Lows in the mid-50s. Here are the weather conditions at 9 a.m. Central Daylight Time. Bismarck, sunny. Temperature 60 degrees, relative humidity 61%. Wind northwest at 8 miles an hour. Pressure 30.12 inches and rising. Men.

And sunny. 59 degrees, relative humidity 77%. Wind northwest at 10 miles an hour. Hazen, sunny. 57 degrees, relative humidity 62%. Harvey, sunny. 59 degrees, relative humidity 77%. Wind northwest at 12 miles an hour. Minot, sunny. 60 degrees, relative humidity 61%. Wind west at 14 miles an hour. Dickinson, sunny. 58 degrees, relative humidity 60%. Wind west at 7 miles an hour. Elsewhere around North Dakota, it was 59 at Garrison. It was sunny, with a temperature of 58 at Williston, 60 at Jamestown, 63 at Fargo, and 59 at Devil's Lake. At Grand Forks, it was mostly sunny, with a temperature of 62. In northern South Dakota, it was sunny. It was 59 at Mobridge, and 61 at Aberdeen. In eastern Montana, it was sunny. It was 60 at Miles City, 59 at Glendive, and 54 at Sydney. Once again, at Bismarck, the temperature was 60 degrees under sunny skies. The regional weather forecast from your National Weather Service office in Bismarck. Temperatures will be notably cooler today. Thereafter, seasonable temperatures are expected through the weekend and into next week. Mainly dry conditions are expected for the next few days, then low to medium chances for rain are in the forecast late this weekend into the upcoming work week. The detailed forecast for North Dakota, today, mostly sunny. Highs in the mid-70s to mid-80s. Tonight, mostly clear. Lows in the upper 40s to upper 50s. Saturday, mostly clear. Highs ranging from the upper 70s far north to the lower 90s southwest. Sunday, partly cloudy then increasing clouds. Chance of showers and thunderstorms, mainly in the evening and overnight. Lows in the 50s. Highs ranging from the 70s north to the 80s south. Here is the forecast for the Bismarck, Menden listening area. Rest of today, sunny. Highs in the lower 80s. Northwest winds 10 to 15 miles per hour. Tonight, mostly clear. Lows in the mid-50s. Northeast winds around 5 miles per hour. Saturday, sunny. Highs around 90. Southeast winds 5 to 10 miles per hour. Saturday night, mostly clear. Lows in the mid-50s. Northeast winds 5 to 10 miles per hour with gusts up to 20 miles per hour. Sunday, mostly sunny. Highs in the mid-80s. East winds 5 to 15 miles per hour. Sunday night, partly cloudy with a chance of showers and a slight chance of thunderstorms. Lows in the mid-50s. Chance of rain 50%. Monday, mostly sunny. Highs in the lower 80s. Monday night, partly cloudy with a slight chance of showers and thunderstorms. Lows in the mid-50s. Chance of rain 20%. Tuesday, mostly sunny with a slight chance of showers. A slight chance of thunderstorms in the afternoon. Highs in the lower 80s. Chance of rain 20%. Tuesday night, a slight chance of thunderstorms in the evening. Partly cloudy with a chance of showers. Lows in the mid-50s. Chance of rain 30%. Wednesday, mostly sunny with a slight chance of showers. A slight chance of thunderstorms in the afternoon. Highs around 80. Chance of rain 20%. Wednesday night, partly cloudy with a slight chance of showers and thunderstorms. Lows in the lower 50s. Chance of rain 20%. Thursday, mostly sunny with a 20% chance of showers. Highs in the upper 70s. For Western Lake Sakakawea, today, northwest winds 10 to 20 miles per hour. Sunny. Highs in the upper 70s. Tonight, north winds around 10 miles per hour early in the evening becoming light, then becoming southeast around 10 miles per hour after midnight. Mostly clear. Lows in the lower 50s. For Eastern Lake Sakakawea, today, northwest winds 10 to 15 miles per hour. Sunny. Highs in the upper 70s. Tonight, north winds around 10 miles per hour early in the evening becoming light. Mostly clear. Lows in the lower 50s.
For northern Lake Oahe, today, northwest winds 10 to 15 miles per hour. Sunny. Highs in the lower 80s. Tonight, north winds around 10 miles per hour early in the evening becoming light, then becoming southeast around 10 miles per hour early in the morning. Mostly clear. Lows in the mid-50s. Here are the weather conditions at 9 a.m. Central Daylight Time. Bismarck, sunny. Temperature 60 degrees, relative humidity 61%. Wind northwest at 8 miles an hour. Pressure 30.12 inches and rising. Mendon, sunny. 59 degrees, relative humidity 77%. Wind northwest at 10 miles an hour. Hazen, sunny. 57 degrees, relative humidity 62%. Harvey, sunny. 59 degrees, relative humidity 77%. Wind northwest at 12 miles an hour. Minot, sunny. 60 degrees, relative humidity 61%. Wind west at 14 miles an hour. Dickinson, sunny. 58 degrees, relative humidity 60%. Wind west at 7 miles an hour. Elsewhere around North Dakota, it was 59 at Garrison. It was sunny, with a temperature of 58 at Williston, 60 at Jamestown, 63 at Fargo, and 59 at Devil's Lake. At Grand Forks, it was mostly sunny, with a temperature of 62. In northern South Dakota, it was sunny. It was 59 at Mobridge, and 61 at Aberdeen. In eastern Montana, it was sunny. It was 60 at Miles City, 59 at Glendive, and 54 at Sydney. Once again, at Bismarck, the temperature was 60 degrees under sunny skies. The regional weather forecast from your National Weather Service office in Bismarck. Temperatures will be notably cooler today. Thereafter, seasonable temperatures are expected through the weekend and into next week. Mainly dry conditions are expected for the next few days, then low to medium chances for rain are in the forecast late this weekend into the upcoming work week. The detailed forecast for North Dakota, today, mostly sunny. Highs in the mid-70s to mid-80s. Tonight, mostly clear. Lows in the upper 40s to upper 50s. Saturday, mostly clear. Highs ranging from the upper 70s far north to the lower 90s southwest. Sunday, partly cloudy then increasing clouds. Chance of showers and thunderstorms, mainly in the evening and overnight. Lows in the 50s. Highs ranging from the 70s north to the 80s south. Here is the forecast for the Bismarck Mendon listening area. Rest of today, sunny. Highs in the lower 80s. Northwest winds 10 to 15 miles per hour. Tonight, mostly clear. Lows in the mid-50s. Northeast winds around 5 miles per hour. Saturday, sunny. Highs around 90. Southeast winds 5 to 10 miles per hour. Saturday night, mostly clear. Lows in the mid-50s. Northeast winds 5 to 10 miles per hour with gusts up to 20 miles per hour. Sunday, mostly sunny. Highs in the mid-80s. East winds 5 to 15 miles per hour. Sunday night, partly cloudy with a chance of showers and a slight chance of thunderstorms. Lows in the mid-50s. Chance of rain 50%. Monday, mostly sunny. Highs in the lower 80s. Monday night, partly cloudy with a slight chance of showers and thunderstorms. Lows in the mid-50s. Chance of rain 20%. Tuesday, mostly sunny with a slight chance of showers. A slight chance of thunderstorms in the afternoon. Highs in the lower 80s. Chance of rain 20%. Tuesday night, a slight chance of thunderstorms in the evening. Partly cloudy with a chance of showers. Lows in the mid-50s. Chance of rain 30%. Wednesday, mostly sunny with a slight chance of showers. A slight chance of thunderstorms in the afternoon. Highs around 80. Chance of rain 20%. Wednesday night, partly cloudy with a slight chance of showers and thunderstorms. Lows in the lower 50s. Chance of rain 20%. Thursday, mostly sunny with a 20% chance of showers. Highs in the upper 70s. For Western Lake Sakakawea, today, northwest winds 10 to 20 miles per hour.
sunny. Highs in the upper 70s. Tonight, north wind.

around 10 miles per hour early in the evening, becoming light, then becoming southeast around 10 miles per hour after midnight. Mostly clear. Lows in the lower 50s. For eastern Lake Sakakawea, today, northwest winds 10 to 15 miles per hour. Sunny. Highs in the upper 70s. Tonight, north winds around 10 miles per hour early in the evening, becoming light. Mostly clear. Lows in the lower 50s. For northern Lake Oahe, today, northwest winds 10 to 15 miles per hour. Sunny. Highs in the lower 80s. Tonight, north winds around 10 miles per hour early in the evening, becoming light, then becoming southeast around 10 miles per hour early in the morning. Mostly clear. Lows in the mid-50s. Here are the weather conditions at 9 a.m. Central Daylight Time. Bismarck, sunny. Temperature 60 degrees, relative humidity 61%. Wind northwest at 8 miles an hour. Pressure 30.12 inches and rising. Mendan, sunny. 59 degrees, relative humidity 77%. Wind northwest at 10 miles an hour. Hazen, sunny. 57 degrees, relative humidity 62%. Harvey, sunny. 59 degrees, relative humidity 77%. Wind northwest at 12 miles an hour. Minot, sunny. 60 degrees, relative humidity 61%. Wind west at 14 miles an hour. Dickinson, sunny. 58 degrees, relative humidity 60%. Wind west at 7 miles an hour. Elsewhere around North Dakota, it was 59 at Garrison. It was sunny, with a temperature of 58 at Williston, 60 at Jamestown, 63 at Fargo, and 59 at Devil's Lake. At Grand Forks, it was mostly sunny, with a temperature of 62. In northern South Dakota, it was sunny. It was 59 at Mobridge, and 61 at Aberdeen. In eastern Montana, it was sunny. It was 60 at Miles City, 59 at Glendive, and 54 at Sydney. Once again, at Bismarck, the temperature was 60 degrees under sunny skies. The regional weather forecast from your National Weather Service office in Bismarck. Temperatures will be notably cooler today. Thereafter, seasonable temperatures are expected through the weekend and into next week. Mainly dry conditions are expected for the next few days, then low to medium chances for rain are in the forecast late this weekend into the upcoming work week. The detailed forecast for North Dakota, today, mostly sunny. Highs in the mid-70s to mid-80s. Tonight, mostly clear. Lows in the upper 40s to upper 50s. Saturday, mostly clear. Highs ranging from the upper 70s far north to the lower 90s southwest. Sunday, partly cloudy then increasing clouds. Chance of showers and thunderstorms, mainly in the evening and overnight. Lows in the 50s. Highs ranging from the 70s north to the 80s south. Here is the forecast for the Bismarck Mendon listening area. Rest of today, sunny. Highs in the lower 80s. Northwest winds 10 to 15 miles per hour. Tonight, mostly clear. Lows in the mid-50s. Northeast winds around 5 miles per hour. Saturday, sunny. Highs around 90. Southeast winds 5 to 10 miles per hour. Saturday night, mostly clear. Lows in the mid-50s. Northeast winds 5 to 10 miles per hour with gusts up to 20 miles per hour. Sunday, mostly sunny. Highs in the mid-80s. East winds 5 to 15 miles per hour. Sunday night, partly cloudy with a chance of showers and a slight chance of thunderstorms. Lows in the mid-50s. Chance of rain 50%. Monday, mostly sunny. Highs in the lower 80s. Monday night, partly cloudy with a slight chance of showers and thunderstorms. Lows in the mid-50s. Chance of rain 20%. Tuesday, mostly sunny with a slight chance of showers. A slight chance of thunderstorms in the afternoon. Highs in the lower 80s. Chance of rain 20%. Tuesday night, a slight chance of thunderstorms in the evening. Partly cloudy with a chance of showers. Lows in the mid-50s. Chance of rain 30%. Wednesday, mostly sunny with a slight chance of showers.

a slight chance of thunderstorms in the afternoon. Highs around 80. Chance of rain 20%. Wednesday night, partly cloudy with a slight chance of showers and thunderstorms. Lows in the lower 50s. Chance of rain 20%. Thursday, mostly sunny with a 20% chance of showers. Highs in the upper 70s. For Western Lake Sakakawea, today, northwest winds 10 to 20 miles per hour. Sunny. Highs in the upper 70s. Tonight, north winds around 10 miles per hour early in the evening becoming light, then becoming southeast around 10 miles per hour after midnight. Mostly clear. Lows in the lower 50s. For Eastern Lake Sakakawea, today, northwest winds 10 to 15 miles per hour. Sunny. Highs in the upper 70s. Tonight, north winds around 10 miles per hour early in the evening becoming light. Mostly clear. Lows in the lower 50s. For Northern Lake Oahe, today, northwest winds 10 to 15 miles per hour. Sunny. Highs in the lower 80s. Tonight, north winds around 10 miles per hour early in the evening becoming light, then becoming southeast around 10 miles per hour early in the morning. Mostly clear. Lows in the mid-50s. Here are the weather conditions at 9 a.m. Central Daylight Time. Bismarck, sunny. Temperature 60 degrees, relative humidity 61%. Wind northwest at 8 miles an hour. Pressure 30.12 inches and rising. Mendan, sunny. 59 degrees, relative humidity 77%. Wind northwest at 10 miles an hour. Hazen, sunny. 57 degrees, relative humidity 62%. Harvey, sunny. 59 degrees, relative humidity 77%. Wind northwest at 12 miles an hour. Minot, sunny. 60 degrees, relative humidity 61%. Wind west at 14 miles an hour. Dickinson, sunny. 58 degrees, relative humidity 60%. Wind west at 7 miles an hour. Elsewhere around North Dakota, it was 59 at Garrison. It was sunny, with a temperature of 58 at Williston, 60 at Jamestown, 63 at Fargo, and 59 at Devil's Lake. At Grand Forks, it was mostly sunny, with a temperature of 62. In northern South Dakota, it was sunny. It was 59 at Mobridge, and 61 at Aberdeen. In eastern Montana, it was sunny. It was 60 at Miles City, 59 at Glendive, and 54 at Sydney. Once again, at Bismarck, the temperature was 60 degrees under sunny skies. The regional weather forecast from your National Weather Service office in Bismarck. Temperatures will be notably cooler today. Thereafter, seasonable temperatures are expected through the weekend and into next week. Mainly dry conditions are expected for the next few days, then low to medium chances for rain are in the forecast late this weekend into the upcoming work week. The detailed forecast for North Dakota, today, mostly sunny. Highs in the mid-70s to mid-80s. Tonight, mostly clear. Lows in the upper 40s to upper 50s. Saturday, mostly clear. Highs ranging from the upper 70s far north to the lower 90s southwest. Sunday, partly cloudy then increasing clouds. Chance of showers and thunderstorms, mainly in the evening and overnight. Lows in the 50s. Highs ranging from the 70s north to the 80s south. Here is the forecast for the Bismarck Mendon listening area. Rest of today, sunny. Highs in the lower 80s. Northwest winds 10 to 15 miles per hour. Tonight, mostly clear. Lows in the mid-50s. Northeast winds around 5 miles per hour. Saturday, sunny. Highs around 90. Southeast winds 5 to 10 miles per hour. Saturday night, mostly clear. Lows in the mid-50s. Northeast winds 5 to 10 miles per hour with gusts up to 20 miles per hour. Sunday, mostly sunny. Highs in the mid-80s. East winds 5 to 15 miles per hour. Sunday night, partly cloudy with a chance of showers and a slight chance of thunderstorms. Lows in the mid-50s. Chance of rain 50%. Monday, mostly sunny. Highs in the lower 80s. Monday night,

storms. Lows in the lower 50s. Chance of rain 20%. Thursday, mostly sunny with a 20% chance of showers. Highs in the upper 70s. For Western Lake Sakakawea, today, northwest winds 10 to 20 miles per hour. Sunny. Highs in the upper 70s. Tonight, north winds around 10 miles per hour early in the evening becoming light, then becoming southeast around 10 miles per hour after midnight. Mostly clear. Lows in the lower 50s. For Eastern Lake Sakakawea, today, northwest winds 10 to 15 miles per hour. Sunny. Highs in the upper 70s. Tonight, north winds around 10 miles per hour early in the evening becoming light. Mostly clear. Lows in the lower 50s. For Northern Lake Oahe, today, northwest winds 10 to 15 miles per hour. Sunny. Highs in the lower 80s. Tonight, north winds around 10 miles per hour early in the evening becoming light, then becoming southeast around 10 miles per hour early in the morning. Mostly clear. Lows in the mid-50s. Here are the weather conditions at 9 a.m. Central Daylight Time. Bismarck, sunny. Temperature 60 degrees, relative humidity 61%. Wind northwest at 8 miles an hour. Pressure 30.12 inches and rising. Mendon, sunny. 59 degrees, relative humidity 77%. Wind northwest at 10 miles an hour. Hazen, sunny. 57 degrees, relative humidity 62%. Harvey, sunny. 59 degrees, relative humidity 77%. Wind northwest at 12 miles an hour. Minot, sunny. 60 degrees, relative humidity 61%. Wind west at 14 miles an hour. Dickinson, sunny. 58 degrees, relative humidity 60%. Wind west at 7 miles an hour. Elsewhere around North Dakota, it was 59 at Garrison. It was sunny, with a temperature of 58 at Williston, 60 at Jamestown, 63 at Fargo, and 59 at Devil's Lake. At Grand Forks, it was mostly sunny, with a temperature of 62. In northern South Dakota, it was sunny. It was 59 at Mobridge, and 61 at Aberdeen. In eastern Montana, it was sunny. It was 60 at Miles City, 59 at Glendive, and 54 at Sydney. Once again, at Bismarck, the temperature was 60 degrees under sunny skies. The regional weather forecast from your National Weather Service office in Bismarck. Temperatures will be notably cooler today. Thereafter, seasonable temperatures are expected through the weekend and into next week. Mainly dry conditions are expected for the next few days, then low to medium chances for rain are in the forecast late this weekend into the upcoming work week. The detailed forecast for North Dakota, today, mostly sunny. Highs in the mid-70s to mid-80s. Tonight, mostly clear. Lows in the upper 40s to upper 50s. Saturday, mostly clear. Highs ranging from the upper 70s far north to the lower 90s southwest. Sunday, partly cloudy then increasing clouds. Chance of showers and thunderstorms, mainly in the evening and overnight. Lows in the 50s. Highs ranging from the 70s north to the 80s south. 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Providing weather information 24 hours a day from your National Weather Service office in Bismarck. Here is the forecast for the Bismarck Mendon listening area. Rest of today, sunny. Highs in the lower 80s. Northwest winds 10 to 15 miles per hour. Tonight, mostly clear. Lows in the mid-50s. Northeast winds around 5 miles per hour. Saturday, sunny. Highs around 90. Southeast winds 5 to 10 miles per hour. Saturday night, mostly clear. Lows in the mid-50s. Northeast winds 5 to 10 miles per hour with gusts up to 20 miles per hour. Sunday, mostly sunny. Highs in the mid-80s. East winds 5 to 15 miles per hour. Sunday night, partly cloudy with a chance of showers and a slight chance of thunderstorms. Lows in the mid-50s. Chance of rain 50%. Monday.

mostly sunny. Highs in the lower 80s. Monday night, partly cloudy with a slight chance of showers and thunderstorms. Lows in the mid-50s. Chance of rain 20%. Tuesday, mostly sunny with a slight chance of showers. A slight chance of thunderstorms in the afternoon. Highs in the lower 80s. Chance of rain 20%. Tuesday night, a slight chance of thunderstorms in the evening. Partly cloudy with a chance of showers. Lows in the mid-50s. Chance of rain 30%. Wednesday, mostly sunny with a slight chance of showers. A slight chance of thunderstorms in the afternoon. Highs around 80. Chance of rain 20%. Wednesday night, partly cloudy with a slight chance of showers and thunderstorms. Lows in the lower 50s. Chance of rain 20%. Thursday, mostly sunny with a 20% chance of showers. Highs in the upper 70s. For Western Lake Sakakawea, today, northwest winds 10 to 20 miles per hour. Sunny. Highs in the upper 70s. Tonight, north winds around 10 miles per hour early in the evening becoming light, then becoming southeast around 10 miles per hour after midnight. Mostly clear. Lows in the lower 50s. For Eastern Lake Sakakawea, today, northwest winds 10 to 15 miles per hour. Sunny. Highs in the upper 70s. Tonight, north winds around 10 miles per hour early in the evening becoming light. Mostly clear. Lows in the lower 50s. For Northern Lake Oahe, today, northwest winds 10 to 15 miles per hour. Sunny. Highs in the lower 80s. Tonight, north winds around 10 miles per hour early in the evening becoming light, then becoming southeast around 10 miles per hour early in the morning. Mostly clear. Lows in the mid-50s. Here are the weather conditions at 10 a.m. Central Daylight Time. Bismarck, sunny. Temperature 64 degrees, relative humidity 53%. Wind northwest at 13 miles an hour. Pressure 30.13 inches and rising. Mendon, sunny. 63 degrees, relative humidity 67%. Wind north at 14 miles an hour. Hazen, sunny. 64 degrees, relative humidity 42%. Wind north at 14 miles an hour. Harvey, sunny. 64 degrees, relative humidity 59%. Wind northwest at 12 miles an hour. Minot, sunny. 64 degrees, relative humidity 53%. Wind west at 9 miles an hour. Dickinson, sunny. 63 degrees, relative humidity 50%. Wind west at 7 miles an hour. Elsewhere around North Dakota, it was 63 at Garrison. It was sunny, with a temperature of 62 at Williston, 64 at Jamestown, 67 at Fargo, and 63 at Devil's Lake. At Grand Forks, it was mostly sunny, with a temperature of 66. In northern South Dakota, it was sunny, and the temperatures were 64 degrees. In eastern Montana, it was sunny. It was 65 at Miles City, 63 at Glendive, and 63 at Sydney. Once again, at Bismarck, the temperature was 64 degrees under sunny skies. The regional weather forecast from your National Weather Service office in Bismarck. Temperatures will be notably cooler today. Thereafter, seasonable temperatures are expected through the weekend and into next week. Mainly dry conditions are expected for the next few days, then low to medium chances for rain are in the forecast late this weekend into the upcoming work week. The detailed forecast for North Dakota, today, mostly sunny. Highs in the mid-70s to mid-80s. Tonight, mostly clear. Lows in the upper 40s to upper 50s. Saturday, mostly clear. Highs ranging from the upper 70s far north to the lower 90s southwest. Sunday, partly cloudy then increasing clouds. Chance of showers and thunderstorms, mainly in the evening and overnight. Lows in the 50s. Highs ranging from the 70s north to the 80s south. Here is the forecast for the Bismarck Mendon listening area. Rest of today, sunny. Highs in the lower 80s. Northwest winds 10 to 15 miles per hour. Tonight, mostly clear. Lows in the mid-50s. Northeast winds around 5 miles per hour.

Saturday, sunny. Highs around 90. Southeast winds 5 to 10 miles per hour. Saturday night, mostly clear. Lows in the mid-50s. Northeast winds 5 to 10 miles per hour with gusts up to 20 miles per hour. Sunday, mostly sunny. Highs in the mid-80s. East winds 5 to 15 miles per hour. Sunday night, partly cloudy with a chance of showers and a slight chance of thunderstorms. Lows in the mid-50s. Chance of rain 50%. Monday, mostly sunny. Highs in the lower 80s. Monday night, partly cloudy with a slight chance of showers and thunderstorms. Lows in the mid-50s. Chance of rain 20%. Tuesday, mostly sunny with a slight chance of showers. A slight chance of thunderstorms in the afternoon. Highs in the lower 80s. Chance of rain 20%. Tuesday night, a slight chance of thunderstorms in the evening. Partly cloudy with a chance of showers. Lows in the mid-50s. Chance of rain 30%. Wednesday, mostly sunny with a slight chance of showers. A slight chance of thunderstorms in the afternoon. Highs around 80. Chance of rain 20%. Wednesday night, partly cloudy with a slight chance of showers and thunderstorms. Lows in the lower 50s. Chance of rain 20%. Thursday, mostly sunny with a 20% chance of showers. Highs in the upper 70s. For Western Lake Sakakawea, today, northwest winds 10 to 20 miles per hour. Sunny. Highs in the upper 70s. Tonight, north winds around 10 miles per hour early in the evening becoming light, then becoming southeast around 10 miles per hour after midnight. Mostly clear. Lows in the lower 50s. For Eastern Lake Sakakawea, today, northwest winds 10 to 15 miles per hour. Sunny. Highs in the upper 70s. Tonight, north winds around 10 miles per hour early in the evening becoming light. Mostly clear. Lows in the lower 50s. For Northern Lake Oahe, today, northwest winds 10 to 15 miles per hour. Sunny. Highs in the lower 80s. Tonight, north winds around 10 miles per hour early in the evening becoming light, then becoming southeast around 10 miles per hour early in the morning. Mostly clear. Lows in the mid-50s. Here are the weather conditions at 10 a.m. Central Daylight Time. Bismarck, sunny. Temperature 64 degrees, relative humidity 53%. Wind northwest at 13 miles an hour. Pressure 30.13 inches and rising. Mendon, sunny. 63 degrees, relative humidity 67%. Wind north at 14 miles an hour. Hazen, sunny. 64 degrees, relative humidity 42%. Wind north at 14 miles an hour. Harvey, sunny. 64 degrees, relative humidity 59%. Wind northwest at 12 miles an hour. Minot, sunny. 64 degrees, relative humidity 53%. Wind west at 9 miles an hour. Dickinson, sunny. 63 degrees, relative humidity 50%. Wind west at 7 miles an hour. Elsewhere around North Dakota, it was 63 at Garrison. It was sunny, with a temperature of 62 at Williston, 64 at Jamestown, 67 at Fargo, and 63 at Devil's Lake. At Grand Forks, it was mostly sunny, with a temperature of 66. In northern South Dakota, it was sunny, and the temperatures were 64 degrees. In eastern Montana, it was sunny. It was 65 at Miles City, 63 at Glendive, and 63 at Sydney. Once again, at Bismarck, the temperature was 64 degrees under sunny skies. The regional weather forecast from your National Weather Service office in Bismarck. Temperatures will be notably cooler today. Thereafter, seasonable temperatures are expected through the weekend and into next week. Mainly dry conditions are expected for the next few days, then low to medium chances for rain are in the forecast late this weekend into the upcoming work week. The detailed forecast for North Dakota, today, mostly sunny. Highs in the mid-70s to mid-80s. Tonight, mostly clear. Lows in the upper 40s to upper 50s. Saturday, mostly clear. Highs ranging from the upper 70s.

He's fallen off to the lower 90s southwest. Sunday, partly cloudy, then increasing clouds. Chance of showers and thunderstorms, mainly in the evening and overnight. Lows in the 50s. Highs ranging from the 70s north to the 80s south. Here is the forecast for the Bismarck Minden listening area. Rest of today, sunny. Highs in the lower 80s. Northwest winds 10 to 15 miles per hour. Tonight, mostly clear. Lows in the mid-50s. Northeast winds around 5 miles per hour. Saturday, sunny. Highs around 90. Southeast winds 5 to 10 miles per hour. Saturday night, mostly clear. Lows in the mid-50s. Northeast winds 5 to 10 miles per hour with gusts up to 20 miles per hour. Sunday, mostly sunny. Highs in the mid-80s. East winds 5 to 15 miles per hour. Sunday night, partly cloudy with a chance of showers and a slight chance of thunderstorms. Lows in the mid-50s. Chance of rain 50%. Monday, mostly sunny. Highs in the lower 80s. Monday night, partly cloudy with a slight chance of showers and thunderstorms. Lows in the mid-50s. Chance of rain 20%. Tuesday, mostly sunny with a slight chance of showers. A slight chance of thunderstorms in the afternoon. Highs in the lower 80s. Chance of rain 20%. Tuesday night, a slight chance of thunderstorms in the evening. Partly cloudy with a chance of showers. Lows in the mid-50s. Chance of rain 30%. Wednesday, mostly sunny with a slight chance of showers. A slight chance of thunderstorms in the afternoon. Highs around 80. Chance of rain 20%. Wednesday night, partly cloudy with a slight chance of showers and thunderstorms. Lows in the lower 50s. Chance of rain 20%. Thursday, mostly sunny with a 20% chance of showers. Highs in the upper 70s. For Western Lake Sakakawea, today, northwest winds 10 to 20 miles per hour. Sunny. Highs in the upper 70s. Tonight, north winds around 10 miles per hour early in the evening becoming light, then becoming southeast around 10 miles per hour after midnight. Mostly clear. Lows in the lower 50s. For Eastern Lake Sakakawea, today, northwest winds 10 to 15 miles per hour. Sunny. Highs in the upper 70s. Tonight, north winds around 10 miles per hour early in the evening becoming light. Mostly clear. Lows in the lower 50s. For Northern Lake Orahi, today, northwest winds 10 to 15 miles per hour. Sunny. Highs in the lower 80s. Tonight, north winds around 10 miles per hour early in the evening becoming light, then becoming southeast around 10 miles per hour early in the morning. Mostly clear. Lows in the mid-50s. Here are the weather conditions at 10 a.m. Central Daylight Time. Bismarck, sunny. Temperature 64 degrees, relative humidity 53%. Wind northwest at 13 miles an hour. Pressure 30.13 inches and rising. Minden, sunny. 63 degrees, relative humidity 67%. Wind north at 14 miles an hour. Hazen, sunny. 64 degrees, relative humidity 42%. Wind north at 14 miles an hour. Harvey, sunny. 64 degrees, relative humidity 59%. Wind northwest at 12 miles an hour. Minot, sunny. 64 degrees, relative humidity 53%. Wind west at 9 miles an hour. Dickinson, sunny. 63 degrees, relative humidity 50%. Wind west at 7 miles an hour. Elsewhere around North Dakota, it was 63 at Garrison. It was sunny, with a temperature of 62 at Williston, 64 at Jamestown, 67 at Fargo, and 63 at Devil's Lake. At Grand Forks, it was mostly sunny, with a temperature of 66. In northern South Dakota, it was sunny, and the temperatures were 64 degrees. In eastern Montana, it was sunny. It was 65 at Miles City, 63 at Glendive, and 63 at Sydney. Once again, at Bismarck, the temperature was 64 degrees under sunny skies. The regional weather forecast from your National Weather

service office in Bismarck. Temperatures will be notably cooler today. Thereafter, seasonable temperatures are expected through the weekend and into next week. Mainly dry conditions are expected for the next few days, then low to medium chances for rain are in the forecast late this weekend into the upcoming work week. The detailed forecast for North Dakota, today, mostly sunny. Highs in the mid-70s to mid-80s. Tonight, mostly clear. Lows in the upper 40s to upper 50s. Saturday, mostly clear. Highs ranging from the upper 70s far north to the lower 90s southwest. Sunday, partly cloudy then increasing clouds. Chance of showers and thunderstorms, mainly in the evening and overnight. Lows in the 50s. Highs ranging from the 70s north to the 80s south. Here is the forecast for the Bismarck, Minden listening area. Rest of today, sunny. Highs in the lower 80s. Northwest winds 10 to 15 miles per hour. Tonight, mostly clear. Lows in the mid-50s. Northeast winds around 5 miles per hour. Saturday, sunny. Highs around 90. Southeast winds 5 to 10 miles per hour. Saturday night, mostly clear. Lows in the mid-50s. Northeast winds 5 to 10 miles per hour with gusts up to 20 miles per hour. Sunday, mostly sunny. Highs in the mid-80s. East winds 5 to 15 miles per hour. Sunday night, partly cloudy with a chance of showers and a slight chance of thunderstorms. Lows in the mid-50s. Chance of rain 50%. Monday, mostly sunny. Highs in the lower 80s. Monday night, partly cloudy with a slight chance of showers and thunderstorms. Lows in the mid-50s. Chance of rain 20%. Tuesday, mostly sunny with a slight chance of showers. A slight chance of thunderstorms in the afternoon. Highs in the lower 80s. Chance of rain 20%. Tuesday night, a slight chance of thunderstorms in the evening. Partly cloudy with a chance of showers. Lows in the mid-50s. Chance of rain 30%. Wednesday, mostly sunny with a slight chance of showers. A slight chance of thunderstorms in the afternoon. Highs around 80. Chance of rain 20%. Wednesday night, partly cloudy with a slight chance of showers and thunderstorms. Lows in the lower 50s. Chance of rain 20%. Thursday, mostly sunny with a 20% chance of showers. Highs in the upper 70s. For Western Lake Sakakawea, today, northwest winds 10 to 20 miles per hour. Sunny. Highs in the upper 70s. Tonight, north winds around 10 miles per hour early in the evening becoming light, then becoming southeast around 10 miles per hour after midnight. Mostly clear. Lows in the lower 50s. For Eastern Lake Sakakawea, today, northwest winds 10 to 15 miles per hour. Sunny. Highs in the upper 70s. Tonight, north winds around 10 miles per hour early in the evening becoming light. Mostly clear. Lows in the lower 50s. For Northern Lake Oahe, today, northwest winds 10 to 15 miles per hour. Sunny. Highs in the lower 80s. Tonight, north winds around 10 miles per hour early in the evening becoming light, then becoming southeast around 10 miles per hour early in the morning. Mostly clear. Lows in the mid-50s. Here are the weather conditions at 10 a.m. Central Daylight Time. Bismarck, sunny. Temperature 64 degrees, relative humidity 53%. Wind northwest at 13 miles an hour. Pressure 30.13 inches and rising. Minden, sunny. 63 degrees, relative humidity 67%. Wind north at 14 miles an hour. Hazen, sunny. 64 degrees, relative humidity 42%. Wind north at 14 miles an hour. Harvey, sunny. 64 degrees, relative humidity 59%. Wind northwest at 12 miles an hour. Minot, sunny. 64 degrees, relative humidity 53%. Wind west at 9 miles an hour. Dickinson, sunny. 63 degrees, relative humidity 50%. Wind west at 7 miles an hour. Elsewhere around North Dakota, it was 63 at Garrison.

It was sunny, with a temperature of 62 at Williston, 64 at Jamestown, 67 at Fargo, and 63 at Devil's Lake. At Grand Forks, it was mostly sunny, with a temperature of 66. In northern South Dakota, it was sunny, and the temperatures were 64 degrees. In eastern Montana, it was sunny. It was 65 at Miles City, 63 at Glendive, and 63 at Sydney. Once again, at Bismarck, the temperature was 64 degrees under sunny skies. The regional weather forecast from your National Weather Service office in Bismarck. Temperatures will be notably cooler today. Thereafter, seasonable temperatures are expected through the weekend and into next week. Mainly dry conditions are expected for the next few days, then low to medium chances for rain are in the forecast late this weekend into the upcoming work week. The detailed forecast for North Dakota, today, mostly sunny. Highs in the mid-70s to mid-80s. Tonight, mostly clear. Lows in the upper 40s to upper 50s. Saturday, mostly clear. Highs ranging from the upper 70s far north to the lower 90s southwest. Sunday, partly cloudy then increasing clouds. Chance of showers and thunderstorms, mainly in the evening and overnight. Lows in the 50s. Highs ranging from the 70s north to the 80s south. Here is the forecast for the Bismarck, Menden listening area. Rest of today, sunny. Highs in the lower 80s. Northwest winds 10 to 15 miles per hour. Tonight, mostly clear. Lows in the mid-50s. Northeast winds around 5 miles per hour. Saturday, sunny. Highs around 90. Southeast winds 5 to 10 miles per hour. Saturday night, mostly clear. Lows in the mid-50s. Northeast winds 5 to 10 miles per hour with gusts up to 20 miles per hour. Sunday, mostly sunny. Highs in the mid-80s. East winds 5 to 15 miles per hour. Sunday night, partly cloudy with a chance of showers and a slight chance of thunderstorms. Lows in the mid-50s. Chance of rain 50%. Monday, mostly sunny. Highs in the lower 80s. Monday night, partly cloudy with a slight chance of showers and thunderstorms. Lows in the mid-50s. Chance of rain 20%. Tuesday, mostly sunny with a slight chance of showers. A slight chance of thunderstorms in the afternoon. Highs in the lower 80s. Chance of rain 20%. Tuesday night, a slight chance of thunderstorms in the evening. Partly cloudy with a chance of showers. Lows in the mid-50s. Chance of rain 30%. Wednesday, mostly sunny with a slight chance of showers. A slight chance of thunderstorms in the afternoon. Highs around 80. Chance of rain 20%. Wednesday night, partly cloudy with a slight chance of showers and thunderstorms. Lows in the lower 50s. Chance of rain 20%. Thursday, mostly sunny with a 20% chance of showers. Highs in the upper 70s. For Western Lake Sakakawea, today, northwest winds 10 to 20 miles per hour. Sunny. Highs in the upper 70s. Tonight, north winds around 10 miles per hour early in the evening becoming light, then becoming southeast around 10 miles per hour after midnight. Mostly clear. Lows in the lower 50s. For Eastern Lake Sakakawea, today, northwest winds 10 to 15 miles per hour. Sunny. Highs in the upper 70s. Tonight, north winds around 10 miles per hour early in the evening becoming light. Mostly clear. Lows in the lower 50s. For Northern Lake Oahe, today, northwest winds 10 to 15 miles per hour. Sunny. Highs in the lower 80s. Tonight, north winds around 10 miles per hour early in the evening becoming light, then becoming southeast around 10 miles per hour early in the morning. Mostly clear. Lows in the mid-50s. Here are the weather conditions at 10 a.m. Central Daylight Time. Bismarck, sunny. Temperature 64 degrees, relative humidity 53%. Wind northwest at 13 miles an hour. Pressure 30.13 inches and rising. Menden, sunny. 63 degrees, relative humidity 67%. Wind north at 14 miles an hour. Hazen, sunny.

64 degrees, relative humidity 42%. Wind north at 14 miles an hour. Harvey, sunny. 64 degrees, relative humidity 59%. Wind northwest at 12 miles an hour. Minot, sunny. 64 degrees, relative humidity 53%. Wind west at 9 miles an hour. Dickinson, sunny. 63 degrees, relative humidity 50%. Wind west at 7 miles an hour. Elsewhere around North Dakota, it was 63 at Garrison. It was sunny, with a temperature of 62 at Williston, 64 at Jamestown, 67 at Fargo, and 63 at Devil's Lake. At Grand Forks, it was mostly sunny, with a temperature of 66. In northern South Dakota, it was sunny, and the temperatures were 64 degrees. In eastern Montana, it was sunny. It was 65 at Miles City, 63 at Glendive, and 63 at Sydney. Once again, at Bismarck, the temperature was 64 degrees under sunny skies. The regional weather forecast from your National Weather Service office in Bismarck. Temperatures will be notably cooler today. Thereafter, seasonable temperatures are expected through the weekend and into next week. Mainly dry conditions are expected for the next few days, then low to medium chances for rain are in the forecast late this weekend into the upcoming work week. The detailed forecast for North Dakota, today, mostly sunny. Highs in the mid-70s to mid-80s. Tonight, mostly clear. Lows in the upper 40s to upper 50s. Saturday, mostly clear. Highs ranging from the upper 70s far north to the lower 90s southwest. Sunday, partly cloudy then increasing clouds. Chance of showers and thunderstorms, mainly in the evening and overnight. Lows in the 50s. Highs ranging from the 70s north to the 80s south. Here is the forecast for the Bismarck, Minden listening area. Rest of today, sunny. Highs in the lower 80s. Northwest winds 10 to 15 miles per hour. Tonight, mostly clear. Lows in the mid-50s. Northeast winds around 5 miles per hour. Saturday, sunny. Highs around 90. Southeast winds 5 to 10 miles per hour. Saturday night, mostly clear. Lows in the mid-50s. Northeast winds 5 to 10 miles per hour with gusts up to 20 miles per hour. Sunday, mostly sunny. Highs in the mid-80s. East winds 5 to 15 miles per hour. Sunday night, partly cloudy with a chance of showers and a slight chance of thunderstorms. Lows in the mid-50s. Chance of rain 50%. Monday, mostly sunny. Highs in the lower 80s. Monday night, partly cloudy with a slight chance of showers and thunderstorms. Lows in the mid-50s. Chance of rain 20%. Tuesday, mostly sunny with a slight chance of showers. A slight chance of thunderstorms in the afternoon. Highs in the lower 80s. Chance of rain 20%. Tuesday night, a slight chance of thunderstorms in the evening. Partly cloudy with a chance of showers. Lows in the mid-50s. Chance of rain 30%. Wednesday, mostly sunny with a slight chance of showers. A slight chance of thunderstorms in the afternoon. Highs around 80. Chance of rain 20%. Wednesday night, partly cloudy with a slight chance of showers and thunderstorms. Lows in the lower 50s. Chance of rain 20%. Thursday, mostly sunny with a 20% chance of showers. Highs in the upper 70s. 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Providing weather information 24 hours a day from your National Weather Service office in Bismarck. For Western Lake Sakakawea, today, northwest winds 10 to 20 miles per hour. Sunny. Highs in the upper 70s. Tonight, north winds around 10 miles per hour early in the evening becoming light, then becoming southeast around 10 miles per hour after midnight. Mostly clear. Lows in the lower 50s. For Eastern Lake Sakakawea, today, northwest winds 10 to 15 miles per hour. Sunny. Highs in the upper 70s. Tonight, north winds around 10 miles per hour early in the evening becoming light. Mostly clear. Lows in the low

Matthews. For Northern Lake Oahe, today, northwest winds 10 to 15 miles per hour. Sunny. Highs in the lower 80s. Tonight, north winds around 10 miles per hour early in the evening becoming light, then becoming southeast around 10 miles per hour early in the morning. Mostly clear. Lows in the mid-50s. Here are the weather conditions at 10 a.m. Central Daylight Time. Bismarck, sunny. Temperature 64 degrees, relative humidity 53%. Wind northwest at 13 miles an hour. Pressure 30.13 inches and rising. Mendon, sunny. 63 degrees, relative humidity 67%. Wind north at 14 miles an hour. Hazen, sunny. 64 degrees, relative humidity 42%. Wind north at 14 miles an hour. Harvey, sunny. 64 degrees, relative humidity 59%. Wind northwest at 12 miles an hour. Minot, sunny. 64 degrees, relative humidity 53%. Wind west at 9 miles an hour. Dickinson, sunny. 63 degrees, relative humidity 50%. Winland. Wind west at 9 miles an hour. Dickinson, sunny. 63 degrees, relative humidity 50%. Wind west at 7 miles an hour. Elsewhere around North Dakota, it was 63 at Garrison. It was sunny, with a temperature of 62 at Williston, 64 at Jamestown, 67 at Fargo, and 63 at Devil's Lake. At Grand Forks, it was mostly sunny, with a temperature of 66. In northern South Dakota, it was sunny, and the temperatures were 64 degrees. In eastern Montana, it was sunny. It was 65 at Miles City, 63 at Glendive, and 63 at Sydney. Once again, at Bismarck, the temperature was 64 degrees under sunny skies. The regional weather forecast from your National Weather Service office in Bismarck. Temperatures will be notably cooler today. Thereafter, seasonable temperatures are expected through the weekend and into next week. Mainly dry conditions are expected for the next few days, then low to medium chances for rain are in the forecast late this weekend into the upcoming work week. The detailed forecast for North Dakota, today, mostly sunny. Highs in the mid-70s to mid-80s. Tonight, mostly clear. Lows in the upper 40s to upper 50s. Saturday, mostly clear. Highs ranging from the upper 70s far north to the lower 90s southwest. Sunday, partly cloudy then increasing clouds. Chance of showers and thunderstorms, mainly in the evening and overnight. Lows in the 50s. Highs ranging from the 70s north to the 80s south. Here is the forecast for the Bismarck-Mendon listening area. Rest of today, sunny. Highs in the lower 80s. Northwest winds 10 to 15 miles per hour. Tonight, mostly clear. Lows in the mid-50s. Northeast winds around 5 miles per hour. Saturday, sunny. Highs around 90. Southeast winds 5 to 10 miles per hour. Saturday night, mostly clear. Lows in the mid-50s. Northeast winds 5 to 10 miles per hour with gusts up to 20 miles per hour. Sunday, mostly sunny. Highs in the mid-80s. East winds 5 to 15 miles per hour. Sunday night, partly cloudy with a chance of showers and a slight chance of thunderstorms. Lows in the mid-50s. Chance of rain 50%. Monday, mostly sunny. Highs in the lower 80s. Monday night, partly cloudy with a slight chance of showers and thunderstorms. Lows in the mid-50s. Chance of rain 20%. Tuesday, mostly sunny with a slight chance of showers. A slight chance of thunderstorms in the afternoon. Highs in the lower 80s. Chance of rain 20%. Tuesday night, a slight chance of thunderstorms in the evening. Partly cloudy with a chance of showers. Lows in the mid-50s. Chance of rain 30%. Wednesday, mostly sunny with a slight chance of showers. A slight chance of thunderstorms in the afternoon. Highs around 80. Chance of rain 20%. Wednesday night, partly cloudy with a slight chance of showers and thunderstorms. Lows in the lower 50s. Chance of rain 20%.

Thursday, mostly sunny with a 20% chance of showers. Highs in the upper 70s. For Western Lake Sakakawea, today, northwest winds 10 to 20 miles per hour. Sunny. Highs in the upper 70s. Tonight, north winds around 10 miles per hour early in the evening becoming light, then becoming southeast around 10 miles per hour after midnight. Mostly clear. Lows in the lower 50s. For Eastern Lake Sakakawea, today, northwest winds 10 to 15 miles per hour. Sunny. Highs in the upper 70s. Tonight, north winds around 10 miles per hour early in the evening becoming light. Mostly clear. Lows in the lower 50s. For Northern Lake Oahe, today, northwest winds 10 to 15 miles per hour. Sunny. Highs in the lower 80s. Tonight, north winds around 10 miles per hour early in the evening becoming light, then becoming southeast around 10 miles per hour early in the morning. Mostly clear. Lows in the mid-50s. Here are the weather conditions at 10 a.m. Central Daylight Time. Bismarck, sunny. Temperature 64 degrees, relative humidity 53%. Wind northwest at 13 miles an hour. Pressure 30.13 inches and rising. Mendan, sunny. 63 degrees, relative humidity 67%. Wind north at 14 miles an hour. Hazen, sunny. 64 degrees, relative humidity 42%. Wind north at 14 miles an hour. Harvey, sunny. 64 degrees, relative humidity 59%. Wind northwest at 12 miles an hour. Minot, sunny. 64 degrees, relative humidity 53%. Wind west at 9 miles an hour. Dickinson, sunny. 63 degrees, relative humidity 50%. Wind west at 7 miles an hour. Elsewhere around North Dakota, it was 63 at Garrison. It was sunny, with a temperature of 62 at Williston, 64 at Jamestown, 67 at Fargo, and 63 at Devil's Lake. At Grand Forks, it was mostly sunny, with a temperature of 66. In northern South Dakota, it was sunny, and the temperatures were 64 degrees. In eastern Montana, it was sunny. It was 65 at Miles City, 63 at Glendive, and 63 at Sydney. Once again, at Bismarck, the temperature was 64 degrees under sunny skies. The regional weather forecast from your National Weather Service office in Bismarck. Temperatures will be notably cooler today. Thereafter, seasonable temperatures are expected through the weekend and into next week. Mainly dry conditions are expected for the next few days, then low to medium chances for rain are in the forecast late this weekend into the upcoming work week. The detailed forecast for North Dakota, today, mostly sunny. Highs in the mid-70s to mid-80s. Tonight, mostly clear. Lows in the upper 40s to upper 50s. Saturday, mostly clear. Highs ranging from the upper 70s far north to the lower 90s southwest. Sunday, partly cloudy then increasing clouds. Chance of showers and thunderstorms, mainly in the evening and overnight. Lows in the 50s. Highs ranging from the 70s north to the 80s south. Here is the forecast for the Bismarck Mendon listening area. Rest of today, sunny. Highs in the lower 80s. Northwest winds 10 to 15 miles per hour. Tonight, mostly clear. Lows in the mid-50s. Northeast winds around 5 miles per hour. Saturday, sunny. Highs around 90. Southeast winds 5 to 10 miles per hour. Saturday night, mostly clear. Lows in the mid-50s. Northeast winds 5 to 10 miles per hour with gusts up to 20 miles per hour. Sunday, mostly sunny. Highs in the mid-80s. East winds 5 to 15 miles per hour. Sunday night, partly cloudy with a chance of showers and a slight chance of thunderstorms. Lows in the mid-50s. Chance of rain 50%. Monday, mostly sunny. Highs in the lower 80s. Monday night, partly cloudy with a slight chance of showers and thunderstorms. Lows in the mid-50s. Chance of rain 20%. Tuesday, mostly sunny with a slight chance of showers. A slight chance of thunderstorms in the afternoon.

highs in the lower 80s. Chance of rain 20%. Tuesday night, a slight chance of thunderstorms in the evening. Partly cloudy with a chance of showers. Lows in the mid-50s. Chance of rain 30%. Wednesday, mostly sunny with a slight chance of showers. A slight chance of thunderstorms in the afternoon. Highs around 80. Chance of rain 20%. Wednesday night, partly cloudy with a slight chance of showers and thunderstorms. Lows in the lower 50s. Chance of rain 20%. Thursday, mostly sunny with a 20% chance of showers. Highs in the upper 70s. For Western Lake Sakakawea, today, northwest winds 10 to 20 miles per hour. Sunny. Highs in the upper 70s. Tonight, north winds around 10 miles per hour early in the evening becoming light, then becoming southeast around 10 miles per hour after midnight. Mostly clear. Lows in the lower 50s. For Eastern Lake Sakakawea, today, northwest winds 10 to 15 miles per hour. Sunny. Highs in the upper 70s. Tonight, north winds around 10 miles per hour early in the evening becoming light. Mostly clear. Lows in the lower 50s. For Northern Lake Oahe, today, northwest winds 10 to 15 miles per hour. Sunny. Highs in the lower 80s. Tonight, north winds around 10 miles per hour early in the evening becoming light, then becoming southeast around 10 miles per hour early in the morning. Mostly clear. Lows in the mid-50s. Here are the weather conditions at 10 a.m. Central Daylight Time. Bismarck, sunny. Temperature 64 degrees, relative humidity 53%. Wind northwest at 13 miles an hour. Pressure 30.13 inches and rising. Mendham, sunny. 63 degrees, relative humidity 67%. Wind north at 14 miles an hour. Hazen, sunny. 64 degrees, relative humidity 42%. Wind north at 14 miles an hour. Harvey, sunny. 64 degrees, relative humidity 59%. Wind northwest at 12 miles an hour. Minot, sunny. 64 degrees, relative humidity 53%. Wind west at 9 miles an hour. Dickinson, sunny. 63 degrees, relative humidity 50%. Wind west at 7 miles an hour. Elsewhere around North Dakota, it was 63 at Garrison. It was sunny, with a temperature of 62 at Williston, 64 at Jamestown, 67 at Fargo, and 63 at Devil's Lake. At Grand Forks, it was mostly sunny, with a temperature of 66. In northern South Dakota, it was sunny, and the temperatures were 64 degrees. In eastern Montana, it was sunny. It was 65 at Miles City, 63 at Glendive, and 63 at Sydney. Once again, at Bismarck, the temperature was 64 degrees under sunny skies. The regional weather forecast from your National Weather Service office in Bismarck. Temperatures will be notably cooler today. Thereafter, seasonable temperatures are expected through the weekend and into next week. Mainly dry conditions are expected for the next few days, then low to medium chances for rain are in the forecast late this weekend into the upcoming work week. The detailed forecast for North Dakota, today, mostly sunny. Highs in the mid-70s to mid-80s. Tonight, mostly clear. Lows in the upper 40s to upper 50s. Saturday, mostly clear. Highs ranging from the upper 70s far north to the lower 90s southwest. Sunday, partly cloudy then increasing clouds. Chance of showers and thunderstorms, mainly in the evening and overnight. Lows in the 50s. Highs ranging from the 70s north to the 80s south. Here is the forecast for the Bismarck Mendham listening area. Rest of today, sunny. Highs in the lower 80s. Northwest winds 10 to 15 miles per hour. Tonight, mostly clear. Lows in the mid-50s. Northeast winds around 5 miles per hour. Saturday, sunny. Highs around 90. Southeast winds 5 to 10 miles per hour. Saturday night, mostly clear. Lows in the mid-50s. Northeast winds 5 to 10 miles per hour with gusts up to 20 miles per hour.
Sunday, mostly sunny. Highs in the mid-80s. East winds 5 to 15 miles per hour. Sunday night, partly cloudy with a chance of showers and a slight chance of thunderstorms. Lows in the mid-50s. Chance of rain 50%. Monday, mostly sunny. Highs in the lower 80s. Monday night, partly cloudy with a slight chance of showers and thunderstorms. Lows in the mid-50s. Chance of rain 20%. Tuesday, mostly sunny with a slight chance of showers. A slight chance of thunderstorms in the afternoon. Highs in the lower 80s. Chance of rain 20%. Tuesday night, a slight chance of thunderstorms in the evening. Partly cloudy with a chance of showers. Lows in the mid-50s. Chance of rain 30%. Wednesday, mostly sunny with a slight chance of showers. A slight chance of thunderstorms in the afternoon. Highs around 80. Chance of rain 20%. Wednesday night, partly cloudy with a slight chance of showers and thunderstorms. Lows in the lower 50s. Chance of rain 20%. Thursday, mostly sunny with a 20% chance of showers. Highs in the upper 70s. For Western Lake Sakakawea, today, northwest winds 10 to 20 miles per hour. Sunny. Highs in the upper 70s. Tonight, north winds around 10 miles per hour early in the evening becoming light, then becoming southeast around 10 miles per hour after midnight. Mostly clear. Lows in the lower 50s. For Eastern Lake Sakakawea, today, northwest winds 10 to 15 miles per hour. Sunny. Highs in the upper 70s. Tonight, north winds around 10 miles per hour early in the evening becoming light. Mostly clear. Lows in the lower 50s. For Northern Lake Orahi, today, northwest winds 10 to 15 miles per hour. Sunny. Highs in the lower 80s. Tonight, north winds around 10 miles per hour early in the evening becoming light, then becoming southeast around 10 miles per hour early in the morning. Mostly clear. Lows in the mid-50s. Here are the weather conditions at 10 a.m. Central Daylight Time. Bismarck, sunny. Temperature 64 degrees, relative humidity 53%. Wind northwest at 13 miles an hour. Pressure 30.13 inches and rising. Mandan, sunny. 63 degrees, relative humidity 67%. Wind north at 14 miles an hour. Hazen, sunny. 64 degrees, relative humidity 42%. Wind north at 14 miles an hour. Harvey, sunny. 64 degrees, relative humidity 59%. Wind northwest at 12 miles an hour. Minot, sunny. 64 degrees, relative humidity 53%. Wind west at 9 miles an hour. Dickinson, sunny. 63 degrees, relative humidity 50%. Wind west at 7 miles an hour. Elsewhere around North Dakota, it was 63 at Garrison. It was sunny, with a temperature of 62 at Williston, 64 at Jamestown, 67 at Fargo, and 63 at Devil's Lake. At Grand Forks, it was mostly sunny, with a temperature of 66. In northern South Dakota, it was sunny, and the temperatures were 64 degrees. In eastern Montana, it was sunny. It was 65 at Miles City, 63 at Glendive, and 63 at Sydney. Once again, at Bismarck, the temperature was 64 degrees under sunny skies. The regional weather forecast from your National Weather Service office in Bismarck. Temperatures will be notably cooler today. Thereafter, seasonable temperatures are expected through the weekend and into next week. Mainly dry conditions are expected for the next few days, then low to medium chances for rain are in the forecast late this weekend into the upcoming work week. The detailed forecast for North Dakota, today, mostly sunny. Highs in the mid-70s to mid-80s. Tonight, mostly clear. Lows in the upper 40s to upper 50s. Saturday, mostly clear. Highs ranging from the upper 70s far north to the lower 90s southwest. Sunday, partly cloudy then increasing clouds. Chance of showers and thunderstorms, mainly in the evening and overnight. Lows in the 50s. Highs ranging from the 70s north to the 80s south.
Here is the forecast for the busy

Park, Mandan listening area. Rest of today, sunny. Highs in the lower 80s. Northwest winds 10 to 15 miles per hour. Tonight, mostly clear. Lows in the mid-50s. Northeast winds around 5 miles per hour. Saturday, sunny. Highs around 90. Southeast winds 5 to 10 miles per hour. Saturday night, mostly clear. Lows in the mid-50s. Northeast winds 5 to 10 miles per hour with gusts up to 20 miles per hour. Sunday, mostly sunny. Highs in the mid-80s. East winds 5 to 15 miles per hour. Sunday night, partly cloudy with a chance of showers and a slight chance of thunderstorms. Lows in the mid-50s. Chance of rain 50%. Monday, mostly sunny. Highs in the lower 80s. Monday night, partly cloudy with a slight chance of showers and thunderstorms. Lows in the mid-50s. Chance of rain 20%. Tuesday, mostly sunny with a slight chance of showers. A slight chance of thunderstorms in the afternoon. Highs in the lower 80s. Chance of rain 20%. Tuesday night, a slight chance of thunderstorms in the evening. Partly cloudy with a chance of showers. Lows in the mid-50s. Chance of rain 30%. Wednesday, mostly sunny with a slight chance of showers. A slight chance of thunderstorms in the afternoon. Highs around 80. Chance of rain 20%. Wednesday night, partly cloudy with a slight chance of showers and thunderstorms. Lows in the lower 50s. Chance of rain 20%. Thursday, mostly sunny with a 20% chance of showers. Highs in the upper 70s. For Western Lake Sakakawea, today, northwest winds 10 to 20 miles per hour. Sunny. Highs in the upper 70s. Tonight, north winds around 10 miles per hour early in the evening becoming light, then becoming southeast around 10 miles per hour after midnight. Mostly clear. Lows in the lower 50s. For Eastern Lake Sakakawea, today, northwest winds 10 to 15 miles per hour. Sunny. Highs in the upper 70s. Tonight, north winds around 10 miles per hour early in the evening becoming light. Mostly clear. Lows in the lower 50s. For Northern Lake Oahe, today, northwest winds 10 to 15 miles per hour. Sunny. Highs in the lower 80s. Tonight, north winds around 10 miles per hour early in the evening becoming light, then becoming southeast around 10 miles per hour early in the morning. Mostly clear. Lows in the mid-50s. Here are the weather conditions at 10 a.m. Central Daylight Time. Bismarck, sunny. Temperature 64 degrees, relative humidity 53%. Wind northwest at 13 miles an hour. Pressure 30.13 inches and rising. Mandan, sunny. 63 degrees, relative humidity 67%. Wind north at 14 miles an hour. Hazen, sunny. 64 degrees, relative humidity 42%. Wind north at 14 miles an hour. Harvey, sunny. 64 degrees, relative humidity 59%. Wind northwest at 12 miles an hour. Minot, sunny. 64 degrees, relative humidity 53%. Wind west at 9 miles an hour. Dickinson, sunny. 63 degrees, relative humidity 50%. Wind west at 7 miles an hour. Elsewhere around North Dakota, it was 63 at Garrison. It was sunny, with a temperature of 62 at Williston, 64 at Jamestown, 67 at Fargo, and 63 at Devil's Lake. At Grand Forks, it was mostly sunny, with a temperature of 66. In northern South Dakota, it was sunny, and the temperatures were 64 degrees. In eastern Montana, it was sunny. It was 65 at Miles City, 63 at Glendive, and 63 at Sydney. Once again, at Bismarck, the temperature was 64 degrees under sunny skies. The regional weather forecast from your National Weather Service office in Bismarck. Temperatures will be notably cooler today. Thereafter, seasonable temperatures are expected through the weekend and into next week. Mainly dry conditions are expected for the next few days, then low to medium chances for rain are in the forecast late this weekend into the upcoming work week.

5 miles per hour. Saturday, sunny. Highs around 90. Southeast winds 5 to 10 miles per hour. Saturday night, mostly clear. Lows in the mid-50s. Northeast winds 5 to 10 miles per hour with gusts up to 20 miles per hour. Sunday, mostly sunny. Highs in the mid-80s. East winds 5 to 15 miles per hour. Sunday night, partly cloudy with a chance of showers and a slight chance of thunderstorms. Lows in the mid-50s. Chance of rain 50%. Monday, mostly sunny. Highs in the lower 80s. Monday night, partly cloudy with a slight chance of showers and thunderstorms. Lows in the mid-50s. Chance of rain 20%. Tuesday, mostly sunny with a slight chance of showers. A slight chance of thunderstorms in the afternoon. Highs in the lower 80s. Chance of rain 20%. Tuesday night, a slight chance of thunderstorms in the evening. Partly cloudy with a chance of showers. Lows in the mid-50s. Chance of rain 30%. Wednesday, mostly sunny with a slight chance of showers. A slight chance of thunderstorms in the afternoon. Highs around 80. Chance of rain 20%. Wednesday night, partly cloudy with a slight chance of showers and thunderstorms. Lows in the lower 50s. Chance of rain 20%. Thursday, mostly sunny with a 20% chance of showers. Highs in the upper 70s. For Western Lake Sakakawea, today, northwest winds 10 to 20 miles per hour. Sunny. Highs in the upper 70s. Tonight, north winds around 10 miles per hour early in the evening becoming light, then becoming southeast around 10 miles per hour after midnight. Mostly clear. Lows in the lower 50s. For Eastern Lake Sakakawea, today, northwest winds 10 to 15 miles per hour. Sunny. Highs in the upper 70s. Tonight, north winds around 10 miles per hour early in the evening becoming light. Mostly clear. Lows in the lower 50s. For Northern Lake Oahe, today, northwest winds 10 to 15 miles per hour. Sunny. Highs in the lower 80s. Tonight, north winds around 10 miles per hour early in the evening becoming light, then becoming southeast around 10 miles per hour early in the morning. Mostly clear. Lows in the mid-50s. 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Providing weather information 24 hours a day from your National Weather Service office in Bismarck. Here are the weather conditions at 10 a.m. Central Daylight Time. Bismarck, sunny. Temperature 64 degrees, relative humidity 53%. Wind northwest at 13 miles an hour. Pressure 30.13 inches and rising. Mendon, sunny. 63 degrees, relative humidity 67%. Wind north at 14 miles an hour. Hazen, sunny. 64 degrees, relative humidity 42%. Wind north at 14 miles an hour. Harvey, sunny. 64 degrees, relative humidity 59%. Wind northwest at 12 miles an hour. Minot, sunny. 64 degrees, relative humidity 53%. Wind west at 9 miles an hour. Dickinson, sunny. 63 degrees, relative humidity 50%. Wind west at 7 miles an hour. Elsewhere around North Dakota, it was 63 at Garrison. It was sunny, with a temperature of 62 at Williston, 64 at Jamestown, 67 at Fargo, and 63 at Devil's Lake. At Grand Forks, it was mostly sunny, with a temperature of 66. In northern South Dakota, it was sunny, and the temperatures were 64 degrees. In eastern Montana, it was sunny. It was 65 at Miles City, 63 at Glendive, and 63 at Sydney. Once again, at Bismarck, the temperature was 64 degrees under sunny skies. The regional weather forecast from your National Weather Service office in Bismarck. Temperatures will be notably cooler today. Thereafter, seasonable temperatures are expected through the weekend and into next week. Mainly dry conditions are expected for the next few days, then low to medium chances for rain are in the forecast late this weekend into the upcoming work week.

detailed forecast for North Dakota. Today, mostly sunny. Highs in the mid-70s to mid-80s. Tonight, mostly clear. Lows in the upper 40s to upper 50s. Saturday, mostly clear. Highs ranging from the upper 70s far north to the lower 90s southwest. Sunday, partly cloudy then increasing clouds. Chance of showers and thunderstorms, mainly in the evening and overnight. Lows in the 50s. Highs ranging from the 70s north to the 80s south. Here is the forecast for the Bismarck Minden listening area. Rest of today, sunny. Highs in the lower 80s. Northwest winds 10 to 15 miles per hour. Tonight, mostly clear. Lows in the mid-50s. Northeast winds around 5 miles per hour. Saturday, sunny. Highs around 90. Southeast winds 5 to 10 miles per hour. Saturday night, mostly clear. Lows in the mid-50s. Northeast winds 5 to 10 miles per hour with gusts up to 20 miles per hour. Sunday, mostly sunny. Highs in the mid-80s. East winds 5 to 15 miles per hour. Sunday night, partly cloudy with a chance of showers and a slight chance of thunderstorms. Lows in the mid-50s. Chance of rain 50%. Monday, mostly sunny. Highs in the lower 80s. Monday night, partly cloudy with a slight chance of showers and thunderstorms. Lows in the mid-50s. Chance of rain 20%. Tuesday, mostly sunny with a slight chance of showers. A slight chance of thunderstorms in the afternoon. Highs in the lower 80s. Chance of rain 20%. Tuesday night, a slight chance of thunderstorms in the evening. Partly cloudy with a chance of showers. Lows in the mid-50s. Chance of rain 30%. Wednesday, mostly sunny with a slight chance of showers. A slight chance of thunderstorms in the afternoon. Highs around 80. Chance of rain 20%. Wednesday night, partly cloudy with a slight chance of showers and thunderstorms. Lows in the lower 50s. Chance of rain 20%. Thursday, mostly sunny with a 20% chance of showers. Highs in the upper 70s. For Western Lake Sakakawea, today, northwest winds 10 to 20 miles per hour. Sunny. Highs in the upper 70s. Tonight, north winds around 10 miles per hour early in the evening becoming light, then becoming southeast around 10 miles per hour after midnight. Mostly clear. Lows in the lower 50s. For Eastern Lake Sakakawea, today, northwest winds 10 to 15 miles per hour. Sunny. Highs in the upper 70s. Tonight, north winds around 10 miles per hour early in the evening becoming light. Mostly clear. Lows in the lower 50s. For Northern Lake Oahe, today, northwest winds 10 to 15 miles per hour. Sunny. Highs in the lower 80s. Tonight, north winds around 10 miles per hour early in the evening becoming light, then becoming southeast around 10 miles per hour early in the morning. Mostly clear. Lows in the mid-50s. Here are the weather conditions at 11 a.m. Central Daylight Time. Bismarck, sunny. Temperature 67 degrees, relative humidity 45%. Wind northwest at 17 miles an hour. Pressure 30.13 inches and steady. Minden, sunny. 66 degrees, relative humidity 55%. Wind north at 13 miles an hour, gusting to 18. Hazen, sunny. 68 degrees, relative humidity 34%. Wind northwest at 12 miles an hour. Harvey, sunny. 66 degrees, relative humidity 55%. Wind northwest at 14 miles an hour, gusting to 21. Minot, mostly sunny. 67 degrees, relative humidity 45%. Wind northwest at 17 miles an hour, gusting to 29. Dickinson, sunny. 67 degrees, relative humidity 41%. Wind west at 8 miles an hour. Elsewhere around North Dakota, it was 67 at Garrison. It was sunny, with a temperature of 65 at Williston, 67 at Jamestown, and 70 at Fargo. It was mostly sunny, with a temperature of 68 at Grand Forks, and 66 at Devil's Lake.

in northern South Dakota. It was sunny, and the temperatures were 67 degrees. In eastern Montana, it was sunny. It was 70 at Miles City, 68 at Glendive, and 68 at Sydney. Once again, at Bismarck, the temperature was 67 degrees under sunny skies. The regional weather forecast from your National Weather Service office in Bismarck. Temperatures will be notably cooler today. Thereafter, seasonable temperatures are expected through the weekend and into next week. Mainly dry conditions are expected for the next few days, then low to medium chances for rain are in the forecast late this weekend into the upcoming work week. The detailed forecast for North Dakota, today, mostly sunny. Highs in the mid-70s to mid-80s. Tonight, mostly clear. Lows in the upper 40s to upper 50s. Saturday, mostly clear. Highs ranging from the upper 70s far north to the lower 90s southwest. Sunday, partly cloudy then increasing clouds. Chance of showers and thunderstorms, mainly in the evening and overnight. Lows in the 50s. Highs ranging from the 70s north to the 80s south. Here is the forecast for the Bismarck Minden listening area. Rest of today, sunny. Highs in the lower 80s. Northwest winds 10 to 15 miles per hour. Tonight, mostly clear. Lows in the mid-50s. Northeast winds around 5 miles per hour. Saturday, sunny. Highs around 90. Southeast winds 5 to 10 miles per hour. Saturday night, mostly clear. Lows in the mid-50s. Northeast winds 5 to 10 miles per hour with gusts up to 20 miles per hour. Sunday, mostly sunny. Highs in the mid-80s. East winds 5 to 15 miles per hour. Sunday night, partly cloudy with a chance of showers and a slight chance of thunderstorms. Lows in the mid-50s. Chance of rain 50%. Monday, mostly sunny. Highs in the lower 80s. Monday night, partly cloudy with a slight chance of showers and thunderstorms. Lows in the mid-50s. Chance of rain 20%. Tuesday, mostly sunny with a slight chance of showers. A slight chance of thunderstorms in the afternoon. Highs in the lower 80s. Chance of rain 20%. Tuesday night, a slight chance of thunderstorms in the evening. Partly cloudy with a chance of showers. Lows in the mid-50s. Chance of rain 30%. Wednesday, mostly sunny with a slight chance of showers. A slight chance of thunderstorms in the afternoon. Highs around 80. Chance of rain 20%. Wednesday night, partly cloudy with a slight chance of showers and thunderstorms. Lows in the lower 50s. Chance of rain 20%. Thursday, mostly sunny with a 20% chance of showers. Highs in the upper 70s. For Western Lake Sakakawea, today, northwest winds 10 to 20 miles per hour. Sunny. Highs in the upper 70s. Tonight, north winds around 10 miles per hour early in the evening becoming light, then becoming southeast around 10 miles per hour after midnight. Mostly clear. Lows in the lower 50s. For Eastern Lake Sakakawea, today, northwest winds 10 to 15 miles per hour. Sunny. Highs in the upper 70s. Tonight, north winds around 10 miles per hour early in the evening becoming light. Mostly clear. Lows in the lower 50s. For Northern Lake Oahe, today, northwest winds 10 to 15 miles per hour. Sunny. Highs in the lower 80s. Tonight, north winds around 10 miles per hour early in the evening becoming light, then becoming southeast around 10 miles per hour early in the morning. Mostly clear. Lows in the mid-50s. Here are the weather conditions at 11 a.m. Central Daylight Time. Bismarck, sunny. Temperature 67 degrees, relative humidity 45%. Wind northwest at 17 miles an hour. Pressure 30.13 inches and steady. Minden, sunny. 66 degrees, relative humidity 55%. Wind north at 13 miles an hour, gusting to 18. Hazen, sunny. 68 degrees, relative humidity 34%. Wind northwest at 12 miles an hour. Harvey, sunny. 66 degrees, relative humidity 55%.

Wind northwest at 14 miles an hour, gusting to 21. Minot, mostly sunny. 67 degrees, relative humidity 45%. Wind northwest at 17 miles an hour, gusting to 29. Dickinson, sunny. 67 degrees, relative humidity 41%. Wind west at 8 miles an hour. Elsewhere around North Dakota, it was 67 at Garrison. It was sunny, with a temperature of 65 at Williston, 67 at Jamestown, and 70 at Fargo. It was mostly sunny, with a temperature of 68 at Grand Forks, and 66 at Devil's Lake. In northern South Dakota, it was sunny, and the temperatures were 67 degrees. In eastern Montana, it was sunny. It was 70 at Miles City, 68 at Glendive, and 68 at Sydney. Once again, at Bismarck, the temperature was 67 degrees under sunny skies. The regional weather forecast from your National Weather Service office in Bismarck. Temperatures will be notably cooler today. Thereafter, seasonable temperatures are expected through the weekend and into next week. Mainly dry conditions are expected for the next few days, then low to medium chances for rain are in the forecast late this weekend into the upcoming work week. The detailed forecast for North Dakota, today, mostly sunny. Highs in the mid-70s to mid-80s. Tonight, mostly clear. Lows in the upper 40s to upper 50s. Saturday, mostly clear. Highs ranging from the upper 70s far north to the lower 90s southwest. Sunday, partly cloudy then increasing clouds. Chance of showers and thunderstorms, mainly in the evening and overnight. Lows in the 50s. Highs ranging from the 70s north to the 80s south. Here is the forecast for the Bismarck, Minden listening area. Rest of today, sunny. Highs in the lower 80s. Northwest winds 10 to 15 miles per hour. Tonight, mostly clear. Lows in the mid-50s. Northeast winds around 5 miles per hour. Saturday, sunny. Highs around 90. Southeast winds 5 to 10 miles per hour. Saturday night, mostly clear. Lows in the mid-50s. Northeast winds 5 to 10 miles per hour with gusts up to 20 miles per hour. Sunday, mostly sunny. Highs in the mid-80s. East winds 5 to 15 miles per hour. Sunday night, partly cloudy with a chance of showers and a slight chance of thunderstorms. Lows in the mid-50s. Chance of rain 50%. Monday, mostly sunny. Highs in the lower 80s. Monday night, partly cloudy with a slight chance of showers and thunderstorms. Lows in the mid-50s. Chance of rain 20%. Tuesday, mostly sunny with a slight chance of showers. A slight chance of thunderstorms in the afternoon. Highs in the lower 80s. Chance of rain 20%. Tuesday night, a slight chance of thunderstorms in the evening. Partly cloudy with a chance of showers. Lows in the mid-50s. Chance of rain 30%. Wednesday, mostly sunny with a slight chance of showers. A slight chance of thunderstorms in the afternoon. Highs around 80. Chance of rain 20%. Wednesday night, partly cloudy with a slight chance of showers and thunderstorms. Lows in the lower 50s. Chance of rain 20%. Thursday, mostly sunny with a 20% chance of showers. Highs in the upper 70s. For Western Lake Sakakawea, today, northwest winds 10 to 20 miles per hour. Sunny. Highs in the upper 70s. Tonight, north winds around 10 miles per hour early in the evening becoming light, then becoming southeast around 10 miles per hour after midnight. Mostly clear. Lows in the lower 50s. For Eastern Lake Sakakawea, today, northwest winds 10 to 15 miles per hour. Sunny. Highs in the upper 70s. Tonight, north winds around 10 miles per hour early in the evening becoming light. Mostly clear. Lows in the lower 50s. For Northern Lake Oahe, today, northwest winds 10 to 15 miles per hour. Sunny. Highs in the lower 80s. Tonight, north winds around 10 miles per hour early in the evening becoming light, then becoming southeast around 10 miles per hour early in the morning. Mostly clear. Lows in the mid-50s.

Here are the weather conditions at 11 a.m. Central Daylight Time. Bismarck, sunny. Temperature 67 degrees, relative humidity 45%. Wind northwest at 17 miles an hour. Pressure 30.13 inches and steady. Mendham, sunny. 66 degrees, relative humidity 55%. Wind north at 13 miles an hour, gusting to 18. Hazen, sunny. 68 degrees, relative humidity 34%. Wind northwest at 12 miles an hour. Harvey, sunny. 66 degrees, relative humidity 55%. Wind northwest at 14 miles an hour, gusting to 21. Minot, mostly sunny. 67 degrees, relative humidity 45%. Wind northwest at 17 miles an hour, gusting to 29. Dickinson, sunny. 67 degrees, relative humidity 41%. Wind west at 8 miles an hour. Elsewhere around North Dakota, it was 67 at Garrison. It was sunny, with a temperature of 65 at Williston, 67 at Jamestown, and 70 at Fargo. It was mostly sunny, with a temperature of 68 at Grand Forks, and 66 at Devil's Lake. In northern South Dakota, it was sunny, and the temperatures were 67 degrees. In eastern Montana, it was sunny. It was 70 at Miles City, 68 at Glendive, and 68 at Sydney. Once again, at Bismarck, the temperature was 67 degrees under sunny skies. The regional weather forecast from your National Weather Service office in Bismarck. Temperatures will be notably cooler today. Thereafter, seasonable temperatures are expected through the weekend and into next week. Mainly dry conditions are expected for the next few days, then low to medium chances for rain are in the forecast late this weekend into the upcoming work week. The detailed forecast for North Dakota, today, mostly sunny. Highs in the mid-70s to mid-80s. Tonight, mostly clear. Lows in the upper 40s to upper 50s. Saturday, mostly clear. Highs ranging from the upper 70s far north to the lower 90s southwest. Sunday, partly cloudy then increasing clouds. Chance of showers and thunderstorms, mainly in the evening and overnight. Lows in the 50s. Highs ranging from the 70s north to the 80s south. Here is the forecast for the Bismarck Minden listening area. Rest of today, sunny. Highs in the lower 80s. Northwest winds 10 to 15 miles per hour. Tonight, mostly clear. Lows in the mid-50s. Northeast winds around 5 miles per hour. Saturday, sunny. Highs around 90. Southeast winds 5 to 10 miles per hour. Saturday night, mostly clear. Lows in the mid-50s. Northeast winds 5 to 10 miles per hour with gusts up to 20 miles per hour. Sunday, mostly sunny. Highs in the mid-80s. East winds 5 to 15 miles per hour. Sunday night, partly cloudy with a chance of showers and a slight chance of thunderstorms. Lows in the mid-50s. Chance of rain 50%. Monday, mostly sunny. Highs in the lower 80s. Monday night, partly cloudy with a slight chance of showers and thunderstorms. Lows in the mid-50s. Chance of rain 20%. Tuesday, mostly sunny with a slight chance of showers. A slight chance of thunderstorms in the afternoon. Highs in the lower 80s. Chance of rain 20%. Tuesday night, a slight chance of thunderstorms in the evening. Partly cloudy with a chance of showers. Lows in the mid-50s. Chance of rain 30%. Wednesday, mostly sunny with a slight chance of showers. A slight chance of thunderstorms in the afternoon. Highs around 80. Chance of rain 20%. Wednesday night, partly cloudy with a slight chance of showers and thunderstorms. Lows in the lower 50s. Chance of rain 20%. Thursday, mostly sunny with a 20% chance of showers. Highs in the upper 70s. For Western Lake Sakakawea, today, northwest winds 10 to 20 miles per hour. Sunny. Highs in the upper 70s. Tonight, north winds around 10 miles per hour early in the evening becoming light, then becoming southeast around 10 miles per hour after midnight. Mostly clear.

Clear. Lows in the lower 50s. For eastern Lake Sakakawea, today, northwest winds 10 to 15 miles per hour. Sunny. Highs in the upper 70s. Tonight, north winds around 10 miles per hour early in the evening becoming light. Mostly clear. Lows in the lower 50s. For northern Lake Oahe, today, northwest winds 10 to 15 miles per hour. Sunny. Highs in the lower 80s. Tonight, north winds around 10 miles per hour early in the evening becoming light, then becoming southeast around 10 miles per hour early in the morning. Mostly clear. Lows in the mid-50s. Here are the weather conditions at 11 a.m. Central Daylight Time. Bismarck, sunny. Temperature 67 degrees, relative humidity 45%. Wind northwest at 17 miles an hour. Pressure 30.13 inches and steady. Mendham, sunny. 66 degrees, relative humidity 55%. Wind north at 13 miles an hour, gusting to 18. Hazen, sunny. 68 degrees, relative humidity 34%. Wind northwest at 12 miles an hour. Harvey, sunny. 66 degrees, relative humidity 55%. Wind northwest at 14 miles an hour, gusting to 21. Minot, mostly sunny. 67 degrees, relative humidity 45%. Wind northwest at 17 miles an hour, gusting to 29. Dickinson, sunny. 67 degrees, relative humidity 41%. Wind west at 8 miles an hour. Elsewhere around North Dakota, it was 67 at Garrison. It was sunny, with a temperature of 65 at Williston, 67 at Jamestown, and 70 at Fargo. It was mostly sunny, with a temperature of 68 at Grand Forks, and 66 at Devil's Lake. In northern South Dakota, it was sunny, and the temperatures were 67 degrees. In eastern Montana, it was sunny. It was 70 at Miles City, 68 at Glendive, and 68 at Sydney. Once again, at Bismarck, the temperature was 67 degrees under sunny skies. The regional weather forecast from your National Weather Service office in Bismarck. Temperatures will be notably cooler today. Thereafter, seasonable temperatures are expected through the weekend and into next week. Mainly dry conditions are expected for the next few days, then low to medium chances for rain are in the forecast late this weekend into the upcoming work week. The detailed forecast for North Dakota, today, mostly sunny. Highs in the mid-70s to mid-80s. Tonight, mostly clear. Lows in the upper 40s to upper 50s. Saturday, mostly clear. Highs ranging from the upper 70s far north to the lower 90s southwest. Sunday, partly cloudy then increasing clouds. Chance of showers and thunderstorms, mainly in the evening and overnight. Lows in the 50s. Highs ranging from the 70s north to the 80s south. Here is the forecast for the Bismarck Mendon listening area. Rest of today, sunny. Highs in the lower 80s. Northwest winds 10 to 15 miles per hour. Tonight, mostly clear. Lows in the mid-50s. Northeast winds around 5 miles per hour. Saturday, sunny. Highs around 90. Southeast winds 5 to 10 miles per hour. Saturday night, mostly clear. Lows in the mid-50s. Northeast winds 5 to 10 miles per hour with gusts up to 20 miles per hour. Sunday, mostly sunny. Highs in the mid-80s. East winds 5 to 15 miles per hour. Sunday night, partly cloudy with a chance of showers and a slight chance of thunderstorms. Lows in the mid-50s. Chance of rain 50%. Monday, mostly sunny. Highs in the lower 80s. Monday night, partly cloudy with a slight chance of showers and thunderstorms. Lows in the mid-50s. Chance of rain 20%. Tuesday, mostly sunny with a slight chance of showers. A slight chance of thunderstorms in the afternoon. Highs in the lower 80s. Chance of rain 20%. Tuesday night, a slight chance of thunderstorms in the evening. Partly cloudy with a chance of showers. Lows in the mid-50s. Chance of rain 30%. Wednesday, mostly sunny with a slight chance of showers.

a slight chance of thunderstorms in the afternoon. Highs around 80. Chance of rain 20%. Wednesday night, partly cloudy with a slight chance of showers and thunderstorms. Lows in the lower 50s. Chance of rain 20%. Thursday, mostly sunny with a 20% chance of showers. Highs in the upper 70s. For Western Lake Sakakawea, today, northwest winds 10 to 20 miles per hour. Sunny. Highs in the upper 70s. Tonight, north winds around 10 miles per hour early in the evening becoming light, then becoming southeast around 10 miles per hour after midnight. Mostly clear. Lows in the lower 50s. For Eastern Lake Sakakawea, today, northwest winds 10 to 15 miles per hour. Sunny. Highs in the upper 70s. Tonight, north winds around 10 miles per hour early in the evening becoming light. Mostly clear. Lows in the lower 50s. For Northern Lake Oahe, today, northwest winds 10 to 15 miles per hour. Sunny. Highs in the lower 80s. Tonight, north winds around 10 miles per hour early in the evening becoming light, then becoming southeast around 10 miles per hour early in the morning. Mostly clear. Lows in the mid-50s. Here are the weather conditions at 11 a.m. Central Daylight Time. Bismarck, sunny. Temperature 67 degrees, relative humidity 45%. Wind northwest at 17 miles an hour. Pressure 30.13 inches and steady. Mendan, sunny. 66 degrees, relative humidity 55%. Wind north at 13 miles an hour, gusting to 18. Hazen, sunny. 68 degrees, relative humidity 34%. Wind northwest at 12 miles an hour. Harvey, sunny. 66 degrees, relative humidity 55%. Wind northwest at 14 miles an hour, gusting to 21. Minot, mostly sunny. 67 degrees, relative humidity 45%. Wind northwest at 17 miles an hour, gusting to 29. Dickinson, sunny. 67 degrees, relative humidity 41%. Wind west at 8 miles an hour. Elsewhere around North Dakota, it was 67 at Garrison. It was sunny, with a temperature of 65 at Williston, 67 at Jamestown, and 70 at Fargo. It was mostly sunny, with a temperature of 68 at Grand Forks, and 66 at Devil's Lake. In northern South Dakota, it was sunny, and the temperatures were 67 degrees. In eastern Montana, it was sunny. It was 70 at Miles City, 68 at Glendive, and 68 at Sydney. Once again, at Bismarck, the temperature was 67 degrees under sunny skies. 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Providing weather information 24 hours a day from your National Weather Service office in Bismarck. The regional weather forecast from your National Weather Service office in Bismarck. Temperatures will be notably cooler today. Thereafter, seasonable temperatures are expected through the weekend and into next week. Mainly dry conditions are expected for the next few days, then low to medium chances for rain are in the forecast late this weekend into the upcoming work week. The detailed forecast for North Dakota, today, mostly sunny. Highs in the mid-70s to mid-80s. Tonight, mostly clear. Lows in the upper 40s to upper 50s. Saturday, mostly clear. Highs ranging from the upper 70s far north to the lower 90s southwest. Sunday, partly cloudy then increasing clouds. Chance of showers and thunderstorms, mainly in the evening and overnight. Lows in the 50s. Highs ranging from the 70s north to the 80s south. Here is the forecast for the Bismarck Mendon listening area. Rest of today, sunny. Highs in the lower 80s. Northwest winds 10 to 15 miles per hour. Tonight, mostly clear. Lows in the mid-50s. Northeast winds around 5 miles per hour. Saturday, sunny. Highs around 90. Southeast winds 5 to 10 miles per hour. Saturday night, mostly clear. Lows in the mid-50s. Northeast winds 5 to 10 miles per hour with gusts up to 20 miles.

Sunday, mostly sunny. Highs in the mid-80s. East winds 5 to 15 miles per hour. Sunday night, partly cloudy with a chance of showers and a slight chance of thunderstorms. Lows in the mid-50s. Chance of rain 50%. Monday, mostly sunny. Highs in the lower 80s. Monday night, partly cloudy with a slight chance of showers and thunderstorms. Lows in the mid-50s. Chance of rain 20%. Tuesday, mostly sunny with a slight chance of showers. A slight chance of thunderstorms in lows in the mid-50s. Chance of rain 20%. Tuesday, mostly sunny with a slight chance of showers. A slight chance of thunderstorms in the afternoon. Highs in the lower 80s. Chance of rain 20%. Tuesday night, a slight chance of thunderstorms in the evening. Partly cloudy with a chance of showers. Lows in the mid-50s. Chance of rain 30%. Wednesday, mostly sunny with a slight chance of showers. A slight chance of thunderstorms in the afternoon. Highs around 80. Chance of rain 20%. Wednesday night, partly cloudy with a slight chance of showers and thunderstorms. Lows in the lower 50s. Chance of rain 20%. Thursday, mostly sunny with a 20% chance of showers. Highs in the upper 70s. For Western Lake Sakakawea, today, northwest winds 10 to 20 miles per hour. Sunny. Highs in the upper 70s. Tonight, north winds around 10 miles per hour early in the evening becoming light, then becoming southeast around 10 miles per hour after midnight. Mostly clear. Lows in the lower 50s. For Eastern Lake Sakakawea, today, northwest winds 10 to 15 miles per hour. Sunny. Highs in the upper 70s. Tonight, north winds around 10 miles per hour early in the evening becoming light. Mostly clear. Lows in the lower 50s. For Northern Lake Oahe, today, northwest winds 10 to 15 miles per hour. Sunny. Highs in the lower 80s. Tonight, north winds around 10 miles per hour early in the evening becoming light, then becoming southeast around 10 miles per hour early in the morning. Mostly clear. Lows in the mid-50s. Here are the weather conditions at 11 a.m. Central Daylight Time. Bismarck, sunny. Temperature 67 degrees, relative humidity 45%. Wind northwest at 17 miles an hour. Pressure 30.13 inches and steady. Mendon, sunny. 66 degrees, relative humidity 55%. Wind north at 13 miles an hour, gusting to 18. Hazen, sunny. 68 degrees, relative humidity 34%. Wind northwest at 12 miles an hour. Harvey, sunny. 66 degrees, relative humidity 55%. Wind northwest at 14 miles an hour, gusting to 21. Minot, mostly sunny. 67 degrees, relative humidity 45%. Wind northwest at 17 miles an hour, gusting to 29. Dickinson, sunny. 67 degrees, relative humidity 41%. Wind west at 8 miles an hour. Elsewhere around North Dakota, it was 67 at Garrison. It was sunny, with a temperature of 65 at Williston, 67 at Jamestown, and 70 at Fargo. It was mostly sunny, with a temperature of 68 at Grand Forks, and 66 at Devil's Lake. In northern South Dakota, it was sunny, and the temperatures were 67 degrees. In eastern Montana, it was sunny. It was 70 at Miles City, 68 at Glendive, and 68 at Sydney. Once again, at Bismarck, the temperature was 67 degrees under sunny skies. The regional weather forecast from your National Weather Service office in Bismarck. Temperatures will be notably cooler today. Thereafter, seasonable temperatures are expected through the weekend and into next week. Mainly dry conditions are expected for the next few days, then low to medium chances for rain are in the forecast late this weekend into the upcoming work week. The detailed forecast for North Dakota, today, mostly sunny. Highs in the mid-70s to mid-80s. Tonight, mostly clear. Lows in the upper 40s to upper 50s. Saturday, mostly clear. Highs ranging from the upper 70s far north.

lower 90s southwest. Sunday, partly cloudy then increasing clouds. Chance of showers and thunderstorms, mainly in the evening and overnight. Lows in the 50s. Highs ranging from the 70s north to the 80s south. Here is the forecast for the Bismarck Menden listening area. Rest of today, sunny. Highs in the lower 80s. Northwest winds 10 to 15 miles per hour. Tonight, mostly clear. Lows in the mid-50s. Northeast winds around 5 miles per hour. Saturday, sunny. Highs around 90. Southeast winds 5 to 10 miles per hour. Saturday night, mostly clear. Lows in the mid-50s. Northeast winds 5 to 10 miles per hour with gusts up to 20 miles per hour. Sunday, mostly sunny. Highs in the mid-80s. East winds 5 to 15 miles per hour. Sunday night, partly cloudy with a chance of showers and a slight chance of thunderstorms. Lows in the mid-50s. Chance of rain 50%. Monday, mostly sunny. Highs in the lower 80s. Monday night, partly cloudy with a slight chance of showers and thunderstorms. Lows in the mid-50s. Chance of rain 20%. Tuesday, mostly sunny with a slight chance of showers. A slight chance of thunderstorms in the afternoon. Highs in the lower 80s. Chance of rain 20%. Tuesday night, a slight chance of thunderstorms in the evening. Partly cloudy with a chance of showers. Lows in the mid-50s. Chance of rain 30%. Wednesday, mostly sunny with a slight chance of showers. A slight chance of thunderstorms in the afternoon. Highs around 80. Chance of rain 20%. Wednesday night, partly cloudy with a slight chance of showers and thunderstorms. Lows in the lower 50s. Chance of rain 20%. Thursday, mostly sunny with a 20% chance of showers. Highs in the upper 70s. For Western Lake Sakakawea, today, northwest winds 10 to 20 miles per hour. Sunny. Highs in the upper 70s. Tonight, north winds around 10 miles per hour early in the evening becoming light, then becoming southeast around 10 miles per hour after midnight. Mostly clear. Lows in the lower 50s. For Eastern Lake Sakakawea, today, northwest winds 10 to 15 miles per hour. Sunny. Highs in the upper 70s. Tonight, north winds around 10 miles per hour early in the evening becoming light. Mostly clear. Lows in the lower 50s. For Northern Lake Oahe, today, northwest winds 10 to 15 miles per hour. Sunny. Highs in the lower 80s. Tonight, north winds around 10 miles per hour early in the evening becoming light, then becoming southeast around 10 miles per hour early in the morning. Mostly clear. Lows in the mid-50s. Here are the weather conditions at 11 a.m. Central Daylight Time. Bismarck, sunny. Temperature 67 degrees, relative humidity 45%. Wind northwest at 17 miles an hour. Pressure 30.13 inches and steady. Menden, sunny. 66 degrees, relative humidity 55%. Wind north at 13 miles an hour, gusting to 18. Hazen, sunny. 68 degrees, relative humidity 34%. Wind northwest at 12 miles an hour. Harvey, sunny. 66 degrees, relative humidity 55%. Wind northwest at 14 miles an hour, gusting to 21. Minot, mostly sunny. 67 degrees, relative humidity 45%. Wind northwest at 17 miles an hour, gusting to 29. Dickinson, sunny. 67 degrees, relative humidity 41%. Wind west at 8 miles an hour. Elsewhere around North Dakota, it was 67 at Garrison. It was sunny, with a temperature of 65 at Williston, 67 at Jamestown, and 70 at Fargo. It was mostly sunny, with a temperature of 68 at Grand Forks, and 66 at Devil's Lake. In northern South Dakota, it was sunny, and the temperatures were 67 degrees. In eastern Montana, it was sunny. It was 70 at Miles City, 68 at Glendive, and 68 at Sydney. Once again, at Bismarck, the temperature was 67.

degrees under sunny skies. The regional weather forecast from your National Weather Service office in Bismarck. Temperatures will be notably cooler today. Thereafter, seasonable temperatures are expected through the weekend and into next week. Mainly dry conditions are expected for the next few days, then low to medium chances for rain are in the forecast late this weekend into the upcoming work week. The detailed forecast for North Dakota, today, mostly sunny. Highs in the mid-70s to mid-80s. Tonight, mostly clear. Lows in the upper 40s to upper 50s. Saturday, mostly clear. Highs ranging from the upper 70s far north to the lower 90s southwest. Sunday, partly cloudy then increasing clouds. Chance of showers and thunderstorms, mainly in the evening and overnight. Lows in the 50s. Highs ranging from the 70s north to the 80s south. Here is the forecast for the Bismarck, Minden listening area. Rest of today, sunny. Highs in the lower 80s. Northwest winds 10 to 15 miles per hour. Tonight, mostly clear. Lows in the mid-50s. Northeast winds around 5 miles per hour. Saturday, sunny. Highs around 90. Southeast winds 5 to 10 miles per hour. Saturday night, mostly clear. Lows in the mid-50s. Northeast winds 5 to 10 miles per hour with gusts up to 20 miles per hour. Sunday, mostly sunny. Highs in the mid-80s. East winds 5 to 15 miles per hour. Sunday night, partly cloudy with a chance of showers and a slight chance of thunderstorms. Lows in the mid-50s. Chance of rain 50%. Monday, mostly sunny. Highs in the lower 80s. Monday night, partly cloudy with a slight chance of showers and thunderstorms. Lows in the mid-50s. Chance of rain 20%. Tuesday, mostly sunny with a slight chance of showers. A slight chance of thunderstorms in the afternoon. Highs in the lower 80s. Chance of rain 20%. Tuesday night, a slight chance of thunderstorms in the evening. Partly cloudy with a chance of showers. Lows in the mid-50s. Chance of rain 30%. Wednesday, mostly sunny with a slight chance of showers. A slight chance of thunderstorms in the afternoon. Highs around 80. Chance of rain 20%. Wednesday night, partly cloudy with a slight chance of showers and thunderstorms. Lows in the lower 50s. Chance of rain 20%. Thursday, mostly sunny with a 20% chance of showers. Highs in the upper 70s. For Western Lake Sakakawea, today, northwest winds 10 to 20 miles per hour. Sunny. Highs in the upper 70s. Tonight, north winds around 10 miles per hour early in the evening becoming light, then becoming southeast around 10 miles per hour after midnight. Mostly clear. Lows in the lower 50s. For Eastern Lake Sakakawea, today, northwest winds 10 to 15 miles per hour. Sunny. Highs in the upper 70s. Tonight, north winds around 10 miles per hour early in the evening becoming light. Mostly clear. Lows in the lower 50s. For Northern Lake Oahe, today, northwest winds 10 to 15 miles per hour. Sunny. Highs in the lower 80s. Tonight, north winds around 10 miles per hour early in the evening becoming light, then becoming southeast around 10 miles per hour early in the morning. Mostly clear. Lows in the mid-50s. Here are the weather conditions at 11 a.m. Central Daylight Time. Bismarck, sunny. Temperature 67 degrees, relative humidity 45%. Wind northwest at 17 miles an hour. Pressure 30.13 inches and steady. Minden, sunny. 66 degrees, relative humidity 55%. Wind north at 13 miles an hour, gusting to 18. Hazen, sunny. 68 degrees, relative humidity 34%. Wind northwest at 12 miles an hour. Harvey, sunny. 66 degrees, relative humidity 55%. Wind northwest at 14 miles an hour, gusting to 21. Minot, mostly sunny. 67 degrees, relative humidity 45%. Wind northwest at 17 miles an hour, gusting to 29. Dickinson,
sunny. 67 degrees. Relative humidity 41%. Wind west at 8 miles an hour. Elsewhere around North Dakota, it was 67 at Garrison. It was sunny, with a temperature of 65 at Williston, 67 at Jamestown, and 70 at Fargo. It was mostly sunny, with a temperature of 68 at Grand Forks, and 66 at Devil's Lake. In northern South Dakota, it was sunny, and the temperatures were 67 degrees. In eastern Montana, it was sunny. It was 70 at Miles City, 68 at Glendive, and 68 at Sydney. Once again, at Bismarck, the temperature was 67 degrees under sunny skies. The regional weather forecast from your National Weather Service office in Bismarck. Temperatures will be notably cooler today. Thereafter, seasonable temperatures are expected through the weekend and into next week. Mainly dry conditions are expected for the next few days, then low to medium chances for rain are in the forecast late this weekend into the upcoming work week. The detailed forecast for North Dakota, today, mostly sunny. Highs in the mid-70s to mid-80s. Tonight, mostly clear. Lows in the upper 40s to upper 50s. Saturday, mostly clear. Highs ranging from the upper 70s far north to the lower 90s southwest. Sunday, partly cloudy then increasing clouds. Chance of showers and thunderstorms, mainly in the evening and overnight. Lows in the 50s. Highs ranging from the 70s north to the 80s south. Here is the forecast for the Bismarck, Mend and listening area. Rest of today, sunny. Highs in the lower 80s. Northwest winds 10 to 15 miles per hour. Tonight, mostly clear. Lows in the mid-50s. Northeast winds around 5 miles per hour. Saturday, sunny. Highs around 90. Southeast winds 5 to 10 miles per hour. Saturday night, mostly clear. Lows in the mid-50s. Northeast winds 5 to 10 miles per hour with gusts up to 20 miles per hour. Sunday, mostly sunny. Highs in the mid-80s. East winds 5 to 15 miles per hour. Sunday night, partly cloudy with a chance of showers and a slight chance of thunderstorms. Lows in the mid-50s. Chance of rain 50%. Monday, mostly sunny. Highs in the lower 80s. Monday night, partly cloudy with a slight chance of showers and thunderstorms. Lows in the mid-50s. Chance of rain 20%. Tuesday, mostly sunny with a slight chance of showers. A slight chance of thunderstorms in the afternoon. Highs in the lower 80s. Chance of rain 20%. Tuesday night, a slight chance of thunderstorms in the evening. Partly cloudy with a chance of showers. Lows in the mid-50s. Chance of rain 30%. Wednesday, mostly sunny with a slight chance of showers. A slight chance of thunderstorms in the afternoon. Highs around 80. Chance of rain 20%. Wednesday night, partly cloudy with a slight chance of showers and thunderstorms. Lows in the lower 50s. Chance of rain 20%. Thursday, mostly sunny with a 20% chance of showers. Highs in the upper 70s. For Western Lake Sakakawea, today, northwest winds 10 to 20 miles per hour. Sunny. Highs in the upper 70s. Tonight, north winds around 10 miles per hour early in the evening becoming light, then becoming southeast around 10 miles per hour after midnight. Mostly clear. Lows in the lower 50s. For Eastern Lake Sakakawea, today, northwest winds 10 to 15 miles per hour. Sunny. Highs in the upper 70s. Tonight, north winds around 10 miles per hour early in the evening becoming light. Mostly clear. Lows in the lower 50s. For Northern Lake Oahe, today, northwest winds 10 to 15 miles per hour. Sunny. Highs in the lower 80s. Tonight, north winds around 10 miles per hour early in the evening becoming light, then becoming southeast around 10 miles per hour early in the morning. Mostly clear. Lows in the mid-50s. Here are the weather conditions at 11 a.m. Central Daylight Time. Bismarck, sunny. Temperature 67 degrees, relative humidity 45%. Wind northwest at 17 miles an hour. Pressure 30.13 inches and steady.

Mindan, sunny. 66 degrees, relative humidity 55%. Wind north at 13 miles an hour, gusting to 18. Hazen, sunny. 68 degrees, relative humidity 34%. Wind northwest at 12 miles an hour. Harvey, sunny. 66 degrees, relative humidity 55%. Wind northwest at 14 miles an hour, gusting to 21. Minot, mostly sunny. 67 degrees, relative humidity 45%. Wind northwest at 17 miles an hour, gusting to 29. Dickinson, sunny. 67 degrees, relative humidity 41%. Wind west at 8 miles an hour. Elsewhere around North Dakota, it was 67 at Garrison. It was sunny, with a temperature of 65 at Williston, 67 at Jamestown, and 70 at Fargo. It was mostly sunny, with a temperature of 68 at Grand Forks, and 66 at Devil's Lake. In northern South Dakota, it was sunny, and the temperatures were 67 degrees. In eastern Montana, it was sunny. It was 70 at Miles City, 68 at Glendive, and 68 at Sydney. Once again, at Bismarck, the temperature was 67 degrees under sunny skies. The regional weather forecast from your National Weather Service office in Bismarck. Temperatures will be notably cooler today. Thereafter, seasonable temperatures are expected through the weekend and into next week. Mainly dry conditions are expected for the next few days, then low to medium chances for rain are in the forecast late this weekend into the upcoming work week. The detailed forecast for North Dakota, today, mostly sunny. Highs in the mid-70s to mid-80s. Tonight, mostly clear. Lows in the upper 40s to upper 50s. Saturday, mostly clear. Highs ranging from the upper 70s far north to the lower 90s southwest. Sunday, partly cloudy then increasing clouds. Chance of showers and thunderstorms, mainly in the evening and overnight. Lows in the 50s. Highs ranging from the 70s north to the 80s south. Here is the forecast for the Bismarck, Mindan listening area. Rest of today, sunny. Highs in the lower 80s. Northwest winds 10 to 15 miles per hour. Tonight, mostly clear. Lows in the mid-50s. Northeast winds around 5 miles per hour. Saturday, sunny. Highs around 90. Southeast winds 5 to 10 miles per hour. Saturday night, mostly clear. Lows in the mid-50s. Northeast winds 5 to 10 miles per hour with gusts up to 20 miles per hour. Sunday, mostly sunny. Highs in the mid-80s. East winds 5 to 15 miles per hour. Sunday night, partly cloudy with a chance of showers and a slight chance of thunderstorms. Lows in the mid-50s. Chance of rain 50%. Monday, mostly sunny. Highs in the lower 80s. Monday night, partly cloudy with a slight chance of showers and thunderstorms. Lows in the mid-50s. Chance of rain 20%. Tuesday, mostly sunny with a slight chance of showers. A slight chance of thunderstorms in the afternoon. Highs in the lower 80s. Chance of rain 20%. Tuesday night, a slight chance of thunderstorms in the evening. Partly cloudy with a chance of showers. Lows in the mid-50s. Chance of rain 30%. Wednesday, mostly sunny with a slight chance of showers. A slight chance of thunderstorms in the afternoon. Highs around 80. Chance of rain 20%. Wednesday night, partly cloudy with a slight chance of showers and thunderstorms. Lows in the lower 50s. Chance of rain 20%. Thursday, mostly sunny with a 20% chance of showers. Highs in the upper 70s. For Western Lake Sakakawea, today, northwest winds 10 to 20 miles per hour. Sunny. Highs in the upper 70s. Tonight, north winds around 10 miles per hour early in the evening becoming light, then becoming southeast around 10 miles per hour after midnight. Mostly clear. Lows in the lower 50s. For Eastern Lake Sakakawea, today, northwest winds 10 to 15 miles per hour. Sunny. Highs in the upper 70s. Tonight, north winds around 10 miles per hour early in the evening becoming light,

sunny. 66 degrees, relative humidity 55%. Wind north at 13 miles an hour, gusting to 18. Hazen, sunny. 68 degrees, relative humidity 34%. Wind northwest at 12 miles an hour. Harvey, sunny. 66 degrees, relative humidity 55%. Wind northwest at 14 miles an hour, gusting to 21. Minot, mostly sunny. 67 degrees, relative humidity 45%. Wind northwest at 17 miles an hour, gusting to 29. Dickinson, sunny. 67 degrees, relative humidity 41%. Wind west at 8 miles an hour. Elsewhere around North Dakota, it was 67 at Garrison. It was sunny, with a temperature of 65 at Williston, 67 at Jamestown, and 70 at Fargo. It was mostly sunny, with a temperature of 68 at Grand Forks, and 66 at Devil's Lake. In northern South Dakota, it was sunny, and the temperatures were 67 degrees. In eastern Montana, it was sunny. It was 70 at Miles City, 68 at Glendive, and 68 at Sydney. Once again, at Bismarck, the temperature was 67 degrees under sunny skies. The regional weather forecast from your National Weather Service office in Bismarck. Temperatures will be notably cooler today. Thereafter, seasonable temperatures are expected through the weekend and into next week. Mainly dry conditions are expected for the next few days, then low to medium chances for rain are in the forecast late this weekend into the upcoming work week. The detailed forecast for North Dakota, today, mostly sunny. Highs in the mid-70s to mid-80s. Tonight, mostly clear. Lows in the upper 40s to upper 50s. Saturday, mostly clear. Highs ranging from the upper 70s far north to the lower 90s southwest. Sunday, partly cloudy then increasing clouds. Chance of showers and thunderstorms, mainly in the evening and overnight. Lows in the 50s. Highs ranging from the 70s north to the 80s south. 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Providing weather information 24 hours a day from your National Weather Service office in Bismarck. Here is the forecast for the Bismarck, Minden listening area. Rest of today, sunny. Highs in the lower 80s. Northwest winds 10 to 15 miles per hour. Tonight, mostly clear. Lows in the mid-50s. Northeast winds around 5 miles per hour. Saturday, sunny. Highs around 90. Southeast winds 5 to 10 miles per hour. Saturday night, mostly clear. Lows in the mid-50s. Northeast winds 5 to 10 miles per hour with gusts up to 20 miles per hour. Sunday, mostly sunny. Highs in the mid-80s. East winds 5 to 15 miles per hour. Sunday night, partly cloudy with a chance of showers and a slight chance of thunderstorms. Lows in the mid-50s. Chance of rain 50%. Monday, mostly sunny. Highs in the lower 80s. Monday night, partly cloudy with a slight chance of showers and thunderstorms. Lows in the mid-50s. Chance of rain 20%. Tuesday, mostly sunny with a slight chance of showers. A slight chance of thunderstorms in the afternoon. Highs in the lower 80s. Chance of rain 20%. Tuesday night, a slight chance of thunderstorms in the evening. Partly cloudy with a chance of showers. Lows in the mid-50s. Chance of rain 30%. Wednesday, mostly sunny with a slight chance of showers. A slight chance of thunderstorms in the afternoon. Highs around 80. Chance of rain 20%. Wednesday night, partly cloudy with a slight chance of showers and thunderstorms. Lows in the lower 50s. Chance of rain 20%. Thursday, mostly sunny with a 20% chance of showers. Highs in the upper 70s. For Western Lake Sakakawea, today, northwest winds 10 to 20 miles per hour. Sunny. Highs in the upper 70s. Tonight, north winds around 10 miles per hour early in the evening becoming light, then becoming southeast around 10 miles per hour after midnight. Mostly clear. Lows in the lower 50s.

for eastern Lake Sakakawea today, northwest winds 10 to 15 miles per hour. Sunny. Highs in the upper 70s. Tonight, north winds around 10 miles per hour early in the evening becoming light. Mostly clear. Lows in the lower 50s. For northern Lake Oahe, today, northwest winds 10 to 15 miles per hour. Sunny. Highs in the lower 80s. Tonight, north winds around 10 miles per hour early in the evening becoming light, then becoming southeast around 10 miles per hour early in the morning. Mostly clear. Lows in the mid-50s. Here are the weather conditions at noon Central Daylight Time. Bismarck, sunny. Temperature 71 degrees, relative humidity 37%. Wind north at 14 miles an hour, gusting to 20. Pressure 30.13 inches and steady. Mendham, sunny. 68 degrees, relative humidity 52%. Wind northwest at 13 miles an hour. Hazen, sunny. 70 degrees, relative humidity 30%. Wind northwest at 12 miles an hour, gusting to 18. Harvey, mostly sunny. 70 degrees, relative humidity 46%. Wind northwest at 14 miles an hour, gusting to 20. Minot, mostly sunny. 69 degrees, relative humidity 41%. Wind west at 17 miles an hour, gusting to 25. Dickinson, sunny. 70 degrees, relative humidity 34%. Wind northwest at 8 miles an hour. Elsewhere around North Dakota, it was 68 at Garrison. It was sunny, with a temperature of 68 at Williston, 69 at Jamestown, and 72 at Fargo. It was mostly sunny, with a temperature of 71 at Grand Forks, and 68 at Devil's Lake. In northern South Dakota, it was sunny. It was 71 at Mobridge, and 70 at Aberdeen. In eastern Montana, it was sunny. It was 76 at Miles City, 73 at Glendive, and 71 at Sydney. Once again, at Bismarck, the temperature was 71 degrees under sunny skies. Here is the forecast for the Bismarck Mandan listening area. Rest of today, sunny. Highs in the lower 80s. Northwest winds 10 to 15 miles per hour. Tonight, mostly clear. Lows in the mid-50s. Northeast winds around 5 miles per hour. Saturday, sunny. Highs around 90. Southeast winds 5 to 10 miles per hour. Saturday night, mostly clear. Lows in the mid-50s. Northeast winds 5 to 10 miles per hour with gusts up to 20 miles per hour. Sunday, mostly sunny. Highs in the mid-80s. East winds 5 to 15 miles per hour. Sunday night, partly cloudy with a chance of showers and a slight chance of thunderstorms. Lows in the mid-50s. Chance of rain 50%. Monday, mostly sunny. Highs in the lower 80s. Monday night, partly cloudy with a slight chance of showers and thunderstorms. Lows in the mid-50s. Chance of rain 20%. Tuesday, mostly sunny with a slight chance of showers. A slight chance of thunderstorms in the afternoon. Highs in the lower 80s. Chance of rain 20%. Tuesday night, a slight chance of thunderstorms in the evening. Partly cloudy with a chance of showers. Lows in the mid-50s. Chance of rain 30%. Wednesday, mostly sunny with a slight chance of showers. A slight chance of thunderstorms in the afternoon. Highs around 80. Chance of rain 20%. Wednesday night, partly cloudy with a slight chance of showers and thunderstorms. Lows in the lower 50s. Chance of rain 20%. Thursday, mostly sunny with a 20% chance of showers. Highs in the upper 70s. For western Lake Sakakawea, today, northwest winds 10 to 20 miles per hour. Sunny. Highs in the upper 70s. Tonight, north winds around 10 miles per hour early in the evening becoming light, then becoming southeast around 10 miles per hour after midnight. Mostly clear. Lows in the lower 50s. For eastern Lake Sakakawea, today, northwest winds 10 to 15 miles per hour. Sunny. Highs in the upper 70s. Tonight, north winds around 10 miles per hour early

The evening becoming light, mostly clear. Lows in the lower 50s. For northern Lake Oahe, today, northwest winds 10 to 15 miles per hour. Sunny. Highs in the lower 80s. Tonight, north winds around 10 miles per hour early in the evening becoming light, then becoming southeast around 10 miles per hour early in the morning. Mostly clear. Lows in the mid-50s. Here are the weather conditions at noon Central Daylight Time. Bismarck, sunny. Temperature 71 degrees, relative humidity 37%. Wind north at 14 miles an hour, gusting to 20. Pressure 30.13 inches and steady. Mendham, sunny. 68 degrees, relative humidity 52%. Wind northwest at 13 miles an hour. Hazen, sunny. 70 degrees, relative humidity 30%. Wind northwest at 12 miles an hour, gusting to 18. Harvey, mostly sunny. 70 degrees, relative humidity 46%. Wind northwest at 14 miles an hour, gusting to 20. Minot, mostly sunny. 69 degrees, relative humidity 41%. Wind west at 17 miles an hour, gusting to 25. Dickinson, sunny. 70 degrees, relative humidity 34%. Wind northwest at 8 miles an hour. Elsewhere around North Dakota, it was 68 at Garrison. It was sunny, with a temperature of 68 at Williston, 69 at Jamestown, and 72 at Fargo. It was mostly sunny, with a temperature of 71 at Grand Forks, and 68 at Devil's Lake. In northern South Dakota, it was sunny. It was 71 at Mobridge, and 70 at Aberdeen. In eastern Montana, it was sunny. It was 76 at Miles City, 73 at Glendive, and 71 at Sydney. Once again, at Bismarck, the temperature was 71 degrees under sunny skies. Here is the forecast for the Bismarck Mendham listening area. Rest of today, sunny. Highs in the lower 80s. Northwest winds 10 to 15 miles per hour. Tonight, mostly clear. Lows in the mid-50s. Northeast winds around 5 miles per hour. Saturday, sunny. Highs around 90. Southeast winds 5 to 10 miles per hour. Saturday night, mostly clear. Lows in the mid-50s. Northeast winds 5 to 10 miles per hour with gusts up to 20 miles per hour. Sunday, mostly sunny. Highs in the mid-80s. East winds 5 to 15 miles per hour. Sunday night, partly cloudy with a chance of showers and a slight chance of thunderstorms. Lows in the mid-50s. Chance of rain 50%. Monday, mostly sunny. Highs in the lower 80s. Monday night, partly cloudy with a slight chance of showers and thunderstorms. Lows in the mid-50s. Chance of rain 20%. Tuesday, mostly sunny with a slight chance of showers. A slight chance of thunderstorms in the afternoon. Highs in the lower 80s. Chance of rain 20%. Tuesday night, a slight chance of thunderstorms in the evening. Partly cloudy with a chance of showers. Lows in the mid-50s. Chance of rain 30%. Wednesday, mostly sunny with a slight chance of showers. A slight chance of thunderstorms in the afternoon. Highs around 80. Chance of rain 20%. Wednesday night, partly cloudy with a slight chance of showers and thunderstorms. Lows in the lower 50s. Chance of rain 20%. Thursday, mostly sunny with a 20% chance of showers. Highs in the upper 70s. For Western Lake Sakakawea, today, northwest winds 10 to 20 miles per hour. Sunny. Highs in the upper 70s. Tonight, north winds around 10 miles per hour early in the evening becoming light, then becoming southeast around 10 miles per hour after midnight. Mostly clear. Lows in the lower 50s. For Eastern Lake Sakakawea, today, northwest winds 10 to 15 miles per hour. Sunny. Highs in the upper 70s. Tonight, north winds around 10 miles per hour early in the evening becoming light. Mostly clear. Lows in the lower 50s. For northern Lake Oahe, today, northwest winds 10 to 15 miles per hour. Sunny.

Highs in the lower 80s. Tonight, north winds around 10 miles per hour early in the evening becoming light, then becoming southeast around 10 miles per hour early in the morning. Mostly clear. Lows in the mid-50s. Here are the weather conditions at noon Central Daylight Time. Bismarck, sunny. Temperature 71 degrees, relative humidity 37%. Wind north at 14 miles an hour, gusting to 20. Pressure 30.13 inches and steady. Mendon, sunny. 68 degrees, relative humidity 52%. Wind northwest at 13 miles an hour. Hazen, sunny. 70 degrees, relative humidity 30%. Wind northwest at 12 miles an hour, gusting to 18. Harvey, mostly sunny. 70 degrees, relative humidity 46%. Wind northwest at 14 miles an hour, gusting to 20. Minot, mostly sunny. 69 degrees, relative humidity 41%. Wind west at 17 miles an hour, gusting to 25. Dickinson, sunny. 70 degrees, relative humidity 34%. Wind northwest at 8 miles an hour. Elsewhere around North Dakota, it was 68 at Garrison. It was sunny, with a temperature of 68 at Williston, 69 at Jamestown, and 72 at Fargo. It was mostly sunny, with a temperature of 71 at Grand Forks, and 68 at Devil's Lake. In northern South Dakota, it was sunny. It was 71 at Mobridge, and 70 at Aberdeen. In eastern Montana, it was sunny. It was 76 at Miles City, 73 at Glendive, and 71 at Sydney. Once again, at Bismarck, the temperature was 71 degrees under sunny skies. Here is the forecast for the Bismarck Mendon listening area. Rest of today, sunny. Highs in the lower 80s. Northwest winds 10 to 15 miles per hour. Tonight, mostly clear. Lows in the mid-50s. Northeast winds around 5 miles per hour. Saturday, sunny. Highs around 90. Southeast winds 5 to 10 miles per hour. Saturday night, mostly clear. Lows in the mid-50s. Northeast winds 5 to 10 miles per hour with gusts up to 20 miles per hour. Sunday, mostly sunny. Highs in the mid-80s. East winds 5 to 15 miles per hour. Sunday night, partly cloudy with a chance of showers and a slight chance of thunderstorms. Lows in the mid-50s. Chance of rain 50%. Monday, mostly sunny. Highs in the lower 80s. Monday night, partly cloudy with a slight chance of showers and thunderstorms. Lows in the mid-50s. Chance of rain 20%. Tuesday, mostly sunny with a slight chance of showers. A slight chance of thunderstorms in the afternoon. Highs in the lower 80s. Chance of rain 20%. Tuesday night, a slight chance of thunderstorms in the evening. Partly cloudy with a chance of showers. Lows in the mid-50s. Chance of rain 30%. Wednesday, mostly sunny with a slight chance of showers. A slight chance of thunderstorms in the afternoon. Highs around 80. Chance of rain 20%. Wednesday night, partly cloudy with a slight chance of showers and thunderstorms. Lows in the lower 50s. Chance of rain 20%. Thursday, mostly sunny with a 20% chance of showers. Highs in the upper 70s. For Western Lake Sakakawea, today, northwest winds 10 to 20 miles per hour. Sunny. Highs in the upper 70s. Tonight, north winds around 10 miles per hour early in the evening becoming light, then becoming southeast around 10 miles per hour after midnight. Mostly clear. Lows in the lower 50s. For Eastern Lake Sakakawea, today, northwest winds 10 to 15 miles per hour. Sunny. Highs in the upper 70s. Tonight, north winds around 10 miles per hour early in the evening becoming light. Mostly clear. Lows in the lower 50s. For Northern Lake Oahe, today, northwest winds 10 to 15 miles per hour. Sunny. Highs in the lower 80s. Tonight, north winds around 10 miles per hour early in the evening becoming light, then becoming southeast around 10 miles per hour early in the morning. Mostly clear.

lows in the mid-50s. Here are the weather conditions at noon Central Daylight Time. Bismarck, sunny. Temperature 71 degrees, relative humidity 37%. Wind north at 14 miles an hour, gusting to 20. Pressure 30.13 inches and steady. Mendham, sunny. 68 degrees, relative humidity 52%. Wind northwest at 13 miles an hour. Hazen, sunny. 70 degrees, relative humidity 30%. Wind northwest at 12 miles an hour, gusting to 18. Harvey, mostly sunny. 70 degrees, relative humidity 46%. Wind northwest at 14 miles an hour, gusting to 20. Minot, mostly sunny. 69 degrees, relative humidity 41%. Wind west at 17 miles an hour, gusting to 25. Dickinson, sunny. 70 degrees, relative humidity 34%. Wind northwest at 8 miles an hour. Elsewhere around North Dakota, it was 68 at Garrison. It was sunny, with a temperature of 68 at Williston, 69 at Jamestown, and 72 at Fargo. It was mostly sunny, with a temperature of 71 at Grand Forks, and 68 at Devil's Lake. In northern South Dakota, it was sunny. It was 71 at Mobridge, and 70 at Aberdeen. In eastern Montana, it was sunny. It was 76 at Miles City, 73 at Glendive, and 71 at Sydney. Once again, at Bismarck, the temperature was 71 degrees under sunny skies. Here is the forecast for the Bismarck-Mendham listening area. Rest of today, sunny. Highs in the lower 80s. Northwest winds 10 to 15 miles per hour. Tonight, mostly clear. Lows in the mid-50s. Northeast winds around 5 miles per hour. Saturday, sunny. Highs around 90. Southeast winds 5 to 10 miles per hour. Saturday night, mostly clear. Lows in the mid-50s. Northeast winds 5 to 10 miles per hour with gusts up to 20 miles per hour. Sunday, mostly sunny. Highs in the mid-80s. East winds 5 to 15 miles per hour. Sunday night, partly cloudy with a chance of showers and a slight chance of thunderstorms. Lows in the mid-50s. Chance of rain 50%. Monday, mostly sunny. Highs in the lower 80s. Monday night, partly cloudy with a slight chance of showers and thunderstorms. Lows in the mid-50s. Chance of rain 20%. Tuesday, mostly sunny with a slight chance of showers. A slight chance of thunderstorms in the afternoon. Highs in the lower 80s. Chance of rain 20%. Tuesday night, a slight chance of thunderstorms in the evening. Partly cloudy with a chance of showers. Lows in the mid-50s. Chance of rain 30%. Wednesday, mostly sunny with a slight chance of showers. A slight chance of thunderstorms in the afternoon. Highs around 80. Chance of rain 20%. Wednesday night, partly cloudy with a slight chance of showers and thunderstorms. Lows in the lower 50s. Chance of rain 20%. Thursday, mostly sunny with a 20% chance of showers. Highs in the upper 70s. For Western Lake Sakakawea, today, northwest winds 10 to 20 miles per hour. Sunny. Highs in the upper 70s. Tonight, north winds around 10 miles per hour early in the evening becoming light, then becoming southeast around 10 miles per hour after midnight. Mostly clear. Lows in the lower 50s. For Eastern Lake Sakakawea, today, northwest winds 10 to 15 miles per hour. Sunny. Highs in the upper 70s. Tonight, north winds around 10 miles per hour early in the evening becoming light. Mostly clear. Lows in the lower 50s. For Northern Lake Oahe, today, northwest winds 10 to 15 miles per hour. Sunny. Highs in the lower 80s. Tonight, north winds around 10 miles per hour early in the evening becoming light, then becoming southeast around 10 miles per hour early in the morning. Mostly clear. Lows in the mid-50s. Here are the weather conditions at noon Central Daylight Time. Bismarck, sunny. Temperature 71 degrees, relative humidity 30.

7%. Wind north at 14 miles an hour, gusting to 20. Pressure 30.13 inches and steady. Mendan, sunny. 68 degrees, relative humidity 52%. Wind northwest at 13 miles an hour. Hazen, sunny. 70 degrees, relative humidity 30%. Wind northwest at 12 miles an hour, gusting to 18. Harvey, mostly sunny. 70 degrees, relative humidity 46%. Wind northwest at 14 miles an hour, gusting to 20. Minot, mostly sunny. 69 degrees, relative humidity 41%. Wind west at 17 miles an hour, gusting to 25. Dickinson, sunny. 70 degrees, relative humidity 34%. Wind northwest at 8 miles an hour. Elsewhere around North Dakota, it was 68 at Garrison. It was sunny, with a temperature of 68 at Williston, 69 at Jamestown, and 72 at Fargo. It was mostly sunny, with a temperature of 71 at Grand Forks, and 68 at Devil's Lake. In northern South Dakota, it was sunny. It was 71 at Mobridge, and 70 at Aberdeen. In eastern Montana, it was sunny. It was 76 at Miles City, 73 at Glendive, and 71 at Sydney. Once again, at Bismarck, the temperature was 71 degrees under sunny skies. Here is the forecast for the Bismarck-Mendon listening area. Rest of today, sunny. Highs in the lower 80s. Northwest winds 10 to 15 miles per hour. Tonight, mostly clear. Lows in the mid-50s. Northeast winds around 5 miles per hour. Saturday, sunny. Highs around 90. Southeast winds 5 to 10 miles per hour. Saturday night, mostly clear. Lows in the mid-50s. Northeast winds 5 to 10 miles per hour with gusts up to 20 miles per hour. Sunday, mostly sunny. Highs in the mid-80s. East winds 5 to 15 miles per hour. Sunday night, partly cloudy with a chance of showers and a slight chance of thunderstorms. Lows in the mid-50s. Chance of rain 50%. Monday, mostly sunny. Highs in the lower 80s. Monday night, partly cloudy with a slight chance of showers and thunderstorms. Lows in the mid-50s. Chance of rain 20%. Tuesday, mostly sunny with a slight chance of showers. A slight chance of thunderstorms in the afternoon. Highs in the lower 80s. Chance of rain 20%. Tuesday night, a slight chance of thunderstorms in the evening. Partly cloudy with a chance of showers. Lows in the mid-50s. Chance of rain 30%. Wednesday, mostly sunny with a slight chance of showers. A slight chance of thunderstorms in the afternoon. Highs around 80. Chance of rain 20%. Wednesday night, partly cloudy with a slight chance of showers and thunderstorms. Lows in the lower 50s. Chance of rain 20%. Thursday, mostly sunny with a 20% chance of showers. Highs in the upper 70s. For Western Lake Sakakawea, today, northwest winds 10 to 20 miles per hour. Sunny. Highs in the upper 70s. Tonight, north winds around 10 miles per hour early in the evening becoming light, then becoming southeast around 10 miles per hour after midnight. Mostly clear. Lows in the lower 50s. For Eastern Lake Sakakawea, today, northwest winds 10 to 15 miles per hour. Sunny. Highs in the upper 70s. Tonight, north winds around 10 miles per hour early in the evening becoming light. Mostly clear. Lows in the lower 50s. For Northern Lake Oahe, today, northwest winds 10 to 15 miles per hour. Sunny. Highs in the lower 80s. Tonight, north winds around 10 miles per hour early in the evening becoming light, then becoming southeast around 10 miles per hour early in the morning. Mostly clear. Lows in the mid-50s. Here are the weather conditions at noon Central Daylight Time. Bismarck, sunny. Temperature 71 degrees, relative humidity 37%. Wind north at 14 miles an hour, gusting to 20. Pressure 30.13 inches and steady. Mendon, sunny. 68 degrees.

Relative humidity 52%. Wind northwest at 13 miles an hour. Hazen, sunny. 70 degrees. Relative humidity 30%. Wind northwest at 12 miles an hour, gusting to 18. Harvey, mostly sunny. 70 degrees, relative humidity 46%. Wind northwest at 14 miles an hour, gusting to 20. Minot, mostly sunny. 69 degrees, relative humidity 41%. Wind west at 17 miles an hour, gusting to 25. Dickinson, sunny. 70 degrees, relative humidity 34%. Wind northwest at 8 miles an hour. Elsewhere around North Dakota, it was 68 at Garrison. It was sunny, with a temperature of 68 at Williston, 69 at Jamestown, and 72 at Fargo. It was mostly sunny, with a temperature of 71 at Grand Forks, and 68 at Devil's Lake. In northern South Dakota, it was sunny. It was 71 at Mobridge, and 70 at Aberdeen. In eastern Montana, it was sunny. It was 76 at Miles City, 73 at Glendive, and 71 at Sydney. Once again, at Bismarck, the temperature was 71 degrees under sunny skies. Here is the forecast for the Bismarck Minden listening area. Rest of today, sunny. Highs in the lower 80s. Northwest winds 10 to 20 miles per hour. Tonight, partly cloudy. Lows in the mid-50s. Northeast winds around 5 miles per hour. Saturday, partly sunny. Highs in the lower 90s. Southeast winds 5 to 10 miles per hour. Saturday night, mostly cloudy. Lows in the mid-50s. Northeast winds 10 to 15 miles per hour with gusts up to 25 miles per hour. Sunday, mostly sunny. Highs in the mid-80s. East winds 5 to 10 miles per hour with gusts up to 20 miles per hour. Sunday night, partly cloudy with a 30% chance of showers. Lows in the mid-50s. Monday, mostly sunny. Highs in the lower 80s. Monday night, partly cloudy with a chance of showers. A slight chance of thunderstorms in the evening, then a chance of thunderstorms after midnight. Lows in the upper 50s. Chance of rain 40%. Tuesday, mostly sunny. Highs in the lower 80s. Tuesday night, partly cloudy with a slight chance of showers in the evening, then mostly clear with a chance of showers after midnight. Lows in the mid-50s. Chance of rain 30%. Wednesday, mostly sunny with a slight chance of showers. A slight chance of thunderstorms in the afternoon. Highs in the upper 70s. Chance of rain 20%. Wednesday night, partly cloudy with a 20% chance of showers. Lows in the lower 50s. Thursday, mostly sunny with a 20% chance of showers. Highs in the mid-70s. 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Providing weather information 24 hours a day from your National Weather Service office in Bismarck. For Western Lake Sakakawea, rest of today, northwest winds 10 to 20 miles per hour. Sunny. Highs in the upper 70s. Tonight, northwest winds around 10 miles per hour shifting to the east in the late evening and overnight. Partly cloudy. Lows in the mid-50s. For Eastern Lake Sakakawea, rest of today, northwest winds 10 to 20 miles per hour. Sunny. Highs in the upper 70s. Tonight, northwest winds around 10 miles per hour early in the evening becoming light. Partly cloudy. Lows in the lower 50s. For northern Lake Oahe, rest of today, breezy. Northwest winds 15 to 25 miles per hour decreasing to 10 to 15 miles per hour late in the afternoon. Sunny. Highs in the lower 80s. Tonight, north winds around 10 miles per hour early in the evening becoming light, then becoming southeast around 10 miles per hour early in the morning. Mostly cloudy. Lows in the mid-50s. Here are the weather conditions at noon Central Daylight Time. Bismarck, sunny. Temperature 71 degrees, relative humidity 37%. Wind north at 14 miles an hour, gusting to 20. Pressure 30.13 inches and steady. Minden, sunny.

68 degrees. Relative humidity 52%. Wind northwest at 13 miles an hour. Hazen, sunny, 3 inches and steady. Mendham, sunny. 68 degrees. Relative humidity 52%. Wind northwest at 13 miles an hour. Hazen, sunny. 70 degrees. Relative humidity 30%. Wind northwest at 12 miles an hour, gusting to 18. Harvey, mostly sunny. 70 degrees, relative humidity 46%. Wind northwest at 14 miles an hour, gusting to 20. Minot, mostly sunny. 69 degrees, relative humidity 41%. Wind west at 17 miles an hour, gusting to 25. Dickinson, sunny. 70 degrees, relative humidity 34%. Wind northwest at 8 miles an hour. Elsewhere around North Dakota, it was 68 at Garrison. It was sunny, with a temperature of 68 at Williston, 69 at Jamestown, and 72 at Fargo. It was mostly sunny, with a temperature of 71 at Grand Forks, and 68 at Devil's Lake. In northern South Dakota, it was sunny. It was 71 at Mobridge, and 70 at Aberdeen. In eastern Montana, it was sunny. It was 76 at Miles City, 73 at Glendive, and 71 at Sydney. Once again, at Bismarck, the temperature was 71 degrees under sunny skies. Here is the forecast for the Bismarck-Mendon listening area. Rest of today, sunny. Highs in the lower 80s. Northwest winds 10 to 20 miles per hour. Tonight, partly cloudy. Lows in the mid-50s. Northeast winds around 5 miles per hour. Saturday, partly sunny. Highs in the lower 90s. Southeast winds 5 to 10 miles per hour. Saturday night, mostly cloudy. Lows in the mid-50s. Northeast winds 10 to 15 miles per hour with gusts up to 25 miles per hour. Sunday, mostly sunny. Highs in the mid-80s. East winds 5 to 10 miles per hour with gusts up to 20 miles per hour. Sunday night, partly cloudy with a 30% chance of showers. Lows in the mid-50s. Monday, mostly sunny. Highs in the lower 80s. Monday night, partly cloudy with a chance of showers. A slight chance of thunderstorms in the evening, then a chance of thunderstorms after midnight. Lows in the upper 50s. Chance of rain 40%. Tuesday, mostly sunny. Highs in the lower 80s. Tuesday night, partly cloudy with a slight chance of showers in the evening, then mostly clear with a chance of showers after midnight. Lows in the mid-50s. Chance of rain 30%. Wednesday, mostly sunny with a slight chance of showers. A slight chance of thunderstorms in the afternoon. Highs in the upper 70s. Chance of rain 20%. Wednesday night, partly cloudy with a 20% chance of showers. Lows in the lower 50s. Thursday, mostly sunny with a 20% chance of showers. Highs in the mid-70s. For Western Lake Sakakawea, rest of today, northwest winds 10 to 20 miles per hour. Sunny. Highs in the upper 70s. Tonight, northwest winds around 10 miles per hour shifting to the east in the late evening and overnight. Partly cloudy. Lows in the mid-50s. For Eastern Lake Sakakawea, rest of today, northwest winds 10 to 20 miles per hour. Sunny. Highs in the upper 70s. Tonight, northwest winds around 10 miles per hour early in the evening becoming light. Partly cloudy. Lows in the lower 50s. For Northern Lake Orahe, rest of today, breezy. Northwest winds 15 to 25 miles per hour decreasing to 10 to 15 miles per hour late in the afternoon. Sunny. Highs in the lower 80s. Tonight, north winds around 10 miles per hour early in the evening becoming light, then becoming southeast around 10 miles per hour early in the morning. Mostly cloudy. Lows in the mid-50s. Here are the weather conditions at noon Central Daylight Time. Bismarck, sunny. Temperature 71 degrees, relative humidity 37%. Wind north at 14 miles an hour, gusting to 20. Pressure 30.13 inches and steady. Mendham, sunny.

28 degrees, relative humidity 52%, wind northwest at 13 miles an hour. Hazen, sunny, 70 degrees, relative humidity 30%, wind northwest at 12 miles an hour, gusting to 18. Harvey, mostly sunny, 70 degrees, relative humidity 46%, wind northwest at 14 miles an hour, gusting to 20. Minot, mostly sunny, 69 degrees, relative humidity 41%, wind west at 17 miles an hour, gusting to 25. Dickinson, sunny, 70 degrees, relative humidity 34%, wind northwest at 8 miles an hour. Elsewhere around North Dakota, it was 68 at Garrison. It was sunny, with a temperature of 68 at Williston, 69 at Jamestown, and 72 at Fargo. It was mostly sunny, with a temperature of 71 at Grand Forks, and 68 at Devil's Lake. In northern South Dakota, it was sunny. It was 71 at Mobridge, and 70 at Aberdeen. In eastern Montana, it was sunny. It was 76 at Miles City, 73 at Glendive, and 71 at Sydney. Once again, at Bismarck, the temperature was 71 degrees under sunny skies. Here is the forecast for the Bismarck, Mandan listening area. Rest of today, sunny. Highs in the lower 80s. Northwest winds 10 to 20 miles per hour. Tonight, partly cloudy. Lows in the mid-50s. Northeast winds around 5 miles per hour. Saturday, partly sunny. Highs in the lower 90s. Southeast winds 5 to 10 miles per hour. Saturday night, mostly cloudy. Lows in the mid-50s. Northeast winds 10 to 15 miles per hour with gusts up to 25 miles per hour. Sunday, mostly sunny. Highs in the mid-80s. East winds 5 to 10 miles per hour with gusts up to 20 miles per hour. Sunday night, partly cloudy with a 30% chance of showers. Lows in the mid-50s. Monday, mostly sunny. Highs in the lower 80s. Monday night, partly cloudy with a chance of showers. A slight chance of thunderstorms in the evening, then a chance of thunderstorms after midnight. Lows in the upper 50s. Chance of rain 40%. Tuesday, mostly sunny. Highs in the lower 80s. Tuesday night, partly cloudy with a slight chance of showers in the evening, then mostly clear with a chance of showers after midnight. Lows in the mid-50s. Chance of rain 30%. Wednesday, mostly sunny with a slight chance of showers. A slight chance of thunderstorms in the afternoon. Highs in the upper 70s. Chance of rain 20%. Wednesday night, partly cloudy with a 20% chance of showers. Lows in the lower 50s. Thursday, mostly sunny with a 20% chance of showers. Highs in the mid-70s. For Western Lake Sakakawea, rest of today, northwest winds 10 to 20 miles per hour. Sunny. Highs in the upper 70s. Tonight, northwest winds around 10 miles per hour shifting to the east in the late evening and overnight. Partly cloudy. Lows in the mid-50s. For Eastern Lake Sakakawea, rest of today, northwest winds 10 to 20 miles per hour. Sunny. Highs in the upper 70s. Tonight, northwest winds around 10 miles per hour early in the evening becoming light. Partly cloudy. Lows in the lower 50s. For Northern Lake Oahe, rest of today, breezy. Northwest winds 15 to 25 miles per hour decreasing to 10 to 15 miles per hour late in the afternoon. Sunny. Highs in the lower 80s. Tonight, north winds around 10 miles per hour early in the evening becoming light, then becoming southeast around 10 miles per hour early in the morning. Mostly cloudy. Lows in the mid-50s. Here are the weather conditions at noon Central Daylight Time. Bismarck, sunny. Temperature 71 degrees, relative humidity 37%. Wind north at 14 miles an hour, gusting to 20. Pressure 30.13 inches and steady. Mandan, sunny. 68 degrees, relative humidity 52%. Wind northwest at 13 miles an hour. Hazen, sunny. 70 degrees, relative humidity 30%.
Wind northwest at 12.

degrees, relative humidity 34%, wind northwest at 8 miles an hour. Elsewhere around North Dakota, it was 68 at Garrison. It was sunny, with a temperature of 68 at Williston, 69 at Jamestown, and 72 at Fargo. It was mostly sunny, with a temperature of 71 at Grand Forks, and 68 at Devil's Lake. In northern South Dakota, it was sunny. It was 71 at Mobridge, and 70 at Aberdeen. In eastern Montana, it was sunny. It was 76 at Miles City, 73 at Glendive, and 71 at Sydney. Once again, at Bismarck, the temperature was 71 degrees under sunny skies. Here is the forecast for the Bismarck, Minden listening area. Rest of today, sunny. Highs in the lower 80s. Northwest winds 10 to 15 miles per hour. Tonight, partly cloudy. Lows in the mid-50s. Northeast winds around 5 miles per hour. Saturday, partly sunny. Highs in the lower 90s. Southeast winds 5 to 10 miles per hour. Saturday night, mostly cloudy. Lows in the mid-50s. Northeast winds 10 to 15 miles per hour with gusts up to 25 miles per hour. Sunday, mostly sunny. Highs in the mid-80s. East winds 5 to 10 miles per hour with gusts up to 20 miles per hour. Sunday night, partly cloudy with a 30% chance of showers. Lows in the mid-50s. Monday, mostly sunny. Highs in the lower 80s. Monday night, partly cloudy with a chance of showers. A slight chance of thunderstorms in the evening, then a chance of thunderstorms after midnight. Lows in the upper 50s. Chance of rain 40%. Tuesday, mostly sunny. Highs in the lower 80s. Tuesday night, partly cloudy with a slight chance of showers in the evening, then mostly clear with a chance of showers after midnight. Lows in the mid-50s. Chance of rain 30%. Wednesday, mostly sunny with a slight chance of showers. A slight chance of thunderstorms in the afternoon. Highs in the upper 70s. Chance of rain 20%. Wednesday night, partly cloudy with a 20% chance of showers. Lows in the lower 50s. Thursday, mostly sunny with a 20% chance of showers. Highs in the mid-70s. For Western Lake Sakakawea, rest of today, northwest winds 10 to 20 miles per hour. Sunny. Highs in the upper 70s. Tonight, northwest winds around 10 miles per hour shifting to the east in the late evening and overnight. Partly cloudy. Lows in the mid-50s. For Eastern Lake Sakakawea, rest of today, northwest winds 10 to 20 miles per hour. Sunny. Highs in the upper 70s. Tonight, northwest winds around 10 miles per hour early in the evening becoming light. Partly cloudy. Lows in the lower 50s. For Northern Lake Oahe, rest of today, breezy. Northwest winds 15 to 25 miles per hour decreasing to 10 to 15 miles per hour late in the afternoon. Sunny. Highs in the lower 80s. Tonight, north winds around 10 miles per hour early in the evening becoming light, then becoming southeast around 10 miles per hour early in the morning. Mostly cloudy. Lows in the mid-50s. Here are the weather conditions at noon Central Daylight Time. Bismarck, sunny. Temperature 71 degrees, relative humidity 37%. Wind north at 14 miles an hour, gusting to 20. Pressure 30.13 inches and steady. Minden, sunny. 68 degrees, relative humidity 52%. Wind northwest at 13 miles an hour. Hazen, sunny. 70 degrees, relative humidity 30%. Wind northwest at 12 miles an hour, gusting to 18. Harvey, mostly sunny. 70 degrees, relative humidity 46%. Wind northwest at 14 miles an hour, gusting to 20. Minot, mostly sunny. 69 degrees, relative humidity 41%. Wind west at 17 miles an hour, gusting to 25. Dickinson, sunny. 70 degrees, relative humidity 34%. Wind northwest at 8 miles an hour. Elsewhere around North Dakota, it was 68 at Garrison. It was sunny, with a temperature of 68 at Williston.

and 50s. Northeast winds around 5 miles per hour. Saturday, partly sunny. Highs in the lower 90s. Southeast winds 5 to 10 miles per hour. Saturday night, mostly cloudy. Lows in the mid-50s. Northeast winds 10 to 15 miles per hour with gusts up to 25 miles per hour. Sunday, mostly sunny. Highs in the mid-80s. East winds 5 to 10 miles per hour with gusts up to 20 miles per hour. Sunday night, partly cloudy with a 30% chance of showers. Lows in the mid-50s. Monday, mostly sunny. Highs in the lower 80s. Monday night, partly cloudy with a chance of showers. A slight chance of thunderstorms in the evening, then a chance of thunderstorms after midnight. Lows in the upper 50s. Chance of rain 40%. Tuesday, mostly sunny. Highs in the lower 80s. Tuesday night, partly cloudy with a slight chance of showers in the evening, then mostly clear with a chance of showers after midnight. Lows in the mid-50s. Chance of rain 30%. Wednesday, mostly sunny with a slight chance of showers. A slight chance of thunderstorms in the afternoon. Highs in the upper 70s. Chance of rain 20%. Wednesday night, partly cloudy with a 20% chance of showers. Lows in the lower 50s. Thursday, mostly sunny with a 20% chance of showers. Highs in the mid-70s. 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Providing weather information 24 hours a day from your National Weather Service office in Bismarck. For Western Lake Sakakawea, rest of today, northwest winds 10 to 20 miles per hour. Sunny. Highs in the upper 70s. Tonight, northwest winds around 10 miles per hour shifting to the east in the late evening and overnight. Partly cloudy. Lows in the mid-50s. For Eastern Lake Sakakawea, rest of today, northwest winds 10 to 20 miles per hour. Sunny. Highs in the upper 70s. Tonight, northwest winds around 10 miles per hour early in the evening becoming light. Partly cloudy. Lows in the lower 50s. For Northern Lake Oahe, rest of today, breezy. Northwest winds 15 to 25 miles per hour decreasing to 10 to 15 miles per hour late in the afternoon. Sunny. Highs in the lower 80s. Tonight, north winds around 10 miles per hour early in the evening becoming light, then becoming southeast around 10 miles per hour early in the morning. Mostly cloudy. Lows in the mid-50s. Here are the weather conditions at noon Central Daylight Time. Bismarck, sunny. Temperature 71 degrees, relative humidity 37%. Wind north at 14 miles an hour, gusting to 20. Pressure 30.13 inches and steady. Menden, sunny. 68 degrees, relative humidity 52%. Wind northwest at 13 miles an hour. Hazen, sunny. 70 degrees, relative humidity 30%. Wind northwest at 12 miles an hour, gusting to 18. Harvey, mostly sunny. 70 degrees, relative humidity 46%. Wind northwest at 14 miles an hour, gusting to 20. Minot, mostly sunny. 69 degrees, relative humidity 41%. Wind west at 17 miles an hour, gusting to 25. Dickinson, sunny. 70 degrees, relative humidity 34%. Wind northwest at 8 miles an hour. Elsewhere around North Dakota, it was 68 at Garrison. It was sunny, with a temperature of 68 at Williston, 69 at Jamestown, and 72 at Fargo. It was mostly sunny, with a temperature of 71 at Grand Forks, and 68 at Devil's Lake. In northern South Dakota, it was sunny. It was 71 at Mobridge, and 70 at Aberdeen. In eastern Montana, it was sunny. It was 76 at Miles City, 73 at Glendive, and 71 at Sydney. Once again, at Bismarck, the temperature was 71 degrees under sunny skies. Here are the weather conditions at 1 p.m. Central Daylight Time. Bismarck, sunny. Temperature 73 degrees, relative humidity 35%. Wind northwest at 13 miles an hour.

gusting to 20. Pressure 30.13 inches and steady. Mendan, sunny. 72 degrees, relative humidity 46%. Wind variable at 7 miles an hour, gusting to 17. Hazen, sunny. 73 degrees, relative humidity 23%. Wind northwest at 13 miles an hour, gusting to 21. Harvey, mostly sunny. 72 degrees, relative humidity 43%. Wind northwest at 12 miles an hour, gusting to 18. Minot, partly sunny. 70 degrees, relative humidity 40%. Wind northwest at 14 miles an hour, gusting to 24. Dickinson, sunny. 73 degrees, relative humidity 31%. Wind northwest at 13 miles an hour. Elsewhere around North Dakota, it was 70 at Garrison. It was sunny, with a temperature of 69 at Williston, 71 at Jamestown, and 75 at Fargo. At Grand Forks, it was mostly sunny, with a temperature of 73. At Devil's Lake, it was partly sunny, with a temperature of 69. In northern South Dakota, it was sunny. It was 74 at Mobridge, and 72 at Aberdeen. In eastern Montana, it was sunny. It was 79 at Miles City, 74 at Glendive, and 74 at Sydney. Once again, at Bismarck, the temperature was 73 degrees under sunny skies. Here is the forecast for the Bismarck, Mendon listening area. Rest of today, sunny. Highs in the lower 80s. Northwest winds 10 to 15 miles per hour. Tonight, partly cloudy. Lows in the mid-50s. Northeast winds around 5 miles per hour. Saturday, partly sunny. Highs in the lower 90s. Southeast winds 5 to 10 miles per hour. Saturday night, mostly cloudy. Lows in the mid-50s. Northeast winds 10 to 15 miles per hour with gusts up to 25 miles per hour. Sunday, mostly sunny. Highs in the mid-80s. East winds 5 to 10 miles per hour with gusts up to 20 miles per hour. Sunday night, partly cloudy with a 30% chance of showers. Lows in the mid-50s. Monday, mostly sunny. Highs in the lower 80s. Monday night, partly cloudy with a chance of showers. A slight chance of thunderstorms in the evening, then a chance of thunderstorms after midnight. Lows in the upper 50s. Chance of rain 40%. Tuesday, mostly sunny. Highs in the lower 80s. Tuesday night, partly cloudy with a slight chance of showers in the evening, then mostly clear with a chance of showers after midnight. Lows in the mid-50s. Chance of rain 30%. Wednesday, mostly sunny with a slight chance of showers. A slight chance of thunderstorms in the afternoon. Highs in the upper 70s. Chance of rain 20%. Wednesday night, partly cloudy with a 20% chance of showers. Lows in the lower 50s. Thursday, mostly sunny with a 20% chance of showers. Highs in the mid-70s. For Western Lake Sakakawea, rest of today, northwest winds 10 to 20 miles per hour. Sunny. Highs in the upper 70s. Tonight, northwest winds around 10 miles per hour shifting to the east in the late evening and overnight. Partly cloudy. Lows in the mid-50s. For Eastern Lake Sakakawea, rest of today, northwest winds 10 to 20 miles per hour. Sunny. Highs in the upper 70s. Tonight, northwest winds around 10 miles per hour early in the evening becoming light. Partly cloudy. Lows in the lower 50s. For Northern Lake Oahe, rest of today, breezy. Northwest winds 15 to 25 miles per hour decreasing to 10 to 15 miles per hour late in the afternoon. Sunny. Highs in the lower 80s. Tonight, north winds around 10 miles per hour early in the evening becoming light, then becoming southeast around 10 miles per hour early in the morning. Mostly cloudy. Lows in the mid-50s. Here are the weather conditions at 1 p.m. Central Daylight Time. Bismarck, sunny. Temperature 73 degrees, relative humidity 35%. Wind northwest at 13 miles an hour, gusting to 20. Pressure 30.13 inches and steady. Mendon, sunny.

72 degrees, relative humidity 46%. Wind variable at 7 miles an hour, gusting to 17. Hazen, sunny. 73 degrees, relative humidity 23%. Wind northwest at 13 miles an hour, gusting to 21. Harvey, mostly sunny. 72 degrees, relative humidity 43%. Wind northwest at 12 miles an hour, gusting to 18. Minot, partly sunny. 70 degrees, relative humidity 40%. Wind northwest at 14 miles an hour, gusting to 24. Dickinson, sunny. 73 degrees, relative humidity 31%. Wind northwest at 13 miles an hour. Elsewhere around North Dakota, it was 70 at Garrison. It was sunny, with a temperature of 69 at Williston, 71 at Jamestown, and 75 at Fargo. At Grand Forks, it was mostly sunny, with a temperature of 73. At Devil's Lake, it was partly sunny, with a temperature of 69. In northern South Dakota, it was sunny. It was 74 at Mobridge, and 72 at Aberdeen. In eastern Montana, it was sunny. It was 79 at Miles City, 74 at Glendive, and 74 at Sydney. Once again, at Bismarck, the temperature was 73 degrees under sunny skies. Here is the forecast for the Bismarck, Minden listening area. Rest of today, sunny. Highs in the lower 80s. Northwest winds 10 to 15 miles per hour. Tonight, partly cloudy. Lows in the mid-50s. Northeast winds around 5 miles per hour. Saturday, partly sunny. Highs in the lower 90s. Southeast winds 5 to 10 miles per hour. Saturday night, mostly cloudy. Lows in the mid-50s. Northeast winds 10 to 15 miles per hour with gusts up to 25 miles per hour. Sunday, mostly sunny. Highs in the mid-80s. East winds 5 to 10 miles per hour with gusts up to 20 miles per hour. Sunday night, partly cloudy with a 30% chance of showers. Lows in the mid-50s. Monday, mostly sunny. Highs in the lower 80s. Monday night, partly cloudy with a chance of showers. A slight chance of thunderstorms in the evening, then a chance of thunderstorms after midnight. Lows in the upper 50s. Chance of rain 40%. Tuesday, mostly sunny. Highs in the lower 80s. Tuesday night, partly cloudy with a slight chance of showers in the evening, then mostly clear with a chance of showers after midnight. Lows in the mid-50s. Chance of rain 30%. Wednesday, mostly sunny with a slight chance of showers. A slight chance of thunderstorms in the afternoon. Highs in the upper 70s. Chance of rain 20%. Wednesday night, partly cloudy with a 20% chance of showers. Lows in the lower 50s. Thursday, mostly sunny with a 20% chance of showers. Highs in the mid-70s. For Western Lake Sakakawea, rest of today, northwest winds 10 to 20 miles per hour. Sunny. Highs in the upper 70s. Tonight, northwest winds around 10 miles per hour, shifting to the east in the late evening and overnight. Partly cloudy. Lows in the mid-50s. For Eastern Lake Sakakawea, rest of today, northwest winds 10 to 20 miles per hour. Sunny. Highs in the upper 70s. Tonight, northwest winds around 10 miles per hour early in the evening becoming light. Partly cloudy. Lows in the lower 50s. For Northern Lake Oahe, rest of today, breezy. Northwest winds 15 to 25 miles per hour decreasing to 10 to 15 miles per hour late in the afternoon. Sunny. Highs in the lower 80s. Tonight, north winds around 10 miles per hour early in the evening becoming light, then becoming southeast around 10 miles per hour early in the morning. Mostly cloudy. Lows in the mid-50s. Here are the weather conditions at 1 p.m. Central Daylight Time. Bismarck, sunny. Temperature 73 degrees, relative humidity 35%. Wind northwest at 13 miles an hour, gusting to 20. Pressure 30.13 inches and steady. Minden, sunny. 72 degrees, relative humidity 46%.
Wind variable at 7 miles an hour, gusting to 17.

Hazen, sunny. 73 degrees, relative humidity 23%. Wind northwest at 13 miles an hour, gusting to 21. Harvey, mostly sunny. 72 degrees, relative humidity 43%. Wind northwest at 12 miles an hour, gusting to 18. Minot, partly sunny. 70 degrees, relative humidity 40%. Wind northwest at 14 miles an hour, gusting to 24. Dickinson, sunny. 73 degrees, relative humidity 31%. Wind northwest at 13 miles an hour. Elsewhere around North Dakota, it was 70 at Garrison. It was sunny, with a temperature of 69 at Williston, 71 at Jamestown, and 75 at Fargo. At Grand Forks, it was mostly sunny, with a temperature of 73. At Devil's Lake, it was partly sunny, with a temperature of 69. In northern South Dakota, it was sunny. It was 74 at Mobridge, and 72 at Aberdeen. In eastern Montana, it was sunny. It was 79 at Miles City, 74 at Glendive, and 74 at Sydney. Once again, at Bismarck, the temperature was 73 degrees under sunny skies. Here is the forecast for the Bismarck Minden listening area. Rest of today, sunny. Highs in the lower 80s. Northwest winds 10 to 15 miles per hour. Tonight, partly cloudy. Lows in the mid-50s. Northeast winds around 5 miles per hour. Saturday, partly sunny. Highs in the lower 90s. Southeast winds 5 to 10 miles per hour. Saturday night, mostly cloudy. Lows in the mid-50s. Northeast winds 10 to 15 miles per hour with gusts up to 25 miles per hour. Sunday, mostly sunny. Highs in the mid-80s. East winds 5 to 10 miles per hour with gusts up to 20 miles per hour. Sunday night, partly cloudy with a 30% chance of showers. Lows in the mid-50s. Monday, mostly sunny. Highs in the lower 80s. Monday night, partly cloudy with a chance of showers. A slight chance of thunderstorms in the evening, then a chance of thunderstorms after midnight. Lows in the upper 50s. Chance of rain 40%. Tuesday, mostly sunny. Highs in the lower 80s. Tuesday night, partly cloudy with a slight chance of showers in the evening, then mostly clear with a chance of showers after midnight. Lows in the mid-50s. Chance of rain 30%. Wednesday, mostly sunny with a slight chance of showers. A slight chance of thunderstorms in the afternoon. Highs in the upper 70s. Chance of rain 20%. Wednesday night, partly cloudy with a 20% chance of showers. Lows in the lower 50s. Thursday, mostly sunny with a 20% chance of showers. Highs in the mid-70s. For Western Lake Sakakawea, rest of today, northwest winds 10 to 20 miles per hour. Sunny. Highs in the upper 70s. Tonight, northwest winds around 10 miles per hour shifting to the east in the late evening and overnight. Partly cloudy. Lows in the mid-50s. For Eastern Lake Sakakawea, rest of today, northwest winds 10 to 20 miles per hour. Sunny. Highs in the upper 70s. Tonight, northwest winds around 10 miles per hour early in the evening becoming light. Partly cloudy. Lows in the lower 50s. For Northern Lake Oahe, rest of today, breezy. Northwest winds 15 to 25 miles per hour decreasing to 10 to 15 miles per hour late in the afternoon. Sunny. Highs in the lower 80s. Tonight, north winds around 10 miles per hour early in the evening becoming light, then becoming southeast around 10 miles per hour early in the morning. Mostly cloudy. Lows in the mid-50s. Here are the weather conditions at 1 p.m. Central Daylight Time. Bismarck, sunny. Temperature 73 degrees, relative humidity 35%. Wind northwest at 13 miles an hour, gusting to 20. Pressure 30.13 inches and steady. Minden, sunny. 72 degrees, relative humidity 46%. Wind variable at 7 miles an hour, gusting to 17. Hazen, sunny. 73 degrees, relative humidity 23%. Wind northwest.

13 miles an hour, gusting to 21. Harvey, mostly sunny. 72 degrees, relative humidity 43%. Wind northwest at 12 miles an hour, gusting to 18. Minot, partly sunny. 70 degrees, relative humidity 40%. Wind northwest at 14 miles an hour, gusting to 24. Dickinson, sunny. 73 degrees, relative humidity 31%. Wind northwest at 13 miles an hour. Elsewhere around North Dakota, it was 70 at Garrison. It was sunny, with a temperature of 69 at Williston, 71 at Jamestown, and 75 at Fargo. At Grand Forks, it was mostly sunny, with a temperature of 73. At Devil's Lake, it was partly sunny, with a temperature of 69. In northern South Dakota, it was sunny. It was 74 at Mobridge, and 72 at Aberdeen. In eastern Montana, it was sunny. It was 79 at Miles City, 74 at Glendive, and 74 at Sydney. Once again, at Bismarck, the temperature was 73 degrees under sunny skies. Here is the forecast for the Bismarck, Minden listening area. Rest of today, sunny. Highs in the lower 80s. Northwest winds 10 to 15 miles per hour. Tonight, partly cloudy. Lows in the mid-50s. Northeast winds around 5 miles per hour. Saturday, partly sunny. Highs in the lower 90s. Southeast winds 5 to 10 miles per hour. Saturday night, mostly cloudy. Lows in the mid-50s. Northeast winds 10 to 15 miles per hour with gusts up to 25 miles per hour. Sunday, mostly sunny. Highs in the mid-80s. East winds 5 to 10 miles per hour with gusts up to 20 miles per hour. Sunday night, partly cloudy with a 30% chance of showers. Lows in the mid-50s. Monday, mostly sunny. Highs in the lower 80s. Monday night, partly cloudy with a chance of showers. A slight chance of thunderstorms in the evening, then a chance of thunderstorms after midnight. Lows in the upper 50s. Chance of rain 40%. Tuesday, mostly sunny. Highs in the lower 80s. Tuesday night, partly cloudy with a slight chance of showers in the evening, then mostly clear with a chance of showers after midnight. Lows in the mid-50s. Chance of rain 30%. Wednesday, mostly sunny with a slight chance of showers. A slight chance of thunderstorms in the afternoon. Highs in the upper 70s. Chance of rain 20%. Wednesday night, partly cloudy with a 20% chance of showers. Lows in the lower 50s. Thursday, mostly sunny with a 20% chance of showers. Highs in the mid-70s. For Western Lake Sakakawea, rest of today, northwest winds 10 to 20 miles per hour. Sunny. Highs in the upper 70s. Tonight, northwest winds around 10 miles per hour shifting to the east in the late evening and overnight. Partly cloudy. Lows in the mid-50s. For Eastern Lake Sakakawea, rest of today, northwest winds 10 to 20 miles per hour. Sunny. Highs in the upper 70s. Tonight, northwest winds around 10 miles per hour early in the evening becoming light. Partly cloudy. Lows in the lower 50s. For Northern Lake Oahe, rest of today, breezy. Northwest winds 15 to 25 miles per hour decreasing to 10 to 15 miles per hour late in the afternoon. Sunny. Highs in the lower 80s. Tonight, north winds around 10 miles per hour early in the evening becoming light, then becoming southeast around 10 miles per hour early in the morning. Mostly cloudy. Lows in the mid-50s. Here are the weather conditions at 1 p.m. Central Daylight Time. Bismarck, sunny. Temperature 73 degrees, relative humidity 35%. Wind northwest at 13 miles an hour, gusting to 20. Pressure 30.13 inches and steady. Minden, sunny. 72 degrees, relative humidity 46%. Wind variable at 7 miles an hour, gusting to 17. Hazen, sunny. 73 degrees, relative humidity 23%. Wind northwest at 13 miles an hour, gusting to 21. Harvey, mostly sunny. 72 degrees, relative

of humidity 43%. Wind northwest at 12 miles an hour, gusting to 18. Minot, partly sunny. 70 degrees, relative humidity 40%. Wind northwest at 14 miles an hour, gusting to 24. Dickinson, sunny. 73 degrees, relative humidity 31%. Wind northwest at 13 miles an hour. Elsewhere around North Dakota, it was 70 at Garrison. It was sunny, with a temperature of 69 at Williston, 71 at Jamestown, and 75 at Fargo. At Grand Forks, it was mostly sunny, with a temperature of 73. At Devil's Lake, it was partly sunny, with a temperature of 69. In northern South Dakota, it was sunny. It was 74 at Mobridge, and 72 at Aberdeen. In eastern Montana, it was sunny. It was 79 at Miles City, 74 at Glendive, and 74 at Sydney. Once again, at Bismarck, the temperature was 73 degrees under sunny skies. Here is the forecast for the Bismarck, Minden listening area. Rest of today, sunny. Highs in the lower 80s. Northwest winds 10 to 15 miles per hour. Tonight, partly cloudy. Lows in the mid-50s. Northeast winds around 5 miles per hour. Saturday, partly sunny. Highs in the lower 90s. Southeast winds 5 to 10 miles per hour. Saturday night, mostly cloudy. Lows in the mid-50s. Northeast winds 10 to 15 miles per hour with gusts up to 25 miles per hour. Sunday, mostly sunny. Highs in the mid-80s. East winds 5 to 10 miles per hour with gusts up to 20 miles per hour. Sunday night, partly cloudy with a 30% chance of showers. Lows in the mid-50s. Monday, mostly sunny. Highs in the lower 80s. Monday night, partly cloudy with a chance of showers. A slight chance of thunderstorms in the evening, then a chance of thunderstorms after midnight. Lows in the upper 50s. Chance of rain 40%. Tuesday, mostly sunny. Highs in the lower 80s. Tuesday night, partly cloudy with a slight chance of showers in the evening, then mostly clear with a chance of showers after midnight. Lows in the mid-50s. Chance of rain 30%. Wednesday, mostly sunny with a slight chance of showers. A slight chance of thunderstorms in the afternoon. Highs in the upper 70s. Chance of rain 20%. Wednesday night, partly cloudy with a 20% chance of showers. Lows in the lower 50s. Thursday, mostly sunny with a 20% chance of showers. Highs in the mid-70s. For Western Lake Sakakawea, rest of today, northwest winds 10 to 20 miles per hour. Sunny. Highs in the upper 70s. Tonight, northwest winds around 10 miles per hour shifting to the east in the late evening and overnight. Partly cloudy. Lows in the mid-50s. For Eastern Lake Sakakawea, rest of today, northwest winds 10 to 20 miles per hour. Sunny. Highs in the upper 70s. Tonight, northwest winds around 10 miles per hour early in the evening becoming light. Partly cloudy. Lows in the lower 50s. For Northern Lake Oahe, rest of today, breezy. Northwest winds 15 to 25 miles per hour decreasing to 10 to 15 miles per hour late in the afternoon. Sunny. Highs in the lower 80s. Tonight, north winds around 10 miles per hour early in the evening becoming light, then becoming southeast around 10 miles per hour early in the morning. Mostly cloudy. Lows in the mid-50s. Here are the weather conditions at 1 p.m. Central Daylight Time. Bismarck, sunny. Temperature 73 degrees, relative humidity 35%. Wind northwest at 13 miles an hour, gusting to 20. Pressure 30.13 inches and steady. Minden, sunny. 72 degrees, relative humidity 46%. Wind variable at 7 miles an hour, gusting to 17. Hazen, sunny. 73 degrees, relative humidity 23%. Wind northwest at 13 miles an hour, gusting to 21. Harvey, mostly sunny. 72 degrees, relative humidity 43%. Wind northwest at 12 miles an hour, gusting to 18.
Minot, Park.

Be sunny. 70 degrees. Relative humidity 40%. Wind northwest at 14 miles an hour. Gusting to 24. Dickinson. Sunny. 73 degrees. Relative humidity 31%. Wind northwest at 13 miles an hour. Elsewhere around North Dakota, it was 70 at Garrison. It was sunny, with a temperature of 69 at Williston, 71 at Jamestown, and 75 at Fargo. At Grand Forks, it was mostly sunny, with a temperature of 73. At Devil's Lake, it was partly sunny, with a temperature of 69. In northern South Dakota, it was sunny. It was 74 at Mobridge, and 72 at Aberdeen. In eastern Montana, it was sunny. It was 79 at Miles City, 74 at Glendive, and 74 at Sydney. Once again, at Bismarck, the temperature was 73 degrees under sunny skies. Here is the forecast for the Bismarck, Minden listening area. Rest of today, sunny. Highs in the lower 80s. Northwest winds 10 to 15 miles per hour. Tonight, partly cloudy. Lows in the mid-50s. Northeast winds around 5 miles per hour. Saturday, partly sunny. Highs in the lower 90s. Southeast winds 5 to 10 miles per hour. Saturday night, mostly cloudy. Lows in the mid-50s. Northeast winds 10 to 15 miles per hour with gusts up to 25 miles per hour. Sunday, mostly sunny. Highs in the mid-80s. East winds 5 to 10 miles per hour with gusts up to 20 miles per hour. Sunday night, partly cloudy with a 30% chance of showers. Lows in the mid-50s. Monday, mostly sunny. Highs in the lower 80s. Monday night, partly cloudy with a chance of showers. A slight chance of thunderstorms in the evening, then a chance of thunderstorms after midnight. Lows in the upper 50s. Chance of rain 40%. Tuesday, mostly sunny. Highs in the lower 80s. Tuesday night, partly cloudy with a slight chance of showers in the evening, then mostly clear with a chance of showers after midnight. Lows in the mid-50s. Chance of rain 30%. Wednesday, mostly sunny with a slight chance of showers. A slight chance of thunderstorms in the afternoon. Highs in the upper 70s. Chance of rain 20%. Wednesday night, partly cloudy with a 20% chance of showers. Lows in the lower 50s. Thursday, mostly sunny with a 20% chance of showers. Highs in the mid-70s. 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Providing weather information 24 hours a day from your National Weather Service office in Bismarck. For Western Lake Secaucawea, rest of today, northwest winds 10 to 20 miles per hour. Sunny. Highs in the upper 70s. Tonight, northwest winds around 10 miles per hour shifting to the east in the late evening and overnight. Partly cloudy. Lows in the mid-50s. For Eastern Lake Secaucawea, rest of today, northwest winds 10 to 20 miles per hour. Sunny. Highs in the upper 70s. Tonight, northwest winds around 10 miles per hour early in the evening becoming light. Partly cloudy. Lows in the lower 50s. For Northern Lake Oahe, rest of today, breezy. Northwest winds 15 to 25 miles per hour decreasing to 10 to 15 miles per hour late in the afternoon. Sunny. Highs in the lower 80s. Tonight, north winds around 10 miles per hour early in the evening becoming light, then becoming southeast around 10 miles per hour early in the morning. Mostly cloudy. Lows in the mid-50s. Here are the weather conditions at 1 p.m. Central Daylight Time. Bismarck, sunny. Temperature 73 degrees, relative humidity 35%. Wind north. Temperature 73 degrees, relative humidity 35%. Wind northwest at 13 miles an hour, gusting to 20. Pressure 30.13 inches and steady. Minden, sunny. 72 degrees, relative humidity 46%. Wind variable at 7 miles an hour, gusting to 17. Hazen, sunny. 73 degrees, relative humidity 23%. Wind northwest at 13 miles an hour.

hour, gusting to 21. Harvey, mostly sunny. 72 degrees, relative humidity 43%. Wind northwest at 12 miles an hour, gusting to 18. Minot, partly sunny. 70 degrees, relative humidity 40%. Wind northwest at 14 miles an hour, gusting to 24. Dickinson, sunny. 73 degrees, relative humidity 31%. Wind northwest at 13 miles an hour. Elsewhere around North Dakota, it was 70 at Garrison. It was sunny, with a temperature of 69 at Williston, 71 at Jamestown, and 75 at Fargo. At Grand Forks, it was mostly sunny, with a temperature of 73. At Devil's Lake, it was partly sunny, with a temperature of 69. In northern South Dakota, it was sunny. It was 74 at Mobridge, and 72 at Aberdeen. In eastern Montana, it was sunny. It was 79 at Miles City, 74 at Glendive, and 74 at Sydney. Once again, at Bismarck, the temperature was 73 degrees under sunny skies. Here is the forecast for the Bismarck, Menden listening area. Rest of today, sunny. Highs in the lower 80s. Northwest winds 10 to 15 miles per hour. Tonight, partly cloudy. Lows in the mid-50s. Northeast winds around 5 miles per hour. Saturday, partly sunny. Highs in the lower 90s. Southeast winds 5 to 10 miles per hour. Saturday night, mostly cloudy. Lows in the mid-50s. Northeast winds 10 to 15 miles per hour with gusts up to 25 miles per hour. Sunday, mostly sunny. Highs in the mid-80s. East winds 5 to 10 miles per hour with gusts up to 20 miles per hour. Sunday night, partly cloudy with a 30% chance of showers. Lows in the mid-50s. Monday, mostly sunny. Highs in the lower 80s. Monday night, partly cloudy with a chance of showers. A slight chance of thunderstorms in the evening, then a chance of thunderstorms after midnight. Lows in the upper 50s. Chance of rain 40%. Tuesday, mostly sunny. A slight chance of showers and thunderstorms in the morning. Highs in the lower 80s. Tuesday night, partly cloudy with a slight chance of showers in the evening, then mostly clear with a chance of showers after midnight. Lows in the mid-50s. Chance of rain 30%. Wednesday, mostly sunny with a slight chance of showers. A slight chance of thunderstorms in the afternoon. Highs in the upper 70s. Chance of rain 20%. Wednesday night, decreasing clouds. A 30% chance of showers. Lows in the lower 50s. Thursday, partly sunny with a 20% chance of showers. Highs in the mid-70s. For Western Lake Sakakawea, rest of today, northwest winds 10 to 20 miles per hour. Sunny. Highs in the upper 70s. Tonight, northwest winds around 10 miles per hour shifting to the east in the late evening and overnight. Partly cloudy. Lows in the mid-50s. For Eastern Lake Sakakawea, rest of today, northwest winds 10 to 20 miles per hour. Sunny. Highs in the upper 70s. Tonight, northwest winds around 10 miles per hour early in the evening becoming light. Partly cloudy. Lows in the lower 50s. For Northern Lake Orahi, rest of today, breezy. Northwest winds 15 to 25 miles per hour decreasing to 10 to 15 miles per hour late in the afternoon. Sunny. Highs in the lower 80s. Tonight, north winds around 10 miles per hour early in the evening becoming light, then becoming southeast around 10 miles per hour early in the morning. Mostly cloudy. Lows in the mid-50s. Here are the weather conditions at 1 p.m. Central Daylight Time. Bismarck, sunny. Temperature 73 degrees, relative humidity 35%. Wind northwest at 13 miles an hour, gusting to 20. Pressure 30.13 inches and steady. Menden, sunny. 72 degrees, relative humidity 46%. Wind variable at 7 miles an hour, gusting to 17. Hazen, sunny. 73 degrees, relative humidity 23%. Wind northwest at 13 miles an hour, gusting to 21. Harvey.

mostly sunny. 72 degrees, relative humidity 43%. Wind northwest at 12 miles an hour, gusting to 18. Minot, partly sunny. 70 degrees, relative humidity 40%. Wind northwest at 14 miles an hour, gusting to 24. Dickinson, sunny. 73 degrees, relative humidity 31%. Wind northwest at 13 miles an hour. Elsewhere around North Dakota, it was 70 at Garrison. It was sunny, with a temperature of 69 at Williston, 71 at Jamestown, and 75 at Fargo. At Grand Forks, it was mostly sunny, with a temperature of 73. At Devil's Lake, it was partly sunny, with a temperature of 69. In northern South Dakota, it was sunny. It was 74 at Mobridge, and 72 at Aberdeen. In eastern Montana, it was sunny. It was 79 at Miles City, 74 at Glendive, and 74 at Sydney. Once again, at Bismarck, the temperature was 73 degrees under sunny skies. Here is the forecast for the Bismarck, Minden listening area. Rest of today, sunny. Highs in the lower 80s. Northwest winds 10 to 15 miles per hour. Tonight, partly cloudy. Lows in the mid-50s. Northeast winds around 5 miles per hour. Saturday, partly sunny. Highs in the lower 90s. Southeast winds 5 to 10 miles per hour. Saturday night, mostly cloudy. Lows in the mid-50s. Northeast winds 10 to 15 miles per hour with gusts up to 25 miles per hour. Sunday, mostly sunny. Highs in the mid-80s. East winds 5 to 10 miles per hour with gusts up to 20 miles per hour. Sunday night, partly cloudy with a 30% chance of showers. Lows in the mid-50s. Monday, mostly sunny. Highs in the lower 80s. Monday night, partly cloudy with a chance of showers. A slight chance of thunderstorms in the evening, then a chance of thunderstorms after midnight. Lows in the upper 50s. Chance of rain 40%. Tuesday, mostly sunny. A slight chance of showers and thunderstorms in the morning. Highs in the lower 80s. Tuesday night, partly cloudy with a slight chance of showers in the evening, then mostly clear with a chance of showers after midnight. Lows in the mid-50s. Chance of rain 30%. Wednesday, mostly sunny with a slight chance of showers. A slight chance of thunderstorms in the afternoon. Highs in the upper 70s. Chance of rain 20%. Wednesday night, decreasing clouds. A 30% chance of showers. Lows in the lower 50s. Thursday, partly sunny with a 20% chance of showers. Highs in the mid-70s. For Western Lake Sakakawea, rest of today, northwest winds 10 to 20 miles per hour. Sunny. Highs in the upper 70s. Tonight, northwest winds around 10 miles per hour shifting to the east in the late evening and overnight. Partly cloudy. Lows in the mid-50s. For Eastern Lake Sakakawea, rest of today, northwest winds 10 to 20 miles per hour. Sunny. Highs in the upper 70s. Tonight, northwest winds around 10 miles per hour early in the evening becoming light. Partly cloudy. Lows in the lower 50s. For Northern Lake Oahe, rest of today, breezy. Northwest winds 15 to 25 miles per hour decreasing to 10 to 15 miles per hour late in the afternoon. Sunny. Highs in the lower 80s. Tonight, north winds around 10 miles per hour early in the evening becoming light, then becoming southeast around 10 miles per hour early in the morning. Mostly cloudy. Lows in the mid-50s. Here are the weather conditions at 1 p.m. Central Daylight Time. Bismarck, sunny. Temperature 73 degrees, relative humidity 35%. Wind northwest at 13 miles an hour, gusting to 20. Pressure 30.13 inches and steady. Minden, sunny. 72 degrees, relative humidity 46%. Wind variable at 7 miles an hour, gusting to 17. Hazen, sunny. 73 degrees, relative humidity 23%. Wind northwest at 13 miles an hour, gusting to 21. Harvey, mostly sunny. 72 degrees.

Minot, partly sunny. 70 degrees, relative humidity 40%. Wind northwest at 14 miles an hour, gusting to 24. Dickinson, sunny. 73 degrees, relative humidity 31%. Wind northwest at 13 miles an hour. Elsewhere around North Dakota, it was 70 at Garrison. It was sunny, with a temperature of 69 at Williston, 71 at Jamestown, and 75 at Fargo. At Grand Forks, it was mostly sunny, with a temperature of 73. At Devil's Lake, it was partly sunny, with a temperature of 69. In northern South Dakota, it was sunny. It was 74 at Mobridge, and 72 at Aberdeen. In eastern Montana, it was sunny. It was 79 at Miles City, 74 at Glendive, and 74 at Sydney. Once again, at Bismarck, the temperature was 73 degrees under sunny skies. Here is the forecast for the Bismarck, Menden listening area. Rest of today, sunny. Highs in the lower 80s. Northwest winds 10 to 15 miles per hour. Tonight, partly cloudy. Lows in the mid-50s. Northeast winds around 5 miles per hour. Saturday, partly sunny. Highs in the lower 90s. Southeast winds 5 to 10 miles per hour. Saturday night, mostly cloudy. Lows in the mid-50s. Northeast winds 10 to 15 miles per hour with gusts up to 25 miles per hour. Sunday, mostly sunny. Highs in the mid-80s. East winds 5 to 10 miles per hour with gusts up to 20 miles per hour. Sunday night, partly cloudy with a 30% chance of showers. Lows in the mid-50s. Monday, mostly sunny. Highs in the lower 80s. Monday night, partly cloudy with a chance of showers. A slight chance of thunderstorms in the evening, then a chance of thunderstorms after midnight. Lows in the upper 50s. Chance of rain 40%. Tuesday, mostly sunny. A slight chance of showers and thunderstorms in the morning. Highs in the lower 80s. Tuesday night, partly cloudy with a slight chance of showers in the evening, then mostly clear with a chance of showers after midnight. Lows in the mid-50s. Chance of rain 30%. Wednesday, mostly sunny with a slight chance of showers. A slight chance of thunderstorms in the afternoon. Highs in the upper 70s. Chance of rain 20%. Wednesday night, decreasing clouds. A 30% chance of showers. Lows in the lower 50s. Thursday, partly sunny with a 20% chance of showers. Highs in the mid-70s. For Western Lake Sakakawea, rest of today, northwest winds 10 to 20 miles per hour. Sunny. Highs in the upper 70s. Tonight, northwest winds around 10 miles per hour shifting to the east in the late evening and overnight. Partly cloudy. Lows in the mid-50s. For Eastern Lake Sakakawea, rest of today, northwest winds 10 to 20 miles per hour. Sunny. Highs in the upper 70s. Tonight, northwest winds around 10 miles per hour early in the evening becoming light. Partly cloudy. Lows in the lower 50s. For Northern Lake Oahe, rest of today, breezy. Northwest winds 15 to 25 miles per hour decreasing to 10 to 15 miles per hour late in the afternoon. Sunny. Highs in the lower 80s. Tonight, north winds around 10 miles per hour early in the evening becoming light, then becoming southeast around 10 miles per hour early in the morning. Mostly cloudy. Lows in the mid-50s. Here are the weather conditions at 1 p.m. Central Daylight Time. Bismarck, sunny. Temperature 73 degrees, relative humidity 35%. Wind northwest at 13 miles an hour, gusting to 20. Pressure 30.13 inches and steady. Menden, sunny. 72 degrees, relative humidity 46%. Wind variable at 7 miles an hour, gusting to 17. Hazen, sunny. 73 degrees, relative humidity 23%. Wind northwest at 13 miles an hour, gusting to 21. Harvey, mostly sunny. 72 degrees, relative humidity 43%. Wind northwest at 12 miles an hour, gusting to 18. Minot, partly sunny.

sunny. It was 74 at Mobridge and 72 at Aberdeen. In eastern Montana, it was sunny. It was 79 at Miles City, 74 at Glendive, and 74 at Sydney. Once again, at Bismarck, the temperature was 73 degrees under sunny skies. Here is the forecast for the Bismarck Minden listening area. Rest of today, sunny. Highs in the lower 80s. Northwest winds 10 to 15 miles per hour. Tonight, partly cloudy. Lows in the mid-50s. Northeast winds around 5 miles per hour. Saturday, partly sunny. Highs in the lower 90s. Southeast winds 5 to 10 miles per hour. Saturday night, mostly cloudy. Lows in the mid-50s. Northeast winds 10 to 15 miles per hour with gusts up to 25 miles per hour. Sunday, mostly sunny. Highs in the mid-80s. East winds 5 to 10 miles per hour with gusts up to 20 miles per hour. Sunday night, partly cloudy with a 30% chance of showers. Lows in the mid-50s. Monday, mostly sunny. Highs in the lower 80s. Monday night, partly cloudy with a chance of showers. A slight chance of thunderstorms in the evening, then a chance of thunderstorms after midnight. Lows in the upper 50s. Chance of rain 40%. Tuesday, mostly sunny. A slight chance of showers and thunderstorms in the morning. Highs in the lower 80s. Tuesday night, partly cloudy with a slight chance of showers in the evening, then mostly clear with a chance of showers after midnight. Lows in the mid-50s. Chance of rain 30%. Wednesday, mostly sunny with a slight chance of showers. A slight chance of thunderstorms in the afternoon. Highs in the upper 70s. Chance of rain 20%. Wednesday night, decreasing clouds. A 30% chance of showers. Lows in the lower 50s. Thursday, partly sunny with a 20% chance of showers. Highs in the mid-70s. 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Providing weather information 24 hours a day from your National Weather Service office in Bismarck. For Western Lake Sakakawea, rest of today, northwest winds 10 to 20 miles per hour. Sunny. Highs in the upper 70s. Tonight, northwest winds around 10 miles per hour shifting to the east in the late evening and overnight. Partly cloudy. Lows in the mid-50s. For Eastern Lake Sakakawea, rest of today, northwest winds 10 to 20 miles per hour. Sunny. Highs in the upper 70s. Tonight, northwest winds around 10 miles per hour early in the evening becoming light. Partly cloudy. Lows in the lower 50s. For Northern Lake Oahe, rest of today, breezy. Northwest winds 15 to 25 miles per hour decreasing to 10 to 15 miles per hour late in the afternoon. Sunny. Highs in the lower 80s. Tonight, north winds around 10 miles per hour early in the evening becoming light, then becoming southeast around 10 miles per hour early in the morning. Mostly cloudy. Lows in the mid-50s. Here are the weather conditions at 2 p.m. Central Daylight Time. Bismarck, sunny. Temperature 76 degrees, relative humidity 32%. Wind northwest at 10 miles an hour. Pressure 30.11 inches and falling. Minden, sunny. 73 degrees, relative humidity 43%. Wind northwest at 8 miles an hour, gusting to 18. Hazen, sunny. 73 degrees, relative humidity 23%. Wind northwest at 8 miles an hour, gusting to 20. Harvey, mostly sunny. 73 degrees, relative humidity 40%. Wind west at 13 miles an hour, gusting to 21. Minot, mostly sunny. 71 degrees, relative humidity 39%. Wind northwest at 14 miles an hour, gusting to 22. Dickinson, sunny. 75 degrees, relative humidity 29%. Wind northwest at 10 miles an hour. Elsewhere around North Dakota, it was 73 at Garrison. It was sunny, with a temperature of 73 at Williston, 72 at Jamestown, and 77 at Fargo.

It was partly sunny, with a temperature of 73 at Grand Forks and 70 at Devil's Lake. In northern South Dakota, it was sunny. It was 77 at Mobridge and 75 at Aberdeen. In eastern Montana, it was sunny. It was 82 at Mile City, 77 at Glendive, and 76 at Sydney. Once again, at Bismarck, the temperature was 76 degrees under sunny skies. Here is the forecast for the Bismarck Menden listening area. Rest of today, sunny. Highs in the lower 80s. Northwest winds 10 to 15 miles per hour. Tonight, partly cloudy. Lows in the mid-50s. Northeast winds around 5 miles per hour. Saturday, partly sunny. Highs in the lower 90s. Southeast winds 5 to 10 miles per hour. Saturday night, mostly cloudy. Lows in the mid-50s. Northeast winds 10 to 15 miles per hour with gusts up to 25 miles per hour. Sunday, mostly sunny. Highs in the mid-80s. East winds 5 to 10 miles per hour with gusts up to 20 miles per hour. Sunday night, partly cloudy with a 30% chance of showers. Lows in the mid-50s. Monday, mostly sunny. Highs in the lower 80s. Monday night, partly cloudy with a chance of showers. A slight chance of thunderstorms in the evening, then a chance of thunderstorms after midnight. Lows in the upper 50s. Chance of rain 40%. Tuesday, mostly sunny. A slight chance of showers and thunderstorms in the morning. Highs in the lower 80s. Tuesday night, partly cloudy with a slight chance of showers in the evening, then mostly clear with a chance of showers after midnight. Lows in the mid-50s. Chance of rain 30%. Wednesday, mostly sunny with a slight chance of showers. A slight chance of thunderstorms in the afternoon. Highs in the upper 70s. Chance of rain 20%. Wednesday night, decreasing clouds. A 30% chance of showers. Lows in the lower 50s. Thursday, partly sunny with a 20% chance of showers. Highs in the mid-70s. For Western Lake Sakakawea, rest of today, northwest winds 10 to 20 miles per hour. Sunny. Highs in the upper 70s. Tonight, northwest winds around 10 miles per hour shifting to the east in the late evening and overnight. Partly cloudy. Lows in the mid-50s. For Eastern Lake Sakakawea, rest of today, northwest winds 10 to 20 miles per hour. Sunny. Highs in the upper 70s. Tonight, northwest winds around 10 miles per hour early in the evening becoming light. Partly cloudy. Lows in the lower 50s. For Northern Lake Oahe, rest of today, breezy. Northwest winds 15 to 25 miles per hour decreasing to 10 to 15 miles per hour late in the afternoon. Sunny. Highs in the lower 80s. Tonight, north winds around 10 miles per hour early in the evening becoming light, then becoming southeast around 10 miles per hour early in the morning. Mostly cloudy. Lows in the mid-50s. Here are the weather conditions at 2 p.m. Central Daylight Time. Bismarck, sunny. Temperature 76 degrees, relative humidity 32%. Wind northwest at 10 miles an hour. Pressure 30.11 inches and falling. Menden, sunny. 73 degrees, relative humidity 43%. Wind northwest at 8 miles an hour, gusting to 18. Hazen, sunny. 73 degrees, relative humidity 23%. Wind northwest at 8 miles an hour, gusting to 20. Harvey, mostly sunny. 73 degrees, relative humidity 40%. Wind west at 13 miles an hour, gusting to 21. Minot, mostly sunny. 71 degrees, relative humidity 39%. Wind northwest at 14 miles an hour, gusting to 22. Dickinson, sunny. 75 degrees, relative humidity 29%. Wind northwest at 10 miles an hour. Elsewhere around North Dakota, it was 73 at Garrison. It was sunny, with a temperature of 73 at Williston, 72 at Jamestown, and 77 at Fargo. It was partly sunny, with a temperature of 73 at Grand Forks, and 70 at Devil's Lake. In northern South Dakota,

It was sunny. It was 77 at Mobridge and 75 at Aberdeen. In eastern Montana, it was sunny. It was 82 at Miles City, 77 at Glendive, and 76 at Sydney. Once again, at Bismarck, the temperature was 76 degrees under sunny skies. Here is the forecast for the Bismarck Menden listening area. Rest of today, sunny. Highs in the lower 80s. Northwest winds 10 to 15 miles per hour. Tonight, partly cloudy. Lows in the mid-50s. Northeast winds around 5 miles per hour. Saturday, partly sunny. Highs in the lower 90s. Southeast winds 5 to 10 miles per hour. Saturday night, mostly cloudy. Lows in the mid-50s. Northeast winds 10 to 15 miles per hour with gusts up to 25 miles per hour. Sunday, mostly sunny. Highs in the mid-80s. East winds 5 to 10 miles per hour with gusts up to 20 miles per hour. Sunday night, partly cloudy with a 30% chance of showers. Lows in the mid-50s. Monday, mostly sunny. Highs in the lower 80s. Monday night, partly cloudy with a chance of showers. A slight chance of thunderstorms in the evening, then a chance of thunderstorms after midnight. Lows in the upper 50s. Chance of rain 40%. Tuesday, mostly sunny. A slight chance of showers and thunderstorms in the morning. Highs in the lower 80s. Tuesday night, partly cloudy with a slight chance of showers in the evening, then mostly clear with a chance of showers after midnight. Lows in the mid-50s. Chance of rain 30%. Wednesday, mostly sunny with a slight chance of showers. A slight chance of thunderstorms in the afternoon. Highs in the upper 70s. Chance of rain 20%. Wednesday night, decreasing clouds. A 30% chance of showers. Lows in the lower 50s. Thursday, partly sunny with a 20% chance of showers. Highs in the mid-70s. For Western Lake Sakakawea, rest of today, northwest winds 10 to 20 miles per hour. Sunny. Highs in the upper 70s. Tonight, northwest winds around 10 miles per hour shifting to the east in the late evening and overnight. Partly cloudy. Lows in the mid-50s. For Eastern Lake Sakakawea, rest of today, northwest winds 10 to 20 miles per hour. Sunny. Highs in the upper 70s. Tonight, northwest winds around 10 miles per hour early in the evening becoming light. Partly cloudy. Lows in the lower 50s. For Northern Lake Oahe, rest of today, breezy. Northwest winds 15 to 25 miles per hour decreasing to 10 to 15 miles per hour late in the afternoon. Sunny. Highs in the lower 80s. Tonight, north winds around 10 miles per hour early in the evening becoming light, then becoming southeast around 10 miles per hour early in the morning. Mostly cloudy. Lows in the mid-50s. Here are the weather conditions at 2 p.m. Central Daylight Time. Bismarck, sunny. Temperature 76 degrees, relative humidity 32%. Wind northwest at 10 miles an hour. Pressure 30.11 inches and falling. Menden, sunny. 73 degrees, relative humidity 43%. Wind northwest at 8 miles an hour, gusting to 18. Hazen, sunny. 73 degrees, relative humidity 23%. Wind northwest at 8 miles an hour, gusting to 20. Harvey, mostly sunny. 73 degrees, relative humidity 40%. Wind west at 13 miles an hour, gusting to 21. Minot, mostly sunny. 71 degrees, relative humidity 39%. Wind northwest at 14 miles an hour, gusting to 22. Dickinson, sunny. 75 degrees, relative humidity 29%. Wind northwest at 10 miles an hour. Elsewhere around North Dakota, it was 73 at Garrison. It was sunny, with a temperature of 73 at Williston, 72 at Jamestown, and 77 at Fargo. It was partly sunny, with a temperature of 73 at Grand Forks, and 70 at Devil's Lake. In northern South Dakota, it was sunny. It was 77 at Mobridge, and 75 at Aberdeen. In eastern Montana,

sunny. It was 82 at Miles City, 77 at Glendive, and 76 at Sydney. Once again, at Bismarck, the temperature was 76 degrees under sunny skies. Here is the forecast for the Bismarck Minden listening area. Rest of today, sunny. Highs in the lower 80s. Northwest winds 10 to 15 miles per hour. Tonight, partly cloudy. Lows in the mid-50s. Northeast winds around 5 miles per hour. Saturday, partly sunny. Highs in the lower 90s. Southeast winds 5 to 10 miles per hour. Saturday night, mostly cloudy. Lows in the mid-50s. Northeast winds 10 to 15 miles per hour with gusts up to 25 miles per hour. Sunday, mostly sunny. Highs in the mid-80s. East winds 5 to 10 miles per hour with gusts up to 20 miles per hour. Sunday night, partly cloudy with a 30% chance of showers. Lows in the mid-50s. Monday, mostly sunny. Highs in the lower 80s. Monday night, partly cloudy with a chance of showers. A slight chance of thunderstorms in the evening, then a chance of thunderstorms after midnight. Lows in the upper 50s. Chance of rain 40%. Tuesday, mostly sunny. A slight chance of showers and thunderstorms in the morning. Highs in the lower 80s. Tuesday night, partly cloudy with a slight chance of showers in the evening, then mostly clear with a chance of showers after midnight. Lows in the mid-50s. Chance of rain 30%. Wednesday, mostly sunny with a slight chance of showers. A slight chance of thunderstorms in the afternoon. Highs in the upper 70s. Chance of rain 20%. Wednesday night, decreasing clouds. A 30% chance of showers. Lows in the lower 50s. Thursday, partly sunny with a 20% chance of showers. Highs in the mid-70s. For Western Lake Sakakawea, rest of today, northwest winds 10 to 20 miles per hour. Sunny. Highs in the upper 70s. Tonight, northwest winds around 10 miles per hour shifting to the east in the late evening and overnight. Partly cloudy. Lows in the mid-50s. For Eastern Lake Sakakawea, rest of today, northwest winds 10 to 20 miles per hour. Sunny. Highs in the upper 70s. Tonight, northwest winds around 10 miles per hour early in the evening becoming light. Partly cloudy. Lows in the lower 50s. For Northern Lake Oahe, rest of today, breezy. Northwest winds 15 to 25 miles per hour decreasing to 10 to 15 miles per hour late in the afternoon. Sunny. Highs in the lower 80s. Tonight, north winds around 10 miles per hour early in the evening becoming light, then becoming southeast around 10 miles per hour early in the morning. Mostly cloudy. Lows in the mid-50s. Here are the weather conditions at 2 p.m. Central Daylight Time. Bismarck, sunny. Temperature 76 degrees, relative humidity 32%. Wind northwest at 10 miles an hour. Pressure 30.11 inches and falling. Minden, sunny. 73 degrees, relative humidity 43%. Wind northwest at 8 miles an hour, gusting to 18. Hazen, sunny. 73 degrees, relative humidity 23%. Wind northwest at 8 miles an hour, gusting to 20. Harvey, mostly sunny. 73 degrees, relative humidity 40%. Wind west at 13 miles an hour, gusting to 21. Minot, mostly sunny. 71 degrees, relative humidity 39%. Wind northwest at 14 miles an hour, gusting to 22. Dickinson, sunny. 75 degrees, relative humidity 29%. Wind northwest at 10 miles an hour. Elsewhere around North Dakota, it was 73 at Garrison. It was sunny, with a temperature of 73 at Williston, 72 at Jamestown, and 77 at Fargo. It was partly sunny, with a temperature of 73 at Grand Forks, and 70 at Devil's Lake. In northern South Dakota, it was sunny. It was 77 at Mobridge, and 75 at Aberdeen. In eastern Montana, it was sunny. It was 82 at Miles City, 77 at Glendive, and 76 at Sydney.

again, at Bismarck, the temperature was 76 degrees under sunny skies. The regional weather forecast from your National Weather Service office in Bismarck. Dry conditions expected through Saturday morning. An isolated strong to severe thunderstorm possible across the southeast late Saturday afternoon through Saturday evening. Very low humidity values combined with some increased northerly winds could bring an hour or two of near critical fire weather conditions across far southwestern North Dakota Saturday afternoon and evening. Low to medium chances 20 to 50% for precipitation enter the forecast late Sunday and remain through much of the upcoming work week. Notably cooler temperatures today, warming for Saturday, then near to a bit below average going into the upcoming week. The detailed forecast for North Dakota, tonight, partly cloudy. Lows in the 50s. Saturday, mostly sunny to partly cloudy. Patchy smoke, mainly southwest. Highs in the upper 70s, northeast to 90s, southwest. Saturday night, partly cloudy. Chance of showers and thunderstorms, mainly north and east. Lows in the 50s to lower 60s. Sunday, partly cloudy. Chance of showers and thunderstorms at night. Highs in the mid-70s to mid-80s. Here is the forecast for the Bismarck, Minden listening area. Rest of today, sunny. Highs in the lower 80s. Northwest winds 10 to 15 miles per hour. Tonight, partly cloudy. Lows in the mid-50s. Northeast winds around 5 miles per hour. Saturday, partly sunny. Highs in the lower 90s. Southeast winds 5 to 10 miles per hour. Saturday night, mostly cloudy. Lows in the mid-50s. Northeast winds 10 to 15 miles per hour with gusts up to 25 miles per hour. Sunday, mostly sunny. Highs in the mid-80s. East winds 5 to 10 miles per hour with gusts up to 20 miles per hour. Sunday night, partly cloudy with a 30% chance of showers. Lows in the mid-50s. Monday, mostly sunny. Highs in the lower 80s. Monday night, partly cloudy with a chance of showers. A slight chance of thunderstorms in the evening, then a chance of thunderstorms after midnight. Lows in the upper 50s. Chance of rain 40%. Tuesday, mostly sunny. A slight chance of showers and thunderstorms in the morning. Highs in the lower 80s. Tuesday night, partly cloudy with a slight chance of showers in the evening, then mostly clear with a chance of showers after midnight. Lows in the mid-50s. Chance of rain 30%. Wednesday, mostly sunny with a slight chance of showers. A slight chance of thunderstorms in the afternoon. Highs in the upper 70s. Chance of rain 20%. Wednesday night, decreasing clouds. A 30% chance of showers. Lows in the lower 50s. Thursday, partly sunny with a 20% chance of showers. Highs in the mid-70s. For western Lake Sakakawea, rest of today, northwest winds 10 to 20 miles per hour. Sunny. Highs in the upper 70s. Tonight, northwest winds around 10 miles per hour shifting to the east in the late evening and overnight. Partly cloudy. Lows in the mid-50s. For eastern Lake Sakakawea, rest of today, northwest winds 10 to 20 miles per hour. Sunny. Highs in the upper 70s. Tonight, northwest winds around 10 miles per hour early in the evening becoming light. Partly cloudy. Lows in the lower 50s. For northern Lake Oahe, rest of today, breezy. Northwest winds 15 to 25 miles per hour decreasing to 10 to 15 miles per hour late in the afternoon. Sunny. Highs in the lower 80s. Tonight, north winds around 10 miles per hour early in the evening becoming light, then becoming southeast around 10 miles per hour early in the morning. Mostly cloudy. Lows in the mid-50s. Here are the weather conditions at 2 p.m. Central Daylight Time. Bismarck, sunny. Temperature 76 degrees, relative humidity 32%. Wind northwest at 10 miles an hour. Pressure 30.11 inches and falling. Minden, sunny. 73 degrees, relative humidity 43%. Wind northwest at 8 miles an hour, gusting to 18. Hazen, sunny. 73 degrees, relative humidity 23%.

Wind northwest at 8 miles an hour, gusting to 20. Harvey, mostly sunny. 73 degrees, relative humidity 40%. Wind west at 13 miles an hour, gusting to 21. Minot, mostly sunny. 71 degrees, relative humidity 39%. Wind northwest at 14 miles an hour, gusting to 22. Dickinson, sunny. 75 degrees, relative humidity 29%. Wind northwest at 10 miles an hour. Elsewhere around North Dakota, it was 73 at Garrison. It was sunny, with a temperature of 73 at Williston, 72 at Jamestown, and 77 at Fargo. It was partly sunny, with a temperature of 73 at Grand Forks, and 70 at Devil's Lake. In northern South Dakota, it was sunny. It was 77 at Mobridge, and 75 at Aberdeen. In eastern Montana, it was sunny. It was 82 at Miles City, 77 at Glendive, and 76 at Sydney. Once again, at Bismarck, the temperature was 76 degrees under sunny skies. The regional weather forecast from your National Weather Service office in Bismarck. Dry conditions expected through Saturday morning. An isolated strong to severe thunderstorm possible across the southeast late Saturday afternoon through Saturday evening. Very low humidity values combined with some increased northerly winds could bring an hour or two of near critical fire weather conditions across far southwestern North Dakota Saturday afternoon and evening. Low to medium chances 20 to 50% for precipitation enter the forecast late Sunday and remain through much of the upcoming work week. Notably cooler temperatures today, warming for Saturday, then near to a bit below average going into the upcoming week. The detailed forecast for North Dakota, tonight, partly cloudy. Lows in the 50s. Saturday, mostly sunny to partly cloudy. Patchy smoke, mainly southwest. Highs in the upper 70s northeast to 90s southwest. Saturday night, partly cloudy. Chance of showers and thunderstorms, mainly north and east. Lows in the 50s to lower 60s. Sunday, partly cloudy. Chance of showers and thunderstorms at night. Highs in the mid-70s to mid-80s. Here is the forecast for the Bismarck, Minden listening area. Rest of today, sunny. Highs in the lower 80s. Northwest winds 10 to 15 miles per hour. Tonight, partly cloudy. Lows in the mid-50s. Northeast winds around 5 miles per hour. Saturday, partly sunny. Highs in the lower 90s. Southeast winds 5 to 10 miles per hour. Saturday night, mostly cloudy. Lows in the mid-50s. Northeast winds 10 to 15 miles per hour with gusts up to 25 miles per hour. Sunday, mostly sunny. Highs in the mid-80s. East winds 5 to 10 miles per hour with gusts up to 20 miles per hour. Sunday night, partly cloudy with a 30% chance of showers. Lows in the mid-50s. Monday, mostly sunny. Highs in the lower 80s. Monday night, partly cloudy with a chance of showers. A slight chance of thunderstorms in the evening, then a chance of thunderstorms after midnight. Lows in the upper 50s. Chance of rain 40%. Tuesday, mostly sunny. A slight chance of showers and thunderstorms in the morning. Highs in the lower 80s. Tuesday night, partly cloudy with a slight chance of showers in the evening, then mostly clear with a chance of showers after midnight. Lows in the mid-50s. Chance of rain 30%. Wednesday, mostly sunny with a slight chance of showers. A slight chance of thunderstorms in the afternoon. Highs in the upper 70s. Chance of rain 20%. Wednesday night, decreasing clouds. A 30% chance of showers. Lows in the lower 50s. Thursday, partly sunny with a 20% chance of showers. Highs in the mid-70s. For western Lake Sakakawea, rest of today, northwest winds 10 to 20 miles per hour. Sunny. Highs in the upper 70s. Tonight, northwest winds around 10 miles per hour shifting to the east in the late evening and overnight. Partly cloudy. Lows in the mid-50s. For eastern Lake Sakakawea, rest of today, northwest winds 10 to 20 miles per hour. Sunny. Highs in the upper 70s. Tonight, northwest

winds around 10 miles per hour early in the evening, becoming light. Partly cloudy. Lows in the lower 50s. For northern Lake Oahe, rest of today, breezy. Northwest winds 15 to 25 miles per hour, decreasing to 10 to 15 miles per hour late in the afternoon. Sunny. Highs in the lower 80s. Tonight, north winds around 10 miles per hour early in the evening, becoming light, then becoming southeast around 10 miles per hour early in the morning. Mostly cloudy. Lows in the mid-50s. Here are the weather conditions at 2 p.m. Central Daylight Time. Bismarck, sunny. Temperature 76 degrees, relative humidity 32%. Wind northwest at 10 miles an hour. Pressure 30.11 inches and falling. Mendon, sunny. 73 degrees, relative humidity 43%. Wind northwest at 8 miles an hour, gusting to 18. Hazen, sunny. 73 degrees, relative humidity 23%. Wind northwest at 8 miles an hour, gusting to 20. Harvey, mostly sunny. 73 degrees, relative humidity 40%. Wind west at 13 miles an hour, gusting to 21. Minot, mostly sunny. 71 degrees, relative humidity 39%. Wind northwest at 14 miles an hour, gusting to 22. Dickinson, sunny. 75 degrees, relative humidity 29%. Wind northwest at 10 miles an hour. Elsewhere around North Dakota, it was 73 at Garrison. It was sunny, with a temperature of 73 at Williston, 72 at Jamestown, and 77 at Fargo. It was partly sunny, with a temperature of 73 at Grand Forks, and 70 at Devil's Lake. In northern South Dakota, it was sunny. It was 77 at Mobridge, and 75 at Aberdeen. In eastern Montana, it was sunny. It was 82 at Miles City, 77 at Glendive, and 76 at Sydney. Once again, at Bismarck, the temperature was 76 degrees under sunny skies. 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Providing weather information 24 hours a day from your National Weather Service office in Bismarck. The regional weather forecast from your National Weather Service office in Bismarck. Dry conditions expected through Saturday morning. An isolated strong to severe thunderstorm possible across the southeast late Saturday afternoon through Saturday evening. Very low humidity values combined with some increased northerly winds could bring an hour or two of near critical fire weather conditions across far southwestern North Dakota Saturday afternoon and evening. Low to medium chances 20 to 50% for precipitation enter the forecast late Sunday and remain through much of the upcoming work week. Notably cooler temperatures today, warming for Saturday, then near to a bit below average going into the upcoming week. The detailed forecast for North Dakota, tonight, partly cloudy. Lows in the 50s. Saturday, mostly sunny to partly cloudy. Patchy smoke, mainly southwest. Highs in the upper 70s northeast to 90s southwest. Saturday night, partly cloudy. Chance of showers and thunderstorms, mainly north and east. Lows in the 50s to lower 60s. Sunday, partly cloudy. Chance of showers and thunderstorms at night. Highs in the mid-70s to mid-80s. Lows in the 50s to lower 60s. Sunday, partly cloudy. Chance of showers and thunderstorms at night. Highs in the mid-70s to mid-80s. Here is the forecast for the Bismarck-Mendon listening area. Rest of today, sunny. Highs in the lower 80s. Northwest winds 10 to 15 miles per hour. Tonight, partly cloudy. Lows in the mid-50s. Northeast winds around 5 miles per hour. Saturday, partly sunny. Highs in the lower 90s. Southeast winds 5 to 10 miles per hour. Saturday night, mostly cloudy. Lows in the mid-50s. Northeast winds 10 to 15 miles per hour with gusts up to 25 miles per hour. Sunday, mostly sunny. Highs in the mid-80s. East winds 5 to 10 miles per hour with gusts up to 20 miles per hour. Sunday night, partly cloudy with a 30% chance of showers.

lows in the mid-50s. Monday, mostly sunny. Highs in the lower 80s. Monday night, partly cloudy with a chance of showers. A slight chance of thunderstorms in the evening, then a chance of thunderstorms after midnight. Lows in the upper 50s. Chance of rain 40%. Tuesday, mostly sunny. A slight chance of showers and thunderstorms in the morning. Highs in the lower 80s. Tuesday night, partly cloudy with a slight chance of showers in the evening, then mostly clear with a chance of showers after midnight. Lows in the mid-50s. Chance of rain 30%. Wednesday, mostly sunny with a slight chance of showers. A slight chance of thunderstorms in the afternoon. Highs in the upper 70s. Chance of rain 20%. Wednesday night, decreasing clouds. A 30% chance of showers. Lows in the lower 50s. Thursday, partly sunny with a 20% chance of showers. Highs in the mid-70s. For Western Lake Sakakawea, rest of today, northwest winds 10 to 20 miles per hour. Sunny. Highs in the upper 70s. Tonight, northwest winds around 10 miles per hour shifting to the east in the late evening and overnight. Partly cloudy. Lows in the mid-50s. For Eastern Lake Sakakawea, rest of today, northwest winds 10 to 20 miles per hour. Sunny. Highs in the upper 70s. Tonight, northwest winds around 10 miles per hour early in the evening becoming light. Partly cloudy. Lows in the lower 50s. For Northern Lake Oahe, rest of today, breezy. Northwest winds 15 to 25 miles per hour decreasing to 10 to 15 miles per hour late in the afternoon. Sunny. Highs in the lower 80s. Tonight, north winds around 10 miles per hour early in the evening becoming light, then becoming southeast around 10 miles per hour early in the morning. Mostly cloudy. Lows in the mid-50s. Here are the weather conditions at 2 p.m. Central Daylight Time. Bismarck, sunny. Temperature 76 degrees, relative humidity 32%. Wind northwest at 10 miles an hour. Pressure 30.11 inches and falling. Mendham, sunny. 73 degrees, relative humidity 43%. Wind northwest at 8 miles an hour, gusting to 18. Hazen, sunny. 73 degrees, relative humidity 23%. Wind northwest at 8 miles an hour, gusting to 20. Harvey, mostly sunny. 73 degrees, relative humidity 40%. Wind west at 13 miles an hour, gusting to 21. Minot, mostly sunny. 71 degrees, relative humidity 39%. Wind northwest at 14 miles an hour, gusting to 22. Dickinson, sunny. 75 degrees, relative humidity 29%. Wind northwest at 10 miles an hour. Elsewhere around North Dakota, it was 73 at Garrison. It was sunny, with a temperature of 73 at Williston, 72 at Jamestown, and 77 at Fargo. It was partly sunny, with a temperature of 73 at Grand Forks, and 70 at Devil's Lake. In northern South Dakota, it was sunny. It was 77 at Mobridge, and 75 at Aberdeen. In eastern Montana, it was sunny. It was 82 at Miles City, 77 at Glendive, and 76 at Sydney. Once again, at Bismarck, the temperature was 76 degrees under sunny skies. The regional weather forecast from your National Weather Service office in Bismarck. Dry conditions expected through Saturday morning. An isolated strong to severe thunderstorm possible across the southeast late Saturday afternoon through Saturday evening. Very low humidity values combined with some increased northerly winds could bring an hour or two of near critical fire weather conditions across far southwestern North Dakota Saturday afternoon and evening. Low to medium chances 20 to 50% for precipitation enter the forecast late Sunday and remain through much of the upcoming work week. Notably cooler temperatures today, warming for Saturday, then near to a bit below average going into the upcoming week. The detailed forecast for North Dakota, tonight, partly cloudy. Lows in the 50s. Saturday, mostly sunny to partly cloudy. Patchy smoke, mainly southwest. Highs in the upper 70s, northeast to 90s, southwest. Saturday night, partly cloudy.

chance of showers and thunderstorms, mainly north and east. Lows in the 50s to lower 60s. Sunday, partly cloudy. Chance of showers and thunderstorms at night. Highs in the mid-70s to mid-80s. Here is the forecast for the Bismarck Minden listening area. Rest of today, sunny. Highs in the lower 80s. Northwest winds 10 to 15 miles per hour. Tonight, partly cloudy. Lows in the mid-50s. Northeast winds around 5 miles per hour. Saturday, partly sunny. Highs in the lower 90s. Southeast winds 5 to 10 miles per hour. Saturday night, mostly cloudy. Lows in the mid-50s. Northeast winds 10 to 15 miles per hour with gusts up to 25 miles per hour. Sunday, mostly sunny. Highs in the mid-80s. East winds 5 to 10 miles per hour with gusts up to 20 miles per hour. Sunday night, partly cloudy with a 30% chance of showers. Lows in the mid-50s. Monday, mostly sunny. Highs in the lower 80s. Monday night, partly cloudy with a chance of showers. A slight chance of thunderstorms in the evening, then a chance of thunderstorms after midnight. Lows in the upper 50s. Chance of rain 40%. Tuesday, mostly sunny. A slight chance of showers and thunderstorms in the morning. Highs in the lower 80s. Tuesday night, partly cloudy with a slight chance of showers in the evening, then mostly clear with a chance of showers after midnight. Lows in the mid-50s. Chance of rain 30%. Wednesday, mostly sunny with a slight chance of showers. A slight chance of thunderstorms in the afternoon. Highs in the upper 70s. Chance of rain 20%. Wednesday night, decreasing clouds. A 30% chance of showers. Lows in the lower 50s. Thursday, partly sunny with a 20% chance of showers. Highs in the mid-70s. For Western Lake Sakakawea, rest of today, northwest winds 10 to 20 miles per hour. Sunny. Highs in the upper 70s. Tonight, northwest winds around 10 miles per hour shifting to the east in the late evening and overnight. Partly cloudy. Lows in the mid-50s. For Eastern Lake Sakakawea, rest of today, northwest winds 10 to 20 miles per hour. Sunny. Highs in the upper 70s. Tonight, northwest winds around 10 miles per hour early in the evening becoming light. Partly cloudy. Lows in the lower 50s. For Northern Lake Oahe, rest of today, breezy. Northwest winds 15 to 25 miles per hour decreasing to 10 to 15 miles per hour late in the afternoon. Sunny. Highs in the lower 80s. Tonight, north winds around 10 miles per hour early in the evening becoming light, then becoming southeast around 10 miles per hour early in the morning. Mostly cloudy. Lows in the mid-50s. Here are the weather conditions at 2 p.m. Central Daylight Time. Bismarck, sunny. Temperature 76 degrees, relative humidity 32%. Wind northwest at 10 miles an hour. Pressure 30.11 inches and falling. Minden, sunny. 73 degrees, relative humidity 43%. Wind northwest at 8 miles an hour, gusting to 18. Hazen, sunny. 73 degrees, relative humidity 23%. Wind northwest at 8 miles an hour, gusting to 20. Harvey, mostly sunny. 73 degrees, relative humidity 40%. Wind west at 13 miles an hour, gusting to 21. Minot, mostly sunny. 71 degrees, relative humidity 39%. Wind northwest at 14 miles an hour, gusting to 22. Dickinson, sunny. 75 degrees, relative humidity 29%. Wind northwest at 10 miles an hour. Elsewhere around North Dakota, it was 73 at Garrison. It was sunny, with a temperature of 73 at Williston, 72 at Jamestown, and 77 at Fargo. It was partly sunny, with a temperature of 73 at Grand Forks, and 70 at Devil's Lake. In northern South Dakota, it was sunny. It was 77 at Mobridge, and 75 at Aberdeen. In eastern Montana, it was sunny. It was 82 at Miles City, 77 at Glen.

dive and 76 at Sydney. Once again, at Bismarck, the temperature was 76 degrees under sunny skies. The regional weather forecast from your National Weather Service office in Bismarck. Dry conditions expected through Saturday morning. An isolated strong to severe thunderstorm possible across the southeast late Saturday afternoon through Saturday evening. Very low humidity values combined with some increased northerly winds could bring an hour or two of near critical fire weather conditions across far southwestern North Dakota Saturday afternoon and evening. Low to medium chances 20 to 50% for precipitation enter the forecast late Sunday and remain through much of the upcoming work week. Notably cooler temperatures today, warming for Saturday, then near to a bit below average going into the upcoming week. The detailed forecast for North Dakota, tonight, partly cloudy. Lows in the 50s. Saturday, mostly sunny to partly cloudy. Patchy smoke, mainly southwest. Highs in the upper 70s northeast to 90s southwest. Saturday night, partly cloudy. Chance of showers and thunderstorms, mainly north and east. Lows in the 50s to lower 60s. Sunday, partly cloudy. Chance of showers and thunderstorms at night. Highs in the mid-70s to mid-80s. Here is the forecast for the Bismarck Minden listening area. Rest of today, sunny. Highs in the lower 80s. Northwest winds 10 to 15 miles per hour. Tonight, partly cloudy. Lows in the mid-50s. Northeast winds around 5 miles per hour. Saturday, partly sunny. Highs in the lower 90s. Southeast winds 5 to 10 miles per hour. Saturday night, mostly cloudy. Lows in the mid-50s. Northeast winds 10 to 15 miles per hour with gusts up to 25 miles per hour. Sunday, mostly sunny. Highs in the mid-80s. East winds 5 to 10 miles per hour with gusts up to 20 miles per hour. Sunday night, partly cloudy with a 30% chance of showers. Lows in the mid-50s. Monday, mostly sunny. Highs in the lower 80s. Monday night, partly cloudy with a chance of showers. A slight chance of thunderstorms in the evening, then a chance of thunderstorms after midnight. Lows in the upper 50s. Chance of rain 40%. Tuesday, mostly sunny. A slight chance of showers and thunderstorms in the morning. Highs in the lower 80s. Tuesday night, partly cloudy with a slight chance of showers in the evening, then mostly clear with a chance of showers after midnight. Lows in the mid-50s. Chance of rain 30%. Wednesday, mostly sunny with a slight chance of showers. A slight chance of thunderstorms in the afternoon. Highs in the upper 70s. Chance of rain 20%. Wednesday night, decreasing clouds. A 30% chance of showers. Lows in the lower 50s. Thursday, partly sunny with a 20% chance of showers. Highs in the mid-70s. For Western Lake Sakakawea, rest of today, northwest winds 10 to 20 miles per hour. Sunny. Highs in the upper 70s. Tonight, northwest winds around 10 miles per hour shifting to the east in the late evening and overnight. Partly cloudy. Lows in the mid-50s. For Eastern Lake Sakakawea, rest of today, northwest winds 10 to 20 miles per hour. Sunny. Highs in the upper 70s. Tonight, northwest winds around 10 miles per hour early in the evening becoming light. Partly cloudy. Lows in the lower 50s. For Northern Lake Oahe, rest of today, breezy. Northwest winds 15 to 25 miles per hour decreasing to 10 to 15 miles per hour late in the afternoon. Sunny. Highs in the lower 80s. Tonight, north winds around 10 miles per hour early in the evening becoming light, then becoming southeast around 10 miles per hour early in the morning. Mostly cloudy. Lows in the mid-50s. Here are the weather conditions at 2 p.m. Central Daylight Time. Bismarck, sunny. Temperature 76 degrees, relative humidity 32%. Wind northwest at 10 miles an hour. Pressure 30.11 inches and falling. Minden, sunny. 73 degrees, relative humidity 43%. Wind northwest at 8 miles an hour, gusting to 18. Hazen, sunny. 73 degrees.
relative humidity 23%. Wind northwest at 8 miles an hour, gusting to 20. Harvey, mostly sunny. 73 degrees, relative humidity 40%. Wind west at 13 miles an hour, gusting to 21. Minot, mostly sunny. 71 degrees, relative humidity 39%. Wind northwest at 14 miles an hour, gusting to 22. Dickinson, sunny. 75 degrees, relative humidity 29%. Wind northwest at 10 miles an hour. Elsewhere around North Dakota, it was 73 at Garrison. It was sunny, with a temperature of 73 at Williston, 72 at Jamestown, and 77 at Fargo. It was partly sunny, with a temperature of 73 at Grand Forks, and 70 at Devil's Lake. In northern South Dakota, it was sunny. It was 77 at Mobridge, and 75 at Aberdeen. In eastern Montana, it was sunny. It was 82 at Miles City, 77 at Glendive, and 76 at Sydney. Once again, at Bismarck, the temperature was 76 degrees under sunny skies. The regional weather forecast from your National Weather Service office in Bismarck. Dry conditions expected through Saturday morning. An isolated strong to severe thunderstorm possible across the southeast late Saturday afternoon through Saturday evening. Very low humidity values combined with some increased northerly winds could bring an hour or two of near critical fire weather conditions across far southwestern North Dakota Saturday afternoon and evening. Low to medium chances 20 to 50% for precipitation enter the forecast late Sunday and remain through much of the upcoming work week. Notably cooler temperatures today, warming for Saturday, then near to a bit below average going into the upcoming week. The detailed forecast for North Dakota, tonight, partly cloudy. Lows in the 50s. Saturday, mostly sunny to partly cloudy. Patchy smoke, mainly southwest. Highs in the upper 70s northeast to 90s southwest. Saturday night, partly cloudy. Chance of showers and thunderstorms, mainly north and east. Lows in the 50s to lower 60s. Sunday, partly cloudy. Chance of showers and thunderstorms at night. Highs in the mid-70s to mid-80s. Here is the forecast for the Bismarck, Minden listening area. Rest of today, sunny. Highs in the lower 80s. Northwest winds 10 to 15 miles per hour. Tonight, partly cloudy. Lows in the mid-50s. Northeast winds around 5 miles per hour. Saturday, partly sunny. Highs in the lower 90s. Southeast winds 5 to 10 miles per hour. Saturday night, mostly cloudy. Lows in the mid-50s. Northeast winds 10 to 15 miles per hour with gusts up to 25 miles per hour. Sunday, mostly sunny. Highs in the mid-80s. East winds 5 to 10 miles per hour with gusts up to 20 miles per hour. Sunday night, partly cloudy with a 30% chance of showers. Lows in the mid-50s. Monday, mostly sunny. Highs in the lower 80s. Monday night, partly cloudy with a chance of showers. A slight chance of thunderstorms in the evening, then a chance of thunderstorms after midnight. Lows in the upper 50s. Chance of rain 40%. Tuesday, mostly sunny. A slight chance of showers and thunderstorms in the morning. Highs in the lower 80s. Tuesday night, partly cloudy with a slight chance of showers in the evening, then mostly clear with a chance of showers after midnight. Lows in the mid-50s. Chance of rain 30%. Wednesday, mostly sunny with a slight chance of showers. A slight chance of thunderstorms in the afternoon. Highs in the upper 70s. Chance of rain 20%. Wednesday night, decreasing clouds. A 30% chance of showers. Lows in the lower 50s. Thursday, partly sunny with a 20% chance of showers. Highs in the mid-70s. For western Lake Sakakawea, rest of today, northwest winds 10 to 20 miles per hour. Sunny. Highs in the upper 70s. Tonight, northwest winds around 10 miles per hour shifting to the east in the late evening and overnight. Partly cloudy. Lows in the mid-50s. For eastern Lake Sakakawea, rest of today, northwest winds 10 to 20 miles per hour. Sunny. Highs

upper 70s. Tonight, northwest winds around 10 miles per hour early in the evening becoming light. Partly cloudy. Lows in the lower 50s. For northern Lake Oahe, rest of today, breezy. Northwest winds 15 to 25 miles per hour decreasing to 10 to 15 miles per hour late in the afternoon. Sunny. Highs in the lower 80s. Tonight, north winds around 10 miles per hour early in the evening becoming light, then becoming southeast around 10 miles per hour early in the morning. Mostly cloudy. Lows in the mid-50s. Here are the weather conditions at 2 p.m. Central Daylight Time. Bismarck, sunny. Temperature 76 degrees, relative humidity 32%. Wind northwest at 10 miles an hour. Pressure 30.11 inches and falling. Mendham, sunny. 73 degrees, relative humidity 43%. Wind northwest at 8 miles an hour, gusting to 18. Hazen, sunny. 73 degrees, relative humidity 23%. Wind northwest at 8 miles an hour, gusting to 20. Harvey, mostly sunny. 73 degrees, relative humidity 40%. Wind west at 13 miles an hour, gusting to 21. Minot, mostly sunny. 71 degrees, relative humidity 39%. Wind northwest at 14 miles an hour, gusting to 22. Dickinson, sunny. 75 degrees, relative humidity 29%. Wind northwest at 10 miles an hour. Elsewhere around North Dakota, it was 73 at Garrison. It was sunny, with a temperature of 73 at Williston, 72 at Jamestown, and 77 at Fargo. It was partly sunny, with a temperature of 73 at Grand Forks, and 70 at Devil's Lake. In northern South Dakota, it was sunny. It was 77 at Mobridge, and 75 at Aberdeen. In eastern Montana, it was sunny. It was 82 at Miles City, 77 at Glendive, and 76 at Sydney. Once again, at Bismarck, the temperature was 76 degrees under sunny skies. The regional weather forecast from your National Weather Service office in Bismarck. Dry conditions expected through Saturday morning. An isolated strong to severe thunderstorm possible across the southeast late Saturday afternoon through Saturday evening. Very low humidity values combined with some increased northerly winds could bring an hour or two of near critical fire weather conditions across far southwestern North Dakota Saturday afternoon and evening. Low to medium chances 20 to 50% for precipitation enter the forecast late Sunday and remain through much of the upcoming work week. Notably cooler temperatures today, warming for Saturday, then near to a bit below average going into the upcoming week. The detailed forecast for North Dakota, tonight, partly cloudy. Lows in the 50s. Saturday, mostly sunny to partly cloudy. Patchy smoke, mainly southwest. Highs in the upper 70s northeast to 90s southwest. Saturday night, partly cloudy. Chance of showers and thunderstorms, mainly north and east. Lows in the 50s to lower 60s. Sunday, partly cloudy. Chance of showers and thunderstorms at night. Highs in the mid-70s to mid-80s. Here is the forecast for the Bismarck-Mendham listening area. Rest of today, sunny. Highs in the lower 80s. Northwest winds 10 to 15 miles per hour. Tonight, partly cloudy. Lows in the mid-50s. Northeast winds around 5 miles per hour. Saturday, partly sunny. Highs in the lower 90s. Southeast winds 5 to 10 miles per hour. Saturday night, mostly cloudy. Lows in the mid-50s. Northeast winds 10 to 15 miles per hour with gusts up to 25 miles per hour. Sunday, mostly sunny. Highs in the mid-80s. East winds 5 to 10 miles per hour with gusts up to 20 miles per hour. Sunday night, partly cloudy with a 30% chance of showers. Lows in the mid-50s. Monday, mostly sunny. Highs in the lower 80s. Monday night, partly cloudy with a chance of showers. A slight chance of thunderstorms in the evening, then a chance of thunderstorms after midnight. Lows in the upper 50s. Chance of rain 40%. Tuesday, mostly sunny. A slight chance of showers and thunderstorms in

sunny. Highs in the upper 70s. Tonight, northwest winds around 10 miles per hour shifting to the east in the late evening and overnight. Partly cloudy. Lows in the mid-50s. For eastern Lake Sakakawea, rest of today, northwest winds 10 to 20 miles per hour. Sunny. Highs in the upper 70s. Tonight, northwest winds around 10 miles per hour early in the evening becoming light. Partly cloudy. Lows in the lower 50s. For northern Lake Oahe, rest of today, breezy. Northwest winds 15 to 25 miles per hour decreasing to 10 to 15 miles per hour late in the afternoon. Sunny. Highs in the lower 80s. Tonight, north winds around 10 miles per hour early in the evening becoming light, then becoming southeast around 10 miles per hour early in the morning. Mostly cloudy. Lows in the mid-50s. 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Providing weather information 24 hours a day from your National Weather Service office in Bismarck. Here are the weather conditions at 2 p.m. Central Daylight Time. Bismarck, sunny. Temperature 76 degrees, relative humidity 32%. Wind northwest at 10 miles an hour. Pressure 30.11 inches and falling. Mendon, sunny. 73 degrees, relative humidity 43%. Wind northwest at 8 miles an hour, gusting to 18. Hazen, sunny. 73 degrees, relative humidity 23%. Wind northwest at 8 miles an hour, gusting to 20. Harvey, mostly sunny. 73 degrees, relative humidity 40%. Wind west at 13 miles an hour, gusting to 21. Minot, mostly sunny. 71 degrees, relative humidity 39%. Wind northwest at 14 miles an hour, gusting to 22. Dickinson, sunny. 75 degrees, relative humidity 29%. Wind northwest at 10 miles an hour. Elsewhere around North Dakota, it was 73 at Garrison. It was sunny, with a temperature of 73 at Williston, 72 at Jamestown, and 77 at Fargo. It was partly sunny, with a temperature of 73 at Grand Forks, and 70 at Devil's Lake. In northern South Dakota, it was sunny. It was 77 at Mobridge, and 75 at Aberdeen. In eastern Montana, it was sunny. It was 82 at Mile City, 77 at Glendive, and 76 at Sydney. Once again, at Bismarck, the temperature was 76 degrees under sunny skies. Here are the weather conditions at 3 p.m. Central Daylight Time. Bismarck, sunny. Temperature 78 degrees, relative humidity 26%. Wind north at 8 miles an hour, gusting to 20. Pressure 30.08 inches and falling. Mendon, sunny. 77 degrees, relative humidity 36%. Wind northwest at 10 miles an hour, gusting to 22. Hazen, sunny. 75 degrees, relative humidity 22%. Wind northwest at 13 miles an hour. Harvey, mostly sunny. 73 degrees, relative humidity 40%. Wind northwest at 17 miles an hour. Minot, sunny. 73 degrees, relative humidity 36%. Wind west at 16 miles an hour, gusting to 24. Dickinson, sunny. 76 degrees, relative humidity 28%. Wind west at 6 miles an hour. Elsewhere around North Dakota, it was 75 at Garrison. It was sunny, with a temperature of 75 at Williston and 74 at Jamestown. At Fargo, it was mostly sunny, with a temperature of 79. It was partly sunny, with a temperature of 74 at Grand Forks and 72 at Devil's Lake. In northern South Dakota, it was sunny. It was 78 at Mobridge and 75 at Aberdeen. In eastern Montana, it was sunny. It was 84 at Miles City, 79 at Glendive, and 79 at Sydney. Once again, at Bismarck, the temperature was 78 degrees under sunny skies. The regional weather forecast from your National Weather Service office in Bismarck. Dry conditions expected through Saturday morning.

isolated strong to severe thunderstorm possible across the southeast late Saturday afternoon through Saturday evening. Very low humidity values combined with some increased northerly winds could bring an hour or two of near critical fire weather conditions across far southwestern North Dakota Saturday afternoon and evening. Low to medium chances 20 to 50% for precipitation enter the forecast late Sunday and remain through much of the upcoming work week. Notably cooler temperatures today, warming for Saturday, then near to a bit below average going into the upcoming week. The detailed forecast for North Dakota, tonight, partly cloudy. Lows in the 50s. Saturday, mostly sunny to partly cloudy. Patchy smoke, mainly southwest. Highs in the upper 70s northeast to 90s southwest. Saturday night, partly cloudy. Chance of showers and thunderstorms, mainly north and east. Lows in the 50s to lower 60s. Sunday, partly cloudy. Chance of showers and thunderstorms at night. Highs in the mid-70s to mid-80s. Here is the forecast for the Bismarck Minden listening area. Rest of today, sunny. Highs in the lower 80s. Northwest winds 10 to 15 miles per hour. Tonight, partly cloudy. Lows in the mid-50s. Northeast winds around 5 miles per hour. Saturday, partly sunny. Highs in the lower 90s. Southeast winds 5 to 10 miles per hour. Saturday night, mostly cloudy. Lows in the mid-50s. Northeast winds 10 to 15 miles per hour with gusts up to 25 miles per hour. Sunday, mostly sunny. Highs in the mid-80s. East winds 5 to 10 miles per hour with gusts up to 20 miles per hour. Sunday night, partly cloudy with a 30% chance of showers. Lows in the mid-50s. Monday, mostly sunny. Highs in the lower 80s. Monday night, partly cloudy with a chance of showers. A slight chance of thunderstorms in the evening, then a chance of thunderstorms after midnight. Lows in the upper 50s. Chance of rain 40%. Tuesday, mostly sunny. A slight chance of showers and thunderstorms in the morning. Highs in the lower 80s. Tuesday night, partly cloudy with a slight chance of showers in the evening, then mostly clear with a chance of showers after midnight. Lows in the mid-50s. Chance of rain 30%. Wednesday, mostly sunny with a slight chance of showers. A slight chance of thunderstorms in the afternoon. Highs in the upper 70s. Chance of rain 20%. Wednesday night, decreasing clouds. A 30% chance of showers. Lows in the lower 50s. Thursday, partly sunny with a 20% chance of showers. Highs in the mid-70s. For Western Lake Sakakawea, rest of today, northwest winds 10 to 20 miles per hour. Sunny. Highs in the upper 70s. Tonight, northwest winds around 10 miles per hour shifting to the east in the late evening and overnight. Partly cloudy. Lows in the mid-50s. For Eastern Lake Sakakawea, rest of today, northwest winds 10 to 20 miles per hour. Sunny. Highs in the upper 70s. Tonight, northwest winds around 10 miles per hour early in the evening becoming light. Partly cloudy. Lows in the lower 50s. For Northern Lake Oahe, rest of today, breezy. Northwest winds 15 to 25 miles per hour decreasing to 10 to 15 miles per hour late in the afternoon. Sunny. Highs in the lower 80s. Tonight, north winds around 10 miles per hour early in the evening becoming light, then becoming southeast around 10 miles per hour early in the morning. Mostly cloudy. Lows in the mid-50s. Here are the weather conditions at 3 p.m. Central Daylight Time. Bismarck, sunny. Temperature 78 degrees, relative humidity 26%. Wind north at 8 miles an hour, gusting to 20. Pressure 30.08 inches and falling. Minden, sunny. 77 degrees, relative humidity 36%. Wind northwest at 10 miles an hour, gusting to 22. Hazen, sunny. 75 degrees, relative humidity 22%. Wind northwest at 13 miles an hour. Harvey, mostly sunny. 73 degrees, relative humidity 40%. Wind northwest at 17 miles an hour.

hour. Minot, sunny. 73 degrees, relative humidity 36%. Wind west at 16 miles an hour, gusting to 24. Dickinson, sunny. 76 degrees, relative humidity 28%. Wind west at 6 miles an hour. Elsewhere around North Dakota, it was 75 at Garrison. It was sunny, with a temperature of 75 at Williston, and 74 at Jamestown. At Fargo, it was mostly sunny, with a temperature of 79. It was partly sunny, with a temperature of 74 at Grand Forks, and 72 at Devil's Lake. In northern South Dakota, it was sunny. It was 78 at Mobridge, and 75 at Aberdeen. In eastern Montana, it was sunny. It was 84 at Miles City, 79 at Glendive, and 79 at Sydney. Once again, at Bismarck, the temperature was 78 degrees under sunny skies. The regional weather forecast from your National Weather Service office in Bismarck. Dry conditions expected through Saturday morning. An isolated strong to severe thunderstorm possible across the southeast late Saturday afternoon through Saturday evening. Very low humidity values combined with some increased northerly winds could bring an hour or two of near critical fire weather conditions across far southwestern North Dakota Saturday afternoon and evening. Low to medium chances 20 to 50% for precipitation enter the forecast late Sunday and remain through much of the upcoming work week. Notably cooler temperatures today, warming for Saturday, then near to a bit below average going into the upcoming week. The detailed forecast for North Dakota, tonight, partly cloudy. Lows in the 50s. Saturday, mostly sunny to partly cloudy. Patchy smoke, mainly southwest. Highs in the upper 70s northeast to 90s southwest. Saturday night, partly cloudy. Chance of showers and thunderstorms, mainly north and east. Lows in the 50s to lower 60s. Sunday, partly cloudy. Chance of showers and thunderstorms at night. Highs in the mid-70s to mid-80s. Here is the forecast for the Bismarck, Minden listening area. Rest of today, sunny. Highs in the lower 80s. Northwest winds 10 to 15 miles per hour. Tonight, partly cloudy. Lows in the mid-50s. Northeast winds around 5 miles per hour. Saturday, partly sunny. Highs in the lower 90s. Southeast winds 5 to 10 miles per hour. Saturday night, mostly cloudy. Lows in the mid-50s. Northeast winds 10 to 15 miles per hour with gusts up to 25 miles per hour. Sunday, mostly sunny. Highs in the mid-80s. East winds 5 to 10 miles per hour with gusts up to 20 miles per hour. Sunday night, partly cloudy with a 30% chance of showers. Lows in the mid-50s. Monday, mostly sunny. Highs in the lower 80s. Monday night, partly cloudy with a chance of showers. A slight chance of thunderstorms in the evening, then a chance of thunderstorms after midnight. Lows in the upper 50s. Chance of rain 40%. Tuesday, mostly sunny. A slight chance of showers and thunderstorms in the morning. Highs in the lower 80s. Tuesday night, partly cloudy with a slight chance of showers in the evening, then mostly clear with a chance of showers after midnight. Lows in the mid-50s. Chance of rain 30%. Wednesday, mostly sunny with a slight chance of showers. A slight chance of thunderstorms in the afternoon. Highs in the upper 70s. Chance of rain 20%. Wednesday night, decreasing clouds. A 30% chance of showers. Lows in the lower 50s. Thursday, partly sunny with a 20% chance of showers. Highs in the mid-70s. For western Lake Sakakawea, rest of today, northwest winds 10 to 20 miles per hour. Sunny. Highs in the upper 70s. Tonight, northwest winds around 10 miles per hour shifting to the east in the late evening and overnight. Partly cloudy. Lows in the mid-50s. For eastern Lake Sakakawea, rest of today, northwest winds 10 to 20 miles per hour. Sunny. Highs in the upper 70s. Tonight, northwest winds around 10 miles per hour early in the evening becoming light. Partly cloudy. Lows in the lower 50s. For northern Lake Oahe, rest of today, breezy,

northwest winds 15 to 25 miles per hour, decreasing to 10 to 15 miles per hour late in the afternoon. Sunny. Highs in the lower 80s. Tonight, north winds around 10 miles per hour early in the evening, becoming light, then becoming southeast around 10 miles per hour early in the morning. Mostly cloudy. Lows in the mid-50s. Here are the weather conditions at 3 p.m. Central Daylight Time. Bismarck, sunny. Temperature 78 degrees, relative humidity 26%. Wind north at 8 miles an hour, gusting to 20. Pressure 30.08 inches and falling. Mendham, sunny. 77 degrees, relative humidity 36%. Wind northwest at 10 miles an hour, gusting to 22. Hazen, sunny. 75 degrees, relative humidity 22%. Wind northwest at 13 miles an hour. Harvey, mostly sunny. 73 degrees, relative humidity 40%. Wind northwest at 17 miles an hour. Minot, sunny. 73 degrees, relative humidity 36%. Wind west at 16 miles an hour, gusting to 24. Dickinson, sunny. 76 degrees, relative humidity 28%. Wind west at 6 miles an hour. Elsewhere around North Dakota, it was 75 at Garrison. It was sunny, with a temperature of 75 at Williston and 74 at Jamestown. At Fargo, it was mostly sunny, with a temperature of 79. It was partly sunny, with a temperature of 74 at Grand Forks and 72 at Devil's Lake. In northern South Dakota, it was sunny. It was 78 at Mobridge and 75 at Aberdeen. In eastern Montana, it was sunny. It was 84 at Miles City, 79 at Glendive, and 79 at Sydney. Once again, at Bismarck, the temperature was 78 degrees under sunny skies. The regional weather forecast from your National Weather Service office in Bismarck. Dry conditions expected through Saturday morning. An isolated strong to severe thunderstorm possible across the southeast late Saturday afternoon through Saturday evening. Very low humidity values combined with some increased northerly winds could bring an hour or two of near critical fire weather conditions across far southwestern North Dakota Saturday afternoon and evening. Low to medium chances 20 to 50% for precipitation enter the forecast late Sunday and remain through much of the upcoming work week. Notably cooler temperatures today, warming for Saturday, then near to a bit below average going into the upcoming week. The detailed forecast for North Dakota, tonight, partly cloudy. Lows in the 50s. Saturday, mostly sunny to partly cloudy. Patchy smoke, mainly southwest. Highs in the upper 70s northeast to 90s southwest. Saturday night, partly cloudy. Chance of showers and thunderstorms, mainly north and east. Lows in the 50s to lower 60s. Sunday, partly cloudy. Chance of showers and thunderstorms at night. Highs in the mid-70s to mid-80s. Here is the forecast for the Bismarck-Mendham listening area. Rest of today, sunny. Highs in the lower 80s. Northwest winds 10 to 15 miles per hour. Tonight, partly cloudy. Lows in the mid-50s. Northeast winds around 5 miles per hour. Saturday, partly sunny. Highs in the lower 90s. Southeast winds 5 to 10 miles per hour. Saturday night, mostly cloudy. Lows in the mid-50s. Northeast winds 10 to 15 miles per hour with gusts up to 25 miles per hour. Sunday, mostly sunny. Highs in the mid-80s. East winds 5 to 10 miles per hour with gusts up to 20 miles per hour. Sunday night, partly cloudy with a 30% chance of showers. Lows in the mid-50s. Monday, mostly sunny. Highs in the lower 80s. Monday night, partly cloudy with a chance of showers. A slight chance of thunderstorms in the evening, then a chance of thunderstorms after midnight. Lows in the upper 50s. Chance of rain 40%. Tuesday, mostly sunny. A slight chance of showers and thunderstorms in the morning. Highs in the lower 80s. Tuesday night, partly cloudy with a slight chance of showers in the evening, then mostly clear with a chance of showers after midnight. Lows in the mid-50s. Chance of rain.
and 30%. Wednesday, mostly sunny with a slight chance of showers. A slight chance of thunderstorms in the afternoon. Highs in the upper 70s. Chance of rain 20%. Wednesday night, decreasing clouds. A 30% chance of showers. Lows in the lower 50s. Thursday, partly sunny with a 20% chance of showers. Highs in the mid-70s. For Western Lake Sakakawea, rest of today, northwest winds 10 to 20 miles per hour. Sunny. Highs in the upper 70s. Tonight, northwest winds around 10 miles per hour shifting to the east in the late evening and overnight. Partly cloudy. Lows in the mid-50s. For Eastern Lake Sakakawea, rest of today, northwest winds 10 to 20 miles per hour. Sunny. Highs in the upper 70s. Tonight, northwest winds around 10 miles per hour early in the evening becoming light. Partly cloudy. Lows in the lower 50s. For Northern Lake Oahe, rest of today, breezy. Northwest winds 15 to 25 miles per hour decreasing to 10 to 15 miles per hour late in the afternoon. Sunny. Highs in the lower 80s. Tonight, north winds around 10 miles per hour early in the evening becoming light, then becoming southeast around 10 miles per hour early in the morning. Mostly cloudy. Lows in the mid-50s. Here are the weather conditions at 3 p.m. Central Daylight Time. Bismarck, sunny. Temperature 78 degrees, relative humidity 26%. Wind north at 8 miles an hour, gusting to 20. Pressure 30.08 inches and falling. Mendham, sunny. 77 degrees, relative humidity 36%. Wind northwest at 10 miles an hour, gusting to 22. Hazen, sunny. 75 degrees, relative humidity 22%. Wind northwest at 13 miles an hour. Harvey, mostly sunny. 73 degrees, relative humidity 40%. Wind northwest at 17 miles an hour. Minot, sunny. 73 degrees, relative humidity 36%. Wind west at 16 miles an hour, gusting to 24. Dickinson, sunny. 76 degrees, relative humidity 28%. Wind west at 6 miles an hour. Elsewhere around North Dakota, it was 75 at Garrison. It was sunny, with a temperature of 75 at Williston and 74 at Jamestown. At Fargo, it was mostly sunny, with a temperature of 79. It was partly sunny, with a temperature of 74 at Grand Forks and 72 at Devil's Lake. In northern South Dakota, it was sunny. It was 78 at Mobridge and 75 at Aberdeen. In eastern Montana, it was sunny. It was 84 at Miles City, 79 at Glendive, and 79 at Sydney. Once again, at Bismarck, the temperature was 78 degrees under sunny skies. The regional weather forecast from your National Weather Service office in Bismarck. Dry conditions expected through Saturday morning. An isolated strong to severe thunderstorm possible across the southeast late Saturday afternoon through Saturday evening. Very low humidity values combined with some increased northerly winds could bring an hour or two of near-critical fire weather conditions across far southwestern North Dakota Saturday afternoon and evening. Low to medium chances 20 to 50% for precipitation enter the forecast late Sunday and remain through much of the upcoming work week. Notably cooler temperatures today, warming for Saturday, then near to a bit below average going into the upcoming week. The detailed forecast for North Dakota, tonight, partly cloudy. Lows in the 50s. Saturday, mostly sunny to partly cloudy. Patchy smoke, mainly southwest. Highs in the upper 70s northeast to 90s southwest. Saturday night, partly cloudy. Chance of showers and thunderstorms, mainly north and east. Lows in the 50s to lower 60s. Sunday, partly cloudy. Chance of showers and thunderstorms at night. Highs in the mid-70s to mid-80s. Here is the forecast for the Bismarck Mendham listening area. Rest of today, sunny. Highs in the lower 80s. Northwest winds 10 to 15 miles per hour. Tonight, partly cloudy. Lows in the mid-50s. Northeast winds around 5 miles per hour. Saturday.

Partly sunny. Highs in the lower 90s. Southeast winds 5 to 10 miles per hour. Saturday night, mostly cloudy. Lows in the mid-50s. Northeast winds 10 to 15 miles per hour with gusts up to 25 miles per hour. Sunday, mostly sunny. Highs in the mid-80s. East winds 5 to 10 miles per hour with gusts up to 20 miles per hour. Sunday night, partly cloudy with a 30% chance of showers. Lows in the mid-50s. Monday, mostly sunny. Highs in the lower 80s. Monday night, partly cloudy with a chance of showers. A slight chance of thunderstorms in the evening, then a chance of thunderstorms after midnight. Lows in the upper 50s. Chance of rain 40%. Tuesday, mostly sunny. A slight chance of showers and thunderstorms in the morning. Highs in the lower 80s. Tuesday night, partly cloudy with a slight chance of showers in the evening, then mostly clear with a chance of showers after midnight. Lows in the mid-50s. Chance of rain 30%. Wednesday, mostly sunny with a slight chance of showers. A slight chance of thunderstorms in the afternoon. Highs in the upper 70s. Chance of rain 20%. Wednesday night, decreasing clouds. A 30% chance of showers. Lows in the lower 50s. Thursday, partly sunny with a 20% chance of showers. Highs in the mid-70s. For Western Lake Sakakawea, rest of today, northwest winds 10 to 20 miles per hour. Sunny. Highs in the upper 70s. Tonight, northwest winds around 10 miles per hour shifting to the east in the late evening and overnight. Partly cloudy. Lows in the mid-50s. For Eastern Lake Sakakawea, rest of today, northwest winds 10 to 20 miles per hour. Sunny. Highs in the upper 70s. Tonight, northwest winds around 10 miles per hour early in the evening becoming light. Partly cloudy. Lows in the lower 50s. For Northern Lake Oahe, rest of today, breezy. Northwest winds 15 to 25 miles per hour decreasing to 10 to 15 miles per hour late in the afternoon. Sunny. Highs in the lower 80s. Tonight, north winds around 10 miles per hour early in the evening becoming light, then becoming southeast around 10 miles per hour early in the morning. Mostly cloudy. Lows in the mid-50s. Here are the weather conditions at 3 p.m. Central Daylight Time. Bismarck, sunny. Temperature 78 degrees, relative humidity 26%. Wind north at 8 miles an hour, gusting to 20. Pressure 30.08 inches and falling. Mendon, sunny. 77 degrees, relative humidity 36%. Wind northwest at 10 miles an hour, gusting to 22. Hazen, sunny. 75 degrees, relative humidity 22%. Wind northwest at 13 miles an hour. Harvey, mostly sunny. 73 degrees, relative humidity 40%. Wind northwest at 17 miles an hour. Minot, sunny. 73 degrees, relative humidity 36%. Wind west at 16 miles an hour, gusting to 24. Dickinson, sunny. 76 degrees, relative humidity 28%. Wind west at 6 miles an hour. Elsewhere around North Dakota, it was 75 at Garrison. It was sunny, with a temperature of 75 at Williston and 74 at Jamestown. At Fargo, it was mostly sunny, with a temperature of 79. It was partly sunny, with a temperature of 74 at Grand Forks and 72 at Devil's Lake. In northern South Dakota, it was sunny. It was 78 at Mobridge and 75 at Aberdeen. In eastern Montana, it was sunny. It was 84 at Miles City, 79 at Glendive, and 79 at Sydney. Once again, at Bismarck, the temperature was 78 degrees under sunny skies. The regional weather forecast from your National Weather Service office in Bismarck. Dry conditions expected through Saturday morning. An isolated strong to severe thunderstorm possible across the southeast late Saturday afternoon through Saturday evening. Very low humidity values combined with some increased northerly winds could bring an hour or two of near critical fire weather conditions across far southwestern North Dakota Saturday afternoon and evening.
low to medium.

chances 20 to 50% for precipitation enter the forecast late Sunday and remain through much of the upcoming work week. Notably cooler temperatures today, warming for Saturday, then near to a bit below average going into the upcoming week. The detailed forecast for North Dakota, tonight, partly cloudy. Lows in the 50s. Saturday, mostly sunny to partly cloudy. Patchy smoke, mainly southwest. Highs in the upper 70s northeast to 90s southwest. Saturday night, partly cloudy. Chance of showers and thunderstorms, mainly north and east. Lows in the 50s to lower 60s. Sunday, partly cloudy. Chance of showers and thunderstorms at night. Highs in the mid-70s to mid-80s. 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Providing weather information 24 hours a day from your National Weather Service office in Bismarck. Here is the forecast for the Bismarck Minden listening area. Rest of today, sunny. Highs in the lower 80s. Northwest winds 10 to 15 miles per hour. Tonight, partly cloudy. Lows in the mid-50s. Northeast winds around 5 miles per hour. Saturday, partly sunny. Highs in the lower 90s. Southeast winds 5 to 10 miles per hour. Saturday night, mostly cloudy. Lows in the mid-50s. Northeast winds 10 to 15 miles per hour with gusts up to 25 miles per hour. Sunday, mostly sunny. Highs in the mid-80s. East winds 5 to 10 miles per hour with gusts up to 20 miles per hour. Sunday night, partly cloudy with a 30% chance of showers. Lows in the mid-50s. Monday, mostly sunny. Highs in the lower 80s. Monday night, partly cloudy with a chance of showers. A slight chance of thunderstorms in the evening, then a chance of thunderstorms after midnight. Lows in the upper 50s. Chance of rain 40%. Tuesday, mostly sunny. A slight chance of showers and thunderstorms in the morning. Highs in the lower 80s. Tuesday night, partly cloudy with a slight chance of showers in the evening, then mostly clear with a chance of showers after midnight. Lows in the mid-50s. Chance of rain 30%. Wednesday, mostly sunny with a slight chance of showers. A slight chance of thunderstorms in the afternoon. Highs in the upper 70s. Chance of rain 20%. Wednesday night, decreasing clouds. A 30% chance of showers. Lows in the lower 50s. Thursday, partly sunny with a 20% chance of showers. Highs in the mid-70s. For Western Lake Sakakawea, rest of today, northwest winds 10 to 20 miles per hour. Sunny. Highs in the upper 70s. Tonight, northwest winds around 10 miles per hour shifting to the east in the late evening and overnight. Partly cloudy. Lows in the mid-50s. Tonight, northwest winds around 10 miles per hour shifting to the east in the late evening and overnight. Partly cloudy. Lows in the mid-50s. For Eastern Lake Sakakawea, rest of today, northwest winds 10 to 20 miles per hour. Sunny. Highs in the upper 70s. Tonight, northwest winds around 10 miles per hour early in the evening becoming light. Partly cloudy. Lows in the lower 50s. For Northern Lake Oahe, rest of today, breezy. Northwest winds 15 to 25 miles per hour decreasing to 10 to 15 miles per hour late in the afternoon. Sunny. Highs in the lower 80s. Tonight, north winds around 10 miles per hour early in the evening becoming light, then becoming southeast around 10 miles per hour early in the morning. Mostly cloudy. Lows in the mid-50s. Here are the weather conditions at 3 p.m. Central Daylight Time. Bismarck, sunny. Temperature 78 degrees, relative humidity 26%. Wind north at 8 miles an hour, gusting to 20. Pressure 30.08 inches and falling. Minden, sunny. 77 degrees, relative humidity 36%. Wind northwest at 10 miles an hour, gusting to 22. Hazen, sunny. 75 degrees, relative humidity 22%. Wind northwest at 13 miles an hour. Harvey, mostly sunny.

73 degrees, relative humidity 40%. Wind northwest at 17 miles an hour. Minot, sunny. 73 degrees, relative humidity 36%. Wind west at 16 miles an hour, gusting to 24. Dickinson, sunny. 76 degrees, relative humidity 28%. Wind west at 6 miles an hour. Elsewhere around North Dakota, it was 75 at Garrison. It was sunny, with a temperature of 75 at Williston and 74 at Jamestown. At Fargo, it was mostly sunny, with a temperature of 79. It was partly sunny, with a temperature of 74 at Grand Forks and 72 at Devil's Lake. In northern South Dakota, it was sunny. It was 78 at Mobridge and 75 at Aberdeen. In eastern Montana, it was sunny. It was 84 at Miles City, 79 at Glendive, and 79 at Sydney. Once again, at Bismarck, the temperature was 78 degrees under sunny skies. The regional weather forecast from your National Weather Service office in Bismarck. Dry conditions expected through Saturday morning. An isolated strong to severe thunderstorm possible across the southeast late Saturday afternoon through Saturday evening. Very low humidity values combined with some increased northerly winds could bring an hour or two of near critical fire weather conditions across far southwestern North Dakota Saturday afternoon and evening. Low to medium chances 20 to 50% for precipitation enter the forecast late Sunday and remain through much of the upcoming work week. Notably cooler temperatures today, warming for Saturday, then near to a bit below average going into the upcoming week. The detailed forecast for North Dakota, tonight, partly cloudy. Lows in the 50s. Saturday, mostly sunny to partly cloudy. Patchy smoke, mainly southwest. Highs in the upper 70s northeast to 90s southwest. Saturday night, partly cloudy. Chance of showers and thunderstorms, mainly north and east. Lows in the 50s to lower 60s. Sunday, partly cloudy. Chance of showers and thunderstorms at night. Highs in the mid-70s to mid-80s. Here is the forecast for the Bismarck, Minden listening area. Rest of today, sunny. Highs in the lower 80s. Northwest winds 10 to 15 miles per hour. Tonight, partly cloudy. Lows in the mid-50s. Northeast winds around 5 miles per hour. Saturday, partly sunny. Highs in the lower 90s. Southeast winds 5 to 10 miles per hour. Saturday night, mostly cloudy. Lows in the mid-50s. Northeast winds 10 to 15 miles per hour with gusts up to 25 miles per hour. Sunday, mostly sunny. Highs in the mid-80s. East winds 5 to 10 miles per hour with gusts up to 20 miles per hour. Sunday night, partly cloudy with a 30% chance of showers. Lows in the mid-50s. Monday, mostly sunny. Highs in the lower 80s. Monday night, partly cloudy with a chance of showers. A slight chance of thunderstorms in the evening, then a chance of thunderstorms after midnight. Lows in the upper 50s. Chance of rain 40%. Tuesday, mostly sunny. A slight chance of showers and thunderstorms in the morning. Highs in the lower 80s. Tuesday night, partly cloudy with a slight chance of showers in the evening, then mostly clear with a chance of showers after midnight. Lows in the mid-50s. Chance of rain 30%. Wednesday, mostly sunny with a slight chance of showers. A slight chance of thunderstorms in the afternoon. Highs in the upper 70s. Chance of rain 20%. Wednesday night, decreasing clouds. A 30% chance of showers. Lows in the lower 50s. Thursday, partly sunny with a 20% chance of showers. Highs in the mid-70s. Here is the forecast for the Bismarck, Minden listening area. Rest of today, mostly sunny. Highs in the lower 80s. Northwest winds 5 to 10 miles per hour with gusts up to 20 miles per hour. Tonight, partly cloudy. Lows in the mid-50s. North winds around 5 miles per hour, becoming east after midnight. Saturday, partly sunny. Highs in the lower 90s. Southeast winds 5 to 10 miles per hour. Saturday night, mostly cloudy. Lows in the mid-50s.

northeast winds 10 to 15 miles per hour with gusts up to 25 miles per hour. Sunday, mostly sunny. Highs in the mid-80s. East winds 5 to 10 miles per hour with gusts up to 20 miles per hour. Sunday night, partly cloudy with a 30% chance of showers. Lows in the mid-50s. Monday, mostly sunny. Highs in the lower 80s. Monday night, partly cloudy with a chance of showers. A slight chance of thunderstorms in the evening, then a chance of thunderstorms after midnight. Lows in the upper 50s. Chance of rain 40%. Tuesday, mostly sunny. A slight chance of showers and thunderstorms in the morning. Highs in the lower 80s. Tuesday night, partly cloudy with a slight chance of showers in the evening, then mostly clear with a chance of showers after midnight. Lows in the mid-50s. Chance of rain 30%. Wednesday, mostly sunny with a slight chance of showers. A slight chance of thunderstorms in the afternoon. Highs in the upper 70s. Chance of rain 20%. Wednesday night, decreasing clouds. A 30% chance of showers. Lows in the lower 50s. Thursday, partly sunny with a 20% chance of showers. Highs in the mid-70s. For Western Lake Sakakawea, rest of today, northwest winds 10 to 20 miles per hour. Sunny. Highs in the upper 70s. Tonight, northwest winds around 10 miles per hour shifting to the east in the late evening and overnight. Partly cloudy. Lows in the mid-50s. For Eastern Lake Sakakawea, rest of today, northwest winds 10 to 20 miles per hour. Sunny. Highs in the upper 70s. Tonight, northwest winds around 10 miles per hour early in the evening becoming light. Partly cloudy. Lows in the lower 50s. For Northern Lake Oahe, rest of today, breezy. Northwest winds 15 to 25 miles per hour decreasing to 10 to 15 miles per hour late in the afternoon. Sunny. Highs in the lower 80s. Tonight, north winds around 10 miles per hour early in the evening becoming light, then becoming southeast around 10 miles per hour early in the morning. Mostly cloudy. Lows in the mid-50s. Here are the weather conditions at 3 p.m. Central Daylight Time. Bismarck, sunny. Temperature 78 degrees, relative humidity 26%. Wind north at 8 miles an hour, gusting to 20. Pressure 30.08 inches and falling. Mendon, sunny. 77 degrees, relative humidity 36%. Wind northwest at 10 miles an hour, gusting to 22. Hazen, sunny. 75 degrees, relative humidity 22%. Wind northwest at 13 miles an hour. Harvey, mostly sunny. 73 degrees, relative humidity 40%. Wind northwest at 17 miles an hour. Minot, sunny. 73 degrees, relative humidity 36%. Wind west at 16 miles an hour, gusting to 24. Dickinson, sunny. 76 degrees, relative humidity 28%. Wind west at 6 miles an hour. Elsewhere around North Dakota, it was 75 at Garrison. It was sunny, with a temperature of 75 at Williston and 74 at Jamestown. At Fargo, it was mostly sunny, with a temperature of 79. It was partly sunny, with a temperature of 74 at Grand Forks and 72 at Devil's Lake. In northern South Dakota, it was sunny. It was 78 at Mobridge and 75 at Aberdeen. In eastern Montana, it was sunny. It was 84 at Miles City, 79 at Glendive, and 79 at Sydney. Once again, at Bismarck, the temperature was 78 degrees under sunny skies. The regional weather forecast from your National Weather Service office in Bismarck. Dry conditions expected through Saturday morning. An isolated strong to severe thunderstorm possible across the southeast late Saturday afternoon through Saturday evening. Very low humidity values combined with some increased northerly winds could bring an hour or two of near critical fire weather conditions across far southwestern North Dakota Saturday afternoon and evening. Low to medium chances 20 to 50% for precipitation enter the forecast late Sunday and remain through much of the upcoming work week. Notably cooler temperatures today, warming for Saturday, then near to a bit

low average going into the upcoming week. The detailed forecast for North Dakota, tonight, partly cloudy. Lows in the 50s. Saturday, mostly sunny to partly cloudy. Patchy smoke, mainly southwest. Highs in the upper 70s northeast to 90s southwest. Saturday night, partly cloudy. Chance of showers and thunderstorms, mainly north and east. Lows in the 50s to lower 60s. Sunday, partly cloudy. Chance of showers and thunderstorms at night. Highs in the mid-70s to mid-80s. Here is the forecast for the Bismarck Minden listening area. Rest of today, mostly sunny. Highs in the lower 80s. Northwest winds 5 to 10 miles per hour with gusts up to 20 miles per hour. Tonight, partly cloudy. Lows in the mid-50s. North winds around 5 miles per hour, becoming east after midnight. Saturday, partly sunny. Highs in the lower 90s. Southeast winds 5 to 10 miles per hour. Saturday night, mostly cloudy. Lows in the mid-50s. Northeast winds 10 to 15 miles per hour with gusts up to 25 miles per hour. Sunday, mostly sunny. Highs in the mid-80s. East winds 5 to 10 miles per hour with gusts up to 20 miles per hour. Sunday night, partly cloudy with a 30% chance of showers. Lows in the mid-50s. Monday, mostly sunny. Highs in the lower 80s. Monday night, partly cloudy with a chance of showers. A slight chance of thunderstorms in the evening, then a chance of thunderstorms after midnight. Lows in the upper 50s. Chance of rain 40%. Tuesday, mostly sunny. A slight chance of showers and thunderstorms in the morning. Highs in the lower 80s. Tuesday night, partly cloudy with a slight chance of showers in the evening, then mostly clear with a chance of showers after midnight. Lows in the mid-50s. Chance of rain 30%. Wednesday, mostly sunny with a slight chance of showers. A slight chance of thunderstorms in the afternoon. Highs in the upper 70s. Chance of rain 20%. Wednesday night, decreasing clouds. A 30% chance of showers. Lows in the lower 50s. Thursday, partly sunny with a 20% chance of showers. Highs in the mid-70s. For Western Lake Sakakawea, rest of today, northwest winds 10 to 20 miles per hour. Sunny. Highs in the upper 70s. Tonight, northwest winds around 10 miles per hour shifting to the east in the late evening and overnight. Partly cloudy. Lows in the mid-50s. For Eastern Lake Sakakawea, rest of today, northwest winds 10 to 20 miles per hour. Sunny. Highs in the upper 70s. Tonight, northwest winds around 10 miles per hour early in the evening becoming light. Partly cloudy. Lows in the lower 50s. For Northern Lake Orahi, rest of today, breezy. Northwest winds 15 to 25 miles per hour decreasing to 10 to 15 miles per hour late in the afternoon. Sunny. Highs in the lower 80s. Tonight, north winds around 10 miles per hour early in the evening becoming light, then becoming southeast around 10 miles per hour early in the morning. Mostly cloudy. Lows in the mid-50s. Here are the weather conditions at 3 p.m. Central Daylight Time. Bismarck, sunny. Temperature 78 degrees, relative humidity 26%. Wind north at 8 miles an hour, gusting to 20. Pressure 30.08 inches and falling. Minden, sunny. 77 degrees, relative humidity 36%. Wind northwest at 10 miles an hour, gusting to 22. Hazen, sunny. 75 degrees, relative humidity 22%. Wind northwest at 13 miles an hour. Harvey, mostly sunny. 73 degrees, relative humidity 40%. Wind northwest at 17 miles an hour. Minot, sunny. 73 degrees, relative humidity 36%. Wind west at 16 miles an hour, gusting to 24. Dickinson, sunny. 76 degrees, relative humidity 28%. Wind west at 6 miles an hour. Elsewhere around North Dakota, it was 75 at Garrison.
it was sunny, with a temperature of 75 at Williston and 74 at Jamestown. At Fargo, it was mostly sunny, with a temperature of 79. It was partly sunny, with a temperature of 74 at Grand Forks and 72 at Devil's Lake. In northern South Dakota, it was sunny. It was 78 at Mobridge and 75 at Aberdeen. In eastern Montana, it was sunny. It was 84 at Miles City, 79 at Glendive, and 79 at Sydney. Once again, at Bismarck, the temperature was 78 degrees under sunny skies. The regional weather forecast from your National Weather Service office in Bismarck. Dry conditions expected through Saturday morning. An isolated strong to severe thunderstorm possible across the southeast late Saturday afternoon through Saturday evening. Very low humidity values combined with some increased northerly winds could bring an hour or two of near critical fire weather conditions across far southwestern North Dakota Saturday afternoon and evening. Low to medium chances 20 to 50% for precipitation enter the forecast late Sunday and remain through much of the upcoming work week. Notably cooler temperatures today, warming for Saturday, then near to a bit below average going into the upcoming week. The detailed forecast for North Dakota, tonight, partly cloudy. Lows in the 50s. Saturday, mostly sunny to partly cloudy. Patchy smoke, mainly southwest. Highs in the upper 70s, northeast to 90s, southwest. Saturday night, partly cloudy. Chance of showers and thunderstorms, mainly north and east. Lows in the 50s to lower 60s. Sunday, partly cloudy. Chance of showers and thunderstorms at night. Highs in the mid-70s to mid-80s. Here is the forecast for the Bismarck, Minden listening area. Rest of today, mostly sunny. Highs in the lower 80s. Northwest winds 5 to 10 miles per hour with gusts up to 20 miles per hour. Tonight, partly cloudy. Lows in the mid-50s. North winds around 5 miles per hour, becoming east after midnight. Saturday, partly sunny. Highs in the lower 90s. Southeast winds 5 to 10 miles per hour. Saturday night, mostly cloudy. Lows in the mid-50s. Northeast winds 10 to 15 miles per hour with gusts up to 25 miles per hour. Sunday, mostly sunny. Highs in the mid-80s. East winds 5 to 10 miles per hour with gusts up to 20 miles per hour. Sunday night, partly cloudy with a 30% chance of showers. Lows in the mid-50s. Monday, mostly sunny. Highs in the lower 80s. Monday night, partly cloudy with a chance of showers. A slight chance of thunderstorms in the evening, then a chance of thunderstorms after midnight. Lows in the upper 50s. Chance of rain 40%. Tuesday, mostly sunny. A slight chance of showers and thunderstorms in the morning. Highs in the lower 80s. Tuesday night, partly cloudy with a slight chance of showers in the evening, then mostly clear with a chance of showers after midnight. Lows in the mid-50s. Chance of rain 30%. Wednesday, mostly sunny with a slight chance of showers. A slight chance of thunderstorms in the afternoon. Highs in the upper 70s. Chance of rain 20%. Wednesday night, decreasing clouds. A 30% chance of showers. Lows in the lower 50s. Thursday, partly sunny with a 20% chance of showers. Highs in the mid-70s. For western Lake Sakakawea, rest of today, northwest winds 10 to 20 miles per hour. Sunny. Highs in the upper 70s. Tonight, northwest winds around 10 miles per hour shifting to the east in the late evening and overnight. Partly cloudy. Lows in the mid-50s. For eastern Lake Sakakawea, rest of today, northwest winds 10 to 20 miles per hour. Sunny. Highs in the upper 70s. Tonight, northwest winds around 10 miles per hour early in the evening becoming light. Partly cloudy. Lows in the lower 50s. For northern Lake Oahe, rest of today, breezy. Northwest winds 15 to 25 miles per hour decreasing to 10 to 15 miles per hour late in the afternoon. Sunny. Highs in the lower 80s. Tonight, north winds around 10 miles per hour early in the evening becoming light, then becoming southeast around 10 miles per hour early in the morning. Mostly cloudy.
lows in the mid-50s.

here are the weather conditions at 3 p.m. Central Daylight Time. Bismarck, sunny. Temperature 78 degrees, relative humidity 26%. Wind north at 8 miles an hour, gusting to 20. Pressure 30.08 inches and falling. Mendon, sunny. 77 degrees, relative humidity 36%. Wind northwest at 10 miles an hour, gusting to 22. Hazen, sunny. 75 degrees, relative humidity 22%. Wind northwest at 13 miles an hour. Harvey, mostly sunny. 73 degrees, relative humidity 40%. Wind northwest at 17 miles an hour. Minot, sunny. 73 degrees, relative humidity 36%. Wind west at 16 miles an hour, gusting to 24. Dickinson, sunny. 76 degrees, relative humidity 28%. Wind west at 6 miles an hour. Elsewhere around North Dakota, it was 75 at Garrison. It was sunny, with a temperature of 75 at Williston and 74 at Jamestown. At Fargo, it was mostly sunny, with a temperature of 79. It was partly sunny, with a temperature of 74 at Grand Forks and 72 at Devil's Lake. In northern South Dakota, it was sunny. It was 78 at Mobridge and 75 at Aberdeen. In eastern Montana, it was sunny. It was 84 at Miles City, 79 at Glendive, and 79 at Sydney. Once again, at Bismarck, the temperature was 78 degrees under sunny skies. The regional weather forecast from your National Weather Service office in Bismarck. Dry conditions expected through Saturday morning. An isolated strong to severe thunderstorm possible across the southeast late Saturday afternoon through Saturday evening. Very low humidity values combined with some increased northerly winds could bring an hour or two of near critical fire weather conditions across far southwestern North Dakota Saturday afternoon and evening. Low to medium chances 20 to 50% for precipitation enter the forecast late Sunday and remain through much of the upcoming work week. Notably cooler temperatures today, warming for Saturday, then near to a bit below average going into the upcoming week. The detailed forecast for North Dakota, tonight, partly cloudy. Lows in the 50s. Saturday, mostly sunny to partly cloudy. Patchy smoke, mainly southwest. Highs in the upper 70s northeast to 90s southwest. Saturday night, partly cloudy. Chance of showers and thunderstorms, mainly north and east. Lows in the 50s to lower 60s. Sunday, partly cloudy. Chance of showers and thunderstorms at night. Highs in the mid-70s to mid-80s. Here is the forecast for the Bismarck-Mendon listening area. Rest of today, mostly sunny. Highs in the lower 80s. Northwest winds 5 to 10 miles per hour with gusts up to 20 miles per hour. Tonight, partly cloudy. Lows in the mid-50s. North winds around 5 miles per hour, becoming east after midnight. Saturday, partly sunny. Highs in the lower 90s. Southeast winds 5 to 10 miles per hour. Saturday night, mostly cloudy. Lows in the mid-50s. Northeast winds 10 to 15 miles per hour with gusts up to 25 miles per hour. Sunday, mostly sunny. Highs in the mid-80s. East winds 5 to 10 miles per hour with gusts up to 20 miles per hour. Sunday night, partly cloudy with a 30% chance of showers. Lows in the mid-50s. Monday, mostly sunny. Highs in the lower 80s. Monday night, partly cloudy with a chance of showers. A slight chance of thunderstorms in the evening, then a chance of thunderstorms after midnight. Lows in the upper 50s. Chance of rain 40%. Tuesday, mostly sunny. A slight chance of showers and thunderstorms in the morning. Highs in the lower 80s. Tuesday night, partly cloudy with a slight chance of showers in the evening, then mostly clear with a chance of showers after midnight. Lows in the mid-50s. Chance of rain 30%. Wednesday, mostly sunny with a slight chance of showers. A slight chance of thunderstorms in the afternoon. Highs in the upper 70s. Chance of rain 20%. Wednesday night, decreasing clouds. A 30% chance of showers. Lows in the lower 50s.

for northern Lake Oahe. Rest of today, breezy. Northwest winds 15 to 25 miles per hour, decreasing to 10 to 15 miles per hour late in the afternoon. Sunny. Highs in the lower 80s. Tonight, north winds around 10 miles per hour early in the evening, becoming light, then becoming southeast around 10 miles per hour early in the morning. Mostly cloudy. Lows in the mid-50s. 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Providing weather information 24 hours a day from your National Weather Service office in Bismarck. Here are the weather conditions at 3 p.m. Central Daylight Time. Bismarck, sunny. Temperature 78 degrees, relative humidity 26%. Wind north at 8 miles an hour, gusting to 20. Pressure 30.08 inches and falling. Mendon, sunny. 77 degrees, relative humidity 36%. Wind northwest at 10 miles an hour, gusting to 22. Hazen, sunny. 75 degrees, relative humidity 22%. Wind northwest at 13 miles an hour. Harvey, mostly sunny. 73 degrees, relative humidity 40%. Wind northwest at 17 miles an hour. Minot, sunny. 73 degrees, relative humidity 36%. Wind west at 16 miles an hour, gusting to 24. Dickinson, sunny. 76 degrees, relative humidity 28%. Wind west at 6 miles an hour. Elsewhere around North Dakota, it was 75 at Garrison. It was sunny, with a temperature of 75 at Williston and 74 at Jamestown. At Fargo, it was mostly sunny, with a temperature of 79. It was partly sunny, with a temperature of 74 at Grand Forks and 72 at Devil's Lake. In northern South Dakota, it was sunny. It was 78 at Mobridge and 75 at Aberdeen. In eastern Montana, it was sunny. It was 84 at Miles City, 79 at Glendive, and 79 at Sydney. Once again, at Bismarck, the temperature was 78 degrees under sunny skies. Here are the weather conditions at 4 p.m. Central Daylight Time. Bismarck, sunny. Temperature 80 degrees, relative humidity 23%. Wind north at 12 miles an hour. Pressure 30.08 inches and steady. Mendon, sunny. 77 degrees, relative humidity 36%. Wind northwest at 12 miles an hour, gusting to 25. Hazen, sunny. 77 degrees, relative humidity 19%. Wind northwest at 7 miles an hour, gusting to 18. Harvey, sunny. 75 degrees, relative humidity 35%. Wind northwest at 15 miles an hour, gusting to 21. Minot, sunny. 74 degrees, relative humidity 35%. Wind west at 7 miles an hour, gusting to 18. Dickinson, sunny. 80 degrees, relative humidity 25%. Wind northwest at 10 miles an hour. Elsewhere around North Dakota, it was 76 at Garrison. It was sunny, with a temperature of 76 at Williston and 74 at Jamestown. At Fargo, it was mostly sunny, with a temperature of 78. It was partly sunny, with a temperature of 74 at Grand Forks and 73 at Devil's Lake. In northern South Dakota, it was sunny. It was 79 at Mobridge and 77 at Aberdeen. In eastern Montana, it was sunny. It was 86 at Miles City, 80 at Glendive, and 80 at Sydney. Once again, at Bismarck, the temperature was 80 degrees under sunny skies. The regional weather forecast from your National Weather Service office in Bismarck. Dry conditions expected through Saturday morning. An isolated strong to severe thunderstorm possible across the southeast late Saturday afternoon through Saturday evening. Very low humidity values combined with some increased northerly winds could bring an hour or two of near critical fire weather conditions across far southwestern North Dakota Saturday afternoon and evening. Low to medium chances 20 to 50% for precipitation enter the forecast late Sunday and remain through much of the upcoming work week. Notably cooler temperatures today, warming for Saturday, then near

a bit below average going into the upcoming week. The detailed forecast for North Dakota, tonight, partly cloudy. Lows in the 50s. Saturday, mostly sunny to partly cloudy. Patchy smoke, mainly southwest. Highs in the upper 70s northeast to 90s southwest. Saturday night, partly cloudy. Chance of showers and thunderstorms, mainly north and east. Lows in the 50s to lower 60s. Sunday, partly cloudy. Chance of showers and thunderstorms at night. Highs in the mid-70s to mid-80s. Here is the forecast for the Bismarck Minden listening area. Rest of today, mostly sunny. Highs in the lower 80s. Northwest winds 5 to 10 miles per hour with gusts up to 20 miles per hour. Tonight, partly cloudy. Lows in the mid-50s. North winds around 5 miles per hour, becoming east after midnight. Saturday, partly sunny. Highs in the lower 90s. Southeast winds 5 to 10 miles per hour. Saturday night, mostly cloudy. Lows in the mid-50s. Northeast winds 10 to 15 miles per hour with gusts up to 25 miles per hour. Sunday, mostly sunny. Highs in the mid-80s. East winds 5 to 10 miles per hour with gusts up to 20 miles per hour. Sunday night, partly cloudy with a 30% chance of showers. Lows in the mid-50s. Monday, mostly sunny. Highs in the lower 80s. Monday night, partly cloudy with a chance of showers. A slight chance of thunderstorms in the evening, then a chance of thunderstorms after midnight. Lows in the upper 50s. Chance of rain 40%. Tuesday, mostly sunny. A slight chance of showers and thunderstorms in the morning. Highs in the lower 80s. Tuesday night, partly cloudy with a slight chance of showers in the evening, then mostly clear with a chance of showers after midnight. Lows in the mid-50s. Chance of rain 30%. Wednesday, mostly sunny with a slight chance of showers. A slight chance of thunderstorms in the afternoon. Highs in the upper 70s. Chance of rain 20%. Wednesday night, decreasing clouds. A 30% chance of showers. Lows in the lower 50s. Thursday, partly sunny with a 20% chance of showers. Highs in the mid-70s. For Western Lake Sakakawea, rest of today, northwest winds 10 to 20 miles per hour. Sunny. Highs in the upper 70s. Tonight, northwest winds around 10 miles per hour shifting to the east in the late evening and overnight. Partly cloudy. Lows in the mid-50s. For Eastern Lake Sakakawea, rest of today, northwest winds 10 to 20 miles per hour. Sunny. Highs in the upper 70s. Tonight, northwest winds around 10 miles per hour early in the evening becoming light. Partly cloudy. Lows in the lower 50s. For Northern Lake Oahe, rest of today, breezy. Northwest winds 15 to 25 miles per hour decreasing to 10 to 15 miles per hour late in the afternoon. Sunny. Highs in the lower 80s. Tonight, north winds around 10 miles per hour early in the evening becoming light, then becoming southeast around 10 miles per hour early in the morning. Mostly cloudy. Lows in the mid-50s. Here are the weather conditions at 4 p.m. Central Daylight Time. Bismarck, sunny. Temperature 80 degrees, relative humidity 23%. Wind north at 12 miles an hour. Pressure 30.08 inches and steady. Minden, sunny. 77 degrees, relative humidity 36%. Wind northwest at 12 miles an hour, gusting to 25. Hazen, sunny. 77 degrees, relative humidity 19%. Wind northwest at 7 miles an hour, gusting to 18. Harvey, sunny. 75 degrees, relative humidity 35%. Wind northwest at 15 miles an hour, gusting to 21. Minot, sunny. 74 degrees, relative humidity 35%. Wind west at 7 miles an hour, gusting to 18. Dickinson, sunny. 80 degrees, relative humidity 25%. Wind northwest at 10 miles an hour. Elsewhere around North Dakota, it was 76 at Garrison. It was sunny, with a temperature of 76.

76 at Williston and 74 at Jamestown. At Fargo, it was mostly sunny with a temperature of 78. It was partly sunny with a temperature of 74 at Grand Forks and 73 at Devil's Lake. In northern South Dakota, it was sunny. It was 79 at Mobridge and 77 at Aberdeen. In eastern Montana, it was sunny. It was 86 at Miles City, 80 at Glendive, and 80 at Sydney. Once again, at Bismarck, the temperature was 80 degrees under sunny skies. The regional weather forecast from your National Weather Service office in Bismarck. Dry conditions expected through Saturday morning. An isolated strong to severe thunderstorm possible across the southeast late Saturday afternoon through Saturday evening. Very low humidity values combined with some increased northerly winds could bring an hour or two of near critical fire weather conditions across far southwestern North Dakota Saturday afternoon and evening. Low to medium chances 20 to 50% for precipitation enter the forecast late Sunday and remain through much of the upcoming work week. Notably cooler temperatures today, warming for Saturday, then near to a bit below average going into the upcoming week. The detailed forecast for North Dakota, tonight, partly cloudy. Lows in the 50s. Saturday, mostly sunny to partly cloudy. Patchy smoke, mainly southwest. Highs in the upper 70s northeast to 90s southwest. Saturday night, partly cloudy. Chance of showers and thunderstorms, mainly north and east. Lows in the 50s to lower 60s. Sunday, partly cloudy. Chance of showers and thunderstorms at night. Highs in the mid-70s to mid-80s. Here is the forecast for the Bismarck, Minden listening area. Rest of today, mostly sunny. Highs in the lower 80s. Northwest winds 5 to 10 miles per hour with gusts up to 20 miles per hour. Tonight, partly cloudy. Lows in the mid-50s. North winds around 5 miles per hour, becoming east after midnight. Saturday, partly sunny. Highs in the lower 90s. Southeast winds 5 to 10 miles per hour. Saturday night, mostly cloudy. Lows in the mid-50s. Northeast winds 10 to 15 miles per hour with gusts up to 25 miles per hour. Sunday, mostly sunny. Highs in the mid-80s. East winds 5 to 10 miles per hour with gusts up to 20 miles per hour. Sunday night, partly cloudy with a 30% chance of showers. Lows in the mid-50s. Monday, mostly sunny. Highs in the lower 80s. Monday night, partly cloudy with a chance of showers. A slight chance of thunderstorms in the evening, then a chance of thunderstorms after midnight. Lows in the upper 50s. Chance of rain 40%. Tuesday, mostly sunny. A slight chance of showers and thunderstorms in the morning. Highs in the lower 80s. Tuesday night, partly cloudy with a slight chance of showers in the evening, then mostly clear with a chance of showers after midnight. Lows in the mid-50s. Chance of rain 30%. Wednesday, mostly sunny with a slight chance of showers. A slight chance of thunderstorms in the afternoon. Highs in the upper 70s. Chance of rain 20%. Wednesday night, decreasing clouds. A 30% chance of showers. Lows in the lower 50s. Thursday, partly sunny with a 20% chance of showers. Highs in the mid-70s. For western Lake Sakakawea, rest of today, northwest winds 10 to 20 miles per hour. Sunny. Highs in the upper 70s. Tonight, northwest winds around 10 miles per hour shifting to the east in the late evening and overnight. Partly cloudy. Lows in the mid-50s. For eastern Lake Sakakawea, rest of today, northwest winds 10 to 20 miles per hour. Sunny. Highs in the upper 70s. Tonight, northwest winds around 10 miles per hour early in the evening becoming light. Partly cloudy. Lows in the lower 50s. For northern Lake Oahe, rest of today, breezy. Northwest winds 15 to 25 miles per hour decreasing to 10 to 15 miles per hour late in the afternoon. Sunny. Highs in the lower 80s. Tonight, north winds around 10 miles per hour early in the evening becoming light, then becoming southeast around 10 miles per hour early in the morning. Mostly cloudy. Lows in the mid-50s.

here are the weather conditions at 4 p.m. Central Daylight Time. Bismarck, sunny. Temperature 80 degrees, relative humidity 23%. Wind north at 12 miles an hour. Pressure 30.08 inches and steady. Mendham, sunny. 77 degrees, relative humidity 36%. Wind northwest at 12 miles an hour, gusting to 25. Hazen, sunny. 77 degrees, relative humidity 19%. Wind northwest at 7 miles an hour, gusting to 18. Harvey, sunny. 75 degrees, relative humidity 35%. Wind northwest at 15 miles an hour, gusting to 21. Minot, sunny. 74 degrees, relative humidity 35%. Wind west at 7 miles an hour, gusting to 18. Dickinson, sunny. 80 degrees, relative humidity 25%. Wind northwest at 10 miles an hour. Elsewhere around North Dakota, it was 76 at Garrison. It was sunny, with a temperature of 76 at Williston and 74 at Jamestown. At Fargo, it was mostly sunny, with a temperature of 78. It was partly sunny, with a temperature of 74 at Grand Forks and 73 at Devil's Lake. In northern South Dakota, it was sunny. It was 79 at Mobridge and 77 at Aberdeen. In eastern Montana, it was sunny. It was 86 at Miles City, 80 at Glendive, and 80 at Sydney. Once again, at Bismarck, the temperature was 80 degrees under sunny skies. The regional weather forecast from your National Weather Service office in Bismarck. Dry conditions expected through Saturday morning. An isolated strong to severe thunderstorm possible across the southeast late Saturday afternoon through Saturday evening. Very low humidity values combined with some increased northerly winds could bring an hour or two of near critical fire weather conditions across far southwestern North Dakota Saturday afternoon and evening. Low to medium chances 20 to 50% for precipitation enter the forecast late Sunday and remain through much of the upcoming work week. Notably cooler temperatures today, warming for Saturday, then near to a bit below average going into the upcoming week. The detailed forecast for North Dakota, tonight, partly cloudy. Lows in the 50s. Saturday, mostly sunny to partly cloudy. Patchy smoke, mainly southwest. Highs in the upper 70s northeast to 90s southwest. Saturday night, partly cloudy. Chance of showers and thunderstorms, mainly north and east. Lows in the 50s to lower 60s. Sunday, partly cloudy. Chance of showers and thunderstorms at night. Highs in the mid-70s to mid-80s. Here is the forecast for the Bismarck-Mendham listening area. Rest of today, mostly sunny. Highs in the lower 80s. Northwest winds 5 to 10 miles per hour with gusts up to 20 miles per hour. Tonight, partly cloudy. Lows in the mid-50s. North winds around 5 miles per hour, becoming east after midnight. Saturday, partly sunny. Highs in the lower 90s. Southeast winds 5 to 10 miles per hour. Saturday night, mostly cloudy. Lows in the mid-50s. Northeast winds 10 to 15 miles per hour with gusts up to 25 miles per hour. Sunday, mostly sunny. Highs in the mid-80s. East winds 5 to 10 miles per hour with gusts up to 20 miles per hour. Sunday night, partly cloudy with a 30% chance of showers. Lows in the mid-50s. Monday, mostly sunny. Highs in the lower 80s. Monday night, partly cloudy with a chance of showers. A slight chance of thunderstorms in the evening, then a chance of thunderstorms after midnight. Lows in the upper 50s. Chance of rain 40%. Tuesday, mostly sunny. A slight chance of showers and thunderstorms in the morning. Highs in the lower 80s. Tuesday night, partly cloudy with a slight chance of showers in the evening, then mostly clear with a chance of showers after midnight. Lows in the mid-50s. Chance of rain 30%. Wednesday, mostly sunny with a slight chance of showers. A slight chance of thunderstorms in the afternoon. Highs in the upper 70s. Chance of rain 20%. Wednesday night, decreasing clouds. A 30% chance of showers. Lows in the lower 50s.
Thursday, partly sunny with a 20% chance of showers. Highs in the mid-70s. For western Lake Sakakawea, rest of today, northwest winds 10 to 20 miles per hour. Sunny. Highs in the upper 70s. Tonight, northwest winds around 10 miles per hour shifting to the east in the late evening and overnight. Partly cloudy. Lows in the mid-50s. For eastern Lake Sakakawea, rest of today, northwest winds 10 to 20 miles per hour. Sunny. Highs in the upper 70s. Tonight, northwest winds around 10 miles per hour early in the evening becoming light. Partly cloudy. Lows in the lower 50s. For northern Lake Oahe, rest of today, breezy. Northwest winds 15 to 25 miles per hour decreasing to 10 to 15 miles per hour late in the afternoon. Sunny. Highs in the lower 80s. Tonight, north winds around 10 miles per hour early in the evening becoming light, then becoming southeast around 10 miles per hour early in the morning. Mostly cloudy. Lows in the mid-50s. Here are the weather conditions at 4 p.m. Central Daylight Time. Bismarck, sunny. Temperature 80 degrees, relative humidity 23%. Wind north at 12 miles an hour. Pressure 30.08 inches and steady. Mendham, sunny. 77 degrees, relative humidity 36%. Wind northwest at 12 miles an hour, gusting to 25. Hazen, sunny. 77 degrees, relative humidity 19%. Wind northwest at 7 miles an hour, gusting to 18. Harvey, sunny. 75 degrees, relative humidity 35%. Wind northwest at 15 miles an hour, gusting to 21. Minot, sunny. 74 degrees, relative humidity 35%. Wind west at 7 miles an hour, gusting to 18. Dickinson, sunny. 80 degrees, relative humidity 25%. Wind northwest at 10 miles an hour. Elsewhere around North Dakota, it was 76 at Garrison. It was sunny, with a temperature of 76 at Williston and 74 at Jamestown. At Fargo, it was mostly sunny, with a temperature of 78. It was partly sunny, with a temperature of 74 at Grand Forks and 73 at Devil's Lake. In northern South Dakota, it was sunny. It was 79 at Mobridge and 77 at Aberdeen. In eastern Montana, it was sunny. It was 86 at Miles City, 80 at Glendive, and 80 at Sydney. Once again, at Bismarck, the temperature was 80 degrees under sunny skies. The regional weather forecast from your National Weather Service office in Bismarck. Dry conditions expected through Saturday morning. An isolated strong to severe thunderstorm possible across the southeast late Saturday afternoon through Saturday evening. Very low humidity values combined with some increased northerly winds could bring an hour or two of near critical fire weather conditions across far southwestern North Dakota Saturday afternoon and evening. Low to medium chances 20 to 50% for precipitation enter the forecast late Sunday and remain through much of the upcoming work week. Notably cooler temperatures today, warming for Saturday, then near to a bit below average going into the upcoming week. The detailed forecast for North Dakota, tonight, partly cloudy. Lows in the 50s. Saturday, mostly sunny to partly cloudy. Patchy smoke, mainly southwest. Highs in the upper 70s northeast to 90s southwest. Saturday night, partly cloudy. Chance of showers and thunderstorms, mainly north and east. Lows in the 50s to lower 60s. Sunday, partly cloudy. Chance of showers and thunderstorms at night. Highs in the mid-70s to mid-80s. Here is the forecast for the Bismarck-Mendham listening area. Rest of today, mostly sunny. Highs in the lower 80s. Northwest winds 5 to 10 miles per hour with gusts up to 20 miles per hour. Tonight, partly cloudy. Lows in the mid-50s. North winds around 5 miles per hour, becoming east after midnight. Saturday, partly sunny. Highs in the lower 90s. Southeast winds 5 to 10 miles per hour. Saturday night, mostly cloudy. Lows in the mid-50s. Northeast winds 10 to 15 miles per hour with gusts up to 25 miles.

Sunday, mostly sunny. Highs in the mid-80s. East winds 5 to 10 miles per hour with gusts up to 20 miles per hour. Sunday night, partly cloudy with a 30% chance of showers. Lows in the mid-50s. Monday, mostly sunny. Highs in the lower 80s. Monday night, partly cloudy with a chance of showers. A slight chance of thunderstorms in the evening, then a chance of thunderstorms after midnight. Lows in the upper 50s. Chance of rain 40%. Tuesday, mostly sunny. A slight chance of showers and thunderstorms in the morning. Highs in the lower 80s. Tuesday night, partly cloudy with a slight chance of showers in the evening, then mostly clear with a chance of showers after midnight. Lows in the mid-50s. Chance of rain 30%. Wednesday, mostly sunny with a slight chance of showers. A slight chance of thunderstorms in the afternoon. Highs in the upper 70s. Chance of rain 20%. Wednesday night, decreasing clouds. A 30% chance of showers. Lows in the lower 50s. Thursday, partly sunny with a 20% chance of showers. Highs in the mid-70s. For Western Lake Sakakawea, rest of today, northwest winds 10 to 20 miles per hour. Sunny. Highs in the upper 70s. Tonight, northwest winds around 10 miles per hour shifting to the east in the late evening and overnight. Partly cloudy. Lows in the mid-50s. For Eastern Lake Sakakawea, rest of today, northwest winds 10 to 20 miles per hour. Sunny. Highs in the upper 70s. Tonight, northwest winds around 10 miles per hour early in the evening becoming light. Partly cloudy. Lows in the lower 50s. For Northern Lake Oahe, rest of today, breezy. Northwest winds 15 to 25 miles per hour decreasing to 10 to 15 miles per hour late in the afternoon. Sunny. Highs in the lower 80s. Tonight, north winds around 10 miles per hour early in the evening becoming light, then becoming southeast around 10 miles per hour early in the morning. Mostly cloudy. Lows in the mid-50s. Here are the weather conditions at 4 p.m. Central Daylight Time. Bismarck, sunny. Temperature 80 degrees, relative humidity 23%. Wind north at 12 miles an hour. Pressure 30.08 inches and steady. Mendon, sunny. 77 degrees, relative humidity 36%. Wind northwest at 12 miles an hour, gusting to 25. Hazen, sunny. 77 degrees, relative humidity 19%. Wind northwest at 7 miles an hour, gusting to 18. Harvey, sunny. 75 degrees, relative humidity 35%. Wind northwest at 15 miles an hour, gusting to 21. Minot, sunny. 74 degrees, relative humidity 35%. Wind west at 7 miles an hour, gusting to 18. Dickinson, sunny. 80 degrees, relative humidity 25%. Wind northwest at 10 miles an hour. Elsewhere around North Dakota, it was 76 at Garrison. It was sunny, with a temperature of 76 at Williston and 74 at Jamestown. At Fargo, it was mostly sunny, with a temperature of 78. It was partly sunny, with a temperature of 74 at Grand Forks and 73 at Devil's Lake. In northern South Dakota, it was sunny. It was 79 at Mobridge and 77 at Aberdeen. In eastern Montana, it was sunny. It was 86 at Miles City, 80 at Glendive, and 80 at Sydney. Once again, at Bismarck, the temperature was 80 degrees under sunny skies. The regional weather forecast from your National Weather Service office in Bismarck. Dry conditions expected through Saturday morning. An isolated strong to severe thunderstorm possible across the southeast late Saturday afternoon through Saturday evening. Very low humidity values combined with some increased northerly winds could bring an hour or two of near critical fire weather conditions across far southwestern North Dakota Saturday afternoon and evening. Low to medium chances 20 to 50% for precipitation enter the forecast late Sunday and remain through much of the upcoming work week. Notably cooler temperatures today, warming for Saturday, then near to a bit below average going into the upcoming week. The detailed forecast for North Dakota.

Tonight, partly cloudy. Lows in the 50s. Saturday, mostly sunny to partly cloudy. Patchy smoke, mainly southwest. Highs in the upper 70s, northeast to 90s, southwest. Saturday night, partly cloudy. Chance of showers and thunderstorms, mainly north and east. Lows in the 50s to lower 60s. Sunday, partly cloudy. Chance of showers and thunderstorms at night. Highs in the mid-70s to mid-80s. 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Providing weather information 24 hours a day from your National Weather Service office in Bismarck. Here is the forecast for the Bismarck Minden listening area. Rest of today, mostly sunny. Highs in the lower 80s. Northwest winds 5 to 10 miles per hour with gusts up to 20 miles per hour. Tonight, partly cloudy. Lows in the mid-50s. North winds around 5 miles per hour, becoming east after midnight. Saturday, partly sunny. Highs in the lower 90s. Southeast winds 5 to 10 miles per hour. Saturday night, mostly cloudy. Lows in the mid-50s. Northeast winds 10 to 15 miles per hour with gusts up to 25 miles per hour. Sunday, mostly sunny. Highs in the mid-80s. East winds 5 to 10 miles per hour with gusts up to 20 miles per hour. Sunday night, partly cloudy with a 30% chance of showers. Lows in the mid-50s. Monday, mostly sunny. Highs in the lower 80s. Monday night, partly cloudy with a chance of showers. A slight chance of thunderstorms in the evening, then a chance of thunderstorms after midnight. Lows in the upper 50s. Chance of rain 40%. Tuesday, mostly sunny. A slight chance of showers and thunderstorms in the morning. Highs in the lower 80s. Tuesday night, partly cloudy with a slight chance of showers in the evening, then mostly clear with a chance of showers after midnight. Lows in the mid-50s. Chance of rain 30%. Wednesday, mostly sunny with a slight chance of showers. A slight chance of thunderstorms in the afternoon. Highs in the upper 70s. Chance of rain 20%. Wednesday night, decreasing clouds. A 30% chance of showers. Lows in the lower 50s. Thursday, partly sunny with a 20% Wednesday night, decreasing clouds. A 30% chance of showers. Lows in the lower 50s. Thursday, partly sunny with a 20% chance of showers. Highs in the mid-70s. For Western Lake Sakakawea, tonight, northwest winds around 10 miles per hour shifting to the east in the late evening and overnight. Partly cloudy. Lows in the mid-50s. Saturday, northeast winds 10 to 20 miles per hour. Partly sunny. Highs in the mid-80s. For Eastern Lake Sakakawea, tonight, northwest winds around 10 miles per hour early in the evening becoming light. Partly cloudy. Lows in the lower 50s. Saturday, east winds 10 to 15 miles per hour. Mostly sunny. Highs in the upper 80s. For Northern Lake Oahe, tonight, north winds around 10 miles per hour early in the evening becoming light, then becoming southeast around 10 miles per hour early in the morning. Mostly cloudy. Lows in the mid-50s. Saturday, south winds 10 to 15 miles per hour. Partly sunny. Highs in the lower 90s. Here are the weather conditions at 4 p.m. Central Daylight Time. Bismarck, sunny. Temperature 80 degrees, relative humidity 23%. Wind north at 12 miles an hour. Pressure 30.08 inches and steady. Minden, sunny. 77 degrees, relative humidity 36%. Wind northwest at 12 miles an hour, gusting to 25. Hazen, sunny. 77 degrees, relative humidity 19%. Wind northwest at 7 miles an hour, gusting to 18. Harvey, sunny. 75 degrees, relative humidity 35%. Wind northwest at 15 miles an hour, gusting to 21. Minot, sunny. 74 degrees, relative humidity 35%. Wind west at 7 miles an hour, gusting to 18.

18. Dickinson, sunny. 80 degrees, relative humidity 25%. Wind northwest at 10 miles an hour. Elsewhere around North Dakota, it was 76 at Garrison. It was sunny, with a temperature of 76 at Williston and 74 at Jamestown. At Fargo, it was mostly sunny, with a temperature of 78. It was partly sunny, with a temperature of 74 at Grand Forks and 73 at Devil's Lake. In northern South Dakota, it was sunny. It was 79 at Mobridge and 77 at Aberdeen. In eastern Montana, it was sunny. It was 86 at Miles City, 80 at Glendive, and 80 at Sydney. Once again, at Bismarck, the temperature was 80 degrees under sunny skies. The regional weather forecast from your National Weather Service office in Bismarck. Dry conditions expected through Saturday morning. An isolated strong to severe thunderstorm possible across the southeast late Saturday afternoon through Saturday evening. Very low humidity values combined with some increased northerly winds could bring an hour or two of near critical fire weather conditions across far southwestern North Dakota Saturday afternoon and evening. Low to medium chances 20 to 50% for precipitation enter the forecast late Sunday and remain through much of the upcoming work week. Notably cooler temperatures today, warming for Saturday, then near to a bit below average going into the upcoming week. The detailed forecast for North Dakota, tonight, partly cloudy. Lows in the 50s. Saturday, mostly sunny to partly cloudy. Patchy smoke, mainly southwest. Highs in the upper 70s northeast to 90s southwest. Saturday night, partly cloudy. Chance of showers and thunderstorms, mainly north and east. Lows in the 50s to lower 60s. Sunday, partly cloudy. Chance of showers and thunderstorms at night. Highs in the mid-70s to mid-80s. Here is the forecast for the Bismarck, Minden listening area. Rest of today, mostly sunny. Highs in the lower 80s. Northwest winds around 10 miles per hour with gusts up to 25 miles per hour. Tonight, partly cloudy. Lows in the mid-50s. Northeast winds around 5 miles per hour. Gusts up to 20 miles per hour in the evening. Saturday, partly sunny. Highs in the lower 90s. Southeast winds 5 to 10 miles per hour. Saturday night, mostly cloudy. Lows in the mid-50s. Northeast winds 10 to 15 miles per hour with gusts up to 25 miles per hour. Sunday, mostly sunny. Highs in the mid-80s. East winds 5 to 10 miles per hour with gusts up to 20 miles per hour. Sunday night, partly cloudy with a 30% chance of showers. Lows in the mid-50s. Monday, mostly sunny. Highs in the lower 80s. Monday night, partly cloudy with a chance of showers. A slight chance of thunderstorms in the evening, then a chance of thunderstorms after midnight. Lows in the upper 50s. Chance of rain 40%. Tuesday, mostly sunny. A slight chance of showers and thunderstorms in the morning. Highs in the lower 80s. Tuesday night, partly cloudy with a slight chance of showers in the evening, then mostly clear with a chance of showers after midnight. Lows in the mid-50s. Chance of rain 30%. Wednesday, mostly sunny with a slight chance of showers. A slight chance of thunderstorms in the afternoon. Highs in the upper 70s. Chance of rain 20%. Wednesday night, decreasing clouds. A 30% chance of showers. Lows in the lower 50s. Thursday, partly sunny with a 20% chance of showers. Highs in the mid-70s. For western Lake Sakakawea, tonight, northwest winds around 10 miles per hour shifting to the east in the late evening and overnight. Partly cloudy. Lows in the mid-50s. Saturday, northeast winds 10 to 20 miles per hour. Partly sunny. Highs in the mid-80s. For eastern Lake Sakakawea, tonight, northwest winds around 10 miles per hour early in the evening becoming light. Partly cloudy. Lows in the lower 50s. Saturday, east winds 10 to 15 miles per hour. Mostly sunny. Highs in the upper 80s. For northern Lake Oahe, tonight, north winds around 10 miles per hour early in the evening becoming light, then becoming southeast around 10 miles per hour early in the morning.

mostly cloudy. Lows in the mid-50s. Saturday, south winds 10 to 15 miles per hour. Partly sunny. Highs in the lower 90s. Here are the weather conditions at 4 p.m. Central Daylight Time. Bismarck, sunny. Temperature 80 degrees, relative humidity 23%. Wind north at 12 miles an hour. Pressure 30.08 inches and steady. Mendham, sunny. 77 degrees, relative humidity 36%. Wind northwest at 12 miles an hour, gusting to 25. Hazen, sunny. 77 degrees, relative humidity 19%. Wind northwest at 7 miles an hour, gusting to 18. Harvey, sunny. 75 degrees, relative humidity 35%. Wind northwest at 15 miles an hour, gusting to 21. Minot, sunny. 74 degrees, relative humidity 35%. Wind west at 7 miles an hour, gusting to 18. Dickinson, sunny. 80 degrees, relative humidity 25%. Wind northwest at 10 miles an hour. Elsewhere around North Dakota, it was 76 at Garrison. It was sunny, with a temperature of 76 at Williston and 74 at Jamestown. At Fargo, it was mostly sunny, with a temperature of 78. It was partly sunny, with a temperature of 74 at Grand Forks and 73 at Devil's Lake. In northern South Dakota, it was sunny. It was 79 at Mobridge and 77 at Aberdeen. In eastern Montana, it was sunny. It was 86 at Miles City, 80 at Glendive, and 80 at Sydney. Once again, at Bismarck, the temperature was 80 degrees under sunny skies. The regional weather forecast from your National Weather Service office in Bismarck. Dry conditions expected through Saturday morning. An isolated strong to severe thunderstorm possible across the southeast late Saturday afternoon through Saturday evening. Very low humidity values combined with some increased northerly winds could bring an hour or two of near critical fire weather conditions across far southwestern North Dakota Saturday afternoon and evening. Low to medium chances 20 to 50% for precipitation enter the forecast late Sunday and remain through much of the upcoming work week. Notably cooler temperatures today, warming for Saturday, then near to a bit below average going into the upcoming week. The detailed forecast for North Dakota, tonight, partly cloudy. Lows in the 50s. Saturday, mostly sunny to partly cloudy. Patchy smoke, mainly southwest. Highs in the upper 70s northeast to 90s southwest. Saturday night, partly cloudy. Chance of showers and thunderstorms, mainly north and east. Lows in the 50s to lower 60s. Sunday, partly cloudy. Chance of showers and thunderstorms at night. Highs in the mid-70s to mid-80s. Here is the forecast for the Bismarck Mendham listening area. Rest of today, mostly sunny. Highs in the lower 80s. Northwest winds around 10 miles per hour with gusts up to 25 miles per hour. Tonight, partly cloudy. Lows in the mid-50s. Northeast winds around 5 miles per hour. Gusts up to 20 miles per hour in the evening. Saturday, partly sunny. Highs in the lower 90s. Southeast winds 5 to 10 miles per hour. Saturday night, mostly cloudy. Lows in the mid-50s. Northeast winds 10 to 15 miles per hour with gusts up to 25 miles per hour. Sunday, mostly sunny. Highs in the mid-80s. East winds 5 to 10 miles per hour with gusts up to 20 miles per hour. Sunday night, partly cloudy with a 30% chance of showers. Lows in the mid-50s. Monday, mostly sunny. Highs in the lower 80s. Monday night, partly cloudy with a chance of showers. A slight chance of thunderstorms in the evening, then a chance of thunderstorms after midnight. Lows in the upper 50s. Chance of rain 40%. Tuesday, mostly sunny. A slight chance of showers and thunderstorms in the morning. Highs in the lower 80s. Tuesday night, partly cloudy with a slight chance of showers in the evening, then mostly clear with a chance of showers after midnight. Lows in the mid-50s. Chance of rain 30%. Wednesday, mostly sunny with a slight chance of showers.

a slight chance of thunderstorms in the afternoon. Highs in the upper 70s. Chance of rain 20%. Wednesday night, decreasing clouds. A 30% chance of showers. Lows in the lower 50s. Thursday, partly sunny with a 20% chance of showers. Highs in the mid-70s. For western Lake Sakakawea, tonight, northwest winds around 10 miles per hour shifting to the east in the late evening and overnight. Partly cloudy. Lows in the mid-50s. Saturday, northeast winds 10 to 20 miles per hour. Partly sunny. Highs in the mid-80s. For eastern Lake Sakakawea, tonight, northwest winds around 10 miles per hour early in the evening becoming light. Partly cloudy. Lows in the lower 50s. Saturday, east winds 10 to 15 miles per hour. Mostly sunny. Highs in the upper 80s. For northern Lake Oahe, tonight, north winds around 10 miles per hour early in the evening becoming light, then becoming southeast around 10 miles per hour early in the morning. Mostly cloudy. Lows in the mid-50s. Saturday, south winds 10 to 15 miles per hour. Partly sunny. Highs in the lower 90s. Here are the weather conditions at 4 p.m. Central Daylight Time. Bismarck, sunny. Temperature 80 degrees, relative humidity 23%. Wind north at 12 miles an hour. Pressure 30.08 inches and steady. Mendham, sunny. 77 degrees, relative humidity 36%. Wind northwest at 12 miles an hour, gusting to 25. Hazen, sunny. 77 degrees, relative humidity 19%. Wind northwest at 7 miles an hour, gusting to 18. Harvey, sunny. 75 degrees, relative humidity 35%. Wind northwest at 15 miles an hour, gusting to 21. Minot, sunny. 74 degrees, relative humidity 35%. Wind west at 7 miles an hour, gusting to 18. Dickinson, sunny. 80 degrees, relative humidity 25%. Wind northwest at 10 miles an hour. Elsewhere around North Dakota, it was 76 at Garrison. It was sunny, with a temperature of 76 at Williston and 74 at Jamestown. At Fargo, it was mostly sunny, with a temperature of 78. It was partly sunny, with a temperature of 74 at Grand Forks and 73 at Devil's Lake. In northern South Dakota, it was sunny. It was 79 at Mobridge and 77 at Aberdeen. In eastern Montana, it was sunny. It was 86 at Miles City, 80 at Glendive, and 80 at Sydney. Once again, at Bismarck, the temperature was 80 degrees under sunny skies. The regional weather forecast from your National Weather Service office in Bismarck. Dry conditions expected through Saturday morning. An isolated strong to severe thunderstorm possible across the southeast late Saturday afternoon through Saturday evening. Very low humidity values combined with some increased northerly winds could bring an hour or two of near critical fire weather conditions across far southwestern North Dakota Saturday afternoon and evening. Low to medium chances 20 to 50% for precipitation enter the forecast late Sunday and remain through much of the upcoming work week. Notably cooler temperatures today, warming for Saturday, then near to a bit below average going into the upcoming week. The detailed forecast for North Dakota, tonight, partly cloudy. Lows in the 50s. Saturday, mostly sunny to partly cloudy. Patchy smoke, mainly southwest. Highs in the upper 70s, northeast to 90s southwest. Saturday night, partly cloudy. Chance of showers and thunderstorms, mainly north and east. Lows in the 50s to lower 60s. Sunday, partly cloudy. Chance of showers and thunderstorms at night. Highs in the mid-70s to mid-80s. Here is the forecast for the Bismarck-Mendham listening area. Rest of today, mostly sunny. Highs in the lower 80s. Northwest winds around 10 miles per hour with gusts up to 25 miles per hour. Tonight, partly cloudy. Lows in the mid-50s. Northeast winds around 5 miles per hour. Gusts up to 20 miles per hour in the evening. Saturday, partly sunny. Highs in the lower 90s.
southeast winds 5 to 10 miles per hour. Saturday night, mostly cloudy. Lows in the mid-50s. Northeast winds 10 to 15 miles per hour with gusts up to 25 miles per hour. Sunday, mostly sunny. Highs in the mid-80s. East winds 5 to 10 miles per hour with gusts up to 20 miles per hour. Sunday night, partly cloudy with a 30% chance of showers. Lows in the mid-50s. Monday, mostly sunny. Highs in the lower 80s. Monday night, partly cloudy with a chance of showers. A slight chance of thunderstorms in the evening, then a chance of thunderstorms after midnight. Lows in the upper 50s. Chance of rain 40%. Tuesday, mostly sunny. A slight chance of showers and thunderstorms in the morning. Highs in the lower 80s. Tuesday night, partly cloudy with a slight chance of showers in the evening, then mostly clear with a chance of showers after midnight. Lows in the mid-50s. Chance of rain 30%. Wednesday, mostly sunny with a slight chance of showers. A slight chance of thunderstorms in the afternoon. Highs in the upper 70s. Chance of rain 20%. Wednesday night, decreasing clouds. A 30% chance of showers. Lows in the lower 50s. Thursday, partly sunny with a 20% chance of showers. Highs in the mid-70s. For western Lake Sakakawea, tonight, northwest winds around 10 miles per hour shifting to the east in the late evening and overnight. Partly cloudy. Lows in the mid-50s. Saturday, northeast winds 10 to 20 miles per hour. Partly sunny. Highs in the mid-80s. For eastern Lake Sakakawea, tonight, northwest winds around 10 miles per hour early in the evening becoming light. Partly cloudy. Lows in the lower 50s. Saturday, east winds 10 to 15 miles per hour. Mostly sunny. Highs in the upper 80s. For northern Lake Oahe, tonight, north winds around 10 miles per hour early in the evening becoming light, then becoming southeast around 10 miles per hour early in the morning. Mostly cloudy. Lows in the mid-50s. Saturday, south winds 10 to 15 miles per hour. Partly sunny. Highs in the lower 90s. Here are the weather conditions at 4 p.m. Central Daylight Time. Bismarck, sunny. Temperature 80 degrees, relative humidity 23%. Wind north at 12 miles an hour. Pressure 30.08 inches and steady. Mendham, sunny. 77 degrees, relative humidity 36%. Wind northwest at 12 miles an hour, gusting to 25. Hazen, sunny. 77 degrees, relative humidity 19%. Wind northwest at 7 miles an hour, gusting to 18. Harvey, sunny. 75 degrees, relative humidity 35%. Wind northwest at 15 miles an hour, gusting to 21. Minot, sunny. 74 degrees, relative humidity 35%. Wind west at 7 miles an hour, gusting to 18. Dickinson, sunny. 80 degrees, relative humidity 25%. Wind northwest at 10 miles an hour. Elsewhere around North Dakota, it was 76 at Garrison. It was sunny, with a temperature of 76 at Williston and 74 at Jamestown. At Fargo, it was mostly sunny, with a temperature of 78. It was partly sunny, with a temperature of 74 at Grand Forks and 73 at Devil's Lake. In northern South Dakota, it was sunny. It was 79 at Mobridge and 77 at Aberdeen. In eastern Montana, it was sunny. It was 86 at Miles City, 80 at Glendive, and 80 at Sydney. Once again, at Bismarck, the temperature was 80 degrees under sunny skies. The regional weather forecast from your National Weather Service office in Bismarck. Dry conditions expected through Saturday morning. An isolated strong to severe thunderstorm possible across the southeast late Saturday afternoon through Saturday evening. Very low humidity values combined with some increased northerly winds could bring an hour or two of near critical fire weather conditions across far southwestern North Dakota Saturday afternoon and evening. Low to medium chances 20 to 50% for precipitation enter the forecast late Sunday and remain through much of the upcoming work week.
Notably cooler temperatures today, warming for Saturday.

near to a bit below average going into the upcoming week. The detailed forecast for North Dakota, tonight, partly cloudy. Lows in the 50s. Saturday, mostly sunny to partly cloudy. Patchy smoke, mainly southwest. Highs in the upper 70s, northeast to 90s, southwest. Saturday night, partly cloudy. Chance of showers and thunderstorms, mainly north and east. Lows in the 50s to lower 60s. Sunday, partly cloudy. Chance of showers and thunderstorms at night. Highs in the mid-70s to mid-80s. Here is the forecast for the Bismarck Minden listening area. Rest of today, mostly sunny. Highs in the lower 80s. Northwest winds around 10 miles per hour with gusts up to 25 miles per hour. Tonight, partly cloudy. Lows in the mid-50s. Northeast winds around 5 miles per hour. Gusts up to 20 miles per hour in the evening. Saturday, partly sunny. Highs in the lower 90s. Southeast winds 5 to 10 miles per hour. Saturday night, mostly cloudy. Lows in the mid-50s. Northeast winds 10 to 15 miles per hour with gusts up to 25 miles per hour. Sunday, mostly sunny. Highs in the mid-80s. East winds 5 to 10 miles per hour with gusts up to 20 miles per hour. Sunday night, partly cloudy with a 30% chance of showers. Lows in the mid-50s. Monday, mostly sunny. Highs in the lower 80s. Monday night, partly cloudy with a chance of showers. A slight chance of thunderstorms in the evening, then a chance of thunderstorms after midnight. Lows in the upper 50s. Chance of rain 40%. Tuesday, mostly sunny. A slight chance of showers and thunderstorms in the morning. Highs in the lower 80s. Tuesday night, partly cloudy with a slight chance of showers in the evening, then mostly clear with a chance of showers after midnight. Lows in the mid-50s. Chance of rain 30%. Wednesday, mostly sunny with a slight chance of showers. A slight chance of thunderstorms in the afternoon. Highs in the upper 70s. Chance of rain 20%. Wednesday night, decreasing clouds. A 30% chance of showers. Lows in the lower 50s. Thursday, partly sunny with a 20% chance of showers. Highs in the mid-70s. For western Lake Sakakawea, tonight, northwest winds around 10 miles per hour shifting to the east in the late evening and overnight. Partly cloudy. Lows in the mid-50s. Saturday, northeast winds 10 to 20 miles per hour. Partly sunny. Highs in the mid-80s. For eastern Lake Sakakawea, tonight, northwest winds around 10 miles per hour early in the evening becoming light. Partly cloudy. Lows in the lower 50s. Saturday, east winds 10 to 15 miles per hour. Mostly sunny. Highs in the upper 80s. For northern Lake Oahe, tonight, north winds around 10 miles per hour early in the evening becoming light, then becoming southeast around 10 miles per hour early in the morning. Mostly cloudy. Lows in the mid-50s. Saturday, south winds 10 to 15 miles per hour. Partly sunny. Highs in the lower 90s. Here are the weather conditions at 4 p.m. Central Daylight Time. Bismarck, sunny. Temperature 80 degrees, relative humidity 23%. Wind north at 12 miles an hour. Pressure 30.08 inches and steady. Minden, sunny. 77 degrees, relative humidity 36%. Wind northwest at 12 miles an hour, gusting to 25. Hazen, sunny. 77 degrees, relative humidity 19%. Wind northwest at 7 miles an hour, gusting to 18. Harvey, sunny. 75 degrees, relative humidity 35%. Wind northwest at 15 miles an hour, gusting to 21. Minot, sunny. 74 degrees, relative humidity 35%. Wind west at 7 miles an hour, gusting to 18. Dickinson, sunny. 80 degrees, relative humidity 25%. Wind northwest at 10 miles an hour. Elsewhere around North Dakota, it was 76 at Garrison. It was sunny, with a temperature of 76 at Williston and 74 at Jamestown.

the regional weather forecast from your National Weather Service office in Bismarck. Dry conditions expected through Saturday morning. An isolated strong to severe thunderstorm possible across the southeast late Saturday afternoon through Saturday evening. Very low humidity values combined with some increased northerly winds could bring an hour or two of near critical fire weather conditions across far southwestern North Dakota Saturday afternoon and evening. Low to medium chances 20 to 50% for precipitation enter the forecast late Sunday and remain through much of the upcoming work week. Notably cooler temperatures today, warming for Saturday, then near to a bit below average going into the upcoming week. The detailed forecast for North Dakota, tonight, partly cloudy. Lows in the 50s. Saturday, mostly sunny to partly cloudy. Patchy smoke, mainly southwest. Highs in the upper 70s northeast to 90s southwest. Saturday night, partly cloudy. Chance of showers and thunderstorms, mainly north and east. Lows in the 50s to lower 60s. Sunday, partly cloudy. Chance of showers and thunderstorms at night. Highs in the mid-70s to mid-80s. Here is the forecast for the Bismarck, Minden listening area. Rest of today, mostly sunny. Highs in the lower 80s. Northwest winds around 10 miles per hour with gusts up to 25 miles per hour. Tonight, partly cloudy. Lows in the mid-50s. Northeast winds around 5 miles per hour. Gusts up to 20 miles per hour in the evening. Saturday, partly sunny. Highs in the lower 90s. Southeast winds 5 to 10 miles per hour. Saturday night, mostly cloudy. Lows in the mid-50s. Northeast winds 10 to 15 miles per hour with gusts up to 25 miles per hour. Sunday, mostly sunny. Highs in the mid-80s. East winds 5 to 10 miles per hour with gusts up to 20 miles per hour. Sunday night, partly cloudy with a 30% chance of showers. Lows in the mid-50s. Monday, mostly sunny. Highs in the lower 80s. Monday night, partly cloudy with a chance of showers. A slight chance of thunderstorms in the evening, then a chance of thunderstorms after midnight. Lows in the upper 50s. Chance of rain 40%. Tuesday, mostly sunny. A slight chance of showers and thunderstorms in the morning. Highs in the lower 80s. Tuesday night, partly cloudy with a slight chance of showers in the evening, then mostly clear with a chance of showers after midnight. Lows in the mid-50s. Chance of rain 30%. Wednesday, mostly sunny with a slight chance of showers. A slight chance of thunderstorms in the afternoon. Highs in the upper 70s. Chance of rain 20%. Wednesday night, decreasing clouds. A 30% chance of showers. Lows in the lower 50s. Thursday, partly sunny with a 20% chance of showers. Highs in the mid-70s. For western Lake Sakakawea, tonight, northwest winds around 10 miles per hour shifting to the east in the late evening and overnight. Partly cloudy. Lows in the mid-50s. Saturday, northeast winds 10 to 20 miles per hour. Partly sunny. Highs in the mid-80s. For eastern Lake Sakakawea, tonight, northwest winds around 10 miles per hour early in the evening becoming light. Partly cloudy. Lows in the lower 50s. Saturday, east winds 10 to 15 miles per hour. Mostly sunny. Highs in the upper 80s. For northern Lake Oahe, tonight, north winds around 10 miles per hour early in the evening becoming light, then becoming southeast around 10 miles per hour early in the morning. Mostly cloudy. Lows in the mid-50s. Saturday, south winds 10 to 15 miles per hour. Partly sunny. Highs in the lower 90s. Here are the weather conditions at 5 p.m. Central Daylight Time. Bismarck, sunny. Temperature 80 degrees. Relative humidity 24%. Wind north at 12 miles an hour. Pressure 30.06 inches and falling. Minden, sunny. 79 degrees, relative humidity 36%. Wind north at 12 miles an hour. Hazen, sunny. 77 degrees, relative humidity 19%. Wind variable at 7 miles an hour, gusting to 18. Harvey, sunny.

75 degrees, relative humidity 35%. Wind northwest at 15 miles an hour. Minot, sunny. 75 degrees, relative humidity 35%. Wind west at 10 miles an hour, gusting to 18. Dickinson, sunny. 79 degrees, relative humidity 26%. Wind north at 8 miles an hour. Elsewhere around North Dakota, it was 76 at Garrison. It was sunny, with a temperature of 79 at Williston and 75 at Jamestown. It was mostly sunny, with a temperature of 78 at Fargo and 72 at Devil's Lake. At Grand Forks, it was partly sunny, with a temperature of 74. In northern South Dakota, it was sunny. It was 80 at Mobridge and 78 at Aberdeen. In eastern Montana, it was sunny. It was 88 at Miles City, 81 at Glendive, and 81 at Sydney. Once again, at Bismarck, the temperature was 80 degrees under sunny skies. The regional weather forecast from your National Weather Service office in Bismarck. Dry conditions expected through Saturday morning. An isolated strong to severe thunderstorm possible across the southeast late Saturday afternoon through Saturday evening. Very low humidity values combined with some increased northerly winds could bring an hour or two of near critical fire weather conditions across far southwestern North Dakota Saturday afternoon and evening. Low to medium chances 20 to 50% for precipitation enter the forecast late Sunday and remain through much of the upcoming work week. Notably cooler temperatures today, warming for Saturday, then near to a bit below average going into the upcoming week. The detailed forecast for North Dakota, tonight, partly cloudy. Lows in the 50s. Saturday, mostly sunny to partly cloudy. Patchy smoke, mainly southwest. Highs in the upper 70s northeast to 90s southwest. Saturday night, partly cloudy. Chance of showers and thunderstorms, mainly north and east. Lows in the 50s to lower 60s. Sunday, partly cloudy. Chance of showers and thunderstorms at night. Highs in the mid-70s to mid-80s. Here is the forecast for the Bismarck Minden listening area. Rest of today, mostly sunny. Highs in the lower 80s. Northwest winds around 10 miles per hour with gusts up to 25 miles per hour. Tonight, partly cloudy. Lows in the mid-50s. Northeast winds around 5 miles per hour. Gusts up to 20 miles per hour in the evening. Saturday, partly sunny. Highs in the lower 90s. Southeast winds 5 to 10 miles per hour. Saturday night, mostly cloudy. Lows in the mid-50s. Northeast winds 10 to 15 miles per hour with gusts up to 25 miles per hour. Sunday, mostly sunny. Highs in the mid-80s. East winds 5 to 10 miles per hour with gusts up to 20 miles per hour. Sunday night, partly cloudy with a 30% chance of showers. Lows in the mid-50s. Monday, mostly sunny. Highs in the lower 80s. Monday night, partly cloudy with a chance of showers. A slight chance of thunderstorms in the evening, then a chance of thunderstorms after midnight. Lows in the upper 50s. Chance of rain 40%. Tuesday, mostly sunny. A slight chance of showers and thunderstorms in the morning. Highs in the lower 80s. Tuesday night, partly cloudy with a slight chance of showers in the evening, then mostly clear with a chance of showers after midnight. Lows in the mid-50s. Chance of rain 30%. Wednesday, mostly sunny with a slight chance of showers. A slight chance of thunderstorms in the afternoon. Highs in the upper 70s. Chance of rain 20%. Wednesday night, decreasing clouds. A 30% chance of showers. Lows in the lower 50s. Thursday, partly sunny with a 20% chance of showers. Highs in the mid-70s. For western Lake Sakakawea, tonight, northwest winds around 10 miles per hour shifting to the east in the late evening and overnight. Partly cloudy. Lows in the mid-50s. Saturday, northeast winds 10 to 20 miles per hour. Partly sunny. Highs in the mid-80s. For eastern Lake Sakakawea, tonight, northwest winds around 10 miles per hour early in the evening becoming light. Partly cloudy. Lows in the lower 50s.

today. East winds 10 to 15 miles per hour. Mostly sunny. Highs in the upper 80s. For northern Lake Oahe, tonight, north winds around 10 miles per hour early in the evening becoming light, then becoming southeast around 10 miles per hour early in the morning. Mostly cloudy. Lows in the mid-50s. Saturday, south winds 10 to 15 miles per hour. Partly sunny. Highs in the lower 90s. Here are the weather conditions at 5 p.m. Central Daylight Time. Bismarck, sunny. Temperature 80 degrees, relative humidity 24%. Wind north at 12 miles an hour. Pressure 30.06 inches and falling. Mendon, sunny. 79 degrees, relative humidity 36%. Wind north at 12 miles an hour. Hazen, sunny. 77 degrees, relative humidity 19%. Wind variable at 7 miles an hour, gusting to 18. Harvey, sunny. 75 degrees, relative humidity 35%. Wind northwest at 15 miles an hour. Minot, sunny. 75 degrees, relative humidity 35%. Wind west at 10 miles an hour, gusting to 18. Dickinson, sunny. 79 degrees, relative humidity 26%. Wind north at 8 miles an hour. Elsewhere around North Dakota, it was 76 at Garrison. It was sunny, with a temperature of 79 at Williston and 75 at Jamestown. It was mostly sunny, with a temperature of 78 at Fargo and 72 at Devil's Lake. At Grand Forks, it was partly sunny, with a temperature of 74. In northern South Dakota, it was sunny. It was 80 at Mobridge and 78 at Aberdeen. In eastern Montana, it was sunny. It was 88 at Miles City, 81 at Glendive, and 81 at Sydney. Once again, at Bismarck, the temperature was 80 degrees under sunny skies. The regional weather forecast from your National Weather Service office in Bismarck. Dry conditions expected through Saturday morning. An isolated strong to severe thunderstorm possible across the southeast late Saturday afternoon through Saturday evening. Very low humidity values combined with some increased northerly winds could bring an hour or two of near critical fire weather conditions across far southwestern North Dakota Saturday afternoon and evening. Low to medium chances 20 to 50% for precipitation enter the forecast late Sunday and remain through much of the upcoming work week. Notably cooler temperatures today, warming for Saturday, then near to a bit below average going into the upcoming week. The detailed forecast for North Dakota, tonight, partly cloudy. Lows in the 50s. Saturday, mostly sunny to partly cloudy. Patchy smoke, mainly southwest. Highs in the upper 70s northeast to 90s southwest. Saturday night, partly cloudy. Chance of showers and thunderstorms, mainly north and east. Lows in the 50s to lower 60s. Sunday, partly cloudy. Chance of showers and thunderstorms at night. Highs in the mid-70s to mid-80s. Here is the forecast for the Bismarck, Mendon listening area. Rest of today, mostly sunny. Highs in the lower 80s. Northwest winds around 10 miles per hour with gusts up to 25 miles per hour. Tonight, partly cloudy. Lows in the mid-50s. Northeast winds around 5 miles per hour. Gusts up to 20 miles per hour in the evening. Saturday, partly sunny. Highs in the lower 90s. Southeast winds 5 to 10 miles per hour. Saturday night, mostly cloudy. Lows in the mid-50s. Northeast winds 10 to 15 miles per hour with gusts up to 25 miles per hour. Sunday, mostly sunny. Highs in the mid-80s. East winds 5 to 10 miles per hour with gusts up to 20 miles per hour. Sunday night, partly cloudy with a 30% chance of showers. Lows in the mid-50s. Monday, mostly sunny. Highs in the lower 80s. Monday night, partly cloudy with a chance of showers. A slight chance of thunderstorms in the evening, then a chance of thunderstorms after midnight. Lows in the upper 50s. Chance of rain 40%. Tuesday, mostly sunny. A slight chance of showers and thunderstorms in the morning. Highs in the lower 80s. Tuesday night, partly cloudy with

slight chance of showers in the evening, then mostly clear with a chance of showers after midnight. Lows in the mid-50s. Chance of rain 30%. Wednesday, mostly sunny with a slight chance of showers. A slight chance of thunderstorms in the afternoon. Highs in the upper 70s. Chance of rain 20%. Wednesday night, decreasing clouds. A 30% chance of showers. Lows in the lower 50s. Thursday, partly sunny with a 20% chance of showers. Highs in the mid-70s. For western Lake Sakakawea, tonight, northwest winds around 10 miles per hour shifting to the east in the late evening and overnight. Partly cloudy. Lows in the mid-50s. Saturday, northeast winds 10 to 20 miles per hour. Partly sunny. Highs in the mid-80s. For eastern Lake Sakakawea, tonight, northwest winds around 10 miles per hour early in the evening becoming light. Partly cloudy. Lows in the lower 50s. Saturday, east winds 10 to 15 miles per hour. Mostly sunny. Highs in the upper 80s. For northern Lake Oahe, tonight, north winds around 10 miles per hour early in the evening becoming light, then becoming southeast around 10 miles per hour early in the morning. Mostly cloudy. Lows in the mid-50s. Saturday, south winds 10 to 15 miles per hour. Partly sunny. Highs in the lower 90s. Here are the weather conditions at 5 p.m. Central Daylight Time. Bismarck, sunny. Temperature 80 degrees, relative humidity 24%. Wind north at 12 miles an hour. Pressure 30.06 inches and falling. Mendon, sunny. 79 degrees, relative humidity 36%. Wind north at 12 miles an hour. Hazen, sunny. 77 degrees, relative humidity 19%. Wind variable at 7 miles an hour, gusting to 18. Harvey, sunny. 75 degrees, relative humidity 35%. Wind northwest at 15 miles an hour. Minot, sunny. 75 degrees, relative humidity 35%. Wind west at 10 miles an hour, gusting to 18. Dickinson, sunny. 79 degrees, relative humidity 26%. Wind north at 8 miles an hour. Elsewhere around North Dakota, it was 76 at Garrison. It was sunny, with a temperature of 79 at Williston and 75 at Jamestown. It was mostly sunny, with a temperature of 78 at Fargo and 72 at Devil's Lake. At Grand Forks, it was partly sunny, with a temperature of 74. In northern South Dakota, it was sunny. It was 80 at Mobridge and 78 at Aberdeen. In eastern Montana, it was sunny. It was 88 at Miles City, 81 at Glendive, and 81 at Sydney. Once again, at Bismarck, the temperature was 80 degrees under sunny skies. The regional weather forecast from your National Weather Service office in Bismarck. Dry conditions expected through Saturday morning. An isolated strong to severe thunderstorm possible across the southeast late Saturday afternoon through Saturday evening. Very low humidity values combined with some increased northerly winds could bring an hour or two of near critical fire weather conditions across far southwestern North Dakota Saturday afternoon and evening. Low to medium chances 20 to 50% for precipitation enter the forecast late Sunday and remain through much of the upcoming work week. Notably cooler temperatures today, warming for Saturday, then near to a bit below average going into the upcoming week. The detailed forecast for North Dakota, tonight, partly cloudy. Lows in the 50s. Saturday, mostly sunny to partly cloudy. Patchy smoke, mainly southwest. Highs in the upper 70s, northeast to 90s, southwest. Saturday night, partly cloudy. Chance of showers and thunderstorms, mainly north and east. Lows in the 50s to lower 60s. Sunday, partly cloudy. Chance of showers and thunderstorms at night. Highs in the mid-70s to mid-80s. Here is the forecast for the Bismarck-Mendon listening area. Rest of today, mostly sunny. Highs in the lower 80s. Northwest winds around 10 miles per hour with gusts up to 25 miles per hour. Tonight, partly cloudy. Lows in the mid-50s. Northeast winds around 5 miles per hour.

Gusts up to 20 miles per hour in the evening. Saturday, partly sunny. Highs in the lower 90s. Southeast winds 5 to 10 miles per hour. Saturday night, mostly cloudy. Lows in the mid-50s. Northeast winds 10 to 15 miles per hour with gusts up to 25 miles per hour. Sunday, mostly sunny. Highs in the mid-80s. East winds 5 to 10 miles per hour with gusts up to 20 miles per hour. Sunday night, partly cloudy with a 30% chance of showers. Lows in the mid-50s. Monday, mostly sunny. Highs in the lower 80s. Monday night, partly cloudy with a chance of showers. A slight chance of thunderstorms in the evening, then a chance of thunderstorms after midnight. Lows in the upper 50s. Chance of rain 40%. Tuesday, mostly sunny. A slight chance of showers and thunderstorms in the morning. Highs in the lower 80s. Tuesday night, partly cloudy with a slight chance of showers in the evening, then mostly clear with a chance of showers after midnight. Lows in the mid-50s. Chance of rain 30%. Wednesday, mostly sunny with a slight chance of showers. A slight chance of thunderstorms in the afternoon. Highs in the upper 70s. Chance of rain 20%. Wednesday night, decreasing clouds. A 30% chance of showers. Lows in the lower 50s. Thursday, partly sunny with a 20% chance of showers. Highs in the mid-70s. For Western Lake Sakakawea, tonight, northwest winds around 10 miles per hour shifting to the east in the late evening and overnight. Partly cloudy. Lows in the mid-50s. Saturday, northeast winds 10 to 20 miles per hour. Partly sunny. Highs in the mid-80s. For Eastern Lake Sakakawea, tonight, northwest winds around 10 miles per hour early in the evening becoming light. Partly cloudy. Lows in the lower 50s. Saturday, east winds 10 to 15 miles per hour. Mostly sunny. Highs in the upper 80s. For Northern Lake Oahe, tonight, north winds around 10 miles per hour early in the evening becoming light, then becoming southeast around 10 miles per hour early in the morning. Mostly cloudy. Lows in the mid-50s. Saturday, south winds 10 to 15 miles per hour. Partly sunny. Highs in the lower 90s. Here are the weather conditions at 5 p.m. Central Daylight Time. Bismarck, sunny. Temperature 80 degrees, relative humidity 24%. Wind north at 12 miles an hour. Pressure 30.06 inches and falling. Mendon, sunny. 79 degrees, relative humidity 36%. Wind north at 12 miles an hour. Hazen, sunny. 77 degrees, relative humidity 19%. Wind variable at 7 miles an hour, gusting to 18. Harvey, sunny. 75 degrees, relative humidity 35%. Wind northwest at 15 miles an hour. Minot, sunny. 75 degrees, relative humidity 35%. Wind west at 10 miles an hour, gusting to 18. Dickinson, sunny. 79 degrees, relative humidity 26%. Wind north at 8 miles an hour. Elsewhere around North Dakota, it was 76 at Garrison. It was sunny, with a temperature of 79 at Williston and 75 at Jamestown. It was mostly sunny, with a temperature of 78 at Fargo and 72 at Devil's Lake. At Grand Forks, it was partly sunny, with a temperature of 74. In northern South Dakota, it was sunny. It was 80 at Mobridge and 78 at Aberdeen. In eastern Montana, it was sunny. It was 88 at Miles City, 81 at Glendive, and 81 at Sydney. Once again, at Bismarck, the temperature was 80 degrees under sunny skies. The regional weather forecast from your National Weather Service office in Bismarck. Dry conditions expected through Saturday morning. An isolated strong to severe thunderstorm possible across the southeast late Saturday afternoon through Saturday evening. Very low humidity values combined with some increased northerly winds could bring an hour or two of near critical fire weather conditions across far southwestern North Dakota Saturday afternoon and evening. Low to medium chances 20 to 50% for precipitation enter the forecast late Sunday.

stay and remain through much of the upcoming work week. Notably cooler temperatures today, warming for Saturday, then near to a bit below average going into the upcoming week. The detailed forecast for North Dakota, tonight, partly cloudy. Lows in the 50s. Saturday, mostly sunny to partly cloudy. Patchy smoke, mainly southwest. Highs in the upper 70s northeast to 90s southwest. Saturday night, partly cloudy. Chance of showers and thunderstorms, mainly north and east. Lows in the 50s to lower 60s. Sunday, partly cloudy. Chance of showers and thunderstorms at night. Highs in the mid-70s to mid-80s. Here is the forecast for the Bismarck, Minden listening area. Rest of today, mostly sunny. Highs in the lower 80s. Northwest winds around 10 miles per hour with gusts up to 25 miles per hour. Tonight, partly cloudy. Lows in the mid-50s. Northeast winds around 5 miles per hour. Gusts up to 20 miles per hour in the evening. Saturday, partly sunny. Highs in the lower 90s. Southeast winds 5 to 10 miles per hour. Saturday night, mostly cloudy. Lows in the mid-50s. Northeast winds 10 to 15 miles per hour with gusts up to 25 miles per hour. Sunday, mostly sunny. Highs in the mid-80s. East winds 5 to 10 miles per hour with gusts up to 20 miles per hour. Sunday night, partly cloudy with a 30% chance of showers. Lows in the mid-50s. Monday, mostly sunny. Highs in the lower 80s. Monday night, partly cloudy with a chance of showers. A slight chance of thunderstorms in the evening, then a chance of thunderstorms after midnight. Lows in the upper 50s. Chance of rain 40%. Tuesday, mostly sunny. A slight chance of showers and thunderstorms in the morning. Highs in the lower 80s. Tuesday night, partly cloudy with a slight chance of showers in the evening, then mostly clear with a chance of showers after midnight. Lows in the mid-50s. Chance of rain 30%. Wednesday, mostly sunny with a slight chance of showers. A slight chance of thunderstorms in the afternoon. Highs in the upper 70s. Chance of rain 20%. Wednesday night, decreasing clouds. A 30% chance of showers. Lows in the lower 50s. Thursday, partly sunny with a 20% chance of showers. Highs in the mid-70s. For Western Lake Sakakawea, tonight, northwest winds around 10 miles per hour shifting to the east in the late evening and overnight. Partly cloudy. Lows in the mid-50s. Saturday, northeast winds 10 to 20 miles per hour. Partly sunny. Highs in the mid-80s. For Eastern Lake Sakakawea, tonight, northwest winds around 10 miles per hour early in the evening becoming light. Partly cloudy. Lows in the lower 50s. Saturday, east winds 10 to 15 miles per hour. Mostly sunny. Highs in the upper 80s. For Northern Lake Oahe, tonight, north winds around 10 miles per hour early in the evening becoming light, then becoming southeast around 10 miles per hour early in the morning. Mostly cloudy. Lows in the mid-50s. Saturday, south winds 10 to 15 miles per hour. Partly sunny. Highs in the lower 90s. Here are the weather conditions at 5 p.m. Central Daylight Time. Bismarck, sunny. Temperature 80 degrees. Relative humidity 24%. Wind north at 12 miles an hour. Pressure 30.06 inches and falling. Minden, sunny. 79 degrees, relative humidity 36%. Wind north at 12 miles an hour. Hazen, sunny. 77 degrees, relative humidity 19%. Wind variable at 7 miles an hour, gusting to 18. Harvey, sunny. 75 degrees, relative humidity 35%. Wind northwest at 15 miles an hour. Minot, sunny. 75 degrees, relative humidity 35%. Wind west at 10 miles an hour, gusting to 18. Dickinson, sunny. 79 degrees, relative humidity 26%. Wind north at 8 miles an hour. Elsewhere around North Dakota, it was 76 at Garrison. It was sunny, with a temperature

picture of 79 at Williston and 75 at Jamestown. It was mostly sunny, with a temperature of 78 at Fargo and 72 at Devil's Lake. At Grand Forks, it was partly sunny, with a temperature of 74. In northern South Dakota, it was sunny. It was 80 at Mobridge and 78 at Aberdeen. In eastern Montana, it was sunny. It was 88 at Miles City, 81 at Glendive, and 81 at Sydney. Once again, at Bismarck, the temperature was 80 degrees under sunny skies. 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Providing weather information 24 hours a day from your National Weather Service office in Bismarck. The regional weather forecast from your National Weather Service office in Bismarck. Dry conditions expected through Saturday morning. An isolated strong to severe thunderstorm possible across the southeast late Saturday afternoon through Saturday evening. Very low humidity values combined with some increased northerly winds could bring an hour or two of near critical fire weather conditions across far southwestern North Dakota Saturday afternoon and evening. Low to medium chances 20 to 50% for precipitation enter the forecast late Sunday and remain through much of the upcoming work week. Notably cooler temperatures today, warming for Saturday, then near to a bit below average going into the upcoming week. The detailed forecast for North Dakota, tonight, partly cloudy. Lows in the 50s. Saturday, mostly sunny to partly cloudy. Patchy smoke, mainly southwest. Highs in the upper 70s northeast to 90s southwest. Saturday night, partly cloudy. Chance of showers and thunderstorms, mainly north and east. Lows in the 50s to lower 60s. Sunday, partly cloudy. Chance of showers and thunderstorms at night. Highs in the mid-70s to mid-80s. Here is the forecast for the partly cloudy. Chance of showers and thunderstorms at night. Highs in the mid-70s to mid-80s. Here is the forecast for the Bismarck, Minden listening area. Rest of today, mostly sunny. Highs in the lower 80s. Northwest winds around 10 miles per hour with gusts up to 25 miles per hour. Tonight, partly cloudy. Lows in the mid-50s. Northeast winds around 5 miles per hour. Gusts up to 20 miles per hour in the evening. Saturday, partly sunny. Highs in the lower 90s. Southeast winds 5 to 10 miles per hour. Saturday night, mostly cloudy. Lows in the mid-50s. Northeast winds 10 to 15 miles per hour with gusts up to 25 miles per hour. Sunday, mostly sunny. Highs in the mid-80s. East winds 5 to 10 miles per hour with gusts up to 20 miles per hour. Sunday night, partly cloudy with a 30% chance of showers. Lows in the mid-50s. Monday, mostly sunny. Highs in the lower 80s. Monday night, partly cloudy with a chance of showers. A slight chance of thunderstorms in the evening, then a chance of thunderstorms after midnight. Lows in the upper 50s. Chance of rain 40%. Tuesday, mostly sunny. A slight chance of showers and thunderstorms in the morning. Highs in the lower 80s. Tuesday night, partly cloudy with a slight chance of showers in the evening, then mostly clear with a chance of showers after midnight. Lows in the mid-50s. Chance of rain 30%. Wednesday, mostly sunny with a slight chance of showers. A slight chance of thunderstorms in the afternoon. Highs in the upper 70s. Chance of rain 20%. Wednesday night, decreasing clouds. A 30% chance of showers. Lows in the lower 50s. Thursday, partly sunny with a 20% chance of showers. Highs in the mid-70s. For western Lake Sakakawea, tonight, northwest winds around 10 miles per hour shifting to the east in the late evening and overnight. Partly cloudy. Lows in the mid-50s. Saturday, northeast winds 10 to 20 miles per hour. Partly sunny. Highs in the mid-80s. For eastern Lake Sakakawea, tonight, northwest winds around 10 miles per hour early in the evening becoming light. Partly cloudy. Lows in the lower 50s. Saturday, east winds 10 to 15 miles per hour. Mostly sunny. Highs in the upper 80s.

for northern Lake Oahe. Tonight, north winds around 10 miles per hour early in the evening becoming light, then becoming southeast around 10 miles per hour early in the morning. Mostly cloudy. Lows in the mid-50s. Saturday, south winds 10 to 15 miles per hour. Partly sunny. Highs in the lower 90s. Here are the weather conditions at 5 p.m. Central Daylight Time. Bismarck, sunny. Temperature 80 degrees, relative humidity 24%. Wind north at 12 miles an hour. Pressure 30.06 inches and falling. Mendon, sunny. 79 degrees, relative humidity 36%. Wind north at 12 miles an hour. Hazen, sunny. 77 degrees, relative humidity 19%. Wind variable at 7 miles an hour, gusting to 18. Harvey, sunny. 75 degrees, relative humidity 35%. Wind northwest at 15 miles an hour. Minot, sunny. 75 degrees, relative humidity 35%. Wind west at 10 miles an hour, gusting to 18. Dickinson, sunny. 79 degrees, relative humidity 26%. Wind north at 8 miles an hour. Elsewhere around North Dakota, it was 76 at Garrison. It was sunny, with a temperature of 79 at Williston and 75 at Jamestown. It was mostly sunny, with a temperature of 78 at Fargo and 72 at Devil's Lake. At Grand Forks, it was partly sunny, with a temperature of 74. In northern South Dakota, it was sunny. It was 80 at Mobridge and 78 at Aberdeen. In eastern Montana, it was sunny. It was 88 at Miles City, 81 at Glendive, and 81 at Sydney. Once again, at Bismarck, the temperature was 80 degrees under sunny skies. The regional weather forecast from your National Weather Service office in Bismarck. Dry conditions expected through Saturday morning. An isolated strong to severe thunderstorm possible across the southeast late Saturday afternoon through Saturday evening. Very low humidity values combined with some increased northerly winds could bring an hour or two of near critical fire weather conditions across far southwestern North Dakota Saturday afternoon and evening. Low to medium chances 20 to 50% for precipitation enter the forecast late Sunday and remain through much of the upcoming work week. Notably cooler temperatures today, warming for Saturday, then near to a bit below average going into the upcoming week. The detailed forecast for North Dakota, tonight, partly cloudy. Lows in the 50s. Saturday, mostly sunny to partly cloudy. Patchy smoke, mainly southwest. Highs in the upper 70s northeast to 90s southwest. Saturday night, partly cloudy. Chance of showers and thunderstorms, mainly north and east. Lows in the 50s to lower 60s. Sunday, partly cloudy. Chance of showers and thunderstorms at night. Highs in the mid-70s to mid-80s. Here is the forecast for the Bismarck-Mendon listening area. Rest of today, mostly sunny. Highs in the lower 80s. Northwest winds around 10 miles per hour with gusts up to 25 miles per hour. Tonight, partly cloudy. Lows in the mid-50s. Northeast winds around 5 miles per hour. Gusts up to 20 miles per hour in the evening. Saturday, partly sunny. Highs in the lower 90s. Southeast winds 5 to 10 miles per hour. Saturday night, mostly cloudy. Lows in the mid-50s. Northeast winds 10 to 15 miles per hour with gusts up to 25 miles per hour. Sunday, mostly sunny. Highs in the mid-80s. East winds 5 to 10 miles per hour with gusts up to 20 miles per hour. Sunday night, partly cloudy with a 30% chance of showers. Lows in the mid-50s. Monday, mostly sunny. Highs in the lower 80s. Monday night, partly cloudy with a chance of showers. A slight chance of thunderstorms in the evening, then a chance of thunderstorms after midnight. Lows in the upper 50s. Chance of rain 40%. Tuesday, mostly sunny. A slight chance of showers and thunderstorms in the morning. Highs in the lower 80s. Tuesday night, partly cloudy with a slight chance of showers in the evening, then mostly clear with a chance of showers after midnight. Lows in the mid-50s.

chance of rain 30%. Wednesday, mostly sunny with a slight chance of showers. A slight chance of thunderstorms in the afternoon. Highs in the upper 70s. Chance of rain 20%. Wednesday night, decreasing clouds. A 30% chance of showers. Lows in the lower 50s. Thursday, partly sunny with a 20% chance of showers. Highs in the mid 70s. For Western Lake Sakakawea, tonight, northwest winds around 10 miles per hour shifting to the east in the late evening and overnight. Partly cloudy. Lows in the mid 50s. Saturday, northeast winds 10 to 20 miles per hour. Partly sunny. Highs in the mid 80s. For Eastern Lake Sakakawea, tonight, northwest winds around 10 miles per hour early in the evening becoming light. Partly cloudy. Lows in the lower 50s. Saturday, east winds 10 to 15 miles per hour. Mostly sunny. Highs in the upper 80s. For Northern Lake Oahe, tonight, north winds around 10 miles per hour early in the evening becoming light, then becoming southeast around 10 miles per hour early in the morning. Mostly cloudy. Lows in the mid-50s. Saturday, south winds 10 to 15 miles per hour. Partly sunny. Highs in the lower 90s. Here are the weather conditions at 5 p.m. Central Daylight Time. Bismarck, sunny. Temperature 80 degrees, relative humidity 24%. Wind north at 12 miles an hour. Pressure 30.06 inches and falling. Mendon, sunny. 79 degrees, relative humidity 36%. Wind north at 12 miles an hour. Hazen, sunny. 77 degrees, relative humidity 19%. Wind variable at 7 miles an hour, gusting to 18. Harvey, sunny. 75 degrees, relative humidity 35%. Wind northwest at 15 miles an hour. Minot, sunny. 75 degrees, relative humidity 35%. Wind west at 10 miles an hour, gusting to 18. Dickinson, sunny. 79 degrees, relative humidity 26%. Wind north at 8 miles an hour. Elsewhere around North Dakota, it was 76 at Garrison. It was sunny, with a temperature of 79 at Williston and 75 at Jamestown. It was mostly sunny, with a temperature of 78 at Fargo and 72 at Devil's Lake. At Grand Forks, it was partly sunny, with a temperature of 74. In northern South Dakota, it was sunny. It was 80 at Mobridge and 78 at Aberdeen. In eastern Montana, it was sunny. It was 88 at Miles City, 81 at Glendive, and 81 at Sydney. Once again, at Bismarck, the temperature was 80 degrees under sunny skies. The regional weather forecast from your National Weather Service office in Bismarck. Dry conditions expected through Saturday morning. An isolated strong to severe thunderstorm possible across the southeast late Saturday afternoon through Saturday evening. Very low humidity values combined with some increased northerly winds could bring an hour or two of near critical fire weather conditions across far southwestern North Dakota Saturday afternoon and evening. Low to medium chances 20 to 50% for precipitation enter the forecast late Sunday and remain through much of the upcoming work week. Notably cooler temperatures today, warming for Saturday, then near to a bit below average going into the upcoming week. The detailed forecast for North Dakota, tonight, partly cloudy. Lows in the 50s. Saturday, mostly sunny to partly cloudy. Patchy smoke, mainly southwest. Highs in the upper 70s, northeast to 90s southwest. Saturday night, partly cloudy. Chance of showers and thunderstorms, mainly north and east. Lows in the 50s to lower 60s. Sunday, partly cloudy. Chance of showers and thunderstorms at night. Highs in the mid-70s to mid-80s. Here is the forecast for the Bismarck-Mendon listening area. Rest of today, mostly sunny. Highs in the lower 80s. Northwest winds around 10 miles per hour with gusts up to 25 miles per hour. Tonight, partly cloudy. Lows in the mid-50s. Northeast winds around 5 miles per hour. Gusts up to 20 miles per hour in the evening. Saturday, partly sunny. Highs in the

90s. Southeast winds 5 to 10 miles per hour. Saturday night, mostly cloudy. Lows in the mid-50s. Northeast winds 10 to 15 miles per hour with gusts up to 25 miles per hour. Sunday, mostly sunny. Highs in the mid-80s. East winds 5 to 10 miles per hour with gusts up to 20 miles per hour. Sunday night, partly cloudy with a 30% chance of showers. Lows in the mid-50s. Monday, mostly sunny. Highs in the lower 80s. Monday night, partly cloudy with a chance of showers. A slight chance of thunderstorms in the evening, then a chance of thunderstorms after midnight. Lows in the upper 50s. Chance of rain 40%. Tuesday, mostly sunny. A slight chance of showers and thunderstorms in the morning. Highs in the lower 80s. Tuesday night, partly cloudy with a slight chance of showers in the evening, then mostly clear with a chance of showers after midnight. Lows in the mid-50s. Chance of rain 30%. Wednesday, mostly sunny with a slight chance of showers. A slight chance of thunderstorms in the afternoon. Highs in the upper 70s. Chance of rain 20%. Wednesday night, decreasing clouds. A 30% chance of showers. Lows in the lower 50s. Thursday, partly sunny with a 20% chance of showers. Highs in the mid-70s. For western Lake Sakakawea, tonight, northwest winds around 10 miles per hour shifting to the east in the late evening and overnight. Partly cloudy. Lows in the mid-50s. Saturday, northeast winds 10 to 20 miles per hour. Partly sunny. Highs in the mid-80s. For eastern Lake Sakakawea, tonight, northwest winds around 10 miles per hour early in the evening becoming light. Partly cloudy. Lows in the lower 50s. Saturday, east winds 10 to 15 miles per hour. Mostly sunny. Highs in the upper 80s. For northern Lake Oahe, tonight, north winds around 10 miles per hour early in the evening becoming light, then becoming southeast around 10 miles per hour early in the morning. Mostly cloudy. Lows in the mid-50s. Saturday, south winds 10 to 15 miles per hour. Partly sunny. Highs in the lower 90s. Here are the weather conditions at 5 p.m. Central Daylight Time. Bismarck, sunny. Temperature 80 degrees. Relative humidity 24%. Wind north at 12 miles an hour. Pressure 30.06 inches and falling. Mendon, sunny. 79 degrees, relative humidity 36%. Wind north at 12 miles an hour. Hazen, sunny. 77 degrees, relative humidity 19%. Wind variable at 7 miles an hour, gusting to 18. Harvey, sunny. 75 degrees, relative humidity 35%. Wind northwest at 15 miles an hour. Minot, sunny. 75 degrees, relative humidity 35%. Wind west at 10 miles an hour, gusting to 18. Dickinson, sunny. 79 degrees, relative humidity 26%. Wind north at 8 miles an hour. Elsewhere around North Dakota, it was 76 at Garrison. It was sunny, with a temperature of 79 at Williston and 75 at Jamestown. It was mostly sunny, with a temperature of 78 at Fargo and 72 at Devil's Lake. At Grand Forks, it was partly sunny, with a temperature of 74. In northern South Dakota, it was sunny. It was 80 at Mobridge and 78 at Aberdeen. In eastern Montana, it was sunny. It was 88 at Miles City, 81 at Glendive, and 81 at Sydney. Once again, at Bismarck, the temperature was 80 degrees under sunny skies. The regional weather forecast from your National Weather Service office in Bismarck. Dry conditions expected through Saturday morning. An isolated strong to severe thunderstorm possible across the southeast late Saturday afternoon through Saturday evening. Very low humidity values combined with some increased northerly winds could bring an hour or two of near critical fire weather conditions across far southwestern North Dakota Saturday afternoon and evening. Low to medium chances 20 to 50% for precipitation enter the forecast late Sunday and remain through much of the upcoming work week. Notably cooler temperatures today, warming for Saturday, then near

a bit below average going into the upcoming week. The detailed forecast for North Dakota, tonight, partly cloudy. Lows in the 50s. Saturday, mostly sunny to partly cloudy. Patchy smoke, mainly southwest. Highs in the upper 70s, northeast to 90s, southwest. Saturday night, partly cloudy. Chance of showers and thunderstorms, mainly north and east. Lows in the 50s to lower 60s. Sunday, partly cloudy. Chance of showers and thunderstorms at night. Highs in the mid-70s to mid-80s. Here is the forecast for the Bismarck Minden listening area. Rest of today, mostly sunny. Highs in the lower 80s. Northwest winds around 10 miles per hour with gusts up to 25 miles per hour. Tonight, partly cloudy. Lows in the mid-50s. Northeast winds around 5 miles per hour. Gusts up to 20 miles per hour in the evening. Saturday, partly sunny. Highs in the lower 90s. Southeast winds 5 to 10 miles per hour. Saturday night, mostly cloudy. Lows in the mid-50s. Northeast winds 10 to 15 miles per hour with gusts up to 25 miles per hour. Sunday, mostly sunny. Highs in the mid-80s. East winds 5 to 10 miles per hour with gusts up to 20 miles per hour. Sunday night, partly cloudy with a 30% chance of showers. Lows in the mid-50s. Monday, mostly sunny. Highs in the lower 80s. Monday night, partly cloudy with a chance of showers. A slight chance of thunderstorms in the evening, then a chance of thunderstorms after midnight. Lows in the upper 50s. Chance of rain 40%. Tuesday, mostly sunny. A slight chance of showers and thunderstorms in the morning. Highs in the lower 80s. Tuesday night, partly cloudy with a slight chance of showers in the evening, then mostly clear with a chance of showers after midnight. Lows in the mid-50s. Chance of rain 30%. Wednesday, mostly sunny with a slight chance of showers. A slight chance of thunderstorms in the afternoon. Highs in the upper 70s. Chance of rain 20%. Wednesday night, decreasing clouds. A 30% chance of showers. Lows in the lower 50s. Thursday, partly sunny with a 20% chance of showers. Highs in the mid-70s. For western Lake Sakakawea, tonight, northwest winds around 10 miles per hour shifting to the east in the late evening and overnight. Partly cloudy. Lows in the mid-50s. Saturday, northeast winds 10 to 20 miles per hour. Partly sunny. Highs in the mid-80s. For eastern Lake Sakakawea, tonight, northwest winds around 10 miles per hour early in the evening becoming light. Partly cloudy. Lows in the lower 50s. Saturday, east winds 10 to 15 miles per hour. Mostly sunny. Highs in the upper 80s. For northern Lake Oahe, tonight, north winds around 10 miles per hour early in the evening becoming light, then becoming southeast around 10 miles per hour early in the morning. Mostly cloudy. Lows in the mid-50s. Saturday, south winds 10 to 15 miles per hour. Partly sunny. Highs in the lower 90s. Here are the weather conditions at 5 p.m. Central Daylight Time. Bismarck, sunny. Temperature 80 degrees, relative humidity 24%. Wind north at 12 miles an hour. Pressure 30.06 inches and falling. Minden, sunny. 79 degrees, relative humidity 36%. Wind north at 12 miles an hour. Hazen, sunny. 77 degrees, relative humidity 19%. Wind variable at 7 miles an hour, gusting to 18. Harvey, sunny. 75 degrees, relative humidity 35%. Wind northwest at 15 miles an hour. Minot, sunny. 75 degrees, relative humidity 35%. Wind west at 10 miles an hour, gusting to 18. Dickinson, sunny. 79 degrees, relative humidity 26%. Wind north at 8 miles an hour. Elsewhere around North Dakota, it was 76 at Garrison. It was sunny, with a temperature of 79 at Williston and 75 at Jamestown. It was mostly sunny, with a temperature of 70.

at Fargo and 72 on Devil's Lake. At Grand Forks, it was partly sunny with a temperature of 74. In northern South Dakota, it was sunny. It was 80 at Mobridge and 78 at Aberdeen. In eastern Montana, it was sunny. It was 88 at Miles City, 81 at Glendive, and 81 at Sydney. Once again, at Bismarck, the temperature was 80 degrees under sunny skies. The regional weather forecast from your National Weather Service office in Bismarck. Dry conditions expected through Saturday morning. An isolated strong to severe thunderstorm possible across the southeast late Saturday afternoon through Saturday evening. Very low humidity values combined with some increased northerly winds could bring an hour or two of near critical fire weather conditions across far southwestern North Dakota Saturday afternoon and evening. Low to medium chances 20 to 50% for precipitation enter the forecast late Sunday and remain through much of the upcoming work week. Notably cooler temperatures today, warming for Saturday, then near to a bit below average going into the upcoming week. The detailed forecast for North Dakota, tonight, partly cloudy. Lows in the 50s. Saturday, mostly sunny to partly cloudy. Patchy smoke, mainly southwest. Highs in the upper 70s northeast to 90s southwest. Saturday night, partly cloudy. Chance of showers and thunderstorms, mainly north and east. Lows in the 50s to lower 60s. Sunday, partly cloudy. Chance of showers and thunderstorms at night. Highs in the mid-70s to mid-80s. Here is the forecast for the Bismarck, Minden listening area. Rest of today, mostly sunny. Highs in the lower 80s. Northwest winds around 10 miles per hour with gusts up to 25 miles per hour. Tonight, partly cloudy. Lows in the mid-50s. Northeast winds around 5 miles per hour. Gusts up to 20 miles per hour in the evening. Saturday, partly sunny. Highs in the lower 90s. Southeast winds 5 to 10 miles per hour. Saturday night, mostly cloudy. Lows in the mid-50s. Northeast winds 10 to 15 miles per hour with gusts up to 25 miles per hour. Sunday, mostly sunny. Highs in the mid-80s. East winds 5 to 10 miles per hour with gusts up to 20 miles per hour. Sunday night, partly cloudy with a 30% chance of showers. Lows in the mid-50s. Monday, mostly sunny. Highs in the lower 80s. Monday night, partly cloudy with a chance of showers. A slight chance of thunderstorms in the evening, then a chance of thunderstorms after midnight. Lows in the upper 50s. Chance of rain 40%. Tuesday, mostly sunny. A slight chance of showers and thunderstorms in the morning. Highs in the lower 80s. Tuesday night, partly cloudy with a slight chance of showers in the evening, then mostly clear with a chance of showers after midnight. Lows in the mid-50s. Chance of rain 30%. Wednesday, mostly sunny with a slight chance of showers. A slight chance of thunderstorms in the afternoon. Highs in the upper 70s. Chance of rain 20%. Wednesday night, decreasing clouds. A 30% chance of showers. Lows in the lower 50s. Thursday, partly sunny with a 20% chance of showers. Highs in the mid-70s. For western Lake Sakakawea, tonight, northwest winds around 10 miles per hour shifting to the east in the late evening and overnight. Partly cloudy. Lows in the mid-50s. Saturday, northeast winds 10 to 20 miles per hour. Partly sunny. Highs in the mid-80s. For eastern Lake Sakakawea, tonight, northwest winds around 10 miles per hour early in the evening becoming light. Partly cloudy. Lows in the lower 50s. Saturday, east winds 10 to 15 miles per hour. Mostly sunny. Highs in the upper 80s. For northern Lake Oahe, tonight, north winds around 10 miles per hour early in the evening becoming light, then becoming southeast around 10 miles per hour early in the morning. Mostly cloudy. Lows in the mid-50s. Saturday, south winds 10 to 15 miles per hour. Partly sunny. Highs in the lower 90s. 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Providing

Humidity 35%. Wind northwest at 15 miles an hour. Minot, sunny. 75 degrees, relative humidity 35%. Wind west at 10 miles an hour, gusting to 18. Dickinson, sunny. 79 degrees, relative humidity 26%. Wind north at 8 miles an hour. Elsewhere around North Dakota, it was 76 at Garrison. It was sunny, with a temperature of 79 at Williston and 75 at Jamestown. It was mostly sunny, with a temperature of 78 at Fargo and 72 at Devil's Lake. At Grand Forks, it was partly sunny, with a temperature of 74. In northern South Dakota, it was sunny. It was 80 at Mobridge and 78 at Aberdeen. In eastern Montana, it was sunny. It was 88 at Miles City, 81 at Glendive, and 81 at Sydney. Once again, at Bismarck, the temperature was 80 degrees under sunny skies. Here are the weather conditions at 6 p.m. Central Daylight Time. Bismarck, sunny. Temperature 80 degrees, relative humidity 25%. Wind northwest at 9 miles an hour. Pressure 30.05 inches and falling. Mendon, sunny. 79 degrees, relative humidity 38%. Wind northwest at 8 miles an hour. Hazen, sunny. 79 degrees, relative humidity 18%. Wind northwest at 8 miles an hour. Harvey, sunny. 75 degrees, relative humidity 35%. Wind northwest at 12 miles an hour. Minot, sunny. 76 degrees, relative humidity 33%. Wind west at 12 miles an hour. Dickinson, sunny. 79 degrees, relative humidity 26%. Elsewhere around North Dakota, it was 76 at Garrison. It was sunny, with a temperature of 78 at Williston and 74 at Jamestown. It was mostly sunny, with a temperature of 78 at Fargo, 73 at Grand Forks, and 72 at Devil's Lake. In northern South Dakota, it was sunny. It was 79 at Mobridge and 78 at Aberdeen. In eastern Montana, it was sunny. It was 89 at Miles City, 82 at Glendive, and 81 at Sydney. Once again, at Bismarck, the temperature was 80 degrees under sunny skies. The regional weather forecast from your National Weather Service office in Bismarck. Dry conditions expected through Saturday. An isolated thunderstorm, possibly strong to severe, is possible across the east Saturday evening. Low to medium chances 20 to 50% for precipitation enter the forecast late Sunday and remain through much of the upcoming work week. Temperatures warm Saturday, then near to a bit below average going into the upcoming week. The detailed forecast for North Dakota, tonight, mostly clear. Lows in the upper 40s to mid 50s. Saturday, hazy sunshine. Highs from the mid-70s northeast to the mid-90s southwest. Saturday night, partly cloudy. Slight chance of thunderstorms east. Lows in the 50s. Sunday, partly cloudy. Hazy. Highs in the mid-70s to mid-80s. Here is the forecast for the Bismarck-Mendon listening area. Rest of today, mostly sunny. Highs in the lower 80s. Northwest winds around 10 miles per hour with gusts up to 25 miles per hour. Tonight, partly cloudy. Lows in the mid-50s. Northeast winds around 5 miles per hour. Gusts up to 20 miles per hour in the evening. Saturday, partly sunny. Highs in the lower 90s. Southeast winds 5 to 10 miles per hour. Saturday night, mostly cloudy. Lows in the mid-50s. Northeast winds 10 to 15 miles per hour with gusts up to 25 miles per hour. Sunday, mostly sunny. Highs in the mid-80s. East winds 5 to 10 miles per hour with gusts up to 20 miles per hour. Sunday night, partly cloudy with a 30% chance of showers. Lows in the mid-50s. Monday, mostly sunny. Highs in the lower 80s. Monday night, partly cloudy with a chance of showers. A slight chance of thunderstorms in the evening, then a chance of thunderstorms after midnight. Lows in the upper 50s. Chance of rain 40%. Tuesday, mostly

sunny. A slight chance of showers and thunderstorms in the morning. Highs in the lower 80s. Tuesday night, partly cloudy with a slight chance of showers in the evening, then mostly clear with a chance of showers after midnight. Lows in the mid-50s. Chance of rain 30%. Wednesday, mostly sunny with a slight chance of showers. A slight chance of thunderstorms in the afternoon. Highs in the upper 70s. Chance of rain 20%. Wednesday night, decreasing clouds. A 30% chance of showers. Lows in the lower 50s. Thursday, partly sunny with a 20% chance of showers. Highs in the mid-70s. For western Lake Sakakawea, tonight, northwest winds around 10 miles per hour shifting to the east in the late evening and overnight. Partly cloudy. Lows in the mid-50s. Saturday, northeast winds 10 to 20 miles per hour. Partly sunny. Highs in the mid-80s. For eastern Lake Sakakawea, tonight, northwest winds around 10 miles per hour early in the evening becoming light. Partly cloudy. Lows in the lower 50s. Saturday, east winds 10 to 15 miles per hour. Mostly sunny. Highs in the upper 80s. For northern Lake Oahe, tonight, north winds around 10 miles per hour early in the evening becoming light, then becoming southeast around 10 miles per hour early in the morning. Mostly cloudy. Lows in the mid-50s. Saturday, south winds 10 to 15 miles per hour. Partly sunny. Highs in the lower 90s. Here are the weather conditions at 6 p.m. Central Daylight Time. Bismarck, sunny. Temperature 80 degrees, relative humidity 25%. Wind northwest at 9 miles an hour. Pressure 30.05 inches and falling. Mendham, sunny. 79 degrees, relative humidity 38%. Wind northwest at 8 miles an hour. Hazen, sunny. 79 degrees, relative humidity 18%. Wind northwest at 8 miles an hour. Harvey, sunny. 75 degrees, relative humidity 35%. Wind northwest at 12 miles an hour. Minot, sunny. 76 degrees, relative humidity 33%. Wind west at 12 miles an hour. Dickinson, sunny. 79 degrees, relative humidity 26%. Elsewhere around North Dakota, it was 76 at Garrison. It was sunny, with a temperature of 78 at Williston and 74 at Jamestown. It was mostly sunny, with a temperature of 78 at Fargo, 73 at Grand Forks, and 72 at Devil's Lake. In northern South Dakota, it was sunny. It was 79 at Mobridge and 78 at Aberdeen. In eastern Montana, it was sunny. It was 89 at Miles City, 82 at Glendive, and 81 at Sydney. Once again, at Bismarck, the temperature was 80 degrees under sunny skies. The regional weather forecast from your National Weather Service office in Bismarck. Dry conditions expected through Saturday. An isolated thunderstorm, possibly strong to severe, is possible across the east Saturday evening. Low to medium chances 20 to 50% for precipitation enter the forecast late Sunday and remain through much of the upcoming work week. Temperatures warm Saturday, then near to a bit below average going into the upcoming week. The detailed forecast for North Dakota, tonight, mostly clear. Lows in the upper 40s to mid-50s. Saturday, hazy sunshine. Highs from the mid-70s northeast to the mid-90s southwest. Saturday night, partly cloudy. Slight chance of thunderstorms east. Lows in the 50s. Sunday, partly cloudy. Hazy. Highs in the mid-70s to mid-80s. Here is the forecast for the Bismarck Mendham listening area. Rest of today, mostly sunny. Highs in the lower 80s. Northwest winds around 10 miles per hour with gusts up to 25 miles per hour. Tonight, partly cloudy. Lows in the mid-50s. Northeast winds around 5 miles per hour. Gusts up to 20 miles per hour in the evening. Saturday, partly sunny. Highs in the lower 90s. Southeast winds 5 to 10 miles per hour. Saturday night, mostly cloudy. Lows in the mid-50s. Northeast winds 10 to 15 miles per hour.

miles per hour with gusts up to 25 miles per hour. Sunday, mostly sunny. Highs in the mid-80s. East winds 5 to 10 miles per hour with gusts up to 20 miles per hour. Sunday night, partly cloudy with a 30% chance of showers. Lows in the mid-50s. Monday, mostly sunny. Highs in the lower 80s. Monday night, partly cloudy with a chance of showers. A slight chance of thunderstorms in the evening, then a chance of thunderstorms after midnight. Lows in the upper 50s. Chance of rain 40%. Tuesday, mostly sunny. A slight chance of showers and thunderstorms in the morning. Highs in the lower 80s. Tuesday night, partly cloudy with a slight chance of showers in the evening, then mostly clear with a chance of showers after midnight. Lows in the mid-50s. Chance of rain 30%. Wednesday, mostly sunny with a slight chance of showers. A slight chance of thunderstorms in the afternoon. Highs in the upper 70s. Chance of rain 20%. Wednesday night, decreasing clouds. A 30% chance of showers. Lows in the lower 50s. Thursday, partly sunny with a 20% chance of showers. Highs in the mid-70s. For Western Lake Sakakawea, tonight, northwest winds around 10 miles per hour shifting to the east in the late evening and overnight. Partly cloudy. Lows in the mid-50s. Saturday, northeast winds 10 to 20 miles per hour. Partly sunny. Highs in the mid-80s. For Eastern Lake Sakakawea, tonight, northwest winds around 10 miles per hour early in the evening becoming light. Partly cloudy. Lows in the lower 50s. Saturday, east winds 10 to 15 miles per hour. Mostly sunny. Highs in the upper 80s. For Northern Lake Oahe, tonight, north winds around 10 miles per hour early in the evening becoming light, then becoming southeast around 10 miles per hour early in the morning. Mostly cloudy. Lows in the mid-50s. Saturday, south winds 10 to 15 miles per hour. Partly sunny. Highs in the lower 90s. Here are the weather conditions at 6 p.m. Central Daylight Time. Bismarck, sunny. Temperature 80 degrees, relative humidity 25%. Wind northwest at 9 miles an hour. Pressure 30.05 inches and falling. Mendon, sunny. 79 degrees, relative humidity 38%. Wind northwest at 8 miles an hour. Hazen, sunny. 79 degrees, relative humidity 18%. Wind northwest at 8 miles an hour. Harvey, sunny. 75 degrees, relative humidity 35%. Wind northwest at 12 miles an hour. Minot, sunny. 76 degrees, relative humidity 33%. Wind west at 12 miles an hour. Dickinson, sunny. 79 degrees, relative humidity 26%. Elsewhere around North Dakota, it was 76 at Garrison. It was sunny, with a temperature of 78 at Williston and 74 at Jamestown. It was mostly sunny, with a temperature of 78 at Fargo, 73 at Grand Forks, and 72 at Devil's Lake. In northern South Dakota, it was sunny. It was 79 at Mobridge and 78 at Aberdeen. In eastern Montana, it was sunny. It was 89 at Miles City, 82 at Glendive, and 81 at Sydney. Once again, at Bismarck, the temperature was 80 degrees under sunny skies. The regional weather forecast from your National Weather Service office in Bismarck. Dry conditions expected through Saturday. An isolated thunderstorm, possibly strong to severe, is possible across the east Saturday evening. Low to medium chances 20 to 50% for precipitation enter the forecast late Sunday and remain through much of the upcoming work week. Temperatures warm Saturday, then near to a bit below average going into the upcoming week. The detailed forecast for North Dakota, tonight, mostly clear. Lows in the upper 40s to mid-50s. Saturday, hazy sunshine. Highs from the mid-70s northeast to the mid-90s southwest. Saturday night, partly cloudy. Slight chance of thunderstorms east. Lows in the 50s. Sunday, partly cloudy. Hazy. Highs in the mid-70s to mid-80s. Here is the forecast.

for the Bismarck Menden listening area. Rest of today, mostly sunny. Highs in the lower 80s. Northwest winds around 10 miles per hour with gusts up to 25 miles per hour. Tonight, partly cloudy. Lows in the mid-50s. Northeast winds around 5 miles per hour. Gusts up to 20 miles per hour in the evening. Saturday, partly sunny. Highs in the lower 90s. Southeast winds 5 to 10 miles per hour. Saturday night, mostly cloudy. Lows in the mid-50s. Northeast winds 10 to 15 miles per hour with gusts up to 25 miles per hour. Sunday, mostly sunny. Highs in the mid-80s. East winds 5 to 10 miles per hour with gusts up to 20 miles per hour. Sunday night, partly cloudy with a 30% chance of showers. Lows in the mid-50s. Monday, mostly sunny. Highs in the lower 80s. Monday night, partly cloudy with a chance of showers. A slight chance of thunderstorms in the evening, then a chance of thunderstorms after midnight. Lows in the upper 50s. Chance of rain 40%. Tuesday, mostly sunny. A slight chance of showers and thunderstorms in the morning. Highs in the lower 80s. Tuesday night, partly cloudy with a slight chance of showers in the evening, then mostly clear with a chance of showers after midnight. Lows in the mid-50s. Chance of rain 30%. Wednesday, mostly sunny with a slight chance of showers. A slight chance of thunderstorms in the afternoon. Highs in the upper 70s. Chance of rain 20%. Wednesday night, decreasing clouds. A 30% chance of showers. Lows in the lower 50s. Thursday, partly sunny with a 20% chance of showers. Highs in the mid-70s. For Western Lake Sakakawea, tonight, northwest winds around 10 miles per hour shifting to the east in the late evening and overnight. Partly cloudy. Lows in the mid-50s. Saturday, northeast winds 10 to 20 miles per hour. Partly sunny. Highs in the mid-80s. For Eastern Lake Sakakawea, tonight, northwest winds around 10 miles per hour early in the evening becoming light. Partly cloudy. Lows in the lower 50s. Saturday, east winds 10 to 15 miles per hour. Mostly sunny. Highs in the upper 80s. For Northern Lake Oahe, tonight, north winds around 10 miles per hour early in the evening becoming light, then becoming southeast around 10 miles per hour early in the morning. Mostly cloudy. Lows in the mid-50s. Saturday, south winds 10 to 15 miles per hour. Partly sunny. Highs in the lower 90s. Here are the weather conditions at 6 p.m. Central Daylight Time. Bismarck, sunny. Temperature 80 degrees, relative humidity 25%. Wind northwest at 9 miles an hour. Pressure 30.05 inches and falling. Menden, sunny. 79 degrees, relative humidity 38%. Wind northwest at 8 miles an hour. Hazen, sunny. 79 degrees, relative humidity 18%. Wind northwest at 8 miles an hour. Harvey, sunny. 75 degrees, relative humidity 35%. Wind northwest at 12 miles an hour. Minot, sunny. 76 degrees, relative humidity 33%. Wind west at 12 miles an hour. Dickinson, sunny. 79 degrees, relative humidity 26%. Elsewhere around North Dakota, it was 76 at Garrison. It was sunny, with a temperature of 78 at Williston and 74 at Jamestown. It was mostly sunny, with a temperature of 78 at Fargo, 73 at Grand Forks, and 72 at Devil's Lake. In northern South Dakota, it was sunny. It was 79 at Mobridge and 78 at Aberdeen. In eastern Montana, it was sunny. It was 89 at Miles City, 82 at Glendive, and 81 at Sydney. Once again, at Bismarck, the temperature was 80 degrees under sunny skies. The regional weather forecast from your National Weather Service office in Bismarck. Dry conditions expected through Saturday. An isolated thunderstorm, possibly strong to severe, is possible across the east Saturday evening. Low to medium chances 20 to 50% for precipitation.

of the forecast late Sunday and remain through much of the upcoming work week. Temperatures warm Saturday, then near to a bit below average going into the upcoming week. The detailed forecast for North Dakota, tonight, mostly clear. Lows in the upper 40s to mid-50s. Saturday, hazy sunshine. Highs from the mid-70s northeast to the mid-90s southwest. Saturday night, partly cloudy. Slight chance of thunderstorms east. Lows in the 50s. Sunday, partly cloudy. Hazy. Highs in the mid-70s to mid-80s. Here is the forecast for the Bismarck Minden listening area. Rest of today, mostly sunny. Highs in the lower 80s. Northwest winds around 10 miles per hour with gusts up to 25 miles per hour. Tonight, partly cloudy. Lows in the mid-50s. Northeast winds around 5 miles per hour. Gusts up to 20 miles per hour in the evening. Saturday, partly sunny. Highs in the lower 90s. Southeast winds 5 to 10 miles per hour. Saturday night, mostly cloudy. Lows in the mid-50s. Northeast winds 10 to 15 miles per hour with gusts up to 25 miles per hour. Sunday, mostly sunny. Highs in the mid-80s. East winds 5 to 10 miles per hour with gusts up to 20 miles per hour. Sunday night, partly cloudy with a 30% chance of showers. Lows in the mid-50s. Monday, mostly sunny. Highs in the lower 80s. Monday night, partly cloudy with a chance of showers. A slight chance of thunderstorms in the evening, then a chance of thunderstorms after midnight. Lows in the upper 50s. Chance of rain 40%. Tuesday, mostly sunny. A slight chance of showers and thunderstorms in the morning. Highs in the lower 80s. Tuesday night, partly cloudy with a slight chance of showers in the evening, then mostly clear with a chance of showers after midnight. Lows in the mid-50s. Chance of rain 30%. Wednesday, mostly sunny with a slight chance of showers. A slight chance of thunderstorms in the afternoon. Highs in the upper 70s. Chance of rain 20%. Wednesday night, decreasing clouds. A 30% chance of showers. Lows in the lower 50s. Thursday, partly sunny with a 20% chance of showers. Highs in the mid-70s. For western Lake Sakakawea, tonight, northwest winds around 10 miles per hour shifting to the east in the late evening and overnight. Partly cloudy. Lows in the mid-50s. Saturday, northeast winds 10 to 20 miles per hour. Partly sunny. Highs in the mid-80s. For eastern Lake Sakakawea, tonight, northwest winds around 10 miles per hour early in the evening becoming light. Partly cloudy. Lows in the lower 50s. Saturday, east winds 10 to 15 miles per hour. Mostly sunny. Highs in the upper 80s. For northern Lake Oahe, tonight, north winds around 10 miles per hour early in the evening becoming light, then becoming southeast around 10 miles per hour early in the morning. Mostly cloudy. Lows in the mid-50s. Saturday, south winds 10 to 15 miles per hour. Partly sunny. Highs in the lower 90s. Here are the weather conditions at 6 p.m. Central Daylight Time. Bismarck, sunny. Temperature 80 degrees, relative humidity 25%. Wind northwest at 9 miles an hour. Pressure 30.05 inches and falling. Minden, sunny. 79 degrees, relative humidity 38%. Wind northwest at 8 miles an hour. Hazen, sunny. 79 degrees, relative humidity 18%. Wind northwest at 8 miles an hour. Harvey, sunny. 75 degrees, relative humidity 35%. Wind northwest at 12 miles an hour. Minot, sunny. 76 degrees, relative humidity 33%. Wind west at 12 miles an hour. Dickinson, sunny. 79 degrees, relative humidity 26%. Elsewhere around North Dakota, it was 76 at Garrison. It was sunny, with a temperature of 78 at Williston and 74 at Jamestown. It was mostly sunny, with a temperature of 78 at Fargo, 73 at Grand Forks, and 72 at Devil's Lake.

in northern South Dakota, it was sunny. It was 79 at Mobridge and 78 at Aberdeen. In eastern Montana, it was sunny. It was 89 at Miles City, 82 at Glendive, and 81 at Sydney. Once again, at Bismarck, the temperature was 80 degrees under sunny skies. The regional weather forecast from your National Weather Service office in Bismarck. Dry conditions expected through Saturday. An isolated thunderstorm, possibly strong to severe, is possible across the east Saturday evening. Low to medium chances 20 to 50% for precipitation enter the forecast late Sunday and remain through much of the upcoming work week. Temperatures warm Saturday, then near to a bit below average going into the upcoming week. The detailed forecast for North Dakota, tonight, mostly clear. Lows in the upper 40s to mid 50s. Saturday, hazy sunshine. Highs from the mid 70s northeast to the mid 90s southwest. Saturday night, partly cloudy. Slight chance of thunderstorms east. Lows in the 50s. Sunday, partly cloudy. Hazy. Highs in the mid-70s to mid-80s. Here is the forecast for the Bismarck Minden listening area. Rest of today, mostly sunny. Highs in the lower 80s. Northwest winds around 10 miles per hour with gusts up to 25 miles per hour. Tonight, partly cloudy. Lows in the mid-50s. Northeast winds around 5 miles per hour. Gusts up to 20 miles per hour in the evening. Saturday, partly sunny. Highs in the lower 90s. Southeast winds 5 to 10 miles per hour. Saturday night, mostly cloudy. Lows in the mid-50s. Northeast winds 10 to 15 miles per hour with gusts up to 25 miles per hour. Sunday, mostly sunny. Highs in the mid-80s. East winds 5 to 10 miles per hour with gusts up to 20 miles per hour. Sunday night, partly cloudy with a 30% chance of showers. Lows in the mid-50s. Monday, mostly sunny. Highs in the lower 80s. Monday night, partly cloudy with a chance of showers. A slight chance of thunderstorms in the evening, then a chance of thunderstorms after midnight. Lows in the upper 50s. Chance of rain 40%. Tuesday, mostly sunny. A slight chance of showers and thunderstorms in the morning. Highs in the lower 80s. Tuesday night, partly cloudy with a slight chance of showers in the evening, then mostly clear with a chance of showers after midnight. Lows in the mid-50s. Chance of rain 30%. Wednesday, mostly sunny with a slight chance of showers. A slight chance of thunderstorms in the afternoon. Highs in the upper 70s. Chance of rain 20%. Wednesday night, decreasing clouds. A 30% chance of showers. Lows in the lower 50s. Thursday, partly sunny with a 20% chance of showers. Highs in the mid-70s. 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Providing weather information 24 hours a day from your National Weather Service office in Bismarck. For Western Lake Sakakawea, tonight, northwest winds around 10 miles per hour shifting to the east in the late evening and overnight. Partly cloudy. Lows in the mid-50s. Saturday, northeast winds 10 to 20 miles per hour. Partly sunny. Highs in the mid-80s. For Eastern Lake Sakakawea, tonight, northwest winds around 10 miles per hour early in the evening becoming light. Partly cloudy. Lows in the lower 50s. Saturday, east winds 10 to 15 miles per hour. Mostly sunny. Highs in the upper 80s. For northern Lake Oahe, tonight, north winds around 10 miles per hour early in the evening becoming light, then becoming southeast around 10 miles per hour early in the morning. Mostly cloudy. Lows in the mid-50s. Saturday, south winds 10 to 15 miles per hour. Partly sunny. Highs in the lower 90s. Here are the weather conditions at 6 p.m. Central Daylight Time. Bismarck, sunny. Temperature 80 degrees, relative humidity 25%. Wind northwest at 9 miles an hour. Pressure 30.05 inches and falling. Minden, sunny. 79 degrees,
Relative humidity 38%. Wind northwest at 8 miles an hour. Hazen, sunny. 79 degrees, relative humidity 18%. Wind northwest at 8 miles an hour. Harvey, sunny. 75 degrees, relative humidity 35%. Wind northwest at 12 miles an hour. Minot, sunny. 76 degrees, relative humidity 33%. Wind west at 12 miles an hour. Dickinson, sunny. 79 degrees, relative humidity 26%. Elsewhere around North Dakota, it was 76 at Garrison. It was sunny, with a temperature of 78 at Williston and 74 at Jamestown. It was mostly sunny, with a temperature of 78 at Fargo, 73 at Grand Forks, and 72 at Devil's Lake. In northern South Dakota, it was sunny. It was 79 at Mobridge and 78 at Aberdeen. In eastern Montana, it was sunny. It was 89 at Miles City, 82 at Glendive, and 81 at Sydney. Once again, at Bismarck, the temperature was 80 degrees under sunny skies. The regional weather forecast from your National Weather Service office in Bismarck. Dry conditions expected through Saturday. An isolated thunderstorm, possibly strong to severe, is possible across the east Saturday evening. Low to medium chances 20 to 50% for precipitation enter the forecast late Sunday and remain low to medium chances 20 to 50% for precipitation enter the forecast late Sunday and remain through much of the upcoming work week. Temperatures warm Saturday, then near to a bit below average going into the upcoming week. The detailed forecast for North Dakota, tonight, mostly clear. Lows in the upper 40s to mid 50s. Saturday, hazy sunshine. Highs from the mid-70s northeast to the mid-90s southwest. Saturday night, partly cloudy. Slight chance of thunderstorms east. Lows in the 50s. Sunday, partly cloudy. Hazy. Highs in the mid-70s to mid-80s. Here is the forecast for the Bismarck Minden listening area. Rest of today, mostly sunny. Highs in the lower 80s. Northwest winds around 10 miles per hour with gusts up to 25 miles per hour. Tonight, partly cloudy. Lows in the mid-50s. Northeast winds around 5 miles per hour. Gusts up to 20 miles per hour in the evening. Saturday, partly sunny. Highs in the lower 90s. Southeast winds 5 to 10 miles per hour. Saturday night, mostly cloudy. Lows in the mid-50s. Northeast winds 10 to 15 miles per hour with gusts up to 25 miles per hour. Sunday, mostly sunny. Highs in the mid-80s. East winds 5 to 10 miles per hour with gusts up to 20 miles per hour. Sunday night, partly cloudy with a 30% chance of showers. Lows in the mid-50s. Monday, mostly sunny. Highs in the lower 80s. Monday night, partly cloudy with a chance of showers. A slight chance of thunderstorms in the evening, then a chance of thunderstorms after midnight. Lows in the upper 50s. Chance of rain 40%. Tuesday, mostly sunny. A slight chance of showers and thunderstorms in the morning. Highs in the lower 80s. Tuesday night, partly cloudy with a slight chance of showers in the evening, then mostly clear with a chance of showers after midnight. Lows in the mid-50s. Chance of rain 30%. Wednesday, mostly sunny with a slight chance of showers. A slight chance of thunderstorms in the afternoon. Highs in the upper 70s. Chance of rain 20%. Wednesday night, decreasing clouds. A 30% chance of showers. Lows in the lower 50s. Thursday, partly sunny with a 20% chance of showers. Highs in the mid-70s. For western Lake Sakakawea, tonight, northwest winds around 10 miles per hour shifting to the east in the late evening and overnight. Partly cloudy. Lows in the mid-50s. Saturday, northeast winds 10 to 20 miles per hour. Partly sunny. Highs in the mid-80s. For eastern Lake Sakakawea, tonight, northwest winds around 10 miles per hour early in the evening becoming light. Partly cloudy. Lows in the lower 50s. Saturday, east winds 10 to 15 miles per hour. Mostly sunny.
Highs in the upper 80s.

for northern Lake Oahe. Tonight, north winds around 10 miles per hour early in the evening becoming light, then becoming southeast around 10 miles per hour early in the morning. Mostly cloudy. Lows in the mid-50s. Saturday, south winds 10 to 15 miles per hour. Partly sunny. Highs in the lower 90s. Here are the weather conditions at 6 p.m. Central Daylight Time. Bismarck, sunny. Temperature 80 degrees, relative humidity 25%. Wind northwest at 9 miles an hour. Pressure 30.05 inches and falling. Mendon, sunny. 79 degrees, relative humidity 38%. Wind northwest at 8 miles an hour. Hazen, sunny. 79 degrees, relative humidity 18%. Wind northwest at 8 miles an hour. Harvey, sunny. 75 degrees, relative humidity 35%. Wind northwest at 12 miles an hour. Minot, sunny. 76 degrees, relative humidity 33%. Wind west at 12 miles an hour. Dickinson, sunny. 79 degrees, relative humidity 26%. Elsewhere around North Dakota, it was 76 at Garrison. It was sunny, with a temperature of 78 at Williston and 74 at Jamestown. It was mostly sunny, with a temperature of 78 at Fargo, 73 at Grand Forks, and 72 at Devil's Lake. In northern South Dakota, it was sunny. It was 79 at Mobridge and 78 at Aberdeen. In eastern Montana, it was sunny. It was 89 at Miles City, 82 at Glendive, and 81 at Sydney. Once again, at Bismarck, the temperature was 80 degrees under sunny skies. The regional weather forecast from your National Weather Service office in Bismarck. Dry conditions expected through Saturday. An isolated thunderstorm, possibly strong to severe, is possible across the east Saturday evening. Low to medium chances 20 to 50% for precipitation enter the forecast late Sunday and remain through much of the upcoming work week. Temperatures warm Saturday, then near to a bit below average going into the upcoming week. The detailed forecast for North Dakota, tonight, mostly clear. Lows in the upper 40s to mid 50s. Saturday, hazy sunshine. Highs from the mid 70s northeast to the mid 90s southwest. Saturday night, partly cloudy. Slight chance of thunderstorms east. Lows in the 50s. Sunday, partly cloudy. Hazy. Highs in the mid-70s to mid-80s. Here is the forecast for the Bismarck-Mendon listening area. Rest of today, mostly sunny. Highs in the lower 80s. Northwest winds around 10 miles per hour. Tonight, partly cloudy. Lows in the mid-50s. Northeast winds around 5 miles per hour, becoming east after midnight. Saturday, partly sunny. Highs in the lower 90s. Southeast winds 5 to 10 miles per hour. Saturday night, mostly cloudy. Lows in the mid-50s. Northeast winds 10 to 15 miles per hour with gusts up to 25 miles per hour. Sunday, mostly sunny. Highs in the mid-80s. East winds 5 to 10 miles per hour with gusts up to 20 miles per hour. Sunday night, partly cloudy with a 30% chance of showers. Lows in the mid-50s. Monday, mostly sunny. Highs in the lower 80s. Monday night, partly cloudy with a chance of showers. A slight chance of thunderstorms in the evening, then a chance of thunderstorms after midnight. Lows in the upper 50s. Chance of rain 40%. Tuesday, mostly sunny. A slight chance of showers and thunderstorms in the morning. Highs in the lower 80s. Tuesday night, partly cloudy with a slight chance of showers in the evening, then mostly clear with a chance of showers after midnight. Lows in the mid-50s. Chance of rain 30%. Wednesday, mostly sunny with a slight chance of showers. A slight chance of thunderstorms in the afternoon. Highs in the upper 70s. Chance of rain 20%. Wednesday night, decreasing clouds. A 30% chance of showers. Lows in the lower 50s. Thursday, partly sunny with a 20% chance of showers. Highs in the mid-70s. For Western Lake Sakakawea,

night. Northwest winds around 10 miles per hour, shifting to the east in the late evening and overnight. Partly cloudy. Lows in the mid-50s. Saturday, northeast winds 10 to 20 miles per hour. Partly sunny. Highs in the mid-80s. For eastern Lake Sakakawea, tonight, northwest winds around 10 miles per hour early in the evening becoming light. Partly cloudy. Lows in the lower 50s. Saturday, east winds 10 to 15 miles per hour. Mostly sunny. Highs in the upper 80s. For northern Lake Oahe, tonight, north winds around 10 miles per hour early in the evening becoming light, then becoming southeast around 10 miles per hour early in the morning. Mostly cloudy. Lows in the mid-50s. Saturday, south winds 10 to 15 miles per hour. Partly sunny. Highs in the lower 90s. Here are the weather conditions at 6 p.m. Central Daylight Time. Bismarck, sunny. Temperature 80 degrees, relative humidity 25%. Wind northwest at 9 miles an hour. Pressure 30.05 inches and falling. Mendon, sunny. 79 degrees, relative humidity 38%. Wind northwest at 8 miles an hour. Hazen, sunny. 79 degrees, relative humidity 18%. Wind northwest at 8 miles an hour. Harvey, sunny. 75 degrees, relative humidity 35%. Wind northwest at 12 miles an hour. Minot, sunny. 76 degrees, relative humidity 33%. Wind west at 12 miles an hour. Dickinson, sunny. 79 degrees, relative humidity 26%. Elsewhere around North Dakota, it was 76 at Garrison. It was sunny, with a temperature of 78 at Williston and 74 at Jamestown. It was mostly sunny, with a temperature of 78 at Fargo, 73 at Grand Forks, and 72 at Devil's Lake. In northern South Dakota, it was sunny. It was 79 at Mobridge and 78 at Aberdeen. In eastern Montana, it was sunny. It was 89 at Miles City, 82 at Glendive, and 81 at Sydney. Once again, at Bismarck, the temperature was 80 degrees under sunny skies. The regional weather forecast from your National Weather Service office in Bismarck. Dry conditions expected through Saturday. An isolated thunderstorm, possibly strong to severe, is possible across the east Saturday evening. Low to medium chances 20 to 50% for precipitation enter the forecast late Sunday and remain through much of the upcoming work week. Temperatures warm Saturday, then near to a bit below average going into the upcoming week. The detailed forecast for North Dakota, tonight, mostly clear. Lows in the upper 40s to mid-50s. Saturday, hazy sunshine. Highs from the mid-70s northeast to the mid-90s southwest. Saturday night, partly cloudy. Slight chance of thunderstorms east. Lows in the 50s. Sunday, partly cloudy. Hazy. Highs in the mid-70s to mid-80s. Here is the forecast for the Bismarck-Mendon listening area. Rest of today, mostly sunny. Highs in the lower 80s. Northwest winds around 10 miles per hour. Tonight, partly cloudy. Lows in the mid-50s. Northeast winds around 5 miles per hour, becoming east after midnight. Saturday, partly sunny. Highs in the lower 90s. Southeast winds 5 to 10 miles per hour. Saturday night, mostly cloudy. Lows in the mid-50s. Northeast winds 10 to 15 miles per hour with gusts up to 25 miles per hour. Sunday, mostly sunny. Highs in the mid-80s. East winds 5 to 10 miles per hour with gusts up to 20 miles per hour. Sunday night, partly cloudy with a 30% chance of showers. Lows in the mid-50s. Monday, mostly sunny. Highs in the lower 80s. Monday night, partly cloudy with a chance of showers. A slight chance of thunderstorms in the evening, then a chance of thunderstorms after midnight. Lows in the upper 50s. Chance of rain 40%. Tuesday, mostly sunny. A slight chance of showers and thunderstorms in the morning. Highs in the lower 80s.
Tuesday night, partly cloudy with a slight chance of showers in the evening, then mostly clear with a chance of showers after midnight. Lows in the mid-50s. Chance of rain 30%. Wednesday, mostly sunny with a slight chance of showers. A slight chance of thunderstorms in the afternoon. Highs in the upper 70s. Chance of rain 20%. Wednesday night, decreasing clouds. A 30% chance of showers. Lows in the lower 50s. Thursday, partly sunny with a 20% chance of showers. Highs in the mid-70s. For Western Lake Sakakawea, tonight, northwest winds around 10 miles per hour shifting to the east in the late evening and overnight. Partly cloudy. Lows in the mid-50s. Saturday, northeast winds 10 to 20 miles per hour. Partly sunny. Highs in the mid-80s. For Eastern Lake Sakakawea, tonight, northwest winds around 10 miles per hour early in the evening becoming light. Partly cloudy. Lows in the lower 50s. Saturday, east winds 10 to 15 miles per hour. Mostly sunny. Highs in the upper 80s. For Northern Lake Oahe, tonight, north winds around 10 miles per hour early in the evening becoming light, then becoming southeast around 10 miles per hour early in the morning. Mostly cloudy. Lows in the mid-50s. Saturday, south winds 10 to 15 miles per hour. Partly sunny. Highs in the lower 90s. Here are the weather conditions at 6 p.m. Central Daylight Time. Bismarck, sunny. Temperature 80 degrees, relative humidity 25%. Wind northwest at 9 miles an hour. Pressure 30.05 inches and falling. Mendon, sunny. 79 degrees, relative humidity 38%. Wind northwest at 8 miles an hour. Hazen, sunny. 79 degrees, relative humidity 18%. Wind northwest at 8 miles an hour. Harvey, sunny. 75 degrees, relative humidity 35%. Wind northwest at 12 miles an hour. Minot, sunny. 76 degrees, relative humidity 33%. Wind west at 12 miles an hour. Dickinson, sunny. 79 degrees, relative humidity 26%. Elsewhere around North Dakota, it was 76 at Garrison. It was sunny, with a temperature of 78 at Williston and 74 at Jamestown. It was mostly sunny, with a temperature of 78 at Fargo, 73 at Grand Forks, and 72 at Devil's Lake. In northern South Dakota, it was sunny. It was 79 at Mobridge and 78 at Aberdeen. In eastern Montana, it was sunny. It was 89 at Miles City, 82 at Glendive, and 81 at Sydney. Once again, at Bismarck, the temperature was 80 degrees under sunny skies. The regional weather forecast from your National Weather Service office in Bismarck. Dry conditions expected through Saturday. An isolated thunderstorm, possibly strong to severe, is possible across the east Saturday evening. Low to medium chances 20 to 50% for precipitation enter the forecast late Sunday and remain through much of the upcoming work week. Temperatures warm Saturday, then near to a bit below average going into the upcoming week. The detailed forecast for North Dakota, tonight, mostly clear. Lows in the upper 40s to mid-50s. Saturday, hazy sunshine. Highs from the mid-70s northeast to the mid-90s southwest. Saturday night, partly cloudy. Slight chance of thunderstorms east. Lows in the 50s. Sunday, partly cloudy. Hazy. Highs in the mid-70s to mid-80s. Here is the forecast for the Bismarck-Mendon listening area. Rest of today, mostly sunny. Highs in the lower 80s. Northwest winds around 10 miles per hour. Tonight, partly cloudy. Lows in the mid-50s. Northeast winds around 5 miles per hour, becoming east after midnight. Saturday, partly sunny. Highs in the lower 90s. Southeast winds 5 to 10 miles per hour. Saturday night, mostly cloudy. Lows in the mid-50s. Northeast winds 10 to 15 miles per hour with gusts up to 25 miles per hour. Sunday, mostly sunny. Highs in the mid-80s.
East winds 5 to 10 miles per hour with gusts up to 20 miles per hour. Sunday night, partly cloudy with a 30%

chance of showers. Lows in the mid-50s. Monday, mostly sunny. Highs in the lower 80s. Monday night, partly cloudy with a chance of showers. A slight chance of thunderstorms in the evening, then a chance of thunderstorms after midnight. Lows in the upper 50s. Chance of rain 40%. Tuesday, mostly sunny. A slight chance of showers and thunderstorms in the morning. Highs in the lower 80s. Tuesday night, partly cloudy with a slight chance of showers in the evening, then mostly clear with a chance of showers after midnight. Lows in the mid-50s. Chance of rain 30%. Wednesday, mostly sunny with a slight chance of showers. A slight chance of thunderstorms in the afternoon. Highs in the upper 70s. Chance of rain 20%. Wednesday night, decreasing clouds. A 30% chance of showers. Lows in the lower 50s. Thursday, partly sunny with a 20% chance of showers. Highs in the mid-70s. For western Lake Sakakawea, tonight, northwest winds around 10 miles per hour shifting to the east in the late evening and overnight. Partly cloudy. Lows in the mid-50s. Saturday, northeast winds 10 to 20 miles per hour. Partly sunny. Highs in the mid-80s. For eastern Lake Sakakawea, tonight, northwest winds around 10 miles per hour early in the evening becoming light. Partly cloudy. Lows in the lower 50s. Saturday, east winds 10 to 15 miles per hour. Mostly sunny. Highs in the upper 80s. For northern Lake Oahe, tonight, north winds around 10 miles per hour early in the evening becoming light, then becoming southeast around 10 miles per hour early in the morning. Mostly cloudy. Lows in the mid-50s. Saturday, south winds 10 to 15 miles per hour. Partly sunny. Highs in the lower 90s. Here are the weather conditions at 6 p.m. Central Daylight Time. Bismarck, sunny. Temperature 80 degrees, relative humidity 25%. Wind northwest at 9 miles an hour. Pressure 30.05 inches and falling. Mendon, sunny. 79 degrees, relative humidity 38%. Wind northwest at 8 miles an hour. Hazen, sunny. 79 degrees, relative humidity 18%. Wind northwest at 8 miles an hour. Harvey, sunny. 75 degrees, relative humidity 35%. Wind northwest at 12 miles an hour. Minot, sunny. 76 degrees, relative humidity 33%. Wind west at 12 miles an hour. Dickinson, sunny. 79 degrees, relative humidity 26%. Elsewhere around North Dakota, it was 76 at Garrison. It was sunny, with a temperature of 78 at Williston and 74 at Jamestown. It was mostly sunny, with a temperature of 78 at Fargo, 73 at Grand Forks, and 72 at Devil's Lake. In northern South Dakota, it was sunny. It was 79 at Mobridge, and 78 at Aberdeen. In eastern Montana, it was sunny. It was 89 at Miles City, 82 at Glendive, and 81 at Sydney. Once again, at Bismarck, the temperature was 80 degrees under sunny skies. The regional weather forecast from your National Weather Service office in Bismarck. Dry conditions expected through Saturday. An isolated thunderstorm, possibly strong to severe, is possible across the east Saturday evening. Low to medium chances 20 to 50% for precipitation enter the forecast late Sunday and remain through much of the upcoming work week. Temperatures warm Saturday, then near to a bit below average going into the upcoming week. The detailed forecast for North Dakota, tonight, mostly clear. Lows in the upper 40s to mid-50s. Saturday, hazy sunshine. Highs from the mid-70s northeast to the mid-90s southwest. Saturday night, partly cloudy. Slight chance of thunderstorms east. Lows in the 50s. Sunday, partly cloudy. Hazy. Highs in the mid-70s to mid-80s. Here is the forecast for the Bismarck-Mendon listening area. Rest of today, mostly sunny. Highs in the lower 80s. Northwest winds around 10 miles per hour. Tonight, partly cloudy. Lows in the mid-50s. North

East winds around 5 miles per hour, becoming east after midnight. Saturday, partly sunny. Highs in the lower 90s. Southeast winds 5 to 10 miles per hour. Saturday night, mostly cloudy. Lows in the mid-50s. Northeast winds 10 to 15 miles per hour with gusts up to 25 miles per hour. Sunday, mostly sunny. Highs in the mid-80s. East winds 5 to 10 miles per hour with gusts up to 20 miles per hour. Sunday night, partly cloudy with a 30% chance of showers. Lows in the mid-50s. Monday, mostly sunny. Highs in the lower 80s. Monday night, partly cloudy with a chance of showers. A slight chance of thunderstorms in the evening, then a chance of thunderstorms after midnight. Lows in the upper 50s. Chance of rain 40%. Tuesday, mostly sunny. A slight chance of showers and thunderstorms in the morning. Highs in the lower 80s. Tuesday night, partly cloudy with a slight chance of showers in the evening, then mostly clear with a chance of showers after midnight. Lows in the mid-50s. Chance of rain 30%. Wednesday, mostly sunny with a slight chance of showers. A slight chance of thunderstorms in the afternoon. Highs in the upper 70s. Chance of rain 20%. Wednesday night, decreasing clouds. A 30% chance of showers. Lows in the lower 50s. Thursday, partly sunny with a 20% chance of showers. Highs in the mid-70s. For Western Lake Sakakawea, tonight, northwest winds around 10 miles per hour shifting to the east in the late evening and overnight. Partly cloudy. Lows in the mid-50s. Saturday, northeast winds 10 to 20 miles per hour. Partly sunny. Highs in the mid-80s. For Eastern Lake Sakakawea, tonight, northwest winds around 10 miles per hour early in the evening becoming light. Partly cloudy. Lows in the lower 50s. Saturday, east winds 10 to 15 miles per hour. Mostly sunny. Highs in the upper 80s. For Northern Lake Oahe, tonight, north winds around 10 miles per hour early in the evening becoming light, then becoming southeast around 10 miles per hour early in the morning. Mostly cloudy. Lows in the mid-50s. Saturday, south winds 10 to 15 miles per hour. Partly sunny. Highs in the lower 90s. Here are the weather conditions at 6 p.m. Central Daylight Time. Bismarck, sunny. Temperature 80 degrees, relative humidity 25%. Wind northwest at 9 miles an hour. Pressure 30.05 inches and falling. Mendham, sunny. 79 degrees, relative humidity 38%. Wind northwest at 8 miles an hour. Hazen, sunny. 79 degrees, relative humidity 18%. Wind northwest at 8 miles an hour. Harvey, sunny. 75 degrees, relative humidity 35%. Wind northwest at 12 miles an hour. Minot, sunny. 76 degrees, relative humidity 33%. Wind west at 12 miles an hour. Dickinson, sunny. 79 degrees, relative humidity 26%. Elsewhere around North Dakota, it was 76 at Garrison. It was sunny, with a temperature of 78 at Williston and 74 at Jamestown. It was mostly sunny, with a temperature of 78 at Fargo, 73 at Grand Forks, and 72 at Devil's Lake. In northern South Dakota, it was sunny. It was 79 at Mobridge and 78 at Aberdeen. In eastern Montana, it was sunny. It was 89 at Miles City, 82 at Glendive, and 81 at Sydney. Once again, at Bismarck, the temperature was 80 degrees under sunny skies. This is NOAA Weather Radio Station WXL78 in Bismarck, North Dakota, operating on a frequency of 162.475 MHz. Providing weather information 24 hours a day from your National Weather Service office in Bismarck. The regional weather forecast from your National Weather Service office in Bismarck. Dry conditions expected through Saturday. An isolated thunderstorm, possibly strong to severe, is possible across the east Saturday evening. Low to medium chances 20 to 50% for precipitation enter the forecast late Sunday and remain through much of the upcoming work week.